Storms before 8 p.m. Rainfall amounts less than a tenth of an inch. Lows in the upper 60s. West winds 5 to 10 miles an hour with gusts up to 25 miles an hour. Chance of rain 40%. Friday, hot. Mostly sunny through 2 p.m., then becoming cloudy. A slight chance of showers between 8 a.m. and 2 p.m. A slight chance of thunderstorms between noon and 2 p.m., then showers and a chance of thunderstorms after 2 p.m. Rainfall amounts around a tenth of an inch. Highs in the upper 80s. West winds 10 to 15 miles an hour with gusts up to 30 miles an hour. Chance of rain 90%. Friday night, mostly cloudy with showers and a chance of thunderstorms before 8 p.m., then mostly clear after 8 p.m. Rainfall amounts less than a tenth of an inch. Lows around 60. Northwest winds 5 to 10 miles an hour with gusts up to 25 miles an hour. Chance of rain 90%. Here is the latest National Weather Service forecast for Cambria County, including the city of Johnstown. Tonight, partly cloudy with a slight chance of showers and thunderstorms through 10 p.m., then mostly cloudy with a chance of showers and thunderstorms after 10 p.m. Rainfall amounts less than a tenth of an inch. Lows in the upper 60s. West winds 10 to 15 miles an hour with gusts up to 30 miles an hour. Chance of rain 50%. Thursday, partly sunny with a chance of showers. A slight chance of thunderstorms through 2 p.m., then a chance of thunderstorms after 2 p.m. Rainfall amounts less than a tenth of an inch. Highs in the mid-80s. West winds 10 to 15 miles an hour with gusts up to 30 miles an hour. Chance of rain 50%. Thursday night, mostly cloudy. A chance of showers and thunderstorms before 8 p.m., then a slight chance of showers and thunderstorms after 8 p.m. Rainfall amounts less than a tenth of an inch. Lows in the upper 60s. West winds 5 to 10 miles an hour with gusts up to 30 miles an hour. Chance of rain 50%. Friday, partly sunny in the morning, then becoming mostly cloudy. A chance of showers and a slight chance of thunderstorms in the morning, then showers and a chance of thunderstorms in the afternoon. Rainfall amounts around a tenth of an inch. Highs in the lower 80s. West winds 10 to 15 miles an hour with gusts up to 30 miles an hour. Chance of rain 90%. Friday night, cooler. Mostly cloudy with showers and a chance of thunderstorms before 8 p.m., then mostly clear after 8 p.m. Rainfall amounts less than a tenth of an inch. Lows in the upper 50s. Northwest winds 10 to 15 miles an hour with gusts up to 25 miles an hour. Chance of rain 90%. And now the extended forecast for South Central Pennsylvania. Saturday, sunny. Highs in the lower 80s. Saturday night, clear. Lows around 60. Sunday, mostly sunny with a chance of showers and thunderstorms. Highs in the mid-80s. Chance of rain 50%. Sunday night, mostly cloudy with a chance of showers and a slight chance of thunderstorms. Lows in the upper 50s. Chance of rain 50%. Monday, partly sunny with a 20% chance of showers. Not as warm. Highs in the mid-70s. Monday night, mostly cloudy with a 40% chance of showers. Lows in the upper 50s. Tuesday, partly sunny with a 40% chance of showers. Highs in the lower 70s. Tuesday night, mostly cloudy with a chance of showers. Lows in the mid-50s. Chance of rain 40%. Wednesday, mostly sunny with a chance of showers and thunderstorms. Highs in the upper 70s. Chance of rain 40%. The 8 to 14 day outlook, from Thursday, June 18th to Wednesday, June 24th, calls for near normal temperatures and above normal precipitation. Normal high temperatures across central Pennsylvania during this period range from the mid-70s over the Allegheny Mountains to the low 80s across the lower Susquehanna Valley. Normal lows range from the low 50s over the Alleghenies to the low 60s across the lower Susquehanna Valley. Here are the 8 p.m. conditions in the Altoona area. In Altoona, it was clear. The temperature was 82 degrees, the dew point 68, and the relative humidity 62%. The wind was west at 8 miles an hour.
the pressure was 29.86 inches and rising. At State College, it was partly cloudy. The temperature was 81 degrees, the dew point 72, and the relative humidity 74%. The wind was southwest at 8 miles an hour. The pressure was 29.81 inches and steady. Now, a few other local conditions: Johnstown, clear 76, Dubois, clear 77, La Trobe, partly cloudy 82, Pittsburgh mostly cloudy 84, Erie, clear 82, Bradford clear 77. To the south and east, York, partly cloudy 75, Selins Grove cloudy 78, Philadelphia mostly cloudy 77, Baltimore mostly cloudy 77, Washington D.C. partly cloudy 81. Once again, in Altoona it was 82 degrees under clear skies. And at State College it was 81 degrees under partly cloudy skies. This is NOAA Weather Radio, All Hazards Station WNG 589. 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Here's the hazardous weather outlook for the following counties: Bedford, Blair, and Cambria. For tonight, strong to severe thunderstorms with gusty winds are possible tonight. And now the extended outlook for the period Thursday through Tuesday. Severe thunderstorms with damaging winds 60 miles per hour or greater are possible Thursday and Friday afternoons. Spotters are encouraged to report significant hazardous weather. The Altoona climate summary for this evening, as of 5 p.m., June 10, 2026. Today's high temperature was 86 degrees and the low 69 degrees. 0.04 inches of precipitation fell today, which brings the monthly total to 0.22 inches. The record high for tomorrow is 92, which occurred in 1984, and the record low is 35, which occurred in 1980. Sunset tonight is at 8:43 p.m. Sunrise tomorrow is at 5:43 a.m. Southwesterly flow will continue to pump hot and humid conditions up the East Coast towards Pennsylvania through the end of the week. Temperatures will rise into the upper 80s and low 90s for Thursday and Friday. The combination of heat and humidity will make it feel like 100 degrees or hotter in portions of southeastern Pennsylvania Thursday and Friday, increasing the risk of heat-related illness. The heat and humidity will also result in multiple rounds of showers and thunderstorms tonight and on Thursday, followed by one main line of thunderstorms associated with an approaching cold front on Friday. Some of the storms could produce damaging wind gusts and briefly heavy rainfall. Behind the cold front, humidity levels will be much lower this weekend, but temperatures will remain above normal. Expect mostly sunny skies on Saturday, followed by an increased chance for showers and thunderstorms on Sunday with the next cold front. Here is the latest National Weather Service forecast for Blair and Bedford counties, including the city of Altoona. Tonight, partly cloudy before 8 p.m., then a slight chance of showers and thunderstorms after 8 p.m. Rainfall amounts less than a tenth of an inch. Lows in the upper 60s. West winds 5 to 10 miles an hour. Gusts up to 30 miles an hour after midnight. Chance of rain 20%. Thursday, mostly cloudy before 8 a.m., then becoming mostly sunny. A slight chance of showers through 4 p.m. A slight chance of thunderstorms between 2 p.m. and 4 p.m., then a chance of showers and thunderstorms after 4 p.m. Rainfall amounts less than a tenth of an inch. Highs in the upper 80s. West winds 10 to 15 miles an hour with gusts up to 30 miles an hour. Chance of rain 50%. Thursday night, mostly cloudy, then becoming partly cloudy between 8 p.m. and 10 p.m., then becoming mostly cloudy, then becoming partly cloudy after 2 a.m. A chance of showers and thunderstorms before 8 p.m. Rainfall amounts less than a tenth of an inch. Lows in the upper 60s. West winds 5 to 10 miles an hour with gusts up to 25 miles an hour. Chance of rain 40%. Friday, hot. Mostly sunny through 2 p.m., then becoming cloudy. A slight chance of showers between 8 a.m. and 2 p.m. A slight chance of thunderstorms between noon and 2 p.m., then showers and a chance of thunderstorms after 2 p.m. Rainfall amounts around a tenth of an inch. Highs in the upper 80s. West winds 10 to 15 miles an hour with gusts up to 30 miles an hour. Chance of rain 90%.
Friday night, mostly cloudy with showers and a chance of thunderstorms before 8 p.m., then mostly clear after 8 p.m. Rainfall amounts less than a tenth of an inch. Lows around 60. Northwest winds 5 to 10 miles an hour with gusts up to 25 miles an hour. Chance of rain 90%. Here is the latest National Weather Service forecast for Cambria County, including the city of Johnstown. Tonight, partly cloudy with a slight chance of showers and thunderstorms through 10 p.m., then mostly cloudy with a chance of showers and thunderstorms after 10 p.m. Rainfall amounts less than a tenth of an inch. Lows in the upper 60s. West winds 10 to 15 miles an hour with gusts up to 30 miles an hour. Chance of rain 50%. Thursday, partly sunny with a chance of showers. A slight chance of thunderstorms through 2 p.m., then a chance of thunderstorms after 2 p.m. Rainfall amounts less than a tenth of an inch. Highs in the mid-80s. West winds 10 to 15 miles an hour with gusts up to 30 miles an hour. Chance of rain 50%. Thursday night, mostly cloudy. A chance of showers and thunderstorms before 8 p.m., then a slight chance of showers and thunderstorms after 8 p.m. Rainfall amounts less than a tenth of an inch. Lows in the upper 60s. West winds 5 to 10 miles an hour with gusts up to 30 miles an hour. Chance of rain 50%. Friday, partly sunny in the morning, then becoming mostly cloudy. A chance of showers and a slight chance of thunderstorms in the morning, then showers and a chance of thunderstorms in the afternoon. Rainfall amounts around a tenth of an inch. Highs in the lower 80s. West winds 10 to 15 miles an hour with gusts up to 30 miles an hour. Chance of rain 90%. Friday night, cooler. Mostly cloudy with showers and a chance of thunderstorms before 8 p.m., then mostly clear after 8 p.m. Rainfall amounts less than a tenth of an inch. Lows in the upper 50s. Northwest winds 10 to 15 miles an hour with gusts up to 25 miles an hour. Chance of rain 90%. And now the extended forecast for South Central Pennsylvania. Saturday, sunny. Highs in the lower 80s. Saturday night, clear. Lows around 60. Sunday, mostly sunny with a chance of showers and thunderstorms. Highs in the mid-80s. Chance of rain 50%. Sunday night, mostly cloudy with a chance of showers and a slight chance of thunderstorms. Lows in the upper 50s. Chance of rain 50%. Monday, partly sunny with a 20% chance of showers. Not as warm. Highs in the mid-70s. Monday night, mostly cloudy with a 40% chance of showers. Lows in the upper 50s. Tuesday, partly sunny with a 40% chance of showers. Highs in the lower 70s. Tuesday night, mostly cloudy with a chance of showers. Lows in the mid-50s. Chance of rain 40%. Wednesday, mostly sunny with a chance of showers and thunderstorms. Highs in the upper 70s. Chance of rain 40%. The 8 to 14 day outlook, from Thursday, June 18th to Wednesday, June 24th, calls for near normal temperatures and above normal precipitation. Normal high temperatures across central Pennsylvania during this period range from the mid-70s over the Allegheny Mountains to the low 80s across the lower Susquehanna Valley. Normal lows range from the low 50s over the Alleghenies to the low 60s across the lower Susquehanna Valley. Here are the 8 p.m. conditions in the Altoona area. In Altoona, it was clear. The temperature was 82 degrees, the dew point 68, and the relative humidity 62%. The wind was west at 8 miles an hour. The pressure was 29.86 inches and rising. At State College, it was partly cloudy. The temperature was 81 degrees, the dew point 72, and the relative humidity 74%. The wind was southwest at 8 miles an hour. The pressure was 29.81 inches and steady. Now, a few other local conditions: Johnstown, clear 76, Dubois, clear 77, La Trobe, partly cloudy 82, Pittsburgh mostly cloudy 84, Erie, partly cloudy 82, Bradford partly cloudy 77.
to the south and east, York, partly cloudy 75, Selinsgrove Grove cloudy 78, Harrisburg partly cloudy 75, Philadelphia mostly cloudy 77, Baltimore mostly cloudy 77, Washington DC partly cloudy 81. Once again, in Altoona it was 82 degrees under clear skies. And at State College it was 81 degrees under partly cloudy skies. This is NOAA Weather Radio, All Hazards Station WNG 589. 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Here's the hazardous weather outlook for the following counties, Bedford, Blair, and Cambria. For tonight, strong to severe thunderstorms with gusty winds are possible tonight. And now the extended outlook for the period Thursday through Tuesday. Severe thunderstorms with damaging winds 60 miles per hour or greater are possible Thursday and Friday afternoons. Spotters are encouraged to report significant hazardous weather. The Altoona climate summary for this evening, as of 5 p.m., June 10, 2026. Today's high temperature was 86 degrees and the low 69 degrees. 0.04 inches of precipitation fell today, which brings the monthly total to 0.22 inches. The record high for tomorrow is 92, which occurred in 1984, and the record low is 35, which occurred in 1980. Sunset tonight is at 8:43 p.m. Sunrise tomorrow is at 5:43 a.m. Southwesterly flow will continue to pump hot and humid conditions up the east coast towards Pennsylvania through the end of the week. Temperatures will rise into the upper 80s and low 90s for Thursday and Friday. The combination of heat and humidity will make it feel like 100 degrees or hotter in portions of southeastern Pennsylvania Thursday and Friday, increasing the risk of heat-related illness. The heat and humidity will also result in multiple rounds of showers and thunderstorms tonight and on Thursday, followed by one main line of thunderstorms associated with an approaching cold front on Friday. Some of the storms could produce damaging wind gusts and briefly heavy rainfall. Behind the cold front, humidity levels will be much lower this weekend, but temperatures will remain above normal. Expect mostly sunny skies on Saturday, followed by an increased chance for showers and thunderstorms on Sunday with the next cold front. Here is the latest National Weather Service forecast for Blair and Bedford counties, including the city of Altoona. Tonight, partly cloudy before 8 p.m., then a slight chance of showers and thunderstorms after 8 p.m. Rainfall amounts less than a tenth of an inch. Lows in the upper 60s. West winds 5 to 10 miles an hour. Gusts up to 30 miles an hour after midnight. Chance of rain 20%. Thursday, mostly cloudy before 8 a.m., then becoming mostly sunny. A slight chance of showers through 4 p.m. A slight chance of thunderstorms between 2 p.m. and 4 p.m., then a chance of showers and thunderstorms after 4 p.m. Rainfall amounts less than a tenth of an inch. Highs in the upper 80s. West winds 10 to 15 miles an hour with gusts up to 30 miles an hour. Chance of rain 50%. Thursday night, mostly cloudy, then becoming partly cloudy between 8 p.m. and 10 p.m., then becoming mostly cloudy, then becoming partly cloudy after 2 a.m. A chance of showers and thunderstorms before 8 p.m. Rainfall amounts less than a tenth of an inch. Lows in the upper 60s. West winds 5 to 10 miles an hour with gusts up to 25 miles an hour. Chance of rain 40%. Friday, hot. Mostly sunny through 2 p.m., then becoming cloudy. A slight chance of showers between 8 a.m. and 2 p.m. A slight chance of thunderstorms between noon and 2 p.m., then showers and a chance of thunderstorms after 2 p.m. Rainfall amounts around a tenth of an inch. Highs in the upper 80s. West winds 10 to 15 miles an hour with gusts up to 30 miles an hour. Chance of rain 90%. Friday night, mostly cloudy with showers and a chance of thunderstorms before 8 p.m., then mostly clear after 8 p.m. Rainfall amounts less than a tenth of an inch. Lows around 60. Northwest winds 5 to 10 miles an hour with gusts up to 25 miles an hour. Chance of rain 90%. Here is the latest National Weather Service forecast for Cambria County, including the city of Johnstown.
Tonight, partly cloudy with a slight chance of showers and thunderstorms through 10 p.m., then mostly cloudy with a chance of showers and thunderstorms after 10 p.m. Rainfall amounts less than a tenth of an inch. Lows in the upper 60s. West winds 10 to 15 miles an hour with gusts up to 30 miles an hour. Chance of rain 50%. Thursday, partly sunny with a chance of showers. A slight chance of thunderstorms through 2 p.m., then a chance of thunderstorms after 2 p.m. Rainfall amounts less than a tenth of an inch. Highs in the mid-80s. West winds 10 to 15 miles an hour with gusts up to 30 miles an hour. Chance of rain 50%. Thursday night, mostly cloudy. A chance of showers and thunderstorms before 8 p.m., then a slight chance of showers and thunderstorms after 8 p.m. Rainfall amounts less than a tenth of an inch. Lows in the upper 60s. West winds 5 to 10 miles an hour with gusts up to 30 miles an hour. Chance of rain 50%. Friday, partly sunny in the morning, then becoming mostly cloudy. A chance of showers and a slight chance of thunderstorms in the morning, then showers and a chance of thunderstorms in the afternoon. Rainfall amounts around a tenth of an inch. Highs in the lower 80s. West winds 10 to 15 miles an hour with gusts up to 30 miles an hour. Chance of rain 90%. Friday night, cooler. Mostly cloudy with showers and a chance of thunderstorms before 8 p.m., then mostly clear after 8 p.m. Rainfall amounts less than a tenth of an inch. Lows in the upper 50s. Northwest winds 10 to 15 miles an hour with gusts up to 25 miles an hour. Chance of rain 90%. And now the extended forecast for South Central Pennsylvania. Saturday, sunny. Highs in the lower 80s. Saturday night, clear. Lows around 60. Sunday, mostly sunny with a chance of showers and thunderstorms. Highs in the mid-80s. Chance of rain 50%. Sunday night, mostly cloudy with a chance of showers and a slight chance of thunderstorms. Lows in the upper 50s. Chance of rain 50%. Monday, partly sunny with a 20% chance of showers. Not as warm. Highs in the mid-70s. Monday night, mostly cloudy with a 40% chance of showers. Lows in the upper 50s. Tuesday, partly sunny with a 40% chance of showers. Highs in the lower 70s. Tuesday night, mostly cloudy with a chance of showers. Lows in the mid-50s. Chance of rain 40%. Wednesday, mostly sunny with a chance of showers and thunderstorms. Highs in the upper 70s. Chance of rain 40%. 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Broadcasts originate from the National Weather Service in State College and are transmitted from the tower facilities provided by the Blair County Emergency Management Agency in Frankstown on a frequency of 162.425 MHz. We are located at Innovation Park in State College. 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Properly set weather radios with the alarm device will alert you when severe weather warnings or watches are issued. Programming on this station will be temporarily changed during severe weather to bring you the latest information. Warnings and safety information from the National Weather Service may someday save your life or protect your property. The 8 to 14 day outlook from Thursday, June 18th to Wednesday, June 24th calls for near normal temperatures and above normal precipitation. Normal high temperatures across central Pennsylvania during this period range from the mid-70s over the Allegheny Mountains to the low 80s across the lower Susquehanna Valley. Normal lows range from the low 50s over the Alleghenies to the low 60s across the lower Susquehanna Valley. Here are the 8 p.m. conditions in the Altoona area. In Altoona, it was clear. The temperature was 82 degrees, the dew point 68, and the relative humidity 62%. The wind was west at 8 miles an hour. The pressure was 29.86 inches and rising. At State College, it was partly cloudy. The temperature was 81 degrees, the dew point 72, and the relative humidity 74%. The wind was southwest at 8 miles an hour. The pressure was 29.81 inches and steady.
Now, a few other local conditions: Johnstown, clear 76, Dubois, clear 77, Latrobe, partly cloudy 82, Pittsburgh mostly cloudy 84, Erie, partly cloudy 82, Bradford partly cloudy 77. To the south and east, York, partly cloudy 75, Selinsgrove Grove cloudy 78, Harrisburg partly cloudy 75, Philadelphia mostly cloudy 77, Baltimore mostly cloudy 77, Washington DC partly cloudy 81. Once again, in Altoona it was 82 degrees under clear skies. And at State College it was 81 degrees under partly cloudy skies. This is NOAA Weather Radio, All Hazards Station WNG 589. 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Here's the hazardous weather outlook for the following counties: Bedford, Blair, and Cambria. For tonight, strong to severe thunderstorms with gusty winds are possible tonight. And now the extended outlook for the period Thursday through Tuesday. Severe thunderstorms with damaging winds 60 miles per hour or greater are possible Thursday and Friday afternoons. Spotters are encouraged to report significant hazardous weather. The Altoona climate summary for this evening, as of 5 p.m., June 10, 2026. Today's high temperature was 86 degrees and the low 69 degrees. 0.04 inches of precipitation fell today, which brings the monthly total to 0.22 inches. The record high for tomorrow is 92, which occurred in 1984, and the record low is 35, which occurred in 1980. Sunset tonight is at 8:43 p.m. Sunrise tomorrow is at 5:43 a.m. Southwesterly flow will continue to pump hot and humid conditions up the east coast towards Pennsylvania through the end of the week. Temperatures will rise into the upper 80s and low 90s for Thursday and Friday. The combination of heat and humidity will make it feel like 100 degrees or hotter in portions of southeastern Pennsylvania Thursday and Friday, increasing the risk of heat-related illness. The heat and humidity will also result in multiple rounds of showers and thunderstorms tonight and on Thursday, followed by one main line of thunderstorms associated with an approaching cold front on Friday. Some of the storms could produce damaging wind gusts and briefly heavy rainfall. Behind the cold front, humidity levels will be much lower this weekend, but temperatures will remain above normal. Expect mostly sunny skies on Saturday, followed by an increased chance for showers and thunderstorms on Sunday with the next cold front. Here is the latest National Weather Service forecast for Blair and Bedford counties, including the city of Altoona. Tonight, partly cloudy before 8 p.m., then a slight chance of showers and thunderstorms after 8 p.m. Rainfall amounts less than a tenth of an inch. Lows in the upper 60s. West winds 5 to 10 miles an hour. Gusts up to 30 miles an hour after midnight. Chance of rain 20%. Thursday, mostly cloudy before 8 a.m., then becoming mostly sunny. A slight chance of showers through 4 p.m. A slight chance of thunderstorms between 2 p.m. and 4 p.m., then a chance of showers and thunderstorms after 4 p.m. Rainfall amounts less than a tenth of an inch. Highs in the upper 80s. West winds 10 to 15 miles an hour with gusts up to 30 miles an hour. Chance of rain 50%. Thursday night, mostly cloudy, then becoming partly cloudy between 8 p.m. and 10 p.m., then becoming mostly cloudy, then becoming partly cloudy after 2 a.m. A chance of showers and thunderstorms before 8 p.m. Rainfall amounts less than a tenth of an inch. Lows in the upper 60s. West winds 5 to 10 miles an hour with gusts up to 25 miles an hour. Chance of rain 40%. Friday, hot. Mostly sunny through 2 p.m., then becoming cloudy. A slight chance of showers between 8 a.m. and 2 p.m. A slight chance of thunderstorms between noon and 2 p.m., then showers and a chance of thunderstorms after 2 p.m. Rainfall amounts around a tenth of an inch. Highs in the upper 80s. West winds 10 to 15 miles an hour with gusts up to 30 miles an hour. Chance of rain 90%. Friday night, mostly cloudy with showers and a chance of thunderstorms before 8 p.m., then mostly clear after 8 p.m. Rainfall amounts less than a tenth of an inch. Lows around 60. Northwest winds 5 to 10 miles an hour with gusts up to 25 miles an hour.
chance of rain 90%. Here is the latest National Weather Service forecast for Cambria County, including the city of Johnstown. Tonight, partly cloudy with a slight chance of showers and thunderstorms through 10 p.m., then mostly cloudy with a chance of showers and thunderstorms after 10 p.m. Rainfall amounts less than a tenth of an inch. Lows in the upper 60s. West winds 10 to 15 miles an hour with gusts up to 30 miles an hour. Chance of rain 50%. Thursday, partly sunny with a chance of showers. A slight chance of thunderstorms through 2 p.m., then a chance of thunderstorms after 2 p.m. Rainfall amounts less than a tenth of an inch. Highs in the mid-80s. West winds 10 to 15 miles an hour with gusts up to 30 miles an hour. Chance of rain 50%. Thursday night, mostly cloudy. A chance of showers and thunderstorms before 8 p.m., then a slight chance of showers and thunderstorms after 8 p.m. Rainfall amounts less than a tenth of an inch. Lows in the upper 60s. West winds 5 to 10 miles an hour with gusts up to 30 miles an hour. Chance of rain 50%. Friday, partly sunny in the morning, then becoming mostly cloudy. A chance of showers and a slight chance of thunderstorms in the morning, then showers and a chance of thunderstorms in the afternoon. Rainfall amounts around a tenth of an inch. Highs in the lower 80s. West winds 10 to 15 miles an hour with gusts up to 30 miles an hour. Chance of rain 90%. Friday night, cooler. Mostly cloudy with showers and a chance of thunderstorms before 8 p.m., then mostly clear after 8 p.m. Rainfall amounts less than a tenth of an inch. Lows in the upper 50s. Northwest winds 10 to 15 miles an hour with gusts up to 25 miles an hour. Chance of rain 90%. And now the extended forecast for South Central Pennsylvania. Saturday, sunny. Highs in the lower 80s. Saturday night, clear. Lows around 60. Sunday, mostly sunny with a chance of showers and thunderstorms. Highs in the mid-80s. Chance of rain 50%. Sunday night, mostly cloudy with a chance of showers and a slight chance of thunderstorms. Lows in the upper 50s. Chance of rain 50%. Monday, partly sunny with a 20% chance of showers. Not as warm. Highs in the mid-70s. Monday night, mostly cloudy with a 40% chance of showers. Lows in the upper 50s. Tuesday, partly sunny with a 40% chance of showers. Highs in the lower 70s. Tuesday night, mostly cloudy with a chance of showers. Lows in the mid-50s. Chance of rain 40%. Wednesday, mostly sunny with a chance of showers and thunderstorms. Highs in the upper 70s. Chance of rain 40%. The 8 to 14 day outlook, from Thursday, June 18th to Wednesday, June 24th, calls for near normal temperatures and above normal precipitation. Normal high temperatures across central Pennsylvania during this period range from the mid-70s over the Allegheny Mountains to the low 80s across the lower Susquehanna Valley. Normal lows range from the low 50s over the Alleghenies to the low 60s across the lower Susquehanna Valley. Here are the 8 p.m. conditions in the Altoona area. In Altoona, it was clear. The temperature was 82 degrees, the dew point 68, and the relative humidity 62%. The wind was west at 8 miles an hour. The pressure was 29.86 inches and rising. At State College, it was partly cloudy. The temperature was 81 degrees, the dew point 72, and the relative humidity 74%. The wind was southwest at 8 miles an hour. The pressure was 29.81 inches and steady. Now, a few other local conditions: Johnstown, clear 76, Dubois, clear 77, La Trobe, partly cloudy 82, Pittsburgh mostly cloudy 84, Erie, partly cloudy 82, Bradford partly cloudy 77. To the south and east, York, partly cloudy 75, Selins Grove cloudy 78, Harrisburg partly cloudy 75, Philadelphia mostly cloudy 77, Baltimore mostly cloudy 77, Washington DC partly cloudy 81. Once again, in Altoona it was 82 degrees under clear skies. And at State College it was 81 degrees under partly cloudy skies.
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Here's the hazardous weather outlook for the following counties, Bedford, Blair, and Cambria. For tonight, strong to severe thunderstorms with gusty winds are possible tonight. And now the extended outlook for the period Thursday through Tuesday. Severe thunderstorms with damaging winds 60 miles per hour or greater are possible Thursday and Friday afternoons. Spotters are encouraged to report significant hazardous weather. The Altoona climate summary for this evening, as of 5 p.m., June 10, 2026. Today's high temperature was 86 degrees and the low 69 degrees. 0.04 inches of precipitation fell today, which brings the monthly total to 0.22 inches. The record high for tomorrow is 92, which occurred in 1984, and the record low is 35, which occurred in 1980. Sunset tonight is at 8:43 p.m. Sunrise tomorrow is at 5:43 a.m. Southwesterly flow will continue to pump hot and humid conditions up the East Coast towards Pennsylvania through the end of the week. Temperatures will rise into the upper 80s and low 90s for Thursday and Friday. The combination of heat and humidity will make it feel like 100 degrees or hotter in portions of southeastern Pennsylvania Thursday and Friday, increasing the risk of heat-related illness. The heat and humidity will also result in multiple rounds of showers and thunderstorms tonight and on Thursday, followed by one main line of thunderstorms associated with an approaching cold front on Friday. Some of the storms could produce damaging wind gusts and briefly heavy rainfall. Behind the cold front, humidity levels will be much lower this weekend, but temperatures will remain above normal. Expect mostly sunny skies on Saturday, followed by an increased chance for showers and thunderstorms on Sunday with the next cold front. Here is the latest National Weather Service forecast for Blair and Bedford counties, including the city of Altoona. Tonight, partly cloudy before 8 p.m., then a slight chance of showers and thunderstorms after 8 p.m. Rainfall amounts less than a tenth of an inch. Lows in the upper 60s. West winds 5 to 10 miles an hour. Gusts up to 30 miles an hour after midnight. Chance of rain 20%. Thursday, mostly cloudy before 8 a.m., then becoming mostly sunny. A slight chance of showers through 4 p.m. A slight chance of thunderstorms between 2 p.m. and 4 p.m., then a chance of showers and thunderstorms after 4 p.m. Rainfall amounts less than a tenth of an inch. Highs in the upper 80s. West winds 10 to 15 miles an hour with gusts up to 30 miles an hour. Chance of rain 50%. Thursday night, mostly cloudy, then becoming partly cloudy between 8 p.m. and 10 p.m., then becoming mostly cloudy, then becoming partly cloudy after 2 a.m. A chance of showers and thunderstorms before 8 p.m. Rainfall amounts less than a tenth of an inch. Lows in the upper 60s. West winds 5 to 10 miles an hour with gusts up to 25 miles an hour. Chance of rain 40%. Friday, hot. Mostly sunny through 2 p.m., then becoming cloudy. A slight chance of showers between 8 a.m. and 2 p.m. A slight chance of thunderstorms between noon and 2 p.m., then showers and a chance of thunderstorms after 2 p.m. Rainfall amounts around a tenth of an inch. Highs in the upper 80s. West winds 10 to 15 miles an hour with gusts up to 30 miles an hour. Chance of rain 90%. Friday night, mostly cloudy with showers and a chance of thunderstorms before 8 p.m., then mostly clear after 8 p.m. Rainfall amounts less than a tenth of an inch. Low 60. Northwest winds 5 to 10 miles an hour with gusts up to 25 miles an hour. Chance of rain 90%. Here is the latest National Weather Service forecast for Cambria County, including the city of Johnstown. Tonight, partly cloudy with a slight chance of showers and thunderstorms through 10 p.m., then mostly cloudy with a chance of showers and thunderstorms after 10 p.m. Rainfall amounts less than a tenth of an inch. Lows in the upper 60s. West winds 10 to 15 miles an hour with gusts up to 30 miles an hour. Chance of rain 50%. Thursday, partly sunny with a chance of showers. A slight chance of thunderstorms through 2 p.m., then a chance of thunderstorms after 2 p.m.
Rainfall amounts less than a tenth of an inch. Highs in the mid-80s. West winds 10 to 15 miles an hour with gusts up to 30 miles an hour. Chance of rain 50%. Thursday night, mostly cloudy. A chance of showers and thunderstorms before 8 p.m., then a slight chance of showers and thunderstorms after 8 p.m. Rainfall amounts less than a tenth of an inch. Lows in the upper 60s. West winds 5 to 10 miles an hour with gusts up to 30 miles an hour. Chance of rain 50%. Friday, partly sunny in the morning, then becoming mostly cloudy. A chance of showers and a slight chance of thunderstorms in the morning, then showers and a chance of thunderstorms in the afternoon. Rainfall amounts around a tenth of an inch. Highs in the lower 80s. West winds 10 to 15 miles an hour with gusts up to 30 miles an hour. Chance of rain 90%. Friday night, cooler. Mostly cloudy with showers and a chance of thunderstorms before 8 p.m., then mostly clear after 8 p.m. Rainfall amounts less than a tenth of an inch. Lows in the upper 50s. Northwest winds 10 to 15 miles an hour with gusts up to 25 miles an hour. Chance of rain 90%. And now the extended forecast for South Central Pennsylvania. Saturday, sunny. Highs in the lower 80s. Saturday night, clear. Lows around 60. Sunday, mostly sunny with a chance of showers and thunderstorms. Highs in the mid-80s. Chance of rain 50%. Sunday night, mostly cloudy with a chance of showers and a slight chance of thunderstorms. Lows in the upper 50s. Chance of rain 50%. Monday, partly sunny with a 20% chance of showers. Not as warm. Highs in the mid-70s. Monday night, mostly cloudy with a 40% chance of showers. Lows in the upper 50s. Tuesday, partly sunny with a 40% chance of showers. Highs in the lower 70s. Tuesday night, mostly cloudy with a chance of showers. Lows in the mid-50s. Chance of rain 40%. Wednesday, mostly sunny with a chance of showers and thunderstorms. Highs in the upper 70s. Chance of rain 40%. The 8 to 14 day outlook, from Thursday, June 18th to Wednesday, June 24th, calls for near normal temperatures and above normal precipitation. Normal high temperatures across central Pennsylvania during this period range from the mid-70s over the Allegheny Mountains to the low 80s across the lower Susquehanna Valley. Normal lows range from the low 50s over the Alleghenies to the low 60s across the lower Susquehanna Valley. Here are the 8 p.m. conditions in the Altoona area. In Altoona, it was clear. The temperature was 82 degrees, the dew point 68, and the relative humidity 62%. The wind was west at 8 miles an hour. The pressure was 29.86 inches and rising. At State College, it was partly cloudy. The temperature was 81 degrees, the dew point 72, and the relative humidity 74%. The wind was southwest at 8 miles an hour. The pressure was 29.81 inches and steady. Now, a few other local conditions: Johnstown, clear 76, Dubois, clear 77, La Trobe, partly cloudy 82, Pittsburgh mostly cloudy 84, Erie, partly cloudy 82, Bradford partly cloudy 77. To the south and east, York, partly cloudy 75, Selinsgrove Grove cloudy 78, Harrisburg partly cloudy 75, Philadelphia mostly cloudy 77, Baltimore mostly cloudy 77, Washington DC partly cloudy 81. Once again, in Altoona it was 82 degrees under clear skies. And at State College it was 81 degrees under partly cloudy skies. This is NOAA Weather Radio, All Hazards Station WNG 589. 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Here's the hazardous weather outlook for the following counties: Bedford, Blair, and Cambria. For tonight, strong to severe thunderstorms with gusty winds are possible tonight. And now the extended outlook for the period Thursday through Tuesday. Severe thunderstorms with damaging winds 60 miles per hour or greater are possible Thursday and Friday afternoons. Spotters are encouraged to report significant hazardous weather.
The Altoona climate summary for this evening, as of 5 p.m., June 10, 2026. Today's high temperature was 86 degrees and the low 69 degrees. 0.04 inches of precipitation fell today, which brings the monthly total to 0.22 inches. The record high for tomorrow is 92, which occurred in 1984, and the record low is 35, which occurred in 1980. Sunset tonight is at 8:43 p.m. Sunrise tomorrow is at 5:43 a.m. Southwesterly flow will continue to pump hot and humid conditions up the East Coast towards Pennsylvania through the end of the week. Temperatures will rise into the upper 80s and low 90s for Thursday and Friday. The combination of heat and humidity will make it feel like 100 degrees or hotter in portions of southeastern Pennsylvania Thursday and Friday, increasing the risk of heat-related illness. The heat and humidity will also result in multiple rounds of showers and thunderstorms tonight and on Thursday, followed by one main line of thunderstorms associated with an approaching cold front on Friday. Some of the storms could produce damaging wind gusts and briefly heavy rainfall. Behind the cold front, humidity levels will be much lower this weekend, but temperatures will remain above normal. Expect mostly sunny skies on Saturday, followed by an increased chance for showers and thunderstorms on Sunday with the next cold front. Here is the latest National Weather Service forecast for Blair and Bedford counties, including the city of Altoona. Tonight, partly cloudy before 8 p.m., then a slight chance of showers and thunderstorms after 8 p.m. Rainfall amounts less than a tenth of an inch. Lows in the upper 60s. West winds 5 to 10 miles an hour. Gusts up to 30 miles an hour after midnight. Chance of rain 20%. Thursday, mostly cloudy before 8 a.m., then becoming mostly sunny. A slight chance of showers through 4 p.m. A slight chance of thunderstorms between 2 p.m. and 4 p.m., then a chance of showers and thunderstorms after 4 p.m. Rainfall amounts less than a tenth of an inch. Highs in the upper 80s. West winds 10 to 15 miles an hour with gusts up to 30 miles an hour. Chance of rain 50%. Thursday night, mostly cloudy, then becoming partly cloudy between 8 p.m. and 10 p.m., then becoming mostly cloudy, then becoming partly cloudy after 2 a.m. A chance of showers and thunderstorms before 8 p.m. Rainfall amounts less than a tenth of an inch. Lows in the upper 60s. West winds 5 to 10 miles an hour with gusts up to 25 miles an hour. Chance of rain 40%. Friday, hot. Mostly sunny through 2 p.m., then becoming cloudy. A slight chance of showers between 8 a.m. and 2 p.m. A slight chance of thunderstorms between noon and 2 p.m., then showers and a chance of thunderstorms after 2 p.m. Rainfall amounts around a tenth of an inch. Highs in the upper 80s. West winds 10 to 15 miles an hour with gusts up to 30 miles an hour. Chance of rain 90%. Friday night, mostly cloudy with showers and a chance of thunderstorms before 8 p.m., then mostly clear after 8 p.m. Rainfall amounts less than a tenth of an inch. Lows around 60. Northwest winds 5 to 10 miles an hour with gusts up to 25 miles an hour. Chance of rain 90%. Here is the latest National Weather Service forecast for Cambria County, including the city of Johnstown. Tonight, partly cloudy with a slight chance of showers and thunderstorms through 10 p.m., then mostly cloudy with a chance of showers and thunderstorms after 10 p.m. Rainfall amounts less than a tenth of an inch. Lows in the upper 60s. West winds 10 to 15 miles an hour with gusts up to 30 miles an hour. Chance of rain 50%. Thursday, partly sunny with a chance of showers. A slight chance of thunderstorms through 2 p.m., then a chance of thunderstorms after 2 p.m. Rainfall amounts less than a tenth of an inch. Highs in the mid-80s. West winds 10 to 15 miles an hour with gusts up to 30 miles an hour. Chance of rain 50%. Thursday night, mostly cloudy. A chance of showers and thunderstorms before 8 p.m., then a slight chance of showers and thunderstorms after 8 p.m. Rainfall amounts less than a tenth of an inch. Lows in the upper 60s. West winds 5 to 10 miles an hour with gusts up to 30 miles an hour. Chance of rain 50%. Friday, partly sunny in the morning, then becoming mostly cloudy.
a chance of showers and a slight chance of thunderstorms in the morning, then showers and a chance of thunderstorms in the afternoon. Rainfall amounts around a tenth of an inch. Highs in the lower 80s. West winds 10 to 15 miles an hour with gusts up to 30 miles an hour. Chance of rain 90%. Friday night, cooler. Mostly cloudy with showers and a chance of thunderstorms before 8 p.m., then mostly clear after 8 p.m. Rainfall amounts less than a tenth of an inch. Lows in the upper 50s. Northwest winds 10 to 15 miles an hour with gusts up to 25 miles an hour. Chance of rain 90%. And now the extended forecast for South Central Pennsylvania. Saturday, sunny. Highs in the lower 80s. Saturday night, clear. Lows around 60. Sunday, mostly sunny with a chance of showers and thunderstorms. Highs in the mid 80s. Chance of rain 50%. Sunday night, mostly cloudy with a chance of showers and a slight chance of thunderstorms. Lows in the upper 50s. Chance of rain 50%. Monday, partly sunny with a 20% chance of showers. Not as warm. Highs in the mid 70s. Monday night, mostly cloudy with a 40% chance of showers. Lows in the upper 50s. Tuesday, partly sunny with a 40% chance of showers. Highs in the lower 70s. Tuesday night, mostly cloudy with a chance of showers. Lows in the mid 50s. Chance of rain 40%. Wednesday, mostly sunny with a chance of showers and thunderstorms. Highs in the upper 70s. Chance of rain 40%. The 8 to 14 day outlook, from Thursday, June 18th to Wednesday, June 24th, calls for near normal temperatures and above normal precipitation. Normal high temperatures across central Pennsylvania during this period range from the mid-70s over the Allegheny Mountains to the low 80s across the lower Susquehanna Valley. Normal lows range from the low 50s over the Alleghenies to the low 60s across the lower Susquehanna Valley. Here are the 8 p.m. conditions in the Altoona area. In Altoona, it was clear. The temperature was 82 degrees, the dew point 68, and the relative humidity 62%. The wind was west at 8 miles an hour. The pressure was 29.86 inches and rising. At State College, it was partly cloudy. The temperature was 81 degrees, the dew point 72, and the relative humidity 74%. The wind was southwest at 8 miles an hour. The pressure was 29.81 inches and steady. Now, a few other local conditions: Johnstown, clear 76, Dubois, clear 77, La Trobe, partly cloudy 82, Pittsburgh mostly cloudy 84, Erie, partly cloudy 82, Bradford partly cloudy 77. To the south and east, York, partly cloudy 75, Selins Grove cloudy 78, Harrisburg partly cloudy 75, Philadelphia mostly cloudy 77, Baltimore mostly cloudy 77, Washington D.C. partly cloudy 81. Once again, in Altoona it was 82 degrees under clear skies. And at State College it was 81 degrees under partly cloudy skies. This is NOAA Weather Radio, All Hazards Station WNG 589. 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Here's the hazardous weather outlook for the following counties: Bedford, Blair, and Cambria. For tonight, strong to severe thunderstorms with gusty winds are possible tonight. And now the extended outlook for the period Thursday through Tuesday. Severe thunderstorms with damaging winds 60 miles per hour or greater are possible Thursday and Friday afternoons. Spotters are encouraged to report significant hazardous weather. The Altoona climate summary for this evening, as of 5 p.m., June 10, 2026. Today's high temperature was 86 degrees and the low 69 degrees. 0.04 inches of precipitation fell today, which brings the monthly total to 0.22 inches. The record high for tomorrow is 92, which occurred in 1984, and the record low is 35, which occurred in 1980. Sunset tonight is at 8:43 p.m. Sunrise tomorrow is at 5:43 a.m. Southwesterly flow will continue to pump hot and humid conditions up the East Coast towards Pennsylvania through the end of the week. Temperatures will rise into the upper 80s and low 90s for Thursday and Friday.
The combination of heat and humidity will make it feel like 100 degrees or hotter in portions of southeastern Pennsylvania Thursday and Friday, increasing the risk of heat-related illness. The heat and humidity will also result in multiple rounds of showers and thunderstorms tonight and on Thursday, followed by one main line of thunderstorms associated with an approaching cold front on Friday. Some of the storms could produce damaging wind gusts and briefly heavy rainfall. Behind the cold front, humidity levels will be much lower this weekend, but temperatures will remain above normal. Expect mostly sunny skies on Saturday.

chance of rain 20%. Thursday, mostly cloudy before 8 a.m., then becoming mostly sunny. A slight chance of showers through 4 p.m. A slight chance of thunderstorms between 2 p.m. and 4 p.m., then a chance of showers and thunderstorms after 4 p.m. Rainfall amounts less than a tenth of an inch. Highs in the upper 80s. West winds 10 to 15 miles an hour with gusts up to 30 miles an hour. Chance of rain 50%. Thursday night, mostly cloudy, then becoming partly cloudy between 8 p.m. and 10 p.m., then becoming mostly cloudy, then becoming partly cloudy after 2 a.m. A chance of showers and thunderstorms before 8 p.m. Rainfall amounts less than a tenth of an inch. Lows in the upper 60s. West winds 5 to 10 miles an hour with gusts up to 25 miles an hour. Chance of rain 40%. Friday, hot. Mostly sunny through 2 p.m., then becoming cloudy. A slight chance of showers between 8 a.m. and 2 p.m. A slight chance of thunderstorms between noon and 2 p.m., then showers and a chance of thunderstorms after 2 p.m. Rainfall amounts around a tenth of an inch. Highs in the upper 80s. West winds 10 to 15 miles an hour with gusts up to 30 miles an hour. Chance of rain 90%. Friday night, mostly cloudy with showers and a chance of thunderstorms before 8 p.m., then mostly clear after 8 p.m. Rainfall amounts less than a tenth of an inch. Lows around 60. Northwest winds 5 to 10 miles an hour with gusts up to 25 miles an hour. Chance of rain 90%. Here is the latest National Weather Service forecast for Cambria County, including the city of Johnstown. Tonight, partly cloudy with a slight chance of showers and thunderstorms through 10 p.m., then mostly cloudy with a chance of showers and thunderstorms after 10 p.m. Rainfall amounts less than a tenth of an inch. Lows in the upper 60s. West winds 10 to 15 miles an hour with gusts up to 30 miles an hour. Chance of rain 50%. Thursday, partly sunny with a chance of showers. A slight chance of thunderstorms through 2 p.m., then a chance of thunderstorms after 2 p.m. Rainfall amounts less than a tenth of an inch. Highs in the mid-80s. West winds 10 to 15 miles an hour with gusts up to 30 miles an hour. Chance of rain 50%. Thursday night, mostly cloudy. A chance of showers and thunderstorms before 8 p.m., then a slight chance of showers and thunderstorms after 8 p.m. Rainfall amounts less than a tenth of an inch. Lows in the upper 60s. West winds 5 to 10 miles an hour with gusts up to 30 miles an hour. Chance of rain 50%. Friday, partly sunny in the morning, then becoming mostly cloudy. A chance of showers and a slight chance of thunderstorms in the morning, then showers and a chance of thunderstorms in the afternoon. Rainfall amounts around a tenth of an inch. Highs in the lower 80s. West winds 10 to 15 miles an hour with gusts up to 30 miles an hour. Chance of rain 90%. Friday night, cooler. Mostly cloudy with showers and a chance of thunderstorms before 8 p.m., then mostly clear after 8 p.m. Rainfall amounts less than a tenth of an inch. Lows in the upper 50s. Northwest winds 10 to 15 miles an hour with gusts up to 25 miles an hour. Chance of rain 90%. And now the extended forecast for South Central Pennsylvania. Saturday, sunny. Highs in the lower 80s. Saturday night, clear. Lows around 60. Sunday, mostly sunny with a chance of showers and thunderstorms. Highs in the mid-80s. Chance of rain 50%. Sunday night, mostly cloudy with a chance of showers and a slight chance of thunderstorms. Lows in the upper 50s. Chance of rain 50%. Monday, partly sunny with a 20% chance of showers. Not as warm. Highs in the mid-70s. Monday night, mostly cloudy with a 40% chance of showers. Lows in the upper 50s. Tuesday, partly sunny with a 40% chance of showers. Highs in the lower 70s. Tuesday night, mostly cloudy with a chance of showers. Lows in the mid-50s. Chance of rain 40%. Wednesday, mostly sunny with a chance of showers and thunderstorms. Highs in the upper 70s. Chance of rain 40%. The 8 to 14 days.

Outlook, from Thursday, June 18th to Wednesday, June 24th, calls for near normal temperatures and above normal precipitation. Normal high temperatures across central Pennsylvania during this period range from the mid-70s over the Allegheny Mountains to the low 80s across the lower Susquehanna Valley. Normal lows range from the low 50s over the Alleghenies to the low 60s across the lower Susquehanna Valley. Here are the 8 p.m. conditions in the Altoona area. In Altoona, it was clear. The temperature was 82 degrees, the dew point 68, and the relative humidity 62%. The wind was west at 8 miles an hour. The pressure was 29.86 inches and rising. At State College, it was partly cloudy. The temperature was 81 degrees, the dew point 72, and the relative humidity 74%. The wind was southwest at 8 miles an hour. The pressure was 29.81 inches and steady. Now, a few other local conditions: Johnstown, clear 76, Dubois, clear 77, La Trobe, partly cloudy 82, Pittsburgh, mostly cloudy 84, Erie, partly cloudy 82, Bradford, partly cloudy 77. To the south and east, York, partly cloudy 75, Selins Grove, cloudy 78, Harrisburg, partly cloudy 75, Philadelphia, mostly cloudy 77, Baltimore, mostly cloudy 77, Washington, D.C., partly cloudy 81. Once again, in Altoona, it was 82 degrees under clear skies. And at State College, it was 81 degrees under partly cloudy skies. This is NOAA Weather Radio, All Hazards Station WNG 589. Serving South Central Pennsylvania, and originating from the National Weather Service Office in State College. Here are the 9 p.m. conditions in the Altoona area. In Altoona, it was clear. The temperature was 78 degrees, the dew point 68, and the relative humidity 71%. The pressure was 29.87 inches and rising. At State College, it was clear. The temperature was 77 degrees, the dew point 72, and the relative humidity 83%. The wind was southwest at 5 miles an hour. The pressure was 29.83 inches and rising. Now, a few other local conditions: Johnstown, mostly cloudy 75, Dubois, partly cloudy 74, La Trobe, partly cloudy 81, Pittsburgh, mostly cloudy 82, Erie, partly cloudy 79, Bradford, partly cloudy 73. To the south and east, York, clear 73, Selins Grove, partly cloudy 76, Harrisburg, partly cloudy 75, Philadelphia, mostly cloudy 76, Baltimore, partly cloudy 75, Washington, D.C., partly cloudy 78. Once again, in Altoona, it was 78 degrees under clear skies. And at State College, it was 77 degrees under clear skies. This is NOAA Weather Radio, All Hazards Station WNG 589. 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Here's the hazardous weather outlook for the following counties: Bedford, Blair, and Cambria. For tonight, strong to severe thunderstorms with gusty winds are possible tonight. And now the extended outlook for the period Thursday through Tuesday. Severe thunderstorms with damaging winds 60 miles per hour or greater are possible Thursday and Friday afternoons. Spotters are encouraged to report significant hazardous weather. Southwesterly flow will continue to pump hot and humid conditions up the East Coast towards Pennsylvania through the end of the week. Temperatures will rise into the upper 80s and low 90s for Thursday and Friday. The combination of heat and humidity will make it feel like 100 degrees or hotter in portions of southeastern Pennsylvania Thursday and Friday, increasing the risk of heat-related illness. The heat and humidity will also result in multiple rounds of showers and thunderstorms tonight and on Thursday, followed by one main line of thunderstorms associated with an approaching cold front on Friday. Some of the storms could produce damaging wind gusts and briefly heavy rainfall. Behind the cold front, humidity levels will be much lower this weekend, but temperatures will remain above normal. Expect mostly sunny skies on Saturday, followed by an increased chance for showers and thunderstorms on Sunday with the next cold front. Here is the latest National Weather Service forecast for Blair and Bedford counties, including the city of Altoona. Rest of tonight, mostly clear, then becoming partly cloudy between 10 p.m. and 2 a.m., then becoming mostly cloudy.
a slight chance of showers and thunderstorms. Lows in the upper 60s. West winds 5 to 10 miles an hour. Gusts up to 30 miles an hour after midnight. Chance of rain 20%. Thursday, mostly cloudy before 8 a.m., then becoming mostly sunny. A slight chance of showers through 4 p.m. A slight chance of thunderstorms between 2 p.m. and 4 p.m., then a chance of showers and thunderstorms after 4 p.m. Rainfall amounts less than a tenth of an inch. Highs in the upper 80s. West winds 10 to 15 miles an hour with gusts up to 30 miles an hour. Chance of rain 50%. Thursday night, mostly cloudy, then becoming partly cloudy between 8 p.m. and 10 p.m., then becoming mostly cloudy, then becoming partly cloudy after 2 a.m. A chance of showers and thunderstorms before 8 p.m. Rainfall amounts less than a tenth of an inch. Lows in the upper 60s. West winds 5 to 10 miles an hour with gusts up to 25 miles an hour. Chance of rain 40%. Friday, hot. Mostly sunny through 2 p.m., then becoming cloudy. A slight chance of showers between 8 a.m. and 2 p.m. A slight chance of thunderstorms between noon and 2 p.m., then showers and a chance of thunderstorms after 2 p.m. Rainfall amounts around a tenth of an inch. Highs in the upper 80s. West winds 10 to 15 miles an hour with gusts up to 30 miles an hour. Chance of rain 90%. Friday night, mostly cloudy with showers and a chance of thunderstorms before 8 p.m., then mostly clear after 8 p.m. Rainfall amounts less than a tenth of an inch. Lows around 60. Northwest winds 5 to 10 miles an hour with gusts up to 25 miles an hour. Chance of rain 90%. Here is the latest National Weather Service forecast for Cambria County, including the city of Johnstown. Rest of tonight, partly cloudy between 8 p.m. and 10 p.m., then becoming mostly cloudy. A slight chance of showers and thunderstorms between 8 p.m. and 10 p.m., then a chance of showers and thunderstorms after 10 p.m. Rainfall amounts less than a tenth of an inch. Lows in the upper 60s. West winds 10 to 15 miles an hour with gusts up to 30 miles an hour. Chance of rain 50%. Thursday, partly sunny with a chance of showers. A slight chance of thunderstorms through 2 p.m., then a chance of thunderstorms after 2 p.m. Rainfall amounts less than a tenth of an inch. Highs in the mid-80s. West winds 10 to 15 miles an hour with gusts up to 30 miles an hour. Chance of rain 50%. Thursday night, mostly cloudy. A chance of showers and thunderstorms before 8 p.m., then a slight chance of showers and thunderstorms after 8 p.m. Rainfall amounts less than a tenth of an inch. Lows in the upper 60s. West winds 5 to 10 miles an hour with gusts up to 30 miles an hour. Chance of rain 50%. Friday, partly sunny in the morning, then becoming mostly cloudy. A chance of showers and a slight chance of thunderstorms in the morning, then showers and a chance of thunderstorms in the afternoon. Rainfall amounts around a tenth of an inch. Highs in the lower 80s. West winds 10 to 15 miles an hour with gusts up to 30 miles an hour. Chance of rain 90%. Friday night, cooler. Mostly cloudy with showers and a chance of thunderstorms before 8 p.m., then mostly clear after 8 p.m. Rainfall amounts less than a tenth of an inch. Lows in the upper 50s. Northwest winds 10 to 15 miles an hour with gusts up to 25 miles an hour. Chance of rain 90%. And now the extended forecast for South Central Pennsylvania. Saturday, sunny. Highs in the lower 80s. Saturday night, clear. Lows around 60. Sunday, mostly sunny with a chance of showers and thunderstorms. Highs in the mid-80s. Chance of rain 50%. Sunday night, mostly cloudy with a chance of showers and a slight chance of thunderstorms. Lows in the upper 50s. Chance of rain 50%. Monday, partly sunny with a 20% chance of showers. Not as warm. Highs in the mid-70s. Monday night, mostly cloudy with a 40% chance of showers. Lows in the upper 50s. Tuesday, partly sunny with a 40% chance of showers. Highs in the lower 70s.
Tuesday night, mostly cloudy with a chance of showers. Lows in the mid-50s. Chance of rain 40%. Wednesday, mostly sunny with a chance of showers and thunderstorms. Highs in the upper 70s. Chance of rain 40%. The 8 to 14 day outlook, from Thursday, June 18th to Wednesday, June 24th, calls for near normal temperatures and above normal precipitation. Normal high temperatures across central Pennsylvania during this period range from the mid-70s over the Allegheny Mountains to the low 80s across the lower Susquehanna Valley. Normal lows range from the low 50s over the Alleghenies to the low 60s across the lower Susquehanna Valley. Here are the 9 p.m. conditions in the Altoona area. In Altoona, it was clear. The temperature was 78 degrees, the dew point 68, and the relative humidity 71%. The pressure was 29.87 inches and rising. At State College, it was clear. The temperature was 77 degrees, the dew point 72, and the relative humidity 83%. The wind was southwest at 5 miles an hour. The pressure was 29.83 inches and rising. Now, a few other local conditions. Johnstown, mostly cloudy 75, Du Bois, partly cloudy 74, La Trobe, partly cloudy 81, Pittsburgh, mostly cloudy 82, Erie, partly cloudy 79, Bradford, clear 73. To the south and east, York, clear 73, Selins Grove, clear 76, Harrisburg, partly cloudy 75, Philadelphia, mostly cloudy 76, Baltimore, partly cloudy 75, Washington, D.C., partly cloudy 78. Once again, in Altoona, it was 78 degrees under clear skies. And at State College, it was 77 degrees under clear skies. This is NOAA Weather Radio, All Hazards Station WNG 589. 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Here's the hazardous weather outlook for the following counties, Bedford, Blair, and Cambria. For tonight, strong to severe thunderstorms with gusty winds are possible tonight. And now the extended outlook for the period Thursday through Tuesday. Severe thunderstorms with damaging winds 60 miles per hour or greater are possible Thursday and Friday afternoons. Spotters are encouraged to report significant hazardous weather. Southwesterly flow will continue to pump hot and humid conditions up the east coast towards Pennsylvania through the end of the week. Temperatures will rise into the upper 80s and low 90s for Thursday and Friday. The combination of heat and humidity will make it feel like 100 degrees or hotter in portions of southeastern Pennsylvania Thursday and Friday, increasing the risk of heat-related illness. The heat and humidity will also result in multiple rounds of showers and thunderstorms tonight and on Thursday, followed by one main line of thunderstorms associated with an approaching cold front on Friday. Some of the storms could produce damaging wind gusts and briefly heavy rainfall. Behind the cold front, humidity levels will be much lower this weekend, but temperatures will remain above normal. Expect mostly sunny skies on Saturday, followed by an increased chance for showers and thunderstorms on Sunday with the next cold front. Here is the latest National Weather Service forecast for Blair and Bedford counties, including the city of Altoona. Rest of tonight, mostly clear, then becoming partly cloudy between 10 p.m. and 2 a.m., then becoming mostly cloudy. A slight chance of showers and thunderstorms. Lows in the upper 60s. West winds 5 to 10 miles an hour. Gusts up to 30 miles an hour after midnight. Chance of rain 20%. Thursday, mostly cloudy before 8 a.m., then becoming mostly sunny. A slight chance of showers through 4 p.m. A slight chance of thunderstorms between 2 p.m. and 4 p.m., then a chance of showers and thunderstorms after 4 p.m. Rainfall amounts less than a tenth of an inch. Highs in the upper 80s. West winds 10 to 15 miles an hour with gusts up to 30 miles an hour. Chance of rain 50%. Thursday night, mostly cloudy, then becoming partly cloudy between 8 p.m. and 10 p.m., then becoming mostly cloudy, then becoming partly cloudy after 2 a.m. A chance of showers and thunderstorms before 8 p.m. Rainfall amounts less than a tenth of an inch. Lows in the upper 60s. West winds 5 to 10 miles an hour with gusts up to 25 miles an hour. Chance of rain 40%. Friday, hot.
mostly sunny through 2 p.m., then becoming cloudy. A slight chance of showers between 8 a.m. and 2 p.m. A slight chance of thunderstorms between noon and 2 p.m., then showers and a chance of thunderstorms after 2 p.m. Rainfall amounts around a tenth of an inch. Highs in the upper 80s. West winds 10 to 15 miles an hour with gusts up to 30 miles an hour. Chance of rain 90%. Friday night, mostly cloudy with showers and a chance of thunderstorms before 8 p.m., then mostly clear after 8 p.m. Rainfall amounts less than a tenth of an inch. Lows around 60. Northwest winds 5 to 10 miles an hour with gusts up to 25 miles an hour. Chance of rain 90%. Here is the latest National Weather Service forecast for Cambria County, including the city of Johnstown. Rest of tonight, partly cloudy between 8 p.m. and 10 p.m., then becoming mostly cloudy. A slight chance of showers and thunderstorms between 8 p.m. and 10 p.m., then a chance of showers and thunderstorms after 10 p.m. Rainfall amounts less than a tenth of an inch. Lows in the upper 60s. West winds 10 to 15 miles an hour with gusts up to 30 miles an hour. Chance of rain 50%. Thursday, partly sunny with a chance of showers. A slight chance of thunderstorms through 2 p.m., then a chance of thunderstorms after 2 p.m. Rainfall amounts less than a tenth of an inch. Highs in the mid-80s. West winds 10 to 15 miles an hour with gusts up to 30 miles an hour. Chance of rain 50%. Thursday night, mostly cloudy. A chance of showers and thunderstorms before 8 p.m., then a slight chance of showers and thunderstorms after 8 p.m. Rainfall amounts less than a tenth of an inch. Lows in the upper 60s. West winds 5 to 10 miles an hour with gusts up to 30 miles an hour. Chance of rain 50%. Friday, partly sunny in the morning, then becoming mostly cloudy. A chance of showers and a slight chance of thunderstorms in the morning, then showers and a chance of thunderstorms in the afternoon. Rainfall amounts around a tenth of an inch. Highs in the lower 80s. West winds 10 to 15 miles an hour with gusts up to 30 miles an hour. Chance of rain 90%. Friday night, cooler. Mostly cloudy with showers and a chance of thunderstorms before 8 p.m., then mostly clear after 8 p.m. Rainfall amounts less than a tenth of an inch. Lows in the upper 50s. Northwest winds 10 to 15 miles an hour with gusts up to 25 miles an hour. Chance of rain 90%. And now the extended forecast for South Central Pennsylvania. Saturday, sunny. Highs in the lower 80s. Saturday night, clear. Lows around 60. Sunday, mostly sunny with a chance of showers and thunderstorms. Highs in the mid-80s. Chance of rain 50%. Sunday night, mostly cloudy with a chance of showers and a slight chance of thunderstorms. Lows in the upper 50s. Chance of rain 50%. Monday, partly sunny with a 20% chance of showers. Not as warm. Highs in the mid-70s. Monday night, mostly cloudy with a 40% chance of showers. Lows in the upper 50s. Tuesday, partly sunny with a 40% chance of showers. Highs in the lower 70s. Tuesday night, mostly cloudy with a chance of showers. Lows in the mid-50s. Chance of rain 40%. Wednesday, mostly sunny with a chance of showers and thunderstorms. Highs in the upper 70s. Chance of rain 40%. The 8 to 14 day outlook, from Thursday, June 18th to Wednesday, June 24th, calls for near normal temperatures and above normal precipitation. Normal high temperatures across central Pennsylvania during this period range from the mid-70s over the Allegheny Mountains to the low 80s across the lower Susquehanna Valley. Normal lows range from the low 50s over the Alleghenies to the low 60s across the lower Susquehanna Valley. Here are the 9 p.m. conditions in the Altoona area. In Altoona, it was clear. The temperature was 78 degrees, the dew point 68, and the relative humidity 71%. The pressure was 29.87 inches and rising. At State College, it was clear. The temperature was 77 degrees, the dew point 72, and the relative humidity 83%. The wind was southwest at 5 miles an hour.
the pressure was 29.83 inches and rising. Now, a few other local conditions: Johnstown, mostly cloudy 75, Dubois, partly cloudy 74, La Trobe, partly cloudy 81, Pittsburgh, mostly cloudy 82, Erie, partly cloudy 79, Bradford, clear 73. To the south and east, York, clear 73, Selins Grove, clear 76, Harrisburg, partly cloudy 75, Philadelphia, mostly cloudy 76, Baltimore, partly cloudy 75, Washington, D.C., partly cloudy 78. Once again, in Altoona, it was 78 degrees under clear skies. And at State College, it was 77 degrees under clear skies. 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Properly set weather radios, with the alarm device, will alert you when severe weather warnings or watches are issued. Programming on this station will be temporarily changed during severe weather, to bring you the latest information. Warnings and safety information from the National Weather Service may someday save your life or protect your property. Here's the hazardous weather outlook, for the following counties: Bedford, Blair, and Cambria. For tonight, strong to severe thunderstorms with gusty winds are possible tonight. And now the extended outlook for the period Thursday through Tuesday. Severe thunderstorms with damaging winds 60 miles per hour or greater are possible Thursday and Friday afternoons. Spotters are encouraged to report significant hazardous weather. Southwesterly flow will continue to pump hot and humid conditions up the east coast towards Pennsylvania through the end of the week. Temperatures will rise into the upper 80s and low 90s for Thursday and Friday. The combination of heat and humidity will make it feel like 100 degrees or hotter in portions of southeastern Pennsylvania Thursday and Friday, increasing the risk of heat-related illness. The heat and humidity will also result in multiple rounds of showers and thunderstorms tonight and on Thursday, followed by one main line of thunderstorms associated with an approaching cold front on Friday. Some of the storms could produce damaging wind gusts and briefly heavy rainfall. Behind the cold front, humidity levels will be much lower this weekend, but temperatures will remain above normal. Expect mostly sunny skies on Saturday, followed by an increased chance for showers and thunderstorms on Sunday with the next cold front. Here is the latest National Weather Service forecast for Blair and Bedford counties, including the city of Altoona. Rest of tonight, mostly clear, then becoming partly cloudy between 10 p.m. and 2 a.m., then becoming mostly cloudy. A slight chance of showers and thunderstorms. Lows in the upper 60s. West winds 5 to 10 miles an hour. Gusts up to 30 miles an hour after midnight. Chance of rain 20%. Thursday, mostly cloudy before 8 a.m., then becoming mostly sunny. A slight chance of showers through 4 p.m. A slight chance of thunderstorms between 2 p.m. and 4 p.m., then a chance of showers and thunderstorms after 4 p.m. Rainfall amounts less than a tenth of an inch. Highs in the upper 80s. West winds 10 to 15 miles an hour with gusts up to 30 miles an hour. Chance of rain 50%. Thursday night, mostly cloudy, then becoming partly cloudy between 8 p.m. and 10 p.m., then becoming mostly cloudy, then becoming partly cloudy after 2 a.m. A chance of showers and thunderstorms before 8 p.m. Rainfall amounts less than a tenth of an inch. Lows in the upper 60s. West winds 5 to 10 miles an hour with gusts up to 25 miles an hour. Chance of rain 40%. Friday, hot. Mostly sunny through 2 p.m., then becoming cloudy. A slight chance of showers between 8 a.m. and 2 p.m. A slight chance of thunderstorms between noon and 2 p.m., then showers and a chance of thunderstorms after 2 p.m. Rainfall amounts around a tenth of an inch. Highs in the upper 80s. West winds 10 to 15 miles an hour with gusts up to 30 miles an hour. Chance of rain 90%.
Friday night, mostly cloudy with showers and a chance of thunderstorms before 8 p.m., then mostly clear after 8 p.m. Rainfall amounts less than a tenth of an inch. Lows around 60. Northwest winds 5 to 10 miles an hour with gusts up to 25 miles an hour. Chance of rain 90%. Here is the latest National Weather Service forecast for Cambria County, including the city of Johnstown. Rest of tonight, partly cloudy between 8 p.m. and 10 p.m., then becoming mostly cloudy. A slight chance of showers and thunderstorms between 8 p.m. and 10 p.m., then a chance of showers and thunderstorms after 10 p.m. Rainfall amounts less than a tenth of an inch. Lows in the upper 60s. West winds 10 to 15 miles an hour with gusts up to 30 miles an hour. Chance of rain 50%. Thursday, partly sunny with a chance of showers. A slight chance of thunderstorms through 2 p.m., then a chance of thunderstorms after 2 p.m. Rainfall amounts less than a tenth of an inch. Highs in the mid-80s. West winds 10 to 15 miles an hour with gusts up to 30 miles an hour. Chance of rain 50%. Thursday night, mostly cloudy. A chance of showers and thunderstorms before 8 p.m., then a slight chance of showers and thunderstorms after 8 p.m. Rainfall amounts less than a tenth of an inch. Lows in the upper 60s. West winds 5 to 10 miles an hour with gusts up to 30 miles an hour. Chance of rain 50%. Friday, partly sunny in the morning, then becoming mostly cloudy. A chance of showers and a slight chance of thunderstorms in the morning, then showers and a chance of thunderstorms in the afternoon. Rainfall amounts around a tenth of an inch. Highs in the lower 80s. West winds 10 to 15 miles an hour with gusts up to 30 miles an hour. Chance of rain 90%. Friday night, cooler. Mostly cloudy with showers and a chance of thunderstorms before 8 p.m., then mostly clear after 8 p.m. Rainfall amounts less than a tenth of an inch. Lows in the upper 50s. Northwest winds 10 to 15 miles an hour with gusts up to 25 miles an hour. Chance of rain 90%. And now the extended forecast for South Central Pennsylvania. Saturday, sunny. Highs in the lower 80s. Saturday night, clear. Lows around 60. Sunday, mostly sunny with a chance of showers and thunderstorms. Highs in the mid-80s. Chance of rain 50%. Sunday night, mostly cloudy with a chance of showers and a slight chance of thunderstorms. Lows in the upper 50s. Chance of rain 50%. Monday, partly sunny with a 20% chance of showers. Not as warm. Highs in the mid-70s. Monday night, mostly cloudy with a 40% chance of showers. Lows in the upper 50s. Tuesday, partly sunny with a 40% chance of showers. Highs in the lower 70s. Tuesday night, mostly cloudy with a chance of showers. Lows in the mid-50s. Chance of rain 40%. Wednesday, mostly sunny with a chance of showers and thunderstorms. Highs in the upper 70s. Chance of rain 40%. The 8 to 14 day outlook, from Thursday, June 18th to Wednesday, June 24th, calls for near normal temperatures and above normal precipitation. Normal high temperatures across central Pennsylvania during this period range from the mid-70s over the Allegheny Mountains to the low 80s across the lower Susquehanna Valley. Normal lows range from the low 50s over the Alleghenies to the low 60s across the lower Susquehanna Valley. Here are the 9 p.m. conditions in the Altoona area. In Altoona, it was clear. The temperature was 78 degrees, the dew point 68, and the relative humidity 71%. The pressure was 29.87 inches and rising. At State College, it was clear. The temperature was 77 degrees, the dew point 72, and the relative humidity 83%. The wind was southwest at 5 miles an hour. The pressure was 29.83 inches and rising. Now, a few other local conditions. Johnstown, mostly cloudy 75, Du Bois, partly cloudy 74, La Trobe, partly cloudy 81, Pittsburgh, mostly cloudy 82, Erie, partly cloudy 79, Bradford, clear 73.
to the south and east, York, clear 73, Selins Grove clear 76, Harrisburg partly cloudy 75, Philadelphia mostly cloudy 76, Baltimore partly cloudy 75, Washington D.C. partly cloudy 78. Once again, in Altoona it was 78 degrees under clear skies. And at State College it was 77 degrees under clear skies. This is NOAA Weather Radio, All Hazards Station WNG 589. 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Here's the hazardous weather outlook for the following counties, Bedford, Blair, and Cambria. For tonight, strong to severe thunderstorms with gusty winds are possible tonight. And now the extended outlook for the period Thursday through Tuesday. Severe thunderstorms with damaging winds 60 miles per hour or greater are possible Thursday and Friday afternoons. Spotters are encouraged to report significant hazardous weather. Southwesterly flow will continue to pump hot and humid conditions up the east coast towards Pennsylvania through the end of the week. Temperatures will rise into the upper 80s and low 90s for Thursday and Friday. The combination of heat and humidity will make it feel like 100 degrees or hotter in portions of southeastern Pennsylvania Thursday and Friday, increasing the risk of heat-related illness. The heat and humidity will also result in multiple rounds of showers and thunderstorms tonight and on Thursday, followed by one main line of thunderstorms associated with an approaching cold front on Friday. Some of the storms could produce damaging wind gusts and briefly heavy rainfall. Behind the cold front, humidity levels will be much lower this weekend, but temperatures will remain above normal. Expect mostly sunny skies on Saturday, followed by an increased chance for showers and thunderstorms on Sunday with the next cold front. Here is the latest National Weather Service forecast for Blair and Bedford counties, including the city of Altoona. Rest of tonight, mostly clear, then becoming partly cloudy between 10 p.m. and 2 a.m., then becoming mostly cloudy. A slight chance of showers and thunderstorms. Lows in the upper 60s. West winds 5 to 10 miles an hour. Gusts up to 30 miles an hour after midnight. Chance of rain 20%. Thursday, mostly cloudy before 8 a.m., then becoming mostly sunny. A slight chance of showers through 4 p.m. A slight chance of thunderstorms between 2 p.m. and 4 p.m., then a chance of showers and thunderstorms after 4 p.m. Rainfall amounts less than a tenth of an inch. Highs in the upper 80s. West winds 10 to 15 miles an hour with gusts up to 30 miles an hour. Chance of rain 50%. Thursday night, mostly cloudy, then becoming partly cloudy between 8 p.m. and 10 p.m., then becoming mostly cloudy, then becoming partly cloudy after 2 a.m. A chance of showers and thunderstorms before 8 p.m. Rainfall amounts less than a tenth of an inch. Lows in the upper 60s. West winds 5 to 10 miles an hour with gusts up to 25 miles an hour. Chance of rain 40%. Friday, hot. Mostly sunny through 2 p.m., then becoming cloudy. A slight chance of showers between 8 a.m. and 2 p.m. A slight chance of thunderstorms between noon and 2 p.m., then showers and a chance of thunderstorms after 2 p.m. Rainfall amounts around a tenth of an inch. Highs in the upper 80s. West winds 10 to 15 miles an hour with gusts up to 30 miles an hour. Chance of rain 90%. Friday night, mostly cloudy with showers and a chance of thunderstorms before 8 p.m., then mostly clear after 8 p.m. Rainfall amounts less than a tenth of an inch. Lows around 60. Northwest winds 5 to 10 miles an hour with gusts up to 25 miles an hour. Chance of rain 90%. Here is the latest National Weather Service forecast for Cambria County, including the city of Johnstown. Rest of tonight, partly cloudy between 8 p.m. and 10 p.m., then becoming mostly cloudy. A slight chance of showers and thunderstorms between 8 p.m. and 10 p.m., then a chance of showers and thunderstorms after 10 p.m. Rainfall amounts less than a tenth of an inch. Lows in the upper 60s. West winds 10 to 15 miles an hour with gusts up to 30 miles an hour. Chance of rain 50%. Thursday, partly sunny with a chance of showers. A slight chance of thunderstorms through 2 p.m., then a chance of thunderstorms after 2 p.m. Rainfall amounts less than a tenth of an inch.
highs in the mid-80s. West winds 10 to 15 miles an hour with gusts up to 30 miles an hour. Chance of rain 50%. Thursday night, mostly cloudy. A chance of showers and thunderstorms before 8 p.m., then a slight chance of showers and thunderstorms after 8 p.m. Rainfall amounts less than a tenth of an inch. Lows in the upper 60s. West winds 5 to 10 miles an hour with gusts up to 30 miles an hour. Chance of rain 50%. Friday, partly sunny in the morning, then becoming mostly cloudy. A chance of showers and a slight chance of thunderstorms in the morning, then showers and a chance of thunderstorms in the afternoon. Rainfall amounts around a tenth of an inch. Highs in the lower 80s. West winds 10 to 15 miles an hour with gusts up to 30 miles an hour. Chance of rain 90%. Friday night, cooler. Mostly cloudy with showers and a chance of thunderstorms before 8 p.m., then mostly clear after 8 p.m. Rainfall amounts less than a tenth of an inch. Lows in the upper 50s. Northwest winds 10 to 15 miles an hour with gusts up to 25 miles an hour. Chance of rain 90%. And now the extended forecast for South Central Pennsylvania. Saturday, sunny. Highs in the lower 80s. Saturday night, clear. Lows around 60. Sunday, mostly sunny with a chance of showers and thunderstorms. Highs in the mid-80s. Chance of rain 50%. Sunday night, mostly cloudy with a chance of showers and a slight chance of thunderstorms. Lows in the upper 50s. Chance of rain 50%. Monday, partly sunny with a 20% chance of showers. Not as warm. Highs in the mid-70s. Monday night, mostly cloudy with a 40% chance of showers. Lows in the upper 50s. Tuesday, partly sunny with a 40% chance of showers. Highs in the lower 70s. Tuesday night, mostly cloudy with a chance of showers. Lows in the mid-50s. Chance of rain 40%. Wednesday, mostly sunny with a chance of showers and thunderstorms. Highs in the upper 70s. Chance of rain 40%. The 8 to 14 day outlook, from Thursday, June 18th to Wednesday, June 24th, calls for near normal temperatures and above normal precipitation. Normal high temperatures across central Pennsylvania during this period range from the mid-70s over the Allegheny Mountains to the low 80s across the lower Susquehanna Valley. Normal lows range from the low 50s over the Alleghenies to the low 60s across the lower Susquehanna Valley. Here are the 9 p.m. conditions in the Altoona area. In Altoona, it was clear. The temperature was 78 degrees, the dew point 68, and the relative humidity 71%. The pressure was 29.87 inches and rising. At State College, it was clear. The temperature was 77 degrees, the dew point 72, and the relative humidity 83%. The wind was southwest at 5 miles an hour. The pressure was 29.83 inches and rising. Now, a few other local conditions. Johnstown, mostly cloudy 75, Du Bois, partly cloudy 74, La Trobe, partly cloudy 81, Pittsburgh, mostly cloudy 82, Erie, partly cloudy 79, Bradford, clear 73. To the south and east, York, clear 73, Selins Grove, clear 76, Harrisburg, partly cloudy 75, Philadelphia, mostly cloudy 76, Baltimore, partly cloudy 75, Washington, D.C., partly cloudy 78. Once again, in Altoona, it was 78 degrees under clear skies. And at State College, it was 77 degrees under clear skies. This is NOAA Weather Radio, All Hazards Station WNG 589. 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Here's the hazardous weather outlook for the following counties, Bedford, Blair, and Cambria. For tonight, strong to severe thunderstorms with gusty winds are possible tonight. And now the extended outlook for the period Thursday through Tuesday. Severe thunderstorms with damaging winds 60 miles per hour or greater are possible Thursday and Friday afternoons. Spotters are encouraged to report significant hazardous weather. Southwesterly flow will continue to pump hot and humid conditions up the east coast towards Pennsylvania through the end of the week.
temperatures will rise into the upper 80s and low 90s for Thursday and Friday. The combination of heat and humidity will make it feel like 100 degrees or hotter in portions of southeastern Pennsylvania Thursday and Friday, increasing the risk of heat-related illness. The heat and humidity will also result in multiple rounds of showers and thunderstorms tonight and on Thursday, followed by one main line of thunderstorms associated with an approaching cold front on Friday. Some of the storms could produce damaging wind gusts and briefly heavy rainfall. Behind the cold front, humidity levels will be much lower this weekend, but temperatures will remain above normal. Expect mostly sunny skies on Saturday, followed by an increased chance for showers and thunderstorms on Sunday with the next cold front. Here is the latest National Weather Service forecast for Blair and Bedford counties, including the city of Altoona. Rest of tonight, mostly clear, then becoming partly cloudy between 10 p.m. and 2 a.m., then becoming mostly cloudy. A slight chance of showers and thunderstorms. Lows in the upper 60s. West winds 5 to 10 miles an hour. Gusts up to 30 miles an hour after midnight. Chance of rain 20%. Thursday, mostly cloudy before 8 a.m., then becoming mostly sunny. A slight chance of showers through 4 p.m. A slight chance of thunderstorms between 2 p.m. and 4 p.m., then a chance of showers and thunderstorms after 4 p.m. Rainfall amounts less than a tenth of an inch. Highs in the upper 80s. West winds 10 to 15 miles an hour with gusts up to 30 miles an hour. Chance of rain 50%. Thursday night, mostly cloudy, then becoming partly cloudy between 8 p.m. and 10 p.m., then becoming mostly cloudy, then becoming partly cloudy after 2 a.m. A chance of showers and thunderstorms before 8 p.m. Rainfall amounts less than a tenth of an inch. Lows in the upper 60s. West winds 5 to 10 miles an hour with gusts up to 25 miles an hour. Chance of rain 40%. Friday, hot. Mostly sunny through 2 p.m., then becoming cloudy. A slight chance of showers between 8 a.m. and 2 p.m. A slight chance of thunderstorms between noon and 2 p.m., then showers and a chance of thunderstorms after 2 p.m. Rainfall amounts around a tenth of an inch. Highs in the upper 80s. West winds 10 to 15 miles an hour with gusts up to 30 miles an hour. Chance of rain 90%. Friday night, mostly cloudy with showers and a chance of thunderstorms before 8 p.m., then mostly clear after 8 p.m. Rainfall amounts less than a tenth of an inch. Lows around 60. Northwest winds 5 to 10 miles an hour with gusts up to 25 miles an hour. Chance of rain 90%. Here is the latest National Weather Service forecast for Cambria County, including the city of Johnstown. Rest of tonight, partly cloudy between 8 p.m. and 10 p.m., then becoming mostly cloudy. A slight chance of showers and thunderstorms between 8 p.m. and 10 p.m., then a chance of showers and thunderstorms after 10 p.m. Rainfall amounts less than a tenth of an inch. Lows in the upper 60s. West winds 10 to 15 miles an hour with gusts up to 30 miles an hour. Chance of rain 50%. Thursday, partly sunny with a chance of showers. A slight chance of thunderstorms through 2 p.m., then a chance of thunderstorms after 2 p.m. Rainfall amounts less than a tenth of an inch. Highs in the mid-80s. West winds 10 to 15 miles an hour with gusts up to 30 miles an hour. Chance of rain 50%. Thursday night, mostly cloudy. A chance of showers and thunderstorms before 8 p.m., then a slight chance of showers and thunderstorms after 8 p.m. Rainfall amounts less than a tenth of an inch. Lows in the upper 60s. West winds 5 to 10 miles an hour with gusts up to 30 miles an hour. Chance of rain 50%. Friday, partly sunny in the morning, then becoming mostly cloudy. A chance of showers and a slight chance of thunderstorms in the morning, then showers and a chance of thunderstorms in the afternoon. Rainfall amounts around a tenth of an inch. Highs in the lower 80s. West winds 10 to 15 miles an hour with gusts up to 30 miles an hour. Chance of rain 90%. Friday night, cooler. Mostly cloudy with showers and a chance of thunderstorms before 8 p.m., then mostly clear after 8 p.m. Rainfall amounts less than a tenth of an inch. Lows in the upper 50s.
Northwest winds 10 to 15 miles an hour with gusts up to 25 miles an hour. Chance of rain 90%. And now the extended forecast for South Central Pennsylvania. Saturday, sunny. Highs in the lower 80s. Saturday night, clear. Lows around 60. Sunday, mostly sunny with a chance of showers and thunderstorms. Highs in the mid-80s. Chance of rain 50%. Sunday night, mostly cloudy with a chance of showers and a slight chance of thunderstorms. Lows in the upper 50s. Chance of rain 50%. Monday, partly sunny with a 20% chance of showers. Not as warm. Highs in the mid-70s. Monday night, mostly cloudy with a 40% chance of showers. Lows in the upper 50s. Tuesday, partly sunny with a 40% chance of showers. Highs in the lower 70s. Tuesday night, mostly cloudy with a chance of showers. Lows in the mid-50s. Chance of rain 40%. Wednesday, mostly sunny with a chance of showers and thunderstorms. Highs in the upper 70s. Chance of rain 40%. The 8 to 14 day outlook, from Thursday, June 18th to Wednesday, June 24th, calls for near normal temperatures and above normal precipitation. Normal high temperatures across central Pennsylvania during this period range from the mid-70s over the Allegheny Mountains to the low 80s across the lower Susquehanna Valley. Normal lows range from the low 50s over the Alleghenies to the low 60s across the lower Susquehanna Valley. Here are the 9 p.m. conditions in the Altoona area. In Altoona, it was clear. The temperature was 78 degrees, the dew point 68, and the relative humidity 71%. The pressure was 29.87 inches and rising. At State College, it was clear. The temperature was 77 degrees, the dew point 72, and the relative humidity 83%. The wind was southwest at 5 miles an hour. The pressure was 29.83 inches and rising. Now, a few other local conditions. Johnstown, mostly cloudy 75, Du Bois, partly cloudy 74, La Trobe, partly cloudy 81, Pittsburgh, mostly cloudy 82, Erie, partly cloudy 79, Bradford, clear 73. To the south and east, York, clear 73, Selins Grove, clear 76, Harrisburg, partly cloudy 75, Philadelphia, mostly cloudy 76, Baltimore, partly cloudy 75, Washington, D.C., partly cloudy 78. Once again, in Altoona, it was 78 degrees under clear skies. And at State College, it was 77 degrees under clear skies. This is NOAA Weather Radio, All Hazards Station WNG 589. 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Here's the hazardous weather outlook for the following counties, Bedford, Blair, and Cambria. For tonight, strong to severe thunderstorms with gusty winds are possible tonight. And now the extended outlook for the period Thursday through Tuesday. Severe thunderstorms with damaging winds 60 miles per hour or greater are possible Thursday and Friday afternoons. Spotters are encouraged to report significant hazardous weather. Southwesterly flow will continue to pump hot and humid conditions up the east coast towards Pennsylvania through the end of the week. Temperatures will rise into the upper 80s and low 90s for Thursday and Friday. The combination of heat and humidity will make it feel like 100 degrees or hotter in portions of southeastern Pennsylvania Thursday and Friday, increasing the risk of heat-related illness. The heat and humidity will also result in multiple rounds of showers and thunderstorms tonight and on Thursday, followed by one main line of thunderstorms associated with an approaching cold front on Friday. Some of the storms could produce damaging wind gusts and briefly heavy rainfall. Behind the cold front, humidity levels will be much lower this weekend, but temperatures will remain above normal. Expect mostly sunny skies on Saturday, followed by an increased chance for showers and thunderstorms on Sunday with the next cold front. Here is the latest National Weather Service forecast for Blair and Bedford counties, including the city of Altoona. Rest of tonight, mostly clear, then becoming partly cloudy between 10 p.m. and 2 a.m., then becoming mostly cloudy. A slight chance of showers and thunderstorms. Lows in the upper 60s. West winds 5 to 10 miles an hour. Gusts up to 30 miles an hour after midnight.
chance of rain 20%. Thursday, mostly cloudy before 8 a.m., then becoming mostly sunny. A slight chance of showers through 4 p.m. A slight chance of thunderstorms between 2 p.m. and 4 p.m., then a chance of showers and thunderstorms after 4 p.m. Rainfall amounts less than a tenth of an inch. Highs in the upper 80s. West winds 10 to 15 miles an hour with gusts up to 30 miles an hour. Chance of rain 50%. Thursday night, mostly cloudy, then becoming partly cloudy between 8 p.m. and 10 p.m., then becoming mostly cloudy, then becoming partly cloudy after 2 a.m. A chance of showers and thunderstorms before 8 p.m. Rainfall amounts less than a tenth of an inch. Lows in the upper 60s. West winds 5 to 10 miles an hour with gusts up to 25 miles an hour. Chance of rain 40%. Friday, hot. Mostly sunny through 2 p.m., then becoming cloudy. A slight chance of showers between 8 a.m. and 2 p.m. A slight chance of thunderstorms between noon and 2 p.m., then showers and a chance of thunderstorms after 2 p.m. Rainfall amounts around a tenth of an inch. Highs in the upper 80s. West winds 10 to 15 miles an hour with gusts up to 30 miles an hour. Chance of rain 90%. Friday night, mostly cloudy with showers and a chance of thunderstorms before 8 p.m., then mostly clear after 8 p.m. Rainfall amounts less than a tenth of an inch. Lows around 60. Northwest winds 5 to 10 miles an hour with gusts up to 25 miles an hour. Chance of rain 90%. Here is the latest National Weather Service forecast for Cambria County, including the city of Johnstown. Rest of tonight, partly cloudy between 8 p.m. and 10 p.m., then becoming mostly cloudy. A slight chance of showers and thunderstorms between 8 p.m. and 10 p.m., then a chance of showers and thunderstorms after 10 p.m. Rainfall amounts less than a tenth of an inch. Lows in the upper 60s. West winds 10 to 15 miles an hour with gusts up to 30 miles an hour. Chance of rain 50%. Thursday, partly sunny with a chance of showers. A slight chance of thunderstorms through 2 p.m., then a chance of thunderstorms after 2 p.m. Rainfall amounts less than a tenth of an inch. Highs in the mid-80s. West winds 10 to 15 miles an hour with gusts up to 30 miles an hour. Chance of rain 50%. Thursday night, mostly cloudy. A chance of showers and thunderstorms before 8 p.m., then a slight chance of showers and thunderstorms after 8 p.m. Rainfall amounts less than a tenth of an inch. Lows in the upper 60s. West winds 5 to 10 miles an hour with gusts up to 30 miles an hour. Chance of rain 50%. Friday, partly sunny in the morning, then becoming mostly cloudy. A chance of showers and a slight chance of thunderstorms in the morning, then showers and a chance of thunderstorms in the afternoon. Rainfall amounts around a tenth of an inch. Highs in the lower 80s. West winds 10 to 15 miles an hour with gusts up to 30 miles an hour. Chance of rain 90%. Friday night, cooler. Mostly cloudy with showers and a chance of thunderstorms before 8 p.m., then mostly clear after 8 p.m. Rainfall amounts less than a tenth of an inch. Lows in the upper 50s. Northwest winds 10 to 15 miles an hour with gusts up to 25 miles an hour. Chance of rain 90%. And now the extended forecast for South Central Pennsylvania. Saturday, sunny. Highs in the lower 80s. Saturday night, clear. Lows around 60. Sunday, mostly sunny with a chance of showers and thunderstorms. Highs in the mid-80s. Chance of rain 50%. Sunday night, mostly cloudy with a chance of showers and a slight chance of thunderstorms. Lows in the upper 50s. Chance of rain 50%. Monday, partly sunny with a 20% chance of showers. Not as warm. Highs in the mid-70s. Monday night, mostly cloudy with a 40% chance of showers. Lows in the upper 50s. Tuesday, partly sunny with a 40% chance of showers. Highs in the lower 70s. Tuesday night, mostly cloudy with a chance of showers. Lows in the mid-50s. Chance of rain 40%. Wednesday, mostly sunny with a chance of showers and thunderstorms. Highs in the upper 70s.
chance of rain 40%. The 8 to 14 day outlook, from Thursday, June 18th to Wednesday, June 24th, calls for near normal temperatures and above normal precipitation. Normal high temperatures across central Pennsylvania during this period.

point 72 and the relative humidity 83%. The wind was southwest at 5 miles an hour. The pressure was 29.83 inches and rising. Now, a few other local conditions: Johnstown, mostly cloudy 75, Dubois, partly cloudy 74, La Trobe, partly cloudy 81, Pittsburgh, mostly cloudy 82, Erie, partly cloudy 79, Bradford, clear 73. To the south and east, York, clear 73, Selins Grove, clear 76, Harrisburg, partly cloudy 75, Philadelphia, mostly cloudy 76, Baltimore, partly cloudy 75, Washington, D.C., partly cloudy 78. Once again, in Altoona, it was 78 degrees under clear skies. And at State College, it was 77 degrees under clear skies. This is NOAA Weather Radio, All Hazards Station WNG 589. 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Here's the hazardous weather outlook for the following counties: Bedford, Blair, and Cambria. For tonight, strong to severe thunderstorms with gusty winds are possible tonight. And now the extended outlook for the period Thursday through Tuesday. Severe thunderstorms with damaging winds 60 miles per hour or greater are possible Thursday and Friday afternoons. Spotters are encouraged to report significant hazardous weather. Southwesterly flow will continue to pump hot and humid conditions up the east coast towards Pennsylvania through the end of the week. Temperatures will rise into the upper 80s and low 90s for Thursday and Friday. The combination of heat and humidity will make it feel like 100 degrees or hotter in portions of southeastern Pennsylvania Thursday and Friday, increasing the risk of heat-related illness. The heat and humidity will also result in multiple rounds of showers and thunderstorms tonight and on Thursday, followed by one main line of thunderstorms associated with an approaching cold front on Friday. Some of the storms could produce damaging wind gusts and briefly heavy rainfall. Behind the cold front, humidity levels will be much lower this weekend, but temperatures will remain above normal. Expect mostly sunny skies on Saturday, followed by an increased chance for showers and thunderstorms on Sunday with the next cold front. Here is the latest National Weather Service forecast for Blair and Bedford counties, including the city of Altoona. Rest of tonight, mostly clear, then becoming partly cloudy between 10 p.m. and 2 a.m., then becoming mostly cloudy. A slight chance of showers and thunderstorms. Lows in the upper 60s. West winds 5 to 10 miles an hour. Gusts up to 30 miles an hour after midnight. Chance of rain 20%. Thursday, mostly cloudy before 8 a.m., then becoming mostly sunny. A slight chance of showers through 4 p.m. A slight chance of thunderstorms between 2 p.m. and 4 p.m., then a chance of showers and thunderstorms after 4 p.m. Rainfall amounts less than a tenth of an inch. Highs in the upper 80s. West winds 10 to 15 miles an hour with gusts up to 30 miles an hour. Chance of rain 50%. Thursday night, mostly cloudy, then becoming partly cloudy between 8 p.m. and 10 p.m., then becoming mostly cloudy, then becoming partly cloudy after 2 a.m. A chance of showers and thunderstorms before 8 p.m. Rainfall amounts less than a tenth of an inch. Lows in the upper 60s. West winds 5 to 10 miles an hour with gusts up to 25 miles an hour. Chance of rain 40%. Friday, hot. Mostly sunny through 2 p.m., then becoming cloudy. A slight chance of showers between 8 a.m. and 2 p.m. A slight chance of thunderstorms between noon and 2 p.m., then showers and a chance of thunderstorms after 2 p.m. Rainfall amounts around a tenth of an inch. Highs in the upper 80s. West winds 10 to 15 miles an hour with gusts up to 30 miles an hour. Chance of rain 90%. Friday night, mostly cloudy with showers and a chance of thunderstorms before 8 p.m., then mostly clear after 8 p.m. Rainfall amounts less than a tenth of an inch. Lows around 60. Northwest winds 5 to 10 miles an hour with gusts up to 25 miles an hour. Chance of rain 90%. Here is the latest National Weather Service forecast for Cambria County, including the city of Johnstown. Rest of tonight, partly cloudy between 8 p.m. and 10 p.m., then becoming mostly cloudy. A slight chance of showers and thunderstorms between 8 p.m. and 10 p.m., then a chance of showers and thunderstorms after 10 p.m.

7 p.m. Rainfall amounts less than a tenth of an inch. Lows in the upper 60s. West winds 10 to 15 miles an hour with gusts up to 30 miles an hour. Chance of rain 50%. Thursday, partly sunny with a chance of showers. A slight chance of thunderstorms through 2 p.m., then a chance of thunderstorms after 2 p.m. Rainfall amounts less than a tenth of an inch. Highs in the mid-80s. West winds 10 to 15 miles an hour with gusts up to 30 miles an hour. Chance of rain 50%. Thursday night, mostly cloudy. A chance of showers and thunderstorms before 8 p.m., then a slight chance of showers and thunderstorms after 8 p.m. Rainfall amounts less than a tenth of an inch. Lows in the upper 60s. West winds 5 to 10 miles an hour with gusts up to 30 miles an hour. Chance of rain 50%. Friday, partly sunny in the morning, then becoming mostly cloudy. A chance of showers and a slight chance of thunderstorms in the morning, then showers and a chance of thunderstorms in the afternoon. Rainfall amounts around a tenth of an inch. Highs in the lower 80s. West winds 10 to 15 miles an hour with gusts up to 30 miles an hour. Chance of rain 90%. Friday night, cooler. Mostly cloudy with showers and a chance of thunderstorms before 8 p.m., then mostly clear after 8 p.m. Rainfall amounts less than a tenth of an inch. Lows in the upper 50s. Northwest winds 10 to 15 miles an hour with gusts up to 25 miles an hour. Chance of rain 90%. And now the extended forecast for South Central Pennsylvania. Saturday, sunny. Highs in the lower 80s. Saturday night, clear. Lows around 60. Sunday, mostly sunny with a chance of showers and thunderstorms. Highs in the mid-80s. Chance of rain 50%. Sunday night, mostly cloudy with a chance of showers and a slight chance of thunderstorms. Lows in the upper 50s. Chance of rain 50%. Monday, partly sunny with a 20% chance of showers. Not as warm. Highs in the mid-70s. Monday night, mostly cloudy with a 40% chance of showers. Lows in the upper 50s. Tuesday, partly sunny with a 40% chance of showers. Highs in the lower 70s. Tuesday night, mostly cloudy with a chance of showers. Lows in the mid-50s. Chance of rain 40%. Wednesday, mostly sunny with a chance of showers and thunderstorms. Highs in the upper 70s. Chance of rain 40%. The 8 to 14 day outlook, from Thursday, June 18th to Wednesday, June 24th, calls for near normal temperatures and above normal precipitation. Normal high temperatures across central Pennsylvania during this period range from the mid-70s over the Allegheny Mountains to the low 80s across the lower Susquehanna Valley. Normal lows range from the low 50s over the Alleghenies to the low 60s across the lower Susquehanna Valley. Here are the 10 p.m. conditions in the Altoona area. In Altoona, it was partly cloudy. The temperature was 78 degrees, the dew point 69, and the relative humidity 73%. The wind was southwest at 8 miles an hour. The pressure was 29.88 inches and rising. At State College, it was clear. The temperature was 75 degrees, the dew point 72, and the relative humidity 88%. The wind was southwest at 3 miles an hour. The pressure was 29.85 inches and rising. Now, a few other local conditions. Johnstown, mostly cloudy 74, Du Bois, mostly cloudy 73, La Trobe, partly cloudy 79, Pittsburgh, mostly cloudy 81, Erie, partly cloudy 77, Bradford, clear 67. To the south and east, York, clear 72, Selins Grove, partly cloudy 74, Harrisburg, partly cloudy 73, Philadelphia, mostly cloudy 74, Baltimore, mostly cloudy 75, Washington, D.C., clear 78. Once again, in Altoona, it was 78 degrees under partly cloudy skies. And at State College, it was 75 degrees under clear skies. This is NOAA Weather Radio, All Hazards Station WNG 589. 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Here's the hazardous weather outlook for the following counties: Bedford, Blair, and Cambria.
for tonight. Strong to severe thunderstorms with gusty winds are possible tonight. And now the extended outlook for the period Thursday through Tuesday. Severe thunderstorms with damaging winds 60 miles per hour or greater are possible Thursday and Friday afternoons. Spotters are encouraged to report significant hazardous weather. Southwesterly flow will continue to pump hot and humid conditions up the East Coast towards Pennsylvania through the end of the week. Temperatures will rise into the upper 80s and low 90s for Thursday and Friday. The combination of heat and humidity will make it feel like 100 degrees or hotter in portions of southeastern Pennsylvania Thursday and Friday, increasing the risk of heat-related illness. The heat and humidity will also result in multiple rounds of showers and thunderstorms tonight and on Thursday, followed by one main line of thunderstorms associated with an approaching cold front on Friday. Some of the storms could produce damaging wind gusts and briefly heavy rainfall. Behind the cold front, humidity levels will be much lower this weekend, but temperatures will remain above normal. Expect mostly sunny skies on Saturday, followed by an increased chance for showers and thunderstorms on Sunday with the next cold front. Here is the latest National Weather Service forecast for Blair and Bedford counties, including the city of Altoona. Rest of tonight, mostly clear, then becoming partly cloudy between 10 p.m. and 2 a.m., then becoming mostly cloudy. A slight chance of showers and thunderstorms. Lows in the upper 60s. West winds 5 to 10 miles an hour. Gusts up to 30 miles an hour after midnight. Chance of rain 20%. Thursday, mostly cloudy before 8 a.m., then becoming mostly sunny. A slight chance of showers through 4 p.m. A slight chance of thunderstorms between 2 p.m. and 4 p.m., then a chance of showers and thunderstorms after 4 p.m. Rainfall amounts less than a tenth of an inch. Highs in the upper 80s. West winds 10 to 15 miles an hour with gusts up to 30 miles an hour. Chance of rain 50%. Thursday night, mostly cloudy, then becoming partly cloudy between 8 p.m. and 10 p.m., then becoming mostly cloudy, then becoming partly cloudy after 2 a.m. A chance of showers and thunderstorms before 8 p.m. Rainfall amounts less than a tenth of an inch. Lows in the upper 60s. West winds 5 to 10 miles an hour with gusts up to 25 miles an hour. Chance of rain 40%. Friday, hot. Mostly sunny through 2 p.m., then becoming cloudy. A slight chance of showers between 8 a.m. and 2 p.m. A slight chance of thunderstorms between noon and 2 p.m., then showers and a chance of thunderstorms after 2 p.m. Rainfall amounts around a tenth of an inch. Highs in the upper 80s. West winds 10 to 15 miles an hour with gusts up to 30 miles an hour. Chance of rain 90%. Friday night, mostly cloudy with showers and a chance of thunderstorms before 8 p.m., then mostly clear after 8 p.m. Rainfall amounts less than a tenth of an inch. Lows around 60. Northwest winds 5 to 10 miles an hour with gusts up to 25 miles an hour. Chance of rain 90%. Here is the latest National Weather Service forecast for Cambria County, including the city of Johnstown. Rest of tonight, partly cloudy between 8 p.m. and 10 p.m., then becoming mostly cloudy. A slight chance of showers and thunderstorms between 8 p.m. and 10 p.m., then a chance of showers and thunderstorms after 10 p.m. Rainfall amounts less than a tenth of an inch. Lows in the upper 60s. West winds 10 to 15 miles an hour with gusts up to 30 miles an hour. Chance of rain 50%. Thursday, partly sunny with a chance of showers. A slight chance of thunderstorms through 2 p.m., then a chance of thunderstorms after 2 p.m. Rainfall amounts less than a tenth of an inch. Highs in the mid-80s. West winds 10 to 15 miles an hour with gusts up to 30 miles an hour. Chance of rain 50%. Thursday night, mostly cloudy. A chance of showers and thunderstorms before 8 p.m., then a slight chance of showers and thunderstorms after 8 p.m. Rainfall amounts less than a tenth of an inch. Lows in the upper 60s. West winds 5 to 10 miles an hour with gusts up to 30 miles an hour. Chance of rain 50%. Friday, partly sunny in the morning, then becoming mostly cloudy.
a chance of showers and a slight chance of thunderstorms in the morning, then showers and a chance of thunderstorms in the afternoon. Rainfall amounts around a tenth of an inch. Highs in the lower 80s. West winds 10 to 15 miles an hour with gusts up to 30 miles an hour. Chance of rain 90%. Friday night, cooler. Mostly cloudy with showers and a chance of thunderstorms before 8 p.m., then mostly clear after 8 p.m. Rainfall amounts less than a tenth of an inch. Lows in the upper 50s. Northwest winds 10 to 15 miles an hour with gusts up to 25 miles an hour. Chance of rain 90%. And now the extended forecast for South Central Pennsylvania. Saturday, sunny. Highs in the lower 80s. Saturday night, clear. Lows around 60. Sunday, mostly sunny with a chance of showers and thunderstorms. Highs in the mid-80s. Chance of rain 50%. Sunday night, mostly cloudy with a chance of showers and a slight chance of thunderstorms. Lows in the upper 50s. Chance of rain 50%. Monday, partly sunny with a 20% chance of showers. Not as warm. Highs in the mid-70s. Monday night, mostly cloudy with a 40% chance of showers. Lows in the upper 50s. Tuesday, partly sunny with a 40% chance of showers. Highs in the lower 70s. Tuesday night, mostly cloudy with a chance of showers. Lows in the mid-50s. Chance of rain 40%. Wednesday, mostly sunny with a chance of showers and thunderstorms. Highs in the upper 70s. Chance of rain 40%. The 8 to 14 day outlook, from Thursday, June 18th to Wednesday, June 24th, calls for near normal temperatures and above normal precipitation. Normal high temperatures across central Pennsylvania during this period range from the mid-70s over the Allegheny Mountains to the low 80s across the lower Susquehanna Valley. Normal lows range from the low 50s over the Alleghenies to the low 60s across the lower Susquehanna Valley. Here are the 10 p.m. conditions in the Altoona area. In Altoona, it was partly cloudy. The temperature was 78 degrees, the dew point 69, and the relative humidity 73%. The wind was southwest at 8 miles an hour. The pressure was 29.88 inches and rising. At State College, it was clear. The temperature was 75 degrees, the dew point 72, and the relative humidity 88%. The wind was southwest at 3 miles an hour. The pressure was 29.85 inches and rising. Now, a few other local conditions. Johnstown, mostly cloudy 74, Du Bois, mostly cloudy 73, La Trobe, partly cloudy 79, Pittsburgh, mostly cloudy 81, Erie, mostly cloudy 77, Bradford, clear 67. To the south and east, York, fog 71, Selins Grove, partly cloudy 74, Harrisburg, partly cloudy 73, Philadelphia, mostly cloudy 74, Baltimore, mostly cloudy 75, Washington, D.C., clear 78. Once again, in Altoona, it was 78 degrees under partly cloudy skies. And at State College, it was 75 degrees under clear skies. This is NOAA Weather Radio, All Hazards Station WNG 589. 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Here's the hazardous weather outlook for the following counties, Bedford, Blair, and Cambria. For tonight, strong to severe thunderstorms with gusty winds are possible tonight. And now the extended outlook for the period Thursday through Tuesday. Severe thunderstorms with damaging winds 60 miles per hour or greater are possible Thursday and Friday afternoons. Spotters are encouraged to report significant hazardous weather. Southwesterly flow will continue to pump hot and humid conditions up the east coast towards Pennsylvania through the end of the week. Temperatures will rise into the upper 80s and low 90s for Thursday and Friday. The combination of heat and humidity will make it feel like 100 degrees or hotter in portions of southeastern Pennsylvania Thursday and Friday, increasing the risk of heat-related illness. The heat and humidity will also result in multiple rounds of showers and thunderstorms tonight and on Thursday, followed by one main line of thunderstorms associated with an approaching cold front on Friday. Some of the storms could produce damaging wind gusts and briefly heavy rainfall. Behind the cold front, humidity levels will be much lower this weekend,
but temperatures will remain above normal. Expect mostly sunny skies on Saturday, followed by an increased chance for showers and thunderstorms on Sunday with the next cold front. Here is the latest National Weather Service forecast for Blair and Bedford counties, including the city of Altoona. Rest of tonight, mostly clear, then becoming partly cloudy between 10 p.m. and 2 a.m., then becoming mostly cloudy. A slight chance of showers and thunderstorms. Lows in the upper 60s. West winds 5 to 10 miles an hour. Gusts up to 30 miles an hour after midnight. Chance of rain 20%. Thursday, mostly cloudy before 8 a.m., then becoming mostly sunny. A slight chance of showers through 4 p.m. A slight chance of thunderstorms between 2 p.m. and 4 p.m., then a chance of showers and thunderstorms after 4 p.m. Rainfall amounts less than a tenth of an inch. Highs in the upper 80s. West winds 10 to 15 miles an hour with gusts up to 30 miles an hour. Chance of rain 50%. Thursday night, mostly cloudy, then becoming partly cloudy between 8 p.m. and 10 p.m., then becoming mostly cloudy, then becoming partly cloudy after 2 a.m. A chance of showers and thunderstorms before 8 p.m. Rainfall amounts less than a tenth of an inch. Lows in the upper 60s. West winds 5 to 10 miles an hour with gusts up to 25 miles an hour. Chance of rain 40%. Friday, hot. Mostly sunny through 2 p.m., then becoming cloudy. A slight chance of showers between 8 a.m. and 2 p.m. A slight chance of thunderstorms between noon and 2 p.m., then showers and a chance of thunderstorms after 2 p.m. Rainfall amounts around a tenth of an inch. Highs in the upper 80s. West winds 10 to 15 miles an hour with gusts up to 30 miles an hour. Chance of rain 90%. Friday night, mostly cloudy with showers and a chance of thunderstorms before 8 p.m., then mostly clear after 8 p.m. Rainfall amounts less than a tenth of an inch. Lows around 60. Northwest winds 5 to 10 miles an hour with gusts up to 25 miles an hour. Chance of rain 90%. Here is the latest National Weather Service forecast for Cambria County, including the city of Johnstown. Rest of tonight, partly cloudy between 8 p.m. and 10 p.m., then becoming mostly cloudy. A slight chance of showers and thunderstorms between 8 p.m. and 10 p.m., then a chance of showers and thunderstorms after 10 p.m. Rainfall amounts less than a tenth of an inch. Lows in the upper 60s. West winds 10 to 15 miles an hour with gusts up to 30 miles an hour. Chance of rain 50%. Thursday, partly sunny with a chance of showers. A slight chance of thunderstorms through 2 p.m., then a chance of thunderstorms after 2 p.m. Rainfall amounts less than a tenth of an inch. Highs in the mid-80s. West winds 10 to 15 miles an hour with gusts up to 30 miles an hour. Chance of rain 50%. Thursday night, mostly cloudy. A chance of showers and thunderstorms before 8 p.m., then a slight chance of showers and thunderstorms after 8 p.m. Rainfall amounts less than a tenth of an inch. Lows in the upper 60s. West winds 5 to 10 miles an hour with gusts up to 30 miles an hour. Chance of rain 50%. Friday, partly sunny in the morning, then becoming mostly cloudy. A chance of showers and a slight chance of thunderstorms in the morning, then showers and a chance of thunderstorms in the afternoon. Rainfall amounts around a tenth of an inch. Highs in the lower 80s. West winds 10 to 15 miles an hour with gusts up to 30 miles an hour. Chance of rain 90%. Friday night, cooler. Mostly cloudy with showers and a chance of thunderstorms before 8 p.m., then mostly clear after 8 p.m. Rainfall amounts less than a tenth of an inch. Lows in the upper 50s. Northwest winds 10 to 15 miles an hour with gusts up to 25 miles an hour. Chance of rain 90%. And now the extended forecast for South Central Pennsylvania. Saturday, sunny. Highs in the lower 80s. Saturday night, clear. Lows around 60. Sunday, mostly sunny with a chance of showers and thunderstorms. Highs in the mid-80s. Chance of rain 50%. Sunday night, mostly cloudy with a chance of showers and a slight chance of thunderstorms.
Lows in the upper 50s. Chance of rain 50%. Monday, partly sunny with a 20% chance of showers. Not as warm. Highs in the mid-70s. Monday night, mostly cloudy with a 40% chance of showers. Lows in the upper 50s. Tuesday, partly sunny with a 40% chance of showers. Highs in the lower 70s. Tuesday night, mostly cloudy with a chance of showers. Lows in the mid-50s. Chance of rain 40%. Wednesday, mostly sunny with a chance of showers and thunderstorms. Highs in the upper 70s. Chance of rain 40%. 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Broadcasts originate from the National Weather Service in State College and are transmitted from the tower facilities provided by the Blair County Emergency Management Agency in Frankstown on a frequency of 162.425 MHz. We are located at Innovation Park in State College. 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Properly set weather radios with the alarm device will alert you when severe weather warnings or watches are issued. Programming on this station will be temporarily changed during severe weather to bring you the latest information. Warnings and safety information from the National Weather Service may someday save your life or protect your property. The 8 to 14 day outlook from Thursday, June 18th to Wednesday, June 24th calls for near normal temperatures and above normal precipitation. Normal high temperatures across central Pennsylvania during this period range from the mid-70s over the Allegheny Mountains to the low 80s across the lower Susquehanna Valley. Normal lows range from the low 50s over the Alleghenies to the low 60s across the lower Susquehanna Valley. Here are the 10 p.m. conditions in the Altoona area. In Altoona, it was partly cloudy. The temperature was 78 degrees, the dew point 69, and the relative humidity 73%. The wind was southwest at 8 miles an hour. The pressure was 29.88 inches and rising. At State College, it was clear. The temperature was 75 degrees, the dew point 72, and the relative humidity 88%. The wind was southwest at 3 miles an hour. The pressure was 29.85 inches and rising. Now, a few other local conditions. Johnstown, mostly cloudy 74, Dubois, mostly cloudy 73, Latrobe, partly cloudy 79, Pittsburgh, mostly cloudy 81, Erie, mostly cloudy 77, Bradford, clear 67. To the south and east, York, fog 71, Selins Grove, partly cloudy 74, Harrisburg, partly cloudy 73, Philadelphia, mostly cloudy 74, Baltimore, mostly cloudy 75, Washington, D.C., clear 78. Once again, in Altoona, it was 78 degrees under partly cloudy skies. And at State College, it was 75 degrees under clear skies. This is NOAA Weather Radio, All Hazards Station WNG 589. 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Here's the hazardous weather outlook for the following counties: Bedford, Blair, and Cambria. For tonight, strong to severe thunderstorms with gusty winds are possible tonight. And now the extended outlook for the period Thursday through Tuesday. Severe thunderstorms with damaging winds 60 miles per hour or greater are possible Thursday and Friday afternoons. Spotters are encouraged to report significant hazardous weather. Southwesterly flow will continue to pump hot and humid conditions up the east coast towards Pennsylvania through the end of the week. Temperatures will rise into the upper 80s and low 90s for Thursday and Friday. The combination of heat and humidity will make it feel like 100 degrees or hotter in portions of southeastern Pennsylvania Thursday and Friday, increasing the risk of heat-related illness. The heat and humidity will also result in multiple rounds of showers and thunderstorms tonight and on Thursday, followed by one main line of thunderstorms associated with an approaching cold front on Friday. Some of the storms could produce damaging wind gusts and briefly heavy rainfall. Behind the cold front, humidity levels will be much lower this weekend, but temperatures will remain above normal. Expect mostly sunny skies on Saturday, followed by an increased chance for showers and thunderstorms on Sunday with the next cold front. Here is the latest National Weather Service forecast for Blair and Bedford counties, including the city of Altoona.
Rest of tonight, mostly clear, then becoming partly cloudy between 10 p.m. and 2 a.m., then becoming mostly cloudy. A slight chance of showers and thunderstorms. Lows in the upper 60s. West winds 5 to 10 miles an hour. Gusts up to 30 miles an hour after midnight. Chance of rain 20%. Thursday, mostly cloudy before 8 a.m., then becoming mostly sunny. A slight chance of showers through 4 p.m. A slight chance of thunderstorms between 2 p.m. and 4 p.m., then a chance of showers and thunderstorms after 4 p.m. Rainfall amounts less than a tenth of an inch. Highs in the upper 80s. West winds 10 to 15 miles an hour with gusts up to 30 miles an hour. Chance of rain 50%. Thursday night, mostly cloudy, then becoming partly cloudy between 8 p.m. and 10 p.m., then becoming mostly cloudy, then becoming partly cloudy after 2 a.m. A chance of showers and thunderstorms before 8 p.m. Rainfall amounts less than a tenth of an inch. Lows in the upper 60s. West winds 5 to 10 miles an hour with gusts up to 25 miles an hour. Chance of rain 40%. Friday, hot. Mostly sunny through 2 p.m., then becoming cloudy. A slight chance of showers between 8 a.m. and 2 p.m. A slight chance of thunderstorms between noon and 2 p.m., then showers and a chance of thunderstorms after 2 p.m. Rainfall amounts around a tenth of an inch. Highs in the upper 80s. West winds 10 to 15 miles an hour with gusts up to 30 miles an hour. Chance of rain 90%. Friday night, mostly cloudy with showers and a chance of thunderstorms before 8 p.m., then mostly clear after 8 p.m. Rainfall amounts less than a tenth of an inch. Lows around 60. Northwest winds 5 to 10 miles an hour with gusts up to 25 miles an hour. Chance of rain 90%. Here is the latest National Weather Service forecast for Cambria County, including the city of Johnstown. Rest of tonight, partly cloudy between 8 p.m. and 10 p.m., then becoming mostly cloudy. A slight chance of showers and thunderstorms between 8 p.m. and 10 p.m., then a chance of showers and thunderstorms after 10 p.m. Rainfall amounts less than a tenth of an inch. Lows in the upper 60s. West winds 10 to 15 miles an hour with gusts up to 30 miles an hour. Chance of rain 50%. Thursday, partly sunny with a chance of showers. A slight chance of thunderstorms through 2 p.m., then a chance of thunderstorms after 2 p.m. Rainfall amounts less than a tenth of an inch. Highs in the mid-80s. West winds 10 to 15 miles an hour with gusts up to 30 miles an hour. Chance of rain 50%. Thursday night, mostly cloudy. A chance of showers and thunderstorms before 8 p.m., then a slight chance of showers and thunderstorms after 8 p.m. Rainfall amounts less than a tenth of an inch. Lows in the upper 60s. West winds 5 to 10 miles an hour with gusts up to 30 miles an hour. Chance of rain 50%. Friday, partly sunny in the morning, then becoming mostly cloudy. A chance of showers and a slight chance of thunderstorms in the morning, then showers and a chance of thunderstorms in the afternoon. Rainfall amounts around a tenth of an inch. Highs in the lower 80s. West winds 10 to 15 miles an hour with gusts up to 30 miles an hour. Chance of rain 90%. Friday night, cooler. Mostly cloudy with showers and a chance of thunderstorms before 8 p.m., then mostly clear after 8 p.m. Rainfall amounts less than a tenth of an inch. Lows in the upper 50s. Northwest winds 10 to 15 miles an hour with gusts up to 25 miles an hour. Chance of rain 90%. And now the extended forecast for South Central Pennsylvania. Saturday, sunny. Highs in the lower 80s. Saturday night, clear. Lows around 60. Sunday, mostly sunny with a chance of showers and thunderstorms. Highs in the mid-80s. Chance of rain 50%. Sunday night, mostly cloudy with a chance of showers and a slight chance of thunderstorms. Lows in the upper 50s. Chance of rain 50%. Monday, partly sunny with a 20% chance of showers. Not as warm. Highs in the mid-70s. Monday night, mostly cloudy with a 40% chance of showers. Lows in the upper 50s.
Tuesday, partly sunny with a 40% chance of showers. Highs in the lower 70s. Tuesday night, mostly cloudy with a chance of showers. Lows in the mid-50s. Chance of rain 40%. Wednesday, mostly sunny with a chance of showers and thunderstorms. Highs in the upper 70s. Chance of rain 40%. Here is the latest National Weather Service forecast for Blair and Bedford counties, including the city of Altoona. Rest of tonight, partly cloudy between 10 p.m. and 2 a.m., then becoming mostly cloudy. A slight chance of showers and thunderstorms. Near steady temperature in the lower 70s. West winds 5 to 10 miles an hour. Gusts up to 30 miles an hour after midnight. Chance of rain 20%. Thursday, mostly cloudy before 8 a.m., then becoming mostly sunny. A slight chance of showers through 4 p.m. A slight chance of thunderstorms between 2 p.m. and 4 p.m., then a chance of showers and thunderstorms after 4 p.m. Rainfall amounts less than a tenth of an inch. Highs in the upper 80s. West winds 10 to 15 miles an hour with gusts up to 30 miles an hour. Chance of rain 50%. Thursday night, mostly cloudy, then becoming partly cloudy between 8 p.m. and 10 p.m., then becoming mostly cloudy, then becoming partly cloudy after 2 a.m. A chance of showers and thunderstorms before 8 p.m. Rainfall amounts less than a tenth of an inch. Lows in the upper 60s. West winds 5 to 10 miles an hour with gusts up to 25 miles an hour. Chance of rain 40%. Friday, hot. Mostly sunny through 2 p.m., then becoming cloudy. A slight chance of showers between 8 a.m. and 2 p.m. A slight chance of thunderstorms between noon and 2 p.m., then showers and a chance of thunderstorms after 2 p.m. Rainfall amounts around a tenth of an inch. Highs in the upper 80s. West winds 10 to 15 miles an hour with gusts up to 30 miles an hour. Chance of rain 90%. Friday night, mostly cloudy with showers and a chance of thunderstorms before 8 p.m., then mostly clear after 8 p.m. Rainfall amounts less than a tenth of an inch. Lows around 60. Northwest winds 5 to 10 miles an hour with gusts up to 25 miles an hour. Chance of rain 90%. Here is the latest National Weather Service forecast for Cambria County, including the city of Johnstown. Rest of tonight, mostly cloudy with a chance of showers and thunderstorms. Rainfall amounts less than a tenth of an inch. Lows in the upper 60s. West winds 10 to 15 miles an hour with gusts up to 30 miles an hour. Chance of rain 50%. Thursday, partly sunny with a chance of showers. A slight chance of thunderstorms through 2 p.m., then a chance of thunderstorms after 2 p.m. Rainfall amounts less than a tenth of an inch. Highs in the mid-80s. West winds 10 to 15 miles an hour with gusts up to 30 miles an hour. Chance of rain 50%. Thursday night, mostly cloudy. A chance of showers and thunderstorms before 8 p.m., then a slight chance of showers and thunderstorms after 8 p.m. Rainfall amounts less than a tenth of an inch. Lows in the upper 60s. West winds 5 to 10 miles an hour with gusts up to 30 miles an hour. Chance of rain 50%. Friday, partly sunny in the morning, then becoming mostly cloudy. A chance of showers and a slight chance of thunderstorms in the morning, then showers and a chance of thunderstorms in the afternoon. Rainfall amounts around a tenth of an inch. Highs in the lower 80s. West winds 10 to 15 miles an hour with gusts up to 30 miles an hour. Chance of rain 90%. Friday night, cooler. Mostly cloudy with showers and a chance of thunderstorms before 8 p.m., then mostly clear after 8 p.m. Rainfall amounts less than a tenth of an inch. Lows in the upper 50s. Northwest winds 10 to 15 miles an hour with gusts up to 25 miles an hour. Chance of rain 90%. And now the extended forecast for South Central Pennsylvania. Saturday, sunny. Highs in the lower 80s. Saturday night, clear. Lows around 60. Sunday, mostly sunny with a chance of showers and thunderstorms. Highs in the mid-80s. Chance of rain 50%. Sunday night, mostly cloudy with a chance of showers and a slight chance of thunderstorms.
Lows in the upper 50s. Chance of rain 50%. Monday, partly sunny with a 20% chance of showers. Not as warm. Highs in the mid-70s. Monday night, mostly cloudy with a 40% chance of showers. Lows in the upper 50s. Tuesday, partly sunny with a 40% chance of showers. Highs in the lower 70s. Tuesday night, mostly cloudy with a chance of showers. Lows in the mid-50s. Chance of rain 40%. Wednesday, mostly sunny with a chance of showers and thunderstorms. Highs in the upper 70s. Chance of rain 40%. The 8 to 14 day outlook, from Thursday, June 18th to Wednesday, June 24th, calls for near normal temperatures and above normal precipitation. Normal high temperatures across central Pennsylvania during this period range from the mid-70s over the Allegheny Mountains to the low 80s across the lower Susquehanna Valley. Normal lows range from the low 50s over the Alleghenies to the low 60s across the lower Susquehanna Valley. Here are the 10 p.m. conditions in the Altoona area. In Altoona, it was partly cloudy. The temperature was 78 degrees, the dew point 69, and the relative humidity 73%. The wind was southwest at 8 miles an hour. The pressure was 29.88 inches and rising. At State College, it was clear. The temperature was 75 degrees, the dew point 72, and the relative humidity 88%. The wind was southwest at 3 miles an hour. The pressure was 29.85 inches and rising. Now, a few other local conditions: Johnstown, mostly cloudy 74, Dubois, mostly cloudy 73, La Trobe, partly cloudy 79, Pittsburgh, mostly cloudy 81, Erie, mostly cloudy 77, Bradford, clear 67. To the south and east, York, fog 71, Selins Grove, partly cloudy 74, Harrisburg, partly cloudy 73, Philadelphia, mostly cloudy 74, Baltimore, mostly cloudy 75, Washington, D.C., clear 78. Once again, in Altoona, it was 78 degrees under partly cloudy skies. And at State College, it was 75 degrees under clear skies. This is NOAA Weather Radio, All Hazards Station WNG589. 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Here's the hazardous weather outlook for the following counties: Bedford, Blair, and Cambria. For tonight, strong to severe thunderstorms with gusty winds are possible tonight. And now the extended outlook for the period Thursday through Tuesday. Severe thunderstorms with damaging winds 60 miles per hour or greater are possible Thursday and Friday afternoons. Spotters are encouraged to report significant hazardous weather. Southwesterly flow will continue to pump hot and humid conditions up the east coast towards Pennsylvania through the end of the week. Temperatures will rise into the upper 80s and low 90s for Thursday and Friday. The combination of heat and humidity will make it feel like 100 degrees or hotter in portions of southeastern Pennsylvania Thursday and Friday, increasing the risk of heat-related illness. The heat and humidity will also result in multiple rounds of showers and thunderstorms tonight and on Thursday, followed by one main line of thunderstorms associated with an approaching cold front on Friday. Some of the storms could produce damaging wind gusts and briefly heavy rainfall. Behind the cold front, humidity levels will be much lower this weekend, but temperatures will remain above normal. Expect mostly sunny skies on Saturday, followed by an increased chance for showers and thunderstorms on Sunday with the next cold front. Here is the latest National Weather Service forecast for Blair and Bedford counties, including the city of Altoona. Rest of tonight, partly cloudy between 10 p.m. and 2 a.m., then becoming mostly cloudy. A slight chance of showers and thunderstorms. Near steady temperature in the lower 70s. West winds 5 to 10 miles an hour. Gusts up to 30 miles an hour after midnight. Chance of rain 20%. Thursday, mostly cloudy before 8 a.m., then becoming mostly sunny. A slight chance of showers through 4 p.m. A slight chance of thunderstorms between 2 p.m. and 4 p.m., then a chance of showers and thunderstorms after 4 p.m. Rainfall amounts less than a tenth of an inch. Highs in the upper 80s. West winds 10 to 15 miles an hour with gusts up to 30 miles an hour. Chance of rain 50%.
Thursday night, mostly cloudy, then becoming partly cloudy between 8 p.m. and 10 p.m., then becoming mostly cloudy, then becoming partly cloudy after 2 a.m. A chance of showers and thunderstorms before 8 p.m. Rainfall amounts less than a tenth of an inch. Lows in the upper 60s. West winds 5 to 10 miles an hour with gusts up to 25 miles an hour. Chance of rain 40%. Friday, hot. Mostly sunny through 2 p.m., then becoming cloudy. A slight chance of showers between 8 a.m. and 2 p.m. A slight chance of thunderstorms between noon and 2 p.m., then showers and a chance of thunderstorms after 2 p.m. Rainfall amounts around a tenth of an inch. Highs in the upper 80s. West winds 10 to 15 miles an hour with gusts up to 30 miles an hour. Chance of rain 90%. Friday night, mostly cloudy with showers and a chance of thunderstorms before 8 p.m., then mostly clear after 8 p.m. Rainfall amounts less than a tenth of an inch. Lows around 60. Northwest winds 5 to 10 miles an hour with gusts up to 25 miles an hour. Chance of rain 90%. Here is the latest National Weather Service forecast for Cambria County, including the city of Johnstown. Rest of tonight, mostly cloudy with a chance of showers and thunderstorms. Rainfall amounts less than a tenth of an inch. Lows in the upper 60s. West winds 10 to 15 miles an hour with gusts up to 30 miles an hour. Chance of rain 50%. Thursday, partly sunny with a chance of showers. A slight chance of thunderstorms through 2 p.m., then a chance of thunderstorms after 2 p.m. Rainfall amounts less than a tenth of an inch. Highs in the mid-80s. West winds 10 to 15 miles an hour with gusts up to 30 miles an hour. Chance of rain 50%. Thursday night, mostly cloudy. A chance of showers and thunderstorms before 8 p.m., then a slight chance of showers and thunderstorms after 8 p.m. Rainfall amounts less than a tenth of an inch. Lows in the upper 60s. West winds 5 to 10 miles an hour with gusts up to 30 miles an hour. Chance of rain 50%. Friday, partly sunny in the morning, then becoming mostly cloudy. A chance of showers and a slight chance of thunderstorms in the morning, then showers and a chance of thunderstorms in the afternoon. Rainfall amounts around a tenth of an inch. Highs in the lower 80s. West winds 10 to 15 miles an hour with gusts up to 30 miles an hour. Chance of rain 90%. Friday night, cooler. Mostly cloudy with showers and a chance of thunderstorms before 8 p.m., then mostly clear after 8 p.m. Rainfall amounts less than a tenth of an inch. Lows in the upper 50s. Northwest winds 10 to 15 miles an hour with gusts up to 25 miles an hour. Chance of rain 90%. And now the extended forecast for South Central Pennsylvania. Saturday, sunny. Highs in the lower 80s. Saturday night, clear. Lows around 60. Sunday, mostly sunny with a chance of showers and thunderstorms. Highs in the mid-80s. Chance of rain 50%. Sunday night, mostly cloudy with a chance of showers and a slight chance of thunderstorms. Lows in the upper 50s. Chance of rain 50%. Monday, partly sunny with a 20% chance of showers. Not as warm. Highs in the mid-70s. Monday night, mostly cloudy with a 40% chance of showers. Lows in the upper 50s. Tuesday, partly sunny with a 40% chance of showers. Highs in the lower 70s. Tuesday night, mostly cloudy with a chance of showers. Lows in the mid-50s. Chance of rain 40%. Wednesday, mostly sunny with a chance of showers and thunderstorms. Highs in the upper 70s. Chance of rain 40%. The 8 to 14 day outlook, from Thursday, June 18th to Wednesday, June 24th, calls for near normal temperatures and above normal precipitation. Normal high temperatures across central Pennsylvania during this period range from the mid-70s over the Allegheny Mountains to the low 80s across the lower Susquehanna Valley. Normal lows range from the low 50s over the Alleghenies to the low 60s across the lower Susquehanna Valley. Here are the 10 p.m. conditions in the Altoona area. In Altoona, it was partly cloudy.
The temperature was 78 degrees, the dew point 69, and the relative humidity 73%. The wind was southwest at 8 miles an hour. The pressure was 29.88 inches and rising. At State College, it was clear. The temperature was 75 degrees, the dew point 72, and the relative humidity 88%. The wind was southwest at 3 miles an hour. The pressure was 29.85 inches and rising. Now, a few other local conditions: Johnstown, mostly cloudy 74, Du Bois, mostly cloudy 73, La Trobe, partly cloudy 79, Pittsburgh, mostly cloudy 81, Erie, mostly cloudy 77, Bradford, clear 67. To the south and east, York, fog 71, Selins Grove, partly cloudy 74, Harrisburg, partly cloudy 73, Philadelphia, mostly cloudy 74, Baltimore, mostly cloudy 75, Washington, D.C., clear 78. Once again, in Altoona, it was 78 degrees under partly cloudy skies. And at State College, it was 75 degrees under clear skies. This is NOAA Weather Radio, All Hazards Station WNG 589. 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Here's the hazardous weather outlook for the following counties: Bedford, Blair, and Cambria. For tonight, strong to severe thunderstorms with gusty winds are possible tonight. And now the extended outlook for the period Thursday through Tuesday. Severe thunderstorms with damaging winds 60 miles per hour or greater are possible Thursday and Friday afternoons. Spotters are encouraged to report significant hazardous weather. Southwesterly flow will continue to pump hot and humid conditions up the East Coast towards Pennsylvania through the end of the week. Temperatures will rise into the upper 80s and low 90s for Thursday and Friday. The combination of heat and humidity will make it feel like 100 degrees or hotter in portions of southeastern Pennsylvania Thursday and Friday, increasing the risk of heat-related illness. The heat and humidity will also result in multiple rounds of showers and thunderstorms tonight and on Thursday, followed by one main line of thunderstorms associated with an approaching cold front on Friday. Some of the storms could produce damaging wind gusts and briefly heavy rainfall. Behind the cold front, humidity levels will be much lower this weekend, but temperatures will remain above normal. Expect mostly sunny skies on Saturday, followed by an increased chance for showers and thunderstorms on Sunday with the next cold front. Here is the latest National Weather Service forecast for Blair and Bedford counties, including the city of Altoona. Rest of tonight, partly cloudy between 10 p.m. and 2 a.m., then becoming mostly cloudy. A slight chance of showers and thunderstorms. Near steady temperature in the lower 70s. West winds 5 to 10 miles an hour. Gusts up to 30 miles an hour after midnight. Chance of rain 20%. Thursday, mostly cloudy before 8 a.m., then becoming mostly sunny. A slight chance of showers through 4 p.m. A slight chance of thunderstorms between 2 p.m. and 4 p.m., then a chance of showers and thunderstorms after 4 p.m. Rainfall amounts less than a tenth of an inch. Highs in the upper 80s. West winds 10 to 15 miles an hour with gusts up to 30 miles an hour. Chance of rain 50%. Thursday night, mostly cloudy, then becoming partly cloudy between 8 p.m. and 10 p.m., then becoming mostly cloudy, then becoming partly cloudy after 2 a.m. A chance of showers and thunderstorms before 8 p.m. Rainfall amounts less than a tenth of an inch. Lows in the upper 60s. West winds 5 to 10 miles an hour with gusts up to 25 miles an hour. Chance of rain 40%. Friday, hot. Mostly sunny through 2 p.m., then becoming cloudy. A slight chance of showers between 8 a.m. and 2 p.m. A slight chance of thunderstorms between noon and 2 p.m., then showers and a chance of thunderstorms after 2 p.m. Rainfall amounts around a tenth of an inch. Highs in the upper 80s. West winds 10 to 15 miles an hour with gusts up to 30 miles an hour. Chance of rain 90%. Friday night, mostly cloudy with showers and a chance of thunderstorms before 8 p.m., then mostly clear after 8 p.m. Rainfall amounts less than a tenth of an inch. Lows around 60. Northwest winds 5 to 10 miles an hour with gusts up to 25 miles an hour. Chance of rain 90%.
Here is the latest National Weather Service forecast for Cambria County, including the city of Johnstown. Rest of tonight, mostly cloudy with a chance of showers and thunderstorms. Rainfall amounts less than a tenth of an inch. Lows in the upper 60s. West winds 10 to 15 miles an hour with gusts up to 30 miles an hour. Chance of rain 50%. Thursday, partly sunny with a chance of showers. A slight chance of thunderstorms through 2 p.m., then a chance of thunderstorms after 2 p.m. Rainfall amounts less than a tenth of an inch. Highs in the mid-80s. West winds 10 to 15 miles an hour with gusts up to 30 miles an hour. Chance of rain 50%. Thursday night, mostly cloudy. A chance of showers and thunderstorms before 8 p.m., then a slight chance of showers and thunderstorms after 8 p.m. Rainfall amounts less than a tenth of an inch. Lows in the upper 60s. West winds 5 to 10 miles an hour with gusts up to 30 miles an hour. Chance of rain 50%. Friday, partly sunny in the morning, then becoming mostly cloudy. A chance of showers and a slight chance of thunderstorms in the morning, then showers and a chance of thunderstorms in the afternoon. Rainfall amounts around a tenth of an inch. Highs in the lower 80s. West winds 10 to 15 miles an hour with gusts up to 30 miles an hour. Chance of rain 90%. Friday night, cooler. Mostly cloudy with showers and a chance of thunderstorms before 8 p.m., then mostly clear after 8 p.m. Rainfall amounts less than a tenth of an inch. Lows in the upper 50s. Northwest winds 10 to 15 miles an hour with gusts up to 25 miles an hour. Chance of rain 90%. And now the extended forecast for South Central Pennsylvania. Saturday, sunny. Highs in the lower 80s. Saturday night, clear. Lows around 60. Sunday, mostly sunny with a chance of showers and thunderstorms. Highs in the mid-80s. Chance of rain 50%. Sunday night, mostly cloudy with a chance of showers and a slight chance of thunderstorms. Lows in the upper 50s. Chance of rain 50%. Monday, partly sunny with a 20% chance of showers. Not as warm. Highs in the mid-70s. Monday night, mostly cloudy with a 40% chance of showers. Lows in the upper 50s. Tuesday, partly sunny with a 40% chance of showers. Highs in the lower 70s. Tuesday night, mostly cloudy with a chance of showers. Lows in the mid-50s. Chance of rain 40%. Wednesday, mostly sunny with a chance of showers and thunderstorms. Highs in the upper 70s. Chance of rain 40%. The 8 to 14 day outlook, from Thursday, June 18th to Wednesday, June 24th, calls for near normal temperatures and above normal precipitation. Normal high temperatures across central Pennsylvania during this period range from the mid-70s over the Allegheny Mountains to the low 80s across the lower Susquehanna Valley. Normal lows range from the low 50s over the Alleghenies to the low 60s across the lower Susquehanna Valley. Here are the 10 p.m. conditions in the Altoona area. In Altoona, it was partly cloudy. The temperature was 78 degrees, the dew point 69, and the relative humidity 73%. The wind was southwest at 8 miles an hour. The pressure was 29.88 inches and rising. At State College, it was clear. The temperature was 75 degrees, the dew point 72, and the relative humidity 88%. The wind was southwest at 3 miles an hour. The pressure was 29.85 inches and rising. Now, a few other local conditions. Johnstown, mostly cloudy 74, Du Bois, mostly cloudy 73, La Trobe, partly cloudy 79, Pittsburgh, mostly cloudy 81, Erie, mostly cloudy 77, Bradford, clear 67. To the south and east, York, fog 71, Selins Grove, partly cloudy 74, Harrisburg, partly cloudy 73, Philadelphia, mostly cloudy 74, Baltimore, mostly cloudy 75, Washington, D.C., clear 78. Once again, in Altoona, it was 78 degrees under partly cloudy skies. And at State College, it was 75 degrees under clear skies. This is NOAA Weather Radio, all hazards station WNG 589.
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Here's the hazardous weather outlook for the following counties, Bedford, Blair, and Cambria. For tonight, strong to severe thunderstorms with gusty winds are possible tonight.

southeastern Pennsylvania Thursday and Friday, increasing the risk of heat-related illness. The heat and humidity will also result in multiple rounds of showers and thunderstorms tonight and on Thursday, followed by one main line of thunderstorms associated with an approaching cold front on Friday. Some of the storms could produce damaging wind gusts and briefly heavy rainfall. Behind the cold front, humidity levels will be much lower this weekend, but temperatures will remain above normal. Expect mostly sunny skies on Saturday, followed by an increased chance for showers and thunderstorms on Sunday with the next cold front. Here is the latest National Weather Service forecast for Blair and Bedford counties, including the city of Altoona. Rest of tonight, partly cloudy between 10 p.m. and 2 a.m., then becoming mostly cloudy. A slight chance of showers and thunderstorms. Near steady temperature in the lower 70s. West winds 5 to 10 miles an hour. Gusts up to 30 miles an hour after midnight. Chance of rain 20%. Thursday, mostly cloudy before 8 a.m., then becoming mostly sunny. A slight chance of showers through 4 p.m. A slight chance of thunderstorms between 2 p.m. and 4 p.m., then a chance of showers and thunderstorms after 4 p.m. Rainfall amounts less than a tenth of an inch. Highs in the upper 80s. West winds 10 to 15 miles an hour with gusts up to 30 miles an hour. Chance of rain 50%. Thursday night, mostly cloudy, then becoming partly cloudy between 8 p.m. and 10 p.m., then becoming mostly cloudy, then becoming partly cloudy after 2 a.m. A chance of showers and thunderstorms before 8 p.m. Rainfall amounts less than a tenth of an inch. Lows in the upper 60s. West winds 5 to 10 miles an hour with gusts up to 25 miles an hour. Chance of rain 40%. Friday, hot. Mostly sunny through 2 p.m., then becoming cloudy. A slight chance of showers between 8 a.m. and 2 p.m. A slight chance of thunderstorms between noon and 2 p.m., then showers and a chance of thunderstorms after 2 p.m. Rainfall amounts around a tenth of an inch. Highs in the upper 80s. West winds 10 to 15 miles an hour with gusts up to 30 miles an hour. Chance of rain 90%. Friday night, mostly cloudy with showers and a chance of thunderstorms before 8 p.m., then mostly clear after 8 p.m. Rainfall amounts less than a tenth of an inch. Lows around 60. Northwest winds 5 to 10 miles an hour with gusts up to 25 miles an hour. Chance of rain 90%. Here is the latest National Weather Service forecast for Cambria County, including the city of Johnstown. Rest of tonight, mostly cloudy with a chance of showers and thunderstorms. Rainfall amounts less than a tenth of an inch. Lows in the upper 60s. West winds 10 to 15 miles an hour with gusts up to 30 miles an hour. Chance of rain 50%. Thursday, partly sunny with a chance of showers. A slight chance of thunderstorms through 2 p.m., then a chance of thunderstorms after 2 p.m. Rainfall amounts less than a tenth of an inch. Highs in the mid-80s. West winds 10 to 15 miles an hour with gusts up to 30 miles an hour. Chance of rain 50%. Thursday night, mostly cloudy. A chance of showers and thunderstorms before 8 p.m., then a slight chance of showers and thunderstorms after 8 p.m. Rainfall amounts less than a tenth of an inch. Lows in the upper 60s. West winds 5 to 10 miles an hour with gusts up to 30 miles an hour. Chance of rain 50%. Friday, partly sunny in the morning, then becoming mostly cloudy. A chance of showers and a slight chance of thunderstorms in the morning, then showers and a chance of thunderstorms in the afternoon. Rainfall amounts around a tenth of an inch. Highs in the lower 80s. West winds 10 to 15 miles an hour with gusts up to 30 miles an hour. Chance of rain 90%. Friday night, cooler. Mostly cloudy with showers and a chance of thunderstorms before 8 p.m., then mostly clear after 8 p.m. Rainfall amounts less than a tenth of an inch. Lows in the upper 50s. Northwest winds 10 to 15 miles an hour with gusts up to 25 miles an hour. Chance of rain 90%. And now the extended forecast for South Central Pennsylvania. Saturday, sunny. Highs in the lower 80s. Saturday night, clear. Lows around 60.

Sunday, mostly sunny with a chance of showers and thunderstorms. Highs in the mid-80s. Chance of rain 50%. Sunday night, mostly cloudy with a chance of showers and a slight chance of thunderstorms. Lows in the upper 50s. Chance of rain 50%. Monday, partly sunny with a 20% chance of showers. Not as warm. Highs in the mid-70s. Monday night, mostly cloudy with a 40% chance of showers. Lows in the upper 50s. Tuesday, partly sunny with a 40% chance of showers. Highs in the lower 70s. Tuesday night, mostly cloudy with a chance of showers. Lows in the mid-50s. Chance of rain 40%. Wednesday, mostly sunny with a chance of showers and thunderstorms. Highs in the upper 70s. Chance of rain 40%. The 8 to 14 day outlook, from Thursday, June 18th to Wednesday, June 24th, calls for near normal temperatures and above normal precipitation. Normal high temperatures across central Pennsylvania during this period range from the mid-70s over the Allegheny Mountains to the low 80s across the lower Susquehanna Valley. Normal lows range from the low 50s over the Alleghenies to the low 60s across the lower Susquehanna Valley. Here are the 11 p.m. conditions in the Altoona area. In Altoona, it was partly cloudy. The temperature was 78 degrees, the dew point 69, and the relative humidity 73%. The wind was southwest at 9 miles an hour. The pressure was 29.89 inches and rising. At State College, it was partly cloudy. The temperature was 74 degrees, the dew point 71, and the relative humidity 91%. The wind was southwest at 3 miles an hour. The pressure was 29.86 inches and steady. Now, a few other local conditions. Johnstown, cloudy 70. Boise, partly cloudy 73. La Trobe, partly cloudy 77. Pittsburgh, mostly cloudy 80. Erie, a thunderstorm 69. Bradford, clear 67. To the south and east, York, fog 71, Selins Grove clear 74, Harrisburg partly cloudy 73, Philadelphia mostly cloudy 74, Baltimore partly cloudy 75, Washington D.C. clear 76. Once again, in Altoona it was 78 degrees under partly cloudy skies. And at State College it was 74 degrees under partly cloudy skies. This is NOAA Weather Radio, All Hazards Station WNG 589. 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Here's the hazardous weather outlook for the following counties, Bedford, Blair, and Cambria. For tonight, strong to severe thunderstorms with gusty winds are possible tonight. And now the extended outlook for the period Thursday through Tuesday. Severe thunderstorms with damaging winds 60 miles per hour or greater are possible Thursday and Friday afternoons. Spotters are encouraged to report significant hazardous weather. Southwesterly flow will continue to pump hot and humid conditions up the east coast towards Pennsylvania through the end of the week. Temperatures will rise into the upper 80s and low 90s for Thursday and Friday. The combination of heat and humidity will make it feel like 100 degrees or hotter in portions of southeastern Pennsylvania Thursday and Friday, increasing the risk of heat-related illness. The heat and humidity will also result in multiple rounds of showers and thunderstorms tonight and on Thursday, followed by one main line of thunderstorms associated with an approaching cold front on Friday. Some of the storms could produce damaging wind gusts and briefly heavy rainfall. Behind the cold front, humidity levels will be much lower this weekend, but temperatures will remain above normal. Expect mostly sunny skies on Saturday, followed by an increased chance for showers and thunderstorms on Sunday with the next cold front. Here is the latest National Weather Service forecast for Blair and Bedford counties, including the city of Altoona. Rest of tonight, partly cloudy between 10 p.m. and 2 a.m., then becoming mostly cloudy. A slight chance of showers and thunderstorms. Near steady temperature in the lower 70s. West winds 5 to 10 miles an hour. Gusts up to 30 miles an hour after midnight. Chance of rain 20%. Thursday, mostly cloudy before 8 a.m., then becoming mostly sunny. A slight chance of showers through 4 p.m. A slight chance of thunderstorms between 2 p.m. and 4 p.m., then a chance of showers and thunderstorms after 4 p.m.
Rainfall amounts less than a tenth of an inch. Highs in the upper 80s. West winds 10 to 15 miles an hour with gusts up to 30 miles an hour. Chance of rain 50%. Thursday night, mostly cloudy, then becoming partly cloudy between 8 p.m. and 10 p.m., then becoming mostly cloudy, then becoming partly cloudy after 2 a.m. A chance of showers and thunderstorms before 8 p.m. Rainfall amounts less than a tenth of an inch. Lows in the upper 60s. West winds 5 to 10 miles an hour with gusts up to 25 miles an hour. Chance of rain 40%. Friday, hot. Mostly sunny through 2 p.m., then becoming cloudy. A slight chance of showers between 8 a.m. and 2 p.m. A slight chance of thunderstorms between noon and 2 p.m., then showers and a chance of thunderstorms after 2 p.m. Rainfall amounts around a tenth of an inch. Highs in the upper 80s. West winds 10 to 15 miles an hour with gusts up to 30 miles an hour. Chance of rain 90%. Friday night, mostly cloudy with showers and a chance of thunderstorms before 8 p.m., then mostly clear after 8 p.m. Rainfall amounts less than a tenth of an inch. Lows around 60. Northwest winds 5 to 10 miles an hour with gusts up to 25 miles an hour. Chance of rain 90%. Here is the latest National Weather Service forecast for Cambria County, including the city of Johnstown. Rest of tonight, mostly cloudy with a chance of showers and thunderstorms. Rainfall amounts less than a tenth of an inch. Lows in the upper 60s. West winds 10 to 15 miles an hour with gusts up to 30 miles an hour. Chance of rain 50%. Thursday, partly sunny with a chance of showers. A slight chance of thunderstorms through 2 p.m., then a chance of thunderstorms after 2 p.m. Rainfall amounts less than a tenth of an inch. Highs in the mid-80s. West winds 10 to 15 miles an hour with gusts up to 30 miles an hour. Chance of rain 50%. Thursday night, mostly cloudy. A chance of showers and thunderstorms before 8 p.m., then a slight chance of showers and thunderstorms after 8 p.m. Rainfall amounts less than a tenth of an inch. Lows in the upper 60s. West winds 5 to 10 miles an hour with gusts up to 30 miles an hour. Chance of rain 50%. Friday, partly sunny in the morning, then becoming mostly cloudy. A chance of showers and a slight chance of thunderstorms in the morning, then showers and a chance of thunderstorms in the afternoon. Rainfall amounts around a tenth of an inch. Highs in the lower 80s. West winds 10 to 15 miles an hour with gusts up to 30 miles an hour. Chance of rain 90%. Friday night, cooler. Mostly cloudy with showers and a chance of thunderstorms before 8 p.m., then mostly clear after 8 p.m. Rainfall amounts less than a tenth of an inch. Lows in the upper 50s. Northwest winds 10 to 15 miles an hour with gusts up to 25 miles an hour. Chance of rain 90%. And now the extended forecast for South Central Pennsylvania. Saturday, sunny. Highs in the lower 80s. Saturday night, clear. Lows around 60. Sunday, mostly sunny with a chance of showers and thunderstorms. Highs in the mid-80s. Chance of rain 50%. Sunday night, mostly cloudy with a chance of showers and a slight chance of thunderstorms. Lows in the upper 50s. Chance of rain 50%. Monday, partly sunny with a 20% chance of showers. Not as warm. Highs in the mid-70s. Monday night, mostly cloudy with a 40% chance of showers. Lows in the upper 50s. Tuesday, partly sunny with a 40% chance of showers. Highs in the lower 70s. Tuesday night, mostly cloudy with a chance of showers. Lows in the mid-50s. Chance of rain 40%. Wednesday, mostly sunny with a chance of showers and thunderstorms. Highs in the upper 70s. Chance of rain 40%. The 8 to 14 day outlook, from Thursday, June 18th to Wednesday, June 24th, calls for near normal temperatures and above normal precipitation. Normal high temperatures across central Pennsylvania during this period range from the mid-70s over the Allegheny Mountains to the low 80s across the lower Susquehanna Valley.
Normal lows range from the low 50s over the Alleghenies to the low 60s across the lower Susquehanna Valley. Here are the 11 p.m. conditions in the Altoona area. In Altoona, it was partly cloudy. The temperature was 78 degrees, the dew point 69, and the relative humidity 73%. The wind was southwest at 9 miles an hour. The pressure was 29.89 inches and rising. At State College, it was partly cloudy. The temperature was 74 degrees, the dew point 71, and the relative humidity 91%. The wind was southwest at 3 miles an hour. The pressure was 29.86 inches and steady. Now, a few other local conditions: Johnstown, cloudy 73, Dubois, partly cloudy 73, La Trobe, mostly cloudy 77, Pittsburgh, mostly cloudy 80, Erie, a thunderstorm 70, Bradford, clear 67. To the south and east, York, fog 71, Selins Grove, clear 74, Harrisburg, partly cloudy 73, Philadelphia, mostly cloudy 74, Baltimore, partly cloudy 75, Washington, D.C., clear 76. Once again, in Altoona, it was 78 degrees under partly cloudy skies. And at State College, it was 74 degrees under partly cloudy skies. This is NOAA Weather Radio, All Hazards Station WNG 589. 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Here's the hazardous weather outlook for the following counties: Bedford, Blair, and Cambria. For tonight, strong to severe thunderstorms with gusty winds are possible tonight. And now the extended outlook for the period Thursday through Tuesday. Severe thunderstorms with damaging winds 60 miles per hour or greater are possible Thursday and Friday afternoons. Spotters are encouraged to report significant hazardous weather. Southwesterly flow will continue to pump hot and humid conditions up the east coast towards Pennsylvania through the end of the week. Temperatures will rise into the upper 80s and low 90s for Thursday and Friday. The combination of heat and humidity will make it feel like 100 degrees or hotter in portions of southeastern Pennsylvania Thursday and Friday, increasing the risk of heat-related illness. The heat and humidity will also result in multiple rounds of showers and thunderstorms tonight and on Thursday, followed by one main line of thunderstorms associated with an approaching cold front on Friday. Some of the storms could produce damaging wind gusts and briefly heavy rainfall. Behind the cold front, humidity levels will be much lower this weekend, but temperatures will remain above normal. Expect mostly sunny skies on Saturday, followed by an increased chance for showers and thunderstorms on Sunday with the next cold front. Here is the latest National Weather Service forecast for Blair and Bedford counties, including the city of Altoona. Rest of tonight, partly cloudy between 10 p.m. and 2 a.m., then becoming mostly cloudy. A slight chance of showers and thunderstorms. Near steady temperature in the lower 70s. West winds 5 to 10 miles an hour. Gusts up to 30 miles an hour after midnight. Chance of rain 20%. Thursday, mostly cloudy before 8 a.m., then becoming mostly sunny. A slight chance of showers through 4 p.m. A slight chance of thunderstorms between 2 p.m. and 4 p.m., then a chance of showers and thunderstorms after 4 p.m. Rainfall amounts less than a tenth of an inch. Highs in the upper 80s. West winds 10 to 15 miles an hour with gusts up to 30 miles an hour. Chance of rain 50%. Thursday night, mostly cloudy, then becoming partly cloudy between 8 p.m. and 10 p.m., then becoming mostly cloudy, then becoming partly cloudy after 2 a.m. A chance of showers and thunderstorms before 8 p.m. Rainfall amounts less than a tenth of an inch. Lows in the upper 60s. West winds 5 to 10 miles an hour with gusts up to 25 miles an hour. Chance of rain 40%. Friday, hot. Mostly sunny through 2 p.m., then becoming cloudy. A slight chance of showers between 8 a.m. and 2 p.m. A slight chance of thunderstorms between noon and 2 p.m., then showers and a chance of thunderstorms after 2 p.m. Rainfall amounts around a tenth of an inch. Highs in the upper 80s. West winds 10 to 15 miles an hour with gusts up to 30 miles an hour. Chance of rain 90%.
Friday night, mostly cloudy with showers and a chance of thunderstorms before 8 p.m., then mostly clear after 8 p.m. Rainfall amounts less than a tenth of an inch. Lows around 60. Northwest winds 5 to 10 miles an hour with gusts up to 25 miles an hour. Chance of rain 90%. Here is the latest National Weather Service forecast for Cambria County, including the city of Johnstown. Rest of tonight, mostly cloudy with a chance of showers and thunderstorms. Rainfall amounts less than a tenth of an inch. Lows in the upper 60s. West winds 10 to 15 miles an hour with gusts up to 30 miles an hour. Chance of rain 50%. Thursday, partly sunny with a chance of showers. A slight chance of thunderstorms through 2 p.m., then a chance of thunderstorms after 2 p.m. Rainfall amounts less than a tenth of an inch. Highs in the mid-80s. West winds 10 to 15 miles an hour with gusts up to 30 miles an hour. Chance of rain 50%. Thursday night, mostly cloudy. A chance of showers and thunderstorms before 8 p.m., then a slight chance of showers and thunderstorms after 8 p.m. Rainfall amounts less than a tenth of an inch. Lows in the upper 60s. West winds 5 to 10 miles an hour with gusts up to 30 miles an hour. Chance of rain 50%. Friday, partly sunny in the morning, then becoming mostly cloudy. A chance of showers and a slight chance of thunderstorms in the morning, then showers and a chance of thunderstorms in the afternoon. Rainfall amounts around a tenth of an inch. Highs in the lower 80s. West winds 10 to 15 miles an hour with gusts up to 30 miles an hour. Chance of rain 90%. Friday night, cooler. Mostly cloudy with showers and a chance of thunderstorms before 8 p.m., then mostly clear after 8 p.m. Rainfall amounts less than a tenth of an inch. Lows in the upper 50s. Northwest winds 10 to 15 miles an hour with gusts up to 25 miles an hour. Chance of rain 90%. And now the extended forecast for South Central Pennsylvania. Saturday, sunny. Highs in the lower 80s. Saturday night, clear. Lows around 60. Sunday, mostly sunny with a chance of showers and thunderstorms. Highs in the mid-80s. Chance of rain 50%. Sunday night, mostly cloudy with a chance of showers and a slight chance of thunderstorms. Lows in the upper 50s. Chance of rain 50%. Monday, partly sunny with a 20% chance of showers. Not as warm. Highs in the mid-70s. Monday night, mostly cloudy with a 40% chance of showers. Lows in the upper 50s. Tuesday, partly sunny with a 40% chance of showers. Highs in the lower 70s. Tuesday night, mostly cloudy with a chance of showers. Lows in the mid-50s. Chance of rain 40%. Wednesday, mostly sunny with a chance of showers and thunderstorms. Highs in the upper 70s. Chance of rain 40%. The 8 to 14 day outlook, from Thursday, June 18th to Wednesday, June 24th, calls for near normal temperatures and above normal precipitation. Normal high temperatures across central Pennsylvania during this period range from the mid-70s over the Allegheny Mountains to the low 80s across the lower Susquehanna Valley. Normal lows range from the low 50s over the Alleghenies to the low 60s across the lower Susquehanna Valley. Here are the 11 p.m. conditions in the Altoona area. In Altoona, it was partly cloudy. The temperature was 78 degrees, the dew point 69, and the relative humidity 73%. The wind was southwest at 9 miles an hour. The pressure was 29.89 inches and rising. At State College, it was partly cloudy. The temperature was 74 degrees, the dew point 71, and the relative humidity 91%. The wind was southwest at 3 miles an hour. The pressure was 29.86 inches and steady. Now, a few other local conditions: Johnstown, cloudy 73, Dubois, partly cloudy 73, La Trobe, mostly cloudy 77, Pittsburgh, mostly cloudy 80, Erie, a thunderstorm 70, Bradford, clear 67.
to the south and east. York, fog 71, Selams Grove clear 74, Harrisburg partly cloudy 73, Philadelphia mostly cloudy 74, Baltimore partly cloudy 75, Washington DC clear 76. Once again, in Altoona it was 78 degrees under partly cloudy skies. And at State College it was 74 degrees under partly cloudy skies. This is NOAA Weather Radio, All Hazards Station WMG 589. 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We are located at Innovation Park in State College. 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Properly set weather radios with the alarm device will alert you when severe weather warnings or watches are issued. Programming on this station will be temporarily changed during severe weather to bring you the latest information. Warnings and safety information from the National Weather Service may someday save your life or protect your property. Here's the hazardous weather outlook for the following counties, Bedford, Blair, and Cambria. For tonight, strong to severe thunderstorms with gusty winds are possible tonight. And now the extended outlook for the period Thursday through Tuesday. Severe thunderstorms with damaging winds 60 miles per hour or greater are possible Thursday and Friday afternoons. Spotters are encouraged to report significant hazardous weather. Southwesterly flow will continue to pump hot and humid conditions up the east coast towards Pennsylvania through the end of the week. Temperatures will rise into the upper 80s and low 90s for Thursday and Friday. The combination of heat and humidity will make it feel like 100 degrees or hotter in portions of southeastern Pennsylvania Thursday and Friday, increasing the risk of heat-related illness. The heat and humidity will also result in multiple rounds of showers and thunderstorms tonight and on Thursday, followed by one main line of thunderstorms associated with an approaching cold front on Friday. Some of the storms could produce damaging wind gusts and briefly heavy rainfall. Behind the cold front, humidity levels will be much lower this weekend, but temperatures will remain above normal. Expect mostly sunny skies on Saturday, followed by an increased chance for showers and thunderstorms on Sunday with the next cold front. Here is the latest National Weather Service forecast for Blair and Bedford counties, including the city of Altoona. Rest of tonight, partly cloudy between 10 p.m. and 2 a.m., then becoming mostly cloudy. A slight chance of showers and thunderstorms. Near steady temperature in the lower 70s. West winds 5 to 10 miles an hour. Gusts up to 30 miles an hour after midnight. Chance of rain 20%. Thursday, mostly cloudy before 8 a.m., then becoming mostly sunny. A slight chance of showers through 4 p.m. A slight chance of thunderstorms between 2 p.m. and 4 p.m., then a chance of showers and thunderstorms after 4 p.m. Rainfall amounts less than a tenth of an inch. Highs in the upper 80s. West winds 10 to 15 miles an hour with gusts up to 30 miles an hour. Chance of rain 50%. Thursday night, mostly cloudy, then becoming partly cloudy between 8 p.m. and 10 p.m., then becoming mostly cloudy, then becoming partly cloudy after 2 a.m. A chance of showers and thunderstorms before 8 p.m. Rainfall amounts less than a tenth of an inch. Lows in the upper 60s. West winds 5 to 10 miles an hour with gusts up to 25 miles an hour. Chance of rain 40%. Friday, hot. Mostly sunny through 2 p.m., then becoming cloudy. A slight chance of showers between 8 a.m. and 2 p.m. A slight chance of thunderstorms between noon and 2 p.m., then showers and a chance of thunderstorms after 2 p.m. Rainfall amounts around a tenth of an inch. Highs in the upper 80s. West winds 10 to 15 miles an hour with gusts up to 30 miles an hour. Chance of rain 90%. Friday night, mostly cloudy with showers and a chance of thunderstorms before 8 p.m., then mostly clear after 8 p.m. Rainfall amounts less than a tenth of an inch. Lows around 60. Northwest winds 5 to 10 miles an hour with gusts up to 25 miles an hour. Chance of rain 90%.
Here is the latest National Weather Service forecast for Cambria County, including the city of Johnstown. Rest of tonight, mostly cloudy with a chance of showers and thunderstorms. Rainfall amounts less than a tenth of an inch. Lows in the upper 60s. West winds 10 to 15 miles an hour with gusts up to 30 miles an hour. Chance of rain 50%. Thursday, partly sunny with a chance of showers. A slight chance of thunderstorms through 2 p.m., then a chance of thunderstorms after 2 p.m. Rainfall amounts less than a tenth of an inch. Highs in the mid-80s. West winds 10 to 15 miles an hour with gusts up to 30 miles an hour. Chance of rain 50%. Thursday night, mostly cloudy. A chance of showers and thunderstorms before 8 p.m., then a slight chance of showers and thunderstorms after 8 p.m. Rainfall amounts less than a tenth of an inch. Lows in the upper 60s. West winds 5 to 10 miles an hour with gusts up to 30 miles an hour. Chance of rain 50%. Friday, partly sunny in the morning, then becoming mostly cloudy. A chance of showers and a slight chance of thunderstorms in the morning, then showers and a chance of thunderstorms in the afternoon. Rainfall amounts around a tenth of an inch. Highs in the lower 80s. West winds 10 to 15 miles an hour with gusts up to 30 miles an hour. Chance of rain 90%. Friday night, cooler. Mostly cloudy with showers and a chance of thunderstorms before 8 p.m., then mostly clear after 8 p.m. Rainfall amounts less than a tenth of an inch. Lows in the upper 50s. Northwest winds 10 to 15 miles an hour with gusts up to 25 miles an hour. Chance of rain 90%. And now the extended forecast for South Central Pennsylvania. Saturday, sunny. Highs in the lower 80s. Saturday night, clear. Lows around 60. Sunday, mostly sunny with a chance of showers and thunderstorms. Highs in the mid-80s. Chance of rain 50%. Sunday night, mostly cloudy with a chance of showers and a slight chance of thunderstorms. Lows in the upper 50s. Chance of rain 50%. Monday, partly sunny with a 20% chance of showers. Not as warm. Highs in the mid-70s. Monday night, mostly cloudy with a 40% chance of showers. Lows in the upper 50s. Tuesday, partly sunny with a 40% chance of showers. Highs in the lower 70s. Tuesday night, mostly cloudy with a chance of showers. Lows in the mid-50s. Chance of rain 40%. Wednesday, mostly sunny with a chance of showers and thunderstorms. Highs in the upper 70s. Chance of rain 40%. The 8 to 14 day outlook, from Thursday, June 18th to Wednesday, June 24th, calls for near normal temperatures and above normal precipitation. Normal high temperatures across central Pennsylvania during this period range from the mid-70s over the Allegheny Mountains to the low 80s across the lower Susquehanna Valley. Normal lows range from the low 50s over the Alleghenies to the low 60s across the lower Susquehanna Valley. Here are the 11 p.m. conditions in the Altoona area. In Altoona, it was partly cloudy. The temperature was 78 degrees, the dew point 69, and the relative humidity 73%. The wind was southwest at 9 miles an hour. The pressure was 29.89 inches and rising. At State College, it was partly cloudy. The temperature was 74 degrees, the dew point 71, and the relative humidity 91%. The wind was southwest at 3 miles an hour. The pressure was 29.86 inches and steady. Now, a few other local conditions: Johnstown, cloudy 73, Dubois, partly cloudy 73, La Trobe, mostly cloudy 77, Pittsburgh, mostly cloudy 80, Erie, a thunderstorm 70, Bradford, clear 67. To the south and east, York, fog 71, Selins Grove clear 74, Harrisburg partly cloudy 73, Philadelphia mostly cloudy 74, Baltimore partly cloudy 75, Washington D.C. clear 76. Once again, in Altoona it was 78 degrees under partly cloudy skies. And at State College it was 74 degrees under partly cloudy skies. This is NOAA Weather Radio, All Hazards Station WNG 589.
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Here's the hazardous weather outlook for the following counties, Bedford, Blair, and Cambria. For tonight, strong to severe thunderstorms with gusty winds are possible tonight. And now the extended outlook for the period Thursday through Tuesday. Severe thunderstorms with damaging winds 60 miles per hour or greater are possible Thursday and Friday afternoons. Spotters are encouraged to report significant hazardous weather. Southwesterly flow will continue to pump hot and humid conditions up the East Coast towards Pennsylvania through the end of the week. Temperatures will rise into the upper 80s and low 90s for Thursday and Friday. The combination of heat and humidity will make it feel like 100 degrees or hotter in portions of southeastern Pennsylvania Thursday and Friday, increasing the risk of heat-related illness. The heat and humidity will also result in multiple rounds of showers and thunderstorms tonight and on Thursday, followed by one main line of thunderstorms associated with an approaching cold front on Friday. Some of the storms could produce damaging wind gusts and briefly heavy rainfall. Behind the cold front, humidity levels will be much lower this weekend, but temperatures will remain above normal. Expect mostly sunny skies on Saturday, followed by an increased chance for showers and thunderstorms on Sunday with the next cold front. Here is the latest National Weather Service forecast for Blair and Bedford counties, including the city of Altoona. Rest of tonight, partly cloudy between 10 p.m. and 2 a.m., then becoming mostly cloudy. A slight chance of showers and thunderstorms. Near steady temperature in the lower 70s. West winds 5 to 10 miles an hour. Gusts up to 30 miles an hour after midnight. Chance of rain 20%. Thursday, mostly cloudy before 8 a.m., then becoming mostly sunny. A slight chance of showers through 4 p.m. A slight chance of thunderstorms between 2 p.m. and 4 p.m., then a chance of showers and thunderstorms after 4 p.m. Rainfall amounts less than a tenth of an inch. Highs in the upper 80s. West winds 10 to 15 miles an hour with gusts up to 30 miles an hour. Chance of rain 50%. Thursday night, mostly cloudy, then becoming partly cloudy between 8 p.m. and 10 p.m., then becoming mostly cloudy, then becoming partly cloudy after 2 a.m. A chance of showers and thunderstorms before 8 p.m. Rainfall amounts less than a tenth of an inch. Lows in the upper 60s. West winds 5 to 10 miles an hour with gusts up to 25 miles an hour. Chance of rain 40%. Friday, hot. Mostly sunny through 2 p.m., then becoming cloudy. A slight chance of showers between 8 a.m. and 2 p.m. A slight chance of thunderstorms between noon and 2 p.m., then showers and a chance of thunderstorms after 2 p.m. Rainfall amounts around a tenth of an inch. Highs in the upper 80s. West winds 10 to 15 miles an hour with gusts up to 30 miles an hour. Chance of rain 90%. Friday night, mostly cloudy with showers and a chance of thunderstorms before 8 p.m., then mostly clear after 8 p.m. Rainfall amounts less than a tenth of an inch. Lows around 60. Northwest winds 5 to 10 miles an hour with gusts up to 25 miles an hour. Chance of rain 90%. Here is the latest National Weather Service forecast for Cambria County, including the city of Johnstown. Rest of tonight, mostly cloudy with a chance of showers and thunderstorms. Rainfall amounts less than a tenth of an inch. Lows in the upper 60s. West winds 10 to 15 miles an hour with gusts up to 30 miles an hour. Chance of rain 50%. Thursday, partly sunny with a chance of showers. A slight chance of thunderstorms through 2 p.m., then a chance of thunderstorms after 2 p.m. Rainfall amounts less than a tenth of an inch. Highs in the mid-80s. West winds 10 to 15 miles an hour with gusts up to 30 miles an hour. Chance of rain 50%. Thursday night, mostly cloudy. A chance of showers and thunderstorms before 8 p.m., then a slight chance of showers and thunderstorms after 8 p.m. Rainfall amounts less than a tenth of an inch. Lows in the upper 60s. West winds 5 to 10 miles an hour with gusts up to 30 miles an hour. Chance of rain 50%. Friday, partly sunny in the morning, then becoming mostly cloudy.
a chance of showers and a slight chance of thunderstorms in the morning, then showers and a chance of thunderstorms in the afternoon. Rainfall amounts around a tenth of an inch. Highs in the lower 80s. West winds 10 to 15 miles an hour with gusts up to 30 miles an hour. Chance of rain 90%. Friday night, cooler. Mostly cloudy with showers and a chance of thunderstorms before 8 p.m., then mostly clear after 8 p.m. Rainfall amounts less than a tenth of an inch. Lows in the upper 50s. Northwest winds 10 to 15 miles an hour with gusts up to 25 miles an hour. Chance of rain 90%. And now the extended forecast for South Central Pennsylvania. Saturday, sunny. Highs in the lower 80s. Saturday night, clear. Lows around 60. Sunday, mostly sunny with a chance of showers and thunderstorms. Highs in the mid-80s. Chance of rain 50%. Sunday night, mostly cloudy with a chance of showers and a slight chance of thunderstorms. Lows in the upper 50s. Chance of rain 50%. Monday, partly sunny with a 20% chance of showers. Not as warm. Highs in the mid-70s. Monday night, mostly cloudy with a 40% chance of showers. Lows in the upper 50s. Tuesday, partly sunny with a 40% chance of showers. Highs in the lower 70s. Tuesday night, mostly cloudy with a chance of showers. Lows in the mid-50s. Chance of rain 40%. Wednesday, mostly sunny with a chance of showers and thunderstorms. Highs in the upper 70s. Chance of rain 40%. The 8 to 14 day outlook, from Thursday, June 18th to Wednesday, June 24th, calls for near normal temperatures and above normal precipitation. Normal high temperatures across central Pennsylvania during this period range from the mid-70s over the Allegheny Mountains to the low 80s across the lower Susquehanna Valley. Normal lows range from the low 50s over the Alleghenies to the low 60s across the lower Susquehanna Valley. Here are the 11 p.m. conditions in the Altoona area. In Altoona, it was partly cloudy. The temperature was 78 degrees, the dew point 69, and the relative humidity 73%. The wind was southwest at 9 miles an hour. The pressure was 29.89 inches and rising. At State College, it was partly cloudy. The temperature was 74 degrees, the dew point 71, and the relative humidity 91%. The wind was southwest at 3 miles an hour. The pressure was 29.86 inches and steady. Now, a few other local conditions: Johnstown, cloudy 73, Dubois, partly cloudy 73, La Trobe, mostly cloudy 77, Pittsburgh, mostly cloudy 80, Erie, a thunderstorm 70, Bradford, clear 67. To the south and east, York, fog 71, Selins Grove clear 74, Harrisburg partly cloudy 73, Philadelphia mostly cloudy 74, Baltimore partly cloudy 75, Washington D.C. clear 76. Once again, in Altoona it was 78 degrees under partly cloudy skies. And at State College it was 74 degrees under partly cloudy skies. This is NOAA Weather Radio, All Hazards Station WNG 589. 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Here's the hazardous weather outlook for the following counties: Bedford, Blair, and Cambria. For tonight, strong to severe thunderstorms with gusty winds are possible tonight. And now the extended outlook for the period Thursday through Tuesday. Severe thunderstorms with damaging winds 60 miles per hour or greater are possible Thursday and Friday afternoons. Spotters are encouraged to report significant hazardous weather. Southwesterly flow will continue to pump hot and humid conditions up the east coast towards Pennsylvania through the end of the week. Temperatures will rise into the upper 80s and low 90s for Thursday and Friday. The combination of heat and humidity will make it feel like 100 degrees or hotter in portions of southeastern Pennsylvania Thursday and Friday, increasing the risk of heat-related illness. The heat and humidity will also result in multiple rounds of showers and thunderstorms tonight and on Thursday, followed by one main line of thunderstorms associated with an approaching cold front on Friday. Some of the storms could produce damaging wind gusts and briefly heavy rainfall.
Behind the cold front, humidity levels will be much lower this weekend, but temperatures will remain above normal. Expect mostly sunny skies on Saturday, followed by an increased chance for showers and thunderstorms on Sunday with the next cold front. Here is the latest National Weather Service forecast for Blair and Bedford counties, including the city of Altoona. Rest of tonight, partly cloudy between 10 p.m. and 2 a.m., then becoming mostly cloudy. A slight chance of showers and thunderstorms. Near steady temperature in the lower 70s. West winds 5 to 10 miles an hour. Gusts up to 30 miles an hour after midnight. Chance of rain 20%. Thursday, mostly cloudy before 8 a.m., then becoming mostly sunny. A slight chance of showers through 4 p.m. A slight chance of thunderstorms between 2 p.m. and 4 p.m., then a chance of showers and thunderstorms after 4 p.m. Rainfall amounts less than a tenth of an inch. Highs in the upper 80s. West winds 10 to 15 miles an hour with gusts up to 30 miles an hour. Chance of rain 50%. Thursday night, mostly cloudy, then becoming partly cloudy between 8 p.m. and 10 p.m., then becoming mostly cloudy, then becoming partly cloudy after 2 a.m. A chance of showers and thunderstorms before 8 p.m. Rainfall amounts less than a tenth of an inch. Lows in the upper 60s. West winds 5 to 10 miles an hour with gusts up to 25 miles an hour. Chance of rain 40%. Friday, hot. Mostly sunny through 2 p.m., then becoming cloudy. A slight chance of showers between 8 a.m. and 2 p.m. A slight chance of thunderstorms between noon and 2 p.m., then showers and a chance of thunderstorms after 2 p.m. Rainfall amounts around a tenth of an inch. Highs in the upper 80s. West winds 10 to 15 miles an hour with gusts up to 30 miles an hour. Chance of rain 90%. Friday night, mostly cloudy with showers and a chance of thunderstorms before 8 p.m., then mostly clear after 8 p.m. Rainfall amounts less than a tenth of an inch. Lows around 60. Northwest winds 5 to 10 miles an hour with gusts up to 25 miles an hour. Chance of rain 90%. Here is the latest National Weather Service forecast for Cambria County, including the city of Johnstown. Rest of tonight, mostly cloudy with a chance of showers and thunderstorms. Rainfall amounts less than a tenth of an inch. Lows in the upper 60s. West winds 10 to 15 miles an hour with gusts up to 30 miles an hour. Chance of rain 50%. Thursday, partly sunny with a chance of showers. A slight chance of thunderstorms through 2 p.m., then a chance of thunderstorms after 2 p.m. Rainfall amounts less than a tenth of an inch. Highs in the mid-80s. West winds 10 to 15 miles an hour with gusts up to 30 miles an hour. Chance of rain 50%. Thursday night, mostly cloudy. A chance of showers and thunderstorms before 8 p.m., then a slight chance of showers and thunderstorms after 8 p.m. Rainfall amounts less than a tenth of an inch. Lows in the upper 60s. West winds 5 to 10 miles an hour with gusts up to 30 miles an hour. Chance of rain 50%. Friday, partly sunny in the morning, then becoming mostly cloudy. A chance of showers and a slight chance of thunderstorms in the morning, then showers and a chance of thunderstorms in the afternoon. Rainfall amounts around a tenth of an inch. Highs in the lower 80s. West winds 10 to 15 miles an hour with gusts up to 30 miles an hour. Chance of rain 90%. Friday night, cooler. Mostly cloudy with showers and a chance of thunderstorms before 8 p.m., then mostly clear after 8 p.m. Rainfall amounts less than a tenth of an inch. Lows in the upper 50s. Northwest winds 10 to 15 miles an hour with gusts up to 25 miles an hour. Chance of rain 90%. And now the extended forecast for South Central Pennsylvania. Saturday, sunny. Highs in the lower 80s. Saturday night, clear. Lows around 60. Sunday, mostly sunny with a chance of showers and thunderstorms. Highs in the mid-80s. Chance of rain 50%. Sunday night, mostly cloudy with a chance of showers and a slight chance of thunderstorms. Lows in the upper 50s. Chance of rain 50%.
Monday, partly sunny with a 20% chance of showers. Not as warm. Highs in the mid-70s. Monday night, mostly cloudy with a 40% chance of showers. Lows in the upper 50s. Tuesday, partly sunny with a 40% chance of showers. Highs in the lower 70s. Tuesday night, mostly cloudy with a chance of showers. Lows in the mid-50s. Chance of rain 40%. Wednesday, mostly sunny with a chance of showers and thunderstorms. Highs in the upper 70s. Chance of rain 40%. The 8 to 14 day outlook, from Thursday, June 18th to Wednesday, June 24th, calls for near normal temperatures and above normal precipitation. Normal high temperatures across central Pennsylvania during this period range from the mid-70s over the Allegheny Mountains to the low 80s across the lower Susquehanna Valley. Normal lows range from the low 50s over the Alleghenies to the low 60s across the lower Susquehanna Valley. Here are the 11 p.m. conditions in the Altoona area. In Altoona, it was partly cloudy. The temperature was 78 degrees, the dew point 69, and the relative humidity 73%. The wind was southwest at 9 miles an hour. The pressure was 29.89 inches and rising. At State College, it was partly cloudy. The temperature was 74 degrees, the dew point 71, and the relative humidity 91%. The wind was southwest at 3 miles an hour. The pressure was 29.86 inches and steady. Now, a few other local conditions. Johnstown, cloudy 73, Dubois, partly cloudy 73, La Trobe, mostly cloudy 77, Pittsburgh mostly cloudy 80, Erie, a thunderstorm 70, Bradford clear 67. To the south and east, York, fog 71, Selins Grove clear 74, Harrisburg partly cloudy 73, Philadelphia mostly cloudy 74, Baltimore partly cloudy 75, Washington D.C. clear 76. Once again, in Altoona it was 78 degrees under partly cloudy skies. And at State College it was 74 degrees under partly cloudy skies. 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Here's the hazardous weather outlook for the following counties, Bedford, Blair, and Cambria. For tonight, strong to severe thunderstorms with gusty winds are possible tonight. And now the extended outlook for the period Thursday through Tuesday. Severe thunderstorms with damaging winds 60 miles per hour or greater are possible Thursday and Friday afternoons. Spotters are encouraged to report significant hazardous weather. Southwesterly flow will continue to pump hot and humid conditions up the east coast towards Pennsylvania through the end of the week. Temperatures will rise into the upper 80s and low 90s for Thursday and Friday. The combination of heat and humidity will make it feel like 100 degrees or hotter in portions of southeastern Pennsylvania Thursday and Friday, increasing the risk of heat-related illness. The heat and humidity will also result in multiple rounds of showers and thunderstorms tonight and on Thursday, followed by one main line of thunderstorms associated with an approaching cold front on Friday. Some of the storms could produce damaging wind gusts and briefly heavy rainfall. Behind the cold front, humidity levels will be much lower this weekend, but temperatures will remain above normal. Expect mostly sunny skies on Saturday, followed by an increased chance for showers and thunderstorms on Sunday with the next cold front. Here is the latest National Weather Service forecast for Blair and Bedford counties, including the city of Altoona. Rest of tonight, partly cloudy between 10 p.m. and 2 a.m., then becoming mostly cloudy. A slight chance of showers and thunderstorms. Near steady temperature in the lower 70s. West winds 5 to 10 miles an hour. Gusts up to 30 miles an hour after midnight. Chance of rain 20%. Thursday, mostly cloudy before 8 a.m., then becoming mostly sunny. A slight chance of showers through 4 p.m. A slight chance of thunderstorms between 2 p.m. and 4 p.m., then a chance of showers and thunderstorms after 4 p.m. Rainfall amounts less than a tenth of an inch. Highs in the upper 80s. West winds 10 to 15 miles an hour with gusts up to 30 miles an hour. Chance of rain 50%.
Thursday night, mostly cloudy, then becoming partly cloudy between 8 p.m. and 10 p.m., then becoming mostly cloudy, then becoming partly cloudy after 2 a.m. A chance of showers and thunderstorms before 8 p.m. Rainfall amounts less than a tenth of an inch. Lows in the upper 60s. West winds 5 to 10 miles an hour with gusts up to 25 miles an hour. Chance of rain 40%. Friday, hot. Mostly sunny through 2 p.m., then becoming cloudy. A slight chance of showers between 8 a.m. and 2 p.m. A slight chance of thunderstorms between noon and 2 p.m., then showers and a chance of thunderstorms after 2 p.m. Rainfall amounts around a tenth of an inch. Highs in the upper 80s. West winds 10 to 15 miles an hour with gusts up to 30 miles an hour. Chance of rain 90%. Friday night, mostly cloudy with showers and a chance of thunderstorms before 8 p.m., then mostly clear after 8 p.m. Rainfall amounts less than a tenth of an inch. Lows around 60. Northwest winds 5 to 10 miles an hour with gusts up to 25 miles an hour. Chance of rain 90%. Here is the latest National Weather Service forecast for Cambria County, including the city of Johnstown. Rest of tonight, mostly cloudy with a chance of showers and thunderstorms. Rainfall amounts less than a tenth of an inch. Lows in the upper 60s. West winds 10 to 15 miles an hour with gusts up to 30 miles an hour. Chance of rain 50%. Thursday, partly sunny with a chance of showers. A slight chance of thunderstorms through 2 p.m., then a chance of thunderstorms after 2 p.m. Rainfall amounts less than a tenth of an inch. Highs in the mid-80s. West winds 10 to 15 miles an hour with gusts up to 30 miles an hour. Chance of rain 50%. Thursday night, mostly cloudy. A chance of showers and thunderstorms before 8 p.m., then a slight chance of showers and thunderstorms after 8 p.m. Rainfall amounts less than a tenth of an inch. Lows in the upper 60s. West winds 5 to 10 miles an hour with gusts up to 30 miles an hour. Chance of rain 50%. Friday, partly sunny in the morning, then becoming mostly cloudy. A chance of showers and a slight chance of thunderstorms in the morning, then showers and a chance of thunderstorms in the afternoon. Rainfall amounts around a tenth of an inch. Highs in the lower 80s. West winds 10 to 15 miles an hour with gusts up to 30 miles an hour. Chance of rain 90%. Friday night, cooler. Mostly cloudy with showers and a chance of thunderstorms before 8 p.m., then mostly clear after 8 p.m. Rainfall amounts less than a tenth of an inch. Lows in the upper 50s. Northwest winds 10 to 15 miles an hour with gusts up to 25 miles an hour. Chance of rain 90%. And now the extended forecast for South Central Pennsylvania. Saturday, sunny. Highs in the lower 80s. Saturday night, clear. Lows around 60. Sunday, mostly sunny with a chance of showers and thunderstorms. Highs in the mid-80s. Chance of rain 50%. Sunday night, mostly cloudy with a chance of showers and a slight chance of thunderstorms. Lows in the upper 50s. Chance of rain 50%. Monday, partly sunny with a 20% chance of showers. Not as warm. Highs in the mid-70s. Monday night, mostly cloudy with a 40% chance of showers. Lows in the upper 50s. Tuesday, partly sunny with a 40% chance of showers. Highs in the lower 70s. Tuesday night, mostly cloudy with a chance of showers. Lows in the mid-50s. Chance of rain 40%. Wednesday, mostly sunny with a chance of showers and thunderstorms. Highs in the upper 70s. Chance of rain 40%. The 8 to 14 day outlook, from Thursday, June 18th to Wednesday, June 24th, calls for near normal temperatures and above normal precipitation. Normal high temperatures across central Pennsylvania during this period range from the mid-70s over the Allegheny Mountains to the low 80s across the lower Susquehanna Valley. Normal lows range from the low 50s over the Alleghenies to the low 60s across the lower Susquehanna Valley. Here are the 11 p.m. conditions in the Altoona area. In Altoona, it was partly cloudy.
The temperature was 78 degrees, the dew point 69, and the relative humidity 73%. The wind was southwest at 9 miles an hour. The pressure was 29.89 inches and rising. At State College, it was partly cloudy. The temperature was 74 degrees, the dew point 71, and the relative humidity 91%. The wind was southwest at 3 miles an hour. The pressure was 29.86 inches and steady. Now, a few other local conditions: Johnstown, cloudy 73, Du Bois, partly cloudy 73, La Trobe, mostly cloudy 77, Pittsburgh, mostly cloudy 80, Erie, a thunderstorm 70, Bradford, clear 67. To the south and east.

Here's the hazardous weather outlook for the following counties, Bedford, Blair, and Cambria. For tonight, strong to severe thunderstorms with gusty winds are possible tonight. And now the extended outlook for the period Thursday through Tuesday. Severe thunderstorms with damaging winds 60 miles per hour or greater are possible Thursday and Friday afternoons. Spotters are encouraged to report significant hazardous weather. Southwesterly flow will continue to pump hot and humid conditions up the East Coast towards Pennsylvania through the end of the week. Temperatures will rise into the upper 80s and low 90s for Thursday and Friday. The combination of heat and humidity will make it feel like 100 degrees or hotter in portions of southeastern Pennsylvania Thursday and Friday, increasing the risk of heat-related illness. The heat and humidity will also result in multiple rounds of showers and thunderstorms tonight and on Thursday, followed by one main line of thunderstorms associated with an approaching cold front on Friday. Some of the storms could produce damaging wind gusts and briefly heavy rainfall. Behind the cold front, humidity levels will be much lower this weekend, but temperatures will remain above normal. Expect mostly sunny skies on Saturday, followed by an increased chance for showers and thunderstorms on Sunday with the next cold front. Here is the latest National Weather Service forecast for Blair and Bedford counties, including the city of Altoona. Rest of tonight, partly cloudy between 10 p.m. and 2 a.m., then becoming mostly cloudy. A slight chance of showers and thunderstorms. Near steady temperature in the lower 70s. West winds 5 to 10 miles an hour. Gusts up to 30 miles an hour after midnight. Chance of rain 20%. Thursday, mostly cloudy before 8 a.m., then becoming mostly sunny. A slight chance of showers through 4 p.m. A slight chance of thunderstorms between 2 p.m. and 4 p.m., then a chance of showers and thunderstorms after 4 p.m. Rainfall amounts less than a tenth of an inch. Highs in the upper 80s. West winds 10 to 15 miles an hour with gusts up to 30 miles an hour. Chance of rain 50%. Thursday night, mostly cloudy, then becoming partly cloudy between 8 p.m. and 10 p.m., then becoming mostly cloudy, then becoming partly cloudy after 2 a.m. A chance of showers and thunderstorms before 8 p.m. Rainfall amounts less than a tenth of an inch. Lows in the upper 60s. West winds 5 to 10 miles an hour with gusts up to 25 miles an hour. Chance of rain 40%. Friday, hot. Mostly sunny through 2 p.m., then becoming cloudy. A slight chance of showers between 8 a.m. and 2 p.m. A slight chance of thunderstorms between noon and 2 p.m., then showers and a chance of thunderstorms after 2 p.m. Rainfall amounts around a tenth of an inch. Highs in the upper 80s. West winds 10 to 15 miles an hour with gusts up to 30 miles an hour. Chance of rain 90%. Friday night, mostly cloudy with showers and a chance of thunderstorms before 8 p.m., then mostly clear after 8 p.m. Rainfall amounts less than a tenth of an inch. Lows around 60. Northwest winds 5 to 10 miles an hour with gusts up to 25 miles an hour. Chance of rain 90%. Here is the latest National Weather Service forecast for Cambria County, including the city of Johnstown. Rest of tonight, mostly cloudy with a chance of showers and thunderstorms. Rainfall amounts less than a tenth of an inch. Lows in the upper 60s. West winds 10 to 15 miles an hour with gusts up to 30 miles an hour. Chance of rain 50%. Thursday, partly sunny with a chance of showers. A slight chance of thunderstorms through 2 p.m., then a chance of thunderstorms after 2 p.m. Rainfall amounts less than a tenth of an inch. Highs in the mid-80s. West winds 10 to 15 miles an hour with gusts up to 30 miles an hour. Chance of rain 50%. Thursday night, mostly cloudy. A chance of showers and thunderstorms before 8 p.m., then a slight chance of showers and thunderstorms after 8 p.m. Rainfall amounts less than a tenth of an inch. Lows in the upper 60s. West winds 5 to 10 miles an hour with gusts up to 30 miles an hour. Chance of rain 50%. Friday, partly sunny in the morning, then becoming mostly cloudy. A chance of showers and a slight chance of thunderstorms in the morning, then showers and a chance of thunderstorms in the afternoon. Rainfall amounts around a tenth of an inch.

highs in the lower 80s. West winds 10 to 15 miles an hour with gusts up to 30 miles an hour. Chance of rain 90%. Friday night, cooler. Mostly cloudy with showers and a chance of thunderstorms before 8 p.m., then mostly clear after 8 p.m. Rainfall amounts less than a tenth of an inch. Lows in the upper 50s. Northwest winds 10 to 15 miles an hour with gusts up to 25 miles an hour. Chance of rain 90%. And now the extended forecast for South Central Pennsylvania. Saturday, sunny. Highs in the lower 80s. Saturday night, clear. Lows around 60. Sunday, mostly sunny with a chance of showers and thunderstorms. Highs in the mid-80s. Chance of rain 50%. Sunday night, mostly cloudy with a chance of showers and a slight chance of thunderstorms. Lows in the upper 50s. Chance of rain 50%. Monday, partly sunny with a 20% chance of showers. Not as warm. Highs in the mid-70s. Monday night, mostly cloudy with a 40% chance of showers. Lows in the upper 50s. Tuesday, partly sunny with a 40% chance of showers. Highs in the lower 70s. Tuesday night, mostly cloudy with a chance of showers. Lows in the mid-50s. Chance of rain 40%. Wednesday, mostly sunny with a chance of showers and thunderstorms. Highs in the upper 70s. Chance of rain 40%. Here is the latest National Weather Service forecast for Blair and Bedford counties, including the city of Altoona. Rest of tonight, mostly cloudy with a slight chance of showers and thunderstorms. Near steady temperature in the lower 70s. West winds 5 to 10 miles an hour with gusts up to 30 miles an hour. Chance of rain 20%. Thursday, mostly cloudy before 8 a.m., then becoming mostly sunny. A slight chance of showers through 4 p.m. A slight chance of thunderstorms between 2 p.m. and 4 p.m., then a chance of showers and thunderstorms after 4 p.m. Rainfall amounts less than a tenth of an inch. Highs in the upper 80s. West winds 10 to 15 miles an hour with gusts up to 30 miles an hour. Chance of rain 50%. Thursday night, mostly cloudy, then becoming partly cloudy between 8 p.m. and 10 p.m., then becoming mostly cloudy, then becoming partly cloudy after 2 a.m. A chance of showers and thunderstorms before 8 p.m. Rainfall amounts less than a tenth of an inch. Lows in the upper 60s. West winds 5 to 10 miles an hour with gusts up to 25 miles an hour. Chance of rain 40%. Friday, hot. Mostly sunny through 2 p.m., then becoming cloudy. A slight chance of showers between 8 a.m. and 2 p.m. A slight chance of thunderstorms between noon and 2 p.m., then showers and a chance of thunderstorms after 2 p.m. Rainfall amounts around a tenth of an inch. Highs in the upper 80s. West winds 10 to 15 miles an hour with gusts up to 30 miles an hour. Chance of rain 90%. Friday night, mostly cloudy with showers and a chance of thunderstorms before 8 p.m., then mostly clear after 8 p.m. Rainfall amounts less than a tenth of an inch. Lows around 60. Northwest winds 5 to 10 miles an hour with gusts up to 25 miles an hour. Chance of rain 90%. Here is the latest National Weather Service forecast for Cambria County, including the city of Johnstown. Rest of tonight, mostly cloudy with a chance of showers and thunderstorms. Rainfall amounts less than a tenth of an inch. Lows in the upper 60s. West winds 10 to 15 miles an hour with gusts up to 30 miles an hour. Chance of rain 50%. Thursday, partly sunny with a chance of showers. A slight chance of thunderstorms through 2 p.m., then a chance of thunderstorms after 2 p.m. Rainfall amounts less than a tenth of an inch. Highs in the mid-80s. West winds 10 to 15 miles an hour with gusts up to 30 miles an hour. Chance of rain 50%. Thursday night, mostly cloudy. A chance of showers and thunderstorms before 8 p.m., then a slight chance of showers and thunderstorms after 8 p.m. Rainfall amounts less than a tenth of an inch. Lows in the upper 60s. West winds 5 to 10 miles an hour with gusts up to 30 miles an hour. Chance of rain 50%. Friday,
partly sunny in the morning, then becoming mostly cloudy. A chance of showers and a slight chance of thunderstorms in the morning, then showers and a chance of thunderstorms in the afternoon. Rainfall amounts around a tenth of an inch. Highs in the lower 80s. West winds 10 to 15 miles an hour with gusts up to 30 miles an hour. Chance of rain 90%. Friday night, cooler. Mostly cloudy with showers and a chance of thunderstorms before 8 p.m., then mostly clear after 8 p.m. Rainfall amounts less than a tenth of an inch. Lows in the upper 50s. Northwest winds 10 to 15 miles an hour with gusts up to 25 miles an hour. Chance of rain 90%. And now the extended forecast for South Central Pennsylvania. Saturday, sunny. Highs in the lower 80s. Saturday night, clear. Lows around 60. Sunday, mostly sunny with a chance of showers and thunderstorms. Highs in the mid-80s. Chance of rain 50%. Sunday night, mostly cloudy with a chance of showers and a slight chance of thunderstorms. Lows in the upper 50s. Chance of rain 50%. Monday, partly sunny with a 20% chance of showers. Not as warm. Highs in the mid-70s. Monday night, mostly cloudy with a 40% chance of showers. Lows in the upper 50s. Tuesday, partly sunny with a 40% chance of showers. Highs in the lower 70s. Tuesday night, mostly cloudy with a chance of showers. Lows in the mid-50s. Chance of rain 40%. Wednesday, mostly sunny with a chance of showers and thunderstorms. Highs in the upper 70s. Chance of rain 40%. The 8 to 14 day outlook, from Thursday, June 18th to Wednesday, June 24th, calls for near normal temperatures and above normal precipitation. Normal high temperatures across central Pennsylvania during this period range from the mid-70s over the Allegheny Mountains to the low 80s across the lower Susquehanna Valley. Normal lows range from the low 50s over the Alleghenies to the low 60s across the lower Susquehanna Valley. Here are the midnight conditions in the Altoona area. In Altoona, it was partly cloudy. The temperature was 74 degrees, the dew point 69, and the relative humidity 85%. The wind was southwest at 7 miles an hour. The pressure was 29.89 inches and steady. At State College, it was mostly cloudy. The temperature was 74 degrees, the dew point 73, and the relative humidity 98%. The wind was southwest at 7 miles an hour. The pressure was 29.86 inches and steady. Now, a few other local conditions. Johnstown, mostly cloudy 73, Du Bois, mostly cloudy 72, La Trobe, mostly cloudy 77, Pittsburgh a thunderstorm 71, Erie, a thunderstorm 70, Bradford mostly cloudy 69. To the south and east, York, fog 69, Selins Grove clear 73, Harrisburg partly cloudy 72, Philadelphia mostly cloudy 74, Baltimore clear 74, Washington D.C. clear 76. Once again, in Altoona it was 74 degrees under partly cloudy skies. And at State College it was 74 degrees under mostly cloudy skies. 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Here's the hazardous weather outlook for the following counties, Bedford, Blair, and Cambria. For tonight, strong to severe thunderstorms with gusty winds are possible tonight. And now the extended outlook for the period Thursday through Tuesday. Severe thunderstorms with damaging winds 60 miles per hour or greater are possible Thursday and Friday afternoons. Spotters are encouraged to report significant hazardous weather. Southwesterly flow will continue to pump hot and humid conditions up the east coast towards Pennsylvania through the end of the week. Temperatures will rise into the upper 80s and low 90s for Thursday and Friday. The combination of heat and humidity will make it feel like 100 degrees or hotter in portions of southeastern Pennsylvania Thursday and Friday, increasing the risk of heat-related illness. The heat and humidity will also result in multiple rounds of showers and thunderstorms tonight and on Thursday, followed by one main line of thunderstorms associated with an approaching cold front on Friday. Some of the storms could produce damaging wind gusts and briefly heavy rainfall.
behind the cold front, humidity levels will be much lower this weekend, but temperatures will remain above normal. Expect mostly sunny skies on Saturday, followed by an increased chance for showers and thunderstorms on Sunday with the next cold front. Here is the latest National Weather Service forecast for Blair and Bedford counties, including the city of Altoona. Rest of tonight, mostly cloudy with a slight chance of showers and thunderstorms. Near steady temperature in the lower 70s. West winds 5 to 10 miles an hour with gusts up to 30 miles an hour. Chance of rain 20%. Thursday, mostly cloudy before 8 a.m., then becoming mostly sunny. A slight chance of showers through 4 p.m. A slight chance of thunderstorms between 2 p.m. and 4 p.m., then a chance of showers and thunderstorms after 4 p.m. Rainfall amounts less than a tenth of an inch. Highs in the upper 80s. West winds 10 to 15 miles an hour with gusts up to 30 miles an hour. Chance of rain 50%. Thursday night, mostly cloudy, then becoming partly cloudy between 8 p.m. and 10 p.m., then becoming mostly cloudy, then becoming partly cloudy after 2 a.m. A chance of showers and thunderstorms before 8 p.m. Rainfall amounts less than a tenth of an inch. Lows in the upper 60s. West winds 5 to 10 miles an hour with gusts up to 25 miles an hour. Chance of rain 40%. Friday, hot. Mostly sunny through 2 p.m., then becoming cloudy. A slight chance of showers between 8 a.m. and 2 p.m. A slight chance of thunderstorms between noon and 2 p.m., then showers and a chance of thunderstorms after 2 p.m. Rainfall amounts around a tenth of an inch. Highs in the upper 80s. West winds 10 to 15 miles an hour with gusts up to 30 miles an hour. Chance of rain 90%. Friday night, mostly cloudy with showers and a chance of thunderstorms before 8 p.m., then mostly clear after 8 p.m. Rainfall amounts less than a tenth of an inch. Lows around 60. Northwest winds 5 to 10 miles an hour with gusts up to 25 miles an hour. Chance of rain 90%. Here is the latest National Weather Service forecast for Cambria County, including the city of Johnstown. Rest of tonight, mostly cloudy with a chance of showers and thunderstorms. Rainfall amounts less than a tenth of an inch. Lows in the upper 60s. West winds 10 to 15 miles an hour with gusts up to 30 miles an hour. Chance of rain 50%. Thursday, partly sunny with a chance of showers. A slight chance of thunderstorms through 2 p.m., then a chance of thunderstorms after 2 p.m. Rainfall amounts less than a tenth of an inch. Highs in the mid-80s. West winds 10 to 15 miles an hour with gusts up to 30 miles an hour. Chance of rain 50%. Thursday night, mostly cloudy. A chance of showers and thunderstorms before 8 p.m., then a slight chance of showers and thunderstorms after 8 p.m. Rainfall amounts less than a tenth of an inch. Lows in the upper 60s. West winds 5 to 10 miles an hour with gusts up to 30 miles an hour. Chance of rain 50%. Friday, partly sunny in the morning, then becoming mostly cloudy. A chance of showers and a slight chance of thunderstorms in the morning, then showers and a chance of thunderstorms in the afternoon. Rainfall amounts around a tenth of an inch. Highs in the lower 80s. West winds 10 to 15 miles an hour with gusts up to 30 miles an hour. Chance of rain 90%. Friday night, cooler. Mostly cloudy with showers and a chance of thunderstorms before 8 p.m., then mostly clear after 8 p.m. Rainfall amounts less than a tenth of an inch. Lows in the upper 50s. Northwest winds 10 to 15 miles an hour with gusts up to 25 miles an hour. Chance of rain 90%. And now the extended forecast for South Central Pennsylvania. Saturday, sunny. Highs in the lower 80s. Saturday night, clear. Lows around 60. Sunday, mostly sunny with a chance of showers and thunderstorms. Highs in the mid-80s. Chance of rain 50%. Sunday night, mostly cloudy with a chance of showers and a slight chance of thunderstorms. Lows in the upper 50s. Chance of rain 50%. Monday, partly sunny with a 20% chance of showers. Not as warm. Highs in the mid-70s.
Monday night, mostly cloudy with a 40% chance of showers. Lows in the upper 50s. Tuesday, partly sunny with a 40% chance of showers. Highs in the lower 70s. Tuesday night, mostly cloudy with a chance of showers. Lows in the mid-50s. Chance of rain 40%. Wednesday, mostly sunny with a chance of showers and thunderstorms. Highs in the upper 70s. Chance of rain 40%. The 8 to 14 day outlook, from Thursday, June 18th to Wednesday, June 24th, calls for near normal temperatures and above normal precipitation. Normal high temperatures across central Pennsylvania during this period range from the mid-70s over the Allegheny Mountains to the low 80s across the lower Susquehanna Valley. Normal lows range from the low 50s over the Alleghenies to the low 60s across the lower Susquehanna Valley. Here are the midnight conditions in the Altoona area. In Altoona, it was partly cloudy. The temperature was 74 degrees, the dew point 69, and the relative humidity 85%. The wind was southwest at 7 miles an hour. The pressure was 29.89 inches and steady. At State College, it was mostly cloudy. The temperature was 74 degrees, the dew point 73, and the relative humidity 98%. The wind was southwest at 7 miles an hour. The pressure was 29.86 inches and steady. Now, a few other local conditions. Johnstown, mostly cloudy 73, Du Bois, mostly cloudy 72, La Trobe, mostly cloudy 77, Pittsburgh a thunderstorm 71, Erie, a thunderstorm 70, Bradford mostly cloudy 69. To the south and east, York, fog 69, Selins Grove clear 73, Harrisburg partly cloudy 72, Philadelphia mostly cloudy 74, Baltimore clear 74, Washington D.C. clear 76. Once again, in Altoona it was 74 degrees under partly cloudy skies. And at State College it was 74 degrees under mostly cloudy skies. This is NOAA Weather Radio, All Hazards Station WNG 589. 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Here's the hazardous weather outlook for the following counties, Bedford, Blair, and Cambria. For tonight, strong to severe thunderstorms with gusty winds are possible tonight. And now the extended outlook for the period Thursday through Tuesday. Severe thunderstorms with damaging winds 60 miles per hour or greater are possible Thursday and Friday afternoons. Spotters are encouraged to report significant hazardous weather. Southwesterly flow will continue to pump hot and humid conditions up the east coast towards Pennsylvania through the end of the week. Temperatures will rise into the upper 80s and low 90s for Thursday and Friday. The combination of heat and humidity will make it feel like 100 degrees or hotter in portions of southeastern Pennsylvania Thursday and Friday, increasing the risk of heat-related illness. The heat and humidity will also result in multiple rounds of showers and thunderstorms tonight and on Thursday, followed by one main line of thunderstorms associated with an approaching cold front on Friday. Some of the storms could produce damaging wind gusts and briefly heavy rainfall. Behind the cold front, humidity levels will be much lower this weekend, but temperatures will remain above normal. Expect mostly sunny skies on Saturday, followed by an increased chance for showers and thunderstorms on Sunday with the next cold front. Here is the latest National Weather Service forecast for Blair and Bedford counties, including the city of Altoona. Rest of tonight, mostly cloudy with a slight chance of showers and thunderstorms. Near steady temperature in the lower 70s. West winds 5 to 10 miles an hour with gusts up to 30 miles an hour. Chance of rain 20%. Thursday, mostly cloudy before 8 a.m., then becoming mostly sunny. A slight chance of showers through 4 p.m. A slight chance of thunderstorms between 2 p.m. and 4 p.m., then a chance of showers and thunderstorms after 4 p.m. Rainfall amounts less than a tenth of an inch. Highs in the upper 80s. West winds 10 to 15 miles an hour with gusts up to 30 miles an hour. Chance of rain 50%. Thursday night, mostly cloudy, then becoming partly cloudy between 8 p.m. and 10 p.m., then becoming mostly cloudy, then becoming partly cloudy after 2 a.m. A chance of showers and thunderstorms before 8 p.m. Rainfall amounts less than a tenth of an inch.
lows in the upper 60s. West winds 5 to 10 miles an hour with gusts up to 25 miles an hour. Chance of rain 40%. Friday, hot. Mostly sunny through 2 p.m., then becoming cloudy. A slight chance of showers between 8 a.m. and 2 p.m. A slight chance of thunderstorms between noon and 2 p.m., then showers and a chance of thunderstorms after 2 p.m. Rainfall amounts around a tenth of an inch. Highs in the upper 80s. West winds 10 to 15 miles an hour with gusts up to 30 miles an hour. Chance of rain 90%. Friday night, mostly cloudy with showers and a chance of thunderstorms before 8 p.m., then mostly clear after 8 p.m. Rainfall amounts less than a tenth of an inch. Lows around 60. Northwest winds 5 to 10 miles an hour with gusts up to 25 miles an hour. Chance of rain 90%. Here is the latest National Weather Service forecast for Cambria County, including the city of Johnstown. West of tonight, mostly cloudy with a chance of showers and thunderstorms. Rainfall amounts less than a tenth of an inch. Lows in the upper 60s. West winds 10 to 15 miles an hour with gusts up to 30 miles an hour. Chance of rain 50%. Thursday, partly sunny with a chance of showers. A slight chance of thunderstorms through 2 p.m., then a chance of thunderstorms after 2 p.m. Rainfall amounts less than a tenth of an inch. Highs in the mid-80s. West winds 10 to 15 miles an hour with gusts up to 30 miles an hour. Chance of rain 50%. Thursday night, mostly cloudy. A chance of showers and thunderstorms before 8 p.m., then a slight chance of showers and thunderstorms after 8 p.m. Rainfall amounts less than a tenth of an inch. Lows in the upper 60s. West winds 5 to 10 miles an hour with gusts up to 30 miles an hour. Chance of rain 50%. Friday, partly sunny in the morning, then becoming mostly cloudy. A chance of showers and a slight chance of thunderstorms in the morning, then showers and a chance of thunderstorms in the afternoon. Rainfall amounts around a tenth of an inch. Highs in the lower 80s. West winds 10 to 15 miles an hour with gusts up to 30 miles an hour. Chance of rain 90%. Friday night, cooler. Mostly cloudy with showers and a chance of thunderstorms before 8 p.m., then mostly clear after 8 p.m. Rainfall amounts less than a tenth of an inch. Lows in the upper 50s. Northwest winds 10 to 15 miles an hour with gusts up to 25 miles an hour. Chance of rain 90%. And now the extended forecast for South Central Pennsylvania. Saturday, sunny. Highs in the lower 80s. Saturday night, clear. Lows around 60. Sunday, mostly sunny with a chance of showers and thunderstorms. Highs in the mid-80s. Chance of rain 50%. Sunday night, mostly cloudy with a chance of showers and a slight chance of thunderstorms. Lows in the upper 50s. Chance of rain 50%. Monday, partly sunny with a 20% chance of showers. Not as warm. Highs in the mid-70s. Monday night, mostly cloudy with a 40% chance of showers. Lows in the upper 50s. Tuesday, partly sunny with a 40% chance of showers. Highs in the lower 70s. Tuesday night, mostly cloudy with a chance of showers. Lows in the mid-50s. Chance of rain 40%. Wednesday, mostly sunny with a chance of showers and thunderstorms. Highs in the upper 70s. Chance of rain 40%. 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Broadcasts originate from the National Weather Service in State College and are transmitted from the tower facilities provided by the Blair County Emergency Management Agency in Frankstown on a frequency of 162.425 MHz. We are located at Innovation Park in State College. 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Properly set weather radios with the alarm device will alert you when severe weather warnings or watches are issued. Programming on this station will be temporarily changed during severe weather to bring you the latest information. Warnings and safety information from the National Weather Service may someday save your life or protect your property. The 8 to 14 day outlook from Thursday, June 18th to Wednesday, June 24th,
calls for near normal temperatures and above normal precipitation. Normal high temperatures across central Pennsylvania during this period range from the mid-70s over the Allegheny Mountains to the low 80s across the lower Susquehanna Valley. Normal lows range from the low 50s over the Alleghenies to the low 60s across the lower Susquehanna Valley. Here are the midnight conditions in the Altoona area. In Altoona, it was partly cloudy. The temperature was 74 degrees, the dew point 69, and the relative humidity 85%. The wind was southwest at 7 miles an hour. The pressure was 29.89 inches and steady. At State College, it was mostly cloudy. The temperature was 74 degrees, the dew point 73, and the relative humidity 98%. The wind was southwest at 7 miles an hour. The pressure was 29.86 inches and steady. Now, a few other local conditions: Johnstown, mostly cloudy 73, DuBois, mostly cloudy 72, La Trobe, mostly cloudy 77, Pittsburgh a thunderstorm 71, Erie, a thunderstorm 70, Bradford mostly cloudy 69. To the south and east, York, fog 69, Selins Grove clear 73, Harrisburg partly cloudy 72, Philadelphia mostly cloudy 74, Baltimore clear 74, Washington D.C. clear 76. Once again, in Altoona it was 74 degrees under partly cloudy skies. And at State College it was 74 degrees under mostly cloudy skies. This is NOAA Weather Radio, All Hazards Station WNG 589. 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Here's the hazardous weather outlook for the following counties: Bedford, Blair, and Cambria. For tonight, strong to severe thunderstorms with gusty winds are possible tonight. And now the extended outlook for the period Thursday through Tuesday. Severe thunderstorms with damaging winds 60 miles per hour or greater are possible Thursday and Friday afternoons. Spotters are encouraged to report significant hazardous weather. Southwesterly flow will continue to pump hot and humid conditions up the east coast towards Pennsylvania through the end of the week. Temperatures will rise into the upper 80s and low 90s for Thursday and Friday. The combination of heat and humidity will make it feel like 100 degrees or hotter in portions of southeastern Pennsylvania Thursday and Friday, increasing the risk of heat-related illness. The heat and humidity will also result in multiple rounds of showers and thunderstorms tonight and on Thursday, followed by one main line of thunderstorms associated with an approaching cold front on Friday. Some of the storms could produce damaging wind gusts and briefly heavy rainfall. Behind the cold front, humidity levels will be much lower this weekend, but temperatures will remain above normal. Expect mostly sunny skies on Saturday, followed by an increased chance for showers and thunderstorms on Sunday with the next cold front. Here is the latest National Weather Service forecast for Blair and Bedford counties, including the city of Altoona. Rest of tonight, mostly cloudy with a slight chance of showers and thunderstorms. Near steady temperature in the lower 70s. West winds 5 to 10 miles an hour with gusts up to 30 miles an hour. Chance of rain 20%. Thursday, mostly cloudy before 8 a.m., then becoming mostly sunny. A slight chance of showers through 4 p.m. A slight chance of thunderstorms between 2 p.m. and 4 p.m., then a chance of showers and thunderstorms after 4 p.m. Rainfall amounts less than a tenth of an inch. Highs in the upper 80s. West winds 10 to 15 miles an hour with gusts up to 30 miles an hour. Chance of rain 50%. Thursday night, mostly cloudy, then becoming partly cloudy between 8 p.m. and 10 p.m., then becoming mostly cloudy, then becoming partly cloudy after 2 a.m. A chance of showers and thunderstorms before 8 p.m. Rainfall amounts less than a tenth of an inch. Lows in the upper 60s. West winds 5 to 10 miles an hour with gusts up to 25 miles an hour. Chance of rain 40%. Friday, hot. Mostly sunny through 2 p.m., then becoming cloudy. A slight chance of showers between 8 a.m. and 2 p.m. A slight chance of thunderstorms between noon and 2 p.m., then showers and a chance of thunderstorms after 2 p.m. Rainfall amounts around a tenth of an inch. Highs in the upper 80s. West winds 10 to 15 miles an hour with gusts up to 30 miles an hour.
chance of rain 90%. Friday night, mostly cloudy with showers and a chance of thunderstorms before 8 p.m., then mostly clear after 8 p.m. Rainfall amounts less than a tenth of an inch. Lows around 60. Northwest winds 5 to 10 miles an hour with gusts up to 25 miles an hour. Chance of rain 90%. Here is the latest National Weather Service forecast for Cambria County, including the city of Johnstown. Rest of tonight, mostly cloudy with a chance of showers and thunderstorms. Rainfall amounts less than a tenth of an inch. Lows in the upper 60s. West winds 10 to 15 miles an hour with gusts up to 30 miles an hour. Chance of rain 50%. Thursday, partly sunny with a chance of showers. A slight chance of thunderstorms through 2 p.m., then a chance of thunderstorms after 2 p.m. Rainfall amounts less than a tenth of an inch. Highs in the mid-80s. West winds 10 to 15 miles an hour with gusts up to 30 miles an hour. Chance of rain 50%. Thursday night, mostly cloudy. A chance of showers and thunderstorms before 8 p.m., then a slight chance of showers and thunderstorms after 8 p.m. Rainfall amounts less than a tenth of an inch. Lows in the upper 60s. West winds 5 to 10 miles an hour with gusts up to 30 miles an hour. Chance of rain 50%. Friday, partly sunny in the morning, then becoming mostly cloudy. A chance of showers and a slight chance of thunderstorms in the morning, then showers and a chance of thunderstorms in the afternoon. Rainfall amounts around a tenth of an inch. Highs in the lower 80s. West winds 10 to 15 miles an hour with gusts up to 30 miles an hour. Chance of rain 90%. Friday night, cooler. Mostly cloudy with showers and a chance of thunderstorms before 8 p.m., then mostly clear after 8 p.m. Rainfall amounts less than a tenth of an inch. Lows in the upper 50s. Northwest winds 10 to 15 miles an hour with gusts up to 25 miles an hour. Chance of rain 90%. And now the extended forecast for South Central Pennsylvania. Saturday, sunny. Highs in the lower 80s. Saturday night, clear. Lows around 60. Sunday, mostly sunny with a chance of showers and thunderstorms. Highs in the mid-80s. Chance of rain 50%. Sunday night, mostly cloudy with a chance of showers and a slight chance of thunderstorms. Lows in the upper 50s. Chance of rain 50%. Monday, partly sunny with a 20% chance of showers. Not as warm. Highs in the mid-70s. Monday night, mostly cloudy with a 40% chance of showers. Lows in the upper 50s. Tuesday, partly sunny with a 40% chance of showers. Highs in the lower 70s. Tuesday night, mostly cloudy with a chance of showers. Lows in the mid-50s. Chance of rain 40%. Wednesday, mostly sunny with a chance of showers and thunderstorms. Highs in the upper 70s. Chance of rain 40%. The 8 to 14 day outlook, from Thursday, June 18th to Wednesday, June 24th, calls for near normal temperatures and above normal precipitation. Normal high temperatures across central Pennsylvania during this period range from the mid-70s over the Allegheny Mountains to the low 80s across the lower Susquehanna Valley. Normal lows range from the low 50s over the Alleghenies to the low 60s across the lower Susquehanna Valley. Here are the midnight conditions in the Altoona area. In Altoona, it was partly cloudy. The temperature was 74 degrees, the dew point 69, and the relative humidity 85%. The wind was southwest at 7 miles an hour. The pressure was 29.89 inches and steady. At State College, it was mostly cloudy. The temperature was 74 degrees, the dew point 73, and the relative humidity 98%. The wind was southwest at 7 miles an hour. The pressure was 29.86 inches and steady. Now, a few other local conditions: Johnstown, mostly cloudy 73, DuBois, mostly cloudy 72, La Trobe, mostly cloudy 77, Pittsburgh a thunderstorm 71, Erie, a thunderstorm 70, Bradford mostly cloudy 69. To the south and east, York,
fog 69, Sealands Grove clear 73, Harrisburg partly cloudy 72, Philadelphia mostly cloudy 74, Baltimore clear 74, Washington D.C. clear 76. Once again, in Altoona it was 74 degrees under partly cloudy skies. And at State College it was 74 degrees under mostly cloudy skies. This is NOAA Weather Radio, All Hazards Station WNG 589. 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Here's the hazardous weather outlook for the following counties, Bedford, Blair, and Cambria. For tonight, strong to severe thunderstorms with gusty winds are possible tonight. And now the extended outlook for the period Thursday through Tuesday. Severe thunderstorms with damaging winds 60 miles per hour or greater are possible Thursday and Friday afternoons. Spotters are encouraged to report significant hazardous weather. Southwesterly flow will continue to pump hot and humid conditions up the East Coast towards Pennsylvania through the end of the week. Temperatures will rise into the upper 80s and low 90s for Thursday and Friday. The combination of heat and humidity will make it feel like 100 degrees or hotter in portions of southeastern Pennsylvania Thursday and Friday, increasing the risk of heat-related illness. The heat and humidity will also result in multiple rounds of showers and thunderstorms tonight and on Thursday, followed by one main line of thunderstorms associated with an approaching cold front on Friday. Some of the storms could produce damaging wind gusts and briefly heavy rainfall. Behind the cold front, humidity levels will be much lower this weekend, but temperatures will remain above normal. Expect mostly sunny skies on Saturday, followed by an increased chance for showers and thunderstorms on Sunday with the next cold front. Here is the latest National Weather Service forecast for Blair and Bedford counties, including the city of Altoona. Rest of tonight, mostly cloudy with a slight chance of showers and thunderstorms. Near steady temperature in the lower 70s. West winds 5 to 10 miles an hour with gusts up to 30 miles an hour. Chance of rain 20%. Thursday, mostly cloudy before 8 a.m., then becoming mostly sunny. A slight chance of showers through 4 p.m. A slight chance of thunderstorms between 2 p.m. and 4 p.m., then a chance of showers and thunderstorms after 4 p.m. Rainfall amounts less than a tenth of an inch. Highs in the upper 80s. West winds 10 to 15 miles an hour with gusts up to 30 miles an hour. Chance of rain 50%. Thursday night, mostly cloudy, then becoming partly cloudy between 8 p.m. and 10 p.m., then becoming mostly cloudy, then becoming partly cloudy after 2 a.m. A chance of showers and thunderstorms before 8 p.m. Rainfall amounts less than a tenth of an inch. Lows in the upper 60s. West winds 5 to 10 miles an hour with gusts up to 25 miles an hour. Chance of rain 40%. Friday, hot. Mostly sunny through 2 p.m., then becoming cloudy. A slight chance of showers between 8 a.m. and 2 p.m. A slight chance of thunderstorms between noon and 2 p.m., then showers and a chance of thunderstorms after 2 p.m. Rainfall amounts around a tenth of an inch. Highs in the upper 80s. West winds 10 to 15 miles an hour with gusts up to 30 miles an hour. Chance of rain 90%. Friday night, mostly cloudy with showers and a chance of thunderstorms before 8 p.m., then mostly clear after 8 p.m. Rainfall amounts less than a tenth of an inch. Lows around 60. Northwest winds 5 to 10 miles an hour with gusts up to 25 miles an hour. Chance of rain 90%. Here is the latest National Weather Service forecast for Cambria County, including the city of Johnstown. Rest of tonight, mostly cloudy with a chance of showers and thunderstorms. Rainfall amounts less than a tenth of an inch. Lows in the upper 60s. West winds 10 to 15 miles an hour with gusts up to 30 miles an hour. Chance of rain 50%. Thursday, partly sunny with a chance of showers. A slight chance of thunderstorms through 2 p.m., then a chance of thunderstorms after 2 p.m. Rainfall amounts less than a tenth of an inch. Highs in the mid-80s. West winds 10 to 15 miles an hour with gusts up to 30 miles an hour. Chance of rain 50%. Thursday night, mostly cloudy.
a chance of showers and thunderstorms before 8 p.m., then a slight chance of showers and thunderstorms after 8 p.m. Rainfall amounts less than a tenth of an inch. Lows in the upper 60s. West winds 5 to 10 miles an hour with gusts up to 30 miles an hour. Chance of rain 50%. Friday, partly sunny in the morning, then becoming mostly cloudy. A chance of showers and a slight chance of thunderstorms in the morning, then showers and a chance of thunderstorms in the afternoon. Rainfall amounts around a tenth of an inch. Highs in the lower 80s. West winds 10 to 15 miles an hour with gusts up to 30 miles an hour. Chance of rain 90%. Friday night, cooler. Mostly cloudy with showers and a chance of thunderstorms before 8 p.m., then mostly clear after 8 p.m. Rainfall amounts less than a tenth of an inch. Lows in the upper 50s. Northwest winds 10 to 15 miles an hour with gusts up to 25 miles an hour. Chance of rain 90%. And now the extended forecast for South Central Pennsylvania. Saturday, sunny. Highs in the lower 80s. Saturday night, clear. Lows around 60. Sunday, mostly sunny with a chance of showers and thunderstorms. Highs in the mid-80s. Chance of rain 50%. Sunday night, mostly cloudy with a chance of showers and a slight chance of thunderstorms. Lows in the upper 50s. Chance of rain 50%. Monday, partly sunny with a 20% chance of showers. Not as warm. Highs in the mid-70s. Monday night, mostly cloudy with a 40% chance of showers. Lows in the upper 50s. Tuesday, partly sunny with a 40% chance of showers. Highs in the lower 70s. Tuesday night, mostly cloudy with a chance of showers. Lows in the mid-50s. Chance of rain 40%. Wednesday, mostly sunny with a chance of showers and thunderstorms. Highs in the upper 70s. Chance of rain 40%. The 8 to 14 day outlook, from Thursday, June 18th to Wednesday, June 24th, calls for near normal temperatures and above normal precipitation. Normal high temperatures across central Pennsylvania during this period range from the mid-70s over the Allegheny Mountains to the low 80s across the lower Susquehanna Valley. Normal lows range from the low 50s over the Alleghenies to the low 60s across the lower Susquehanna Valley. Here are the midnight conditions in the Altoona area. In Altoona, it was partly cloudy. The temperature was 74 degrees, the dew point 69, and the relative humidity 85%. The wind was southwest at 7 miles an hour. The pressure was 29.89 inches and steady. At State College, it was mostly cloudy. The temperature was 74 degrees, the dew point 73, and the relative humidity 98%. The wind was southwest at 7 miles an hour. The pressure was 29.86 inches and steady. Now, a few other local conditions. Johnstown, mostly cloudy 73, Du Bois, mostly cloudy 72, La Trobe, mostly cloudy 77, Pittsburgh a thunderstorm 71, Erie, a thunderstorm 70, Bradford mostly cloudy 69. To the south and east, York, fog 69, Selins Grove clear 73, Harrisburg partly cloudy 72, Philadelphia mostly cloudy 74, Baltimore clear 74, Washington D.C. clear 76. Once again, in Altoona it was 74 degrees under partly cloudy skies. And at State College it was 74 degrees under mostly cloudy skies. 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Here's the hazardous weather outlook for the following counties, Bedford, Blair, and Cambria. For tonight, strong to severe thunderstorms with gusty winds are possible tonight. And now the extended outlook for the period Thursday through Tuesday. Severe thunderstorms with damaging winds 60 miles per hour or greater are possible Thursday and Friday afternoons. Spotters are encouraged to report significant hazardous weather. Southwesterly flow will continue to pump hot and humid conditions up the east coast towards Pennsylvania through the end of the week. Temperatures will rise into the upper 80s and low 90s for Thursday and Friday.
The combination of heat and humidity will make it feel like 100 degrees or hotter in portions of southeastern Pennsylvania Thursday and Friday, increasing the risk of heat-related illness. The heat and humidity will also result in multiple rounds of showers and thunderstorms tonight and on Thursday, followed by one main line of thunderstorms associated with an approaching cold front on Friday. Some of the storms could produce damaging wind gusts and briefly heavy rainfall. Behind the cold front, humidity levels will be much lower this weekend, but temperatures will remain above normal. Expect mostly sunny skies on Saturday, followed by an increased chance for showers and thunderstorms on Sunday with the next cold front. Here is the latest National Weather Service forecast for Blair and Bedford counties, including the city of Altoona. Rest of tonight, mostly cloudy with a slight chance of showers and thunderstorms. Near steady temperature in the lower 70s. West winds 5 to 10 miles an hour with gusts up to 30 miles an hour. Chance of rain 20%. Thursday, mostly cloudy before 8 a.m., then becoming mostly sunny. A slight chance of showers through 4 p.m. A slight chance of thunderstorms between 2 p.m. and 4 p.m., then a chance of showers and thunderstorms after 4 p.m. Rainfall amounts less than a tenth of an inch. Highs in the upper 80s. West winds 10 to 15 miles an hour with gusts up to 30 miles an hour. Chance of rain 50%. Thursday night, mostly cloudy, then becoming partly cloudy between 8 p.m. and 10 p.m., then becoming mostly cloudy, then becoming partly cloudy after 2 a.m. A chance of showers and thunderstorms before 8 p.m. Rainfall amounts less than a tenth of an inch. Lows in the upper 60s. West winds 5 to 10 miles an hour with gusts up to 25 miles an hour. Chance of rain 40%. Friday, hot. Mostly sunny through 2 p.m., then becoming cloudy. A slight chance of showers between 8 a.m. and 2 p.m. A slight chance of thunderstorms between noon and 2 p.m., then showers and a chance of thunderstorms after 2 p.m. Rainfall amounts around a tenth of an inch. Highs in the upper 80s. West winds 10 to 15 miles an hour with gusts up to 30 miles an hour. Chance of rain 90%. Friday night, mostly cloudy with showers and a chance of thunderstorms before 8 p.m., then mostly clear after 8 p.m. Rainfall amounts less than a tenth of an inch. Lows around 60. Northwest winds 5 to 10 miles an hour with gusts up to 25 miles an hour. Chance of rain 90%. Here is the latest National Weather Service forecast for Cambria County, including the city of Johnstown. Rest of tonight, mostly cloudy with a chance of showers and thunderstorms. Rainfall amounts less than a tenth of an inch. Lows in the upper 60s. West winds 10 to 15 miles an hour with gusts up to 30 miles an hour. Chance of rain 50%. Thursday, partly sunny with a chance of showers. A slight chance of thunderstorms through 2 p.m., then a chance of thunderstorms after 2 p.m. Rainfall amounts less than a tenth of an inch. Highs in the mid-80s. West winds 10 to 15 miles an hour with gusts up to 30 miles an hour. Chance of rain 50%. Thursday night, mostly cloudy. A chance of showers and thunderstorms before 8 p.m., then a slight chance of showers and thunderstorms after 8 p.m. Rainfall amounts less than a tenth of an inch. Lows in the upper 60s. West winds 5 to 10 miles an hour with gusts up to 30 miles an hour. Chance of rain 50%. Friday, partly sunny in the morning, then becoming mostly cloudy. A chance of showers and a slight chance of thunderstorms in the morning, then showers and a chance of thunderstorms in the afternoon. Rainfall amounts around a tenth of an inch. Highs in the lower 80s. West winds 10 to 15 miles an hour with gusts up to 30 miles an hour. Chance of rain 90%. Friday night, cooler. Mostly cloudy with showers and a chance of thunderstorms before 8 p.m., then mostly clear after 8 p.m. Rainfall amounts less than a tenth of an inch. Lows in the upper 50s. Northwest winds 10 to 15 miles an hour with gusts up to 25 miles an hour. Chance of rain 90%. And now the extended forecast for South Central Pennsylvania. Saturday, sunny. Highs in the lower 80s. Saturday night, clear. Lows around 60.
Sunday, mostly sunny with a chance of showers and thunderstorms. Highs in the mid-80s. Chance of rain 50%. Sunday night, mostly cloudy with a chance of showers and a slight chance of thunderstorms. Lows in the upper 50s. Chance of rain 50%. Monday, partly sunny with a 20% chance of showers. Not as warm. Highs in the mid-70s. Monday night, mostly cloudy with a 40% chance of showers. Lows in the upper 50s. Tuesday, partly sunny with a 40% chance of showers. Highs in the lower 70s. Tuesday night, mostly cloudy with a chance of showers. Lows in the mid-50s. Chance of rain 40%. Wednesday, mostly sunny with a chance of showers and thunderstorms. Highs in the upper 70s. Chance of rain 40%. The 8 to 14 day outlook, from Thursday, June 18th to Wednesday, June 24th, calls for near normal temperatures and above normal precipitation. Normal high temperatures across central Pennsylvania during this period range from the mid-70s over the Allegheny Mountains to the low 80s across the lower Susquehanna Valley. Normal lows range from the low 50s over the Alleghenies to the low 60s across the lower Susquehanna Valley. Here are the midnight conditions in the Altoona area. In Altoona, it was partly cloudy. The temperature was 74 degrees, the dew point 69, and the relative humidity 85%. The wind was southwest at 7 miles an hour. The pressure was 29.89 inches and steady. At State College, it was mostly cloudy. The temperature was 74 degrees, the dew point 73, and the relative humidity 98%. The wind was southwest at 7 miles an hour. The pressure was 29.86 inches and steady. Now, a few other local conditions. Johnstown, mostly cloudy 73, Du Bois, mostly cloudy 72, La Trobe, mostly cloudy 77, Pittsburgh a thunderstorm 71, Erie, a thunderstorm 70, Bradford mostly cloudy 69. To the south and east, York, fog 69, Selins Grove clear 73, Harrisburg partly cloudy 72, Philadelphia mostly cloudy 74, Baltimore clear 74, Washington D.C. clear 76. Once again, in Altoona it was 74 degrees under partly cloudy skies. And at State College it was 74 degrees under mostly cloudy skies. This is NOAA Weather Radio, All Hazards Station WNG 589. 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Here's the hazardous weather outlook for the following counties, Bedford, Blair, and Cambria. For tonight, strong to severe thunderstorms with gusty winds are possible tonight. And now the extended outlook for the period Thursday through Tuesday. Severe thunderstorms with damaging winds 60 miles per hour or greater are possible Thursday and Friday afternoons. Spotters are encouraged to report significant hazardous weather. Southwesterly flow will continue to pump hot and humid conditions up the east coast towards Pennsylvania through the end of the week. Temperatures will rise into the upper 80s and low 90s for Thursday and Friday. The combination of heat and humidity will make it feel like 100 degrees or hotter in portions of southeastern Pennsylvania Thursday and Friday, increasing the risk of heat-related illness. The heat and humidity will also result in multiple rounds of showers and thunderstorms tonight and on Thursday, followed by one main line of thunderstorms associated with an approaching cold front on Friday. Some of the storms could produce damaging wind gusts and briefly heavy rainfall. Behind the cold front, humidity levels will be much lower this weekend, but temperatures will remain above normal. Expect mostly sunny skies on Saturday, followed by an increased chance for showers and thunderstorms on Sunday with the next cold front. Here is the latest National Weather Service forecast for Blair and Bedford counties, including the city of Altoona. Rest of tonight, mostly cloudy with a slight chance of showers and thunderstorms. Near steady temperature in the lower 70s. West winds 5 to 10 miles an hour with gusts up to 30 miles an hour. Chance of rain 20%. Thursday, mostly cloudy before 8 a.m., then becoming mostly sunny. A slight chance of showers through 4 p.m. A slight chance of thunderstorms between 2 p.m. and 4 p.m., then a chance of showers and thunderstorms after 4 p.m. Rainfall amounts less than a tenth of an inch. Highs in the upper 80s.
West winds 10 to 15 miles an hour with gusts up to 30 miles an hour. Chance of rain 50%. Thursday night, mostly cloudy, then becoming partly cloudy between 8 p.m. and 10 p.m., then becoming mostly cloudy, then becoming partly cloudy after 2 a.m. A chance of showers and thunderstorms before 8 p.m. Rainfall amounts less than a tenth of an inch. Lows in the

to 30 miles an hour. Chance of rain 90%. Friday night, mostly cloudy with showers and a chance of thunderstorms before 8 p.m., then mostly clear after 8 p.m. Rainfall amounts less than a tenth of an inch. Lows around 60. Northwest winds 5 to 10 miles an hour with gusts up to 25 miles an hour. Chance of rain 90%. Here is the latest National Weather Service forecast for Cambria County, including the city of Johnstown. Rest of tonight, mostly cloudy with a chance of showers and thunderstorms. Rainfall amounts less than a tenth of an inch. Lows in the upper 60s. West winds 10 to 15 miles an hour with gusts up to 30 miles an hour. Chance of rain 50%. Thursday, partly sunny with a chance of showers. A slight chance of thunderstorms through 2 p.m., then a chance of thunderstorms after 2 p.m. Rainfall amounts less than a tenth of an inch. Highs in the mid-80s. West winds 10 to 15 miles an hour with gusts up to 30 miles an hour. Chance of rain 50%. Thursday night, mostly cloudy. A chance of showers and thunderstorms before 8 p.m., then a slight chance of showers and thunderstorms after 8 p.m. Rainfall amounts less than a tenth of an inch. Lows in the upper 60s. West winds 5 to 10 miles an hour with gusts up to 30 miles an hour. Chance of rain 50%. Friday, partly sunny in the morning, then becoming mostly cloudy. A chance of showers and a slight chance of thunderstorms in the morning, then showers and a chance of thunderstorms in the afternoon. Rainfall amounts around a tenth of an inch. Highs in the lower 80s. West winds 10 to 15 miles an hour with gusts up to 30 miles an hour. Chance of rain 90%. Friday night, cooler. Mostly cloudy with showers and a chance of thunderstorms before 8 p.m., then mostly clear after 8 p.m. Rainfall amounts less than a tenth of an inch. Lows in the upper 50s. Northwest winds 10 to 15 miles an hour with gusts up to 25 miles an hour. Chance of rain 90%. And now the extended forecast for South Central Pennsylvania. Saturday, sunny. Highs in the lower 80s. Saturday night, clear. Lows around 60. Sunday, mostly sunny with a chance of showers and thunderstorms. Highs in the mid-80s. Chance of rain 50%. Sunday night, mostly cloudy with a chance of showers and a slight chance of thunderstorms. Lows in the upper 50s. Chance of rain 50%. Monday, partly sunny with a 20% chance of showers. Not as warm. Highs in the mid-70s. Monday night, mostly cloudy with a 40% chance of showers. Lows in the upper 50s. Tuesday, partly sunny with a 40% chance of showers. Highs in the lower 70s. Tuesday night, mostly cloudy with a chance of showers. Lows in the mid-50s. Chance of rain 40%. Wednesday, mostly sunny with a chance of showers and thunderstorms. Highs in the upper 70s. Chance of rain 40%. The 8 to 14 day outlook, from Thursday, June 18th to Wednesday, June 24th, calls for near normal temperatures and above normal precipitation. Normal high temperatures across central Pennsylvania during this period range from the mid-70s over the Allegheny Mountains to the low 80s across the lower Susquehanna Valley. Normal lows range from the low 50s over the Alleghenies to the low 60s across the lower Susquehanna Valley. Here are the 1 a.m. conditions in the Altoona area. In Altoona, it was mostly cloudy. The temperature was 74 degrees, the dew point 69, and the relative humidity 85%. The wind was southwest at 7 miles an hour. The pressure was 29.89 inches and steady. At State College, it was mostly cloudy. The temperature was 74 degrees, the dew point 74, and the relative humidity 98%. The wind was southwest at 7 miles an hour. The pressure was 29.86 inches and steady. Now, a few other local conditions: Johnstown, cloudy 73, Dubois, a thunderstorm 69, La Trobe, mostly cloudy 77, Pittsburgh a thunderstorm 69, Erie, light rain 70, Bradford light rain 71. To the south and east, York, fog 68, Selinsgrove partly cloudy 72, Harrisburg partly cloudy 72, Philadelphia

mostly cloudy 74, Baltimore clear 74, Washington DC partly cloudy 74. Once again, in Altoona it was 74 degrees under mostly cloudy skies. And at State College it was 74 degrees under mostly cloudy skies. This is NOAA Weather Radio, All Hazards Station WNG 589. 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Here's the hazardous weather outlook for the following counties, Bedford, Blair, and Cambria. For tonight, strong to severe thunderstorms with gusty winds are possible tonight. And now the extended outlook for the period Thursday through Tuesday. Severe thunderstorms with damaging winds 60 miles per hour or greater are possible Thursday and Friday afternoons. Spotters are encouraged to report significant hazardous weather. Southwesterly flow will continue to pump hot and humid conditions up the east coast towards Pennsylvania through the end of the week. Temperatures will rise into the upper 80s and low 90s for Thursday and Friday. The combination of heat and humidity will make it feel like 100 degrees or hotter in portions of southeastern Pennsylvania Thursday and Friday, increasing the risk of heat-related illness. The heat and humidity will also result in multiple rounds of showers and thunderstorms tonight and on Thursday, followed by one main line of thunderstorms associated with an approaching cold front on Friday. Some of the storms could produce damaging wind gusts and briefly heavy rainfall. Behind the cold front, humidity levels will be much lower this weekend, but temperatures will remain above normal. Expect mostly sunny skies on Saturday, followed by an increased chance for showers and thunderstorms on Sunday with the next cold front. Here is the latest National Weather Service forecast for Blair and Bedford counties, including the city of Altoona. Rest of tonight, mostly cloudy with a slight chance of showers and thunderstorms. Near steady temperature in the lower 70s. West winds 5 to 10 miles an hour with gusts up to 30 miles an hour. Chance of rain 20%. Thursday, mostly cloudy before 8 a.m., then becoming mostly sunny. A slight chance of showers through 4 p.m. A slight chance of thunderstorms between 2 p.m. and 4 p.m., then a chance of showers and thunderstorms after 4 p.m. Rainfall amounts less than a tenth of an inch. Highs in the upper 80s. West winds 10 to 15 miles an hour with gusts up to 30 miles an hour. Chance of rain 50%. Thursday night, mostly cloudy, then becoming partly cloudy between 8 p.m. and 10 p.m., then becoming mostly cloudy, then becoming partly cloudy after 2 a.m. A chance of showers and thunderstorms before 8 p.m. Rainfall amounts less than a tenth of an inch. Lows in the upper 60s. West winds 5 to 10 miles an hour with gusts up to 25 miles an hour. Chance of rain 40%. Friday, hot. Mostly sunny through 2 p.m., then becoming cloudy. A slight chance of showers between 8 a.m. and 2 p.m. A slight chance of thunderstorms between noon and 2 p.m., then showers and a chance of thunderstorms after 2 p.m. Rainfall amounts around a tenth of an inch. Highs in the upper 80s. West winds 10 to 15 miles an hour with gusts up to 30 miles an hour. Chance of rain 90%. Friday night, mostly cloudy with showers and a chance of thunderstorms before 8 p.m., then mostly clear after 8 p.m. Rainfall amounts less than a tenth of an inch. Lows around 60. Northwest winds 5 to 10 miles an hour with gusts up to 25 miles an hour. Chance of rain 90%. Here is the latest National Weather Service forecast for Cambria County, including the city of Johnstown. Rest of tonight, mostly cloudy with a chance of showers and thunderstorms. Rainfall amounts less than a tenth of an inch. Lows in the upper 60s. West winds 10 to 15 miles an hour with gusts up to 30 miles an hour. Chance of rain 50%. Thursday, partly sunny with a chance of showers. A slight chance of thunderstorms through 2 p.m., then a chance of thunderstorms after 2 p.m. Rainfall amounts less than a tenth of an inch. Highs in the mid-80s. West winds 10 to 15 miles an hour with gusts up to 30 miles an hour. Chance of rain 50%. Thursday night, mostly cloudy. A chance of showers and thunderstorms before 8 p.m., then a slight chance of showers and thunderstorms after 8 p.m. Rainfall amounts less than a tenth of an inch. Lows in the upper 60s.
West winds 5 to 10 miles an hour with gusts up to 30 miles an hour. Chance of rain 50%. Friday, partly sunny in the morning, then becoming mostly cloudy. A chance of showers and a slight chance of thunderstorms in the morning, then showers and a chance of thunderstorms in the afternoon. Rainfall amounts around a tenth of an inch. Highs in the lower 80s. West winds 10 to 15 miles an hour with gusts up to 30 miles an hour. Chance of rain 90%. Friday night, cooler. Mostly cloudy with showers and a chance of thunderstorms before 8 p.m., then mostly clear after 8 p.m. Rainfall amounts less than a tenth of an inch. Lows in the upper 50s. Northwest winds 10 to 15 miles an hour with gusts up to 25 miles an hour. Chance of rain 90%. And now the extended forecast for South Central Pennsylvania. Saturday, sunny. Highs in the lower 80s. Saturday night, clear. Lows around 60. Sunday, mostly sunny with a chance of showers and thunderstorms. Highs in the mid-80s. Chance of rain 50%. Sunday night, mostly cloudy with a chance of showers and a slight chance of thunderstorms. Lows in the upper 50s. Chance of rain 50%. Monday, partly sunny with a 20% chance of showers. Not as warm. Highs in the mid-70s. Monday night, mostly cloudy with a 40% chance of showers. Lows in the upper 50s. Tuesday, partly sunny with a 40% chance of showers. Highs in the lower 70s. Tuesday night, mostly cloudy with a chance of showers. Lows in the mid-50s. Chance of rain 40%. Wednesday, mostly sunny with a chance of showers and thunderstorms. Highs in the upper 70s. Chance of rain 40%. The 8 to 14 day outlook, from Thursday, June 18th to Wednesday, June 24th, calls for near normal temperatures and above normal precipitation. Normal high temperatures across central Pennsylvania during this period range from the mid-70s over the Allegheny Mountains to the low 80s across the lower Susquehanna Valley. Normal lows range from the low 50s over the Alleghenies to the low 60s across the lower Susquehanna Valley. Here are the 1 a.m. conditions in the Altoona area. In Altoona, it was mostly cloudy. The temperature was 74 degrees, the dew point 69, and the relative humidity 85%. The wind was southwest at 7 miles an hour. The pressure was 29.89 inches and steady. At State College, it was mostly cloudy. The temperature was 74 degrees, the dew point 74, and the relative humidity 98%. The wind was southwest at 7 miles an hour. The pressure was 29.86 inches and steady. Now, a few other local conditions: Johnstown, cloudy 73, Dubois, a thunderstorm 69, La Trobe, mostly cloudy 77, Pittsburgh a thunderstorm 69, Erie, light rain 70, Bradford light rain 71. To the south and east, York, fog 68, Selams Grove partly cloudy 72, Harrisburg partly cloudy 72, Philadelphia cloudy 74, Baltimore clear 74, Washington D.C. partly cloudy 74. Once again, in Altoona it was 74 degrees under mostly cloudy skies. And at State College it was 74 degrees under mostly cloudy skies. This is NOAA Weather Radio, all hazards station WNG589. 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Here's the hazardous weather outlook for the following counties: Bedford, Blair, and Cambria. For tonight, strong to severe thunderstorms with gusty winds are possible tonight. And now the extended outlook for the period Thursday through Tuesday. Severe thunderstorms with damaging winds 60 miles per hour or greater are possible Thursday and Friday afternoons. Spotters are encouraged to report significant hazardous weather. Southwesterly flow will continue to pump hot and humid conditions up the east coast towards Pennsylvania through the end of the week. Temperatures will rise into the upper 80s and low 90s for Thursday and Friday. The combination of heat and humidity will make it feel like 100 degrees or hotter in portions of southeastern Pennsylvania Thursday and Friday, increasing the risk of heat-related illness.
The heat and humidity will also result in multiple rounds of showers and thunderstorms tonight and on Thursday, followed by one main line of thunderstorms associated with an approaching cold front on Friday. Some of the storms could produce damaging wind gusts and briefly heavy rainfall. Behind the cold front, humidity levels will be much lower this weekend, but temperatures will remain above normal. Expect mostly sunny skies on Saturday, followed by an increased chance for showers and thunderstorms on Sunday with the next cold front. Here is the latest National Weather Service forecast for Blair and Bedford counties, including the city of Altoona. Rest of tonight, mostly cloudy with a slight chance of showers and thunderstorms. Near steady temperature in the lower 70s. West winds 5 to 10 miles an hour with gusts up to 30 miles an hour. Chance of rain 20%. Thursday, mostly cloudy before 8 a.m., then becoming mostly sunny. A slight chance of showers through 4 p.m. A slight chance of thunderstorms between 2 p.m. and 4 p.m., then a chance of showers and thunderstorms after 4 p.m. Rainfall amounts less than a tenth of an inch. Highs in the upper 80s. West winds 10 to 15 miles an hour with gusts up to 30 miles an hour. Chance of rain 50%. Thursday night, mostly cloudy, then becoming partly cloudy between 8 p.m. and 10 p.m., then becoming mostly cloudy, then becoming partly cloudy after 2 a.m. A chance of showers and thunderstorms before 8 p.m. Rainfall amounts less than a tenth of an inch. Lows in the upper 60s. West winds 5 to 10 miles an hour with gusts up to 25 miles an hour. Chance of rain 40%. Friday, hot. Mostly sunny through 2 p.m., then becoming cloudy. A slight chance of showers between 8 a.m. and 2 p.m. A slight chance of thunderstorms between noon and 2 p.m., then showers and a chance of thunderstorms after 2 p.m. Rainfall amounts around a tenth of an inch. Highs in the upper 80s. West winds 10 to 15 miles an hour with gusts up to 30 miles an hour. Chance of rain 90%. Friday night, mostly cloudy with showers and a chance of thunderstorms before 8 p.m., then mostly clear after 8 p.m. Rainfall amounts less than a tenth of an inch. Lows around 60. Northwest winds 5 to 10 miles an hour with gusts up to 25 miles an hour. Chance of rain 90%. Here is the latest National Weather Service forecast for Cambria County, including the city of Johnstown. Rest of tonight, mostly cloudy with a chance of showers and thunderstorms. Rainfall amounts less than a tenth of an inch. Lows in the upper 60s. West winds 10 to 15 miles an hour with gusts up to 30 miles an hour. Chance of rain 50%. Thursday, partly sunny with a chance of showers. A slight chance of thunderstorms through 2 p.m., then a chance of thunderstorms after 2 p.m. Rainfall amounts less than a tenth of an inch. Highs in the mid-80s. West winds 10 to 15 miles an hour with gusts up to 30 miles an hour. Chance of rain 50%. Thursday night, mostly cloudy. A chance of showers and thunderstorms before 8 p.m., then a slight chance of showers and thunderstorms after 8 p.m. Rainfall amounts less than a tenth of an inch. Lows in the upper 60s. West winds 5 to 10 miles an hour with gusts up to 30 miles an hour. Chance of rain 50%. Friday, partly sunny in the morning, then becoming mostly cloudy. A chance of showers and a slight chance of thunderstorms in the morning, then showers and a chance of thunderstorms in the afternoon. Rainfall amounts around a tenth of an inch. Highs in the lower 80s. West winds 10 to 15 miles an hour with gusts up to 30 miles an hour. Chance of rain 90%. Friday night, cooler. Mostly cloudy with showers and a chance of thunderstorms before 8 p.m., then mostly clear after 8 p.m. Rainfall amounts less than a tenth of an inch. Lows in the upper 50s. Northwest winds 10 to 15 miles an hour with gusts up to 25 miles an hour. Chance of rain 90%. And now the extended forecast for South Central Pennsylvania. Saturday, sunny. Highs in the lower 80s. Saturday night, clear. Lows around 60. Sunday, mostly sunny with a chance of showers and thunderstorms. Highs in the mid-80s. Chance of rain 50%.
Sunday night, mostly cloudy with a chance of showers and a slight chance of thunderstorms. Lows in the upper 50s. Chance of rain 50%. Monday, partly sunny with a 20% chance of showers. Not as warm. Highs in the mid-70s. Monday night, mostly cloudy with a 40% chance of showers. Lows in the upper 50s. Tuesday, partly sunny with a 40% chance of showers. Highs in the lower 70s. Tuesday night, mostly cloudy with a chance of showers. Lows in the mid-50s. Chance of rain 40%. Wednesday, mostly sunny with a chance of showers and thunderstorms. Highs in the upper 70s. Chance of rain 40%. The 8 to 14 day outlook, from Thursday, June 18th to Wednesday, June 24th, calls for near normal temperatures and above normal precipitation. Normal high temperatures across central Pennsylvania during this period range from the mid-70s over the Allegheny Mountains to the low 80s across the lower Susquehanna Valley. Normal lows range from the low 50s over the Alleghenies to the low 60s across the lower Susquehanna Valley. Here are the 1 a.m. conditions in the Altoona area. In Altoona, it was mostly cloudy. The temperature was 74 degrees, the dew point 69, and the relative humidity 85%. The wind was southwest at 7 miles an hour. The pressure was 29.89 inches and steady. At State College, it was mostly cloudy. The temperature was 74 degrees, the dew point 74, and the relative humidity 98%. The wind was southwest at 7 miles an hour. The pressure was 29.86 inches and steady. Now, a few other local conditions: Johnstown, cloudy 73, Dubois, a thunderstorm 69, La Trobe, mostly cloudy 77, Pittsburgh a thunderstorm 69, Erie, light rain 70, Bradford light rain 71. To the south and east, York, fog 68, Selins Grove partly cloudy 72, Harrisburg partly cloudy 72, Philadelphia cloudy 74, Baltimore clear 74, Washington D.C. partly cloudy 74. Once again, in Altoona it was 74 degrees under mostly cloudy skies. And at State College it was 74 degrees under mostly cloudy skies. This is NOAA Weather Radio, All Hazards Station WNG 589. 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Here's the hazardous weather outlook for the following counties: Bedford, Blair, and Cambria. For tonight, strong to severe thunderstorms with gusty winds are possible tonight. And now the extended outlook for the period Thursday through Tuesday. Severe thunderstorms with damaging winds 60 miles per hour or greater are possible Thursday and Friday afternoons. Spotters are encouraged to report significant hazardous weather. Southwesterly flow will continue to pump hot and humid conditions up the East Coast towards Pennsylvania through the end of the week. Temperatures will rise into the upper 80s and low 90s for Thursday and Friday. The combination of heat and humidity will make it feel like 100 degrees or hotter in portions of southeastern Pennsylvania Thursday and Friday, increasing the risk of heat-related illness. The heat and humidity will also result in multiple rounds of showers and thunderstorms tonight and on Thursday, followed by one main line of thunderstorms associated with an approaching cold front on Friday. Some of the storms could produce damaging wind gusts and briefly heavy rainfall. Behind the cold front, humidity levels will be much lower this weekend, but temperatures will remain above normal. Expect mostly sunny skies on Saturday, followed by an increased chance for showers and thunderstorms on Sunday with the next cold front. 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Broadcasts originate from the National Weather Service in State College and are transmitted from the tower facilities provided by the Blair County Emergency Management Agency in Frankstown, on a frequency of 162.425 MHz. We are located at Innovation Park in State College. 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Properly set weather radios, with the alarm device, will alert you when severe weather warnings or watches are issued. 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Warnings and safety information from the National Weather Service may someday save your life or protect your property.
Here is the latest National Weather Service forecast for Blair and Bedford counties, including the city of Altoona. Rest of tonight, mostly cloudy with a slight chance of showers and thunderstorms. Near steady temperature in the lower 70s. West winds 5 to 10 miles an hour with gusts up to 30 miles an hour. Chance of rain 20%. Thursday, mostly cloudy before 8 a.m., then becoming mostly sunny. A slight chance of showers through 4 p.m. A slight chance of thunderstorms between 2 p.m. and 4 p.m., then a chance of showers and thunderstorms after 4 p.m. Rainfall amounts less than a tenth of an inch. Highs in the upper 80s. West winds 10 to 15 miles an hour with gusts up to 30 miles an hour. Chance of rain 50%. Thursday night, mostly cloudy, then becoming partly cloudy between 8 p.m. and 10 p.m., then becoming mostly cloudy, then becoming partly cloudy after 2 a.m. A chance of showers and thunderstorms before 8 p.m. Rainfall amounts less than a tenth of an inch. Lows in the upper 60s. West winds 5 to 10 miles an hour with gusts up to 25 miles an hour. Chance of rain 40%. Friday, hot. Mostly sunny through 2 p.m., then becoming cloudy. A slight chance of showers between 8 a.m. and 2 p.m. A slight chance of thunderstorms between noon and 2 p.m., then showers and a chance of thunderstorms after 2 p.m. Rainfall amounts around a tenth of an inch. Highs in the upper 80s. West winds 10 to 15 miles an hour with gusts up to 30 miles an hour. Chance of rain 90%. Friday night, mostly cloudy with showers and a chance of thunderstorms before 8 p.m., then mostly clear after 8 p.m. Rainfall amounts less than a tenth of an inch. Lows around 60. Northwest winds 5 to 10 miles an hour with gusts up to 25 miles an hour. Chance of rain 90%. Here is the latest National Weather Service forecast for Cambria County, including the city of Johnstown. Rest of tonight, mostly cloudy with a chance of showers and thunderstorms. Rainfall amounts less than a tenth of an inch. Lows in the upper 60s. West winds 10 to 15 miles an hour with gusts up to 30 miles an hour. Chance of rain 50%. Thursday, partly sunny with a chance of showers. A slight chance of thunderstorms through 2 p.m., then a chance of thunderstorms after 2 p.m. Rainfall amounts less than a tenth of an inch. Highs in the mid-80s. West winds 10 to 15 miles an hour with gusts up to 30 miles an hour. Chance of rain 50%. Thursday night, mostly cloudy. A chance of showers and thunderstorms before 8 p.m., then a slight chance of showers and thunderstorms after 8 p.m. Rainfall amounts less than a tenth of an inch. Lows in the upper 60s. West winds 5 to 10 miles an hour with gusts up to 30 miles an hour. Chance of rain 50%. Friday, partly sunny in the morning, then becoming mostly cloudy. A chance of showers and a slight chance of thunderstorms in the morning, then showers and a chance of thunderstorms in the afternoon. Rainfall amounts around a tenth of an inch. Highs in the lower 80s. West winds 10 to 15 miles an hour with gusts up to 30 miles an hour. Chance of rain 90%. Friday night, cooler. Mostly cloudy with showers and a chance of thunderstorms before 8 p.m., then mostly clear after 8 p.m. Rainfall amounts less than a tenth of an inch. Lows in the upper 50s. Northwest winds 10 to 15 miles an hour with gusts up to 25 miles an hour. Chance of rain 90%. And now the extended forecast for South Central Pennsylvania. Saturday, sunny. Highs in the lower 80s. Saturday night, clear. Lows around 60. Sunday, mostly sunny with a chance of showers and thunderstorms. Highs in the mid-80s. Chance of rain 50%. Sunday night, mostly cloudy with a chance of showers and a slight chance of thunderstorms. Lows in the upper 50s. Chance of rain 50%. Monday, partly sunny with a 20% chance of showers. Not as warm. Highs in the mid-70s. Monday night, mostly cloudy with a 40% chance of showers. Lows in the upper 50s. Tuesday, partly sunny with a 40% chance of showers. Highs in the lower 70s. Tuesday night, mostly cloudy with a chance of showers.
lows in the mid-50s. Chance of rain 40%. Wednesday, mostly sunny with a chance of showers and thunderstorms. Highs in the upper 70s. Chance of rain 40%. The 8 to 14 day outlook, from Thursday, June 18th to Wednesday, June 24th, calls for near normal temperatures and above normal precipitation. Normal high temperatures across central Pennsylvania during this period range from the mid-70s over the Allegheny Mountains to the low 80s across the lower Susquehanna Valley. Normal lows range from the low 50s over the Alleghenies to the low 60s across the lower Susquehanna Valley. Here are the 1 a.m. conditions in the Altoona area. In Altoona, it was mostly cloudy. The temperature was 74 degrees, the dew point 69, and the relative humidity 85%. The wind was southwest at 7 miles an hour. The pressure was 29.89 inches and steady. At State College, it was mostly cloudy. The temperature was 74 degrees, the dew point 74, and the relative humidity 98%. The wind was southwest at 7 miles an hour. The pressure was 29.86 inches and steady. Now, a few other local conditions: Johnstown, cloudy 73, Dubois, a thunderstorm 69, La Trobe, mostly cloudy 77, Pittsburgh a thunderstorm 69, Erie, light rain 70, Bradford light rain 71. To the south and east, York, fog 68, Selins Grove partly cloudy 72, Harrisburg partly cloudy 72, Philadelphia cloudy 74, Baltimore clear 74, Washington D.C. partly cloudy 74. Once again, in Altoona it was 74 degrees under mostly cloudy skies. And at State College it was 74 degrees under mostly cloudy skies. This is NOAA Weather Radio, All Hazards Station WMG 589. 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Here's the hazardous weather outlook for the following counties: Bedford, Blair, and Cambria. For tonight, strong to severe thunderstorms with gusty winds are possible tonight. And now the extended outlook for the period Thursday through Tuesday. Severe thunderstorms with damaging winds 60 miles per hour or greater are possible Thursday and Friday afternoons. Spotters are encouraged to report significant hazardous weather. Southwesterly flow will continue to pump hot and humid conditions up the east coast towards Pennsylvania through the end of the week. Temperatures will rise into the upper 80s and low 90s for Thursday and Friday. The combination of heat and humidity will make it feel like 100 degrees or hotter in portions of southeastern Pennsylvania Thursday and Friday, increasing the risk of heat-related illness. The heat and humidity will also result in multiple rounds of showers and thunderstorms tonight and on Thursday, followed by one main line of thunderstorms associated with an approaching cold front on Friday. Some of the storms could produce damaging wind gusts and briefly heavy rainfall. Behind the cold front, humidity levels will be much lower this weekend, but temperatures will remain above normal. Expect mostly sunny skies on Saturday, followed by an increased chance for showers and thunderstorms on Sunday with the next cold front. Here is the latest National Weather Service forecast for Blair and Bedford counties, including the city of Altoona. Rest of tonight, mostly cloudy with a slight chance of showers and thunderstorms. Near steady temperature in the lower 70s. West winds 5 to 10 miles an hour with gusts up to 30 miles an hour. Chance of rain 20%. Thursday, mostly cloudy before 8 a.m., then becoming mostly sunny. A slight chance of showers through 4 p.m. A slight chance of thunderstorms between 2 p.m. and 4 p.m., then a chance of showers and thunderstorms after 4 p.m. Rainfall amounts less than a tenth of an inch. Highs in the upper 80s. West winds 10 to 15 miles an hour with gusts up to 30 miles an hour. Chance of rain 50%. Thursday night, mostly cloudy, then becoming partly cloudy between 8 p.m. and 10 p.m., then becoming mostly cloudy, then becoming partly cloudy after 2 a.m. A chance of showers and thunderstorms before 8 p.m. Rainfall amounts less than a tenth of an inch. Lows in the upper 60s. West winds 5 to 10 miles an hour with gusts up to 25 miles an hour. Chance of rain 40%. Friday, hot. Mostly sunny through 2 p.m., then becoming cloudy. A slight chance of showers between 8 a.m. and 2 p.m.
a slight chance of thunderstorms between noon and 2 p.m., then showers and a chance of thunderstorms after 2 p.m. Rainfall amounts around a tenth of an inch. Highs in the upper 80s. West winds 10 to 15 miles an hour with gusts up to 30 miles an hour. Chance of rain 90%. Friday night, mostly cloudy with showers and a chance of thunderstorms before 8 p.m., then mostly clear after 8 p.m. Rainfall amounts less than a tenth of an inch. Lows around 60. Northwest winds 5 to 10 miles an hour with gusts up to 25 miles an hour. Chance of rain 90%. Here is the latest National Weather Service forecast for Cambria County, including the city of Johnstown. Rest of tonight, mostly cloudy with a chance of showers and thunderstorms. Rainfall amounts less than a tenth of an inch. Lows in the upper 60s. West winds 10 to 15 miles an hour with gusts up to 30 miles an hour. Chance of rain 50%. Thursday, partly sunny with a chance of showers. A slight chance of thunderstorms through 2 p.m., then a chance of thunderstorms after 2 p.m. Rainfall amounts less than a tenth of an inch. Highs in the mid-80s. West winds 10 to 15 miles an hour with gusts up to 30 miles an hour. Chance of rain 50%. Thursday night, mostly cloudy. A chance of showers and thunderstorms before 8 p.m., then a slight chance of showers and thunderstorms after 8 p.m. Rainfall amounts less than a tenth of an inch. Lows in the upper 60s. West winds 5 to 10 miles an hour with gusts up to 30 miles an hour. Chance of rain 50%. Friday, partly sunny in the morning, then becoming mostly cloudy. A chance of showers and a slight chance of thunderstorms in the morning, then showers and a chance of thunderstorms in the afternoon. Rainfall amounts around a tenth of an inch. Highs in the lower 80s. West winds 10 to 15 miles an hour with gusts up to 30 miles an hour. Chance of rain 90%. Friday night, cooler. Mostly cloudy with showers and a chance of thunderstorms before 8 p.m., then mostly clear after 8 p.m. Rainfall amounts less than a tenth of an inch. Lows in the upper 50s. Northwest winds 10 to 15 miles an hour with gusts up to 25 miles an hour. Chance of rain 90%. And now the extended forecast for South Central Pennsylvania. Saturday, sunny. Highs in the lower 80s. Saturday night, clear. Lows around 60. Sunday, mostly sunny with a chance of showers and thunderstorms. Highs in the mid-80s. Chance of rain 50%. Sunday night, mostly cloudy with a chance of showers and a slight chance of thunderstorms. Lows in the upper 50s. Chance of rain 50%. Monday, partly sunny with a 20% chance of showers. Not as warm. Highs in the mid-70s. Monday night, mostly cloudy with a 40% chance of showers. Lows in the upper 50s. Tuesday, partly sunny with a 40% chance of showers. Highs in the lower 70s. Tuesday night, mostly cloudy with a chance of showers. Lows in the mid-50s. Chance of rain 40%. Wednesday, mostly sunny with a chance of showers and thunderstorms. Highs in the upper 70s. Chance of rain 40%. The 8 to 14 day outlook, from Thursday, June 18th to Wednesday, June 24th, calls for near normal temperatures and above normal precipitation. Normal high temperatures across central Pennsylvania during this period range from the mid-70s over the Allegheny Mountains to the low 80s across the lower Susquehanna Valley. Normal lows range from the low 50s over the Alleghenies to the low 60s across the lower Susquehanna Valley. Here are the 1 a.m. conditions in the Altoona area. In Altoona, it was mostly cloudy. The temperature was 74 degrees, the dew point 69, and the relative humidity 85%. The wind was southwest at 7 miles an hour. The pressure was 29.89 inches and steady. At State College, it was mostly cloudy. The temperature was 74 degrees, the dew point 74, and the relative humidity 98%. The wind was southwest at 7 miles an hour. The pressure was 29.86 inches and steady. Now, a few other local conditions: Johnstown, cloudy 73, Dubois, a thunderstorm 69,
La Trobe, mostly cloudy 77, Pittsburgh a thunderstorm 69, Erie, light rain 70, Bradford light rain 71. To the south and east, York, fog 68, Selins Grove partly cloudy 72, Harrisburg partly cloudy 72, Philadelphia cloudy 74, Baltimore clear 74, Washington DC partly cloudy 74. Once again, in Altoona it was 74 degrees under mostly cloudy skies. And at State College it was 74 degrees under mostly cloudy skies. 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Here's the hazardous weather outlook for the following counties, Bedford, Blair, and Cambria. For tonight, strong to severe thunderstorms with gusty winds are possible tonight. And now the extended outlook for the period Thursday through Tuesday. Severe thunderstorms with damaging winds 60 miles per hour or greater are possible Thursday and Friday afternoons. Spotters are encouraged to report significant hazardous weather. Southwesterly flow will continue to pump hot and humid conditions up the east coast towards Pennsylvania through the end of the week. Temperatures will rise into the upper 80s and low 90s for Thursday and Friday. The combination of heat and humidity will make it feel like 100 degrees or hotter in portions of southeastern Pennsylvania Thursday and Friday, increasing the risk of heat-related illness. The heat and humidity will also result in multiple rounds of showers and thunderstorms tonight and on Thursday, followed by one main line of thunderstorms associated with an approaching cold front on Friday. Some of the storms could produce damaging wind gusts and briefly heavy rainfall. Behind the cold front, humidity levels will be much lower this weekend, but temperatures will remain above normal. Expect mostly sunny skies on Saturday, followed by an increased chance for showers and thunderstorms on Sunday with the next cold front. Here is the latest National Weather Service forecast for Blair and Bedford counties, including the city of Altoona. Rest of tonight, mostly cloudy with a slight chance of showers and thunderstorms. Near steady temperature in the lower 70s. West winds 5 to 10 miles an hour with gusts up to 30 miles an hour. Chance of rain 20%. Thursday, mostly cloudy before 8 a.m., then becoming mostly sunny. A slight chance of showers through 4 p.m. A slight chance of thunderstorms between 2 p.m. and 4 p.m., then a chance of showers and thunderstorms after 4 p.m. Rainfall amounts less than a tenth of an inch. Highs in the upper 80s. West winds 10 to 15 miles an hour with gusts up to 30 miles an hour. Chance of rain 50%. Thursday night, mostly cloudy, then becoming partly cloudy between 8 p.m. and 10 p.m., then becoming mostly cloudy, then becoming partly cloudy after 2 a.m. A chance of showers and thunderstorms before 8 p.m. Rainfall amounts less than a tenth of an inch. Lows in the upper 60s. West winds 5 to 10 miles an hour with gusts up to 25 miles an hour. Chance of rain 40%. Friday, hot. Mostly sunny through 2 p.m., then becoming cloudy. A slight chance of showers between 8 a.m. and 2 p.m. A slight chance of thunderstorms between noon and 2 p.m., then showers and a chance of thunderstorms after 2 p.m. Rainfall amounts around a tenth of an inch. Highs in the upper 80s. West winds 10 to 15 miles an hour with gusts up to 30 miles an hour. Chance of rain 90%. Friday night, mostly cloudy with showers and a chance of thunderstorms before 8 p.m., then mostly clear after 8 p.m. Rainfall amounts less than a tenth of an inch. Lows around 60. Northwest winds 5 to 10 miles an hour with gusts up to 25 miles an hour. Chance of rain 90%. Here is the latest National Weather Service forecast for Cambria County, including the city of Johnstown. Rest of tonight, mostly cloudy with a chance of showers and thunderstorms. Rainfall amounts less than a tenth of an inch. Lows in the upper 60s. West winds 10 to 15 miles an hour with gusts up to 30 miles an hour. Chance of rain 50%. Thursday, partly sunny with a chance of showers. A slight chance of thunderstorms through 2 p.m., then a chance of thunderstorms after 2 p.m. Rainfall amounts less than a tenth of an inch. Highs in the mid-80s. West winds 10 to 15 miles an hour with gusts up to 30 miles an hour.
Chance of rain 50%. Thursday night, mostly cloudy. A chance of showers and thunderstorms before 8 p.m., then a slight chance of showers and thunderstorms after 8 p.m. Rainfall amounts less than a tenth of an inch. Lows in the upper 60s. West winds 5 to 10 miles an hour with gusts up to 30 miles an hour. Chance of rain 50%. Friday, partly sunny in the morning, then becoming mostly cloudy. A chance of showers and a slight chance of thunderstorms in the morning, then showers and a chance of thunderstorms in the afternoon. Rainfall amounts around a tenth of an inch. Highs in the lower 80s. West winds 10 to 15 miles an hour with gusts up to 30 miles an hour. Chance of rain 90%. Friday night, cooler. Mostly cloudy with showers and a chance of thunderstorms before 8 p.m., then mostly clear after 8 p.m. Rainfall amounts less than a tenth of an inch. Lows in the upper 50s. Northwest winds 10 to 15 miles an hour with gusts up to 25 miles an hour. Chance of rain 90%. And now the extended forecast for South Central Pennsylvania. Saturday, sunny. Highs in the lower 80s. Saturday night, clear. Lows around 60. Sunday, mostly sunny with a chance of showers and thunderstorms. Highs in the mid-80s. Chance of rain 50%. Sunday night, mostly cloudy with a chance of showers and a slight chance of thunderstorms. Lows in the upper 50s. Chance of rain 50%. Monday, partly sunny with a 20% chance of showers. Not as warm. Highs in the mid-70s. Monday night, mostly cloudy with a 40% chance of showers. Lows in the upper 50s. Tuesday, partly sunny with a 40% chance of showers. Highs in the lower 70s. Tuesday night, mostly cloudy with a chance of showers. Lows in the mid-50s. Chance of rain 40%. Wednesday, mostly sunny with a chance of showers and thunderstorms. Highs in the upper 70s. Chance of rain 40%. The 8 to 14 day outlook, from Thursday, June 18th to Wednesday, June 24th, calls for near normal temperatures and above normal precipitation. Normal high temperatures across central Pennsylvania during this period range from the mid-70s over the Allegheny Mountains to the low 80s across the lower Susquehanna Valley. Normal lows range from the low 50s over the Alleghenies to the low 60s across the lower Susquehanna Valley. Here are the 1 a.m. conditions in the Altoona area. In Altoona, it was mostly cloudy. The temperature was 74 degrees, the dew point 69, and the relative humidity 85%. The wind was southwest at 7 miles an hour. The pressure was 29.89 inches and steady. At State College, it was mostly cloudy. The temperature was 74 degrees, the dew point 74, and the relative humidity 98%. The wind was southwest at 7 miles an hour. The pressure was 29.86 inches and steady. Now, a few other local conditions: Johnstown, cloudy 73, Du Bois, a thunderstorm 69, La Trobe, mostly cloudy 77, Pittsburgh a thunderstorm 69, Erie, light rain 70, Bradford light rain 71. To the south and east, York, fog 68, Selins Grove partly cloudy 72, Harrisburg partly cloudy 72, Philadelphia cloudy 74, Baltimore clear 74, Washington D.C. partly cloudy 74. Once again, in Altoona it was 74 degrees under mostly cloudy skies. And at State College it was 74 degrees under mostly cloudy skies. This is NOAA Weather Radio, All Hazards Station WNG 589. 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Here's the hazardous weather outlook for the following counties: Bedford, Blair, and Cambria. For tonight, strong to severe thunderstorms with gusty winds are possible tonight. And now the extended outlook for the period Thursday through Tuesday. Severe thunderstorms with damaging winds 60 miles per hour or greater are possible Thursday and Friday afternoons. Spotters are encouraged to report significant hazardous weather. Southwesterly flow will continue to pump hot and humid conditions up the east coast towards Pennsylvania through the end of the week. Temperatures will rise into the upper 80s and low 90s for Thursday and Friday.
The combination of heat and humidity will make it feel like 100 degrees or hotter in portions of southeastern Pennsylvania Thursday and Friday, increasing the risk of heat-related illness. The heat and humidity will also result in multiple rounds of showers and thunderstorms tonight and on Thursday, followed by one main line of thunderstorms associated with an approaching cold front on Friday. Some of the storms could produce damaging wind gusts and briefly heavy rainfall. Behind the cold front, humidity levels will be much lower this weekend, but temperatures will remain above normal. Expect mostly sunny skies on Saturday, followed by an increased chance for showers and thunderstorms on Sunday with the next cold front. Here is the latest National Weather Service forecast for Blair and Bedford counties, including the city of Altoona. Rest of tonight, mostly cloudy with a slight chance of showers and thunderstorms. Near steady temperature in the lower 70s. West winds 5 to 10 miles an hour with gusts up to 30 miles an hour. Chance of rain 20%. Thursday, mostly cloudy before 8 a.m., then becoming mostly sunny. A slight chance of showers through 4 p.m. A slight chance of thunderstorms between 2 p.m. and 4 p.m., then a chance of showers and thunderstorms after 4 p.m. Rainfall amounts less than a tenth of an inch. Highs in the upper 80s. West winds 10 to 15 miles an hour with gusts up to 30 miles an hour. Chance of rain 50%. Thursday night, mostly cloudy, then becoming partly cloudy between 8 p.m. and 10 p.m., then becoming mostly cloudy, then becoming partly cloudy after 2 a.m. A chance of showers and thunderstorms before 8 p.m. Rainfall amounts less than a tenth of an inch. Lows in the upper 60s. West winds 5 to 10 miles an hour with gusts up to 25 miles an hour. Chance of rain 40%. Friday, hot. Mostly sunny through 2 p.m., then becoming cloudy. A slight chance of showers between 8 a.m. and 2 p.m. A slight chance of thunderstorms between noon and 2 p.m., then showers and a chance of thunderstorms after 2 p.m. Rainfall amounts around a tenth of an inch. Highs in the upper 80s. West winds 10 to 15 miles an hour with gusts up to 30 miles an hour. Chance of rain 90%. Friday night, mostly cloudy with showers and a chance of thunderstorms before 8 p.m., then mostly clear after 8 p.m. Rainfall amounts less than a tenth of an inch. Lows around 60. Northwest winds 5 to 10 miles an hour with gusts up to 25 miles an hour. Chance of rain 90%. Here is the latest National Weather Service forecast for Cambria County, including the city of Johnstown. Rest of tonight, mostly cloudy with a chance of showers and thunderstorms. Rainfall amounts less than a tenth of an inch. Lows in the upper 60s. West winds 10 to 15 miles an hour with gusts up to 30 miles an hour. Chance of rain 50%. Thursday, partly sunny with a chance of showers. A slight chance of thunderstorms through 2 p.m., then a chance of thunderstorms after 2 p.m. Rainfall amounts less than a tenth of an inch. Highs in the mid-80s. West winds 10 to 15 miles an hour with gusts up to 30 miles an hour. Chance of rain 50%. Thursday night, mostly cloudy. A chance of showers and thunderstorms before 8 p.m., then a slight chance of showers and thunderstorms after 8 p.m. Rainfall amounts less than a tenth of an inch. Lows in the upper 60s. West winds 5 to 10 miles an hour with gusts up to 30 miles an hour. Chance of rain 50%. Friday, partly sunny in the morning, then becoming mostly cloudy. A chance of showers and a slight chance of thunderstorms in the morning, then showers and a chance of thunderstorms in the afternoon. Rainfall amounts around a tenth of an inch. Highs in the lower 80s. West winds 10 to 15 miles an hour with gusts up to 30 miles an hour. Chance of rain 90%. Friday night, cooler. Mostly cloudy with showers and a chance of thunderstorms before 8 p.m., then mostly clear after 8 p.m. Rainfall amounts less than a tenth of an inch. Lows in the upper 50s. Northwest winds 10 to 15 miles an hour with gusts up to 25 miles an hour. Chance of rain 90%. And now the extended forecast for South Central Pennsylvania. Saturday, sunny. Highs in the lower 80s. Saturday night, clear. Lows around 60.
Sunday, mostly sunny with a chance of showers and thunderstorms. Highs in the mid-80s. Chance of rain 50%. Sunday night, mostly cloudy with a chance of showers and a slight chance of thunderstorms. Lows in the upper 50s. Chance of rain 50%. Monday, partly sunny with a 20% chance of showers. Not as warm. Highs in the mid-70s. Monday night, mostly cloudy with a 40% chance of showers. Lows in the upper 50s. Tuesday, partly sunny with a 40% chance of showers. Highs in the lower 70s. Tuesday night, mostly cloudy with a chance of showers. Lows in the mid-50s. Chance of rain 40%. Wednesday, mostly sunny with a chance of showers and thunderstorms. Highs in the upper 70s. Chance of rain 40%. The 8 to 14 day outlook, from Thursday, June 18th to Wednesday, June 24th, calls for near normal temperatures and above normal precipitation. Normal high temperatures across central Pennsylvania during this period range from the mid-70s over the Allegheny Mountains to the low 80s across the lower Susquehanna Valley. Normal lows range from the low 50s over the Alleghenies to the low 60s across the lower Susquehanna Valley. Here are the 1 a.m. conditions in the Altoona area. In Altoona, it was mostly cloudy. The temperature was 74 degrees, the dew point 69, and the relative humidity 85%. The wind was southwest at 7 miles an hour. The pressure was 29.89 inches and steady. At State College, it was mostly cloudy. The temperature was 74 degrees, the dew point 74, and the relative humidity 98%. The wind was southwest at 7 miles an hour. The pressure was 29.86 inches and steady. Now, a few other local conditions: Johnstown, cloudy 73, Dubois, a thunderstorm 69, La Trobe, mostly cloudy 77, Pittsburgh a thunderstorm 69, Erie, light rain 70, Bradford light rain 71. To the south and east, York, fog 68, Selins Grove partly cloudy 72, Harrisburg partly cloudy 72, Philadelphia cloudy 74, Baltimore clear 74, Washington D.C. partly cloudy 74. Once again, in Altoona it was 74 degrees under mostly cloudy skies. And at State College it was 74 degrees under mostly cloudy skies. This is NOAA Weather Radio, all hazards station WNG 589, serving south-central Pennsylvania, and originating from the National Weather Service Office in State College. Here's the hazardous weather outlook for the following counties: Bedford, Blair, and Cambria. For tonight, strong to severe thunderstorms with gusty winds are possible tonight. And now the extended outlook for the period Thursday through Tuesday. Severe thunderstorms with damaging winds 60 miles per hour or greater are possible Thursday and Friday afternoons. Spotters are encouraged to report significant hazardous weather. Southwesterly flow will continue to pump hot and humid conditions up the East Coast towards Pennsylvania through the end of the week. Temperatures will rise into the upper 80s and low 90s for Thursday and Friday. The combination of heat and humidity will make it feel like 100 degrees or hotter in portions of southeastern Pennsylvania Thursday and Friday, increasing the risk of heat-related illness. The heat and humidity will also result in multiple rounds of showers and thunderstorms tonight and on Thursday, followed by one main line of thunderstorms associated with an approaching cold front on Friday. Some of the storms could produce damaging wind gusts and briefly heavy rainfall. Behind the cold front, humidity levels will be much lower this weekend, but temperatures will remain above normal. Expect mostly sunny skies on Saturday, followed by an increased chance for showers and thunderstorms on Sunday with the next cold front. Here is the latest National Weather Service forecast for Blair and Bedford counties, including the city of Altoona. Rest of tonight, mostly cloudy with a slight chance of showers and thunderstorms. Near steady temperature in the lower 70s. West winds 5 to 10 miles an hour with gusts up to 30 miles an hour. Chance of rain 20%. Thursday, mostly cloudy before 8 a.m., then becoming mostly sunny. A slight chance of showers through 4 p.m. A slight chance of thunderstorms between 2 p.m. and 4 p.m., then a chance of showers and thunderstorms after 4 p.m. Rainfall amounts less than a tenth of an inch. Highs in the upper 80s.
West winds 10 to 15 miles an hour with gusts up to 30 miles an hour. Chance of rain 50%. Thursday night, mostly cloudy, then becoming partly cloudy between 8 p.m. and 10 p.m., then becoming mostly cloudy, then becoming partly cloudy after 2 a.m. A chance of showers and thunderstorms before 8.

West winds 10 to 15 miles an hour with gusts up to 30 miles an hour. Chance of rain 90%. Friday night, mostly cloudy with showers and a chance of thunderstorms before 8 p.m., then mostly clear after 8 p.m. Rainfall amounts less than a tenth of an inch. Lows around 60. Northwest winds 5 to 10 miles an hour with gusts up to 25 miles an hour. Chance of rain 90%. Here is the latest National Weather Service forecast for Cambria County, including the city of Johnstown. Rest of tonight, mostly cloudy with a chance of showers and thunderstorms. Rainfall amounts less than a tenth of an inch. Lows in the upper 60s. West winds 10 to 15 miles an hour with gusts up to 30 miles an hour. Chance of rain 50%. Thursday, partly sunny with a chance of showers. A slight chance of thunderstorms through 2 p.m., then a chance of thunderstorms after 2 p.m. Rainfall amounts less than a tenth of an inch. Highs in the mid-80s. West winds 10 to 15 miles an hour with gusts up to 30 miles an hour. Chance of rain 50%. Thursday night, mostly cloudy. A chance of showers and thunderstorms before 8 p.m., then a slight chance of showers and thunderstorms after 8 p.m. Rainfall amounts less than a tenth of an inch. Lows in the upper 60s. West winds 5 to 10 miles an hour with gusts up to 30 miles an hour. Chance of rain 50%. Friday, partly sunny in the morning, then becoming mostly cloudy. A chance of showers and a slight chance of thunderstorms in the morning, then showers and a chance of thunderstorms in the afternoon. Rainfall amounts around a tenth of an inch. Highs in the lower 80s. West winds 10 to 15 miles an hour with gusts up to 30 miles an hour. Chance of rain 90%. Friday night, cooler. Mostly cloudy with showers and a chance of thunderstorms before 8 p.m., then mostly clear after 8 p.m. Rainfall amounts less than a tenth of an inch. Lows in the upper 50s. Northwest winds 10 to 15 miles an hour with gusts up to 25 miles an hour. Chance of rain 90%. And now the extended forecast for South Central Pennsylvania. Saturday, sunny. Highs in the lower 80s. Saturday night, clear. Lows around 60. Sunday, mostly sunny with a chance of showers and thunderstorms. Highs in the mid-80s. Chance of rain 50%. Sunday night, mostly cloudy with a chance of showers and a slight chance of thunderstorms. Lows in the upper 50s. Chance of rain 50%. Monday, partly sunny with a 20% chance of showers. Not as warm. Highs in the mid-70s. Monday night, mostly cloudy with a 40% chance of showers. Lows in the upper 50s. Tuesday, partly sunny with a 40% chance of showers. Highs in the lower 70s. Tuesday night, mostly cloudy with a chance of showers. Lows in the mid-50s. Chance of rain 40%. Wednesday, mostly sunny with a chance of showers and thunderstorms. Highs in the upper 70s. Chance of rain 40%. The 8 to 14 day outlook, from Thursday, June 18th to Wednesday, June 24th, calls for near normal temperatures and above normal precipitation. Normal high temperatures across central Pennsylvania during this period range from the mid-70s over the Allegheny Mountains to the low 80s across the lower Susquehanna Valley. Normal lows range from the low 50s over the Alleghenies to the low 60s across the lower Susquehanna Valley. Here are the two AM conditions in the Altoona area. In Altoona, it was cloudy. The temperature was 75 degrees, the dew point 70, and the relative humidity 84%. The wind was southwest at 7 miles an hour. The pressure was 29.89 inches and steady. At State College, it was mostly cloudy. The temperature was 74 degrees, the dew point 74, and the relative humidity 99%. The wind was west at 5 miles an hour. The pressure was 29.86 inches and rising. Now, a few other local conditions. Johnstown, a thunderstorm 68, Dubois, light rain 66, Latrobe, a thunderstorm 70, Pittsburgh cloudy 70, Erie, cloudy 69, Bradford light rain 69. To the south and east, York, fog 68, Selinsgrove partly cloudy 72, Harrisburg partly cloudy 70.

72, Philadelphia, cloudy 74, Baltimore, clear 74, Washington, D.C., partly cloudy 74. Once again, in Altoona, it was 75 degrees under cloudy skies. And at State College, it was 74 degrees under mostly cloudy skies. This is NOAA Weather Radio, All Hazards Station WNG 589. 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Here's the hazardous weather outlook for the following counties, Bedford, Blair, and Cambria. For tonight, strong to severe thunderstorms with gusty winds are possible tonight. And now the extended outlook for the period Thursday through Tuesday. Severe thunderstorms with damaging winds 60 miles per hour or greater are possible Thursday and Friday afternoons. Spotters are encouraged to report significant hazardous weather. Southwesterly flow will continue to pump hot and humid conditions up the East Coast towards Pennsylvania through the end of the week. Temperatures will rise into the upper 80s and low 90s for Thursday and Friday. The combination of heat and humidity will make it feel like 100 degrees or hotter in portions of southeastern Pennsylvania Thursday and Friday, increasing the risk of heat-related illness. The heat and humidity will also result in multiple rounds of showers and thunderstorms tonight and on Thursday, followed by one main line of thunderstorms associated with an approaching cold front on Friday. Some of the storms could produce damaging wind gusts and briefly heavy rainfall. Behind the cold front, humidity levels will be much lower this weekend, but temperatures will remain above normal. Expect mostly sunny skies on Saturday, followed by an increased chance for showers and thunderstorms on Sunday with the next cold front. Here is the latest National Weather Service forecast for Blair and Bedford counties, including the city of Altoona. Rest of tonight, mostly cloudy with a slight chance of showers and thunderstorms. Near steady temperature in the lower 70s. West winds 5 to 10 miles an hour with gusts up to 30 miles an hour. Chance of rain 20%. Thursday, mostly cloudy before 8 a.m., then becoming mostly sunny. A slight chance of showers through 4 p.m. A slight chance of thunderstorms between 2 p.m. and 4 p.m., then a chance of showers and thunderstorms after 4 p.m. Rainfall amounts less than a tenth of an inch. Highs in the upper 80s. West winds 10 to 15 miles an hour with gusts up to 30 miles an hour. Chance of rain 50%. Thursday night, mostly cloudy, then becoming partly cloudy between 8 p.m. and 10 p.m., then becoming mostly cloudy, then becoming partly cloudy after 2 a.m. A chance of showers and thunderstorms before 8 p.m. Rainfall amounts less than a tenth of an inch. Lows in the upper 60s. West winds 5 to 10 miles an hour with gusts up to 25 miles an hour. Chance of rain 40%. Friday, hot. Mostly sunny through 2 p.m., then becoming cloudy. A slight chance of showers between 8 a.m. and 2 p.m. A slight chance of thunderstorms between noon and 2 p.m., then showers and a chance of thunderstorms after 2 p.m. Rainfall amounts around a tenth of an inch. Highs in the upper 80s. West winds 10 to 15 miles an hour with gusts up to 30 miles an hour. Chance of rain 90%. Friday night, mostly cloudy with showers and a chance of thunderstorms before 8 p.m., then mostly clear after 8 p.m. Rainfall amounts less than a tenth of an inch. Lows around 60. Northwest winds 5 to 10 miles an hour with gusts up to 25 miles an hour. Chance of rain 90%. Here is the latest National Weather Service forecast for Cambria County, including the city of Johnstown. Rest of tonight, mostly cloudy with a chance of showers and thunderstorms. Rainfall amounts less than a tenth of an inch. Lows in the upper 60s. West winds 10 to 15 miles an hour with gusts up to 30 miles an hour. Chance of rain 50%. Thursday, partly sunny with a chance of showers. A slight chance of thunderstorms through 2 p.m., then a chance of thunderstorms after 2 p.m. Rainfall amounts less than a tenth of an inch. Highs in the mid-80s. West winds 10 to 15 miles an hour with gusts up to 30 miles an hour. Chance of rain 50%. Thursday night, mostly cloudy. A chance of showers and thunderstorms before 8 p.m., then a slight chance of showers and thunderstorms after 8 p.m. Rainfall amounts less than a tenth of an inch.
lows in the up 60s. West winds 5 to 10 miles an hour with gusts up to 30 miles an hour. Chance of rain 50%. Friday, partly sunny in the morning, then becoming mostly cloudy. A chance of showers and a slight chance of thunderstorms in the morning, then showers and a chance of thunderstorms in the afternoon. Rainfall amounts around a tenth of an inch. Highs in the lower 80s. West winds 10 to 15 miles an hour with gusts up to 30 miles an hour. Chance of rain 90%. Friday night, cooler. Mostly cloudy with showers and a chance of thunderstorms before 8 p.m., then mostly clear after 8 p.m. Rainfall amounts less than a tenth of an inch. Lows in the upper 50s. Northwest winds 10 to 15 miles an hour with gusts up to 25 miles an hour. Chance of rain 90%. And now the extended forecast for South Central Pennsylvania. Saturday, sunny. Highs in the lower 80s. Saturday night, clear. Lows around 60. Sunday, mostly sunny with a chance of showers and thunderstorms. Highs in the mid 80s. Chance of rain 50%. Sunday night, mostly cloudy with a chance of showers and a slight chance of thunderstorms. Lows in the upper 50s. Chance of rain 50%. Monday, partly sunny with a 20% chance of showers. Not as warm. Highs in the mid 70s. Monday night, mostly cloudy with a 40% chance of showers. Lows in the upper 50s. Tuesday, partly sunny with a 40% chance of showers. Highs in the lower 70s. Tuesday night, mostly cloudy with a chance of showers. Lows in the mid 50s. Chance of rain 40%. Wednesday, mostly sunny with a chance of showers and thunderstorms. Highs in the upper 70s. Chance of rain 40%. The 8 to 14 day outlook, from Thursday, June 18th to Wednesday, June 24th, calls for near normal temperatures and above normal precipitation. Normal high temperatures across central Pennsylvania during this period range from the mid-70s over the Allegheny Mountains to the low 80s across the lower Susquehanna Valley. Normal lows range from the low 50s over the Alleghenies to the low 60s across the lower Susquehanna Valley. Here are the 2 a.m. conditions in the Altoona area. In Altoona, it was cloudy. The temperature was 75 degrees, the dew point 70, and the relative humidity 84%. The wind was southwest at 7 miles an hour. The pressure was 29.89 inches and steady. At State College, it was mostly cloudy. The temperature was 74 degrees, the dew point 74, and the relative humidity 99%. The wind was west at 5 miles an hour. The pressure was 29.86 inches and rising. Now, a few other local conditions. Johnstown, a thunderstorm 68, Dubois, light rain 66, La Trobe, a thunderstorm 70, Pittsburgh cloudy 70, Erie, partly cloudy 69, Bradford light rain 69. To the south and east, York, fog 68, Selins Grove mostly cloudy 72, Harrisburg partly cloudy 72, Philadelphia cloudy 74, Baltimore clear 74, Washington DC partly cloudy 74. Once again, in Altoona it was 75 degrees under cloudy skies. And at State College it was 74 degrees under mostly cloudy skies. This is NOAA Weather Radio, All Hazards Station WNG 589. 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Here's the hazardous weather outlook, for the following counties, Bedford, Blair and Cambria. For tonight. Strong to severe thunderstorms with gusty winds are possible tonight. And now the extended outlook for the period Thursday through Tuesday. Severe thunderstorms with damaging winds 60 miles per hour or greater are possible Thursday and Friday afternoons. Spotters are encouraged to report significant hazardous weather. Southwesterly flow will continue to pump hot and humid conditions up the East Coast towards Pennsylvania through the end of the week. Temperatures will rise into the upper 80s and low 90s for Thursday and Friday. The combination of heat and humidity will make it feel like 100 degrees or hotter in portions of southeastern Pennsylvania Thursday and Friday, increasing the risk of heat-related illness.
The heat and humidity will also result in multiple rounds of showers and thunderstorms tonight and on Thursday, followed by one main line of thunderstorms associated with an approaching cold front on Friday. Some of the storms could produce damaging wind gusts and briefly heavy rainfall. Behind the cold front, humidity levels will be much lower this weekend, but temperatures will remain above normal. Expect mostly sunny skies on Saturday, followed by an increased chance for showers and thunderstorms on Sunday with the next cold front. Here is the latest National Weather Service forecast for Blair and Bedford counties, including the city of Altoona. Rest of tonight, mostly cloudy with a slight chance of showers and thunderstorms. Near steady temperature in the lower 70s. West winds 5 to 10 miles an hour with gusts up to 30 miles an hour. Chance of rain 20%. Thursday, mostly cloudy before 8 a.m., then becoming mostly sunny. A slight chance of showers through 4 p.m. A slight chance of thunderstorms between 2 p.m. and 4 p.m., then a chance of showers and thunderstorms after 4 p.m. Rainfall amounts less than a tenth of an inch. Highs in the upper 80s. West winds 10 to 15 miles an hour with gusts up to 30 miles an hour. Chance of rain 50%. Thursday night, mostly cloudy, then becoming partly cloudy between 8 p.m. and 10 p.m., then becoming mostly cloudy, then becoming partly cloudy after 2 a.m. A chance of showers and thunderstorms before 8 p.m. Rainfall amounts less than a tenth of an inch. Lows in the upper 60s. West winds 5 to 10 miles an hour with gusts up to 25 miles an hour. Chance of rain 40%. Friday, hot. Mostly sunny through 2 p.m., then becoming cloudy. A slight chance of showers between 8 a.m. and 2 p.m. A slight chance of thunderstorms between noon and 2 p.m., then showers and a chance of thunderstorms after 2 p.m. Rainfall amounts around a tenth of an inch. Highs in the upper 80s. West winds 10 to 15 miles an hour with gusts up to 30 miles an hour. Chance of rain 90%. Friday night, mostly cloudy with showers and a chance of thunderstorms before 8 p.m., then mostly clear after 8 p.m. Rainfall amounts less than a tenth of an inch. Lows around 60. Northwest winds 5 to 10 miles an hour with gusts up to 25 miles an hour. Chance of rain 90%. Here is the latest National Weather Service forecast for Cambria County, including the city of Johnstown. Rest of tonight, mostly cloudy with a chance of showers and thunderstorms. Rainfall amounts less than a tenth of an inch. Lows in the upper 60s. West winds 10 to 15 miles an hour with gusts up to 30 miles an hour. Chance of rain 50%. Thursday, partly sunny with a chance of showers. A slight chance of thunderstorms through 2 p.m., then a chance of thunderstorms after 2 p.m. Rainfall amounts less than a tenth of an inch. Highs in the mid-80s. West winds 10 to 15 miles an hour with gusts up to 30 miles an hour. Chance of rain 50%. Thursday night, mostly cloudy. A chance of showers and thunderstorms before 8 p.m., then a slight chance of showers and thunderstorms after 8 p.m. Rainfall amounts less than a tenth of an inch. Lows in the upper 60s. West winds 5 to 10 miles an hour with gusts up to 30 miles an hour. Chance of rain 50%. Friday, partly sunny in the morning, then becoming mostly cloudy. A chance of showers and a slight chance of thunderstorms in the morning, then showers and a chance of thunderstorms in the afternoon. Rainfall amounts around a tenth of an inch. Highs in the lower 80s. West winds 10 to 15 miles an hour with gusts up to 30 miles an hour. Chance of rain 90%. Friday night, cooler. Mostly cloudy with showers and a chance of thunderstorms before 8 p.m., then mostly clear after 8 p.m. Rainfall amounts less than a tenth of an inch. Lows in the upper 50s. Northwest winds 10 to 15 miles an hour with gusts up to 25 miles an hour. Chance of rain 90%. And now the extended forecast for South Central Pennsylvania. Saturday, sunny. Highs in the lower 80s. Saturday night, clear. Lows around 60. Sunday, mostly sunny with a chance of showers and thunderstorms. Highs in the mid-80s. Chance of rain 50%.
Sunday night, mostly cloudy with a chance of showers and a slight chance of thunderstorms. Lows in the upper 50s. Chance of rain 50%. Monday, partly sunny with a 20% chance of showers. Not as warm. Highs in the mid-70s. Monday night, mostly cloudy with a 40% chance of showers. Lows in the upper 50s. Tuesday, partly sunny with a 40% chance of showers. Highs in the lower 70s. Tuesday night, mostly cloudy with a chance of showers. Lows in the mid-50s. Chance of rain 40%. Wednesday, mostly sunny with a chance of showers and thunderstorms. Highs in the upper 70s. Chance of rain 40%. The 8 to 14 day outlook, from Thursday, June 18th to Wednesday, June 24th, calls for near normal temperatures and above normal precipitation. Normal high temperatures across central Pennsylvania during this period range from the mid-70s over the Allegheny Mountains to the low 80s across the lower Susquehanna Valley. Normal lows range from the low 50s over the Alleghenies to the low 60s across the lower Susquehanna Valley. Here are the two AM conditions in the Altoona area. In Altoona, it was cloudy. The temperature was 75 degrees, the dew point 70, and the relative humidity 84%. The wind was southwest at 7 miles an hour. The pressure was 29.89 inches and steady. At State College, it was mostly cloudy. The temperature was 74 degrees, the dew point 74, and the relative humidity 99%. The wind was west at 5 miles an hour. The pressure was 29.86 inches and rising. Now, a few other local conditions: Johnstown, a thunderstorm 68, Dubois, light rain 66, Latrobe, a thunderstorm 70, Pittsburgh cloudy 70, Erie, partly cloudy 69, Bradford light rain 69. To the south and east, York, fog 68, Selins Grove mostly cloudy 72, Harrisburg partly cloudy 72, Philadelphia cloudy 74, Baltimore clear 74, Washington DC partly cloudy 74. Once again, in Altoona it was 75 degrees under cloudy skies. And at State College it was 74 degrees under mostly cloudy skies. This is NOAA Weather Radio, All Hazards Station WMG 589. 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Here's the hazardous weather outlook for the following counties: Bedford, Blair, and Cambria. For tonight, strong to severe thunderstorms with gusty winds are possible tonight. And now the extended outlook for the period Thursday through Tuesday. Severe thunderstorms with damaging winds 60 miles per hour or greater are possible Thursday and Friday afternoons. Spotters are encouraged to report significant hazardous weather. 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Broadcasts originate from the National Weather Service in State College and are transmitted from the tower facilities provided by the Blair County Emergency Management Agency in Frankstown on a frequency of 162.425 MHz. We are located at Innovation Park in State College. 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Properly set weather radios with the alarm device will alert you when severe weather warnings or watches are issued. Programming on this station will be temporarily changed during severe weather to bring you the latest information. Warnings and safety information from the National Weather Service may someday save your life or protect your property. The Altoona Climate Summary for yesterday, June 10, 2026. Yesterday's high temperature of 86 degrees occurred at 4:49 p.m. This high was 9 degrees above the normal high of 77. Yesterday's low temperature of 69 degrees occurred at 5:44 a.m. This low was 12 degrees above the normal low of 57. 0.04 inches of precipitation fell yesterday, which brings the monthly total to 0.22 inches. This is 0.94 inches below the normal amount of 1.16 inches for June. The total precipitation for the season since June 1st now stands at 0.22 inches, which is 0.94 inches below normal. The total precipitation for the year is now 13.82 inches, which is 1.53 inches below normal. There were no heating degree days yesterday, which is 2 below normal. This leaves the monthly total at 9, which is 15 below normal.
The yearly total since July 1st is 5,812, which is 61 above normal. There were 13 cooling degree days yesterday, which is 9 above normal. This brings the monthly total to 49, which is 17 above normal. The yearly total since January 1st is 128, which is 41 above normal. Yesterday the average wind speed was 9 miles per hour. The normal high temperature for today is 78 degrees, and the normal low is 58. The record high for today is 92, which occurred in 1984, and the record low is 35, which occurred in 1980. Sunrise today is at 5:43 a.m. and sunset is at 8:43 p.m. A strong thunderstorm will impact northeastern Bedford, southwestern Huntingdon and southern Blair counties through 2:45 a.m. At 2:17 a.m., Doppler radar was tracking a strong thunderstorm over Hollidaysburg, moving east at 30 miles per hour. Hazard, wind gusts up to 50 miles per hour. Source, radar indicated. Impact, gusty winds could knock down tree limbs and blow around unsecured objects. Locations impacted include Hollidaysburg, Roaring Spring, Mount Union, Martinsburg, Claysburg, Duncansville, Waterfall, Dudley, Shy Beaver, Ski Gap, Trough Creek State Park, Etrican, Royer, East Freedom, Saxton, Broad Top City, Three Springs, Saltillo, Newry, and Martelsburg. If outdoors, consider seeking shelter inside a building. Frequent cloud-to-ground lightning is occurring with this storm. Lightning can strike 10 miles away from a thunderstorm. Seek a safe shelter inside a building or vehicle. Southwesterly flow will continue to pump hot and humid conditions up the east coast towards Pennsylvania through the end of the week. Temperatures will rise into the upper 80s and low 90s for Thursday and Friday. The combination of heat and humidity will make it feel like 100 degrees or hotter in portions of southeastern Pennsylvania Thursday and Friday, increasing the risk of heat-related illness. The heat and humidity will also result in multiple rounds of showers and thunderstorms tonight and on Thursday, followed by one main line of thunderstorms associated with an approaching cold front on Friday. Some of the storms could produce damaging wind gusts and briefly heavy rainfall. Behind the cold front, humidity levels will be much lower this weekend, but temperatures will remain above normal. Expect mostly sunny skies on Saturday, followed by an increased chance for showers and thunderstorms on Sunday with the next cold front. Here is the latest National Weather Service forecast for Blair and Bedford counties, including the city of Altoona. Rest of tonight, mostly cloudy with a slight chance of showers and thunderstorms. Near steady temperature in the lower 70s. West winds 5 to 10 miles an hour with gusts up to 30 miles an hour. Chance of rain 20%. Thursday, mostly cloudy before 8 a.m., then becoming mostly sunny. A slight chance of showers through 4 p.m. A slight chance of thunderstorms between 2 p.m. and 4 p.m., then a chance of showers and thunderstorms after 4 p.m. Rainfall amounts less than a tenth of an inch. Highs in the upper 80s. West winds 10 to 15 miles an hour with gusts up to 30 miles an hour. Chance of rain 50%. Thursday night, mostly cloudy, then becoming partly cloudy between 8 p.m. and 10 p.m., then becoming mostly cloudy, then becoming partly cloudy after 2 a.m. A chance of showers and thunderstorms before 8 p.m. Rainfall amounts less than a tenth of an inch. Lows in the upper 60s. West winds 5 to 10 miles an hour with gusts up to 25 miles an hour. Chance of rain 40%. Friday, hot. Mostly sunny through 2 p.m., then becoming cloudy. A slight chance of showers between 8 a.m. and 2 p.m. A slight chance of thunderstorms between noon and 2 p.m., then showers and a chance of thunderstorms after 2 p.m. Rainfall amounts around a tenth of an inch. Highs in the upper 80s. West winds 10 to 15 miles an hour with gusts up to 30 miles an hour. Chance of rain 90%. Friday night, mostly cloudy with showers and a chance of thunderstorms before 8 p.m., then mostly clear after 8 p.m. Rainfall amounts less than a tenth of an inch. Lows around 60. Northwest winds 5 to 10 miles an hour with gusts up to 25 miles an hour. Chance of rain 90%. Here is the latest National Weather Service forecast for Cambria County, including the city of Johnstown.
Rest of tonight, mostly cloudy with a chance of showers and thunderstorms. Rainfall amounts less than a tenth of an inch. Lows in the upper 60s. West winds 10 to 15 miles an hour with gusts up to 30 miles an hour. Chance of rain 50%. Thursday, partly sunny with a chance of showers. A slight chance of thunderstorms through 2 p.m., then a chance of thunderstorms after 2 p.m. Rainfall amounts less than a tenth of an inch. Highs in the mid-80s. West winds 10 to 15 miles an hour with gusts up to 30 miles an hour. Chance of rain 50%. Thursday night, mostly cloudy. A chance of showers and thunderstorms before 8 p.m., then a slight chance of showers and thunderstorms after 8 p.m. Rainfall amounts less than a tenth of an inch. Lows in the upper 60s. West winds 5 to 10 miles an hour with gusts up to 30 miles an hour. Chance of rain 50%. Friday, partly sunny in the morning, then becoming mostly cloudy. A chance of showers and a slight chance of thunderstorms in the morning, then showers and a chance of thunderstorms in the afternoon. Rainfall amounts around a tenth of an inch. Highs in the lower 80s. West winds 10 to 15 miles an hour with gusts up to 30 miles an hour. Chance of rain 90%. Friday night, cooler. Mostly cloudy with showers and a chance of thunderstorms before 8 p.m., then mostly clear after 8 p.m. Rainfall amounts less than a tenth of an inch. Lows in the upper 50s. Northwest winds 10 to 15 miles an hour with gusts up to 25 miles an hour. Chance of rain 90%. And now the extended forecast for South Central Pennsylvania. Saturday, sunny. Highs in the lower 80s. Saturday night, clear. Lows around 60. Sunday, mostly sunny with a chance of showers and thunderstorms. Highs in the mid-80s. Chance of rain 50%. Sunday night, mostly cloudy with a chance of showers and a slight chance of thunderstorms. Lows in the upper 50s. Chance of rain 50%. Monday, partly sunny with a 20% chance of showers. Not as warm. Highs in the mid-70s. Monday night, mostly cloudy with a 40% chance of showers. Lows in the upper 50s. Tuesday, partly sunny with a 40% chance of showers. Highs in the lower 70s. Tuesday night, mostly cloudy with a chance of showers. Lows in the mid-50s. Chance of rain 40%. Wednesday, mostly sunny with a chance of showers and thunderstorms. Highs in the upper 70s. Chance of rain 40%. The 8 to 14 day outlook, from Thursday, June 18th to Wednesday, June 24th, calls for near normal temperatures and above normal precipitation. Normal high temperatures across central Pennsylvania during this period range from the mid-70s over the Allegheny Mountains to the low 80s across the lower Susquehanna Valley. Normal lows range from the low 50s over the Alleghenies to the low 60s across the lower Susquehanna Valley. Here are the two AM conditions in the Altoona area. In Altoona, it was cloudy. The temperature was 75 degrees, the dew point 70, and the relative humidity 84%. The wind was southwest at 7 miles an hour. The pressure was 29.89 inches and steady. At State College, it was mostly cloudy. The temperature was 74 degrees, the dew point 74, and the relative humidity 99%. The wind was west at 5 miles an hour. The pressure was 29.86 inches and rising. Now, a few other local conditions. Johnstown, a thunderstorm 68, Dubois, light rain 66, La Trobe, a thunderstorm 70, Pittsburgh cloudy 70, Erie, partly cloudy 69, Bradford light rain 69. To the south and east, York, fog 68, Sealands Grove mostly cloudy 72, Harrisburg partly cloudy 72, Philadelphia cloudy 74, Baltimore clear 74, Washington DC partly cloudy 74. Once again, in Altoona it was 75 degrees under cloudy skies. And at State College it was 74 degrees under mostly cloudy skies. This is NOAA Weather Radio, All Hazards Station WNG 589. 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
Here's the hazardous weather outlook for the following counties, Bedford, Blair, and Cambria. For tonight, strong to severe thunderstorms with gusty winds are possible tonight. And now the extended outlook for the period Thursday through Tuesday. Severe thunderstorms with damaging winds 60 miles per hour or greater are possible Thursday and Friday afternoons. Spotters are encouraged to report significant hazardous weather. The Altoona Climate Summary for yesterday, June 10, 2026. Yesterday's high temperature of 86 degrees occurred at 4:49 p.m. This high was 9 degrees above the normal high of 77. Yesterday's low temperature of 69 degrees occurred at 5:44 a.m. This low was 12 degrees above the normal low of 57. 0.04 inches of precipitation fell yesterday, which brings the monthly total to 0.22 inches. This is 0.94 inches below the normal amount of 1.16 inches for June. The total precipitation for the season since June 1st now stands at 0.22 inches, which is 0.94 inches below normal. The total precipitation for the year is now 13.82 inches, which is 1.53 inches below normal. There were no heating degree days yesterday, which is 2 below normal. This leaves the monthly total at 9, which is 15 below normal. The yearly total since July 1st is 5,812, which is 61 above normal. There were 13 cooling degree days yesterday, which is 9 above normal. This brings the monthly total to 49, which is 17 above normal. The yearly total since January 1st is 128, which is 41 above normal. Yesterday the average wind speed was 9 miles per hour. The normal high temperature for today is 78 degrees, and the normal low is 58. The record high for today is 92, which occurred in 1984, and the record low is 35, which occurred in 1980. Sunrise today is at 5:43 a.m. and sunset is at 8:43 p.m. A strong thunderstorm will impact northeastern Bedford, southwestern Huntingdon, and southern Blair counties through 2:45 a.m. At 2:17 a.m., Doppler radar was tracking a strong thunderstorm over Hollidaysburg, moving east at 30 miles per hour. Hazard, wind gusts up to 50 miles per hour. Source, radar indicated. Impact, gusty winds could knock down tree limbs and blow around unsecured objects. Locations impacted include Hollidaysburg, Roaring Spring, Mount Union, Martinsburg, Claysburg, Duncansville, Waterfall, Dudley, Shy Beaver, Ski Gap, Trough Creek State Park, Etrican, Royer, East Freedom, Saxton, Broad Top City, Three Springs, Saltillo, Newry, and Martelsburg. If outdoors, consider seeking shelter inside a building. Frequent cloud-to-ground lightning is occurring with this storm. Lightning can strike 10 miles away from a thunderstorm. Seek a safe shelter inside a building or vehicle. Southwesterly flow will continue to pump hot and humid conditions up the east coast towards Pennsylvania through the end of the week. Temperatures will rise into the upper 80s and low 90s for Thursday and Friday. The combination of heat and humidity will make it feel like 100 degrees or hotter in portions of southeastern Pennsylvania Thursday and Friday, increasing the risk of heat-related illness. The heat and humidity will also result in multiple rounds of showers and thunderstorms tonight and on Thursday, followed by one main line of thunderstorms associated with an approaching cold front on Friday. Some of the storms could produce damaging wind gusts and briefly heavy rainfall. Behind the cold front, humidity levels will be much lower this weekend, but temperatures will remain above normal. Expect mostly sunny skies on Saturday, followed by an increased chance for showers and thunderstorms on Sunday with the next cold front. Here is the latest National Weather Service forecast for Blair and Bedford counties, including the city of Altoona. Rest of tonight, mostly cloudy with a slight chance of showers and thunderstorms. Near steady temperature in the lower 70s. West winds 5 to 10 miles an hour with gusts up to 30 miles an hour. Chance of rain 20%. Thursday, mostly cloudy before 8 a.m., then becoming mostly sunny. A slight chance of showers through 4 p.m. A slight chance of thunderstorms between 2 p.m. and 4 p.m., then a chance of showers and thunderstorms after 4 p.m. Rainfall amounts less than a tenth of an inch. Highs in the upper 80s. West winds 10 to 15 miles an hour with gusts up to 30 miles an hour.
chance of rain 50%. Thursday night, mostly cloudy, then becoming partly cloudy between 8 p.m. and 10 p.m., then becoming mostly cloudy, then becoming partly cloudy after 2 a.m. A chance of showers and thunderstorms before 8 p.m. Rainfall amounts less than a tenth of an inch. Lows in the upper 60s. West winds 5 to 10 miles an hour with gusts up to 25 miles an hour. Chance of rain 40%. Friday, hot. Mostly sunny through 2 p.m., then becoming cloudy. A slight chance of showers between 8 a.m. and 2 p.m. A slight chance of thunderstorms between noon and 2 p.m., then showers and a chance of thunderstorms after 2 p.m. Rainfall amounts around a tenth of an inch. Highs in the upper 80s. West winds 10 to 15 miles an hour with gusts up to 30 miles an hour. Chance of rain 90%. Friday night, mostly cloudy with showers and a chance of thunderstorms before 8 p.m., then mostly clear after 8 p.m. Rainfall amounts less than a tenth of an inch. Lows around 60. Northwest winds 5 to 10 miles an hour with gusts up to 25 miles an hour. Chance of rain 90%. Here is the latest National Weather Service forecast for Cambria County, including the city of Johnstown. Rest of tonight, mostly cloudy with a chance of showers and thunderstorms. Rainfall amounts less than a tenth of an inch. Lows in the upper 60s. West winds 10 to 15 miles an hour with gusts up to 30 miles an hour. Chance of rain 50%. Thursday, partly sunny with a chance of showers. A slight chance of thunderstorms through 2 p.m., then a chance of thunderstorms after 2 p.m. Rainfall amounts less than a tenth of an inch. Highs in the mid-80s. West winds 10 to 15 miles an hour with gusts up to 30 miles an hour. Chance of rain 50%. Thursday night, mostly cloudy. A chance of showers and thunderstorms before 8 p.m., then a slight chance of showers and thunderstorms after 8 p.m. Rainfall amounts less than a tenth of an inch. Lows in the upper 60s. West winds 5 to 10 miles an hour with gusts up to 30 miles an hour. Chance of rain 50%. Friday, partly sunny in the morning, then becoming mostly cloudy. A chance of showers and a slight chance of thunderstorms in the morning, then showers and a chance of thunderstorms in the afternoon. Rainfall amounts around a tenth of an inch. Highs in the lower 80s. West winds 10 to 15 miles an hour with gusts up to 30 miles an hour. Chance of rain 90%. Friday night, cooler. Mostly cloudy with showers and a chance of thunderstorms before 8 p.m., then mostly clear after 8 p.m. Rainfall amounts less than a tenth of an inch. Lows in the upper 50s. Northwest winds 10 to 15 miles an hour with gusts up to 25 miles an hour. Chance of rain 90%. And now the extended forecast for South Central Pennsylvania. Saturday, sunny. Highs in the lower 80s. Saturday night, clear. Lows around 60. Sunday, mostly sunny with a chance of showers and thunderstorms. Highs in the mid-80s. Chance of rain 50%. Sunday night, mostly cloudy with a chance of showers and a slight chance of thunderstorms. Lows in the upper 50s. Chance of rain 50%. Monday, partly sunny with a 20% chance of showers. Not as warm. Highs in the mid-70s. Monday night, mostly cloudy with a 40% chance of showers. Lows in the upper 50s. Tuesday, partly sunny with a 40% chance of showers. Highs in the lower 70s. Tuesday night, mostly cloudy with a chance of showers. Lows in the mid-50s. Chance of rain 40%. Wednesday, mostly sunny with a chance of showers and thunderstorms. Highs in the upper 70s. Chance of rain 40%. The 8 to 14 day outlook, from Thursday, June 18th to Wednesday, June 24th, calls for near normal temperatures and above normal precipitation. Normal high temperatures across central Pennsylvania during this period range from the mid-70s over the Allegheny Mountains to the low 80s across the lower Susquehanna Valley. Normal lows range from the low 50s over the Alleghenies to the low 60s across the lower Susquehanna Valley. Here are the two AM conditions in the Altoona area. In Altoona, it was cloudy.
The temperature was 75 degrees, the dew point 70, and the relative humidity 84%. The wind was southwest at 7 miles an hour. The pressure was 29.89 inches and steady. At State College, it was mostly cloudy. The temperature was 74 degrees, the dew point 74, and the relative humidity 99%. The wind was west at 5 miles an hour. The pressure was 29.86 inches and rising. Now, a few other local conditions: Johnstown, a thunderstorm 68, Dubois, light rain 66, Latrobe, a thunderstorm 70, Pittsburgh cloudy 70, Erie, partly cloudy 69, Bradford light rain 69. To the south and east, York, fog 68, Selins Grove mostly cloudy 72, Harrisburg partly cloudy 72, Philadelphia cloudy 74, Baltimore clear 74, Washington DC partly cloudy 74. Once again, in Altoona it was 75 degrees under cloudy skies. And at State College it was 74 degrees under mostly cloudy skies. This is NOAA Weather Radio, All Hazards Station WNG 589. 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Here's the hazardous weather outlook for the following counties: Bedford, Blair, and Cambria. For tonight, strong to severe thunderstorms with gusty winds are possible tonight. And now the extended outlook for the period Thursday through Tuesday. Severe thunderstorms with damaging winds 60 miles per hour or greater are possible Thursday and Friday afternoons. Spotters are encouraged to report significant hazardous weather. The Altoona Climate Summary for yesterday, June 10, 2026. Yesterday's high temperature of 86 degrees occurred at 4:49 p.m. This high was 9 degrees above the normal high of 77. Yesterday's low temperature of 69 degrees occurred at 5:44 a.m. This low was 12 degrees above the normal low of 57. 0.04 inches of precipitation fell yesterday, which brings the monthly total to 0.22 inches. This is 0.94 inches below the normal amount of 1.16 inches for June. The total precipitation for the season since June 1st now stands at 0.22 inches, which is 0.94 inches below normal. The total precipitation for the year is now 13.82 inches, which is 1.53 inches below normal. There were no heating degree days yesterday, which is 2 below normal. This leaves the monthly total at 9, which is 15 below normal. The yearly total since July 1st is 5,812, which is 61 above normal. There were 13 cooling degree days yesterday, which is 9 above normal. This brings the monthly total to 49, which is 17 above normal. The yearly total since January 1st is 128, which is 41 above normal. Yesterday the average wind speed was 9 miles per hour. The normal high temperature for today is 78 degrees, and the normal low is 58. The record high for today is 92, which occurred in 1984, and the record low is 35, which occurred in 1980. Sunrise today is at 5:43 a.m. and sunset is at 8:43 p.m. Southwesterly flow will continue to pump hot and humid conditions up the East Coast towards Pennsylvania through the end of the week. Temperatures will rise into the upper 80s and low 90s for Thursday and Friday. The combination of heat and humidity will make it feel like 100 degrees or hotter in portions of southeastern Pennsylvania Thursday and Friday, increasing the risk of heat-related illness. The heat and humidity will also result in multiple rounds of showers and thunderstorms tonight and on Thursday, followed by one main line of thunderstorms associated with an approaching cold front on Friday. Some of the storms could produce damaging wind gusts and briefly heavy rainfall. Behind the cold front, humidity levels will be much lower this weekend, but temperatures will remain above normal. Expect mostly sunny skies on Saturday, followed by an increased chance for showers and thunderstorms on Sunday with the next cold front. Here is the latest National Weather Service forecast for Blair and Bedford counties, including the city of Altoona. Rest of tonight, mostly cloudy with a slight chance of showers and thunderstorms. Near steady temperature in the lower 70s. West winds 5 to 10 miles an hour with gusts up to 30 miles an hour. Chance of rain 20%. Thursday, mostly cloudy before 8 a.m., then becoming mostly sunny. A slight chance of showers through 4 p.m.
A slight chance of thunderstorms between 2 p.m. and 4 p.m., then a chance of showers and thunderstorms after 4 p.m. Rainfall amounts less than a tenth of an inch. Highs in the upper 80s. West winds 10 to 15 miles an hour with gusts up to 30 miles an hour. Chance of rain 50%. Thursday night, mostly cloudy, then becoming partly cloudy between 8 p.m. and 10 p.m., then becoming mostly cloudy, then becoming partly cloudy after 2 a.m. A chance of showers and thunderstorms before 8 p.m. Rainfall amounts less than a tenth of an inch. Lows in the upper 60s. West winds 5 to 10 miles an hour with gusts up to 25 miles an hour. Chance of rain 40%. Friday, hot. Mostly sunny through 2 p.m., then becoming cloudy. A slight chance of showers between 8 a.m. and 2 p.m. A slight chance of thunderstorms between noon and 2 p.m., then showers and a chance of thunderstorms after 2 p.m. Rainfall amounts around a tenth of an inch. Highs in the upper 80s. West winds 10 to 15 miles an hour with gusts up to 30 miles an hour. Chance of rain 90%. Friday night, mostly cloudy with showers and a chance of thunderstorms before 8 p.m., then mostly clear after 8 p.m. Rainfall amounts less than a tenth of an inch. Lows around 60. Northwest winds 5 to 10 miles an hour with gusts up to 25 miles an hour. Chance of rain 90%. Here is the latest National Weather Service forecast for Cambria County, including the city of Johnstown. Rest of tonight, mostly cloudy with a chance of showers and thunderstorms. Rainfall amounts less than a tenth of an inch. Lows in the upper 60s. West winds 10 to 15 miles an hour with gusts up to 30 miles an hour. Chance of rain 50%. Thursday, partly sunny with a chance of showers. A slight chance of thunderstorms through 2 p.m., then a chance of thunderstorms after 2 p.m. Rainfall amounts less than a tenth of an inch. Highs in the mid-80s. West winds 10 to 15 miles an hour with gusts up to 30 miles an hour. Chance of rain 50%. Thursday night, mostly cloudy. A chance of showers and thunderstorms before 8 p.m., then a slight chance of showers and thunderstorms after 8 p.m. Rainfall amounts less than a tenth of an inch. Lows in the upper 60s. West winds 5 to 10 miles an hour with gusts up to 30 miles an hour. Chance of rain 50%. Friday, partly sunny in the morning, then becoming mostly cloudy. A chance of showers and a slight chance of thunderstorms in the morning, then showers and a chance of thunderstorms in the afternoon. Rainfall amounts around a tenth of an inch. Highs in the lower 80s. West winds 10 to 15 miles an hour with gusts up to 30 miles an hour. Chance of rain 90%. Friday night, cooler. Mostly cloudy with showers and a chance of thunderstorms before 8 p.m., then mostly clear after 8 p.m. Rainfall amounts less than a tenth of an inch. Lows in the upper 50s. Northwest winds 10 to 15 miles an hour with gusts up to 25 miles an hour. Chance of rain 90%. And now the extended forecast for South Central Pennsylvania. Saturday, sunny. Highs in the lower 80s. Saturday night, clear. Lows around 60. Sunday, mostly sunny with a chance of showers and thunderstorms. Highs in the mid-80s. Chance of rain 50%. Sunday night, mostly cloudy with a chance of showers and a slight chance of thunderstorms. Lows in the upper 50s. Chance of rain 50%. Monday, partly sunny with a 20% chance of showers. Not as warm. Highs in the mid-70s. Monday night, mostly cloudy with a 40% chance of showers. Lows in the upper 50s. Tuesday, partly sunny with a 40% chance of showers. Highs in the lower 70s. Tuesday night, mostly cloudy with a chance of showers. Lows in the mid-50s. Chance of rain 40%. Wednesday, mostly sunny with a chance of showers and thunderstorms. Highs in the upper 70s. Chance of rain 40%. The 8 to 14 day outlook, from Thursday, June 18th to Wednesday, June 24th, calls for near normal temperatures and above normal precipitation.
Normal high temperatures across central Pennsylvania during this period range from the mid-70s over the Allegheny Mountains to the low 80s across the lower Susquehanna Valley. Normal lows range from the low 50s over the Alleghenies to the low 60s across the lower Susquehanna Valley. Here are the two AM conditions in the Altoona area. In Altoona, it was cloudy. The temperature was 75 degrees, the dew point 70, and the relative humidity 84%. The wind was southwest at 7 miles an hour. The pressure was 29.89 inches and steady. At State College, it was mostly cloudy. The temperature was 74 degrees, the dew point 74, and the relative humidity 99%. The wind was west at 5 miles an hour. The pressure was 29.86 inches and rising. Now, a few other local conditions. Johnstown, a thunderstorm 68, Dubois, light rain 66, La Trobe, a thunderstorm 70, Pittsburgh cloudy 70, Erie, partly cloudy 69, Bradford light rain 69. To the south and east, York, fog 68, Selins Grove mostly cloudy 72, Harrisburg partly cloudy 72, Philadelphia cloudy 74, Baltimore clear 74, Washington DC partly cloudy 74. Once again, in Altoona it was 75 degrees under cloudy skies. And at State College it was 74 degrees under mostly cloudy skies. 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Here's the hazardous weather outlook for the following counties, Bedford, Blair, and Cambria. For tonight, strong to severe thunderstorms with gusty winds are possible tonight. And now the extended outlook for the period Thursday through Tuesday. Severe thunderstorms with damaging winds 60 miles per hour or greater are possible Thursday and Friday afternoons. Spotters are encouraged to report significant hazardous weather. The Altoona Climate Summary for yesterday, June 10, 2026. Yesterday's high temperature of 86 degrees occurred at 4:49 p.m. This high was 9 degrees above the normal high of 77. Yesterday's low temperature of 69 degrees occurred at 5:44 a.m. This low was 12 degrees above the normal low of 57. 0.04 inches of precipitation fell yesterday, which brings the monthly total to 0.22 inches. This is 0.94 inches below the normal amount of 1.16 inches for June. The total precipitation for the season since June 1st now stands at 0.22 inches, which is 0.94 inches below normal. The total precipitation for the year is now 13.82 inches, which is 1.53 inches below normal. There were no heating degree days yesterday, which is 2 below normal. This leaves the monthly total at 9, which is 15 below normal. The yearly total since July 1st is 5,812, which is 61 above normal. There were 13 cooling degree days yesterday, which is 9 above normal. This brings the monthly total to 49, which is 17 above normal. The yearly total since January 1st is 128, which is 41 above normal. Yesterday the average wind speed was 9 miles per hour. The normal high temperature for today is 78 degrees, and the normal low is 58. The record high for today is 92, which occurred in 1984, and the record low is 35, which occurred in 1980. Sunrise today is at 5:43 a.m. and sunset is at 8:43 p.m. Southwesterly flow will continue to pump hot and humid conditions up the East Coast towards Pennsylvania through the end of the week. Temperatures will rise into the upper 80s and low 90s for Thursday and Friday. The combination of heat and humidity will make it feel like 100 degrees or hotter in portions of southeastern Pennsylvania Thursday and Friday, increasing the risk of heat-related illness. The heat and humidity will also result in multiple rounds of showers and thunderstorms tonight and on Thursday, followed by one main line of thunderstorms associated with an approaching cold front on Friday. Some of the storms could produce damaging wind gusts and briefly heavy rainfall. Behind the cold front, humidity levels will be much lower this weekend, but temperatures will remain above normal. Expect mostly sunny skies on Saturday, followed by an increased chance for showers and thunderstorms on Sunday with the next cold front. Here is the latest National Weather Service forecast for Blair and Bedford counties, including the city of Altoona.
Rest of tonight, mostly cloudy with a slight chance of showers and thunderstorms. Near steady temperature in the lower 70s. West winds 5 to 10 miles an hour with gusts up to 30 miles an hour. Chance of rain 20%. Thursday, mostly cloudy before 8 a.m., then becoming mostly sunny. A slight chance of showers through 4 p.m. A slight chance of thunderstorms between 2 p.m. and 4 p.m., then a chance of showers and thunderstorms after 4 p.m. Rainfall amounts less

mostly sunny through 2 p.m., then becoming cloudy. A slight chance of showers between 8 a.m. and 2 p.m. A slight chance of thunderstorms between noon and 2 p.m., then showers and a chance of thunderstorms after 2 p.m. Rainfall amounts around a tenth of an inch. Highs in the upper 80s. West winds 10 to 15 miles an hour with gusts up to 30 miles an hour. Chance of rain 90%. Friday night, mostly cloudy with showers and a chance of thunderstorms before 8 p.m., then mostly clear after 8 p.m. Rainfall amounts less than a tenth of an inch. Lows around 60. Northwest winds 5 to 10 miles an hour with gusts up to 25 miles an hour. Chance of rain 90%. Here is the latest National Weather Service forecast for Cambria County, including the city of Johnstown. Rest of tonight, mostly cloudy with a chance of showers and thunderstorms. Rainfall amounts less than a tenth of an inch. Lows in the upper 60s. West winds 10 to 15 miles an hour with gusts up to 30 miles an hour. Chance of rain 50%. Thursday, partly sunny with a chance of showers. A slight chance of thunderstorms through 2 p.m., then a chance of thunderstorms after 2 p.m. Rainfall amounts less than a tenth of an inch. Highs in the mid-80s. West winds 10 to 15 miles an hour with gusts up to 30 miles an hour. Chance of rain 50%. Thursday night, mostly cloudy. A chance of showers and thunderstorms before 8 p.m., then a slight chance of showers and thunderstorms after 8 p.m. Rainfall amounts less than a tenth of an inch. Lows in the upper 60s. West winds 5 to 10 miles an hour with gusts up to 30 miles an hour. Chance of rain 50%. Friday, partly sunny in the morning, then becoming mostly cloudy. A chance of showers and a slight chance of thunderstorms in the morning, then showers and a chance of thunderstorms in the afternoon. Rainfall amounts around a tenth of an inch. Highs in the lower 80s. West winds 10 to 15 miles an hour with gusts up to 30 miles an hour. Chance of rain 90%. Friday night, cooler. Mostly cloudy with showers and a chance of thunderstorms before 8 p.m., then mostly clear after 8 p.m. Rainfall amounts less than a tenth of an inch. Lows in the upper 50s. Northwest winds 10 to 15 miles an hour with gusts up to 25 miles an hour. Chance of rain 90%. And now the extended forecast for South Central Pennsylvania. Saturday, sunny. Highs in the lower 80s. Saturday night, clear. Lows around 60. Sunday, mostly sunny with a chance of showers and thunderstorms. Highs in the mid-80s. Chance of rain 50%. Sunday night, mostly cloudy with a chance of showers and a slight chance of thunderstorms. Lows in the upper 50s. Chance of rain 50%. Monday, partly sunny with a 20% chance of showers. Not as warm. Highs in the mid-70s. Monday night, mostly cloudy with a 40% chance of showers. Lows in the upper 50s. Tuesday, partly sunny with a 40% chance of showers. Highs in the lower 70s. Tuesday night, mostly cloudy with a chance of showers. Lows in the mid-50s. Chance of rain 40%. Wednesday, mostly sunny with a chance of showers and thunderstorms. Highs in the upper 70s. Chance of rain 40%. Here is the latest National Weather Service forecast for Blair and Bedford counties, including the city of Altoona. Rest of tonight, mostly cloudy. Lows in the upper 60s. West winds 5 to 10 miles an hour with gusts up to 30 miles an hour. Thursday, partly sunny. A slight chance of showers in the morning. A chance of showers and thunderstorms in the afternoon. Some thunderstorms may produce damaging winds between 2 p.m. and 4 p.m. Some thunderstorms may produce damaging winds after 4 p.m. Rainfall amounts less than a tenth of an inch. Highs in the upper 80s. West winds 10 to 15 miles an hour with gusts up to 30 miles an hour. Chance of rain 50%. Thursday night, mostly cloudy with a chance of showers and thunderstorms before 8 p.m., then mostly cloudy with a slight chance of showers and thunderstorms between 8 p.m. and 10 p.m. Partly cloudy after 10 p.m. Some thunderstorms may produce damaging winds through 10 p.m.

rainfall amounts less than a tenth of an inch. Lows in the upper 60s. West winds 5 to 10 miles an hour with gusts up to 25 miles an hour. Chance of rain 50%. Friday, hot. Sunny through 2 p.m., then becoming mostly cloudy. Showers and a chance of thunderstorms in the afternoon. Some thunderstorms may be severe with damaging winds after 2 p.m. Rainfall amounts less than a tenth of an inch. Highs in the upper 80s. West winds 10 to 15 miles an hour with gusts up to 30 miles an hour. Chance of rain 90%. Friday night, cooler. Mostly cloudy with a slight chance of thunderstorms before 8 p.m., then mostly clear after 8 p.m. Some thunderstorms may be severe with damaging winds. Rainfall amounts less than a tenth of an inch. Lows in the upper 50s. Northwest winds 10 to 15 miles an hour, diminishing to around 5 miles an hour after midnight. Chance of precipitation 20%. Here is the latest National Weather Service forecast for Cambria County, including the city of Johnstown. Rest of tonight, mostly cloudy. A slight chance of showers and thunderstorms between 2 a.m. and 4 a.m. Rainfall amounts less than a tenth of an inch. Lows in the upper 60s. West winds 10 to 15 miles an hour with gusts up to 30 miles an hour. Chance of rain 20%. Thursday, partly sunny through 4 p.m., then becoming mostly cloudy. A chance of showers and a slight chance of thunderstorms in the morning, then showers likely and a chance of thunderstorms in the afternoon. Rainfall amounts between a tenth and a quarter of an inch. Highs in the mid-80s. West winds 10 to 15 miles an hour with gusts up to 30 miles an hour. Chance of rain 70%. Thursday night, mostly cloudy with a chance of showers and thunderstorms through 10 p.m., then mostly cloudy after 10 p.m. Rainfall amounts around a tenth of an inch. Lows in the upper 60s. West winds 5 to 10 miles an hour with gusts up to 30 miles an hour. Chance of rain 50%. Friday, mostly sunny through 2 p.m., then becoming mostly cloudy. Showers and a chance of thunderstorms in the afternoon. Some thunderstorms may be severe with damaging winds after 2 p.m. Rainfall amounts around a tenth of an inch. Highs in the lower 80s. West winds 10 to 15 miles an hour with gusts up to 30 miles an hour. Chance of rain 90%. Friday night, cooler. Mostly cloudy, then becoming partly cloudy between 8 p.m. and 10 p.m., then becoming mostly clear. Rainfall amounts less than a tenth of an inch. Lows in the upper 50s. West winds 10 to 15 miles an hour with gusts up to 25 miles an hour. And now the extended forecast for South Central Pennsylvania. Saturday, sunny. Highs in the lower 80s. Saturday night, partly cloudy. Lows in the lower 60s. Sunday, showers likely and a chance of thunderstorms. Highs in the mid 80s. Chance of rain 70%. Sunday night, mostly cloudy with a chance of showers and a slight chance of thunderstorms. Lows in the upper 50s. Chance of rain 40%. Monday, mostly sunny with a 20% chance of showers. Not as warm. Highs in the mid-70s. Monday night, mostly cloudy. Lows in the mid-50s. Tuesday, partly sunny. Highs in the mid-70s. Tuesday night, partly cloudy. Lows in the mid-50s. Wednesday, mostly sunny with a chance of showers. Highs in the mid-70s. Chance of rain 40%. The 8 to 14 day outlook, from Thursday, June 18th to Wednesday, June 24th, calls for near normal temperatures and above normal precipitation. Normal high temperatures across central Pennsylvania during this period range from the mid-70s over the Allegheny Mountains to the low 80s across the lower Susquehanna Valley. Normal lows range from the low 50s over the Alleghenies to the low 60s across the lower Susquehanna Valley. Here are the 3 a.m. conditions in the Altoona area. In Altoona, light rain was falling. The temperature was 68 degrees, the dew point 65, and the relative humidity 90%. The wind was southeast at 5 miles an hour. The pressure was 29.89 inches and falling. At State College, it was mostly cloudy.
temperature was 72 degrees, the dew point 69, and the relative humidity 90%. The wind was south at 5 miles an hour. The pressure was 29.85 inches and falling. Now, a few other local conditions: Johnstown, rain 68, Dubois, fog 65, Latrobe, cloudy 70, Pittsburgh, cloudy 71, Erie, partly cloudy 71, Bradford, cloudy 67. To the south and east, York, clear 69, Selams Grove, mostly cloudy 70, Harrisburg, partly cloudy 72, Philadelphia, cloudy 74, Baltimore, partly cloudy 74, Washington, D.C., clear 73. Once again, in Altoona it was 68 degrees with light rain. And at State College it was 72 degrees under mostly cloudy skies. This is NOAA Weather Radio, All Hazards Station WNG 589. 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Here are the 3 a.m. conditions in the Altoona area. In Altoona, it was mostly cloudy. The temperature was 68 degrees, the dew point 66, and the relative humidity 93%. The wind was south at 5 miles an hour. The pressure was 29.89 inches and falling. At State College, it was mostly cloudy. The temperature was 72 degrees, the dew point 69, and the relative humidity 90%. The wind was south at 5 miles an hour. The pressure was 29.85 inches and falling. Now, a few other local conditions: Johnstown, light rain 68, Dubois, fog 64, Latrobe, mostly cloudy 70, Pittsburgh, mostly cloudy 71, Erie, mostly cloudy 71, Bradford, mostly cloudy 67. To the south and east, York, partly cloudy 69, Selams Grove, mostly cloudy 70, Harrisburg, partly cloudy 72, Philadelphia, cloudy 74, Baltimore, partly cloudy 74, Washington, D.C., clear 73. Once again, in Altoona it was 68 degrees under mostly cloudy skies. And at State College it was 72 degrees under mostly cloudy skies. This is NOAA Weather Radio, All Hazards Station WNG 589. 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Here's the hazardous weather outlook for the following counties: Bedford, Blair, and Cambria. For tonight, strong to severe thunderstorms with gusty winds are possible tonight. And now the extended outlook for the period Thursday through Tuesday. Severe thunderstorms with damaging winds 60 miles per hour or greater are possible Thursday and Friday afternoons. Spotters are encouraged to report significant hazardous weather. The Altoona climate summary for yesterday, June 10, 2026. Yesterday's high temperature of 86 degrees occurred at 4:49 p.m. This high was 9 degrees above the normal high of 77. Yesterday's low temperature of 69 degrees occurred at 5:44 a.m. This low was 12 degrees above the normal low of 57. 0.04 inches of precipitation fell yesterday, which brings the monthly total to 0.22 inches. This is 0.94 inches below the normal amount of 1.16 inches for June. The total precipitation for the season since June 1st now stands at 0.22 inches, which is 0.94 inches below normal. The total precipitation for the year is now 13.82 inches, which is 1.53 inches below normal. There were no heating degree days yesterday, which is 2 below normal. This leaves the monthly total at 9, which is 15 below normal. The yearly total since July 1st is 5,812, which is 61 above normal. There were 13 cooling degree days yesterday, which is 9 above normal. This brings the monthly total to 49, which is 17 above normal. The yearly total since January 1st is 128, which is 41 above normal. Yesterday the average wind speed was 9 miles per hour. The normal high temperature for today is 78 degrees, and the normal low is 58. The record high for today is 92, which occurred in 1984, and the record low is 35, which occurred in 1980. Sunrise today is at 5:43 a.m. and sunset is at 8:43 p.m. Southwesterly flow will continue to pump hot and humid conditions up the east coast towards Pennsylvania through the end of the week. Temperatures will rise into the upper 80s and low 90s for Thursday and Friday.
The combination of heat and humidity will make it feel like 100 degrees or hotter in portions of southeastern Pennsylvania Thursday and Friday, increasing the risk of heat-related illness. The heat and humidity will also result in multiple rounds of showers and thunderstorms tonight and on Thursday, followed by one main line of thunderstorms associated with an approaching cold front on Friday. Some of the storms could produce damaging wind gusts and briefly heavy rainfall. Behind the cold front, humidity levels will be much lower this weekend, but temperatures will remain above normal. Expect mostly sunny skies on Saturday, followed by an increased chance for showers and thunderstorms on Sunday with the next cold front. Here is the latest National Weather Service forecast for Blair and Bedford counties, including the city of Altoona. Rest of tonight, mostly cloudy. Lows in the upper 60s. West winds 5 to 10 miles an hour with gusts up to 30 miles an hour. Thursday, partly sunny. A slight chance of showers in the morning. A chance of showers and thunderstorms in the afternoon. Some thunderstorms may produce damaging winds between 2 p.m. and 4 p.m. Some thunderstorms may produce damaging winds after 4 p.m. Rainfall amounts less than a tenth of an inch. Highs in the upper 80s. West winds 10 to 15 miles an hour with gusts up to 30 miles an hour. Chance of rain 50%. Thursday night, mostly cloudy with a chance of showers and thunderstorms before 8 p.m., then mostly cloudy with a slight chance of showers and thunderstorms between 8 p.m. and 10 p.m. Partly cloudy after 10 p.m. Some thunderstorms may produce damaging winds through 10 p.m. Rainfall amounts less than a tenth of an inch. Lows in the upper 60s. West winds 5 to 10 miles an hour with gusts up to 25 miles an hour. Chance of rain 50%. Friday, hot. Sunny through 2 p.m., then becoming mostly cloudy. Showers and a chance of thunderstorms in the afternoon. Some thunderstorms may be severe with damaging winds after 2 p.m. Rainfall amounts less than a tenth of an inch. Highs in the upper 80s. West winds 10 to 15 miles an hour with gusts up to 30 miles an hour. Chance of rain 90%. Friday night, cooler. Mostly cloudy with a slight chance of thunderstorms before 8 p.m., then mostly clear after 8 p.m. Some thunderstorms may be severe with damaging winds. Rainfall amounts less than a tenth of an inch. Lows in the upper 50s. Northwest winds 10 to 15 miles an hour, diminishing to around 5 miles an hour after midnight. Chance of precipitation 20%. Here is the latest National Weather Service forecast for Cambria County, including the city of Johnstown. Rest of tonight, mostly cloudy. A slight chance of showers and thunderstorms between 2 a.m. and 4 a.m. Rainfall amounts less than a tenth of an inch. Lows in the upper 60s. West winds 10 to 15 miles an hour with gusts up to 30 miles an hour. Chance of rain 20%. Thursday, partly sunny through 4 p.m., then becoming mostly cloudy. A chance of showers and a slight chance of thunderstorms in the morning, then showers likely and a chance of thunderstorms in the afternoon. Rainfall amounts between a tenth and a quarter of an inch. Highs in the mid-80s. West winds 10 to 15 miles an hour with gusts up to 30 miles an hour. Chance of rain 70%. Thursday night, mostly cloudy with a chance of showers and thunderstorms through 10 p.m., then mostly cloudy after 10 p.m. Rainfall amounts around a tenth of an inch. Lows in the upper 60s. West winds 5 to 10 miles an hour with gusts up to 30 miles an hour. Chance of rain 50%. Friday, mostly sunny through 2 p.m., then becoming mostly cloudy. Showers and a chance of thunderstorms in the afternoon. Some thunderstorms may be severe with damaging winds after 2 p.m. Rainfall amounts around a tenth of an inch. Highs in the lower 80s. West winds 10 to 15 miles an hour with gusts up to 30 miles an hour. Chance of rain 90%. Friday night, cooler. Mostly cloudy, then becoming partly cloudy between 8 p.m. and 10 p.m., then becoming mostly clear. Rainfall amounts less than a tenth of an inch. Lows in the upper 50s. West winds 10 to 15 miles an hour with gusts up to 25 miles an hour. And now the extended forecast for south central Pennsylvania.
Saturday, sunny. Highs in the lower 80s. Saturday night, partly cloudy. Lows in the lower 60s. Sunday, showers likely and a chance of thunderstorms. Highs in the mid 80s. Chance of rain 70%. Sunday night, mostly cloudy with a chance of showers and a slight chance of thunderstorms. Lows in the upper 50s. Chance of rain 40%. Monday, mostly sunny with a 20% chance of showers. Not as warm. Highs in the mid 70s. Monday night, mostly cloudy. Lows in the mid 50s. Tuesday, partly sunny. Highs in the mid 70s. Tuesday night, partly cloudy. Lows in the mid 50s. Wednesday, mostly sunny with a chance of showers. Highs in the mid 70s. Chance of rain 40%. The 8 to 14 day outlook, from Thursday, June 18th to Wednesday, June 24th, calls for near normal temperatures and above normal precipitation. Normal high temperatures across central Pennsylvania during this period range from the mid 70s over the Allegheny Mountains to the low 80s across the lower Susquehanna Valley. Normal lows range from the low 50s over the Alleghenies to the low 60s across the lower Susquehanna Valley. Here are the 3 a.m. conditions in the Altoona area. In Altoona, it was mostly cloudy. The temperature was 68 degrees, the dew point 66, and the relative humidity 93%. The wind was south at 5 miles an hour. The pressure was 29.89 inches and falling. At State College, it was mostly cloudy. The temperature was 72 degrees, the dew point 69, and the relative humidity 90%. The wind was south at 5 miles an hour. The pressure was 29.85 inches and falling. Now, a few other local conditions: Johnstown, light rain 68, Dubois, fog 64, La Trobe, mostly cloudy 70, Pittsburgh mostly cloudy 71, Erie, mostly cloudy 71, Bradford mostly cloudy 67. To the south and east, York, partly cloudy 69, Selins Grove mostly cloudy 70, Harrisburg partly cloudy 72, Philadelphia cloudy 74, Baltimore partly cloudy 74, Washington D.C. clear 73. Once again, in Altoona it was 68 degrees under mostly cloudy skies. And at State College it was 72 degrees under mostly cloudy skies. 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Properly set weather radios, with the alarm device, will alert you when severe weather warnings or watches are issued. Programming on this station will be temporarily changed during severe weather, to bring you the latest information. Warnings and safety information from the National Weather Service may someday save your life or protect your property. Here's the hazardous weather outlook, for the following counties: Bedford, Blair, and Cambria. For tonight, strong to severe thunderstorms with gusty winds are possible tonight. And now the extended outlook for the period Thursday through Tuesday. Severe thunderstorms with damaging winds 60 miles per hour or greater are possible Thursday and Friday afternoons. Spotters are encouraged to report significant hazardous weather. The Altoona climate summary for yesterday, June 10, 2026. Yesterday's high temperature of 86 degrees occurred at 4:49 p.m. This high was 9 degrees above the normal high of 77. Yesterday's low temperature of 69 degrees occurred at 5:44 a.m. This low was 12 degrees above the normal low of 57. 0.04 inches of precipitation fell yesterday, which brings the monthly total to 0.22 inches. This is 0.94 inches below the normal amount of 1.16 inches for June. The total precipitation for the season since June 1st now stands at 0.22 inches, which is 0.94 inches below normal.
The total precipitation for the year is now 13.82 inches, which is 1.53 inches below normal. There were no heating degree days yesterday, which is 2 below normal. This leaves the monthly total at 9, which is 15 below normal. The yearly total since July 1st is 5,812, which is 61 above normal. There were 13 cooling degree days yesterday, which is 9 above normal. This brings the monthly total to 49, which is 17 above normal. The yearly total since January 1st is 128, which is 41 above normal. Yesterday the average wind speed was 9 miles per hour. The normal high temperature for today is 78 degrees, and the normal low is 58. The record high for today is 92, which occurred in 1984, and the record low is 35, which occurred in 1980. Sunrise today is at 5:43 a.m. and sunset is at 8:43 p.m. Southwesterly flow will continue to pump hot and humid conditions up the east coast towards Pennsylvania through the end of the week. Temperatures will rise into the upper 80s and low 90s for Thursday and Friday. The combination of heat and humidity will make it feel like 100 degrees or hotter in portions of southeastern Pennsylvania Thursday and Friday, increasing the risk of heat-related illness. The heat and humidity will also result in multiple rounds of showers and thunderstorms tonight and on Thursday, followed by one main line of thunderstorms associated with an approaching cold front on Friday. Some of the storms could produce damaging wind gusts and briefly heavy rainfall. Behind the cold front, humidity levels will be much lower this weekend, but temperatures will remain above normal. Expect mostly sunny skies on Saturday, followed by an increased chance for showers and thunderstorms on Sunday with the next cold front. Here is the latest National Weather Service forecast for Blair and Bedford counties, including the city of Altoona. Rest of tonight, mostly cloudy. Lows in the upper 60s. West winds 5 to 10 miles an hour with gusts up to 30 miles an hour. Thursday, partly sunny. A slight chance of showers in the morning. A chance of showers and thunderstorms in the afternoon. Some thunderstorms may produce damaging winds between 2 p.m. and 4 p.m. Some thunderstorms may produce damaging winds after 4 p.m. Rainfall amounts less than a tenth of an inch. Highs in the upper 80s. West winds 10 to 15 miles an hour with gusts up to 30 miles an hour. Chance of rain 50%. Thursday night, mostly cloudy with a chance of showers and thunderstorms before 8 p.m., then mostly cloudy with a slight chance of showers and thunderstorms between 8 p.m. and 10 p.m. Partly cloudy after 10 p.m. Some thunderstorms may produce damaging winds through 10 p.m. Rainfall amounts less than a tenth of an inch. Lows in the upper 60s. West winds 5 to 10 miles an hour with gusts up to 25 miles an hour. Chance of rain 50%. Friday, hot. Sunny through 2 p.m., then becoming mostly cloudy. Showers and a chance of thunderstorms in the afternoon. Some thunderstorms may be severe with damaging winds after 2 p.m. Rainfall amounts less than a tenth of an inch. Highs in the upper 80s. West winds 10 to 15 miles an hour with gusts up to 30 miles an hour. Chance of rain 90%. Friday night, cooler. Mostly cloudy with a slight chance of thunderstorms before 8 p.m., then mostly clear after 8 p.m. Some thunderstorms may be severe with damaging winds. Rainfall amounts less than a tenth of an inch. Lows in the upper 50s. Northwest winds 10 to 15 miles an hour, diminishing to around 5 miles an hour after midnight. Chance of precipitation 20%. Here is the latest National Weather Service forecast for Cambria County, including the city of Johnstown. Rest of tonight, mostly cloudy. A slight chance of showers and thunderstorms between 2 a.m. and 4 a.m. Rainfall amounts less than a tenth of an inch. Lows in the upper 60s. West winds 10 to 15 miles an hour with gusts up to 30 miles an hour. Chance of rain 20%. Thursday, partly sunny through 4 p.m., then becoming mostly cloudy. A chance of showers and a slight chance of thunderstorms in the morning, then showers likely and a chance of thunderstorms in the afternoon. Rainfall amounts between a tenth and a quarter of an inch. Highs in the mid-80s. West winds 10 to 15 miles an hour with gusts up to 30 miles an hour. Chance of rain 70%.
Thursday night, mostly cloudy with a chance of showers and thunderstorms through 10 p.m., then mostly cloudy after 10 p.m. Rainfall amounts around a tenth of an inch. Lows in the upper 60s. West winds 5 to 10 miles an hour with gusts up to 30 miles an hour. Chance of rain 50%. Friday, mostly sunny through 2 p.m., then becoming mostly cloudy. Showers and a chance of thunderstorms in the afternoon. Some thunderstorms may be severe with damaging winds after 2 p.m. Rainfall amounts around a tenth of an inch. Highs in the lower 80s. West winds 10 to 15 miles an hour with gusts up to 30 miles an hour. Chance of rain 90%. Friday night, cooler. Mostly cloudy, then becoming partly cloudy between 8 p.m. and 10 p.m., then becoming mostly clear. Rainfall amounts less than a tenth of an inch. Lows in the upper 50s. West winds 10 to 15 miles an hour with gusts up to 25 miles an hour. And now the extended forecast for South Central Pennsylvania. Saturday, sunny. Highs in the lower 80s. Saturday night, partly cloudy. Lows in the lower 60s. Sunday, showers likely and a chance of thunderstorms. Highs in the mid 80s. Chance of rain 70%. Sunday night, mostly cloudy with a chance of showers and a slight chance of thunderstorms. Lows in the upper 50s. Chance of rain 40%. Monday, mostly sunny with a 20% chance of showers. Not as warm. Highs in the mid 70s. Monday night, mostly cloudy. Lows in the mid 50s. Tuesday, partly sunny. Highs in the mid 70s. Tuesday night, partly cloudy. Lows in the mid 50s. Wednesday, mostly sunny with a chance of showers. Highs in the mid 70s. Chance of rain 40%. The 8 to 14 day outlook, from Thursday, June 18th to Wednesday, June 24th, calls for near normal temperatures and above normal precipitation. Normal high temperatures across central Pennsylvania during this period range from the mid 70s over the Allegheny Mountains to the low 80s across the lower Susquehanna Valley. Normal lows range from the low 50s over the Alleghenies to the low 60s across the lower Susquehanna Valley. Here are the 3 a.m. conditions in the Altoona area. In Altoona, it was mostly cloudy. The temperature was 68 degrees, the dew point 66, and the relative humidity 93%. The wind was south at 5 miles an hour. The pressure was 29.89 inches and falling. At State College, it was mostly cloudy. The temperature was 72 degrees, the dew point 69, and the relative humidity 90%. The wind was south at 5 miles an hour. The pressure was 29.85 inches and falling. Now, a few other local conditions: Johnstown, light rain 68, Dubois, fog 64, La Trobe, mostly cloudy 70, Pittsburgh mostly cloudy 71, Erie, mostly cloudy 71, Bradford mostly cloudy 67. To the south and east, York, partly cloudy 69, Selins Grove mostly cloudy 70, Harrisburg partly cloudy 72, Philadelphia cloudy 74, Baltimore partly cloudy 74, Washington D.C. clear 73. Once again, in Altoona it was 68 degrees under mostly cloudy skies. And at State College it was 72 degrees under mostly cloudy skies. This is NOAA Weather Radio, All Hazards Station WNG 589. 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Here's the hazardous weather outlook for the following counties: Bedford, Blair, and Cambria. For tonight, strong to severe thunderstorms with gusty winds are possible tonight. And now the extended outlook for the period Thursday through Tuesday. Severe thunderstorms with damaging winds 60 miles per hour or greater are possible Thursday and Friday afternoons. Spotters are encouraged to report significant hazardous weather. The Altoona climate summary for yesterday, June 10, 2026. Yesterday's high temperature of 86 degrees occurred at 4:49 p.m. This high was 9 degrees above the normal high of 77. Yesterday's low temperature of 69 degrees occurred at 5:44 a.m. This low was 12 degrees above the normal low of 57.
0.04 inches of precipitation fell yesterday, which brings the monthly total to 0.22 inches. This is 0.94 inches below the normal amount of 1.16 inches for June. The total precipitation for the season since June 1st now stands at 0.22 inches, which is 0.94 inches below normal. The total precipitation for the year is now 13.82 inches, which is 1.53 inches below normal. There were no heating degree days yesterday, which is 2 below normal. This leaves the monthly total at 9, which is 15 below normal. The yearly total since July 1st is 5,812, which is 61 above normal. There were 13 cooling degree days yesterday, which is 9 above normal. This brings the monthly total to 49, which is 17 above normal. The yearly total since January 1st is 128, which is 41 above normal. Yesterday the average wind speed was 9 miles per hour. The normal high temperature for today is 78 degrees, and the normal low is 58. The record high for today is 92, which occurred in 1984, and the record low is 35, which occurred in 1980. Sunrise today is at 5:43 a.m. and sunset is at 8:43 p.m. Southwesterly flow will continue to pump hot and humid conditions up the East Coast towards Pennsylvania through the end of the week. Temperatures will rise into the upper 80s and low 90s for Thursday and Friday. The combination of heat and humidity will make it feel like 100 degrees or hotter in portions of southeastern Pennsylvania Thursday and Friday, increasing the risk of heat-related illness. The heat and humidity will also result in multiple rounds of showers and thunderstorms tonight and on Thursday, followed by one main line of thunderstorms associated with an approaching cold front on Friday. Some of the storms could produce damaging wind gusts and briefly heavy rainfall. Behind the cold front, humidity levels will be much lower this weekend, but temperatures will remain above normal. Expect mostly sunny skies on Saturday, followed by an increased chance for showers and thunderstorms on Sunday with the next cold front. Here is the latest National Weather Service forecast for Blair and Bedford counties, including the city of Altoona. Rest of tonight, mostly cloudy. Lows in the upper 60s. West winds 5 to 10 miles an hour with gusts up to 30 miles an hour. Thursday, partly sunny. A slight chance of showers in the morning. A chance of showers and thunderstorms in the afternoon. Some thunderstorms may produce damaging winds between 2 p.m. and 4 p.m. Some thunderstorms may produce damaging winds after 4 p.m. Rainfall amounts less than a tenth of an inch. Highs in the upper 80s. West winds 10 to 15 miles an hour with gusts up to 30 miles an hour. Chance of rain 50%. Thursday night, mostly cloudy with a chance of showers and thunderstorms before 8 p.m., then mostly cloudy with a slight chance of showers and thunderstorms between 8 p.m. and 10 p.m. Partly cloudy after 10 p.m. Some thunderstorms may produce damaging winds through 10 p.m. Rainfall amounts less than a tenth of an inch. Lows in the upper 60s. West winds 5 to 10 miles an hour with gusts up to 25 miles an hour. Chance of rain 50%. Friday, hot. Sunny through 2 p.m., then becoming mostly cloudy. Showers and a chance of thunderstorms in the afternoon. Some thunderstorms may be severe with damaging winds after 2 p.m. Rainfall amounts less than a tenth of an inch. Highs in the upper 80s. West winds 10 to 15 miles an hour with gusts up to 30 miles an hour. Chance of rain 90%. Friday night, cooler. Mostly cloudy with a slight chance of thunderstorms before 8 p.m., then mostly clear after 8 p.m. Some thunderstorms may be severe with damaging winds. Rainfall amounts less than a tenth of an inch. Lows in the upper 50s. Northwest winds 10 to 15 miles an hour, diminishing to around 5 miles an hour after midnight. Chance of precipitation 20%. Here is the latest National Weather Service forecast for Cambria County, including the city of Johnstown. Rest of tonight, mostly cloudy. A slight chance of showers and thunderstorms between 2 a.m. and 4 a.m. Rainfall amounts less than a tenth of an inch. Lows in the upper 60s. West winds 10 to 15 miles an hour with gusts up to 30 miles an hour. Chance of rain 20%.
Thursday, partly sunny through 4 p.m., then becoming mostly cloudy. A chance of showers and a slight chance of thunderstorms in the morning, then showers likely and a chance of thunderstorms in the afternoon. Rainfall amounts between a tenth and a quarter of an inch. Highs in the mid-80s. West winds 10 to 15 miles an hour with gusts up to 30 miles an hour. Chance of rain 70%. Thursday night, mostly cloudy with a chance of showers and thunderstorms through 10 p.m., then mostly cloudy after 10 p.m. Rainfall amounts around a tenth of an inch. Lows in the upper 60s. West winds 5 to 10 miles an hour with gusts up to 30 miles an hour. Chance of rain 50%. Friday, mostly sunny through 2 p.m., then becoming mostly cloudy. Showers and a chance of thunderstorms in the afternoon. Some thunderstorms may be severe with damaging winds after 2 p.m. Rainfall amounts around a tenth of an inch. Highs in the lower 80s. West winds 10 to 15 miles an hour with gusts up to 30 miles an hour. Chance of rain 90%. Friday night, cooler. Mostly cloudy, then becoming partly cloudy between 8 p.m. and 10 p.m., then becoming mostly clear. Rainfall amounts less than a tenth of an inch. Lows in the upper 50s. West winds 10 to 15 miles an hour with gusts up to 25 miles an hour. And now the extended forecast for South Central Pennsylvania. Saturday, sunny. Highs in the lower 80s. Saturday night, partly cloudy. Lows in the lower 60s. Sunday, showers likely and a chance of thunderstorms. Highs in the mid 80s. Chance of rain 70%. Sunday night, mostly cloudy with a chance of showers and a slight chance of thunderstorms. Lows in the upper 50s. Chance of rain 40%. Monday, mostly sunny with a 20% chance of showers. Not as warm. Highs in the mid-70s. Monday night, mostly cloudy. Lows in the mid-50s. Tuesday, partly sunny. Highs in the mid-70s. Tuesday night, partly cloudy. Lows in the mid-50s. Wednesday, mostly sunny with a chance of showers. Highs in the mid-70s. Chance of rain 40%. The 8 to 14 day outlook, from Thursday, June 18th to Wednesday, June 24th, calls for near normal temperatures and above normal precipitation. Normal high temperatures across central Pennsylvania during this period range from the mid-70s over the Allegheny Mountains to the low 80s across the lower Susquehanna Valley. Normal lows range from the low 50s over the Alleghenies to the low 60s across the lower Susquehanna Valley. Here are the 3 a.m. conditions in the Altoona area. In Altoona, it was mostly cloudy. The temperature was 68 degrees, the dew point 66, and the relative humidity 93%. The wind was south at 5 miles an hour. The pressure was 29.89 inches and falling. At State College, it was mostly cloudy. The temperature was 72 degrees, the dew point 69, and the relative humidity 90%. The wind was south at 5 miles an hour. The pressure was 29.85 inches and falling. Now, a few other local conditions: Johnstown, light rain 68, Dubois, fog 64, Latrobe, mostly cloudy 70, Pittsburgh mostly cloudy 71, Erie, mostly cloudy 71, Bradford mostly cloudy 67. To the south and east, York, partly cloudy 69, Selins Grove mostly cloudy 70, Harrisburg partly cloudy 72, Philadelphia cloudy 74, Baltimore partly cloudy 74, Washington D.C. clear 73. Once again, in Altoona it was 68 degrees under mostly cloudy skies. And at State College it was 72 degrees under mostly cloudy skies. This is NOAA Weather Radio, All Hazards Station WNG 589. 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Here's the hazardous weather outlook for the following counties: Bedford, Blair, and Cambria. For tonight, strong to severe thunderstorms with gusty winds are possible tonight. And now the extended outlook for the period Thursday through Tuesday. Severe thunderstorms with damaging winds 60 miles per hour or greater are possible Thursday and Friday afternoons. Spotters are encouraged to report significant hazardous weather.
The Altoona Climate Summary for yesterday, June 10, 2026. Yesterday's high temperature of 86 degrees occurred at 4:49 p.m. This high was 9 degrees above the normal high of 77. Yesterday's low temperature of 69 degrees occurred at 5:44 a.m. This low was 12 degrees above the normal low of 57. 0.04 inches of precipitation fell yesterday, which brings the monthly total to 0.22 inches. This is 0.94 inches below the normal amount of 1.16 inches for June. The total precipitation for the season since June 1st now stands at 0.22 inches, which is 0.94 inches below normal. The total precipitation for the year is now 13.82 inches, which is 1.53 inches below normal. There were no heating degree days yesterday, which is 2 below normal. This leaves the monthly total at 9, which is 15 below normal. The yearly total since July 1st is 5,812, which is 61 above normal. There were 13 cooling degree days yesterday, which is 9 above normal. This brings the monthly total to 49, which is 17 above normal. The yearly total since January 1st is 128, which is 41 above normal. Yesterday the average wind speed was 9 miles per hour. The normal high temperature for today is 78 degrees, and the normal low is 58. The record high for today is 92, which occurred in 1984, and the record low is 35, which occurred in 1980. Sunrise today is at 5:43 a.m. and sunset is at 8:43 p.m. Southwesterly flow will continue to pump hot and humid conditions up the east coast towards Pennsylvania through the end of the week. Temperatures will rise into the upper 80s and low 90s for Thursday and Friday. The combination of heat and humidity will make it feel like 100 degrees or hotter in portions of southeastern Pennsylvania Thursday and Friday, increasing the risk of heat-related illness. The heat and humidity will also result in multiple rounds of showers and thunderstorms tonight and on Thursday, followed by one main line of thunderstorms associated with an approaching cold front on Friday. Some of the storms could produce damaging wind gusts and briefly heavy rainfall. Behind the cold front, humidity levels will be much lower this weekend, but temperatures will remain above normal. Expect mostly sunny skies on Saturday, followed by an increased chance for showers and thunderstorms on Sunday with the next cold front. Here is the latest National Weather Service forecast for Blair and Bedford counties, including the city of Altoona. Rest of tonight, mostly cloudy. Lows in the upper 60s. West winds 5 to 10 miles an hour with gusts up to 30 miles an hour. Thursday, partly sunny. A slight chance of showers in the morning. A chance of showers and thunderstorms in the afternoon. Some thunderstorms may produce damaging winds between 2 p.m. and 4 p.m. Some thunderstorms may produce damaging winds after 4 p.m. Rainfall amounts less than a tenth of an inch. Highs in the upper 80s. West winds 10 to 15 miles an hour with gusts up to 30 miles an hour. Chance of rain 50%. Thursday night, mostly cloudy with a chance of showers and thunderstorms before 8 p.m., then mostly cloudy with a slight chance of showers and thunderstorms between 8 p.m. and 10 p.m. Partly cloudy after 10 p.m. Some thunderstorms may produce damaging winds through 10 p.m. Rainfall amounts less than a tenth of an inch. Lows in the upper 60s. West winds 5 to 10 miles an hour with gusts up to 25 miles an hour. Chance of rain 50%. Friday, hot. Sunny through 2 p.m., then becoming mostly cloudy. Showers and a chance of thunderstorms in the afternoon. Some thunderstorms may be severe with damaging winds after 2 p.m. Rainfall amounts less than a tenth of an inch. Highs in the upper 80s. West winds 10 to 15 miles an hour with gusts up to 30 miles an hour. Chance of rain 90%. Friday night, cooler. Mostly cloudy with a slight chance of thunderstorms before 8 p.m., then mostly clear after 8 p.m. Some thunderstorms may be severe with damaging winds. Rainfall amounts less than a tenth of an inch. Lows in the upper 50s. Northwest winds 10 to 15 miles an hour, diminishing to around 5 miles an hour after midnight. Chance of precipitation 20%. Here is the latest National Weather Service forecast for Cambria County, including the city of Johnstown.
Rest of tonight, mostly cloudy. A slight chance of showers and thunderstorms between 2 a.m. and 4 a.m. Rainfall amounts less than a tenth of an inch. Lows in the upper 60s. West winds 10 to 15 miles an hour with gusts up to 30 miles an hour. Chance of rain 20%. Thursday, partly sunny through 4 p.m., then becoming mostly cloudy. A chance of showers and a slight chance of thunderstorms in the morning, then showers likely and a chance of thunderstorms in the afternoon. Rainfall amounts between a tenth and a quarter of an inch. Highs in the mid-80s. West winds 10 to 15 miles an hour with gusts up to 30 miles an hour. Chance of rain 70%. Thursday night, mostly cloudy with a chance of showers and thunderstorms through 10 p.m., then mostly cloudy after 10 p.m. Rainfall amounts around a tenth of an inch. Lows in the upper 60s. West winds 5 to 10 miles an hour with gusts up to 30 miles an hour. Chance of rain 50%. Friday, mostly sunny through 2 p.m., then becoming mostly cloudy. Showers and a chance of thunderstorms in the afternoon. Some thunderstorms may be severe with damaging winds after 2 p.m. Rainfall amounts around a tenth of an inch. Highs in the lower 80s. West winds 10 to 15 miles an hour with gusts up to 30 miles an hour. Chance of rain 90%. Friday night, cooler. Mostly cloudy, then becoming partly cloudy between 8 p.m. and 10 p.m., then becoming mostly clear. Rainfall amounts less than a tenth of an inch. Lows in the upper 50s. West winds 10 to 15 miles an hour with gusts up to 25 miles an hour. And now the extended forecast for South Central Pennsylvania. Saturday, sunny. Highs in the lower 80s. Saturday night, partly cloudy. Lows in the lower 60s. Sunday, showers likely and a chance of thunderstorms. Highs in the mid 80s. Chance of rain 70%. Sunday night, mostly cloudy with a chance of showers and a slight chance of thunderstorms. Lows in the upper 50s. Chance of rain 40%. Monday, mostly sunny with a 20% chance of showers. Not as warm. Highs in the mid-70s. Monday night, mostly cloudy. Lows in the mid-50s. Tuesday, partly sunny. Highs in the mid-70s. Tuesday night, partly cloudy. Lows in the mid-50s. Wednesday, mostly sunny with a chance of showers. Highs in the mid-70s. Chance of rain 40%. The 8 to 14 day outlook, from Thursday, June 18th to Wednesday, June 24th, calls for near normal temperatures and above normal precipitation. Normal high temperatures across central Pennsylvania during this period range from the mid-70s over the Allegheny Mountains to the low 80s across the lower Susquehanna Valley. Normal lows range from the low 50s over the Alleghenies to the low 60s across the lower Susquehanna Valley. Here are the 3 a.m. conditions in the Altoona area. In Altoona, it was mostly cloudy. The temperature was 68 degrees, the dew point 66, and the relative humidity 93%. The wind was south at 5 miles an hour. The pressure was 29.89 inches and falling. At State College, it was mostly cloudy. The temperature was 72 degrees, the dew point 69, and the relative humidity 90%. The wind was south at 5 miles an hour. The pressure was 29.85 inches and falling. Now, a few other local conditions: Johnstown, light rain 68, Dubois, fog 64, La Trobe, mostly cloudy 70, Pittsburgh mostly cloudy 71, Erie, mostly cloudy 71, Bradford mostly cloudy 67. To the south and east, York, partly cloudy 69, Selins Grove mostly cloudy 70, Harrisburg partly cloudy 72, Philadelphia cloudy 74, Baltimore partly cloudy 74, Washington D.C. clear 73. Once again, in Altoona it was 68 degrees under mostly cloudy skies. And at State College it was 72 degrees under mostly cloudy skies. This is NOAA Weather Radio, All Hazards Station WNG 589. 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Here's the hazardous weather outlook for the following counties: Bedford, Blair, and Cambria. For tonight,
strong to severe thunderstorms with gusty winds are possible tonight. And now the extended outlook for the period Thursday through Tuesday. Severe thunderstorms with damaging winds 60 miles per hour or greater are possible Thursday and Friday afternoons. Spotters are encouraged to report significant hazardous weather. The Altoona Climate Summary for yesterday, June 10, 2026. Yesterday's high temperature of 86 degrees occurred at 4:49 p.m. This high was 9 degrees above the normal high of 77. Yesterday's low temperature of 69 degrees occurred at 5:44 a.m. This low was 12 degrees above the normal low of 57. 0.04 inches of precipitation fell yesterday, which brings the monthly total to 0.22 inches. This is 0.94 inches below the normal amount of 1.16 inches for June. The total precipitation for the season since June 1st now stands at 0.22 inches, which is 0.94 inches below normal. The total precipitation for the year is now 13.82 inches, which is 1.53 inches below normal. There were no heating degree days yesterday, which is 2 below normal. This leaves the monthly total at 9, which is 15 below normal. The yearly total since July 1st is 5,812, which is 61 above normal. There were 13 cooling degree days yesterday, which is 9 above normal. This brings the monthly total to 49, which is 17 above normal. The yearly total since January 1st is 128, which is 41 above normal. Yesterday the average wind speed was 9 miles per hour. The normal high temperature for today is 78 degrees, and the normal low is 58. The record high for today is 92, which occurred in 1984, and the record low is 35, which occurred in 1980. Sunrise today is at 5:43 a.m. and sunset is at 8:43 p.m. Southwesterly flow will continue to pump hot and humid conditions up the east coast towards Pennsylvania through the end of the week. Temperatures will rise into the upper 80s and low 90s for Thursday and Friday. The combination of heat and humidity will make it feel like 100 degrees or hotter in portions of southeastern Pennsylvania Thursday and Friday, increasing the risk of heat-related illness. The heat and humidity will also result in multiple rounds of showers and thunderstorms tonight and on Thursday, followed by one main line of thunderstorms associated with an approaching cold front on Friday. Some of the storms could produce damaging wind gusts and briefly heavy rainfall. Behind the cold front, humidity levels will be much lower this weekend, but temperatures will remain above normal. Expect mostly sunny skies on Saturday, followed by an increased chance for showers and thunderstorms on Sunday with the next cold front. Here is the latest National Weather Service forecast for Blair and Bedford counties, including the city of Altoona. Rest of tonight, mostly cloudy. Lows in the upper 60s. West winds 5 to 10 miles an hour with gusts up to 30 miles an hour. Thursday, partly sunny. A slight chance of showers in the morning. A chance of showers and thunderstorms in the afternoon. Some thunderstorms may produce damaging winds between 2 p.m. and 4 p.m. Some thunderstorms may produce damaging winds after 4 p.m. Rainfall amounts less than a tenth of an inch. Highs in the upper 80s. West winds 10 to 15 miles an hour with gusts up to 30 miles an hour. Chance of rain 50%. Thursday night, mostly cloudy with a chance of showers and thunderstorms before 8 p.m., then mostly cloudy with a slight chance of showers and thunderstorms between 8 p.m. and 10 p.m. Partly cloudy after 10 p.m. Some thunderstorms may produce damaging winds through 10 p.m. Rainfall amounts less than a tenth of an inch. Lows in the upper 60s. West winds 5 to 10 miles an hour with gusts up to 25 miles an hour. Chance of rain 50%. Friday, hot. Sunny through 2 p.m., then becoming mostly cloudy. Showers and a chance of thunderstorms in the afternoon. Some thunderstorms may be severe with damaging winds after 2 p.m. Rainfall amounts less than a tenth of an inch. Highs in the upper 80s. West winds 10 to 15 miles an hour with gusts up to 30 miles an hour. Chance of rain 90%. Friday night, cooler. Mostly cloudy with a slight chance of thunderstorms before 8 p.m., then mostly clear after 8 p.m. Some thunderstorms may be severe with damaging winds.
Rainfall amounts less than a tenth of an inch. Lows in the upper 50s. Northwest winds 10 to 15 miles an hour, diminishing to around 5 miles an hour after midnight. Chance of precipitation 20%. Here is the latest National Weather Service forecast for Cambria County, including the city of Johnstown.

tenth and a quarter of an inch. Highs in the mid-80s. West winds 10 to 15 miles an hour with gusts up to 30 miles an hour. Chance of rain 70%. Thursday night, mostly cloudy with a chance of showers and thunderstorms through 10 p.m., then mostly cloudy after 10 p.m. Rainfall amounts around a tenth of an inch. Lows in the upper 60s. West winds 5 to 10 miles an hour with gusts up to 30 miles an hour. Chance of rain 50%. Friday, mostly sunny through 2 p.m., then becoming mostly cloudy. Showers and a chance of thunderstorms in the afternoon. Some thunderstorms may be severe with damaging winds after 2 p.m. Rainfall amounts around a tenth of an inch. Highs in the lower 80s. West winds 10 to 15 miles an hour with gusts up to 30 miles an hour. Chance of rain 90%. Friday night, cooler. Mostly cloudy, then becoming partly cloudy between 8 p.m. and 10 p.m., then becoming mostly clear. Rainfall amounts less than a tenth of an inch. Lows in the upper 50s. West winds 10 to 15 miles an hour with gusts up to 25 miles an hour. And now the extended forecast for South Central Pennsylvania. Saturday, sunny. Highs in the lower 80s. Saturday night, partly cloudy. Lows in the lower 60s. Sunday, showers likely and a chance of thunderstorms. Highs in the mid-80s. Chance of rain 70%. Sunday night, mostly cloudy with a chance of showers and a slight chance of thunderstorms. Lows in the upper 50s. Chance of rain 40%. Monday, mostly sunny with a 20% chance of showers. Not as warm. Highs in the mid-70s. Monday night, mostly cloudy. Lows in the mid-50s. Tuesday, partly sunny. Highs in the mid-70s. Tuesday night, partly cloudy. Lows in the mid-50s. Wednesday, mostly sunny with a chance of showers. Highs in the mid-70s. Chance of rain 40%. The 8 to 14 day outlook, from Thursday, June 18th to Wednesday, June 24th, calls for near normal temperatures and above normal precipitation. Normal high temperatures across central Pennsylvania during this period range from the mid-70s over the Allegheny Mountains to the low 80s across the lower Susquehanna Valley. Normal lows range from the low 50s over the Alleghenies to the low 60s across the lower Susquehanna Valley. Here are the 4 a.m. conditions in the Altoona area. In Altoona, it was partly cloudy. The temperature was 67 degrees, the dew point 65, and the relative humidity 93%. The wind was west at 7 miles an hour. The pressure was 29.86 inches and falling. At State College, it was mostly cloudy. The temperature was 70 degrees, the dew point 69, and the relative humidity 95%. The wind was west at 7 miles an hour. The pressure was 29.85 inches and rising. Now, a few other local conditions. Johnstown, mostly cloudy 66, Du Bois, mostly cloudy 63, La Trobe, mostly cloudy 68, Pittsburgh, mostly cloudy 70, Erie, mostly cloudy 72, Bradford, mostly cloudy 65. To the south and east, York, mostly cloudy 72, Selins Grove, mostly cloudy 71, Harrisburg, partly cloudy 72, Philadelphia, fog 74, Baltimore, partly cloudy 73, Washington, D.C., clear 73. Once again, in Altoona, it was 67 degrees under partly cloudy skies. And at State College, it was 70 degrees under mostly cloudy skies. This is NOAA Weather Radio, All Hazards Station WNG 589. 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Here's the hazardous weather outlook for the following counties, Bedford, Blair, and Cambria. For tonight, strong to severe thunderstorms with gusty winds are possible tonight. And now the extended outlook for the period Thursday through Tuesday. Severe thunderstorms with damaging winds 60 miles per hour or greater are possible Thursday and Friday afternoons. Spotters are encouraged to report significant hazardous weather. The Altoona climate summary for yesterday, June 10, 2026. Yesterday's high temperature of 86 degrees occurred at 4:49 p.m. This high was 9 degrees above the normal high of 77.

Yesterday's low temperature of 69 degrees occurred at 5:44 a.m. This low was 12 degrees above the normal low of 57. 0.04 inches of precipitation fell yesterday, which brings the monthly total to 0.22 inches. This is 0.94 inches below the normal amount of 1.16 inches for June. The total precipitation for the season since June 1st now stands at 0.22 inches, which is 0.94 inches below normal. The total precipitation for the year is now 13.82 inches, which is 1.53 inches below normal. There were no heating degree days yesterday, which is 2 below normal. This leaves the monthly total at 9, which is 15 below normal. The yearly total since July 1st is 5,812, which is 61 above normal. There were 13 cooling degree days yesterday, which is 9 above normal. This brings the monthly total to 49, which is 17 above normal. The yearly total since January 1st is 128, which is 41 above normal. Yesterday the average wind speed was 9 miles per hour. The normal high temperature for today is 78 degrees, and the normal low is 58. The record high for today is 92, which occurred in 1984, and the record low is 35, which occurred in 1980. Sunrise today is at 5:43 a.m. and sunset is at 8:43 p.m. Southwesterly flow will continue to pump hot and humid conditions up the East Coast towards Pennsylvania through the end of the week. Temperatures will rise into the upper 80s and low 90s for Thursday and Friday. The combination of heat and humidity will make it feel like 100 degrees or hotter in portions of southeastern Pennsylvania Thursday and Friday, increasing the risk of heat-related illness. The heat and humidity will also result in multiple rounds of showers and thunderstorms tonight and on Thursday, followed by one main line of thunderstorms associated with an approaching cold front on Friday. Some of the storms could produce damaging wind gusts and briefly heavy rainfall. Behind the cold front, humidity levels will be much lower this weekend, but temperatures will remain above normal. Expect mostly sunny skies on Saturday, followed by an increased chance for showers and thunderstorms on Sunday with the next cold front. Here is the latest National Weather Service forecast for Blair and Bedford counties, including the city of Altoona. Rest of tonight, mostly cloudy. Lows in the upper 60s. West winds 5 to 10 miles an hour with gusts up to 30 miles an hour. Thursday, partly sunny. A slight chance of showers in the morning. A chance of showers and thunderstorms in the afternoon. Some thunderstorms may produce damaging winds between 2 p.m. and 4 p.m. Some thunderstorms may produce damaging winds after 4 p.m. Rainfall amounts less than a tenth of an inch. Highs in the upper 80s. West winds 10 to 15 miles an hour with gusts up to 30 miles an hour. Chance of rain 50%. Thursday night, mostly cloudy with a chance of showers and thunderstorms before 8 p.m., then mostly cloudy with a slight chance of showers and thunderstorms between 8 p.m. and 10 p.m. Partly cloudy after 10 p.m. Some thunderstorms may produce damaging winds through 10 p.m. Rainfall amounts less than a tenth of an inch. Lows in the upper 60s. West winds 5 to 10 miles an hour with gusts up to 25 miles an hour. Chance of rain 50%. Friday, hot. Sunny through 2 p.m., then becoming mostly cloudy. Showers and a chance of thunderstorms in the afternoon. Some thunderstorms may be severe with damaging winds after 2 p.m. Rainfall amounts less than a tenth of an inch. Highs in the upper 80s. West winds 10 to 15 miles an hour with gusts up to 30 miles an hour. Chance of rain 90%. Friday night, cooler. Mostly cloudy with a slight chance of thunderstorms before 8 p.m., then mostly clear after 8 p.m. Some thunderstorms may be severe with damaging winds. Rainfall amounts less than a tenth of an inch. Lows in the upper 50s. Northwest winds 10 to 15 miles an hour, diminishing to around 5 miles an hour after midnight. Chance of precipitation 20%. Here is the latest National Weather Service forecast for Cambria County, including the city of Johnstown. Rest of tonight, mostly cloudy. A slight chance of showers and thunderstorms between 2 a.m. and 4 a.m. Rainfall amounts less than a tenth of an inch. Lows in the upper 60s.
West winds 10 to 15 miles an hour with gusts up to 30 miles an hour. Chance of rain 20%. Thursday, partly sunny through 4 p.m., then becoming mostly cloudy. A chance of showers and a slight chance of thunderstorms in the morning, then showers likely and a chance of thunderstorms in the afternoon. Rainfall amounts between a tenth and a quarter of an inch. Highs in the mid-80s. West winds 10 to 15 miles an hour with gusts up to 30 miles an hour. Chance of rain 70%. Thursday night, mostly cloudy with a chance of showers and thunderstorms through 10 p.m., then mostly cloudy after 10 p.m. Rainfall amounts around a tenth of an inch. Lows in the upper 60s. West winds 5 to 10 miles an hour with gusts up to 30 miles an hour. Chance of rain 50%. Friday, mostly sunny through 2 p.m., then becoming mostly cloudy. Showers and a chance of thunderstorms in the afternoon. Some thunderstorms may be severe with damaging winds after 2 p.m. Rainfall amounts around a tenth of an inch. Highs in the lower 80s. West winds 10 to 15 miles an hour with gusts up to 30 miles an hour. Chance of rain 90%. Friday night, cooler. Mostly cloudy, then becoming partly cloudy between 8 p.m. and 10 p.m., then becoming mostly clear. Rainfall amounts less than a tenth of an inch. Lows in the upper 50s. West winds 10 to 15 miles an hour with gusts up to 25 miles an hour. And now the extended forecast for South Central Pennsylvania. Saturday, sunny. Highs in the lower 80s. Saturday night, partly cloudy. Lows in the lower 60s. Sunday, showers likely and a chance of thunderstorms. Highs in the mid-80s. Chance of rain 70%. Sunday night, mostly cloudy with a chance of showers and a slight chance of thunderstorms. Lows in the upper 50s. Chance of rain 40%. Monday, mostly sunny with a 20% chance of showers. Not as warm. Highs in the mid-70s. Monday night, mostly cloudy. Lows in the mid-50s. Tuesday, partly sunny. Highs in the mid-70s. Tuesday night, partly cloudy. Lows in the mid-50s. Wednesday, mostly sunny with a chance of showers. Highs in the mid-70s. Chance of rain 40%. The 8 to 14 day outlook, from Thursday, June 18th to Wednesday, June 24th, calls for near normal temperatures and above normal precipitation. Normal high temperatures across central Pennsylvania during this period range from the mid-70s over the Allegheny Mountains to the low 80s across the lower Susquehanna Valley. Normal lows range from the low 50s over the Alleghenies to the low 60s across the lower Susquehanna Valley. Here are the 4 a.m. conditions in the Altoona area. In Altoona, it was mostly cloudy. The temperature was 67 degrees, the dew point 65, and the relative humidity 93%. The wind was west at 7 miles an hour. The pressure was 29.86 inches and falling. At State College, it was partly cloudy. The temperature was 70 degrees, the dew point 69, and the relative humidity 95%. The wind was west at 7 miles an hour. The pressure was 29.85 inches and rising. Now, a few other local conditions: Johnstown, partly cloudy 66, Dubois, fog 63, La Trobe, partly cloudy 68, Pittsburgh mostly cloudy 70, Erie, partly cloudy 72, Bradford mostly cloudy 65. To the south and east, York, mostly cloudy 72, Selins Grove mostly cloudy 71, Harrisburg mostly cloudy 72, Philadelphia fog 74, Baltimore partly cloudy 73, Washington D.C. partly cloudy 73. Once again, in Altoona it was 67 degrees under mostly cloudy skies. And at State College it was 70 degrees under partly cloudy skies. This is NOAA Weather Radio, All Hazards Station WNG 589. 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Here's the hazardous weather outlook for the following counties: Bedford, Blair, and Cambria. For today and tonight, strong to severe thunderstorms with gusty winds are possible this afternoon. And now the extended outlook for the period Friday through Wednesday.
Severe thunderstorms with damaging winds 60 miles per hour or greater are possible again Friday afternoon. Spotters are encouraged to report significant hazardous weather. The Altoona Climate Summary for yesterday, June 10, 2026. Yesterday's high temperature of 86 degrees occurred at 4:49 p.m. This high was 9 degrees above the normal high of 77. Yesterday's low temperature of 69 degrees occurred at 5:44 a.m. This low was 12 degrees above the normal low of 57. 0.04 inches of precipitation fell yesterday, which brings the monthly total to 0.22 inches. This is 0.94 inches below the normal amount of 1.16 inches for June. The total precipitation for the season since June 1st now stands at 0.22 inches, which is 0.94 inches below normal. The total precipitation for the year is now 13.82 inches, which is 1.53 inches below normal. There were no heating degree days yesterday, which is 2 below normal. This leaves the monthly total at 9, which is 15 below normal. The yearly total since July 1st is 5,812, which is 61 above normal. There were 13 cooling degree days yesterday, which is 9 above normal. This brings the monthly total to 49, which is 17 above normal. The yearly total since January 1st is 128, which is 41 above normal. Yesterday the average wind speed was 9 miles per hour. The normal high temperature for today is 78 degrees, and the normal low is 58. The record high for today is 92, which occurred in 1984, and the record low is 35, which occurred in 1980. Sunrise today is at 5:43 a.m. and sunset is at 8:43 p.m. Southwesterly flow will continue to pump hot and humid conditions up the East Coast towards Pennsylvania through the end of the week. Temperatures will rise into the upper 80s and low 90s for Thursday and Friday. The combination of heat and humidity will make it feel like 100 degrees or hotter in portions of southeastern Pennsylvania Thursday and Friday, increasing the risk of heat-related illness. The heat and humidity will also result in multiple rounds of showers and thunderstorms tonight and on Thursday, followed by one main line of thunderstorms associated with an approaching cold front on Friday. Some of the storms could produce damaging wind gusts and briefly heavy rainfall. Behind the cold front, humidity levels will be much lower this weekend, but temperatures will remain above normal. Expect mostly sunny skies on Saturday, followed by an increased chance for showers and thunderstorms on Sunday with the next cold front. Here is the latest National Weather Service forecast for Blair and Bedford counties, including the city of Altoona. Rest of tonight, mostly cloudy. Lows in the upper 60s. West winds 5 to 10 miles an hour with gusts up to 30 miles an hour. Thursday, partly sunny. A slight chance of showers in the morning. A chance of showers and thunderstorms in the afternoon. Some thunderstorms may produce damaging winds between 2 p.m. and 4 p.m. Some thunderstorms may produce damaging winds after 4 p.m. Rainfall amounts less than a tenth of an inch. Highs in the upper 80s. West winds 10 to 15 miles an hour with gusts up to 30 miles an hour. Chance of rain 50%. Thursday night, mostly cloudy with a chance of showers and thunderstorms before 8 p.m., then mostly cloudy with a slight chance of showers and thunderstorms between 8 p.m. and 10 p.m. Partly cloudy after 10 p.m. Some thunderstorms may produce damaging winds through 10 p.m. Rainfall amounts less than a tenth of an inch. Lows in the upper 60s. West winds 5 to 10 miles an hour with gusts up to 25 miles an hour. Chance of rain 50%. Friday, hot. Sunny through 2 p.m., then becoming mostly cloudy. Showers and a chance of thunderstorms in the afternoon. Some thunderstorms may be severe with damaging winds after 2 p.m. Rainfall amounts less than a tenth of an inch. Highs in the upper 80s. West winds 10 to 15 miles an hour with gusts up to 30 miles an hour. Chance of rain 90%. Friday night, cooler. Mostly cloudy with a slight chance of thunderstorms before 8 p.m., then mostly clear after 8 p.m. Some thunderstorms may be severe with damaging winds. Rainfall amounts less than a tenth of an inch. Lows in the upper 50s.
Northwest winds 10 to 15 miles an hour, diminishing to around 5 miles an hour after midnight. Chance of precipitation 20%. Here is the latest National Weather Service forecast for Cambria County, including the city of Johnstown. Rest of tonight, mostly cloudy. A slight chance of showers and thunderstorms between 2 a.m. and 4 a.m. Rainfall amounts less than a tenth of an inch. Lows in the upper 60s. West winds 10 to 15 miles an hour with gusts up to 30 miles an hour. Chance of rain 20%. Thursday, partly sunny through 4 p.m., then becoming mostly cloudy. A chance of showers and a slight chance of thunderstorms in the morning, then showers likely and a chance of thunderstorms in the afternoon. Rainfall amounts between a tenth and a quarter of an inch. Highs in the mid-80s. West winds 10 to 15 miles an hour with gusts up to 30 miles an hour. Chance of rain 70%. Thursday night, mostly cloudy with a chance of showers and thunderstorms through 10 p.m., then mostly cloudy after 10 p.m. Rainfall amounts around a tenth of an inch. Lows in the upper 60s. West winds 5 to 10 miles an hour with gusts up to 30 miles an hour. Chance of rain 50%. Friday, mostly sunny through 2 p.m., then becoming mostly cloudy. Showers and a chance of thunderstorms in the afternoon. Some thunderstorms may be severe with damaging winds after 2 p.m. Rainfall amounts around a tenth of an inch. Highs in the lower 80s. West winds 10 to 15 miles an hour with gusts up to 30 miles an hour. Chance of rain 90%. Friday night, cooler. Mostly cloudy, then becoming partly cloudy between 8 p.m. and 10 p.m., then becoming mostly clear. Rainfall amounts less than a tenth of an inch. Lows in the upper 50s. West winds 10 to 15 miles an hour with gusts up to 25 miles an hour. And now the extended forecast for South Central Pennsylvania. Saturday, sunny. Highs in the lower 80s. Saturday night, partly cloudy. Lows in the lower 60s. Sunday, showers likely and a chance of thunderstorms. Highs in the mid-80s. Chance of rain 70%. Sunday night, mostly cloudy with a chance of showers and a slight chance of thunderstorms. Lows in the upper 50s. Chance of rain 40%. Monday, mostly sunny with a 20% chance of showers. Not as warm. Highs in the mid-70s. Monday night, mostly cloudy. Lows in the mid-50s. Tuesday, partly sunny. Highs in the mid-70s. Tuesday night, partly cloudy. Lows in the mid-50s. Wednesday, mostly sunny with a chance of showers. Highs in the mid-70s. Chance of rain 40%. 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Broadcasts originate from the National Weather Service in State College and are transmitted from the tower facilities provided by the Blair County Emergency Management Agency in Frankstown on a frequency of 162.425 MHz. We are located at Innovation Park in State College. 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Properly set weather radios with the alarm device will alert you when severe weather warnings or watches are issued. Programming on this station will be temporarily changed during severe weather to bring you the latest information. Warnings and safety information from the National Weather Service may someday save your life or protect your property. The 8 to 14 day outlook from Thursday, June 18th to Wednesday, June 24th calls for near normal temperatures and above normal precipitation. Normal high temperatures across central Pennsylvania during this period range from the mid-70s over the Allegheny Mountains to the low 80s across the lower Susquehanna Valley. Normal lows range from the low 50s over the Alleghenies to the low 60s across the lower Susquehanna Valley. Here are the 4 a.m. conditions in the Altoona area. In Altoona, it was mostly cloudy. The temperature was 67 degrees, the dew point 65, and the relative humidity 93%. The wind was west at 7 miles an hour. The pressure was 29.86 inches and falling. At State College, it was partly cloudy. The temperature was 70 degrees, the dew point 69, and the relative humidity 95%. The wind was west at 7 miles an hour.
the pressure was 29.85 inches and rising. Now, a few other local conditions: Johnstown, partly cloudy 66, Dubois, fog 63, Latrobe, partly cloudy 68, Pittsburgh mostly cloudy 70, Erie, partly cloudy 72, Bradford mostly cloudy 65. To the south and east, York, mostly cloudy 72, Selins Grove mostly cloudy 71, Harrisburg mostly cloudy 72, Philadelphia fog 74, Baltimore partly cloudy 73, Washington DC partly cloudy 73. Once again, in Altoona it was 67 degrees under mostly cloudy skies. And at State College it was 70 degrees under partly cloudy skies. This is NOAA Weather Radio, All Hazards Station WNG 589. 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Here's the hazardous weather outlook for the following counties: Bedford, Blair, and Cambria. For today and tonight, strong to severe thunderstorms with gusty winds are possible this afternoon. And now the extended outlook for the period Friday through Wednesday. Severe thunderstorms with damaging winds 60 miles per hour or greater are possible again Friday afternoon. Spotters are encouraged to report significant hazardous weather. The Altoona climate summary for yesterday, June 10, 2026. Yesterday's high temperature of 86 degrees occurred at 4:49 p.m. This high was 9 degrees above the normal high of 77. Yesterday's low temperature of 69 degrees occurred at 5:44 a.m. This low was 12 degrees above the normal low of 57. 0.04 inches of precipitation fell yesterday, which brings the monthly total to 0.22 inches. This is 0.94 inches below the normal amount of 1.16 inches for June. The total precipitation for the season since June 1st now stands at 0.22 inches, which is 0.94 inches below normal. The total precipitation for the year is now 13.82 inches, which is 1.53 inches below normal. There were no heating degree days yesterday, which is 2 below normal. This leaves the monthly total at 9, which is 15 below normal. The yearly total since July 1st is 5,812, which is 61 above normal. There were 13 cooling degree days yesterday, which is 9 above normal. This brings the monthly total to 49, which is 17 above normal. The yearly total since January 1st is 128, which is 41 above normal. Yesterday the average wind speed was 9 miles per hour. The normal high temperature for today is 78 degrees, and the normal low is 58. The record high for today is 92, which occurred in 1984, and the record low is 35, which occurred in 1980. Sunrise today is at 5:43 a.m. and sunset is at 8:43 p.m. Southwesterly flow will continue to pump hot and humid conditions up the East Coast towards Pennsylvania through the end of the week. Temperatures will rise into the upper 80s and low 90s for Thursday and Friday. The combination of heat and humidity will make it feel like 100 degrees or hotter in portions of southeastern Pennsylvania Thursday and Friday, increasing the risk of heat-related illness. The heat and humidity will also result in multiple rounds of showers and thunderstorms tonight and on Thursday, followed by one main line of thunderstorms associated with an approaching cold front on Friday. Some of the storms could produce damaging wind gusts and briefly heavy rainfall. Behind the cold front, humidity levels will be much lower this weekend, but temperatures will remain above normal. Expect mostly sunny skies on Saturday, followed by an increased chance for showers and thunderstorms on Sunday with the next cold front. Here is the latest National Weather Service forecast for Blair and Bedford counties, including the city of Altoona. Rest of tonight, mostly cloudy. Lows in the upper 60s. West winds 5 to 10 miles an hour with gusts up to 30 miles an hour. Thursday, partly sunny. A slight chance of showers in the morning. A chance of showers and thunderstorms in the afternoon. Some thunderstorms may produce damaging winds between 2 p.m. and 4 p.m. Some thunderstorms may produce damaging winds after 4 p.m. Rainfall amounts less than a tenth of an inch. Highs in the upper 80s. West winds 10 to 15 miles an hour with gusts up to 30 miles an hour. Chance of rain 50%.
Thursday night, mostly cloudy with a chance of showers and thunderstorms before 8 p.m., then mostly cloudy with a slight chance of showers and thunderstorms between 8 p.m. and 10 p.m. Partly cloudy after 10 p.m. Some thunderstorms may produce damaging winds through 10 p.m. Rainfall amounts less than a tenth of an inch. Lows in the upper 60s. West winds 5 to 10 miles an hour with gusts up to 25 miles an hour. Chance of rain 50%. Friday, hot. Sunny through 2 p.m., then becoming mostly cloudy. Showers and a chance of thunderstorms in the afternoon. Some thunderstorms may be severe with damaging winds after 2 p.m. Rainfall amounts less than a tenth of an inch. Highs in the upper 80s. West winds 10 to 15 miles an hour with gusts up to 30 miles an hour. Chance of rain 90%. Friday night, cooler. Mostly cloudy with a slight chance of thunderstorms before 8 p.m., then mostly clear after 8 p.m. Some thunderstorms may be severe with damaging winds. Rainfall amounts less than a tenth of an inch. Lows in the upper 50s. Northwest winds 10 to 15 miles an hour, diminishing to around 5 miles an hour after midnight. Chance of precipitation 20%. Here is the latest National Weather Service forecast for Cambria County, including the city of Johnstown. Rest of tonight, mostly cloudy. A slight chance of showers and thunderstorms between 2 a.m. and 4 a.m. Rainfall amounts less than a tenth of an inch. Lows in the upper 60s. West winds 10 to 15 miles an hour with gusts up to 30 miles an hour. Chance of rain 20%. Thursday, partly sunny through 4 p.m., then becoming mostly cloudy. A chance of showers and a slight chance of thunderstorms in the morning, then showers likely and a chance of thunderstorms in the afternoon. Rainfall amounts between a tenth and a quarter of an inch. Highs in the mid-80s. West winds 10 to 15 miles an hour with gusts up to 30 miles an hour. Chance of rain 70%. Thursday night, mostly cloudy with a chance of showers and thunderstorms through 10 p.m., then mostly cloudy after 10 p.m. Rainfall amounts around a tenth of an inch. Lows in the upper 60s. West winds 5 to 10 miles an hour with gusts up to 30 miles an hour. Chance of rain 50%. Friday, mostly sunny through 2 p.m., then becoming mostly cloudy. Showers and a chance of thunderstorms in the afternoon. Some thunderstorms may be severe with damaging winds after 2 p.m. Rainfall amounts around a tenth of an inch. Highs in the lower 80s. West winds 10 to 15 miles an hour with gusts up to 30 miles an hour. Chance of rain 90%. Friday night, cooler. Mostly cloudy, then becoming partly cloudy between 8 p.m. and 10 p.m., then becoming mostly clear. Rainfall amounts less than a tenth of an inch. Lows in the upper 50s. West winds 10 to 15 miles an hour with gusts up to 25 miles an hour. And now the extended forecast for South Central Pennsylvania. Saturday, sunny. Highs in the lower 80s. Saturday night, partly cloudy. Lows in the lower 60s. Sunday, showers likely and a chance of thunderstorms. Highs in the mid-80s. Chance of rain 70%. Sunday night, mostly cloudy with a chance of showers and a slight chance of thunderstorms. Lows in the upper 50s. Chance of rain 40%. Monday, mostly sunny with a 20% chance of showers. Not as warm. Highs in the mid-70s. Monday night, mostly cloudy. Lows in the mid-50s. Tuesday, partly sunny. Highs in the mid-70s. Tuesday night, partly cloudy. Lows in the mid-50s. Wednesday, mostly sunny with a chance of showers. Highs in the mid-70s. Chance of rain 40%. Here is the latest National Weather Service forecast for Blair and Bedford counties, including the city of Altoona. Today, partly sunny. A slight chance of showers this morning. A chance of showers and thunderstorms this afternoon. Some thunderstorms may produce damaging winds between 2 p.m. and 4 p.m. Some thunderstorms may produce damaging winds after 4 p.m. Rainfall amounts less than a tenth of an inch. Highs in the upper 80s.
West winds 10 to 15 miles an hour with gusts up to 30 miles an hour. Chance of rain 50%. Tonight, mostly cloudy with a chance of showers and thunderstorms before 8 p.m., then mostly cloudy with a slight chance of showers and thunderstorms between 8 p.m. and 10 p.m. Partly cloudy after 10 p.m. Some thunderstorms may produce damaging winds through 10 p.m. Rainfall amounts less than a tenth of an inch. Lows in the upper 60s. West winds 5 to 10 miles an hour with gusts up to 25 miles an hour. Chance of rain 50%. Friday, hot. Sunny through 2 p.m., then becoming mostly cloudy. Showers and a chance of thunderstorms in the afternoon. Some thunderstorms may be severe with damaging winds after 2 p.m. Rainfall amounts less than a tenth of an inch. Highs in the upper 80s. West winds 10 to 15 miles an hour with gusts up to 30 miles an hour. Chance of rain 90%. Friday night, cooler. Mostly cloudy with a slight chance of thunderstorms before 8 p.m., then mostly clear after 8 p.m. Some thunderstorms may be severe with damaging winds. Rainfall amounts less than a tenth of an inch. Lows in the upper 50s. Northwest winds 10 to 15 miles an hour, diminishing to around 5 miles an hour after midnight. Chance of precipitation 20%. Here is the latest National Weather Service forecast for Cambria County, including the city of Johnstown. Today, partly sunny through 4 p.m., then becoming mostly cloudy. A chance of showers and a slight chance of thunderstorms this morning, then showers likely and a chance of thunderstorms this afternoon. Rainfall amounts between a tenth and a quarter of an inch. Highs in the mid-80s. West winds 10 to 15 miles an hour with gusts up to 30 miles an hour. Chance of rain 70%. Tonight, mostly cloudy with a chance of showers and thunderstorms through 10 p.m., then mostly cloudy after 10 p.m. Rainfall amounts around a tenth of an inch. Lows in the upper 60s. West winds 5 to 10 miles an hour with gusts up to 30 miles an hour. Chance of rain 50%. Friday, mostly sunny through 2 p.m., then becoming mostly cloudy. Showers and a chance of thunderstorms in the afternoon. Some thunderstorms may be severe with damaging winds after 2 p.m. Rainfall amounts around a tenth of an inch. Highs in the lower 80s. West winds 10 to 15 miles an hour with gusts up to 30 miles an hour. Chance of rain 90%. Friday night, cooler. Mostly cloudy, then becoming partly cloudy between 8 p.m. and 10 p.m., then becoming mostly clear. Rainfall amounts less than a tenth of an inch. Lows in the upper 50s. West winds 10 to 15 miles an hour with gusts up to 25 miles an hour. And now the extended forecast for South Central Pennsylvania. Saturday, sunny. Highs in the lower 80s. Saturday night, partly cloudy. Lows in the lower 60s. Sunday, showers likely and a chance of thunderstorms. Highs in the mid-80s. Chance of rain 70%. Sunday night, mostly cloudy with a chance of showers and a slight chance of thunderstorms. Lows in the upper 50s. Chance of rain 40%. Monday, mostly sunny with a 20% chance of showers. Not as warm. Highs in the mid-70s. Monday night, mostly cloudy. Lows in the mid-50s. Tuesday, partly sunny. Highs in the mid-70s. Tuesday night, partly cloudy. Lows in the mid-50s. Wednesday, mostly sunny with a chance of showers. Highs in the mid-70s. Chance of rain 40%. The 8 to 14 day outlook, from Thursday, June 18th to Wednesday, June 24th, calls for near normal temperatures and above normal precipitation. Normal high temperatures across central Pennsylvania during this period range from the mid-70s over the Allegheny Mountains to the low 80s across the lower Susquehanna Valley. Normal lows range from the low 50s over the Alleghenies to the low 60s across the lower Susquehanna Valley. Here are the 4 a.m. conditions in the Altoona area. In Altoona, it was mostly cloudy. The temperature was 67 degrees, the dew point 65, and the relative humidity 93%. The wind was west at 7 miles an hour. The pressure was 29.86 inches and falling.
at State College, it was partly cloudy. The temperature was 70 degrees, the dew point 69, and the relative humidity 95%. The wind was west at 7 miles an hour. The pressure was 29.85 inches and rising. Now, a few other local conditions: Johnstown, partly cloudy 66, Dubois, fog 63, La Trobe, partly cloudy 68, Pittsburgh mostly cloudy 70, Erie, partly cloudy 72, Bradford mostly cloudy 65. To the south and east, York, mostly cloudy 72, Selins Grove mostly cloudy 71, Harrisburg mostly cloudy 72, Philadelphia fog 74, Baltimore partly cloudy 73, Washington DC partly cloudy 73. Once again, in Altoona it was 67 degrees under mostly cloudy skies. And at State College it was 70 degrees under partly cloudy skies. 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Here's the hazardous weather outlook for the following counties: Bedford, Blair, and Cambria. For today and tonight, strong to severe thunderstorms with gusty winds are possible this afternoon. And now the extended outlook for the period Friday through Wednesday. Severe thunderstorms with damaging winds 60 miles per hour or greater are possible again Friday afternoon. Spotters are encouraged to report significant hazardous weather. The Altoona climate summary for yesterday, June 10, 2026. Yesterday's high temperature of 86 degrees occurred at 4:49 p.m. This high was 9 degrees above the normal high of 77. Yesterday's low temperature of 69 degrees occurred at 5:44 a.m. This low was 12 degrees above the normal low of 57. 0.04 inches of precipitation fell yesterday, which brings the monthly total to 0.22 inches. This is 0.94 inches below the normal amount of 1.16 inches for June. The total precipitation for the season since June 1st now stands at 0.22 inches, which is 0.94 inches below normal. The total precipitation for the year is now 13.82 inches, which is 1.53 inches below normal. There were no heating degree days yesterday, which is 2 below normal. This leaves the monthly total at 9, which is 15 below normal. The yearly total since July 1st is 5,812, which is 61 above normal. There were 13 cooling degree days yesterday, which is 9 above normal. This brings the monthly total to 49, which is 17 above normal. The yearly total since January 1st is 128, which is 41 above normal. Yesterday the average wind speed was 9 miles per hour. The normal high temperature for today is 78 degrees, and the normal low is 58. The record high for today is 92, which occurred in 1984, and the record low is 35, which occurred in 1980. Sunrise today is at 5:43 a.m. and sunset is at 8:43 p.m. Southwesterly flow will continue to pump hot and humid conditions up the East Coast towards Pennsylvania through the end of the week. Temperatures will rise into the upper 80s and low 90s for Thursday and Friday. The combination of heat and humidity will make it feel like 100 degrees or hotter in portions of southeastern Pennsylvania Thursday and Friday, increasing the risk of heat-related illness. The heat and humidity will also result in multiple rounds of showers and thunderstorms tonight and on Thursday, followed by one main line of thunderstorms associated with an approaching cold front on Friday. Some of the storms could produce damaging wind gusts and briefly heavy rainfall. Behind the cold front, humidity levels will be much lower this weekend, but temperatures will remain above normal. Expect mostly sunny skies on Saturday, followed by an increased chance for showers and thunderstorms on Sunday with the next cold front. Here is the latest National Weather Service forecast for Blair and Bedford counties, including the city of Altoona. Today, partly sunny. A slight chance of showers this morning. A chance of showers and thunderstorms this afternoon. Some thunderstorms may produce damaging winds between 2 p.m. and 4 p.m. Some thunderstorms may produce damaging winds after 4 p.m. Rainfall amounts less than a tenth of an inch. Highs in the upper 80s. West winds 10 to 15 miles an hour with gusts up to 30 miles an hour. Chance of rain 50%. To
tonight, mostly cloudy with a chance of showers and thunderstorms before 8 p.m., then mostly cloudy with a slight chance of showers and thunderstorms between 8 p.m. and 10 p.m. Partly cloudy after 10 p.m. Some thunderstorms may produce damaging winds through 10 p.m. Rainfall amounts less than a tenth of an inch. Lows in the upper 60s. West winds 5 to 10 miles an hour with gusts up to 25 miles an hour. Chance of rain 50%. Friday, hot. Sunny through 2 p.m., then becoming mostly cloudy. Showers and a chance of thunderstorms in the afternoon. Some thunderstorms may be severe with damaging winds after 2 p.m. Rainfall amounts less than a tenth of an inch. Highs in the upper 80s. West winds 10 to 15 miles an hour with gusts up to 30 miles an hour. Chance of rain 90%. Friday night, cooler. Mostly cloudy with a slight chance of thunderstorms before 8 p.m., then mostly clear after 8 p.m. Some thunderstorms may be severe with damaging winds. Rainfall amounts less than a tenth of an inch. Lows in the upper 50s. Northwest winds 10 to 15 miles an hour, diminishing to around 5 miles an hour after midnight. Chance of precipitation 20%. Here is the latest National Weather Service forecast for Cambria County, including the city of Johnstown. Today, partly sunny through 4 p.m., then becoming mostly cloudy. A chance of showers and a slight chance of thunderstorms this morning, then showers likely and a chance of thunderstorms this afternoon. Rainfall amounts between a tenth and a quarter of an inch. Highs in the mid-80s. West winds 10 to 15 miles an hour with gusts up to 30 miles an hour. Chance of rain 70%. Tonight, mostly cloudy with a chance of showers and thunderstorms through 10 p.m., then mostly cloudy after 10 p.m. Rainfall amounts around a tenth of an inch. Lows in the upper 60s. West winds 5 to 10 miles an hour with gusts up to 30 miles an hour. Chance of rain 50%. Friday, mostly sunny through 2 p.m., then becoming mostly cloudy. Showers and a chance of thunderstorms in the afternoon. Some thunderstorms may be severe with damaging winds after 2 p.m. Rainfall amounts around a tenth of an inch. Highs in the lower 80s. West winds 10 to 15 miles an hour with gusts up to 30 miles an hour. Chance of rain 90%. Friday night, cooler. Mostly cloudy, then becoming partly cloudy between 8 p.m. and 10 p.m., then becoming mostly clear. Rainfall amounts less than a tenth of an inch. Lows in the upper 50s. West winds 10 to 15 miles an hour with gusts up to 25 miles an hour. And now the extended forecast for South Central Pennsylvania. Saturday, sunny. Highs in the lower 80s. Saturday night, partly cloudy. Lows in the lower 60s. Sunday, showers likely and a chance of thunderstorms. Highs in the mid-80s. Chance of rain 70%. Sunday night, mostly cloudy with a chance of showers and a slight chance of thunderstorms. Lows in the upper 50s. Chance of rain 40%. Monday, mostly sunny with a 20% chance of showers. Not as warm. Highs in the mid-70s. Monday night, mostly cloudy. Lows in the mid-50s. Tuesday, partly sunny. Highs in the mid-70s. Tuesday night, partly cloudy. Lows in the mid-50s. Wednesday, mostly sunny with a chance of showers. Highs in the mid-70s. Chance of rain 40%. The 8 to 14 day outlook, from Thursday, June 18th to Wednesday, June 24th, calls for near normal temperatures and above normal precipitation. Normal high temperatures across central Pennsylvania during this period range from the mid-70s over the Allegheny Mountains to the low 80s across the lower Susquehanna Valley. Normal lows range from the low 50s over the Alleghenies to the low 60s across the lower Susquehanna Valley. Here are the 4 a.m. conditions in the Altoona area. In Altoona, it was mostly cloudy. The temperature was 67 degrees, the dew point 65, and the relative humidity 93%. The wind was west at 7 miles an hour. The pressure was 29.86 inches and falling. At State College, it was partly cloudy.
The temperature was 70 degrees, the dew point 69, and the relative humidity 95%. The wind was west at 7 miles an hour. The pressure was 29.85 inches and rising. Now, a few other local conditions: Johnstown, partly cloudy 66, Dubois, fog 63, Latrobe, partly cloudy 68, Pittsburgh mostly cloudy 70, Erie, partly cloudy 72, Bradford mostly cloudy 65. To the south and east, York, mostly cloudy 72, Sealand Grove mostly cloudy 71, Harrisburg mostly cloudy 72, Philadelphia fog 74, Baltimore partly cloudy 73, Washington DC partly cloudy 73. Once again, in Altoona it was 67 degrees under mostly cloudy skies. And at State College it was 70 degrees under partly cloudy skies. This is NOAA Weather Radio, All Hazards Station WNG 589. 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Here's the hazardous weather outlook for the following counties: Bedford, Blair, and Cambria. For today and tonight, strong to severe thunderstorms with gusty winds are possible this afternoon. And now the extended outlook for the period Friday through Wednesday. Severe thunderstorms with damaging winds 60 miles per hour or greater are possible again Friday afternoon. Spotters are encouraged to report significant hazardous weather. The Altoona climate summary for yesterday, June 10, 2026. Yesterday's high temperature of 86 degrees occurred at 4:49 p.m. This high was 9 degrees above the normal high of 77. Yesterday's low temperature of 69 degrees occurred at 5:44 a.m. This low was 12 degrees above the normal low of 57. 0.04 inches of precipitation fell yesterday, which brings the monthly total to 0.22 inches. This is 0.94 inches below the normal amount of 1.16 inches for June. The total precipitation for the season since June 1st now stands at 0.22 inches, which is 0.94 inches below normal. The total precipitation for the year is now 13.82 inches, which is 1.53 inches below normal. There were no heating degree days yesterday, which is 2 below normal. This leaves the monthly total at 9, which is 15 below normal. The yearly total since July 1st is 5,812, which is 61 above normal. There were 13 cooling degree days yesterday, which is 9 above normal. This brings the monthly total to 49, which is 17 above normal. The yearly total since January 1st is 128, which is 41 above normal. Yesterday the average wind speed was 9 miles per hour. The normal high temperature for today is 78 degrees, and the normal low is 58. The record high for today is 92, which occurred in 1984, and the record low is 35, which occurred in 1980. Sunrise today is at 5:43 a.m. and sunset is at 8:43 p.m. Southwesterly flow will continue to pump hot and humid conditions up the east coast towards Pennsylvania through the end of the week. Temperatures will rise into the upper 80s and low 90s for Thursday and Friday. The combination of heat and humidity will make it feel like 100 degrees or hotter in portions of southeastern Pennsylvania Thursday and Friday, increasing the risk of heat-related illness. The heat and humidity will also result in multiple rounds of showers and thunderstorms tonight and on Thursday, followed by one main line of thunderstorms associated with an approaching cold front on Friday. Some of the storms could produce damaging wind gusts and briefly heavy rainfall. Behind the cold front, humidity levels will be much lower this weekend, but temperatures will remain above normal. Expect mostly sunny skies on Saturday, followed by an increased chance for showers and thunderstorms on Sunday with the next cold front. Here is the latest National Weather Service forecast for Blair and Bedford counties, including the city of Altoona. Today, partly sunny. A slight chance of showers this morning. A chance of showers and thunderstorms this afternoon. Some thunderstorms may produce damaging winds between 2 p.m. and 4 p.m. Some thunderstorms may produce damaging winds after 4 p.m. Rainfall amounts less than a tenth of an inch. Highs in the upper 80s. West winds 10 to 15 miles an hour with gusts up to 30 miles an hour. Chance of rain 50%.
Tonight, mostly cloudy with a chance of showers and thunderstorms before 8 p.m., then mostly cloudy with a slight chance of showers and thunderstorms between 8 p.m. and 10 p.m. Partly cloudy after 10 p.m. Some thunderstorms may produce damaging winds through 10 p.m. Rainfall amounts less than a tenth of an inch. Lows in the upper 60s. West winds 5 to 10 miles an hour with gusts up to 25 miles an hour. Chance of rain 50%. Friday, hot. Sunny through 2 p.m., then becoming mostly cloudy. Showers and a chance of thunderstorms in the afternoon. Some thunderstorms may be severe with damaging winds after 2 p.m. Rainfall amounts less than a tenth of an inch. Highs in the upper 80s. West winds 10 to 15 miles an hour with gusts up to 30 miles an hour. Chance of rain 90%. Friday night, cooler. Mostly cloudy with a slight chance of thunderstorms before 8 p.m., then mostly clear after 8 p.m. Some thunderstorms may be severe with damaging winds. Rainfall amounts less than a tenth of an inch. Lows in the upper 50s. Northwest winds 10 to 15 miles an hour, diminishing to around 5 miles an hour after midnight. Chance of precipitation 20%. Here is the latest National Weather Service forecast for Cambria County, including the city of Johnstown. Today, partly sunny through 4 p.m., then becoming mostly cloudy. A chance of showers and a slight chance of thunderstorms this morning, then showers likely and a chance of thunderstorms this afternoon. Rainfall amounts between a tenth and a quarter of an inch. Highs in the mid-80s. West winds 10 to 15 miles an hour with gusts up to 30 miles an hour. Chance of rain 70%. Tonight, mostly cloudy with a chance of showers and thunderstorms through 10 p.m., then mostly cloudy after 10 p.m. Rainfall amounts around a tenth of an inch. Lows in the upper 60s. West winds 5 to 10 miles an hour with gusts up to 30 miles an hour. Chance of rain 50%. Friday, mostly sunny through 2 p.m., then becoming mostly cloudy. Showers and a chance of thunderstorms in the afternoon. Some thunderstorms may be severe with damaging winds after 2 p.m. Rainfall amounts around a tenth of an inch. Highs in the lower 80s. West winds 10 to 15 miles an hour with gusts up to 30 miles an hour. Chance of rain 90%. Friday night, cooler. Mostly cloudy, then becoming partly cloudy between 8 p.m. and 10 p.m., then becoming mostly clear. Rainfall amounts less than a tenth of an inch. Lows in the upper 50s. West winds 10 to 15 miles an hour with gusts up to 25 miles an hour. And now the extended forecast for South Central Pennsylvania. Saturday, sunny. Highs in the lower 80s. Saturday night, partly cloudy. Lows in the lower 60s. Sunday, showers likely and a chance of thunderstorms. Highs in the mid 80s. Chance of rain 70%. Sunday night, mostly cloudy with a chance of showers and a slight chance of thunderstorms. Lows in the upper 50s. Chance of rain 40%. Monday, mostly sunny with a 20% chance of showers. Not as warm. Highs in the mid-70s. Monday night, mostly cloudy. Lows in the mid-50s. Tuesday, partly sunny. Highs in the mid-70s. Tuesday night, partly cloudy. Lows in the mid-50s. Wednesday, mostly sunny with a chance of showers. Highs in the mid-70s. Chance of rain 40%. The 8 to 14 day outlook, from Thursday, June 18th to Wednesday, June 24th, calls for near normal temperatures and above normal precipitation. Normal high temperatures across central Pennsylvania during this period range from the mid-70s over the Allegheny Mountains to the low 80s across the lower Susquehanna Valley. Normal lows range from the low 50s over the Alleghenies to the low 60s across the lower Susquehanna Valley. Here are the 4 a.m. conditions in the Altoona area. In Altoona, it was mostly cloudy. The temperature was 67 degrees, the dew point 65, and the relative humidity 93%. The wind was west at 7 miles an hour. The pressure was 29.86 inches and falling. At State College, it was partly cloudy.
The temperature was 70 degrees, the dew point 69, and the relative humidity 95%. The wind was west at 7 miles an hour. The pressure was 29.85 inches and rising. Now, a few other local conditions: Johnstown, partly cloudy 66, Dubois, fog 63, Latrobe, partly cloudy 68, Pittsburgh mostly cloudy 70, Erie, partly cloudy 72, Bradford mostly cloudy 65. To the south and east, York, mostly cloudy 72, Selins Grove mostly cloudy 71, Harrisburg mostly cloudy 72, Philadelphia fog 74, Baltimore partly cloudy 73, Washington DC partly cloudy 73. Once again,

extended outlook for the period Friday through Wednesday. Severe thunderstorms with damaging winds 60 miles per hour or greater are possible again Friday afternoon. Spotters are encouraged to report significant hazardous weather. The Altoona Climate Summary for yesterday, June 10, 2026. Yesterday's high temperature of 86 degrees occurred at 4:49 p.m. This high was 9 degrees above the normal high of 77. Yesterday's low temperature of 69 degrees occurred at 5:44 a.m. This low was 12 degrees above the normal low of 57. 0.04 inches of precipitation fell yesterday, which brings the monthly total to 0.22 inches. This is 0.94 inches below the normal amount of 1.16 inches for June. The total precipitation for the season since June 1st now stands at 0.22 inches, which is 0.94 inches below normal. The total precipitation for the year is now 13.82 inches, which is 1.53 inches below normal. There were no heating degree days yesterday, which is 2 below normal. This leaves the monthly total at 9, which is 15 below normal. The yearly total since July 1st is 5,812, which is 61 above normal. There were 13 cooling degree days yesterday, which is 9 above normal. This brings the monthly total to 49, which is 17 above normal. The yearly total since January 1st is 128, which is 41 above normal. Yesterday the average wind speed was 9 miles per hour. The normal high temperature for today is 78 degrees, and the normal low is 58. The record high for today is 92, which occurred in 1984, and the record low is 35, which occurred in 1980. Sunrise today is at 5:43 a.m. and sunset is at 8:43 p.m. Southwesterly flow will continue to pump hot and humid conditions up the East Coast towards Pennsylvania through the end of the week. Temperatures will rise into the upper 80s and low 90s for Thursday and Friday. The combination of heat and humidity will make it feel like 100 degrees or hotter in portions of southeastern Pennsylvania Thursday and Friday, increasing the risk of heat-related illness. The heat and humidity will also result in multiple rounds of showers and thunderstorms tonight and on Thursday, followed by one main line of thunderstorms associated with an approaching cold front on Friday. Some of the storms could produce damaging wind gusts and briefly heavy rainfall. Behind the cold front, humidity levels will be much lower this weekend, but temperatures will remain above normal. Expect mostly sunny skies on Saturday, followed by an increased chance for showers and thunderstorms on Sunday with the next cold front. Here is the latest National Weather Service forecast for Blair and Bedford counties, including the city of Altoona. Today, partly sunny. A slight chance of showers this morning. A chance of showers and thunderstorms this afternoon. Some thunderstorms may produce damaging winds between 2 p.m. and 4 p.m. Some thunderstorms may produce damaging winds after 4 p.m. Rainfall amounts less than a tenth of an inch. Highs in the upper 80s. West winds 10 to 15 miles an hour with gusts up to 30 miles an hour. Chance of rain 50%. Tonight, mostly cloudy with a chance of showers and thunderstorms before 8 p.m., then mostly cloudy with a slight chance of showers and thunderstorms between 8 p.m. and 10 p.m. Partly cloudy after 10 p.m. Some thunderstorms may produce damaging winds through 10 p.m. Rainfall amounts less than a tenth of an inch. Lows in the upper 60s. West winds 5 to 10 miles an hour with gusts up to 25 miles an hour. Chance of rain 50%. Friday, hot. Sunny through 2 p.m., then becoming mostly cloudy. Showers and a chance of thunderstorms in the afternoon. Some thunderstorms may be severe with damaging winds after 2 p.m. Rainfall amounts less than a tenth of an inch. Highs in the upper 80s. West winds 10 to 15 miles an hour with gusts up to 30 miles an hour. Chance of rain 90%. Friday night, cooler. Mostly cloudy with a slight chance of thunderstorms before 8 p.m., then mostly clear after 8 p.m. Some thunderstorms may be severe with damaging winds. Rainfall amounts less than a tenth of an inch. Lows in the upper 50s. Northwest winds 10 to 15 miles an hour, diminishing to around 5 miles an hour after midnight. Chance of precipitation 20%. Here is the latest National Weather Service forecast for Cambria County.

including the city of Johnstown. Today, partly sunny through 4 p.m., then becoming mostly cloudy. A chance of showers and a slight chance of thunderstorms this morning, then showers likely and a chance of thunderstorms this afternoon. Rainfall amounts between a tenth and a quarter of an inch. Highs in the mid-80s. West winds 10 to 15 miles an hour with gusts up to 30 miles an hour. Chance of rain 70%. Tonight, mostly cloudy with a chance of showers and thunderstorms through 10 p.m., then mostly cloudy after 10 p.m. Rainfall amounts around a tenth of an inch. Lows in the upper 60s. West winds 5 to 10 miles an hour with gusts up to 30 miles an hour. Chance of rain 50%. Friday, mostly sunny through 2 p.m., then becoming mostly cloudy. Showers and a chance of thunderstorms in the afternoon. Some thunderstorms may be severe with damaging winds after 2 p.m. Rainfall amounts around a tenth of an inch. Highs in the lower 80s. West winds 10 to 15 miles an hour with gusts up to 30 miles an hour. Chance of rain 90%. Friday night, cooler. Mostly cloudy, then becoming partly cloudy between 8 p.m. and 10 p.m., then becoming mostly clear. Rainfall amounts less than a tenth of an inch. Lows in the upper 50s. West winds 10 to 15 miles an hour with gusts up to 25 miles an hour. And now the extended forecast for South Central Pennsylvania. Saturday, sunny. Highs in the lower 80s. Saturday night, partly cloudy. Lows in the lower 60s. Sunday, showers likely and a chance of thunderstorms. Highs in the mid 80s. Chance of rain 70%. Sunday night, mostly cloudy with a chance of showers and a slight chance of thunderstorms. Lows in the upper 50s. Chance of rain 40%. Monday, mostly sunny with a 20% chance of showers. Not as warm. Highs in the mid-70s. Monday night, mostly cloudy. Lows in the mid-50s. Tuesday, partly sunny. Highs in the mid-70s. Tuesday night, partly cloudy. Lows in the mid-50s. Wednesday, mostly sunny with a chance of showers. Highs in the mid-70s. Chance of rain 40%. The 8 to 14 day outlook, from Thursday, June 18th to Wednesday, June 24th, calls for near normal temperatures and above normal precipitation. Normal high temperatures across central Pennsylvania during this period range from the mid-70s over the Allegheny Mountains to the low 80s across the lower Susquehanna Valley. Normal lows range from the low 50s over the Alleghenies to the low 60s across the lower Susquehanna Valley. Here are the 5 a.m. conditions in the Altoona area. In Altoona, it was mostly cloudy. The temperature was 67 degrees, the dew point 65, and the relative humidity 93%. The wind was south at 3 miles an hour. The pressure was 29.88 inches and rising. At State College, it was partly cloudy. The temperature was 67 degrees, the dew point 67, and the relative humidity 100%. The wind was southwest at 3 miles an hour. The pressure was 29.85 inches and rising. Now, a few other local conditions: Johnstown, partly cloudy 69, DuBois, partly cloudy 65, La Trobe, partly cloudy 68, Pittsburgh mostly cloudy 69, Erie, partly cloudy 74, Bradford mostly cloudy 65. To the south and east, York, mostly cloudy 75, Selins Grove mostly cloudy 69, Harrisburg mostly cloudy 73, Philadelphia fog 74, Baltimore mostly cloudy 73, Washington DC mostly cloudy 72. Once again, in Altoona it was 67 degrees under mostly cloudy skies. And at State College it was 67 degrees under partly cloudy skies. This is NOAA Weather Radio, All Hazards Station WNG 589. 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Here are the 5 a.m. conditions in the Altoona area. In Altoona, it was partly cloudy. The temperature was 67 degrees, the dew point 65, and the relative humidity 93%. The wind was south at 3 miles an hour. The pressure was 29.88 inches and rising. At State College, it was partly cloudy.
The temperature was 67 degrees, the dew point 67, and the relative humidity 100%. The wind was southwest at 3 miles an hour. The pressure was 29.85 inches and rising. Now, a few other local conditions: Johnstown, partly cloudy 69, Dubois, mostly cloudy 65, La Trobe, partly cloudy 68, Pittsburgh, mostly cloudy 69, Erie, mostly cloudy 74, Bradford, partly cloudy 65. To the south and east, York, mostly cloudy 75, Selins Grove, mostly cloudy 69, Harrisburg, mostly cloudy 73, Philadelphia, fog 74, Baltimore, mostly cloudy 73, Washington, D.C., mostly cloudy 72. Once again, in Altoona, it was 67 degrees under partly cloudy skies. And at State College, it was 67 degrees under partly cloudy skies. This is NOAA Weather Radio, All Hazards Station WNG 589. 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Here's the hazardous weather outlook for the following counties: Bedford, Blair, and Cambria. For today and tonight, strong to severe thunderstorms with gusty winds are possible this afternoon. And now the extended outlook for the period Friday through Wednesday. Severe thunderstorms with damaging winds 60 miles per hour or greater are possible again Friday afternoon. Spotters are encouraged to report significant hazardous weather. The Altoona climate summary for yesterday, June 10, 2026. Yesterday's high temperature of 86 degrees occurred at 4:49 p.m. This high was 9 degrees above the normal high of 77. Yesterday's low temperature of 69 degrees occurred at 5:44 a.m. This low was 12 degrees above the normal low of 57. 0.04 inches of precipitation fell yesterday, which brings the monthly total to 0.22 inches. This is 0.94 inches below the normal amount of 1.16 inches for June. The total precipitation for the season since June 1st now stands at 0.22 inches, which is 0.94 inches below normal. The total precipitation for the year is now 13.82 inches, which is 1.53 inches below normal. There were no heating degree days yesterday, which is 2 below normal. This leaves the monthly total at 9, which is 15 below normal. The yearly total since July 1st is 5,812, which is 61 above normal. There were 13 cooling degree days yesterday, which is 9 above normal. This brings the monthly total to 49, which is 17 above normal. The yearly total since January 1st is 128, which is 41 above normal. Yesterday the average wind speed was 9 miles per hour. The normal high temperature for today is 78 degrees, and the normal low is 58. The record high for today is 92, which occurred in 1984, and the record low is 35, which occurred in 1980. Sunrise today is at 5:43 a.m. and sunset is at 8:43 p.m. Southwesterly flow will continue to pump hot and humid conditions up the east coast towards Pennsylvania through the end of the week. Temperatures will rise into the upper 80s and low 90s today and Friday. The combination of heat and humidity will make it feel like 100 degrees or hotter in portions of southeastern Pennsylvania, increasing the risk of heat-related illness. The heat and humidity will also result in multiple rounds of showers and thunderstorms this afternoon and evening, followed by one main line of thunderstorms associated with an approaching cold front on Friday. Some of the storms could produce damaging wind gusts and briefly heavy rainfall. Behind the cold front, humidity levels will be much lower this weekend, but temperatures will remain above normal. Expect mostly sunny skies on Saturday, followed by an increased chance for showers and thunderstorms on Sunday with the next cold front. Here is the latest National Weather Service forecast for Blair and Bedford counties, including the city of Altoona. Today, partly sunny. A slight chance of showers this morning. A chance of showers and thunderstorms this afternoon. Some thunderstorms may produce damaging winds between 2 p.m. and 4 p.m. Some thunderstorms may produce damaging winds after 4 p.m. Rainfall amounts less than a tenth of an inch. Highs in the upper 80s. West winds 10 to 15 miles an hour with gusts up to 30 miles an hour. Chance of rain 50%.
Tonight, mostly cloudy with a chance of showers and thunderstorms before 8 p.m., then mostly cloudy with a slight chance of showers and thunderstorms between 8 p.m. and 10 p.m. Partly cloudy after 10 p.m. Some thunderstorms may produce damaging winds through 10 p.m. Rainfall amounts less than a tenth of an inch. Lows in the upper 60s. West winds 5 to 10 miles an hour with gusts up to 25 miles an hour. Chance of rain 50%. Friday, hot. Sunny through 2 p.m., then becoming mostly cloudy. Showers and a chance of thunderstorms in the afternoon. Some thunderstorms may be severe with damaging winds after 2 p.m. Rainfall amounts less than a tenth of an inch. Highs in the upper 80s. West winds 10 to 15 miles an hour with gusts up to 30 miles an hour. Chance of rain 90%. Friday night, cooler. Mostly cloudy with a slight chance of thunderstorms before 8 p.m., then mostly clear after 8 p.m. Some thunderstorms may be severe with damaging winds. Rainfall amounts less than a tenth of an inch. Lows in the upper 50s. Northwest winds 10 to 15 miles an hour, diminishing to around 5 miles an hour after midnight. Chance of precipitation 20%. Here is the latest National Weather Service forecast for Cambria County, including the city of Johnstown. Today, partly sunny through 4 p.m., then becoming mostly cloudy. A chance of showers and a slight chance of thunderstorms this morning, then showers likely and a chance of thunderstorms this afternoon. Rainfall amounts between a tenth and a quarter of an inch. Highs in the mid-80s. West winds 10 to 15 miles an hour with gusts up to 30 miles an hour. Chance of rain 70%. Tonight, mostly cloudy with a chance of showers and thunderstorms through 10 p.m., then mostly cloudy after 10 p.m. Rainfall amounts around a tenth of an inch. Lows in the upper 60s. West winds 5 to 10 miles an hour with gusts up to 30 miles an hour. Chance of rain 50%. Friday, mostly sunny through 2 p.m., then becoming mostly cloudy. Showers and a chance of thunderstorms in the afternoon. Some thunderstorms may be severe with damaging winds after 2 p.m. Rainfall amounts around a tenth of an inch. Highs in the lower 80s. West winds 10 to 15 miles an hour with gusts up to 30 miles an hour. Chance of rain 90%. Friday night, cooler. Mostly cloudy, then becoming partly cloudy between 8 p.m. and 10 p.m., then becoming mostly clear. Rainfall amounts less than a tenth of an inch. Lows in the upper 50s. West winds 10 to 15 miles an hour with gusts up to 25 miles an hour. And now the extended forecast for South Central Pennsylvania. Saturday, sunny. Highs in the lower 80s. Saturday night, partly cloudy. Lows in the lower 60s. Sunday, showers likely and a chance of thunderstorms. Highs in the mid 80s. Chance of rain 70%. Sunday night, mostly cloudy with a chance of showers and a slight chance of thunderstorms. Lows in the upper 50s. Chance of rain 40%. Monday, mostly sunny with a 20% chance of showers. Not as warm. Highs in the mid-70s. Monday night, mostly cloudy. Lows in the mid-50s. Tuesday, partly sunny. Highs in the mid-70s. Tuesday night, partly cloudy. Lows in the mid-50s. Wednesday, mostly sunny with a chance of showers. Highs in the mid-70s. Chance of rain 40%. The 8 to 14 day outlook, from Thursday, June 18th to Wednesday, June 24th, calls for near normal temperatures and above normal precipitation. Normal high temperatures across central Pennsylvania during this period range from the mid-70s over the Allegheny Mountains to the low 80s across the lower Susquehanna Valley. Normal lows range from the low 50s over the Alleghenies to the low 60s across the lower Susquehanna Valley. Here are the 5 a.m. conditions in the Altoona area. In Altoona, it was partly cloudy. The temperature was 67 degrees, the dew point 65, and the relative humidity 93%. The wind was south at 3 miles an hour. The pressure was 29.88 inches and rising. At State College, it was partly cloudy.
The temperature was 67 degrees, the dew point 67, and the relative humidity 100%. The wind was southwest at 3 miles an hour. The pressure was 29.85 inches and rising. Now, a few other local conditions: Johnstown, partly cloudy 69, Dubois, mostly cloudy 65, La Trobe, partly cloudy 68, Pittsburgh, mostly cloudy 69, Erie, mostly cloudy 74, Bradford, partly cloudy 65. To the south and east, York, mostly cloudy 75, Selins Grove, mostly cloudy 69, Harrisburg, mostly cloudy 73, Philadelphia, fog 74, Baltimore, mostly cloudy 73, Washington, D.C., mostly cloudy 72. Once again, in Altoona, it was 67 degrees under partly cloudy skies. And at State College, it was 67 degrees under partly cloudy skies. This is NOAA Weather Radio, All Hazards Station WNG 589. 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Here's the hazardous weather outlook for the following counties: Bedford, Blair, and Cambria. For today and tonight, strong to severe thunderstorms with gusty winds are possible this afternoon. And now the extended outlook for the period Friday through Wednesday. Severe thunderstorms with damaging winds 60 miles per hour or greater are possible again Friday afternoon. Spotters are encouraged to report significant hazardous weather. 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Broadcasts originate from the National Weather Service in State College and are transmitted from the tower facilities provided by the Blair County Emergency Management Agency in Frankstown on a frequency of 162.425 MHz. We are located at Innovation Park in State College. 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Properly set weather radios with the alarm device will alert you when severe weather warnings or watches are issued. Programming on this station will be temporarily changed during severe weather to bring you the latest information. Warnings and safety information from the National Weather Service may someday save your life or protect your property. The Altoona Climate Summary for yesterday, June 10, 2026. Yesterday's high temperature of 86 degrees occurred at 4:49 p.m. This high was 9 degrees above the normal high of 77. Yesterday's low temperature of 69 degrees occurred at 5:44 a.m. This low was 12 degrees above the normal low of 57. 0.04 inches of precipitation fell yesterday, which brings the monthly total to 0.22 inches. This is 0.94 inches below the normal amount of 1.16 inches for June. The total precipitation for the season since June 1st now stands at 0.22 inches, which is 0.94 inches below normal. The total precipitation for the year is now 13.82 inches, which is 1.53 inches below normal. There were no heating degree days yesterday, which is 2 below normal. This leaves the monthly total at 9, which is 15 below normal. The yearly total since July 1st is 5,812, which is 61 above normal. There were 13 cooling degree days yesterday, which is 9 above normal. This brings the monthly total to 49, which is 17 above normal. The yearly total since January 1st is 128, which is 41 above normal. Yesterday the average wind speed was 9 miles per hour. The normal high temperature for today is 78 degrees, and the normal low is 58. The record high for today is 92, which occurred in 1984, and the record low is 35, which occurred in 1980. Sunrise today is at 5:43 a.m. and sunset is at 8:43 p.m. Southwesterly flow will continue to pump hot and humid conditions up the east coast towards Pennsylvania through the end of the week. Temperatures will rise into the upper 80s and low 90s today and Friday. The combination of heat and humidity will make it feel like 100 degrees or hotter in portions of southeastern Pennsylvania, increasing the risk of heat-related illness. The heat and humidity will also result in multiple rounds of showers and thunderstorms this afternoon and evening, followed by one main line of thunderstorms associated with an approaching cold front on Friday. Some of the storms could produce damaging wind gusts and briefly heavy rainfall. Behind the cold front, humidity levels will be much lower this weekend, but temperatures will remain above normal.
Expect mostly sunny skies on Saturday, followed by an increased chance for showers and thunderstorms on Sunday with the next cold front. Here is the latest National Weather Service forecast for Blair and Bedford counties, including the city of Altoona. Today, partly sunny. A slight chance of showers this morning. A chance of showers and thunderstorms this afternoon. Some thunderstorms may produce damaging winds between 2 p.m. and 4 p.m. Some thunderstorms may produce damaging winds after 4 p.m. Rainfall amounts less than a tenth of an inch. Highs in the upper 80s. West winds 10 to 15 miles an hour with gusts up to 30 miles an hour. Chance of rain 50%. Tonight, mostly cloudy with a chance of showers and thunderstorms before 8 p.m., then mostly cloudy with a slight chance of showers and thunderstorms between 8 p.m. and 10 p.m. Partly cloudy after 10 p.m. Some thunderstorms may produce damaging winds through 10 p.m. Rainfall amounts less than a tenth of an inch. Lows in the upper 60s. West winds 5 to 10 miles an hour with gusts up to 25 miles an hour. Chance of rain 50%. Friday, hot. Sunny through 2 p.m., then becoming mostly cloudy. Showers and a chance of thunderstorms in the afternoon. Some thunderstorms may be severe with damaging winds after 2 p.m. Rainfall amounts less than a tenth of an inch. Highs in the upper 80s. West winds 10 to 15 miles an hour with gusts up to 30 miles an hour. Chance of rain 90%. Friday night, cooler. Mostly cloudy with a slight chance of thunderstorms before 8 p.m., then mostly clear after 8 p.m. Some thunderstorms may be severe with damaging winds. Rainfall amounts less than a tenth of an inch. Lows in the upper 50s. Northwest winds 10 to 15 miles an hour, diminishing to around 5 miles an hour after midnight. Chance of precipitation 20%. Here is the latest National Weather Service forecast for Cambria County, including the city of Johnstown. Today, partly sunny through 4 p.m., then becoming mostly cloudy. A chance of showers and a slight chance of thunderstorms this morning, then showers likely and a chance of thunderstorms this afternoon. Rainfall amounts between a tenth and a quarter of an inch. Highs in the mid-80s. West winds 10 to 15 miles an hour with gusts up to 30 miles an hour. Chance of rain 70%. Tonight, mostly cloudy with a chance of showers and thunderstorms through 10 p.m., then mostly cloudy after 10 p.m. Rainfall amounts around a tenth of an inch. Lows in the upper 60s. West winds 5 to 10 miles an hour with gusts up to 30 miles an hour. Chance of rain 50%. Friday, mostly sunny through 2 p.m., then becoming mostly cloudy. Showers and a chance of thunderstorms in the afternoon. Some thunderstorms may be severe with damaging winds after 2 p.m. Rainfall amounts around a tenth of an inch. Highs in the lower 80s. West winds 10 to 15 miles an hour with gusts up to 30 miles an hour. Chance of rain 90%. Friday night, cooler. Mostly cloudy, then becoming partly cloudy between 8 p.m. and 10 p.m., then becoming mostly clear. Rainfall amounts less than a tenth of an inch. Lows in the upper 50s. West winds 10 to 15 miles an hour with gusts up to 25 miles an hour. And now the extended forecast for South Central Pennsylvania. Saturday, sunny. Highs in the lower 80s. Saturday night, partly cloudy. Lows in the lower 60s. Sunday, showers likely and a chance of thunderstorms. Highs in the mid 80s. Chance of rain 70%. Sunday night, mostly cloudy with a chance of showers and a slight chance of thunderstorms. Lows in the upper 50s. Chance of rain 40%. Monday, mostly sunny with a 20% chance of showers. Not as warm. Highs in the mid-70s. Monday night, mostly cloudy. Lows in the mid-50s. Tuesday, partly sunny. Highs in the mid-70s. Tuesday night, partly cloudy. Lows in the mid-50s. Wednesday, mostly sunny with a chance of showers. Highs in the mid-70s. Chance of rain 40%. The 8 to 14 day outlook, from Thursday, June 18th to Wednesday, June 24th, calls for near normal temperatures and above normal precipitation.
Normal high temperatures across central Pennsylvania during this period range from the mid-70s over the Allegheny Mountains to the low 80s across the lower Susquehanna Valley. Normal lows range from the low 50s over the Alleghenies to the low 60s across the lower Susquehanna Valley. Here are the 5 a.m. conditions in the Altoona area. Altoona, it was partly cloudy. The temperature was 67 degrees, the dew point 65, and the relative humidity 93%. The wind was south at 3 miles an hour. The pressure was 29.88 inches and rising. At State College, it was partly cloudy. The temperature was 67 degrees, the dew point 67, and the relative humidity 100%. The wind was southwest at 3 miles an hour. The pressure was 29.85 inches and rising. Now, a few other local conditions: Johnstown, partly cloudy 69, Dubois, mostly cloudy 65, La Trobe, partly cloudy 68, Pittsburgh, mostly cloudy 69, Erie, mostly cloudy 74, Bradford, partly cloudy 65. To the south and east, York, mostly cloudy 75, Selins Grove, mostly cloudy 69, Harrisburg, mostly cloudy 73, Philadelphia, fog 74, Baltimore, mostly cloudy 73, Washington, D.C., mostly cloudy 72. Once again, in Altoona, it was 67 degrees under partly cloudy skies. And at State College, it was 67 degrees under partly cloudy skies. This is NOAA Weather Radio, All Hazards Station WNG 589. 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Here's the hazardous weather outlook for the following counties: Bedford, Blair, and Cambria. For today and tonight, strong to severe thunderstorms with gusty winds are possible this afternoon. And now the extended outlook for the period Friday through Wednesday. Severe thunderstorms with damaging winds 60 miles per hour or greater are possible again Friday afternoon. Spotters are encouraged to report significant hazardous weather. The Altoona climate summary for yesterday, June 10, 2026. Yesterday's high temperature of 86 degrees occurred at 4:49 p.m. This high was 9 degrees above the normal high of 77. Yesterday's low temperature of 69 degrees occurred at 5:44 a.m. This low was 12 degrees above the normal low of 57. 0.04 inches of precipitation fell yesterday, which brings the monthly total to 0.22 inches. This is 0.94 inches below the normal amount of 1.16 inches for June. The total precipitation for the season since June 1st now stands at 0.22 inches, which is 0.94 inches below normal. The total precipitation for the year is now 13.82 inches, which is 1.53 inches below normal. There were no heating degree days yesterday, which is 2 below normal. This leaves the monthly total at 9, which is 15 below normal. The yearly total since July 1st is 5,812, which is 61 above normal. There were 13 cooling degree days yesterday, which is 9 above normal. This brings the monthly total to 49, which is 17 above normal. The yearly total since January 1st is 128, which is 41 above normal. Yesterday the average wind speed was 9 miles per hour. The normal high temperature for today is 78 degrees, and the normal low is 58. The record high for today is 92, which occurred in 1984, and the record low is 35, which occurred in 1980. Sunrise today is at 5:43 a.m. and sunset is at 8:43 p.m. Southwesterly flow will continue to pump hot and humid conditions up the east coast towards Pennsylvania through the end of the week. Temperatures will rise into the upper 80s and low 90s today and Friday. The combination of heat and humidity will make it feel like 100 degrees or hotter in portions of southeastern Pennsylvania, increasing the risk of heat-related illness. The heat and humidity will also result in multiple rounds of showers and thunderstorms this afternoon and evening, followed by one main line of thunderstorms associated with an approaching cold front on Friday. Some of the storms could produce damaging wind gusts and briefly heavy rainfall. Behind the cold front, humidity levels will be much lower this weekend, but temperatures will remain above normal. Expect mostly sunny skies on Saturday, followed by an increased chance for showers and thunderstorms on Sunday with the next cold front. Here is the latest National Weather Service forecast for Blair and Bedford counties,
including the city of Altoona. Today, partly sunny. A slight chance of showers this morning. A chance of showers and thunderstorms this afternoon. Some thunderstorms may produce damaging winds between 2 p.m. and 4 p.m. Some thunderstorms may produce damaging winds after 4 p.m. Rainfall amounts less than a tenth of an inch. Highs in the upper 80s. West winds 10 to 15 miles an hour with gusts up to 30 miles an hour. Chance of rain 50%. Tonight, mostly cloudy with a chance of showers and thunderstorms before 8 p.m., then mostly cloudy with a slight chance of showers and thunderstorms between 8 p.m. and 10 p.m. Partly cloudy after 10 p.m. Some thunderstorms may produce damaging winds through 10 p.m. Rainfall amounts less than a tenth of an inch. Lows in the upper 60s. West winds 5 to 10 miles an hour with gusts up to 25 miles an hour. Chance of rain 50%. Friday, hot. Sunny through 2 p.m., then becoming mostly cloudy. Showers and a chance of thunderstorms in the afternoon. Some thunderstorms may be severe with damaging winds after 2 p.m. Rainfall amounts less than a tenth of an inch. Highs in the upper 80s. West winds 10 to 15 miles an hour with gusts up to 30 miles an hour. Chance of rain 90%. Friday night, cooler. Mostly cloudy with a slight chance of thunderstorms before 8 p.m., then mostly clear after 8 p.m. Some thunderstorms may be severe with damaging winds. Rainfall amounts less than a tenth of an inch. Lows in the upper 50s. Northwest winds 10 to 15 miles an hour, diminishing to around 5 miles an hour after midnight. Chance of precipitation 20%. Here is the latest National Weather Service forecast for Cambria County, including the city of Johnstown. Today, partly sunny through 4 p.m., then becoming mostly cloudy. A chance of showers and a slight chance of thunderstorms this morning, then showers likely and a chance of thunderstorms this afternoon. Rainfall amounts between a tenth and a quarter of an inch. Highs in the mid-80s. West winds 10 to 15 miles an hour with gusts up to 30 miles an hour. Chance of rain 70%. Tonight, mostly cloudy with a chance of showers and thunderstorms through 10 p.m., then mostly cloudy after 10 p.m. Rainfall amounts around a tenth of an inch. Lows in the upper 60s. West winds 5 to 10 miles an hour with gusts up to 30 miles an hour. Chance of rain 50%. Friday, mostly sunny through 2 p.m., then becoming mostly cloudy. Showers and a chance of thunderstorms in the afternoon. Some thunderstorms may be severe with damaging winds after 2 p.m. Rainfall amounts around a tenth of an inch. Highs in the lower 80s. West winds 10 to 15 miles an hour with gusts up to 30 miles an hour. Chance of rain 90%. Friday night, cooler. Mostly cloudy, then becoming partly cloudy between 8 p.m. and 10 p.m., then becoming mostly clear. Rainfall amounts less than a tenth of an inch. Lows in the upper 50s. West winds 10 to 15 miles an hour with gusts up to 25 miles an hour. And now the extended forecast for South Central Pennsylvania. Saturday, sunny. Highs in the lower 80s. Saturday night, partly cloudy. Lows in the lower 60s. Sunday, showers likely and a chance of thunderstorms. Highs in the mid 80s. Chance of rain 70%. Sunday night, mostly cloudy with a chance of showers and a slight chance of thunderstorms. Lows in the upper 50s. Chance of rain 40%. Monday, mostly sunny with a 20% chance of showers. Not as warm. Highs in the mid-70s. Monday night, mostly cloudy. Lows in the mid-50s. Tuesday, partly sunny. Highs in the mid-70s. Tuesday night, partly cloudy. Lows in the mid-50s. Wednesday, mostly sunny with a chance of showers. Highs in the mid-70s. Chance of rain 40%. The 8 to 14 day outlook, from Thursday, June 18th to Wednesday, June 24th, calls for near normal temperatures and above normal precipitation. Normal high temperatures across central Pennsylvania during this period range from the mid-70s over the Allegheny Mountains to the low 80s across the lower Susquehanna Valley.
Normal lows range from the low 50s over the Alleghenies to the low 60s across the lower Susquehanna Valley. Here are the 5 a.m. conditions in the Altoona area. In Altoona, it was partly cloudy. The temperature was 67 degrees, the dew point 65, and the relative humidity 93%. The wind was south at 3 miles an hour. The pressure was 29.88 inches and rising. At State College, it was partly cloudy. The temperature was 67 degrees, the dew point 67, and the relative humidity 100%. The wind was southwest at 3 miles an hour. The pressure was 29.85 inches and rising. Now, a few other local conditions: Johnstown, partly cloudy 69, Dubois, mostly cloudy 65, La Trobe, partly cloudy 68, Pittsburgh, mostly cloudy 69, Erie, mostly cloudy 74, Bradford, partly cloudy 65. To the south and east, York, mostly cloudy 75, Selins Grove, mostly cloudy 69, Harrisburg, mostly cloudy 73, Philadelphia, fog 74, Baltimore, mostly cloudy 73, Washington, D.C., mostly cloudy 72. Once again, in Altoona, it was 67 degrees under partly cloudy skies. And at State College, it was 67 degrees under partly cloudy skies. This is NOAA Weather Radio, All Hazards Station WNG 589. 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Here's the hazardous weather outlook for the following counties: Bedford, Blair, and Cambria. For today and tonight, strong to severe thunderstorms with gusty winds are possible this afternoon. And now the extended outlook for the period Friday through Wednesday. Severe thunderstorms with damaging winds 60 miles per hour or greater are possible again Friday afternoon. Spotters are encouraged to report significant hazardous weather. The Altoona climate summary for yesterday, June 10, 2026. Yesterday's high temperature of 86 degrees occurred at 4:49 p.m. This high was 9 degrees above the normal high of 77. Yesterday's low temperature of 69 degrees occurred at 5:44 a.m. This low was 12 degrees above the normal low of 57. 0.04 inches of precipitation fell yesterday, which brings the monthly total to 0.22 inches. This is 0.94 inches below the normal amount of 1.16 inches for June. The total precipitation for the season since June 1st now stands at 0.22 inches, which is 0.94 inches below normal. The total precipitation for the year is now 13.82 inches, which is 1.53 inches below normal. There were no heating degree days yesterday, which is 2 below normal. This leaves the monthly total at 9, which is 15 below normal. The yearly total since July 1st is 5,812, which is 61 above normal. There were 13 cooling degree days yesterday, which is 9 above normal. This brings the monthly total to 49, which is 17 above normal. The yearly total since January 1st is 128, which is 41 above normal. Yesterday the average wind speed was 9 miles per hour. The normal high temperature for today is 78 degrees, and the normal low is 58. The record high for today is 92, which occurred in 1984, and the record low is 35, which occurred in 1980. Sunrise today is at 5:43 a.m. and sunset is at 8:43 p.m. Southwesterly flow will continue to pump hot and humid conditions up the east coast towards Pennsylvania through the end of the week. Temperatures will rise into the upper 80s and low 90s today and Friday. The combination of heat and humidity will make it feel like 100 degrees or hotter in portions of southeastern Pennsylvania, increasing the risk of heat-related illness. The heat and humidity will also result in multiple rounds of showers and thunderstorms this afternoon and evening, followed by one main line of thunderstorms associated with an approaching cold front on Friday. Some of the storms could produce damaging wind gusts and briefly heavy rainfall. Behind the cold front, humidity levels will be much lower this weekend, but temperatures will remain above normal. Expect mostly sunny skies on Saturday, followed by an increased chance for showers and thunderstorms on Sunday with the next cold front. Here is the latest National Weather Service forecast for Blair and Bedford counties, including the city of Altoona. Today, partly sunny. A slight chance of showers this morning. A chance of showers and thunderstorms this afternoon.
Some thunderstorms may produce damaging winds between 2 p.m. and 4 p.m. Some thunderstorms may produce damaging winds after 4 p.m. Rainfall amounts less than a tenth of an inch. Highs in the upper 80s. West winds 10 to 15 miles an hour with gusts up to 30 miles an hour. Chance of rain 50%. Tonight, mostly cloudy with chance of showers and thunderstorms before 8 p.m., then mostly cloudy with a slight chance of showers and thunderstorms between 8 p.m. and 10 p.m. Partly cloudy after 10 p.m. Some thunderstorms may produce damaging winds through 10 p.m. Rainfall amounts less than a tenth of an inch. Lows in the upper 60s. West winds 5 to 10 miles an hour with gusts up to 25 miles an hour. Chance of rain 50%. Friday, hot. Sunny through 2 p.m., then becoming mostly cloudy. Showers and a chance of thunderstorms in the afternoon. Some thunderstorms may be severe with damaging winds after 2 p.m. Rainfall amounts less than a tenth of an inch. Highs in the upper 80s. West winds 10 to 15 miles an hour with gusts up to 30 miles an hour. Chance of rain 90%. Friday night, cooler. Mostly cloudy with a slight chance of thunderstorms before 8 p.m., then mostly clear after 8 p.m. Some thunderstorms may be severe with damaging winds. Rainfall amounts less than a tenth of an inch. Lows in the upper 50s. Northwest winds 10 to 15 miles an hour, diminishing to around 5 miles an hour after midnight. Chance of precipitation 20%. Here is the latest National Weather Service forecast for Cambria County, including the city of Johnstown. Today, partly sunny through 4 p.m., then becoming mostly cloudy. A chance of showers and a slight chance of thunderstorms this morning, then showers likely and a chance of thunderstorms this afternoon. Rainfall amounts between a tenth and a quarter of an inch. Highs in the mid-80s. West winds 10 to 15 miles an hour with gusts up to 30 miles an hour. Chance of rain 70%. Tonight, mostly cloudy with a chance of showers and thunderstorms through 10 p.m., then mostly cloudy after 10 p.m. Rainfall amounts around a tenth of an inch. Lows in the upper 60s. West winds 5 to 10 miles an hour with gusts up to 30 miles an hour. Chance of rain 50%. Friday, mostly sunny through 2 p.m., then becoming mostly cloudy. Showers and a chance of thunderstorms in the afternoon. Some thunderstorms may be severe with damaging winds after 2 p.m. Rainfall amounts around a tenth of an inch. Highs in the lower 80s. West winds 10 to 15 miles an hour with gusts up to 30 miles an hour. Chance of rain 90%. Friday night, cooler. Mostly cloudy, then becoming partly cloudy between 8 p.m. and 10 p.m., then becoming mostly clear. Rainfall amounts less than a tenth of an inch. Lows in the upper 50s. West winds 10 to 15 miles an hour with gusts up to 25 miles an hour. And now the extended forecast for South Central Pennsylvania. Saturday, sunny. Highs in the lower 80s. Saturday night, partly cloudy. Lows in the lower 60s. Sunday, showers likely and a chance of thunderstorms. Highs in the mid 80s. Chance of rain 70%. Sunday night, mostly cloudy with a chance of showers and a slight chance of thunderstorms. Lows in the upper 50s. Chance of rain 40%. Monday, mostly sunny with a 20% chance of showers. Not as warm. Highs in the mid-70s. Monday night, mostly cloudy. Lows in the mid-50s. Tuesday, partly sunny. Highs in the mid-70s. Tuesday night, partly cloudy. Lows in the mid-50s. Wednesday, mostly sunny with a chance of showers. Highs in the mid-70s. Chance of rain 40%. The 8 to 14 day outlook, from Thursday, June 18th to Wednesday, June 24th, calls for near normal temperatures and above normal precipitation. Normal high temperatures across central Pennsylvania during this period range from the mid-70s over the Allegheny Mountains to the low 80s across the lower Susquehanna Valley. Normal lows range from the low 50s over the Alleghenies to the low 60s across the lower Susquehanna Valley. Here are the 5 a.m. conditions in the Altoona area.
In Altoona, it was partly cloudy. The temperature was 67 degrees, the dew point 65, and the relative humidity 93%. The wind was south at 3 miles an hour. The pressure was 29.88 inches and rising. At State College, it was partly cloudy. The temperature was 67 degrees, the dew point 67, and the relative humidity 100%. The wind was southwest at 3 miles an hour. The pressure was 29.85 inches and rising. Now, a few other local conditions: Johnstown, partly cloudy 69, Dubois, mostly cloudy 65, La Trobe, partly cloudy 68, Pittsburgh, mostly cloudy 69, Erie, mostly cloudy 74, Bradford, partly cloudy 65. To the south and east, York, mostly cloudy 75, Selins Grove, mostly cloudy 69, Harrisburg, mostly cloudy 73, Philadelphia, fog 74, Baltimore, mostly cloudy 73, Washington, D.C., mostly cloudy 72. Once again, in Altoona, it was 67 degrees under partly cloudy skies. And at State College, it was 67 degrees under partly cloudy skies. 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Here's the hazardous weather outlook for the following counties: Bedford, Blair, and Cambria. For today and tonight, strong to severe thunderstorms with gusty winds are possible this afternoon. And now the extended outlook for the period Friday through Wednesday. Severe thunderstorms with damaging winds 60 miles per hour or greater are possible again Friday afternoon. Spotters are encouraged to report significant hazardous weather. The Altoona climate summary for yesterday, June 10, 2026. Yesterday's high temperature of 86 degrees occurred at 4:49 p.m. This high was 9 degrees above the normal high of 77. Yesterday's low temperature of 69 degrees occurred at 5:44 a.m. This low was 12 degrees above the normal low of 57. 0.04 inches of precipitation fell yesterday, which brings the monthly total to 0.22 inches. This is 0.94 inches below the normal amount of 1.16 inches for June. The total precipitation for the season since June 1st now stands at 0.22 inches, which is 0.94 inches below normal. The total precipitation for the year is now 13.82 inches, which is 1.53 inches below normal. There were no heating degree days yesterday, which is 2 below normal. This leaves the monthly total at 9, which is 15 below normal. The yearly total since July 1st is 5,812, which is 61 above normal. There were 13 cooling degree days yesterday, which is 9 above normal. This brings the monthly total to 49, which is 17 above normal. The yearly total since January 1st is 128, which is 41 above normal. Yesterday the average wind speed was 9 miles per hour. The normal high temperature for today is 78 degrees, and the normal low is 58. The record high for today is 92, which occurred in 1984, and the record low is 35, which occurred in 1980. Sunrise today is at 5:43 a.m. and sunset is at 8:43 p.m. Southwesterly flow will continue to pump hot and humid conditions up the east coast towards Pennsylvania through the end of the week. Temperatures will rise into the upper 80s and low 90s today and Friday. The combination of heat and humidity will make it feel like 100 degrees or hotter in portions of southeastern Pennsylvania, increasing the risk of heat-related illness. The heat and humidity will also result in multiple rounds of showers and thunderstorms this afternoon and evening, followed by one main line of thunderstorms associated with an approaching cold front on Friday. Some of the storms could produce damaging wind gusts and briefly heavy rainfall. Behind the cold front, humidity levels will be much lower this weekend, but temperatures will remain above normal. Expect mostly sunny skies on Saturday, followed by an increased chance for showers and thunderstorms on Sunday with the next cold front. Here is the latest National Weather Service forecast for Blair and Bedford counties, including the city of Altoona. Today, partly sunny. A slight chance of showers this morning. A chance of showers and thunderstorms this afternoon. Some thunderstorms may produce damaging winds between 2 p.m. and 4 p.m. Some thunderstorms may produce damaging winds after 4 p.m.
rainfall amounts less than a tenth of an inch. Highs in the upper 80s. West winds 10 to 15 miles an hour with gusts up to 30 miles an hour. Chance of rain 50%. Tonight, mostly cloudy with a chance of showers and thunderstorms before 8 p.m., then mostly cloudy with a slight chance of showers and thunderstorms between 8 p.m. and 10 p.m. Partly cloudy after 10 p.m. Some thunderstorms may produce damaging winds through 10 p.m. Rainfall amounts less than a tenth of an inch. Lows in the upper 60s. West winds 5 to 10 miles an hour with gusts up to 25 miles an hour. Chance of rain 50%. Friday, hot. Sunny through 2 p.m., then becoming mostly cloudy. Showers and a chance of thunderstorms in the afternoon. Some thunderstorms may be severe with damaging winds after 2 p.m. Rainfall amounts less than a tenth of an inch. Highs in the upper 80s. West winds 10 to 15 miles an hour with gusts up to 30 miles an hour. Chance of rain 90%. Friday night, cooler. Mostly cloudy with a slight chance of thunderstorms before 8 p.m., then mostly clear after 8 p.m. Some thunderstorms may be severe with damaging winds. Rainfall amounts less than a tenth of an inch. Lows in the upper 50s. Northwest winds 10 to 15 miles an hour, diminishing to around 5 miles an hour after midnight. Chance of precipitation 20%. Here is the latest National Weather Service forecast for Cambria County, including the city of Johnstown. Today, partly sunny through 4 p.m., then becoming mostly cloudy. A chance of showers and a slight chance of thunderstorms this morning, then showers likely and a chance of thunderstorms this afternoon. Rainfall amounts between a tenth and a quarter of an inch. Highs in the mid-80s. West winds 10 to 15 miles an hour with gusts up to 30 miles an hour. Chance of rain 70%. Tonight, mostly cloudy with a chance of showers and thunderstorms through 10 p.m., then mostly cloudy after 10 p.m. Rainfall amounts around a tenth of an inch. Lows in the upper 60s. West winds 5 to 10 miles an hour with gusts up to 30 miles an hour. Chance of rain 50%. Friday, mostly sunny through 2 p.m., then becoming mostly cloudy. Showers and a chance of thunderstorms in the afternoon. Some thunderstorms may be severe with damaging winds after 2 p.m. Rainfall amounts around a tenth of an inch. Highs in the lower 80s. West winds 10 to 15 miles an hour with gusts up to 30 miles an hour. Chance of rain 90%. Friday night, cooler. Mostly cloudy, then becoming partly cloudy between 8 p.m. and 10 p.m., then becoming mostly clear. Rainfall amounts less than a tenth of an inch. Lows in the upper 50s. West winds 10 to 15 miles an hour with gusts up to 25 miles an hour. And now the extended forecast for South Central Pennsylvania. Saturday, sunny. Highs in the lower 80s. Saturday night, partly cloudy. Lows in the lower 60s. Sunday, showers likely and a chance of thunderstorms. Highs in the mid 80s. Chance of rain 70%. Sunday night, mostly cloudy with a chance of showers and a slight chance of thunderstorms. Lows in the upper 50s. Chance of rain 40%. Monday, mostly sunny with a 20% chance of showers. Not as warm. Highs in the mid-70s. Monday night, mostly cloudy. Lows in the mid-50s. Tuesday, partly sunny. Highs in the mid-70s. Tuesday night, partly cloudy. Lows in the mid-50s. Wednesday, mostly sunny with a chance of showers. Highs in the mid-70s. Chance of rain 40%. The 8 to 14 day outlook, from Thursday, June 18th to Wednesday, June 24th, calls for near normal temperatures and above normal precipitation. Normal high temperatures across central Pennsylvania during this period range from the mid-70s over the Allegheny Mountains to the low 80s across the lower Susquehanna Valley. Normal lows range from the low 50s over the Alleghenies to the low 60s across the lower Susquehanna Valley. Here are the 5 a.m. conditions in the Altoona area. In Altoona, it was partly cloudy. The temperature was 67 degrees, the dew point 65, and the relative humidity 93%.
The wind was south at 3 miles an hour. The pressure was 29.88 inches and rising. At State College, it was partly cloudy. The temperature was 67 degrees, the dew point 67, and the relative humidity 100%. The wind was southwest at 3 miles an hour. The pressure was 29.85 inches and rising. Now, a few other local conditions: Johnstown, partly cloudy 69, Du Bois, mostly cloudy.

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Here's the hazardous weather outlook for the following counties, Bedford, Blair, and Cambria. For today and tonight, strong to severe thunderstorms with gusty winds are possible this afternoon. And now the extended outlook for the period Friday through Wednesday. Severe thunderstorms with damaging winds 60 miles per hour or greater are possible again Friday afternoon. Spotters are encouraged to report significant hazardous weather. The Altoona Climate Summary for yesterday, June 10, 2026. Yesterday's high temperature of 86 degrees occurred at 4:49 p.m. This high was 9 degrees above the normal high of 77. Yesterday's low temperature of 69 degrees occurred at 5:44 a.m. This low was 12 degrees above the normal low of 57. 0.04 inches of precipitation fell yesterday, which brings the monthly total to 0.22 inches. This is 0.94 inches below the normal amount of 1.16 inches for June. The total precipitation for the season since June 1st now stands at 0.22 inches, which is 0.94 inches below normal. The total precipitation for the year is now 13.82 inches, which is 1.53 inches below normal. There were no heating degree days yesterday, which is 2 below normal. This leaves the monthly total at 9, which is 15 below normal. The yearly total since July 1st is 5,812, which is 61 above normal. There were 13 cooling degree days yesterday, which is 9 above normal. This brings the monthly total to 49, which is 17 above normal. The yearly total since January 1st is 128, which is 41 above normal. Yesterday the average wind speed was 9 miles per hour. The normal high temperature for today is 78 degrees, and the normal low is 58. The record high for today is 92, which occurred in 1984, and the record low is 35, which occurred in 1980. Sunrise today is at 5:43 a.m. and sunset is at 8:43 p.m. Southwesterly flow will continue to pump hot and humid conditions up the east coast towards Pennsylvania through the end of the week. Temperatures will rise into the upper 80s and low 90s today and Friday. The combination of heat and humidity will make it feel like 100 degrees or hotter in portions of southeastern Pennsylvania, increasing the risk of heat-related illness. The heat and humidity will also result in multiple rounds of showers and thunderstorms this afternoon and evening, followed by one main line of thunderstorms associated with an approaching cold front on Friday. Some of the storms could produce damaging wind gusts and briefly heavy rainfall. Behind the cold front, humidity levels will be much lower this weekend, but temperatures will remain above normal. Expect mostly sunny skies on Saturday, followed by an increased chance for showers and thunderstorms on Sunday with the next cold front. Here is the latest National Weather Service forecast for Blair and Bedford counties, including the city of Altoona. Today, partly sunny. A slight chance of showers this morning. A chance of showers and thunderstorms this afternoon. Some thunderstorms may produce damaging winds between 2 p.m. and 4 p.m. Some thunderstorms may produce damaging winds after 4 p.m. Rainfall amounts less than a tenth of an inch. Highs in the upper 80s. West winds 10 to 15 miles an hour with gusts up to 30 miles an hour. Chance of rain 50%. Tonight, mostly cloudy with a chance of showers and thunderstorms before 8 p.m., then mostly cloudy with a slight chance of showers and thunderstorms between 8 p.m. and 10 p.m. Partly cloudy after 10 p.m. Some thunderstorms may produce damaging winds through 10 p.m. Rainfall amounts less than a tenth of an inch. Lows in the upper 60s. West winds 5 to 10 miles an hour with gusts up to 25 miles an hour. Chance of rain 50%. Friday, hot. Sunny through 2 p.m., then becoming mostly cloudy. Showers and a chance of thunderstorms in the afternoon. Some thunderstorms may be severe with damaging winds after 2 p.m. Rainfall amounts less than a tenth of an inch. Highs in the upper 80s. West winds 10 to 15 miles an hour with gusts up to 30 miles an hour. Chance of rain 90%. Friday night, cooler. Mostly cloudy with a slight chance of thunderstorms before 8 p.m., then mostly clear.

yesterday, which brings the monthly total to 0.22 inches. This is 0.94 inches below the normal amount of 1.16 inches for June. The total precipitation for the season since June 1st now stands at 0.22 inches, which is 0.94 inches below normal. The total precipitation for the year is now 13.82 inches, which is 1.53 inches below normal. There were no heating degree days yesterday, which is 2 below normal. This leaves the monthly total at 9, which is 15 below normal. The yearly total since July 1st is 5,812, which is 61 above normal. There were 13 cooling degree days yesterday, which is 9 above normal. This brings the monthly total to 49, which is 17 above normal. The yearly total since January 1st is 128, which is 41 above normal. Yesterday the average wind speed was 9 miles per hour. The normal high temperature for today is 78 degrees, and the normal low is 58. The record high for today is 92, which occurred in 1984, and the record low is 35, which occurred in 1980. Sunrise today is at 5:43 a.m. and sunset is at 8:43 p.m. Southwesterly flow will continue to pump hot and humid conditions up the east coast towards Pennsylvania through the end of the week. Temperatures will rise into the upper 80s and low 90s today and Friday. The combination of heat and humidity will make it feel like 100 degrees or hotter in portions of southeastern Pennsylvania, increasing the risk of heat-related illness. The heat and humidity will also result in multiple rounds of showers and thunderstorms this afternoon and evening, followed by one main line of thunderstorms associated with an approaching cold front on Friday. Some of the storms could produce damaging wind gusts and briefly heavy rainfall. Behind the cold front, humidity levels will be much lower this weekend, but temperatures will remain above normal. Expect mostly sunny skies on Saturday, followed by an increased chance for showers and thunderstorms on Sunday with the next cold front. Here is the latest National Weather Service forecast for Blair and Bedford counties, including the city of Altoona. Today, partly sunny. A slight chance of showers this morning. A chance of showers and thunderstorms this afternoon. Some thunderstorms may produce damaging winds between 2 p.m. and 4 p.m. Some thunderstorms may produce damaging winds after 4 p.m. Rainfall amounts less than a tenth of an inch. Highs in the upper 80s. West winds 10 to 15 miles an hour with gusts up to 30 miles an hour. Chance of rain 50%. Tonight, mostly cloudy with a chance of showers and thunderstorms before 8 p.m., then mostly cloudy with a slight chance of showers and thunderstorms between 8 p.m. and 10 p.m. Partly cloudy after 10 p.m. Some thunderstorms may produce damaging winds through 10 p.m. Rainfall amounts less than a tenth of an inch. Lows in the upper 60s. West winds 5 to 10 miles an hour with gusts up to 25 miles an hour. Chance of rain 50%. Friday, hot. Sunny through 2 p.m., then becoming mostly cloudy. Showers and a chance of thunderstorms in the afternoon. Some thunderstorms may be severe with damaging winds after 2 p.m. Rainfall amounts less than a tenth of an inch. Highs in the upper 80s. West winds 10 to 15 miles an hour with gusts up to 30 miles an hour. Chance of rain 90%. Friday night, cooler. Mostly cloudy with a slight chance of thunderstorms before 8 p.m., then mostly clear after 8 p.m. Some thunderstorms may be severe with damaging winds. Rainfall amounts less than a tenth of an inch. Lows in the upper 50s. Northwest winds 10 to 15 miles an hour, diminishing to around 5 miles an hour after midnight. Chance of precipitation 20%. Here is the latest National Weather Service forecast for Cambria County, including the city of Johnstown. Today, partly sunny through 4 p.m., then becoming mostly cloudy. A chance of showers and a slight chance of thunderstorms this morning, then showers likely and a chance of thunderstorms this afternoon. Rainfall amounts between a tenth and a quarter of an inch. Highs in the mid-80s. West winds 10 to 15 miles an hour with gusts up to 30 miles an hour. Chance of rain 70%. Tonight, mostly cloudy with a chance of showers and thunderstorms through 10 p.m., then mostly cloudy after 10 p.m. Rainfall amounts around a tenth of an inch. Lows in the upper 60s.

winds 5 to 10 miles an hour with gusts up to 30 miles an hour. Chance of rain 50%. Friday, mostly sunny through 2 p.m., then becoming mostly cloudy. Showers and a chance of thunderstorms in the afternoon. Some thunderstorms may be severe with damaging winds after 2 p.m. Rainfall amounts around a tenth of an inch. Highs in the lower 80s. West winds 10 to 15 miles an hour with gusts up to 30 miles an hour. Chance of rain 90%. Friday night, cooler. Mostly cloudy, then becoming partly cloudy between 8 p.m. and 10 p.m., then becoming mostly clear. Rainfall amounts less than a tenth of an inch. Lows in the upper 50s. West winds 10 to 15 miles an hour with gusts up to 25 miles an hour. And now the extended forecast for South Central Pennsylvania. Saturday, sunny. Highs in the lower 80s. Saturday night, partly cloudy. Lows in the lower 60s. Sunday, showers likely and a chance of thunderstorms. Highs in the mid 80s. Chance of rain 70%. Sunday night, mostly cloudy with a chance of showers and a slight chance of thunderstorms. Lows in the upper 50s. Chance of rain 40%. Monday, mostly sunny with a 20% chance of showers. Not as warm. Highs in the mid 70s. Monday night, mostly cloudy. Lows in the mid 50s. Tuesday, partly sunny. Highs in the mid 70s. Tuesday night, partly cloudy. Lows in the mid 50s. Wednesday, mostly sunny with a chance of showers. Highs in the mid 70s. Chance of rain 40%. The 8 to 14 day outlook, from Thursday, June 18th to Wednesday, June 24th, calls for near normal temperatures and above normal precipitation. Normal high temperatures across central Pennsylvania during this period range from the mid-70s over the Allegheny Mountains to the low 80s across the lower Susquehanna Valley. Normal lows range from the low 50s over the Alleghenies to the low 60s across the lower Susquehanna Valley. Here are the 7 a.m. conditions in the Altoona area. In Altoona, it was partly sunny. The temperature was 74 degrees, the dew point 68, and the relative humidity 81%. The wind was west at 9 miles an hour. The pressure was 29.92 inches and rising. At State College, it was mostly sunny. The temperature was 68 degrees, the dew point 68, and the relative humidity 100%. The wind was south at 6 miles an hour. The pressure was 29.88 inches and rising. Now, a few other local conditions: Johnstown, cloudy 71, DuBois, cloudy 67, La Trobe, mostly sunny 72, Pittsburgh, partly sunny 74, Erie, partly sunny 74, Bradford, cloudy 66. To the south and east, York, partly sunny 73, Selins Grove, partly sunny 71, Harrisburg, partly sunny 75, Philadelphia, cloudy 75, Baltimore, partly sunny 75, Washington, D.C., partly sunny 74. Once again, in Altoona, it was 74 degrees under partly sunny skies. And at State College, it was 68 degrees under mostly sunny skies. This is NOAA Weather Radio, All Hazards Station WNG 589. 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Here's the hazardous weather outlook for the following counties: Bedford, Blair, and Cambria. For today and tonight, strong to severe thunderstorms with gusty winds are possible this afternoon. And now the extended outlook for the period Friday through Wednesday. Severe thunderstorms with damaging winds 60 miles per hour or greater are possible again Friday afternoon. Spotters are encouraged to report significant hazardous weather. The Altoona climate summary for yesterday, June 10, 2026. Yesterday's high temperature of 86 degrees occurred at 4:49 p.m. This high was 9 degrees above the normal high of 77. Yesterday's low temperature of 69 degrees occurred at 5:44 a.m. This low was 12 degrees above the normal low of 57. 0.04 inches of precipitation fell yesterday, which brings the monthly total to 0.22 inches. This is 0.94 inches below the normal amount of 1.16 inches for June.
The total precipitation for the season since June 1st now stands at 0.22 inches, which is 0.94 inches below normal. The total precipitation for the year is now 13.82 inches, which is 1.53 inches below normal. There were no heating degree days yesterday, which is 2 below normal. This leaves the monthly total at 9, which is 15 below normal. The yearly total since July 1st is 5,812, which is 61 above normal. There were 13 cooling degree days yesterday, which is 9 above normal. This brings the monthly total to 49, which is 17 above normal. The yearly total since January 1st is 128, which is 41 above normal. Yesterday the average wind speed was 9 miles per hour. The normal high temperature for today is 78 degrees, and the normal low is 58. The record high for today is 92, which occurred in 1984, and the record low is 35, which occurred in 1980. Sunrise today is at 5:43 a.m. and sunset is at 8:43 p.m. Southwesterly flow will continue to pump hot and humid conditions up the east coast towards Pennsylvania through the end of the week. Temperatures will rise into the upper 80s and low 90s today and Friday. The combination of heat and humidity will make it feel like 100 degrees or hotter in portions of southeastern Pennsylvania, increasing the risk of heat-related illness. The heat and humidity will also result in multiple rounds of showers and thunderstorms this afternoon and evening, followed by one main line of thunderstorms associated with an approaching cold front on Friday. Some of the storms could produce damaging wind gusts and briefly heavy rainfall. Behind the cold front, humidity levels will be much lower this weekend, but temperatures will remain above normal. Expect mostly sunny skies on Saturday, followed by an increased chance for showers and thunderstorms on Sunday with the next cold front. Here is the latest National Weather Service forecast for Blair and Bedford counties, including the city of Altoona. Today, partly sunny. A slight chance of showers this morning. A chance of showers and thunderstorms this afternoon. Some thunderstorms may produce damaging winds between 2 p.m. and 4 p.m. Some thunderstorms may produce damaging winds after 4 p.m. Rainfall amounts less than a tenth of an inch. Highs in the upper 80s. West winds 10 to 15 miles an hour with gusts up to 30 miles an hour. Chance of rain 50%. Tonight, mostly cloudy with a chance of showers and thunderstorms before 8 p.m., then mostly cloudy with a slight chance of showers and thunderstorms between 8 p.m. and 10 p.m. Partly cloudy after 10 p.m. Some thunderstorms may produce damaging winds through 10 p.m. Rainfall amounts less than a tenth of an inch. Lows in the upper 60s. West winds 5 to 10 miles an hour with gusts up to 25 miles an hour. Chance of rain 50%. Friday, hot. Sunny through 2 p.m., then becoming mostly cloudy. Showers and a chance of thunderstorms in the afternoon. Some thunderstorms may be severe with damaging winds after 2 p.m. Rainfall amounts less than a tenth of an inch. Highs in the upper 80s. West winds 10 to 15 miles an hour with gusts up to 30 miles an hour. Chance of rain 90%. Friday night, cooler. Mostly cloudy with a slight chance of thunderstorms before 8 p.m., then mostly clear after 8 p.m. Some thunderstorms may be severe with damaging winds. Rainfall amounts less than a tenth of an inch. Lows in the upper 50s. Northwest winds 10 to 15 miles an hour, diminishing to around 5 miles an hour after midnight. Chance of precipitation 20%. Here is the latest National Weather Service forecast for Cambria County, including the city of Johnstown. Today, partly sunny through 4 p.m., then becoming mostly cloudy. A chance of showers and a slight chance of thunderstorms this morning, then showers likely and a chance of thunderstorms this afternoon. Rainfall amounts between a tenth and a quarter of an inch. Highs in the mid-80s. West winds 10 to 15 miles an hour with gusts up to 30 miles an hour. Chance of rain 70%. Tonight, mostly cloudy with a chance of showers and thunderstorms through 10 p.m., then mostly cloudy after 10 p.m. Rainfall amounts around a tenth of an inch. Lows in the upper 60s. West winds 5 to 10 miles an hour with gusts up to 30 miles an hour. Chance of rain 50%. Friday,
mostly sunny through 2 p.m., then becoming mostly cloudy. Showers and a chance of thunderstorms in the afternoon. Some thunderstorms may be severe with damaging winds after 2 p.m. Rainfall amounts around a tenth of an inch. Highs in the lower 80s. West winds 10 to 15 miles an hour with gusts up to 30 miles an hour. Chance of rain 90%. Friday night, cooler. Mostly cloudy, then becoming partly cloudy between 8 p.m. and 10 p.m., then becoming mostly clear. Rainfall amounts less than a tenth of an inch. Lows in the upper 50s. West winds 10 to 15 miles an hour with gusts up to 25 miles an hour. And now the extended forecast for South Central Pennsylvania. Saturday, sunny. Highs in the lower 80s. Saturday night, partly cloudy. Lows in the lower 60s. Sunday, showers likely and a chance of thunderstorms. Highs in the mid 80s. Chance of rain 70%. Sunday night, mostly cloudy with a chance of showers and a slight chance of thunderstorms. Lows in the upper 50s. Chance of rain 40%. Monday, mostly sunny with a 20% chance of showers. Not as warm. Highs in the mid-70s. Monday night, mostly cloudy. Lows in the mid-50s. Tuesday, partly sunny. Highs in the mid-70s. Tuesday night, partly cloudy. Lows in the mid-50s. Wednesday, mostly sunny with a chance of showers. Highs in the mid-70s. Chance of rain 40%. The 8 to 14 day outlook, from Thursday, June 18th to Wednesday, June 24th, calls for near normal temperatures and above normal precipitation. Normal high temperatures across central Pennsylvania during this period range from the mid-70s over the Allegheny Mountains to the low 80s across the lower Susquehanna Valley. Normal lows range from the low 50s over the Alleghenies to the low 60s across the lower Susquehanna Valley. Here are the 7 a.m. conditions in the Altoona area. In Altoona, it was partly sunny. The temperature was 74 degrees, the dew point 68, and the relative humidity 81%. The wind was west at 9 miles an hour. The pressure was 29.92 inches and rising. At State College, it was mostly sunny. The temperature was 68 degrees, the dew point 68, and the relative humidity 100%. The wind was south at 6 miles an hour. The pressure was 29.88 inches and rising. Now, a few other local conditions: Johnstown, cloudy 71, DuBois, cloudy 67, La Trobe, mostly sunny 72, Pittsburgh, partly sunny 74, Erie, partly sunny 74, Bradford, cloudy 66. To the south and east, York, partly sunny 73, Selins Grove, partly sunny 71, Harrisburg, partly sunny 75, Philadelphia, cloudy 75, Baltimore, partly sunny 75, Washington, D.C., partly sunny 74. Once again, in Altoona, it was 74 degrees under partly sunny skies. And at State College, it was 68 degrees under mostly sunny skies. This is NOAA Weather Radio, All Hazards Station WNG 589. 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Here's the hazardous weather outlook for the following counties: Bedford, Blair, and Cambria. For today and tonight, strong to severe thunderstorms with gusty winds are possible this afternoon. And now the extended outlook for the period Friday through Wednesday. Severe thunderstorms with damaging winds 60 miles per hour or greater are possible again Friday afternoon. Spotters are encouraged to report significant hazardous weather. The Altoona climate summary for yesterday, June 10, 2026. Yesterday's high temperature of 86 degrees occurred at 4:49 p.m. This high was 9 degrees above the normal high of 77. Yesterday's low temperature of 69 degrees occurred at 5:44 a.m. This low was 12 degrees above the normal low of 57. 0.04 inches of precipitation fell yesterday, which brings the monthly total to 0.22 inches. This is 0.94 inches below the normal amount of 1.16 inches for June. The total precipitation for the season since June 1st now stands at 0.22 inches, which is 0.94 inches below normal.
The total precipitation for the year is now 13.82 inches, which is 1.53 inches below normal. There were no heating degree days yesterday, which is 2 below normal. This leaves the monthly total at 9, which is 15 below normal. The yearly total since July 1st is 5,812, which is 61 above normal. There were 13 cooling degree days yesterday, which is 9 above normal. This brings the monthly total to 49, which is 17 above normal. The yearly total since January 1st is 128, which is 41 above normal. Yesterday the average wind speed was 9 miles per hour. The normal high temperature for today is 78 degrees, and the normal low is 58. The record high for today is 92, which occurred in 1984, and the record low is 35, which occurred in 1980. Sunrise today is at 5:43 a.m. and sunset is at 8:43 p.m. This is NOAA Weather Radio WNG 589 in Frankstown, serving South Central Pennsylvania. Broadcasts originate from the National Weather Service in State College and are transmitted from the tower facilities provided by the Blair County Emergency Management Agency in Frankstown on a frequency of 162.425 MHz. We are located at Innovation Park in State College. NOAA Weather Radio is your severe weather authority. Properly set weather radios with the alarm device will alert you when severe weather warnings or watches are issued. Programming on this station will be temporarily changed during severe weather to bring you the latest information. Warnings and safety information from the National Weather Service may someday save your life or protect your property. Southwesterly flow will continue to pump hot and humid conditions up the East Coast towards Pennsylvania through the end of the week. Temperatures will rise into the upper 80s and low 90s today and Friday. The combination of heat and humidity will make it feel like 100 degrees or hotter in portions of southeastern Pennsylvania, increasing the risk of heat-related illness. The heat and humidity will also result in multiple rounds of showers and thunderstorms this afternoon and evening, followed by one main line of thunderstorms associated with an approaching cold front on Friday. Some of the storms could produce damaging wind gusts and briefly heavy rainfall. Behind the cold front, humidity levels will be much lower this weekend, but temperatures will remain above normal. Expect mostly sunny skies on Saturday, followed by an increased chance for showers and thunderstorms on Sunday with the next cold front. Here is the latest National Weather Service forecast for Blair and Bedford counties, including the city of Altoona. Today, partly sunny. A slight chance of showers this morning. A chance of showers and thunderstorms this afternoon. Some thunderstorms may produce damaging winds between 2 p.m. and 4 p.m. Some thunderstorms may produce damaging winds after 4 p.m. Rainfall amounts less than a tenth of an inch. Highs in the upper 80s. West winds 10 to 15 miles an hour with gusts up to 30 miles an hour. Chance of rain 50%. Tonight, mostly cloudy with a chance of showers and thunderstorms before 8 p.m., then mostly cloudy with a slight chance of showers and thunderstorms between 8 p.m. and 10 p.m. Partly cloudy after 10 p.m. Some thunderstorms may produce damaging winds through 10 p.m. Rainfall amounts less than a tenth of an inch. Lows in the upper 60s. West winds 5 to 10 miles an hour with gusts up to 25 miles an hour. Chance of rain 50%. Friday, hot. Sunny through 2 p.m., then becoming mostly cloudy. Showers and a chance of thunderstorms in the afternoon. Some thunderstorms may be severe with damaging winds after 2 p.m. Rainfall amounts less than a tenth of an inch. Highs in the upper 80s. West winds 10 to 15 miles an hour with gusts up to 30 miles an hour. Chance of rain 90%. Friday night, cooler. Mostly cloudy with a slight chance of thunderstorms before 8 p.m., then mostly clear after 8 p.m. Some thunderstorms may be severe with damaging winds. Rainfall amounts less than a tenth of an inch. Lows in the upper 50s. Northwest winds 10 to 15 miles an hour, diminishing to around 5 miles an hour after midnight. Chance of precipitation 20%. Here is the latest National Weather Service forecast for Cambria County, including the city of Johnstown. Today, partly sunny through 4 p.m., then becoming mostly cloudy.
a chance of showers and a slight chance of thunderstorms this morning, then showers likely and a chance of thunderstorms this afternoon. Rainfall amounts between a tenth and a quarter of an inch. Highs in the mid-80s. West winds 10 to 15 miles an hour with gusts up to 30 miles an hour. Chance of rain 70%. Tonight, mostly cloudy with a chance of showers and thunderstorms through 10 p.m., then mostly cloudy after 10 p.m. Rainfall amounts around a tenth of an inch. Lows in the upper 60s. West winds 5 to 10 miles an hour with gusts up to 30 miles an hour. Chance of rain 50%. Friday, mostly sunny through 2 p.m., then becoming mostly cloudy. Showers and a chance of thunderstorms in the afternoon. Some thunderstorms may be severe with damaging winds after 2 p.m. Rainfall amounts around a tenth of an inch. Highs in the lower 80s. West winds 10 to 15 miles an hour with gusts up to 30 miles an hour. Chance of rain 90%. Friday night, cooler. Mostly cloudy, then becoming partly cloudy between 8 p.m. and 10 p.m., then becoming mostly clear. Rainfall amounts less than a tenth of an inch. Lows in the upper 50s. West winds 10 to 15 miles an hour with gusts up to 25 miles an hour. And now the extended forecast for South Central Pennsylvania. Saturday, sunny. Highs in the lower 80s. Saturday night, partly cloudy. Lows in the lower 60s. Sunday, showers likely and a chance of thunderstorms. Highs in the mid 80s. Chance of rain 70%. Sunday night, mostly cloudy with a chance of showers and a slight chance of thunderstorms. Lows in the upper 50s. Chance of rain 40%. Monday, mostly sunny with a 20% chance of showers. Not as warm. Highs in the mid-70s. Monday night, mostly cloudy. Lows in the mid-50s. Tuesday, partly sunny. Highs in the mid-70s. Tuesday night, partly cloudy. Lows in the mid-50s. Wednesday, mostly sunny with a chance of showers. Highs in the mid-70s. Chance of rain 40%. The 8 to 14 day outlook, from Thursday, June 18th to Wednesday, June 24th, calls for near normal temperatures and above normal precipitation. Normal high temperatures across central Pennsylvania during this period range from the mid-70s over the Allegheny Mountains to the low 80s across the lower Susquehanna Valley. Normal lows range from the low 50s over the Alleghenies to the low 60s across the lower Susquehanna Valley. Here are the 7 a.m. conditions in the Altoona area. In Altoona, it was partly sunny. The temperature was 74 degrees, the dew point 68, and the relative humidity 81%. The wind was west at 9 miles an hour. The pressure was 29.92 inches and rising. At State College, it was mostly sunny. The temperature was 68 degrees, the dew point 68, and the relative humidity 100%. The wind was south at 6 miles an hour. The pressure was 29.88 inches and rising. Now, a few other local conditions: Johnstown, cloudy 71, Dubois, cloudy 67, La Trobe, mostly sunny 72, Pittsburgh, partly sunny 74, Erie, partly sunny 74, Bradford, cloudy 66. To the south and east, York, partly sunny 73, Selins Grove, partly sunny 71, Harrisburg, partly sunny 75, Philadelphia, cloudy 75, Baltimore, partly sunny 75, Washington, D.C., partly sunny 74. Once again, in Altoona, it was 74 degrees under partly sunny skies. And at State College, it was 68 degrees under mostly sunny skies. This is NOAA Weather Radio, All Hazards Station WNG 589. 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Here's the hazardous weather outlook for the following counties: Bedford, Blair, and Cambria. For today and tonight, strong to severe thunderstorms with gusty winds are possible this afternoon. And now the extended outlook for the period Friday through Wednesday. Severe thunderstorms with damaging winds 60 miles per hour or greater are possible again Friday afternoon. Spotters are encouraged to report significant hazardous weather. The Altoona Climate Summary for yesterday, June 10, 2026.
Yesterday's high temperature of 86 degrees occurred at 4:49 p.m. This high was 9 degrees above the normal high of 77. Yesterday's low temperature of 69 degrees occurred at 5:44 a.m. This low was 12 degrees above the normal low of 57. 0.04 inches of precipitation fell yesterday, which brings the monthly total to 0.22 inches. This is 0.94 inches below the normal amount of 1.16 inches for June. The total precipitation for the season since June 1st now stands at 0.22 inches, which is 0.94 inches below normal. The total precipitation for the year is now 13.82 inches, which is 1.53 inches below normal. There were no heating degree days yesterday, which is 2 below normal. This leaves the monthly total at 9, which is 15 below normal. The yearly total since July 1st is 5,812, which is 61 above normal. There were 13 cooling degree days yesterday, which is 9 above normal. This brings the monthly total to 49, which is 17 above normal. The yearly total since January 1st is 128, which is 41 above normal. Yesterday the average wind speed was 9 miles per hour. The normal high temperature for today is 78 degrees, and the normal low is 58. The record high for today is 92, which occurred in 1984, and the record low is 35, which occurred in 1980. Sunrise today is at 5:43 a.m. and sunset is at 8:43 p.m. Southwesterly flow will continue to pump hot and humid conditions up the East Coast towards Pennsylvania through the end of the week. Temperatures will rise into the upper 80s and low 90s today and Friday. The combination of heat and humidity will make it feel like 100 degrees or hotter in portions of southeastern Pennsylvania, increasing the risk of heat-related illness. The heat and humidity will also result in multiple rounds of showers and thunderstorms this afternoon and evening, followed by one main line of thunderstorms associated with an approaching cold front on Friday. Some of the storms could produce damaging wind gusts and briefly heavy rainfall. Behind the cold front, humidity levels will be much lower this weekend, but temperatures will remain above normal. Expect mostly sunny skies on Saturday, followed by an increased chance for showers and thunderstorms on Sunday with the next cold front. Here is the latest National Weather Service forecast for Blair and Bedford counties, including the city of Altoona. Rest of today, partly sunny. A slight chance of showers this morning. A chance of showers and thunderstorms this afternoon. Some thunderstorms may produce damaging winds between 2 p.m. and 4 p.m. Some thunderstorms may produce damaging winds after 4 p.m. Rainfall amounts less than a tenth of an inch. Highs in the upper 80s. West winds 10 to 15 miles an hour with gusts up to 25 miles an hour. Chance of rain 50%. Tonight, mostly cloudy with a chance of showers and thunderstorms before 8 p.m., then mostly cloudy with a slight chance of showers and thunderstorms between 8 p.m. and 10 p.m. Partly cloudy after 10 p.m. Some thunderstorms may produce damaging winds through 10 p.m. Rainfall amounts less than a tenth of an inch. Lows in the upper 60s. West winds 5 to 10 miles an hour with gusts up to 25 miles an hour. Chance of rain 50%. Friday, hot. Sunny through 2 p.m., then becoming mostly cloudy. Showers and a chance of thunderstorms in the afternoon. Some thunderstorms may be severe with damaging winds after 2 p.m. Rainfall amounts less than a tenth of an inch. Highs in the upper 80s. West winds 10 to 15 miles an hour with gusts up to 30 miles an hour. Chance of rain 90%. Friday night, cooler. Mostly cloudy with a slight chance of thunderstorms before 8 p.m., then mostly clear after 8 p.m. Some thunderstorms may be severe with damaging winds. Rainfall amounts less than a tenth of an inch. Lows in the upper 50s. Northwest winds 10 to 15 miles an hour, diminishing to around 5 miles an hour after midnight. Chance of precipitation 20%. Here is the latest National Weather Service forecast for Cambria County, including the city of Johnstown. Rest of today, partly sunny through 4 p.m., then becoming mostly cloudy. A chance of showers and a slight chance of thunderstorms this morning, then showers likely and a chance of thunderstorms this afternoon. Rainfall amounts between a tenth and a quarter of an inch.
highs in the mid-80s. West winds 10 to 15 miles an hour with gusts up to 30 miles an hour. Chance of rain 70%. Tonight, mostly cloudy with a chance of showers and thunderstorms through 10 p.m., then mostly cloudy after 10 p.m. Rainfall amounts around a tenth of an inch. Lows in the upper 60s. West winds 5 to 10 miles an hour with gusts up to 30 miles an hour. Chance of rain 50%. Friday, mostly sunny through 2 p.m., then becoming mostly cloudy. Showers and a chance of thunderstorms in the afternoon. Some thunderstorms may be severe with damaging winds after 2 p.m. Rainfall amounts around a tenth of an inch. Highs in the lower 80s. West winds 10 to 15 miles an hour with gusts up to 30 miles an hour. Chance of rain 90%. Friday night, cooler. Mostly cloudy, then becoming partly cloudy between 8 p.m. and 10 p.m., then becoming mostly clear. Rainfall amounts less than a tenth of an inch. Lows in the upper 50s. West winds 10 to 15 miles an hour with gusts up to 25 miles an hour. And now the extended forecast for South Central Pennsylvania. Saturday, sunny. Highs in the lower 80s. Saturday night, partly cloudy. Lows in the lower 60s. Sunday, showers likely and a chance of thunderstorms. Highs in the mid 80s. Chance of rain 70%. Sunday night, mostly cloudy with a chance of showers and a slight chance of thunderstorms. Lows in the upper 50s. Chance of rain 40%. Monday, mostly sunny with a 20% chance of showers. Not as warm. Highs in the mid-70s. Monday night, mostly cloudy. Lows in the mid-50s. Tuesday, partly sunny. Highs in the mid-70s. Tuesday night, partly cloudy. Lows in the mid-50s. Wednesday, mostly sunny with a chance of showers. Highs in the mid-70s. Chance of rain 40%. The 8 to 14 day outlook, from Thursday, June 18th to Wednesday, June 24th, calls for near normal temperatures and above normal precipitation. Normal high temperatures across central Pennsylvania during this period range from the mid-70s over the Allegheny Mountains to the low 80s across the lower Susquehanna Valley. Normal lows range from the low 50s over the Alleghenies to the low 60s across the lower Susquehanna Valley. Here are the 7 a.m. conditions in the Altoona area. In Altoona, it was partly sunny. The temperature was 74 degrees, the dew point 68, and the relative humidity 81%. The wind was west at 9 miles an hour. The pressure was 29.92 inches and rising. At State College, it was mostly sunny. The temperature was 68 degrees, the dew point 68, and the relative humidity 100%. The wind was south at 6 miles an hour. The pressure was 29.88 inches and rising. Now, a few other local conditions: Johnstown, cloudy 71, DuBois, cloudy 67, La Trobe, mostly sunny 72, Pittsburgh, partly sunny 74, Erie, partly sunny 74, Bradford, cloudy 66. To the south and east, York, partly sunny 73, Selins Grove, partly sunny 71, Harrisburg, partly sunny 75, Philadelphia, cloudy 75, Baltimore, partly sunny 75, Washington, D.C., partly sunny 74. Once again, in Altoona, it was 74 degrees under partly sunny skies. And at State College, it was 68 degrees under mostly sunny skies. This is NOAA Weather Radio, All Hazards Station WMG 589. 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Here's the hazardous weather outlook for the following counties: Bedford, Blair, and Cambria. For today and tonight, strong to severe thunderstorms with gusty winds are possible this afternoon. And now the extended outlook for the period Friday through Wednesday. Severe thunderstorms with damaging winds 60 miles per hour or greater are possible again Friday afternoon. Spotters are encouraged to report significant hazardous weather. The Altoona climate summary for yesterday, June 10, 2026. Yesterday's high temperature of 86 degrees occurred at 4:49 p.m. This high was 9 degrees above the normal high of 77.
Yesterday's low temperature of 69 degrees occurred at 5:44 a.m. This low was 12 degrees above the normal low of 57. 0.04 inches of precipitation fell yesterday, which brings the monthly total to 0.22 inches. This is 0.94 inches below the normal amount of 1.16 inches for June. The total precipitation for the season since June 1st now stands at 0.22 inches, which is 0.94 inches below normal. The total precipitation for the year is now 13.82 inches, which is 1.53 inches below normal. There were no heating degree days yesterday, which is 2 below normal. This leaves the monthly total at 9, which is 15 below normal. The yearly total since July 1st is 5,812, which is 61 above normal. There were 13 cooling degree days yesterday, which is 9 above normal. This brings the monthly total to 49, which is 17 above normal. The yearly total since January 1st is 128, which is 41 above normal. Yesterday the average wind speed was 9 miles per hour. The normal high temperature for today is 78 degrees, and the normal low is 58. The record high for today is 92, which occurred in 1984, and the record low is 35, which occurred in 1980. Sunrise today is at 5:43 a.m. and sunset is at 8:43 p.m. Southwesterly flow will continue to pump hot and humid conditions up the east coast towards Pennsylvania through the end of the week. Temperatures will rise into the upper 80s and low 90s today and Friday. The combination of heat and humidity will make it feel like 100 degrees or hotter in portions of southeastern Pennsylvania, increasing the risk of heat-related illness. The heat and humidity will also result in multiple rounds of showers and thunderstorms this afternoon and evening, followed by one main line of thunderstorms associated with an approaching cold front on Friday. Some of the storms could produce damaging wind gusts and briefly heavy rainfall. Behind the cold front, humidity levels will be much lower this weekend, but temperatures will remain above normal. Expect mostly sunny skies on Saturday, followed by an increased chance for showers and thunderstorms on Sunday with the next cold front. Here is the latest National Weather Service forecast for Blair and Bedford counties, including the city of Altoona. Rest of today, partly sunny. A slight chance of showers this morning. A chance of showers and thunderstorms this afternoon. Some thunderstorms may produce damaging winds between 2 p.m. and 4 p.m. Some thunderstorms may produce damaging winds after 4 p.m. Rainfall amounts less than a tenth of an inch. Highs in the upper 80s. West winds 10 to 15 miles an hour with gusts up to 25 miles an hour. Chance of rain 50%. Tonight, mostly cloudy with a chance of showers and thunderstorms before 8 p.m., then mostly cloudy with a slight chance of showers and thunderstorms between 8 p.m. and 10 p.m. Partly cloudy after 10 p.m. Some thunderstorms may produce damaging winds through 10 p.m. Rainfall amounts less than a tenth of an inch. Lows in the upper 60s. West winds 5 to 10 miles an hour with gusts up to 25 miles an hour. Chance of rain 50%. Friday, hot. Sunny through 2 p.m., then becoming mostly cloudy. Showers and a chance of thunderstorms in the afternoon. Some thunderstorms may be severe with damaging winds after 2 p.m. Rainfall amounts less than a tenth of an inch. Highs in the upper 80s. West winds 10 to 15 miles an hour with gusts up to 30 miles an hour. Chance of rain 90%. Friday night, cooler. Mostly cloudy with a slight chance of thunderstorms before 8 p.m., then mostly clear after 8 p.m. Some thunderstorms may be severe with damaging winds. Rainfall amounts less than a tenth of an inch. Lows in the upper 50s. Northwest winds 10 to 15 miles an hour, diminishing to around 5 miles an hour after midnight. Chance of precipitation 20%. Here is the latest National Weather Service forecast for Cambria County, including the city of Johnstown. Rest of today, partly sunny through 4 p.m., then becoming mostly cloudy. A chance of showers and a slight chance of thunderstorms this morning, then showers likely and a chance of thunderstorms this afternoon. Rainfall amounts between a tenth and a quarter of an inch. Highs in the mid-80s. West winds 10 to 15 miles an hour with gusts up to 30 miles an hour. Chance of rain 70%.
Tonight, mostly cloudy with a chance of showers and thunderstorms through 10 p.m., then mostly cloudy after 10 p.m. Rainfall amounts around a tenth of an inch. Lows in the upper 60s. West winds 5 to 10 miles an hour with gusts up to 30 miles an hour. Chance of rain 50%. Friday, mostly sunny through 2 p.m., then becoming mostly cloudy. Showers and a chance of thunderstorms in the afternoon. Some thunderstorms may be severe with damaging winds after 2 p.m. Rainfall amounts around a tenth of an inch. Highs in the lower 80s. West winds 10 to 15 miles an hour with gusts up to 30 miles an hour. Chance of rain 90%. Friday night, cooler. Mostly cloudy, then becoming partly cloudy between 8 p.m. and 10 p.m., then becoming mostly clear. Rainfall amounts less than a tenth of an inch. Lows in the upper 50s. West winds 10 to 15 miles an hour with gusts up to 25 miles an hour. And now the extended forecast for South Central Pennsylvania. Saturday, sunny. Highs in the lower 80s. Saturday night, partly cloudy. Lows in the lower 60s. Sunday, showers likely and a chance of thunderstorms. Highs in the mid 80s. Chance of rain 70%. Sunday night, mostly cloudy with a chance of showers and a slight chance of thunderstorms. Lows in the upper 50s. Chance of rain 40%. Monday, mostly sunny with a 20% chance of showers. Not as warm. Highs in the mid 70s. Monday night, mostly cloudy. Lows in the mid 50s. Tuesday, partly sunny. Highs in the mid 70s. Tuesday night, partly cloudy. Lows in the mid 50s. Wednesday, mostly sunny with a chance of showers. Highs in the mid 70s. Chance of rain 40%. The 8 to 14 day outlook, from Thursday, June 18th to Wednesday, June 24th, calls for near normal temperatures and above normal precipitation. Normal high temperatures across central Pennsylvania during this period range from the mid 70s over the Allegheny Mountains to the low 80s across the lower Susquehanna Valley. Normal lows range from the low 50s over the Alleghenies to the low 60s across the lower Susquehanna Valley. Here are the 7 a.m. conditions in the Altoona area. In Altoona, it was partly sunny. The temperature was 74 degrees, the dew point 68, and the relative humidity 81%. The wind was west at 9 miles an hour. The pressure was 29.92 inches and rising. At State College, it was mostly sunny. The temperature was 68 degrees, the dew point 68, and the relative humidity 100%. The wind was south at 6 miles an hour. The pressure was 29.88 inches and rising. Now, a few other local conditions: Johnstown, cloudy 71, DuBois, cloudy 67, La Trobe, mostly sunny 72, Pittsburgh, partly sunny 74, Erie, partly sunny 74, Bradford, cloudy 66. To the south and east, York, partly sunny 73, Selins Grove, partly sunny 71, Harrisburg, partly sunny 75, Philadelphia, cloudy 75, Baltimore, partly sunny 75, Washington, D.C., partly sunny 74. Once again, in Altoona, it was 74 degrees under partly sunny skies. And at State College, it was 68 degrees under mostly sunny skies. This is NOAA Weather Radio, All Hazards Station WNG 589. 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Here's the hazardous weather outlook for the following counties: Bedford, Blair, and Cambria. For today and tonight, strong to severe thunderstorms with gusty winds are possible this afternoon. And now the extended outlook for the period Friday through Wednesday. Severe thunderstorms with damaging winds 60 miles per hour or greater are possible again Friday afternoon. Spotters are encouraged to report significant hazardous weather. The Altoona climate summary for yesterday, June 10, 2026. Yesterday's high temperature of 86 degrees occurred at 4:49 p.m. This high was 9 degrees above the normal high of 77. Yesterday's low temperature of 69 degrees occurred at 5:44 a.m. This low was 12 degrees above the normal low of 57. 0.04 inches of precipitation fell yesterday, which
which brings the monthly total to 0.22 inches. This is 0.94 inches below the normal amount of 1.16 inches for June. The total precipitation for the season since June 1st now stands at 0.22 inches, which is 0.94 inches below normal. The total precipitation for the year is now 13.82 inches, which is 1.53 inches below normal. There were no heating degree days yesterday, which is 2 below normal. This leaves the monthly total at 9, which is 15 below normal. The yearly total since July 1st is 5,812, which is 61 above normal. There were 13 cooling degree days yesterday, which is 9 above normal. This brings the monthly total to 49, which is 17 above normal. The yearly total since January 1st is 128, which is 41 above normal. Yesterday the average wind speed was 9 miles per hour. The normal high temperature for today is 78 degrees, and the normal low is 58. The record high for today is 92, which occurred in 1984, and the record low is 35, which occurred in 1980. Sunrise today is at 5:43 a.m. and sunset is at 8:43 p.m. Southwesterly flow will continue to pump hot and humid conditions up the East Coast towards Pennsylvania through the end of the week. Temperatures will rise into the upper 80s and low 90s today and Friday. The combination of heat and humidity will make it feel like 100 degrees or hotter in portions of southeastern Pennsylvania, increasing the risk of heat-related illness. The heat and humidity will also result in multiple rounds of showers and thunderstorms this afternoon and evening, followed by one main line of thunderstorms associated with an approaching cold front on Friday. Some of the storms could produce damaging wind gusts and briefly heavy rainfall. Behind the cold front, humidity levels will be much lower this weekend, but temperatures will remain above normal. Expect mostly sunny skies on Saturday, followed by an increased chance for showers and thunderstorms on Sunday with the next cold front. Here is the latest National Weather Service forecast for Blair and Bedford counties, including the city of Altoona. Rest of today, partly sunny. A slight chance of showers this morning. A chance of showers and thunderstorms this afternoon. Some thunderstorms may produce damaging winds between 2 p.m. and 4 p.m. Some thunderstorms may produce damaging winds after 4 p.m. Rainfall amounts less than a tenth of an inch. Highs in the upper 80s. West winds 10 to 15 miles an hour with gusts up to 25 miles an hour. Chance of rain 50%. Tonight, mostly cloudy with a chance of showers and thunderstorms before 8 p.m., then mostly cloudy with a slight chance of showers and thunderstorms between 8 p.m. and 10 p.m. Partly cloudy after 10 p.m. Some thunderstorms may produce damaging winds through 10 p.m. Rainfall amounts less than a tenth of an inch. Lows in the upper 60s. West winds 5 to 10 miles an hour with gusts up to 25 miles an hour. Chance of rain 50%. Friday, hot. Sunny through 2 p.m., then becoming mostly cloudy. Showers and a chance of thunderstorms in the afternoon. Some thunderstorms may be severe with damaging winds after 2 p.m. Rainfall amounts less than a tenth of an inch. Highs in the upper 80s. West winds 10 to 15 miles an hour with gusts up to 30 miles an hour. Chance of rain 90%. Friday night, cooler. Mostly cloudy with a slight chance of thunderstorms before 8 p.m., then mostly clear after 8 p.m. Some thunderstorms may be severe with damaging winds. Rainfall amounts less than a tenth of an inch. Lows in the upper 50s. Northwest winds 10 to 15 miles an hour, diminishing to around 5 miles an hour after midnight. Chance of precipitation 20%. Here is the latest National Weather Service forecast for Cambria County, including the city of Johnstown. Rest of today, partly sunny through 4 p.m., then becoming mostly cloudy. A chance of showers and a slight chance of thunderstorms this morning, then showers likely and a chance of thunderstorms this afternoon. Rainfall amounts between a tenth and a quarter of an inch. Highs in the mid-80s. West winds 10 to 15 miles an hour with gusts up to 30 miles an hour. Chance of rain 70%. Tonight, mostly cloudy with a chance of showers and thunderstorms through 10 p.m., then mostly cloudy after 10 p.m. Rainfall amounts around a tenth of an inch. Lows in the upper 60s.
West winds 5 to 10 miles an hour with gusts up to 30 miles an hour. Chance of rain 50%. Friday, mostly sunny through 2 p.m., then becoming mostly cloudy. Showers and a chance of thunderstorms in the afternoon. Some thunderstorms may be severe with damaging winds after 2 p.m. Rainfall amounts around a tenth of an inch. Highs in the lower 80s. West winds 10 to 15 miles an hour with gusts up to 30 miles an hour. Chance of rain 90%. Friday night, cooler. Mostly cloudy, then becoming partly cloudy between 8 p.m. and 10 p.m., then becoming mostly clear. Rainfall amounts less than a tenth of an inch. Lows in the upper 50s. West winds 10 to 15 miles an hour with gusts up to 25 miles an hour. And now the extended forecast for South Central Pennsylvania. Saturday, sunny. Highs in the lower 80s. Saturday night, partly cloudy. Lows in the lower 60s. Sunday, showers likely and a chance of thunderstorms. Highs in the mid 80s. Chance of rain 70%. Sunday night, mostly cloudy with a chance of showers and a slight chance of thunderstorms. Lows in the upper 50s. Chance of rain 40%. Monday, mostly sunny with a 20% chance of showers. Not as warm. Highs in the mid-70s. Monday night, mostly cloudy. Lows in the mid-50s. Tuesday, partly sunny. Highs in the mid-70s. Tuesday night, partly cloudy. Lows in the mid-50s. Wednesday, mostly sunny with a chance of showers. Highs in the mid-70s. Chance of rain 40%. The 8 to 14 day outlook, from Thursday, June 18th to Wednesday, June 24th, calls for near normal temperatures and above normal precipitation. Normal high temperatures across central Pennsylvania during this period range from the mid-70s over the Allegheny Mountains to the low 80s across the lower Susquehanna Valley. Normal lows range from the low 50s over the Alleghenies to the low 60s across the lower Susquehanna Valley. Here are the 7 a.m. conditions in the Altoona area. In Altoona, it was partly sunny. The temperature was 74 degrees, the dew point 68, and the relative humidity 81%. The wind was west at 9 miles an hour. The pressure was 29.92 inches and rising. At State College, it was mostly sunny. The temperature was 68 degrees, the dew point 68, and the relative humidity 100%. The wind was south at 6 miles an hour. The pressure was 29.88 inches and rising. Now, a few other local conditions: Johnstown, cloudy 71, Dubois, cloudy 67, Latrobe, mostly sunny 72, Pittsburgh, partly sunny 74, Erie, partly sunny 74, Bradford, cloudy 66. To the south and east, York, partly sunny 73, Selins Grove, partly sunny 71, Harrisburg, partly sunny 75, Philadelphia, cloudy 75, Baltimore, partly sunny 75, Washington, D.C., partly sunny 74. Once again, in Altoona, it was 74 degrees under partly sunny skies. And at State College, it was 68 degrees under mostly sunny skies. This is NOAA Weather Radio, All Hazards Station WNG 589. 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Here's the hazardous weather outlook for the following counties: Bedford, Blair, and Cambria. For today and tonight, strong to severe thunderstorms with gusty winds are possible this afternoon. And now the extended outlook for the period Friday through Wednesday. Severe thunderstorms with damaging winds 60 miles per hour or greater are possible again Friday afternoon. Spotters are encouraged to report significant hazardous weather. The Altoona climate summary for yesterday, June 10, 2026. Yesterday's high temperature of 86 degrees occurred at 4:49 p.m. This high was 9 degrees above the normal high of 77. Yesterday's low temperature of 69 degrees occurred at 5:44 a.m. This low was 12 degrees above the normal low of 57. 0.04 inches of precipitation fell yesterday, which brings the monthly total to 0.22 inches. This is 0.94 inches below the normal amount of 1.16 inches for June.
The total precipitation for the season since June 1st now stands at 0.22 inches, which is 0.94 inches below normal. The total precipitation for the year is now 13.82 inches, which is 1.53 inches below normal. There were no heating degree days yesterday, which is 2 below normal. This leaves the monthly total at 9, which is 15 below normal. The yearly total since July 1st is 5,812, which is 61 above normal. There were 13 cooling degree days.

southwesterly flow will continue to pump hot and humid conditions up the East Coast towards Pennsylvania through the end of the week. Temperatures will rise into the upper 80s and low 90s today and Friday. The combination of heat and humidity will make it feel like 100 degrees or hotter in portions of southeastern Pennsylvania, increasing the risk of heat-related illness. The heat and humidity will also result in multiple rounds of showers and thunderstorms this afternoon and evening, followed by one main line of thunderstorms associated with an approaching cold front on Friday. Some of the storms could produce damaging wind gusts and briefly heavy rainfall. Behind the cold front, humidity levels will be much lower this weekend, but temperatures will remain above normal. Expect mostly sunny skies on Saturday, followed by an increased chance for showers and thunderstorms on Sunday with the next cold front. Here is the latest National Weather Service forecast for Blair and Bedford counties, including the city of Altoona. Rest of today, partly sunny. A slight chance of showers this morning. A chance of showers and thunderstorms this afternoon. Some thunderstorms may produce damaging winds between 2 p.m. and 4 p.m. Some thunderstorms may produce damaging winds after 4 p.m. Rainfall amounts less than a tenth of an inch. Highs in the upper 80s. West winds 10 to 15 miles an hour with gusts up to 25 miles an hour. Chance of rain 50%. Tonight, mostly cloudy with a chance of showers and thunderstorms before 8 p.m., then mostly cloudy with a slight chance of showers and thunderstorms between 8 p.m. and 10 p.m. Partly cloudy after 10 p.m. Some thunderstorms may produce damaging winds through 10 p.m. Rainfall amounts less than a tenth of an inch. Lows in the upper 60s. West winds 5 to 10 miles an hour with gusts up to 25 miles an hour. Chance of rain 50%. Friday, hot. Sunny through 2 p.m., then becoming mostly cloudy. Showers and a chance of thunderstorms in the afternoon. Some thunderstorms may be severe with damaging winds after 2 p.m. Rainfall amounts less than a tenth of an inch. Highs in the upper 80s. West winds 10 to 15 miles an hour with gusts up to 30 miles an hour. Chance of rain 90%. Friday night, cooler. Mostly cloudy with a slight chance of thunderstorms before 8 p.m., then mostly clear after 8 p.m. Some thunderstorms may be severe with damaging winds. Rainfall amounts less than a tenth of an inch. Lows in the upper 50s. Northwest winds 10 to 15 miles an hour, diminishing to around 5 miles an hour after midnight. Chance of precipitation 20%. Here is the latest National Weather Service forecast for Cambria County, including the city of Johnstown. Rest of today, partly sunny through 4 p.m., then becoming mostly cloudy. A chance of showers and a slight chance of thunderstorms this morning, then showers likely and a chance of thunderstorms this afternoon. Rainfall amounts between a tenth and a quarter of an inch. Highs in the mid-80s. West winds 10 to 15 miles an hour with gusts up to 30 miles an hour. Chance of rain 70%. Tonight, mostly cloudy with a chance of showers and thunderstorms through 10 p.m., then mostly cloudy after 10 p.m. Rainfall amounts around a tenth of an inch. Lows in the upper 60s. West winds 5 to 10 miles an hour with gusts up to 30 miles an hour. Chance of rain 50%. Friday, mostly sunny through 2 p.m., then becoming mostly cloudy. Showers and a chance of thunderstorms in the afternoon. Some thunderstorms may be severe with damaging winds after 2 p.m. Rainfall amounts around a tenth of an inch. Highs in the lower 80s. West winds 10 to 15 miles an hour with gusts up to 30 miles an hour. Chance of rain 90%. Friday night, cooler. Mostly cloudy, then becoming partly cloudy between 8 p.m. and 10 p.m., then becoming mostly clear. Rainfall amounts less than a tenth of an inch. Lows in the upper 50s. West winds 10 to 15 miles an hour with gusts up to 25 miles an hour. And now the extended forecast for South Central Pennsylvania. Saturday, sunny. Highs in the lower 80s. Saturday night, partly cloudy. Lows in the lower 60s. Sunday, showers likely and a chance of thunderstorms. Highs in the mid 80s. Chance of rain 70%. Sunday night, mostly cloudy.

with a chance of showers and a slight chance of thunderstorms. Lows in the upper 50s. Chance of rain 40%. Monday, mostly sunny with a 20% chance of showers. Not as warm. Highs in the mid-70s. Monday night, mostly cloudy. Lows in the mid-50s. Tuesday, partly sunny. Highs in the mid-70s. Tuesday night, partly cloudy. Lows in the mid-50s. Wednesday, mostly sunny with a chance of showers. Highs in the mid-70s. Chance of rain 40%. The 8 to 14 day outlook, from Thursday, June 18th to Wednesday, June 24th, calls for near normal temperatures and above normal precipitation. Normal high temperatures across central Pennsylvania during this period range from the mid-70s over the Allegheny Mountains to the low 80s across the lower Susquehanna Valley. Normal lows range from the low 50s over the Alleghenies to the low 60s across the lower Susquehanna Valley. Here are the 8 a.m. conditions in the Altoona area. In Altoona, it was cloudy. The temperature was 77 degrees, the dew point 71, and the relative humidity 82%. The wind was southwest at 7 miles an hour. The pressure was 29.92 inches and steady. At State College, it was mostly sunny. The temperature was 72 degrees, the dew point 72, and the relative humidity 100%. The wind was south at 6 miles an hour. The pressure was 29.89 inches and rising. Now, a few other local conditions: Johnstown, cloudy 72, Dubois, a thunderstorm 67, La Trobe, sunny 75, Pittsburgh partly sunny 76, Erie, light rain 75, Bradford cloudy 67. To the south and east, York, partly sunny 77, Selins Grove partly sunny 74, Harrisburg partly sunny 77, Philadelphia partly sunny 76, Baltimore partly sunny 78, Washington D.C. mostly sunny 79. Once again, in Altoona it was 77 degrees under cloudy skies. And at State College it was 72 degrees under mostly sunny skies. This is NOAA Weather Radio, All Hazards Station WMG 589. 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Here are the 8 a.m. conditions in the Altoona area. In Altoona, it was cloudy. The temperature was 77 degrees, the dew point 71, and the relative humidity 82%. The wind was southwest at 7 miles an hour. The pressure was 29.92 inches and steady. At State College, it was mostly sunny. The temperature was 72 degrees, the dew point 72, and the relative humidity 100%. The wind was south at 6 miles an hour. The pressure was 29.89 inches and rising. Now, a few other local conditions: Johnstown, cloudy 72, Dubois, a thunderstorm 68, La Trobe, sunny 75, Pittsburgh partly sunny 76, Erie, light rain 75, Bradford partly sunny 68. To the south and east, York, mostly sunny 77, Selins Grove partly sunny 74, Harrisburg partly sunny 77, Philadelphia partly sunny 76, Baltimore partly sunny 78, Washington D.C. mostly sunny 79. Once again, in Altoona it was 77 degrees under cloudy skies. And at State College it was 72 degrees under mostly sunny skies. This is NOAA Weather Radio, All Hazards Station WMG 589. 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Here's the hazardous weather outlook for the following counties: Bedford, Blair, and Cambria. For today and tonight, strong to severe thunderstorms with gusty winds are possible this afternoon. And now the extended outlook for the period Friday through Wednesday. Severe thunderstorms with damaging winds 60 miles per hour or greater are possible again Friday afternoon. Spotters are encouraged to report significant hazardous weather. The Altoona climate summary for yesterday, June 10, 2026. Yesterday's high temperature of 86 degrees occurred at 4:49 p.m. This high was 9 degrees above the normal high of 77. Yesterday's low temperature of 69 degrees occurred at 5:44 a.m. This low was 12 degrees above the normal low of 57.
0.04 inches of precipitation fell yesterday, which brings the monthly total to 0.22 inches. This is 0.94 inches below the normal amount of 1.16 inches for June. The total precipitation for the season since June 1st now stands at 0.22 inches, which is 0.94 inches below normal. The total precipitation for the year is now 13.82 inches, which is 1.53 inches below normal. There were no heating degree days yesterday, which is 2 below normal. This leaves the monthly total at 9, which is 15 below normal. The yearly total since July 1st is 5,812, which is 61 above normal. There were 13 cooling degree days yesterday, which is 9 above normal. This brings the monthly total to 49, which is 17 above normal. The yearly total since January 1st is 128, which is 41 above normal. Yesterday the average wind speed was 9 miles per hour. The normal high temperature for today is 78 degrees, and the normal low is 58. The record high for today is 92, which occurred in 1984, and the record low is 35, which occurred in 1980. Sunrise today is at 5:43 a.m. and sunset is at 8:43 p.m. Southwesterly flow will continue to pump hot and humid conditions up the East Coast towards Pennsylvania through the end of the week. Temperatures will rise into the upper 80s and low 90s today and Friday. The combination of heat and humidity will make it feel like 100 degrees or hotter in portions of southeastern Pennsylvania, increasing the risk of heat-related illness. The heat and humidity will also result in multiple rounds of showers and thunderstorms this afternoon and evening, followed by one main line of thunderstorms associated with an approaching cold front on Friday. Some of the storms could produce damaging wind gusts and briefly heavy rainfall. Behind the cold front, humidity levels will be much lower this weekend, but temperatures will remain above normal. Expect mostly sunny skies on Saturday, followed by an increased chance for showers and thunderstorms on Sunday with the next cold front. Here is the latest National Weather Service forecast for Blair and Bedford counties, including the city of Altoona. Rest of today, partly sunny. A slight chance of showers this morning. A chance of showers and thunderstorms this afternoon. Some thunderstorms may produce damaging winds between 2 p.m. and 4 p.m. Some thunderstorms may produce damaging winds after 4 p.m. Rainfall amounts less than a tenth of an inch. Highs in the upper 80s. West winds 10 to 15 miles an hour with gusts up to 25 miles an hour. Chance of rain 50%. Tonight, mostly cloudy with a chance of showers and thunderstorms before 8 p.m., then mostly cloudy with a slight chance of showers and thunderstorms between 8 p.m. and 10 p.m. Partly cloudy after 10 p.m. Some thunderstorms may produce damaging winds through 10 p.m. Rainfall amounts less than a tenth of an inch. Lows in the upper 60s. West winds 5 to 10 miles an hour with gusts up to 25 miles an hour. Chance of rain 50%. Friday, hot. Sunny through 2 p.m., then becoming mostly cloudy. Showers and a chance of thunderstorms in the afternoon. Some thunderstorms may be severe with damaging winds after 2 p.m. Rainfall amounts less than a tenth of an inch. Highs in the upper 80s. West winds 10 to 15 miles an hour with gusts up to 30 miles an hour. Chance of rain 90%. Friday night, cooler. Mostly cloudy with a slight chance of thunderstorms before 8 p.m., then mostly clear after 8 p.m. Some thunderstorms may be severe with damaging winds. Rainfall amounts less than a tenth of an inch. Lows in the upper 50s. Northwest winds 10 to 15 miles an hour, diminishing to around 5 miles an hour after midnight. Chance of precipitation 20%. Here is the latest National Weather Service forecast for Cambria County, including the city of Johnstown. Rest of today, partly sunny through 4 p.m., then becoming mostly cloudy. A chance of showers and a slight chance of thunderstorms this morning, then showers likely and a chance of thunderstorms this afternoon. Rainfall amounts between a tenth and a quarter of an inch. Highs in the mid-80s. West winds 10 to 15 miles an hour with gusts up to 30 miles an hour. Chance of rain 70%. Tonight, mostly cloudy with a chance of showers and thunderstorms through 10 p.m., then mostly cloudy after 10 p.m.
Rainfall amounts around a tenth of an inch. Lows in the upper 60s. West winds 5 to 10 miles an hour with gusts up to 30 miles an hour. Chance of rain 50%. Friday, mostly sunny through 2 p.m., then becoming mostly cloudy. Showers and a chance of thunderstorms in the afternoon. Some thunderstorms may be severe with damaging winds after 2 p.m. Rainfall amounts around a tenth of an inch. Highs in the lower 80s. West winds 10 to 15 miles an hour with gusts up to 30 miles an hour. Chance of rain 90%. Friday night, cooler. Mostly cloudy, then becoming partly cloudy between 8 p.m. and 10 p.m., then becoming mostly clear. Rainfall amounts less than a tenth of an inch. Lows in the upper 50s. West winds 10 to 15 miles an hour with gusts up to 25 miles an hour. And now the extended forecast for South Central Pennsylvania. Saturday, sunny. Highs in the lower 80s. Saturday night, partly cloudy. Lows in the lower 60s. Sunday, showers likely and a chance of thunderstorms. Highs in the mid 80s. Chance of rain 70%. Sunday night, mostly cloudy with a chance of showers and a slight chance of thunderstorms. Lows in the upper 50s. Chance of rain 40%. Monday, mostly sunny with a 20% chance of showers. Not as warm. Highs in the mid-70s. Monday night, mostly cloudy. Lows in the mid-50s. Tuesday, partly sunny. Highs in the mid-70s. Tuesday night, partly cloudy. Lows in the mid-50s. Wednesday, mostly sunny with a chance of showers. Highs in the mid-70s. Chance of rain 40%. The 8 to 14 day outlook, from Thursday, June 18th to Wednesday, June 24th, calls for near normal temperatures and above normal precipitation. Normal high temperatures across central Pennsylvania during this period range from the mid-70s over the Allegheny Mountains to the low 80s across the lower Susquehanna Valley. Normal lows range from the low 50s over the Alleghenies to the low 60s across the lower Susquehanna Valley. Here are the 8 a.m. conditions in the Altoona area. In Altoona, it was cloudy. The temperature was 77 degrees, the dew point 71, and the relative humidity 82%. The wind was southwest at 7 miles an hour. The pressure was 29.92 inches and steady. At State College, it was mostly sunny. The temperature was 72 degrees, the dew point 72, and the relative humidity 100%. The wind was south at 6 miles an hour. The pressure was 29.89 inches and rising. Now, a few other local conditions: Johnstown, cloudy 72, Dubois, a thunderstorm 68, Latrobe, sunny 75, Pittsburgh partly sunny 76, Erie, light rain 75, Bradford partly sunny 68. To the south and east, York, mostly sunny 77, Selins Grove partly sunny 74, Harrisburg partly sunny 77, Philadelphia partly sunny 76, Baltimore partly sunny 78, Washington D.C. mostly sunny 79. Once again, in Altoona it was 77 degrees under cloudy skies. And at State College it was 72 degrees under mostly sunny skies. This is NOAA Weather Radio, All Hazards Station WNG 589. 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Here's the hazardous weather outlook for the following counties: Bedford, Blair, and Cambria. For today and tonight, strong to severe thunderstorms with gusty winds are possible this afternoon. And now the extended outlook for the period Friday through Wednesday. Severe thunderstorms with damaging winds 60 miles per hour or greater are possible again Friday afternoon. Spotters are encouraged to report significant hazardous weather. 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Broadcasts originate from the National Weather Service in State College and are transmitted from the tower facilities provided by the Blair County Emergency Management Agency in Frankstown on a frequency of 162.425 MHz. 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Properly set weather radios with the alarm device will alert you when severe weather warnings or watches are issued.
Programming on this station will be temporarily changed during severe weather to bring you the latest information. Warnings and safety information from the National Weather Service may someday save your life or protect your property. The Altoona Climate Summary for yesterday, June 10, 2026. Yesterday's high temperature of 86 degrees occurred at 4:49 p.m. This high was 9 degrees above the normal high of 77. Yesterday's low temperature of 69 degrees occurred at 5:44 a.m. This low was 12 degrees above the normal low of 57. 0.04 inches of precipitation fell yesterday, which brings the monthly total to 0.22 inches. This is 0.94 inches below the normal amount of 1.16 inches for June. The total precipitation for the season since June 1st now stands at 0.22 inches, which is 0.94 inches below normal. The total precipitation for the year is now 13.82 inches, which is 1.53 inches below normal. There were no heating degree days yesterday, which is 2 below normal. This leaves the monthly total at 9, which is 15 below normal. The yearly total since July 1st is 5,812, which is 61 above normal. There were 13 cooling degree days yesterday, which is 9 above normal. This brings the monthly total to 49, which is 17 above normal. The yearly total since January 1st is 128, which is 41 above normal. Yesterday the average wind speed was 9 miles per hour. The normal high temperature for today is 78 degrees, and the normal low is 58. The record high for today is 92, which occurred in 1984, and the record low is 35, which occurred in 1980. Sunrise today is at 5:43 a.m. and sunset is at 8:43 p.m. Southwesterly flow will continue to pump hot and humid conditions up the east coast towards Pennsylvania through the end of the week. Temperatures will rise into the upper 80s and low 90s today and Friday. The combination of heat and humidity will make it feel like 100 degrees or hotter in portions of southeastern Pennsylvania, increasing the risk of heat-related illness. The heat and humidity will also result in multiple rounds of showers and thunderstorms this afternoon and evening, followed by one main line of thunderstorms associated with an approaching cold front on Friday. Some of the storms could produce damaging wind gusts and briefly heavy rainfall. Behind the cold front, humidity levels will be much lower this weekend, but temperatures will remain above normal. Expect mostly sunny skies on Saturday, followed by an increased chance for showers and thunderstorms on Sunday with the next cold front. Here is the latest National Weather Service forecast for Blair and Bedford counties, including the city of Altoona. Rest of today, partly sunny. A slight chance of showers this morning. A chance of showers and thunderstorms this afternoon. Some thunderstorms may produce damaging winds between 2 p.m. and 4 p.m. Some thunderstorms may produce damaging winds after 4 p.m. Rainfall amounts less than a tenth of an inch. Highs in the upper 80s. West winds 10 to 15 miles an hour with gusts up to 25 miles an hour. Chance of rain 50%. Tonight, mostly cloudy with a chance of showers and thunderstorms before 8 p.m., then mostly cloudy with a slight chance of showers and thunderstorms between 8 p.m. and 10 p.m. Partly cloudy after 10 p.m. Some thunderstorms may produce damaging winds through 10 p.m. Rainfall amounts less than a tenth of an inch. Lows in the upper 60s. West winds 5 to 10 miles an hour with gusts up to 25 miles an hour. Chance of rain 50%. Friday, hot. Sunny through 2 p.m., then becoming mostly cloudy. Showers and a chance of thunderstorms in the afternoon. Some thunderstorms may be severe with damaging winds after 2 p.m. Rainfall amounts less than a tenth of an inch. Highs in the upper 80s. West winds 10 to 15 miles an hour with gusts up to 30 miles an hour. Chance of rain 90%. Friday night, cooler. Mostly cloudy with a slight chance of thunderstorms before 8 p.m., then mostly clear after 8 p.m. Some thunderstorms may be severe with damaging winds. Rainfall amounts less than a tenth of an inch. Lows in the upper 50s. Northwest winds 10 to 15 miles an hour, diminishing to around 5 miles an hour after midnight. Chance of precipitation 20%. Here is the latest National Weather Service forecast for Cambria County, including the city of Johnstown.
Rest of today, partly sunny through 4 p.m., then becoming mostly cloudy. A chance of showers and a slight chance of thunderstorms this morning, then showers likely and a chance of thunderstorms this afternoon. Rainfall amounts between a tenth and a quarter of an inch. Highs in the mid-80s. West winds 10 to 15 miles an hour with gusts up to 30 miles an hour. Chance of rain 70%. Tonight, mostly cloudy with a chance of showers and thunderstorms through 10 p.m., then mostly cloudy after 10 p.m. Rainfall amounts around a tenth of an inch. Lows in the upper 60s. West winds 5 to 10 miles an hour with gusts up to 30 miles an hour. Chance of rain 50%. Friday, mostly sunny through 2 p.m., then becoming mostly cloudy. Showers and a chance of thunderstorms in the afternoon. Some thunderstorms may be severe with damaging winds after 2 p.m. Rainfall amounts around a tenth of an inch. Highs in the lower 80s. West winds 10 to 15 miles an hour with gusts up to 30 miles an hour. Chance of rain 90%. Friday night, cooler. Mostly cloudy, then becoming partly cloudy between 8 p.m. and 10 p.m., then becoming mostly clear. Rainfall amounts less than a tenth of an inch. Lows in the upper 50s. West winds 10 to 15 miles an hour with gusts up to 25 miles an hour. And now the extended forecast for South Central Pennsylvania. Saturday, sunny. Highs in the lower 80s. Saturday night, partly cloudy. Lows in the lower 60s. Sunday, showers likely and a chance of thunderstorms. Highs in the mid 80s. Chance of rain 70%. Sunday night, mostly cloudy with a chance of showers and a slight chance of thunderstorms. Lows in the upper 50s. Chance of rain 40%. Monday, mostly sunny with a 20% chance of showers. Not as warm. Highs in the mid-70s. Monday night, mostly cloudy. Lows in the mid-50s. Tuesday, partly sunny. Highs in the mid-70s. Tuesday night, partly cloudy. Lows in the mid-50s. Wednesday, mostly sunny with a chance of showers. Highs in the mid-70s. Chance of rain 40%. The 8 to 14 day outlook, from Thursday, June 18th to Wednesday, June 24th, calls for near normal temperatures and above normal precipitation. Normal high temperatures across central Pennsylvania during this period range from the mid-70s over the Allegheny Mountains to the low 80s across the lower Susquehanna Valley. Normal lows range from the low 50s over the Alleghenies to the low 60s across the lower Susquehanna Valley. Here are the 8 a.m. conditions in the Altoona area. In Altoona, it was cloudy. The temperature was 77 degrees, the dew point 71, and the relative humidity 82%. The wind was southwest at 7 miles an hour. The pressure was 29.92 inches and steady. At State College, it was mostly sunny. The temperature was 72 degrees, the dew point 72, and the relative humidity 100%. The wind was south at 6 miles an hour. The pressure was 29.89 inches and rising. Now, a few other local conditions: Johnstown, cloudy 72, DuBois, a thunderstorm 68, Latrobe, sunny 75, Pittsburgh partly sunny 76, Erie, light rain 75, Bradford partly sunny 68. To the south and east, York, mostly sunny 77, Selins Grove partly sunny 74, Harrisburg partly sunny 77, Philadelphia partly sunny 76, Baltimore partly sunny 78, Washington D.C. mostly sunny 79. Once again, in Altoona it was 77 degrees under cloudy skies. And at State College it was 72 degrees under mostly sunny skies. This is NOAA Weather Radio, All Hazards Station WNG 589. 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Here's the hazardous weather outlook for the following counties: Bedford, Blair, and Cambria. For today and tonight, strong to severe thunderstorms with gusty winds are possible this afternoon. And now the extended outlook for the period Friday through Wednesday. Severe thunderstorms with damaging winds 60 miles per hour or greater are possible again Friday afternoon. Spotters are encouraged to report significant hazardous weather.
The Altoona Climate Summary for yesterday, June 10, 2026. Yesterday's high temperature of 86 degrees occurred at 4:49 p.m. This high was 9 degrees above the normal high of 77. Yesterday's low temperature of 69 degrees occurred at 5:44 a.m. This low was 12 degrees above the normal low of 57. 0.04 inches of precipitation fell yesterday, which brings the monthly total to 0.22 inches. This is 0.94 inches below the normal amount of 1.16 inches for June. The total precipitation for the season since June 1st now stands at 0.22 inches, which is 0.94 inches below normal. The total precipitation for the year is now 13.82 inches, which is 1.53 inches below normal. There were no heating degree days yesterday, which is 2 below normal. This leaves the monthly total at 9, which is 15 below normal. The yearly total since July 1st is 5,812, which is 61 above normal. There were 13 cooling degree days yesterday, which is 9 above normal. This brings the monthly total to 49, which is 17 above normal. The yearly total since January 1st is 128, which is 41 above normal. Yesterday the average wind speed was 9 miles per hour. The normal high temperature for today is 78 degrees, and the normal low is 58. The record high for today is 92, which occurred in 1984, and the record low is 35, which occurred in 1980. Sunrise today is at 5:43 a.m. and sunset is at 8:43 p.m. Southwesterly flow will continue to pump hot and humid conditions up the East Coast towards Pennsylvania through the end of the week. Temperatures will rise into the upper 80s and low 90s today and Friday. The combination of heat and humidity will make it feel like 100 degrees or hotter in portions of southeastern Pennsylvania, increasing the risk of heat-related illness. The heat and humidity will also result in multiple rounds of showers and thunderstorms this afternoon and evening, followed by one main line of thunderstorms associated with an approaching cold front on Friday. Some of the storms could produce damaging wind gusts and briefly heavy rainfall. Behind the cold front, humidity levels will be much lower this weekend, but temperatures will remain above normal. Expect mostly sunny skies on Saturday, followed by an increased chance for showers and thunderstorms on Sunday with the next cold front. Here is the latest National Weather Service forecast for Blair and Bedford counties, including the city of Altoona. Rest of today, partly sunny. A slight chance of showers this morning. A chance of showers and thunderstorms this afternoon. Some thunderstorms may produce damaging winds between 2 p.m. and 4 p.m. Some thunderstorms may produce damaging winds after 4 p.m. Rainfall amounts less than a tenth of an inch. Highs in the upper 80s. West winds 10 to 15 miles an hour with gusts up to 25 miles an hour. Chance of rain 50%. Tonight, mostly cloudy with a chance of showers and thunderstorms before 8 p.m., then mostly cloudy with a slight chance of showers and thunderstorms between 8 p.m. and 10 p.m. Partly cloudy after 10 p.m. Some thunderstorms may produce damaging winds through 10 p.m. Rainfall amounts less than a tenth of an inch. Lows in the upper 60s. West winds 5 to 10 miles an hour with gusts up to 25 miles an hour. Chance of rain 50%. Friday, hot. Sunny through 2 p.m., then becoming mostly cloudy. Showers and a chance of thunderstorms in the afternoon. Some thunderstorms may be severe with damaging winds after 2 p.m. Rainfall amounts less than a tenth of an inch. Highs in the upper 80s. West winds 10 to 15 miles an hour with gusts up to 30 miles an hour. Chance of rain 90%. Friday night, cooler. Mostly cloudy with a slight chance of thunderstorms before 8 p.m., then mostly clear after 8 p.m. Some thunderstorms may be severe with damaging winds. Rainfall amounts less than a tenth of an inch. Lows in the upper 50s. Northwest winds 10 to 15 miles an hour, diminishing to around 5 miles an hour after midnight. Chance of precipitation 20%. Here is the latest National Weather Service forecast for Cambria County, including the city of Johnstown. Rest of today, partly sunny through 4 p.m., then becoming mostly cloudy. A chance of showers and a slight chance of thunderstorms this morning, then showers likely and a chance of thunderstorms this afternoon.
Rainfall amounts between a tenth and a quarter of an inch. Highs in the mid-80s. West winds 10 to 15 miles an hour with gusts up to 30 miles an hour. Chance of rain 70%. Tonight, mostly cloudy with a chance of showers and thunderstorms through 10 p.m., then mostly cloudy after 10 p.m. Rainfall amounts around a tenth of an inch. Lows in the upper 60s. West winds 5 to 10 miles an hour with gusts up to 30 miles an hour. Chance of rain 50%. Friday, mostly sunny through 2 p.m., then becoming mostly cloudy. Showers and a chance of thunderstorms in the afternoon. Some thunderstorms may be severe with damaging winds after 2 p.m. Rainfall amounts around a tenth of an inch. Highs in the lower 80s. West winds 10 to 15 miles an hour with gusts up to 30 miles an hour. Chance of rain 90%. Friday night, cooler. Mostly cloudy, then becoming partly cloudy between 8 p.m. and 10 p.m., then becoming mostly clear. Rainfall amounts less than a tenth of an inch. Lows in the upper 50s. West winds 10 to 15 miles an hour with gusts up to 25 miles an hour. And now the extended forecast for South Central Pennsylvania. Saturday, sunny. Highs in the lower 80s. Saturday night, partly cloudy. Lows in the lower 60s. Sunday, showers likely and a chance of thunderstorms. Highs in the mid 80s. Chance of rain 70%. Sunday night, mostly cloudy with a chance of showers and a slight chance of thunderstorms. Lows in the upper 50s. Chance of rain 40%. Monday, mostly sunny with a 20% chance of showers. Not as warm. Highs in the mid-70s. Monday night, mostly cloudy. Lows in the mid-50s. Tuesday, partly sunny. Highs in the mid-70s. Tuesday night, partly cloudy. Lows in the mid-50s. Wednesday, mostly sunny with a chance of showers. Highs in the mid-70s. Chance of rain 40%. The 8 to 14 day outlook, from Thursday, June 18th to Wednesday, June 24th, calls for near normal temperatures and above normal precipitation. Normal high temperatures across central Pennsylvania during this period range from the mid-70s over the Allegheny Mountains to the low 80s across the lower Susquehanna Valley. Normal lows range from the low 50s over the Alleghenies to the low 60s across the lower Susquehanna Valley. Here are the 8 a.m. conditions in the Altoona area. In Altoona, it was cloudy. The temperature was 77 degrees, the dew point 71, and the relative humidity 82%. The wind was southwest at 7 miles an hour. The pressure was 29.92 inches and steady. At State College, it was mostly sunny. The temperature was 72 degrees, the dew point 72, and the relative humidity 100%. The wind was south at 6 miles an hour. The pressure was 29.89 inches and rising. Now, a few other local conditions: Johnstown, cloudy 72, Dubois, a thunderstorm 68, La Trobe, sunny 75, Pittsburgh partly sunny 76, Erie, light rain 75, Bradford partly sunny 68. To the south and east, York, mostly sunny 77, Selins Grove partly sunny 74, Harrisburg partly sunny 77, Philadelphia partly sunny 76, Baltimore partly sunny 78, Washington D.C. mostly sunny 79. Once again, in Altoona it was 77 degrees under cloudy skies. And at State College it was 72 degrees under mostly sunny skies. This is NOAA Weather Radio, All Hazards Station WNG 589. 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Here's the hazardous weather outlook for the following counties: Bedford, Blair, and Cambria. For today and tonight, strong to severe thunderstorms with gusty winds are possible this afternoon. And now the extended outlook for the period Friday through Wednesday. Severe thunderstorms with damaging winds 60 miles per hour or greater are possible again Friday afternoon. Spotters are encouraged to report significant hazardous weather. The Altoona climate summary for yesterday, June 10, 2026. Yesterday's high temperature of 86 degrees occurred at 4:49 p.m. This high was 9 degrees above the normal high of 77.
Yesterday's low temperature of 69 degrees occurred at 5:44 a.m. This low was 12 degrees above the normal low of 57. 0.04 inches of precipitation fell yesterday, which brings the monthly total to 0.22 inches. This is 0.94 inches below the normal amount of 1.16 inches for June. The total precipitation for the season since June 1st now stands at 0.22 inches, which is 0.94 inches below normal. The total precipitation for the year is now 13.82 inches, which is 1.53 inches below normal. There were no heating degree days yesterday, which is 2 below normal. This leaves the monthly total at 9, which is 15 below normal. The yearly total since July 1st is 5,812, which is 61 above normal. There were 13 cooling degree days yesterday, which is 9 above normal. This brings the monthly total to 49, which is 17 above normal. The yearly total since January 1st is 128, which is 41 above normal. Yesterday the average wind speed was 9 miles per hour. The normal high temperature for today is 78 degrees, and the normal low is 58. The record high for today is 92, which occurred in 1984, and the record low is 35, which occurred in 1980. Sunrise today is at 5:43 a.m. and sunset is at 8:43 p.m. Southwesterly flow will continue to pump hot and humid conditions up the East Coast towards Pennsylvania through the end of the week. Temperatures will rise into the upper 80s and low 90s today and Friday. The combination of heat and humidity will make it feel like 100 degrees or hotter in portions of southeastern Pennsylvania, increasing the risk of heat-related illness. The heat and humidity will also result in multiple rounds of showers and thunderstorms this afternoon and evening, followed by one main line of thunderstorms associated with an approaching cold front on Friday. Some of the storms could produce damaging wind gusts and briefly heavy rainfall. Behind the cold front, humidity levels will be much lower this weekend, but temperatures will remain above normal. Expect mostly sunny skies on Saturday, followed by an increased chance for showers and thunderstorms on Sunday with the next cold front. Here is the latest National Weather Service forecast for Blair and Bedford counties, including the city of Altoona. Rest of today, partly sunny. A slight chance of showers this morning. A chance of showers and thunderstorms this afternoon. Some thunderstorms may produce damaging winds between 2 p.m. and 4 p.m. Some thunderstorms may produce damaging winds after 4 p.m. Rainfall amounts less than a tenth of an inch. Highs in the upper 80s. West winds 10 to 15 miles an hour with gusts up to 25 miles an hour. Chance of rain 50%. Tonight, mostly cloudy with a chance of showers and thunderstorms before 8 p.m., then mostly cloudy with a slight chance of showers and thunderstorms between 8 p.m. and 10 p.m. Partly cloudy after 10 p.m. Some thunderstorms may produce damaging winds through 10 p.m. Rainfall amounts less than a tenth of an inch. Lows in the upper 60s. West winds 5 to 10 miles an hour with gusts up to 25 miles an hour. Chance of rain 50%. Friday, hot. Sunny through 2 p.m., then becoming mostly cloudy. Showers and a chance of thunderstorms in the afternoon. Some thunderstorms may be severe with damaging winds after 2 p.m. Rainfall amounts less than a tenth of an inch. Highs in the upper 80s. West winds 10 to 15 miles an hour with gusts up to 30 miles an hour. Chance of rain 90%. Friday night, cooler. Mostly cloudy with a slight chance of thunderstorms before 8 p.m., then mostly clear after 8 p.m. Some thunderstorms may be severe with damaging winds. Rainfall amounts less than a tenth of an inch. Lows in the upper 50s. Northwest winds 10 to 15 miles an hour, diminishing to around 5 miles an hour after midnight. Chance of precipitation 20%. Here is the latest National Weather Service forecast for Cambria County, including the city of Johnstown. Rest of today, partly sunny through 4 p.m., then becoming mostly cloudy. A chance of showers and a slight chance of thunderstorms this morning, then showers likely and a chance of thunderstorms this afternoon. Rainfall amounts between a tenth and a quarter of an inch. Highs in the mid-80s. West winds 10 to 15 miles an hour with gusts up to 30 miles an hour. Chance of rain 70%.
Tonight, mostly cloudy with a chance of showers and thunderstorms through 10 p.m., then mostly cloudy after 10 p.m. Rainfall amounts around a tenth of an inch. Lows in the upper 60s. West winds 5 to 10 miles an hour with gusts up to 30 miles an hour. Chance of rain 50%. Friday, mostly sunny through 2 p.m., then becoming mostly cloudy. Showers and a chance of thunderstorms in the afternoon. Some thunderstorms may be severe with damaging winds after 2 p.m. Rainfall amounts around a tenth of an inch. Highs in the lower 80s. West winds 10 to 15 miles an hour with gusts up to 30 miles an hour. Chance of rain 90%. Friday night, cooler. Mostly cloudy, then becoming partly cloudy between 8 p.m. and 10 p.m., then becoming mostly clear. Rainfall amounts less than a tenth of an inch. Lows in the upper 50s. West winds 10 to 15 miles an hour with gusts up to 25 miles an hour. And now the extended forecast for South Central Pennsylvania. Saturday, sunny. Highs in the lower 80s. Saturday night, partly cloudy. Lows in the lower 60s. Sunday, showers likely and a chance of thunderstorms. Highs in the mid 80s. Chance of rain 70%. Sunday night, mostly cloudy with a chance of showers and a slight chance of thunderstorms. Lows in the upper 50s. Chance of rain 40%. Monday, mostly sunny with a 20% chance of showers. Not as warm. Highs in the mid 70s. Monday night, mostly cloudy. Lows in the mid 50s. Tuesday, partly sunny. Highs in the mid 70s. Tuesday night, partly cloudy. Lows in the mid 50s. Wednesday, mostly sunny with a chance of showers. Highs in the mid 70s. Chance of rain 40%. The 8 to 14 day outlook, from Thursday, June 18th to Wednesday, June 24th, calls for near normal temperatures and above normal precipitation. Normal high temperatures across central Pennsylvania during this period range from the mid-70s over the Allegheny Mountains to the low 80s across the lower Susquehanna Valley. Normal lows range from the low 50s over the Alleghenies to the low 60s across the lower Susquehanna Valley. Here are the 8 a.m. conditions in the Altoona area. In Altoona, it was cloudy. The temperature was 77 degrees, the dew point 71, and the relative humidity 82%. The wind was southwest at 7 miles an hour. The pressure was 29.92 inches and steady. At State College, it was mostly sunny. The temperature was 72 degrees, the dew point 72, and the relative humidity 100%. The wind was south at 6 miles an hour. The pressure was 29.89 inches and rising. Now, a few other local conditions. Johnstown, cloudy 72, DuBois, a thunderstorm 68, La Trobe, sunny 75, Pittsburgh partly sunny 76, Erie, light rain 75, Bradford partly sunny 68. To the south and east, York, mostly sunny 77, Selins Grove partly sunny 74, Harrisburg partly sunny 77, Philadelphia partly sunny 76, Baltimore partly sunny 78, Washington D.C. mostly sunny 79. Once again, in Altoona it was 77 degrees under cloudy skies. And at State College it was 72 degrees under mostly sunny skies. 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Here's the hazardous weather outlook for the following counties, Bedford, Blair, and Cambria. For today and tonight, strong to severe thunderstorms with gusty winds are possible this afternoon. And now the extended outlook for the period Friday through Wednesday. Severe thunderstorms with damaging winds 60 miles per hour or greater are possible again Friday afternoon. Spotters are encouraged to report significant hazardous weather. The Altoona climate summary for yesterday, June 10, 2026. Yesterday's high temperature of 86 degrees occurred at 4:49 p.m. This high was 9 degrees above the normal high of 77. Yesterday's low temperature of 69 degrees occurred at 5:44 a.m. This low was 12 degrees above the normal low of 57.
0.04 inches of precipitation fell yesterday, which brings the monthly total to 0.22 inches. This is 0.94 inches below the normal amount of 1.16 inches for June. The total precipitation for the season since June 1st now stands at 0.22 inches, which is 0.94 inches below normal. The total precipitation for the year is now 13.82 inches, which is 1.53 inches below normal. There were no heating degree days yesterday, which is 2 below normal. This leaves the monthly total at 9, which is 15 below normal. The yearly total since July 1st is 5,812, which is 61 above normal. There were 13 cooling degree days yesterday, which is 9 above normal. This brings the monthly total to 49, which is 17 above normal. The yearly total since January 1st is 128, which is 41 above normal. Yesterday the average wind speed was 9 miles per hour. The normal high temperature for today is 78 degrees, and the normal low is 58. The record high for today is 92, which occurred in 1984, and the record low is 35, which occurred in 1980. Sunrise today is at 5:43 a.m. and sunset is at 8:43 p.m. Southwesterly flow will continue to pump hot and humid conditions up the East Coast towards Pennsylvania through the end of the week. Temperatures will rise into the upper 80s and low 90s today and Friday. The combination of heat and humidity will make it feel like 100 degrees or hotter in portions of southeastern Pennsylvania, increasing the risk of heat-related illness. The heat and humidity will also result in multiple rounds of showers and thunderstorms this afternoon and evening, followed by one main line of thunderstorms associated with an approaching cold front on Friday. Some of the storms could produce damaging wind gusts and briefly heavy rainfall. Behind the cold front, humidity levels will be much lower this weekend, but temperatures will remain above normal. Expect mostly sunny skies on Saturday, followed by an increased chance for showers and thunderstorms on Sunday with the next cold front. Here is the latest National Weather Service forecast for Blair and Bedford counties, including the city of Altoona. Rest of today, partly sunny. A slight chance of showers this morning. A chance of showers and thunderstorms this afternoon. Some thunderstorms may produce damaging winds between 2 p.m. and 4 p.m. Some thunderstorms may produce damaging winds after 4 p.m. Rainfall amounts less than a tenth of an inch. Highs in the upper 80s. West winds 10 to 15 miles an hour with gusts up to 25 miles an hour. Chance of rain 50%. Tonight, mostly cloudy with a chance of showers and thunderstorms before 8 p.m., then mostly cloudy with a slight chance of showers and thunderstorms between 8 p.m. and 10 p.m. Partly cloudy after 10 p.m. Some thunderstorms may produce damaging winds through 10 p.m. Rainfall amounts less than a tenth of an inch. Lows in the upper 60s. West winds 5 to 10 miles an hour with gusts up to 25 miles an hour. Chance of rain 50%. Friday, hot. Sunny through 2 p.m., then becoming mostly cloudy. Showers and a chance of thunderstorms in the afternoon. Some thunderstorms may be severe with damaging winds after 2 p.m. Rainfall amounts less than a tenth of an inch. Highs in the upper 80s. West winds 10 to 15 miles an hour with gusts up to 30 miles an hour. Chance of rain 90%. Friday night, cooler. Mostly cloudy with a slight chance of thunderstorms before 8 p.m., then mostly clear after 8 p.m. Some thunderstorms may be severe with damaging winds. Rainfall amounts less than a tenth of an inch. Lows in the upper 50s. Northwest winds 10 to 15 miles an hour, diminishing to around 5 miles an hour after midnight. Chance of precipitation 20%. Here is the latest National Weather Service forecast for Cambria County, including the city of Johnstown. Rest of today, partly sunny through 4 p.m., then becoming mostly cloudy. A chance of showers and a slight chance of thunderstorms this morning, then showers likely and a chance of thunderstorms this afternoon. Rainfall amounts between a tenth and a quarter of an inch. Highs in the mid-80s. West winds 10 to 15 miles an hour with gusts up to 30 miles an hour. Chance of rain 70%. Tonight, mostly cloudy with a chance of showers and thunderstorms through 10 p.m., then mostly cloudy after 10 p.m.
Rainfall amounts around a tenth of an inch. Lows in the upper 60s. West winds 5 to 10 miles an hour with gusts up to 30 miles an hour. Chance of rain 50%. Friday, mostly sunny through 2 p.m., then becoming mostly cloudy. Showers and a chance of thunderstorms in the afternoon. Some thunderstorms may be severe with damaging winds after 2 p.m. Rainfall amounts around a tenth of an inch. Highs in the lower 80s. West winds 10 to 15 miles an hour with gusts up to 30 miles an hour. Chance of rain 90%. Friday night, cooler. Mostly cloudy, then becoming partly cloudy between 8 p.m. and 10 p.m., then becoming mostly clear. Rainfall amounts less than a tenth of an inch. Lows in the upper 50s. West winds 10 to 15 miles an hour with gusts up to 25 miles an hour. And now the extended forecast for South Central Pennsylvania. Saturday, sunny. Highs in the lower 80s. Saturday night, partly cloudy. Lows in the lower 60s. Sunday, showers likely and a chance of thunderstorms. Highs in the mid 80s. Chance of rain 70%. Sunday night, mostly cloudy with a chance of showers and a slight chance of thunderstorms. Lows in the upper 50s. Chance of rain 40%. Monday, mostly sunny with a 20% chance of showers. Not as warm. Highs in the mid-70s. Monday night, mostly cloudy. Lows in the mid-50s. Tuesday, partly sunny. Highs in the mid-70s. Tuesday night, partly cloudy. Lows in the mid-50s. Wednesday, mostly sunny with a chance of showers. Highs in the mid-70s. Chance of rain 40%. The 8 to 14 day outlook, from Thursday, June 18th to Wednesday, June 24th, calls for near normal temperatures and above normal precipitation. Normal high temperatures across central Pennsylvania during this period range from the mid-70s over the Allegheny Mountains to the low 80s across the lower Susquehanna Valley. Normal lows range from the low 50s over the Alleghenies to the low 60s across the lower Susquehanna Valley. Here are the 8 a.m. conditions in the Altoona area. In Altoona, it was cloudy. The temperature was 77 degrees, the dew point 71, and the relative humidity 82%. The wind was southwest at 7 miles an hour. The pressure was 29.92 inches and steady. At State College, it was mostly sunny. The temperature was 72 degrees, the dew point 72, and the relative humidity 100%. The wind was south at 6 miles an hour. The pressure was 29.89 inches and rising. Now, a few other local conditions: Johnstown, cloudy 72, Dubois, a thunderstorm 68, Latrobe, sunny 75, Pittsburgh partly sunny 76, Erie, light rain 75, Bradford partly sunny 68. To the south and east, York, mostly sunny 77, Selins Grove partly sunny 74, Harrisburg partly sunny 77, Philadelphia partly sunny 76, Baltimore partly sunny 78, Washington D.C. mostly sunny 79. Once again, in Altoona it was 77 degrees under cloudy skies. And at State College it was 72 degrees under mostly sunny skies. This is NOAA Weather Radio, All Hazards Station WMG 589. 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Here's the hazardous weather outlook for the following counties: Bedford, Blair, and Cambria. For today and tonight, strong to severe thunderstorms with gusty winds are possible this afternoon. And now the extended outlook for the period Friday through Wednesday. Severe thunderstorms with damaging winds 60 miles per hour or greater are possible again Friday afternoon. Spotters are encouraged to report significant hazardous weather. The Altoona climate summary for yesterday, June 10, 2026. Yesterday's high temperature of 86 degrees occurred at 4:49 p.m. This high was 9 degrees above the normal high of 77. Yesterday's low temperature of 69 degrees occurred at 5:44 a.m. This low was 12 degrees above the normal low of 57. 0.04 inches of precipitation fell yesterday, which brings the monthly total to 0.22 inches.
This is 0.94 inches below the normal amount of 1.16 inches for June. The total precipitation for the season since June 1st now stands at 0.22 inches, which is 0.94 inches below normal. The total precipitation for the year is now 13.2.

miles per hour. The normal high temperature for today is 78 degrees, and the normal low is 58. The record high for today is 92, which occurred in 1984, and the record low is 35, which occurred in 1980. Sunrise today is at 5:43 a.m. and sunset is at 8:43 p.m. Southwesterly flow will continue to pump hot and humid conditions up the East Coast towards Pennsylvania through the end of the week. Temperatures will rise into the upper 80s and low 90s today and Friday. The combination of heat and humidity will make it feel like 100 degrees or hotter in portions of southeastern Pennsylvania, increasing the risk of heat-related illness. The heat and humidity will also result in multiple rounds of showers and thunderstorms this afternoon and evening, followed by one main line of thunderstorms associated with an approaching cold front on Friday. Some of the storms could produce damaging wind gusts and briefly heavy rainfall. Behind the cold front, humidity levels will be much lower this weekend, but temperatures will remain above normal. Expect mostly sunny skies on Saturday, followed by an increased chance for showers and thunderstorms on Sunday with the next cold front. Here is the latest National Weather Service forecast for Blair and Bedford counties, including the city of Altoona. Rest of today, partly sunny. A chance of showers. A chance of thunderstorms this afternoon. Some thunderstorms may produce damaging winds between 2 p.m. and 4 p.m. Some thunderstorms may produce damaging winds after 4 p.m. Rainfall amounts less than a tenth of an inch. Highs in the upper 80s. West winds 10 to 15 miles an hour with gusts up to 25 miles an hour. Chance of rain 50%. Tonight, mostly cloudy with a chance of showers and thunderstorms before 8 p.m., then mostly cloudy with a slight chance of showers and thunderstorms between 8 p.m. and 10 p.m. Partly cloudy after 10 p.m. Some thunderstorms may produce damaging winds through 10 p.m. Rainfall amounts less than a tenth of an inch. Lows in the upper 60s. West winds 5 to 10 miles an hour with gusts up to 25 miles an hour. Chance of rain 50%. Friday, hot. Sunny through 2 p.m., then becoming mostly cloudy. Showers and a chance of thunderstorms in the afternoon. Some thunderstorms may be severe with damaging winds after 2 p.m. Rainfall amounts less than a tenth of an inch. Highs in the upper 80s. West winds 10 to 15 miles an hour with gusts up to 30 miles an hour. Chance of rain 90%. Friday night, cooler. Mostly cloudy with a slight chance of thunderstorms before 8 p.m., then mostly clear after 8 p.m. Some thunderstorms may be severe with damaging winds. Rainfall amounts less than a tenth of an inch. Lows in the upper 50s. Northwest winds 10 to 15 miles an hour, diminishing to around 5 miles an hour after midnight. Chance of precipitation 20%. Here is the latest National Weather Service forecast for Cambria County, including the city of Johnstown. Rest of today, partly sunny between 8 a.m. and 4 p.m., then becoming mostly cloudy. A chance of showers and a slight chance of thunderstorms between 8 a.m. and noon, then showers likely and a chance of thunderstorms this afternoon. Rainfall amounts between a tenth and a quarter of an inch. Highs in the mid-80s. West winds 10 to 15 miles an hour with gusts up to 25 miles an hour. Chance of rain 70%. Tonight, mostly cloudy with a chance of showers and thunderstorms through 10 p.m., then mostly cloudy after 10 p.m. Rainfall amounts around a tenth of an inch. Lows in the upper 60s. West winds 5 to 10 miles an hour with gusts up to 30 miles an hour. Chance of rain 50%. Friday, mostly sunny through 2 p.m., then becoming mostly cloudy. Showers and a chance of thunderstorms in the afternoon. Some thunderstorms may be severe with damaging winds after 2 p.m. Rainfall amounts around a tenth of an inch. Highs in the lower 80s. West winds 10 to 15 miles an hour with gusts up to 30 miles an hour. Chance of rain 90%. Friday night, cooler. Mostly cloudy, then becoming partly cloudy between 8 p.m. and 10 p.m., then becoming mostly clear. Rainfall amounts less than a tenth of an inch. Lows in the upper 50s. West winds 10 to 15 miles an hour with gusts up to 25 miles an hour. And now the extended forecast for south central Pennsylvania.

Expect mostly sunny skies on Saturday, followed by an increased chance for showers and thunderstorms on Sunday with the next cold front. Here is the latest National Weather Service forecast for Blair and Bedford counties, including the city of Altoona. Rest of today, partly sunny. A chance of showers. A chance of thunderstorms this afternoon. Some thunderstorms may produce damaging winds between 2 p.m. and 4 p.m. Some thunderstorms may produce damaging winds after 4 p.m. Rainfall amounts less than a tenth of an inch. Highs in the upper 80s. West winds 10 to 15 miles an hour with gusts up to 25 miles an hour. Chance of rain 50%. Tonight, mostly cloudy with a chance of showers and thunderstorms before 8 p.m., then mostly cloudy with a slight chance of showers and thunderstorms between 8 p.m. and 10 p.m. Partly cloudy after 10 p.m. Some thunderstorms may produce damaging winds through 10 p.m. Rainfall amounts less than a tenth of an inch. Lows in the upper 60s. West winds 5 to 10 miles an hour with gusts up to 25 miles an hour. Chance of rain 50%. Friday, hot. Sunny through 2 p.m., then becoming mostly cloudy. Showers and a chance of thunderstorms in the afternoon. Some thunderstorms may be severe with damaging winds after 2 p.m. Rainfall amounts less than a tenth of an inch. Highs in the upper 80s. West winds 10 to 15 miles an hour with gusts up to 30 miles an hour. Chance of rain 90%. Friday night, cooler. Mostly cloudy with a slight chance of thunderstorms before 8 p.m., then mostly clear after 8 p.m. Some thunderstorms may be severe with damaging winds. Rainfall amounts less than a tenth of an inch. Lows in the upper 50s. Northwest winds 10 to 15 miles an hour, diminishing to around 5 miles an hour after midnight. Chance of precipitation 20%. Here is the latest National Weather Service forecast for Cambria County, including the city of Johnstown. Rest of today, partly sunny between 8 a.m. and 4 p.m., then becoming mostly cloudy. A chance of showers and a slight chance of thunderstorms between 8 a.m. and noon, then showers likely and a chance of thunderstorms this afternoon. Rainfall amounts between a tenth and a quarter of an inch. Highs in the mid-80s. West winds 10 to 15 miles an hour with gusts up to 25 miles an hour. Chance of rain 70%. Tonight, mostly cloudy with a chance of showers and thunderstorms through 10 p.m., then mostly cloudy after 10 p.m. Rainfall amounts around a tenth of an inch. Lows in the upper 60s. West winds 5 to 10 miles an hour with gusts up to 30 miles an hour. Chance of rain 50%. Friday, mostly sunny through 2 p.m., then becoming mostly cloudy. Showers and a chance of thunderstorms in the afternoon. Some thunderstorms may be severe with damaging winds after 2 p.m. Rainfall amounts around a tenth of an inch. Highs in the lower 80s. West winds 10 to 15 miles an hour with gusts up to 30 miles an hour. Chance of rain 90%. Friday night, cooler. Mostly cloudy, then becoming partly cloudy between 8 p.m. and 10 p.m., then becoming mostly clear. Rainfall amounts less than a tenth of an inch. Lows in the upper 50s. West winds 10 to 15 miles an hour with gusts up to 25 miles an hour. And now the extended forecast for South Central Pennsylvania. Saturday, sunny. Highs in the lower 80s. Saturday night, partly cloudy. Lows in the lower 60s. Sunday, showers likely and a chance of thunderstorms. Highs in the mid 80s. Chance of rain 70%. Sunday night, mostly cloudy with a chance of showers and a slight chance of thunderstorms. Lows in the upper 50s. Chance of rain 40%. Monday, mostly sunny with a 20% chance of showers. Not as warm. Highs in the mid-70s. Monday night, mostly cloudy. Lows in the mid-50s. Tuesday, partly sunny. Highs in the mid-70s. Tuesday night, partly cloudy. Lows in the mid-50s. Wednesday, mostly sunny with a chance of showers. Highs in the mid-70s. Chance of rain 40%. The 8 to 14 day outlook, from Thursday, June 18th to Wednesday, June 24th, calls for near normal temperatures and above

normal precipitation. Normal high temperatures across central Pennsylvania during this period range from the mid-70s over the Allegheny Mountains to the low 80s across the lower Susquehanna Valley. Normal lows range from the low 50s over the Alleghenies to the low 60s across the lower Susquehanna Valley. Here are the 10 a.m. conditions in the Altoona area. In Altoona, it was partly sunny. The temperature was 80 degrees, the dew point 72, and the relative humidity 76%. The wind was west at 9 miles an hour. The pressure was 29.91 inches and falling. At State College, it was mostly sunny. The temperature was 77 degrees, the dew point 73, and the relative humidity 88%. The wind was west at 8 miles an hour. The pressure was 29.89 inches and falling. Now, a few other local conditions. Johnstown, mostly sunny 77, Du Bois, partly sunny 72, La Trobe, mostly sunny 81, Pittsburgh, partly sunny 81, Erie, mostly sunny 82, Bradford, partly sunny 71. To the south and east, York, mostly sunny 84, Selins Grove, partly sunny 79, Harrisburg, partly sunny 84, Philadelphia, partly sunny 85, Baltimore, partly sunny 87, Washington, D.C., partly sunny 86. Once again, in Altoona, it was 80 degrees under partly sunny skies. And at State College, it was 77 degrees under mostly sunny skies. This is NOAA Weather Radio, All Hazards Station WMG 589. 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Here are the 10 a.m. conditions in the Altoona area. In Altoona, it was mostly sunny. The temperature was 80 degrees, the dew point 72, and the relative humidity 76%. The wind was west at 9 miles an hour. The pressure was 29.91 inches and falling. At State College, it was mostly sunny. The temperature was 77 degrees, the dew point 73, and the relative humidity 88%. The wind was west at 8 miles an hour. The pressure was 29.89 inches and falling. Now, a few other local conditions. Johnstown, mostly sunny 77, Du Bois, mostly sunny 72, La Trobe, mostly sunny 81, Pittsburgh, partly sunny 81, Erie, mostly sunny 82, Bradford, mostly sunny 74. To the south and east, York, mostly sunny 84, Selins Grove, partly sunny 79, Harrisburg, partly sunny 84, Philadelphia, partly sunny 85, Baltimore, partly sunny 87, Washington, D.C., partly sunny 86. Once again, in Altoona, it was 80 degrees under mostly sunny skies. And at State College, it was 77 degrees under mostly sunny skies. This is NOAA Weather Radio, All Hazards Station WMG 589. 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Here's the hazardous weather outlook for the following counties, Bedford, Blair, and Cambria. For today and tonight, strong to severe thunderstorms with gusty winds are possible this afternoon. And now the extended outlook for the period Friday through Wednesday. Severe thunderstorms with damaging winds 60 miles per hour or greater are possible again Friday afternoon. Spotters are encouraged to report significant hazardous weather. The Altoona Climate Summary for yesterday, June 10, 2026. Yesterday's high temperature of 86 degrees occurred at 4:49 p.m. This high was 9 degrees above the normal high of 77. Yesterday's low temperature of 69 degrees occurred at 5:44 a.m. This low was 12 degrees above the normal low of 57. 0.04 inches of precipitation fell yesterday, which brings the monthly total to 0.22 inches. This is 0.94 inches below the normal amount of 1.16 inches for June. The total precipitation for the season since June 1st now stands at 0.22 inches, which is 0.94 inches below normal. The total precipitation for the year is now 13.82 inches, which is 1.53 inches below normal. There were no heating degree days yesterday, which is 2 below normal. This leaves the monthly total at 9, which is 15 below normal. The yearly total since July 1st is 5,812, which is 61 above normal. There were 13 cooling degree days yesterday, which is 9 above normal.
This brings the monthly total to 49, which is 17 above normal. The yearly total since January 1st is 128, which is 41 above normal. Yesterday the average wind speed was 9 miles per hour. The normal high temperature for today is 78 degrees, and the normal low is 58. The record high for today is 92, which occurred in 1984, and the record low is 35, which occurred in 1980. Sunrise today is at 5:43 a.m. and sunset is at 8:43 p.m. Southwesterly flow will continue to pump hot and humid conditions up the east coast towards Pennsylvania through the end of the week. Temperatures will rise into the upper 80s and low 90s today and Friday. The combination of heat and humidity will make it feel like 100 degrees or hotter in portions of southeastern Pennsylvania, increasing the risk of heat-related illness. The heat and humidity will also result in multiple rounds of showers and thunderstorms this afternoon and evening, followed by one main line of thunderstorms associated with an approaching cold front on Friday. Some of the storms could produce damaging wind gusts and briefly heavy rainfall. Behind the cold front, humidity levels will be much lower this weekend, but temperatures will remain above normal. Expect mostly sunny skies on Saturday, followed by an increased chance for showers and thunderstorms on Sunday with the next cold front. Here is the latest National Weather Service forecast for Blair and Bedford counties, including the city of Altoona. Rest of today, partly sunny. A chance of showers. A chance of thunderstorms this afternoon. Some thunderstorms may produce damaging winds between 2 p.m. and 4 p.m. Some thunderstorms may produce damaging winds after 4 p.m. Rainfall amounts less than a tenth of an inch. Highs in the upper 80s. West winds 10 to 15 miles an hour with gusts up to 25 miles an hour. Chance of rain 50%. Tonight, mostly cloudy with a chance of showers and thunderstorms before 8 p.m., then mostly cloudy with a slight chance of showers and thunderstorms between 8 p.m. and 10 p.m. Partly cloudy after 10 p.m. Some thunderstorms may produce damaging winds through 10 p.m. Rainfall amounts less than a tenth of an inch. Lows in the upper 60s. West winds 5 to 10 miles an hour with gusts up to 25 miles an hour. Chance of rain 50%. Friday, hot. Sunny through 2 p.m., then becoming mostly cloudy. Showers and a chance of thunderstorms in the afternoon. Some thunderstorms may be severe with damaging winds after 2 p.m. Rainfall amounts less than a tenth of an inch. Highs in the upper 80s. West winds 10 to 15 miles an hour with gusts up to 30 miles an hour. Chance of rain 90%. Friday night, cooler. Mostly cloudy with a slight chance of thunderstorms before 8 p.m., then mostly clear after 8 p.m. Some thunderstorms may be severe with damaging winds. Rainfall amounts less than a tenth of an inch. Lows in the upper 50s. Northwest winds 10 to 15 miles an hour, diminishing to around 5 miles an hour after midnight. Chance of precipitation 20%. Here is the latest National Weather Service forecast for Cambria County, including the city of Johnstown. Rest of today, partly sunny between 8 a.m. and 4 p.m., then becoming mostly cloudy. A chance of showers and a slight chance of thunderstorms between 8 a.m. and noon, then showers likely and a chance of thunderstorms this afternoon. Rainfall amounts between a tenth and a quarter of an inch. Highs in the mid-80s. West winds 10 to 15 miles an hour with gusts up to 25 miles an hour. Chance of rain 70%. Tonight, mostly cloudy with a chance of showers and thunderstorms through 10 p.m., then mostly cloudy after 10 p.m. Rainfall amounts around a tenth of an inch. Lows in the upper 60s. West winds 5 to 10 miles an hour with gusts up to 30 miles an hour. Chance of rain 50%. Friday, mostly sunny through 2 p.m., then becoming mostly cloudy. Showers and a chance of thunderstorms in the afternoon. Some thunderstorms may be severe with damaging winds after 2 p.m. Rainfall amounts around a tenth of an inch. Highs in the lower 80s. West winds 10 to 15 miles an hour with gusts up to 30 miles an hour. Chance of rain 90%. Friday night, cooler. Mostly cloudy, then becoming partly cloudy between 8 p.m. and 10 p.m., then becoming mostly clear.
Rainfall amounts less than a tenth of an inch. Lows in the upper 50s. West winds 10 to 15 miles an hour with gusts up to 25 miles an hour. And now the extended forecast for South Central Pennsylvania. Saturday, sunny. Highs in the lower 80s. Saturday night, partly cloudy. Lows in the lower 60s. Sunday, showers likely and a chance of thunderstorms. Highs in the mid 80s. Chance of rain 70%. Sunday night, mostly cloudy with a chance of showers and a slight chance of thunderstorms. Lows in the upper 50s. Chance of rain 40%. Monday, mostly sunny with a 20% chance of showers. Not as warm. Highs in the mid-70s. Monday night, mostly cloudy. Lows in the mid-50s. Tuesday, partly sunny. Highs in the mid-70s. Tuesday night, partly cloudy. Lows in the mid-50s. Wednesday, mostly sunny with a chance of showers. Highs in the mid-70s. Chance of rain 40%. The 8 to 14 day outlook, from Thursday, June 18th to Wednesday, June 24th, calls for near normal temperatures and above normal precipitation. Normal high temperatures across central Pennsylvania during this period range from the mid-70s over the Allegheny Mountains to the low 80s across the lower Susquehanna Valley. Normal lows range from the low 50s over the Alleghenies to the low 60s across the lower Susquehanna Valley. Here are the 10 a.m. conditions in the Altoona area. In Altoona, it was mostly sunny. The temperature was 80 degrees, the dew point 72, and the relative humidity 76%. The wind was west at 9 miles an hour. The pressure was 29.91 inches and falling. At State College, it was mostly sunny. The temperature was 77 degrees, the dew point 73, and the relative humidity 88%. The wind was west at 8 miles an hour. The pressure was 29.89 inches and falling. Now, a few other local conditions. Johnstown, mostly sunny 77. DuBois, mostly sunny 72. Latrobe, mostly sunny 81. Pittsburgh, partly sunny 81. Erie, mostly sunny 82. Bradford, mostly sunny 74. To the south and east, York, mostly sunny 84, Selins Grove partly sunny 79, Harrisburg partly sunny 84, Philadelphia partly sunny 85, Baltimore partly sunny 87, Washington DC partly sunny 86. Once again, in Altoona it was 80 degrees under mostly sunny skies. And at State College it was 77 degrees under mostly sunny skies. This is NOAA Weather Radio, All Hazards Station WNG 589. 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Properly set weather radios, with the alarm device, will alert you when severe weather warnings or watches are issued. Programming on this station will be temporarily changed during severe weather, to bring you the latest information. Warnings and safety information from the National Weather Service may someday save your life or protect your property. Here's the hazardous weather outlook, for the following counties, Bedford, Blair, and Cambria. For today and tonight, strong to severe thunderstorms with gusty winds are possible this afternoon. And now the extended outlook for the period Friday through Wednesday. Severe thunderstorms with damaging winds 60 miles per hour or greater are possible again Friday afternoon. Spotters are encouraged to report significant hazardous weather. The Altoona climate summary for yesterday, June 10, 2026. Yesterday's high temperature of 86 degrees occurred at 4:49 p.m. This high was 9 degrees above the normal high of 77. Yesterday's low temperature of 69 degrees occurred at 5:44 a.m. This low was 12 degrees above the normal low of 57. 0.04 inches of precipitation fell yesterday, which brings the monthly total to 0.22 inches.
This is 0.94 inches below the normal amount of 1.16 inches for June. The total precipitation for the season since June 1st now stands at 0.22 inches, which is 0.94 inches below normal. The total precipitation for the year is now 13.82 inches, which is 1.53 inches below normal. There were no heating degree days yesterday, which is 2 below normal. This leaves the monthly total at 9, which is 15 below normal. The yearly total since July 1st is 5,812, which is 61 above normal. There were 13 cooling degree days yesterday, which is 9 above normal. This brings the monthly total to 49, which is 17 above normal. The yearly total since January 1st is 128, which is 41 above normal. Yesterday the average wind speed was 9 miles per hour. The normal high temperature for today is 78 degrees, and the normal low is 58. The record high for today is 92, which occurred in 1984, and the record low is 35, which occurred in 1980. Sunrise today is at 5:43 a.m. and sunset is at 8:43 p.m. Southwesterly flow will continue to pump hot and humid conditions up the east coast towards Pennsylvania through the end of the week. Temperatures will rise into the upper 80s and low 90s today and Friday. The combination of heat and humidity will make it feel like 100 degrees or hotter in portions of southeastern Pennsylvania, increasing the risk of heat-related illness. The heat and humidity will also result in multiple rounds of showers and thunderstorms this afternoon and evening, followed by one main line of thunderstorms associated with an approaching cold front on Friday. Some of the storms could produce damaging wind gusts and briefly heavy rainfall. Behind the cold front, humidity levels will be much lower this weekend, but temperatures will remain above normal. Expect mostly sunny skies on Saturday, followed by an increased chance for showers and thunderstorms on Sunday with the next cold front. Here is the latest National Weather Service forecast for Blair and Bedford counties, including the city of Altoona. Rest of today, partly sunny. A chance of showers. A chance of thunderstorms this afternoon. Some thunderstorms may produce damaging winds between 2 p.m. and 4 p.m. Some thunderstorms may produce damaging winds after 4 p.m. Rainfall amounts less than a tenth of an inch. Highs in the upper 80s. West winds 10 to 15 miles an hour with gusts up to 25 miles an hour. Chance of rain 50%. Tonight, mostly cloudy with a chance of showers and thunderstorms before 8 p.m., then mostly cloudy with a slight chance of showers and thunderstorms between 8 p.m. and 10 p.m. Partly cloudy after 10 p.m. Some thunderstorms may produce damaging winds through 10 p.m. Rainfall amounts less than a tenth of an inch. Lows in the upper 60s. West winds 5 to 10 miles an hour with gusts up to 25 miles an hour. Chance of rain 50%. Friday, hot. Sunny through 2 p.m., then becoming mostly cloudy. Showers and a chance of thunderstorms in the afternoon. Some thunderstorms may be severe with damaging winds after 2 p.m. Rainfall amounts less than a tenth of an inch. Highs in the upper 80s. West winds 10 to 15 miles an hour with gusts up to 30 miles an hour. Chance of rain 90%. Friday night, cooler. Mostly cloudy with a slight chance of thunderstorms before 8 p.m., then mostly clear after 8 p.m. Some thunderstorms may be severe with damaging winds. Rainfall amounts less than a tenth of an inch. Lows in the upper 50s. Northwest winds 10 to 15 miles an hour, diminishing to around 5 miles an hour after midnight. Chance of precipitation 20%. Here is the latest National Weather Service forecast for Cambria County, including the city of Johnstown. Rest of today, partly sunny between 8 a.m. and 4 p.m., then becoming mostly cloudy. A chance of showers and a slight chance of thunderstorms between 8 a.m. and noon, then showers likely and a chance of thunderstorms this afternoon. Rainfall amounts between a tenth and a quarter of an inch. Highs in the mid-80s. West winds 10 to 15 miles an hour with gusts up to 25 miles an hour. Chance of rain 70%. Tonight, mostly cloudy with a chance of showers and thunderstorms through 10 p.m., then mostly cloudy after 10 p.m. Rainfall amounts around a tenth of an inch. Lows in the upper 60s.
West winds 5 to 10 miles an hour with gusts up to 30 miles an hour. Chance of rain 50%. Friday, mostly sunny through 2 p.m., then becoming mostly cloudy. Showers and a chance of thunderstorms in the afternoon. Some thunderstorms may be severe with damaging winds after 2 p.m. Rainfall amounts around a tenth of an inch. Highs in the lower 80s. West winds 10 to 15 miles an hour with gusts up to 30 miles an hour. Chance of rain 90%. Friday night, cooler. Mostly cloudy, then becoming partly cloudy between 8 p.m. and 10 p.m., then becoming mostly clear. Rainfall amounts less than a tenth of an inch. Lows in the upper 50s. West winds 10 to 15 miles an hour with gusts up to 25 miles an hour. And now the extended forecast for South Central Pennsylvania. Saturday, sunny. Highs in the lower 80s. Saturday night, partly cloudy. Lows in the lower 60s. Sunday, showers likely and a chance of thunderstorms. Highs in the mid 80s. Chance of rain 70%. Sunday night, mostly cloudy with a chance of showers and a slight chance of thunderstorms. Lows in the upper 50s. Chance of rain 40%. Monday, mostly sunny with a 20% chance of showers. Not as warm. Highs in the mid-70s. Monday night, mostly cloudy. Lows in the mid-50s. Tuesday, partly sunny. Highs in the mid-70s. Tuesday night, partly cloudy. Lows in the mid-50s. Wednesday, mostly sunny with a chance of showers. Highs in the mid-70s. Chance of rain 40%. The 8 to 14 day outlook, from Thursday, June 18th to Wednesday, June 24th, calls for near normal temperatures and above normal precipitation. Normal high temperatures across central Pennsylvania during this period range from the mid-70s over the Allegheny Mountains to the low 80s across the lower Susquehanna Valley. Normal lows range from the low 50s over the Alleghenies to the low 60s across the lower Susquehanna Valley. Here are the 10 a.m. conditions in the Altoona area. In Altoona, it was mostly sunny. The temperature was 80 degrees, the dew point 72, and the relative humidity 76%. The wind was west at 9 miles an hour. The pressure was 29.91 inches and falling. At State College, it was mostly sunny. The temperature was 77 degrees, the dew point 73, and the relative humidity 88%. The wind was west at 8 miles an hour. The pressure was 29.89 inches and falling. Now, a few other local conditions. Johnstown, mostly sunny 77, DuBois, mostly sunny 72, La Trobe, mostly sunny 81, Pittsburgh, partly sunny 81, Erie, mostly sunny 82, Bradford, mostly sunny 74. To the south and east, York, mostly sunny 84, Selins Grove, partly sunny 79, Harrisburg, partly sunny 84, Philadelphia, partly sunny 85, Baltimore, partly sunny 87, Washington, D.C., partly sunny 86. Once again, in Altoona, it was 80 degrees under mostly sunny skies. And at State College, it was 77 degrees under mostly sunny skies. 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Here's the hazardous weather outlook for the following counties, Bedford, Blair, and Cambria. For today and tonight, strong to severe thunderstorms with gusty winds are possible this afternoon. And now the extended outlook for the period Friday through Wednesday. Severe thunderstorms with damaging winds 60 miles per hour or greater are possible again Friday afternoon. Spotters are encouraged to report significant hazardous weather. Southwesterly flow will continue to pump hot and humid conditions up the east coast towards Pennsylvania through the end of the week. Temperatures will rise into the upper 80s and low 90s today and Friday. The combination of heat and humidity will make it feel like 100 degrees or hotter in portions of southeastern Pennsylvania, increasing the risk of heat-related illness. The heat and humidity will also result in multiple rounds of showers and thunderstorms this afternoon and evening, followed by one main line of thunderstorms associated with an approaching cold front on Friday. Some of the storms could produce damaging wind gusts and briefly heavy rainfall.
Behind the cold front, humidity levels will be much lower this weekend, but temperatures will remain above normal. Expect mostly sunny skies on Saturday, followed by an increased chance for showers and thunderstorms on Sunday with the next cold front. Here is the latest National Weather Service forecast for Blair and Bedford counties, including the city of Altoona. Rest of today, partly sunny. A slight chance of showers between 10 a.m. and noon. A chance of showers and thunderstorms this afternoon. Some thunderstorms may produce damaging winds between 2 p.m. and 4 p.m. Some thunderstorms may produce damaging winds after 4 p.m. Rainfall amounts less than a tenth of an inch. Highs in the upper 80s. West winds 10 to 15 miles an hour with gusts up to 25 miles an hour. Chance of rain 50%. Tonight, mostly cloudy with a chance of showers and thunderstorms before 8 p.m., then mostly cloudy with a slight chance of showers and thunderstorms between 8 p.m. and 10 p.m. Partly cloudy after 10 p.m. Some thunderstorms may produce damaging winds through 10 p.m. Rainfall amounts less than a tenth of an inch. Lows in the upper 60s. West winds 5 to 10 miles an hour with gusts up to 25 miles an hour. Chance of rain 50%. Friday, hot. Sunny through 2 p.m., then becoming mostly cloudy. Showers and a chance of thunderstorms in the afternoon. Some thunderstorms may be severe with damaging winds after 2 p.m. Rainfall amounts less than a tenth of an inch. Highs in the upper 80s. West winds 10 to 15 miles an hour with gusts up to 30 miles an hour. Chance of rain 90%. Friday night, cooler. Mostly cloudy with a slight chance of thunderstorms before 8 p.m., then mostly clear after 8 p.m. Some thunderstorms may be severe with damaging winds. Rainfall amounts less than a tenth of an inch. Lows in the upper 50s. Northwest winds 10 to 15 miles an hour, diminishing to around 5 miles an hour after midnight. Chance of precipitation 20%. Here is the latest National Weather Service forecast for Cambria County, including the city of Johnstown. Rest of today, partly sunny between 10 a.m. and 4 p.m., then becoming mostly cloudy. A chance of showers and a slight chance of thunderstorms between 10 a.m. and noon, then showers likely and a chance of thunderstorms this afternoon. Rainfall amounts between a tenth and a quarter of an inch. Highs in the mid-80s. West winds 10 to 15 miles an hour with gusts up to 25 miles an hour. Chance of rain 70%. Tonight, mostly cloudy with a chance of showers and thunderstorms through 10 p.m., then mostly cloudy after 10 p.m. Rainfall amounts around a tenth of an inch. Lows in the upper 60s. West winds 5 to 10 miles an hour with gusts up to 30 miles an hour. Chance of rain 50%. Friday, mostly sunny through 2 p.m., then becoming mostly cloudy. Showers and a chance of thunderstorms in the afternoon. Some thunderstorms may be severe with damaging winds after 2 p.m. Rainfall amounts around a tenth of an inch. Highs in the lower 80s. West winds 10 to 15 miles an hour with gusts up to 30 miles an hour. Chance of rain 90%. Friday night, cooler. Mostly cloudy, then becoming partly cloudy between 8 p.m. and 10 p.m., then becoming mostly clear. Rainfall amounts less than a tenth of an inch. Lows in the upper 50s. West winds 10 to 15 miles an hour with gusts up to 25 miles an hour. And now the extended forecast for South Central Pennsylvania. Saturday, sunny. Highs in the lower 80s. Saturday night, partly cloudy. Lows in the lower 60s. Sunday, showers likely and a chance of thunderstorms. Highs in the mid 80s. Chance of rain 70%. Sunday night, mostly cloudy with a chance of showers and a slight chance of thunderstorms. Lows in the upper 50s. Chance of rain 40%. Monday, mostly sunny with a 20% chance of showers. Not as warm. Highs in the mid-70s. Monday night, mostly cloudy. Lows in the mid-50s. Tuesday, partly sunny. Highs in the mid-70s. Tuesday night, partly cloudy. Lows in the mid-50s. Wednesday, mostly sunny with a chance of showers. Highs in the mid-70s.
chance of rain 40%. The 8 to 14 day outlook, from Thursday, June 18th to Wednesday, June 24th, calls for near normal temperatures and above normal precipitation. Normal high temperatures across central Pennsylvania during this period range from the mid-70s over the Allegheny Mountains to the low 80s across the lower Susquehanna Valley. Normal lows range from the low 50s over the Alleghenies to the low 60s across the lower Susquehanna Valley. Here are the 10 a.m. conditions in the Altoona area. In Altoona, it was mostly sunny. The temperature was 80 degrees, the dew point 72, and the relative humidity 76%. The wind was west at 9 miles an hour. The pressure was 29.91 inches and falling. At State College, it was mostly sunny. The temperature was 77 degrees, the dew point 73, and the relative humidity 88%. The wind was west at 8 miles an hour. The pressure was 29.89 inches and falling. Now, a few other local conditions. Johnstown, mostly sunny 77, Du Bois, mostly sunny 72, La Trobe, mostly sunny 81, Pittsburgh, partly sunny 81, Erie, mostly sunny 82, Bradford, mostly sunny 74. To the south and east, York, mostly sunny 84, Selins Grove, partly sunny 79, Harrisburg, partly sunny 84, Philadelphia, partly sunny 85, Baltimore, partly sunny 87, Washington, D.C., partly sunny 86. Once again, in Altoona, it was 80 degrees under mostly sunny skies. And at State College, it was 77 degrees under mostly sunny skies. This is NOAA Weather Radio, All Hazards Station WNG 589. 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Here's the hazardous weather outlook for the following counties, Bedford, Blair, and Cambria. For today and tonight, strong to severe thunderstorms with gusty winds are possible this afternoon. And now the extended outlook for the period Friday through Wednesday. Severe thunderstorms with damaging winds 60 miles per hour or greater are possible again Friday afternoon. Spotters are encouraged to report significant hazardous weather. Southwesterly flow will continue to pump hot and humid conditions up the east coast towards Pennsylvania through the end of the week. Temperatures will rise into the upper 80s and low 90s today and Friday. The combination of heat and humidity will make it feel like 100 degrees or hotter in portions of southeastern Pennsylvania, increasing the risk of heat-related illness. The heat and humidity will also result in multiple rounds of showers and thunderstorms this afternoon and evening, followed by one main line of thunderstorms associated with an approaching cold front on Friday. Some of the storms could produce damaging wind gusts and briefly heavy rainfall. Behind the cold front, humidity levels will be much lower this weekend, but temperatures will remain above normal. Expect mostly sunny skies on Saturday, followed by an increased chance for showers and thunderstorms on Sunday with the next cold front. Here is the latest National Weather Service forecast for Blair and Bedford counties, including the city of Altoona. Rest of today, partly sunny. A slight chance of showers between 10 a.m. and noon. A chance of showers and thunderstorms this afternoon. Some thunderstorms may produce damaging winds between 2 p.m. and 4 p.m. Some thunderstorms may produce damaging winds after 4 p.m. Rainfall amounts less than a tenth of an inch. Highs in the upper 80s. West winds 10 to 15 miles an hour with gusts up to 25 miles an hour. Chance of rain 50%. Tonight, mostly cloudy with a chance of showers and thunderstorms before 8 p.m., then mostly cloudy with a slight chance of showers and thunderstorms between 8 p.m. and 10 p.m. Partly cloudy after 10 p.m. Some thunderstorms may produce damaging winds through 10 p.m. Rainfall amounts less than a tenth of an inch. Lows in the upper 60s. West winds 5 to 10 miles an hour with gusts up to 25 miles an hour. Chance of rain 50%. Friday, hot. Sunny through 2 p.m., then becoming mostly cloudy. Showers and a chance of thunderstorms in the afternoon. Some thunderstorms may be severe with damaging winds after 2 p.m. Rainfall amounts less than a tenth of an inch. Highs in the upper 80s. West winds 10 to 15 miles an hour with gusts up to 30 miles an hour. Chance of rain 90%. Friday night, cooler.
mostly cloudy with a slight chance of thunderstorms before 8 p.m., then mostly clear after 8 p.m. Some thunderstorms may be severe with damaging winds. Rainfall amounts less than a tenth of an inch. Lows in the upper 50s. Northwest winds 10 to 15 miles an hour, diminishing to around 5 miles an hour after midnight. Chance of precipitation 20%. Here is the latest National Weather Service forecast for Cambria County, including the city of Johnstown. Rest of today, partly sunny between 10 a.m. and 4 p.m., then becoming mostly cloudy. A chance of showers and a slight chance of thunderstorms between 10 a.m. and noon, then showers likely and a chance of thunderstorms this afternoon. Rainfall amounts between a tenth and a quarter of an inch. Highs in the mid-80s. West winds 10 to 15 miles an hour with gusts up to 25 miles an hour. Chance of rain 70%. Tonight, mostly cloudy with a chance of showers and thunderstorms through 10 p.m., then mostly cloudy after 10 p.m. Rainfall amounts around a tenth of an inch. Lows in the upper 60s. West winds 5 to 10 miles an hour with gusts up to 30 miles an hour. Chance of rain 50%. Friday, mostly sunny through 2 p.m., then becoming mostly cloudy. Showers and a chance of thunderstorms in the afternoon. Some thunderstorms may be severe with damaging winds after 2 p.m. Rainfall amounts around a tenth of an inch. Highs in the lower 80s. West winds 10 to 15 miles an hour with gusts up to 30 miles an hour. Chance of rain 90%. Friday night, cooler. Mostly cloudy, then becoming partly cloudy between 8 p.m. and 10 p.m., then becoming mostly clear. Rainfall amounts less than a tenth of an inch. Lows in the upper 50s. West winds 10 to 15 miles an hour with gusts up to 25 miles an hour. And now the extended forecast for South Central Pennsylvania. Saturday, sunny. Highs in the lower 80s. Saturday night, partly cloudy. Lows in the lower 60s. Sunday, showers likely and a chance of thunderstorms. Highs in the mid-80s. Chance of rain 70%. Sunday night, mostly cloudy with a chance of showers and a slight chance of thunderstorms. Lows in the upper 50s. Chance of rain 40%. Monday, mostly sunny with a 20% chance of showers. Not as warm. Highs in the mid-70s. Monday night, mostly cloudy. Lows in the mid-50s. Tuesday, partly sunny. Highs in the mid-70s. Tuesday night, partly cloudy. Lows in the mid-50s. Wednesday, mostly sunny with a chance of showers. Highs in the mid-70s. Chance of rain 40%. The 8 to 14 day outlook, from Thursday, June 18th to Wednesday, June 24th, calls for near normal temperatures and above normal precipitation. Normal high temperatures across central Pennsylvania during this period range from the mid-70s over the Allegheny Mountains to the low 80s across the lower Susquehanna Valley. Normal lows range from the low 50s over the Alleghenies to the low 60s across the lower Susquehanna Valley. Here are the 10 a.m. conditions in the Altoona area. In Altoona, it was mostly sunny. The temperature was 80 degrees, the dew point 72, and the relative humidity 76%. The wind was west at 9 miles an hour. The pressure was 29.91 inches and falling. At State College, it was mostly sunny. The temperature was 77 degrees, the dew point 73, and the relative humidity 88%. The wind was west at 8 miles an hour. The pressure was 29.89 inches and falling. Now, a few other local conditions. Johnstown, mostly sunny 77, Du Bois, mostly sunny 72, La Trobe, mostly sunny 81, Pittsburgh, partly sunny 81, Erie, mostly sunny 82, Bradford, mostly sunny 74. To the south and east, York, mostly sunny 84, Selins Grove, partly sunny 79, Harrisburg, partly sunny 84, Philadelphia, partly sunny 85, Baltimore, partly sunny 87, Washington, D.C., partly sunny 86. Once again, in Altoona, it was 80 degrees under mostly sunny skies. And at State College, it was 77 degrees under mostly sunny skies. This is NOAA Weather Radio, all hazards station WNG 589.
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Here's the hazardous weather outlook for the following counties: Bedford, Blair, and Cambria. For today and tonight, strong to severe thunderstorms with gusty winds are possible this afternoon. And now the extended outlook for the period Friday through Wednesday. Severe thunderstorms with damaging winds 60 miles per hour or greater are possible again Friday afternoon. Spotters are encouraged to report significant hazardous weather. Southwesterly flow will continue to pump hot and humid conditions up the East Coast towards Pennsylvania through the end of the week. Temperatures will rise into the upper 80s and low 90s today and Friday. The combination of heat and humidity will make it feel like 100 degrees or hotter in portions of southeastern Pennsylvania, increasing the risk of heat-related illness. The heat and humidity will also result in multiple rounds of showers and thunderstorms this afternoon and evening, followed by one main line of thunderstorms associated with an approaching cold front on Friday. Some of the storms could produce damaging wind gusts and briefly heavy rainfall. Behind the cold front, humidity levels will be much lower this weekend, but temperatures will remain above normal. Expect mostly sunny skies on Saturday, followed by an increased chance for showers and thunderstorms on Sunday with the next cold front. Here is the latest National Weather Service forecast for Blair and Bedford counties, including the city of Altoona. Rest of today, partly sunny. A slight chance of showers between 10 a.m. and noon. A chance of showers and thunderstorms this afternoon. Some thunderstorms may produce damaging winds between 2 p.m. and 4 p.m. Some thunderstorms may produce damaging winds after 4 p.m. Rainfall amounts less than a tenth of an inch. Highs in the upper 80s. West winds 10 to 15 miles an hour with gusts up to 25 miles an hour. Chance of rain 50%. Tonight, mostly cloudy with a chance of showers and thunderstorms before 8 p.m., then mostly cloudy with a slight chance of showers and thunderstorms between 8 p.m. and 10 p.m. Partly cloudy after 10 p.m. Some thunderstorms may produce damaging winds through 10 p.m. Rainfall amounts less than a tenth of an inch. Lows in the upper 60s. West winds 5 to 10 miles an hour with gusts up to 25 miles an hour. Chance of rain 50%. Friday, hot. Sunny through 2 p.m., then becoming mostly cloudy. Showers and a chance of thunderstorms in the afternoon. Some thunderstorms may be severe with damaging winds after 2 p.m. Rainfall amounts less than a tenth of an inch. Highs in the upper 80s. West winds 10 to 15 miles an hour with gusts up to 30 miles an hour. Chance of rain 90%. Friday night, cooler. Mostly cloudy with a slight chance of thunderstorms before 8 p.m., then mostly clear after 8 p.m. Some thunderstorms may be severe with damaging winds. Rainfall amounts less than a tenth of an inch. Lows in the upper 50s. Northwest winds 10 to 15 miles an hour, diminishing to around 5 miles an hour after midnight. Chance of precipitation 20%. Here is the latest National Weather Service forecast for Cambria County, including the city of Johnstown. Rest of today, partly sunny between 10 a.m. and 4 p.m., then becoming mostly cloudy. A chance of showers and a slight chance of thunderstorms between 10 a.m. and noon, then showers likely and a chance of thunderstorms this afternoon. Rainfall amounts between a tenth and a quarter of an inch. Highs in the mid-80s. West winds 10 to 15 miles an hour with gusts up to 25 miles an hour. Chance of rain 70%. Tonight, mostly cloudy with a chance of showers and thunderstorms through 10 p.m., then mostly cloudy after 10 p.m. Rainfall amounts around a tenth of an inch. Lows in the upper 60s. West winds 5 to 10 miles an hour with gusts up to 30 miles an hour. Chance of rain 50%. Friday, mostly sunny through 2 p.m., then becoming mostly cloudy. Showers and a chance of thunderstorms in the afternoon. Some thunderstorms may be severe with damaging winds after 2 p.m. Rainfall amounts around a tenth of an inch. Highs in the lower 80s. West winds 10 to 15 miles an hour with gusts up to 30 miles an hour. Chance of rain 90%. Friday night, cooler.
mostly cloudy, then becoming partly cloudy between 8 p.m. and 10 p.m., then becoming mostly clear. Rainfall amounts less than a tenth of an inch. Lows in the upper 50s. West winds 10 to 15 miles an hour with gusts up to 25 miles an hour. And now the extended forecast for South Central Pennsylvania. Saturday, sunny. Highs in the lower 80s. Saturday night, partly cloudy. Lows in the lower 60s. Sunday, showers likely and a chance of thunderstorms. Highs in the mid 80s. Chance of rain 70%. Sunday night, mostly cloudy with a chance of showers and a slight chance of thunderstorms. Lows in the upper 50s. Chance of rain 40%. Monday, mostly sunny with a 20% chance of showers. Not as warm. Highs in the mid-70s. Monday night, mostly cloudy. Lows in the mid-50s. Tuesday, partly sunny. Highs in the mid-70s. Tuesday night, partly cloudy. Lows in the mid-50s. Wednesday, mostly sunny with a chance of showers. Highs in the mid-70s. Chance of rain 40%. The 8 to 14 day outlook, from Thursday, June 18th to Wednesday, June 24th, calls for near normal temperatures and above normal precipitation. Normal high temperatures across central Pennsylvania during this period range from the mid-70s over the Allegheny Mountains to the low 80s across the lower Susquehanna Valley. Normal lows range from the low 50s over the Alleghenies to the low 60s across the lower Susquehanna Valley. Here are the 10 a.m. conditions in the Altoona area. In Altoona, it was mostly sunny. The temperature was 80 degrees, the dew point 72, and the relative humidity 76%. The wind was west at 9 miles an hour. The pressure was 29.91 inches and falling. At State College, it was mostly sunny. The temperature was 77 degrees, the dew point 73, and the relative humidity 88%. The wind was west at 8 miles an hour. The pressure was 29.89 inches and falling. Now, a few other local conditions. Johnstown, mostly sunny 77, Du Bois, mostly sunny 72, La Trobe, mostly sunny 81, Pittsburgh partly sunny 81, Erie, mostly sunny 82, Bradford mostly sunny 74. To the south and east, York, mostly sunny 84, Selins Grove partly sunny 79, Harrisburg partly sunny 84, Philadelphia partly sunny 85, Baltimore partly sunny 87, Washington D.C. partly sunny 86. Once again, in Altoona it was 80 degrees under mostly sunny skies. And at State College it was 77 degrees under mostly sunny skies. This is NOAA Weather Radio, All Hazards Station WNG 589. 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Here's the hazardous weather outlook for the following counties, Bedford, Blair, and Cambria. For today and tonight, strong to severe thunderstorms with gusty winds are possible this afternoon. And now the extended outlook for the period Friday through Wednesday. Severe thunderstorms with damaging winds 60 miles per hour or greater are possible again Friday afternoon. Spotters are encouraged to report significant hazardous weather. Southwesterly flow will continue to pump hot and humid conditions up the east coast towards Pennsylvania through the end of the week. Temperatures will rise into the upper 80s and low 90s today and Friday. The combination of heat and humidity will make it feel like 100 degrees or hotter in portions of southeastern Pennsylvania, increasing the risk of heat-related illness. The heat and humidity will also result in multiple rounds of showers and thunderstorms this afternoon and evening, followed by one main line of thunderstorms associated with an approaching cold front on Friday. Some of the storms could produce damaging wind gusts and briefly heavy rainfall. Behind the cold front, humidity levels will be much lower this weekend, but temperatures will remain above normal. Expect mostly sunny skies on Saturday, followed by an increased chance for showers and thunderstorms on Sunday with the next cold front. Here is the latest National Weather Service forecast for Blair and Bedford counties, including the city of Altoona. Rest of today, partly sunny. A slight chance of showers between 10 a.m. and noon. A chance of showers and thunderstorms this afternoon. Some thunderstorms may produce damaging winds between 2 p.m. and 4 p.m.
Some thunderstorms may produce damaging winds after 4 p.m. Rainfall amounts less than a tenth of an inch. Highs in the upper 80s. West winds 10 to 15 miles an hour with gusts up to 25 miles an hour. Chance of rain 50%. Tonight, mostly cloudy with a chance of showers and thunderstorms before 8 p.m., then mostly cloudy with a slight chance of showers and thunderstorms between 8 p.m. and 10 p.m. Partly cloudy after 10 p.m. Some thunderstorms may produce damaging winds through 10 p.m. Rainfall amounts less than a tenth of an inch. Lows in the upper 60s. West winds 5 to 10 miles an hour with gusts up to 25 miles an hour. Chance of rain 50%. Friday, hot. Sunny through 2 p.m., then becoming mostly cloudy. Showers and a chance of thunderstorms in the afternoon. Some thunderstorms may be severe with damaging winds after 2 p.m. Rainfall amounts less than a tenth of an inch. Highs in the upper 80s. West winds 10 to 15 miles an hour with gusts up to 30 miles an hour. Chance of rain 90%. Friday night, cooler. Mostly cloudy with a slight chance of thunderstorms before 8 p.m., then mostly clear after 8 p.m. Some thunderstorms may be severe with damaging winds. Rainfall amounts less than a tenth of an inch. Lows in the upper 50s. Northwest winds 10 to 15 miles an hour, diminishing to around 5 miles an hour after midnight. Chance of precipitation 20%. Here is the latest National Weather Service forecast for Cambria County, including the city of Johnstown. Rest of today, partly sunny between 10 a.m. and 4 p.m., then becoming mostly cloudy. A chance of showers and a slight chance of thunderstorms between 10 a.m. and noon, then showers likely and a chance of thunderstorms this afternoon. Rainfall amounts between a tenth and a quarter of an inch. Highs in the mid-80s. West winds 10 to 15 miles an hour with gusts up to 25 miles an hour. Chance of rain 70%. Tonight, mostly cloudy with a chance of showers and thunderstorms through 10 p.m., then mostly cloudy after 10 p.m. Rainfall amounts around a tenth of an inch. Lows in the upper 60s. West winds 5 to 10 miles an hour with gusts up to 30 miles an hour. Chance of rain 50%. Friday, mostly sunny through 2 p.m., then becoming mostly cloudy. Showers and a chance of thunderstorms in the afternoon. Some thunderstorms may be severe with damaging winds after 2 p.m. Rainfall amounts around a tenth of an inch. Highs in the lower 80s. West winds 10 to 15 miles an hour with gusts up to 30 miles an hour. Chance of rain 90%. Friday night, cooler. Mostly cloudy, then becoming partly cloudy between 8 p.m. and 10 p.m., then becoming mostly clear. Rainfall amounts less than a tenth of an inch. Lows in the upper 50s. West winds 10 to 15 miles an hour with gusts up to 25 miles an hour. And now the extended forecast for South Central Pennsylvania. Saturday, sunny. Highs in the lower 80s. Saturday night, partly cloudy. Lows in the lower 60s. Sunday, showers likely and a chance of thunderstorms. Highs in the mid 80s. Chance of rain 70%. Sunday night, mostly cloudy with a chance of showers and a slight chance of thunderstorms. Lows in the upper 50s. Chance of rain 40%. Monday, mostly sunny with a 20% chance of showers. Not as warm. Highs in the mid-70s. Monday night, mostly cloudy. Lows in the mid-50s. Tuesday, partly sunny. Highs in the mid-70s. Tuesday night, partly cloudy. Lows in the mid-50s. Wednesday, mostly sunny with a chance of showers. Highs in the mid-70s. Chance of rain 40%. The 8 to 14 day outlook, from Thursday, June 18th to Wednesday, June 24th, calls for near normal temperatures and above normal precipitation. Normal high temperatures across central Pennsylvania during this period range from the mid-70s over the Allegheny Mountains to the low 80s across the lower Susquehanna Valley. Normal lows range from the low 50s over the Alleghenies to the low 60s across the lower Susquehanna Valley. Here are the 11 a.m. conditions in the Altoona area. In Altoona, it was mostly sunny.
The temperature was 82 degrees, the dew point 71, and the relative humidity 69%. The wind was west at 8 miles an hour. The pressure was 29.90 inches and falling. At State College, it was mostly sunny. The temperature was 79 degrees, the dew point 72, and the relative humidity 78.

Nisi, partly sunny, 89. Once again, in Altoona, it was 82 degrees under mostly sunny skies. And at State College, it was 79 degrees under mostly sunny skies. This is NOAA Weather Radio, All Hazards Station WNG 589. 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Here's the hazardous weather outlook for the following counties, Bedford, Blair, and Cambria. For today and tonight, strong to severe thunderstorms with gusty winds are possible this afternoon into early this evening. And now the extended outlook for the period Friday through Wednesday. Severe thunderstorms with damaging winds 60 miles per hour or greater are possible again Friday afternoon and evening. Spotters are encouraged to report significant hazardous weather. Southwesterly flow will continue to pump hot and humid conditions up the east coast towards Pennsylvania through the end of the week. Temperatures will rise into the upper 80s and low 90s today and Friday. The combination of heat and humidity will make it feel like 100 degrees or hotter in portions of southeastern Pennsylvania, increasing the risk of heat-related illness. The heat and humidity will also result in multiple rounds of showers and thunderstorms this afternoon and evening, followed by one main line of thunderstorms associated with an approaching cold front on Friday. Some of the storms could produce damaging wind gusts and briefly heavy rainfall. Behind the cold front, humidity levels will be much lower this weekend, but temperatures will remain above normal. Expect mostly sunny skies on Saturday, followed by an increased chance for showers and thunderstorms on Sunday with the next cold front. Here is the latest National Weather Service forecast for Blair and Bedford counties, including the city of Altoona. Rest of today, partly sunny. A slight chance of showers between 10 a.m. and noon. A chance of showers and thunderstorms this afternoon. Some thunderstorms may produce damaging winds between 2 p.m. and 4 p.m. Some thunderstorms may produce damaging winds after 4 p.m. Rainfall amounts less than a tenth of an inch. Highs in the upper 80s. West winds 10 to 15 miles an hour with gusts up to 25 miles an hour. Chance of rain 50%. Tonight, mostly cloudy with a chance of showers and thunderstorms before 8 p.m., then mostly cloudy with a slight chance of showers and thunderstorms between 8 p.m. and 10 p.m. Partly cloudy after 10 p.m. Some thunderstorms may produce damaging winds through 10 p.m. Rainfall amounts less than a tenth of an inch. Lows in the upper 60s. West winds 5 to 10 miles an hour with gusts up to 25 miles an hour. Chance of rain 50%. Friday, hot. Sunny through 2 p.m., then becoming mostly cloudy. Showers and a chance of thunderstorms in the afternoon. Some thunderstorms may be severe with damaging winds after 2 p.m. Rainfall amounts less than a tenth of an inch. Highs in the upper 80s. West winds 10 to 15 miles an hour with gusts up to 30 miles an hour. Chance of rain 90%. Friday night, cooler. Mostly cloudy with a slight chance of thunderstorms before 8 p.m., then mostly clear after 8 p.m. Some thunderstorms may be severe with damaging winds. Rainfall amounts less than a tenth of an inch. Lows in the upper 50s. Northwest winds 10 to 15 miles an hour, diminishing to around 5 miles an hour after midnight. Chance of precipitation 20%. Here is the latest National Weather Service forecast for Cambria County, including the city of Johnstown. Rest of today, partly sunny between 10 a.m. and 4 p.m., then becoming mostly cloudy. A chance of showers and a slight chance of thunderstorms between 10 a.m. and noon, then showers likely and a chance of thunderstorms this afternoon. Rainfall amounts between a tenth and a quarter of an inch. Highs in the mid-80s. West winds 10 to 15 miles an hour with gusts up to 25 miles an hour. Chance of rain 70%. Tonight, mostly cloudy with a chance of showers and thunderstorms through 10 p.m., then mostly cloudy after 10 p.m. Rainfall amounts around a tenth of an inch. Lows in the upper 60s. West winds 5 to 10 miles an hour with gusts up to 30 miles an hour. Chance of rain 50%. Friday, mostly sunny through 2 p.m., then becoming mostly cloudy. Showers and a chance of thunderstorms in the afternoon. Some thunderstorms may be severe with damaging winds after 2 p.m. Rainfall amounts around a 10.

rainfall amounts less than a tenth of an inch. Highs in the upper 80s. West winds 10 to 15 miles an hour with gusts up to 30 miles an hour. Chance of rain 70%. Friday night, cooler. Partly cloudy with a chance of showers and a slight chance of thunderstorms before 8 p.m., then mostly clear after 8 p.m. Some thunderstorms may be severe. Rainfall amounts less than a tenth of an inch. Lows in the upper 50s. Northwest winds 5 to 10 miles an hour with gusts up to 25 miles an hour. Chance of rain 50%. Here is the latest National Weather Service forecast for Cambria County, including the city of Johnstown. This afternoon, partly sunny between noon and 4 p.m., then becoming mostly cloudy. A slight chance of showers and thunderstorms between noon and 2 p.m., then a chance of showers and thunderstorms between 2 p.m. and 4 p.m. Showers and thunderstorms likely after 4 p.m. Rainfall amounts around a tenth of an inch. Highs in the mid-80s. West winds 10 to 15 miles an hour with gusts up to 25 miles an hour. Chance of rain 70%. Tonight, mostly cloudy through 4 a.m., then becoming partly cloudy. A chance of showers and thunderstorms through midnight. A slight chance of showers and thunderstorms after midnight. Rainfall amounts around a tenth of an inch. Lows in the upper 60s. West winds 5 to 10 miles an hour with gusts up to 25 miles an hour. Chance of rain 50%. Friday, partly sunny through 2 p.m., then becoming mostly cloudy. A slight chance of showers and thunderstorms in the morning, then showers likely and a chance of thunderstorms in the afternoon. Some thunderstorms may be severe after 2 p.m. Rainfall amounts around a tenth of an inch. Highs in the lower 80s. West winds 10 to 15 miles an hour with gusts up to 30 miles an hour. Chance of rain 70%. Friday night, cooler. Mostly clear. A slight chance of thunderstorms before 8 p.m. Some thunderstorms may be severe. Rainfall amounts less than a tenth of an inch. Lows in the upper 50s. Northwest winds 5 to 10 miles an hour with gusts up to 25 miles an hour. Chance of precipitation 20%. And now the extended forecast for South Central Pennsylvania. Saturday, sunny. Highs in the lower 80s. Saturday night, partly cloudy. Lows in the lower 60s. Sunday, showers likely and a chance of thunderstorms. Highs in the mid-80s. Chance of rain 70%. Sunday night, mostly cloudy with a 40% chance of showers. Lows in the upper 50s. Monday, mostly sunny. Not as warm. Highs in the mid-70s. Monday night, partly cloudy. Lows in the mid-50s. Tuesday, mostly sunny. Highs in the mid-70s. Tuesday night, partly cloudy. Lows in the mid-50s. Wednesday, mostly sunny. Highs in the mid-70s. The 8 to 14 day outlook, from Thursday, June 18th to Wednesday, June 24th, calls for near normal temperatures and above normal precipitation. Normal high temperatures across central Pennsylvania during this period range from the mid-70s over the Allegheny Mountains to the low 80s across the lower Susquehanna Valley. Normal lows range from the low 50s over the Alleghenies to the low 60s across the lower Susquehanna Valley. Here are the noon conditions in the Altoona area. In Altoona, it was partly sunny. The temperature was 84 degrees, the dew point 70, and the relative humidity 62%. The wind was southwest at 13 miles an hour. The pressure was 29.89 inches and falling. At State College, it was mostly sunny. The temperature was 82 degrees, the dew point 73, and the relative humidity 74%. The wind was west at 5 miles an hour. The pressure was 29.87 inches and rising. Now, a few other local conditions. Johnstown, partly sunny 80, Dubois, mostly sunny 79, Latrobe, partly sunny 84, Pittsburgh, partly sunny 85, Erie, mostly sunny 85, Bradford, mostly sunny 81. To the south and east, York, mostly sunny 87, Selins Grove, partly sunny 82, Harrisburg, partly sunny 88, Philadelphia, partly sunny 90, Baltimore, partly sunny 90, Washington, D.C., partly sunny 90.

Once again, in Altoona it was 84 degrees under partly sunny skies. And at State College it was 82 degrees under mostly sunny skies. This is NOAA Weather Radio, All Hazards Station WNG 589. 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Here are the noon conditions in the Altoona area. In Altoona, it was partly sunny. The temperature was 84 degrees, the dew point 70, and the relative humidity 62%. The wind was southwest at 13 miles an hour. The pressure was 29.89 inches and falling. At State College, it was mostly sunny. The temperature was 82 degrees, the dew point 73, and the relative humidity 74%. The wind was west at 5 miles an hour. The pressure was 29.87 inches and rising. Now, a few other local conditions: Johnstown, partly sunny 80, Dubois, mostly sunny 79, La Trobe, partly sunny 84, Pittsburgh, partly sunny 85, Erie, partly sunny 85, Bradford, mostly sunny 81. To the south and east, York, mostly sunny 87, Selins Grove, partly sunny 82, Harrisburg, partly sunny 88, Philadelphia, partly sunny 90, Baltimore, partly sunny 90, Washington, D.C., partly sunny 90. Once again, in Altoona it was 84 degrees under partly sunny skies. And at State College it was 82 degrees under mostly sunny skies. This is NOAA Weather Radio, All Hazards Station WNG 589. 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Here's the hazardous weather outlook for the following counties: Bedford, Blair, and Cambria. For today and tonight, strong to severe thunderstorms with gusty winds are possible this afternoon into early this evening. And now the extended outlook for the period Friday through Wednesday. Severe thunderstorms with damaging winds 60 miles per hour or greater are possible again Friday afternoon and evening. Spotters are encouraged to report significant hazardous weather. Southwesterly flow will continue to pump hot and humid conditions up the east coast towards Pennsylvania through the end of the week. Temperatures will rise into the upper 80s and low 90s today and Friday. The combination of heat and humidity will make it feel like 100 degrees or hotter in portions of southeastern Pennsylvania, increasing the risk of heat-related illness. The heat and humidity will also result in multiple rounds of showers and thunderstorms this afternoon and evening, followed by one main line of thunderstorms associated with an approaching cold front on Friday. Some of the storms could produce damaging wind gusts and briefly heavy rainfall. Behind the cold front, humidity levels will be much lower this weekend, but temperatures will remain above normal. Expect mostly sunny skies on Saturday, followed by an increased chance for showers and thunderstorms on Sunday with the next cold front. Here is the latest National Weather Service forecast for Blair and Bedford counties, including the city of Altoona. This afternoon, partly sunny. A slight chance of showers and thunderstorms between 2 p.m. and 4 p.m. A chance of showers and thunderstorms after 4 p.m. Rainfall amounts less than a tenth of an inch. Highs in the upper 80s. West winds 10 to 15 miles an hour with gusts up to 25 miles an hour. Chance of rain 50%. Tonight, mostly cloudy with a chance of showers and thunderstorms before 8 p.m., then mostly cloudy with a slight chance of showers and thunderstorms between 8 p.m. and 10 p.m. Mostly cloudy after 10 p.m. Rainfall amounts less than a tenth of an inch. Lows in the upper 60s. West winds 5 to 10 miles an hour with gusts up to 25 miles an hour. Chance of rain 50%. Friday, hot. Mostly sunny through 2 p.m., then becoming mostly cloudy. A slight chance of showers and thunderstorms between noon and 2 p.m. Showers likely and a chance of thunderstorms after 2 p.m. Some thunderstorms may be severe after 2 p.m. Rainfall amounts less than a tenth of an inch. Highs in the upper 80s. West winds 10 to 15 miles an hour with gusts up to 30 miles an hour. Chance of rain 70%. Friday night, cooler. Partly cloudy with a chance of showers and a slight chance of thunderstorms before 8 p.m., then mostly clear after 8 p.m. Some thunderstorms may be severe. Rainfall amounts less than a tenth of an inch. Lows in the upper 50s.
Northwest winds 5 to 10 miles an hour with gusts up to 25 miles an hour. Chance of rain 50%. Here is the latest National Weather Service forecast for Cambria County, including the city of Johnstown. This afternoon, partly sunny between noon and 4 p.m., then becoming mostly cloudy. A slight chance of showers and thunderstorms between noon and 2 p.m., then a chance of showers and thunderstorms between 2 p.m. and 4 p.m. Showers and thunderstorms likely after 4 p.m. Rainfall amounts around a tenth of an inch. Highs in the mid-80s. West winds 10 to 15 miles an hour with gusts up to 25 miles an hour. Chance of rain 70%. Tonight, mostly cloudy through 4 a.m., then becoming partly cloudy. A chance of showers and thunderstorms through midnight. A slight chance of showers and thunderstorms after midnight. Rainfall amounts around a tenth of an inch. Lows in the upper 60s. West winds 5 to 10 miles an hour with gusts up to 25 miles an hour. Chance of rain 50%. Friday, partly sunny through 2 p.m., then becoming mostly cloudy. A slight chance of showers and thunderstorms in the morning, then showers likely and a chance of thunderstorms in the afternoon. Some thunderstorms may be severe after 2 p.m. Rainfall amounts around a tenth of an inch. Highs in the lower 80s. West winds 10 to 15 miles an hour with gusts up to 30 miles an hour. Chance of rain 70%. Friday night, cooler. Mostly clear. A slight chance of thunderstorms before 8 p.m. Some thunderstorms may be severe. Rainfall amounts less than a tenth of an inch. Lows in the upper 50s. Northwest winds 5 to 10 miles an hour with gusts up to 25 miles an hour. Chance of precipitation 20%. And now the extended forecast for South Central Pennsylvania. Saturday, sunny. Highs in the lower 80s. Saturday night, partly cloudy. Lows in the lower 60s. Sunday, showers likely and a chance of thunderstorms. Highs in the mid-80s. Chance of rain 70%. Sunday night, mostly cloudy with a 40% chance of showers. Lows in the upper 50s. Monday, mostly sunny. Not as warm. Highs in the mid-70s. Monday night, partly cloudy. Lows in the mid-50s. Tuesday, mostly sunny. Highs in the mid-70s. Tuesday night, partly cloudy. Lows in the mid-50s. Wednesday, mostly sunny. Highs in the mid-70s. The 8 to 14 day outlook, from Thursday, June 18th to Wednesday, June 24th, calls for near normal temperatures and above normal precipitation. Normal high temperatures across central Pennsylvania during this period range from the mid-70s over the Allegheny Mountains to the low 80s across the lower Susquehanna Valley. Normal lows range from the low 50s over the Alleghenies to the low 60s across the lower Susquehanna Valley. Here are the noon conditions in the Altoona area. In Altoona, it was partly sunny. The temperature was 84 degrees, the dew point 70, and the relative humidity 62%. The wind was southwest at 13 miles an hour. The pressure was 29.89 inches and falling. At State College, it was mostly sunny. The temperature was 82 degrees, the dew point 73, and the relative humidity 74%. The wind was west at 5 miles an hour. The pressure was 29.87 inches and rising. Now, a few other local conditions: Johnstown, partly sunny 80, Dubois, mostly sunny 79, Latrobe, partly sunny 84, Pittsburgh, partly sunny 85, Erie, partly sunny 85, Bradford, mostly sunny 81. To the south and east, York, mostly sunny 87, Selins Grove, partly sunny 82, Harrisburg, partly sunny 88, Philadelphia, partly sunny 90, Baltimore, partly sunny 90, Washington, D.C., partly sunny 90. Once again, in Altoona it was 84 degrees under partly sunny skies. And at State College it was 82 degrees under mostly sunny skies. This is NOAA Weather Radio, All Hazards Station WNG 589. 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Here's the hazardous weather outlook for the following counties: Bedford, Blair, and Cambria. For today and tonight.
Strong to severe thunderstorms with gusty winds are possible this afternoon into early this evening. And now the extended outlook for the period Friday through Wednesday. Severe thunderstorms with damaging winds 60 miles per hour or greater are possible again Friday afternoon and evening. Spotters are encouraged to report significant hazardous weather. Southwesterly flow will continue to pump hot and humid conditions up the East Coast towards Pennsylvania through the end of the week. Temperatures will rise into the upper 80s and low 90s today and Friday. The combination of heat and humidity will make it feel like 100 degrees or hotter in portions of southeastern Pennsylvania, increasing the risk of heat-related illness. The heat and humidity will also result in multiple rounds of showers and thunderstorms this afternoon and evening, followed by one main line of thunderstorms associated with an approaching cold front on Friday. Some of the storms could produce damaging wind gusts and briefly heavy rainfall. Behind the cold front, humidity levels will be much lower this weekend, but temperatures will remain above normal. Expect mostly sunny skies on Saturday, followed by an increased chance for showers and thunderstorms on Sunday with the next cold front. Here is the latest National Weather Service forecast for Blair and Bedford counties, including the city of Altoona. This afternoon, partly sunny. A slight chance of showers and thunderstorms between 2 p.m. and 4 p.m. A chance of showers and thunderstorms after 4 p.m. Rainfall amounts less than a tenth of an inch. Highs in the upper 80s. West winds 10 to 15 miles an hour with gusts up to 25 miles an hour. Chance of rain 50%. Tonight, mostly cloudy with a chance of showers and thunderstorms before 8 p.m., then mostly cloudy with a slight chance of showers and thunderstorms between 8 p.m. and 10 p.m. Mostly cloudy after 10 p.m. Rainfall amounts less than a tenth of an inch. Lows in the upper 60s. West winds 5 to 10 miles an hour with gusts up to 25 miles an hour. Chance of rain 50%. Friday, hot. Mostly sunny through 2 p.m., then becoming mostly cloudy. A slight chance of showers and thunderstorms between noon and 2 p.m. Showers likely and a chance of thunderstorms after 2 p.m. Some thunderstorms may be severe after 2 p.m. Rainfall amounts less than a tenth of an inch. Highs in the upper 80s. West winds 10 to 15 miles an hour with gusts up to 30 miles an hour. Chance of rain 70%. Friday night, cooler. Partly cloudy with a chance of showers and a slight chance of thunderstorms before 8 p.m., then mostly clear after 8 p.m. Some thunderstorms may be severe. Rainfall amounts less than a tenth of an inch. Lows in the upper 50s. Northwest winds 5 to 10 miles an hour with gusts up to 25 miles an hour. Chance of rain 50%. Here is the latest National Weather Service forecast for Cambria County, including the city of Johnstown. This afternoon, partly sunny between noon and 4 p.m., then becoming mostly cloudy. A slight chance of showers and thunderstorms between noon and 2 p.m., then a chance of showers and thunderstorms between 2 p.m. and 4 p.m. Showers and thunderstorms likely after 4 p.m. Rainfall amounts around a tenth of an inch. Highs in the mid-80s. West winds 10 to 15 miles an hour with gusts up to 25 miles an hour. Chance of rain 70%. Tonight, mostly cloudy through 4 a.m., then becoming partly cloudy. A chance of showers and thunderstorms through midnight. A slight chance of showers and thunderstorms after midnight. Rainfall amounts around a tenth of an inch. Lows in the upper 60s. West winds 5 to 10 miles an hour with gusts up to 25 miles an hour. Chance of rain 50%. Friday, partly sunny through 2 p.m., then becoming mostly cloudy. A slight chance of showers and thunderstorms in the morning, then showers likely and a chance of thunderstorms in the afternoon. Some thunderstorms may be severe after 2 p.m. Rainfall amounts around a tenth of an inch. Highs in the lower 80s. West winds 10 to 15 miles an hour with gusts up to 30 miles an hour. Chance of rain 70%. Friday night, cooler. Mostly clear. A slight chance of thunderstorms before 8 p.m. Some thunderstorms may be severe. Rainfall amounts less than a tenth of an inch. Lows in the upper 50s.
Northwest winds 5 to 10 miles an hour with gusts up to 25 miles an hour. Chance of precipitation 20%. And now the extended forecast for South Central Pennsylvania. Saturday, sunny. Highs in the lower 80s. Saturday night, partly cloudy. Lows in the lower 60s. Sunday, showers likely and a chance of thunderstorms. Highs in the mid-80s. Chance of rain 70%. Sunday night, mostly cloudy with a 40% chance of showers. Lows in the upper 50s. Monday, mostly sunny. Not as warm. Highs in the mid-70s. Monday night, partly cloudy. Lows in the mid-50s. Tuesday, mostly sunny. Highs in the mid-70s. Tuesday night, partly cloudy. Lows in the mid-50s. Wednesday, mostly sunny. Highs in the mid-70s. 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Broadcasts originate from the National Weather Service in State College and are transmitted from the tower facilities provided by the Blair County Emergency Management Agency in Frankstown on a frequency of 162.425 MHz. We are located at Innovation Park in State College. 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Properly set weather radios with the alarm device will alert you when severe weather warnings or watches are issued. Programming on this station will be temporarily changed during severe weather to bring you the latest information. Warnings and safety information from the National Weather Service may someday save your life or protect your property. The 8 to 14 day outlook from Thursday, June 18th to Wednesday, June 24th calls for near normal temperatures and above normal precipitation. Normal high temperatures across central Pennsylvania during this period range from the mid-70s over the Allegheny Mountains to the low 80s across the lower Susquehanna Valley. Normal lows range from the low 50s over the Alleghenies to the low 60s across the lower Susquehanna Valley. Here are the noon conditions in the Altoona area. In Altoona, it was partly sunny. The temperature was 84 degrees, the dew point 70, and the relative humidity 62%. The wind was southwest at 13 miles an hour. The pressure was 29.89 inches and falling. At State College, it was mostly sunny. The temperature was 82 degrees, the dew point 73, and the relative humidity 74%. The wind was west at 5 miles an hour. The pressure was 29.87 inches and rising. Now, a few other local conditions: Johnstown, partly sunny 80, Dubois, mostly sunny 79, La Trobe, partly sunny 84, Pittsburgh, partly sunny 85, Erie, partly sunny 85, Bradford, mostly sunny 81. To the south and east, York, mostly sunny 87, Selins Grove, partly sunny 82, Harrisburg, partly sunny 88, Philadelphia, partly sunny 90, Baltimore, partly sunny 90, Washington, D.C., partly sunny 90. Once again, in Altoona it was 84 degrees under partly sunny skies. And at State College it was 82 degrees under mostly sunny skies. This is NOAA Weather Radio, All Hazards Station WNG 589. 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Here's the hazardous weather outlook for the following counties: Bedford, Blair, and Cambria. For today and tonight, strong to severe thunderstorms with gusty winds are possible this afternoon into early this evening. And now the extended outlook for the period Friday through Wednesday. Severe thunderstorms with damaging winds 60 miles per hour or greater are possible again Friday afternoon and evening. Spotters are encouraged to report significant hazardous weather. Southwesterly flow will continue to pump hot and humid conditions up the East Coast towards Pennsylvania through the end of the week. Temperatures will rise into the upper 80s and low 90s today and Friday. The combination of heat and humidity will make it feel like 100 degrees or hotter in portions of southeastern Pennsylvania, increasing the risk of heat-related illness. The heat and humidity will also result in multiple rounds of showers and thunderstorms this afternoon and evening, followed by one main line of thunderstorms associated with an approaching cold front on Friday. Some of the storms could produce damaging wind gusts and briefly heavy rainfall. Behind the cold front, humidity levels will be much lower this weekend, but temperatures will remain above normal.
Expect mostly sunny skies on Saturday, followed by an increased chance for showers and thunderstorms on Sunday with the next cold front. Here is the latest National Weather Service forecast for Blair and Bedford counties, including the city of Altoona. This afternoon, partly sunny. A slight chance of showers and thunderstorms between 2 p.m. and 4 p.m. A chance of showers and thunderstorms after 4 p.m. Rainfall amounts less than a tenth of an inch. Highs in the upper 80s. West winds 10 to 15 miles an hour with gusts up to 25 miles an hour. Chance of rain 50%. Tonight, mostly cloudy with a chance of showers and thunderstorms before 8 p.m., then mostly cloudy with a slight chance of showers and thunderstorms between 8 p.m. and 10 p.m. Mostly cloudy after 10 p.m. Rainfall amounts less than a tenth of an inch. Lows in the upper 60s. West winds 5 to 10 miles an hour with gusts up to 25 miles an hour. Chance of rain 50%. Friday, hot. Mostly sunny through 2 p.m., then becoming mostly cloudy. A slight chance of showers and thunderstorms between noon and 2 p.m. Showers likely and a chance of thunderstorms after 2 p.m. Some thunderstorms may be severe after 2 p.m. Rainfall amounts less than a tenth of an inch. Highs in the upper 80s. West winds 10 to 15 miles an hour with gusts up to 30 miles an hour. Chance of rain 70%. Friday night, cooler. Partly cloudy with a chance of showers and a slight chance of thunderstorms before 8 p.m., then mostly clear after 8 p.m. Some thunderstorms may be severe. Rainfall amounts less than a tenth of an inch. Lows in the upper 50s. Northwest winds 5 to 10 miles an hour with gusts up to 25 miles an hour. Chance of rain 50%. Here is the latest National Weather Service forecast for Cambria County, including the city of Johnstown. This afternoon, partly sunny between noon and 4 p.m., then becoming mostly cloudy. A slight chance of showers and thunderstorms between noon and 2 p.m., then a chance of showers and thunderstorms between 2 p.m. and 4 p.m. Showers and thunderstorms likely after 4 p.m. Rainfall amounts around a tenth of an inch. Highs in the mid-80s. West winds 10 to 15 miles an hour with gusts up to 25 miles an hour. Chance of rain 70%. Tonight, mostly cloudy through 4 a.m., then becoming partly cloudy. A chance of showers and thunderstorms through midnight. A slight chance of showers and thunderstorms after midnight. Rainfall amounts around a tenth of an inch. Lows in the upper 60s. West winds 5 to 10 miles an hour with gusts up to 25 miles an hour. Chance of rain 50%. Friday, partly sunny through 2 p.m., then becoming mostly cloudy. A slight chance of showers and thunderstorms in the morning, then showers likely and a chance of thunderstorms in the afternoon. Some thunderstorms may be severe after 2 p.m. Rainfall amounts around a tenth of an inch. Highs in the lower 80s. West winds 10 to 15 miles an hour with gusts up to 30 miles an hour. Chance of rain 70%. Friday night, cooler. Mostly clear. A slight chance of thunderstorms before 8 p.m. Some thunderstorms may be severe. Rainfall amounts less than a tenth of an inch. Lows in the upper 50s. Northwest winds 5 to 10 miles an hour with gusts up to 25 miles an hour. Chance of precipitation 20%. And now the extended forecast for South Central Pennsylvania. Saturday, sunny. Highs in the lower 80s. Saturday night, partly cloudy. Lows in the lower 60s. Sunday, showers likely and a chance of thunderstorms. Highs in the mid-80s. Chance of rain 70%. Sunday night, mostly cloudy with a 40% chance of showers. Lows in the upper 50s. Monday, mostly sunny. Not as warm. Highs in the mid-70s. Monday night, partly cloudy. Lows in the mid-50s. Tuesday, mostly sunny. Highs in the mid-70s. Tuesday night, partly cloudy. Lows in the mid-50s. Wednesday, mostly sunny. Highs in the mid-70s. The 8 to 14 day outlook, from Thursday, June 18th to Wednesday, June 24th, calls for near normal temperatures and above normal precipitation.
Normal high temperatures across central Pennsylvania during this period range from the mid-70s over the Allegheny Mountains to the low 80s across the lower Susquehanna Valley. Normal lows range from the low 50s over the Alleghenies to the low 60s across the lower Susquehanna Valley. Here are the noon conditions in the Altoona area. In Altoona, it was partly sunny. The temperature was 84 degrees, the dew point 70, and the relative humidity 62%. The wind was southwest at 13 miles an hour. The pressure was 29.89 inches and falling. At State College, it was mostly sunny. The temperature was 82 degrees, the dew point 73, and the relative humidity 74%. The wind was west at 5 miles an hour. The pressure was 29.87 inches and rising. Now, a few other local conditions: Johnstown, partly sunny 80, Dubois, mostly sunny 79, La Trobe, partly sunny 84, Pittsburgh, partly sunny 85, Erie, partly sunny 85, Bradford, mostly sunny 81. To the south and east, York, mostly sunny 87, Selins Grove, partly sunny 82, Harrisburg, partly sunny 88, Philadelphia, partly sunny 90, Baltimore, partly sunny 90, Washington, D.C., partly sunny 90. Once again, in Altoona, it was 84 degrees under partly sunny skies. And at State College, it was 82 degrees under mostly sunny skies. 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Here's the hazardous weather outlook for the following counties: Bedford, Blair, and Cambria. For today and tonight, strong to severe thunderstorms with gusty winds are possible this afternoon into early this evening. And now the extended outlook for the period Friday through Wednesday. Severe thunderstorms with damaging winds 60 miles per hour or greater are possible again Friday afternoon and evening. Spotters are encouraged to report significant hazardous weather. Southwesterly flow will continue to pump hot and humid conditions up the east coast towards Pennsylvania through the end of the week. Temperatures will rise into the upper 80s and low 90s today and Friday. The combination of heat and humidity will make it feel like 100 degrees or hotter in portions of southeastern Pennsylvania, increasing the risk of heat-related illness. The heat and humidity will also result in multiple rounds of showers and thunderstorms this afternoon and evening, followed by one main line of thunderstorms associated with an approaching cold front on Friday. Some of the storms could produce damaging wind gusts and briefly heavy rainfall. Behind the cold front, humidity levels will be much lower this weekend, but temperatures will remain above normal. Expect mostly sunny skies on Saturday, followed by an increased chance for showers and thunderstorms on Sunday with the next cold front. Here is the latest National Weather Service forecast for Blair and Bedford counties, including the city of Altoona. This afternoon, partly sunny. A slight chance of showers and thunderstorms between 2 p.m. and 4 p.m. A chance of showers and thunderstorms after 4 p.m. Rainfall amounts less than a tenth of an inch. Highs in the upper 80s. West winds 10 to 15 miles an hour with gusts up to 25 miles an hour. Chance of rain 50%. Tonight, mostly cloudy with a chance of showers and thunderstorms before 8 p.m., then mostly cloudy with a slight chance of showers and thunderstorms between 8 p.m. and 10 p.m. Mostly cloudy after 10 p.m. Rainfall amounts less than a tenth of an inch. Lows in the upper 60s. West winds 5 to 10 miles an hour with gusts up to 25 miles an hour. Chance of rain 50%. Friday, hot. Mostly sunny through 2 p.m., then becoming mostly cloudy. A slight chance of showers and thunderstorms between noon and 2 p.m. Showers likely and a chance of thunderstorms after 2 p.m. Some thunderstorms may be severe after 2 p.m. Rainfall amounts less than a tenth of an inch. Highs in the upper 80s. West winds 10 to 15 miles an hour with gusts up to 30 miles an hour. Chance of rain 70%. Friday night, cooler. Partly cloudy with a chance of showers and a slight chance of thunderstorms before 8 p.m., then mostly clear after 8 p.m. Some thunderstorms may be severe. Rainfall amounts less than a tenth of an inch. Lows in the upper 50s.
Northwest winds 5 to 10 miles an hour with gusts up to 25 miles an hour. Chance of rain 50%. Here is the latest National Weather Service forecast for Cambria County, including the city of Johnstown. This afternoon, partly sunny between noon and 4 p.m., then becoming mostly cloudy. A slight chance of showers and thunderstorms between noon and 2 p.m., then a chance of showers and thunderstorms between 2 p.m. and 4 p.m. Showers and thunderstorms likely after 4 p.m. Rainfall amounts around a tenth of an inch. Highs in the mid-80s. West winds 10 to 15 miles an hour with gusts up to 25 miles an hour. Chance of rain 70%. Tonight, mostly cloudy through 4 a.m., then becoming partly cloudy. A chance of showers and thunderstorms through midnight. A slight chance of showers and thunderstorms after midnight. Rainfall amounts around a tenth of an inch. Lows in the upper 60s. West winds 5 to 10 miles an hour with gusts up to 25 miles an hour. Chance of rain 50%. Friday, partly sunny through 2 p.m., then becoming mostly cloudy. A slight chance of showers and thunderstorms in the morning, then showers likely and a chance of thunderstorms in the afternoon. Some thunderstorms may be severe after 2 p.m. Rainfall amounts around a tenth of an inch. Highs in the lower 80s. West winds 10 to 15 miles an hour with gusts up to 30 miles an hour. Chance of rain 70%. Friday night, cooler. Mostly clear. A slight chance of thunderstorms before 8 p.m. Some thunderstorms may be severe. Rainfall amounts less than a tenth of an inch. Lows in the upper 50s. Northwest winds 5 to 10 miles an hour with gusts up to 25 miles an hour. Chance of precipitation 20%. And now the extended forecast for South Central Pennsylvania. Saturday, sunny. Highs in the lower 80s. Saturday night, partly cloudy. Lows in the lower 60s. Sunday, showers likely and a chance of thunderstorms. Highs in the mid-80s. Chance of rain 70%. Sunday night, mostly cloudy with a 40% chance of showers. Lows in the upper 50s. Monday, mostly sunny. Not as warm. Highs in the mid-70s. Monday night, partly cloudy. Lows in the mid-50s. Tuesday, mostly sunny. Highs in the mid-70s. Tuesday night, partly cloudy. Lows in the mid-50s. Wednesday, mostly sunny. Highs in the mid-70s. The 8 to 14 day outlook, from Thursday, June 18th to Wednesday, June 24th, calls for near normal temperatures and above normal precipitation. Normal high temperatures across central Pennsylvania during this period range from the mid-70s over the Allegheny Mountains to the low 80s across the lower Susquehanna Valley. Normal lows range from the low 50s over the Alleghenies to the low 60s across the lower Susquehanna Valley. Here are the noon conditions in the Altoona area. In Altoona, it was partly sunny. The temperature was 84 degrees, the dew point 70, and the relative humidity 62%. The wind was southwest at 13 miles an hour. The pressure was 29.89 inches and falling. At State College, it was mostly sunny. The temperature was 82 degrees, the dew point 73, and the relative humidity 74%. The wind was west at 5 miles an hour. The pressure was 29.87 inches and rising. Now, a few other local conditions: Johnstown, partly sunny 80, Du Bois, mostly sunny 79, La Trobe, partly sunny 84, Pittsburgh, partly sunny 85, Erie, partly sunny 85, Bradford, mostly sunny 81. To the south and east, York, mostly sunny 87, Selins Grove, partly sunny 82, Harrisburg, partly sunny 88, Philadelphia, partly sunny 90, Baltimore, partly sunny 90, Washington, D.C., partly sunny 90. Once again, in Altoona it was 84 degrees under partly sunny skies. And at State College it was 82 degrees under mostly sunny skies. This is NOAA Weather Radio, All Hazards Station WNG 589. 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Here's the hazardous weather outlook for the following counties: Bedford, Blair, and Cambria. For today and tonight.
Strong to severe thunderstorms with gusty winds are possible this afternoon into early this evening. And now the extended outlook for the period Friday through Wednesday. Severe thunderstorms with damaging winds 60 miles per hour or greater are possible again Friday afternoon and evening. Spotters are encouraged to report significant hazardous weather. A southwestern flow of hot and humid air will prevail across the Keystone State into the first half of the weekend. Highs this afternoon and Friday will range from the upper 80s to lower 90s. Heat advisories are in effect for portions of southeastern Pennsylvania into late Friday afternoon. The heat and humidity will also result in multiple rounds of showers and thunderstorms this afternoon and evening, followed by more thunderstorms associated with an approaching cold front on Friday. Some of the storms could produce damaging wind gusts and briefly heavy rainfall. Behind the cold front, humidity levels will be much lower this weekend, but temperatures will remain above normal. Expect mostly sunny skies on Saturday, followed by an increased chance for showers and thunderstorms on Sunday with the next cold front. Here is the latest National Weather Service forecast for Blair and Bedford counties, including the city of Altoona. This afternoon, partly sunny. A slight chance of showers and thunderstorms between 2 p.m. and 4 p.m. A chance of showers and thunderstorms after 4 p.m. Rainfall amounts less than a tenth of an inch. Highs in the upper 80s. West winds 10 to 15 miles an hour with gusts up to 25 miles an hour. Chance of rain 50%. Tonight, mostly cloudy with a chance of showers and thunderstorms before 8 p.m., then mostly cloudy with a slight chance of showers and thunderstorms between 8 p.m. and 10 p.m. Mostly cloudy after 10 p.m. Rainfall amounts less than a tenth of an inch. Lows in the upper 60s. West winds 5 to 10 miles an hour with gusts up to 25 miles an hour. Chance of rain 50%. Friday, hot. Mostly sunny through 2 p.m., then becoming mostly cloudy. A slight chance of showers and thunderstorms between noon and 2 p.m. Showers likely and a chance of thunderstorms after 2 p.m. Some thunderstorms may be severe after 2 p.m. Rainfall amounts less than a tenth of an inch. Highs in the upper 80s. West winds 10 to 15 miles an hour with gusts up to 30 miles an hour. Chance of rain 70%. Friday night, cooler. Partly cloudy with a chance of showers and a slight chance of thunderstorms before 8 p.m., then mostly clear after 8 p.m. Some thunderstorms may be severe. Rainfall amounts less than a tenth of an inch. Lows in the upper 50s. Northwest winds 5 to 10 miles an hour with gusts up to 25 miles an hour. Chance of rain 50%. Here is the latest National Weather Service forecast for Cambria County, including the city of Johnstown. This afternoon, partly sunny between noon and 4 p.m., then becoming mostly cloudy. A slight chance of showers and thunderstorms between noon and 2 p.m., then a chance of showers and thunderstorms between 2 p.m. and 4 p.m. Showers and thunderstorms likely after 4 p.m. Rainfall amounts around a tenth of an inch. Highs in the mid-80s. West winds 10 to 15 miles an hour with gusts up to 25 miles an hour. Chance of rain 70%. Tonight, mostly cloudy through 4 a.m., then becoming partly cloudy. A chance of showers and thunderstorms through midnight. A slight chance of showers and thunderstorms after midnight. Rainfall amounts around a tenth of an inch. Lows in the upper 60s. West winds 5 to 10 miles an hour with gusts up to 25 miles an hour. Chance of rain 50%. Friday, partly sunny through 2 p.m., then becoming mostly cloudy. A slight chance of showers and thunderstorms in the morning, then showers likely and a chance of thunderstorms in the afternoon. Some thunderstorms may be severe after 2 p.m. Rainfall amounts around a tenth of an inch. Highs in the lower 80s. West winds 10 to 15 miles an hour with gusts up to 30 miles an hour. Chance of rain 70%. Friday night, cooler. Mostly clear. A slight chance of thunderstorms before 8 p.m. Some thunderstorms may be severe. Rainfall amounts less than a tenth of an inch. Lows in the upper 50s. Northwest winds 5 to 10 miles an hour with gusts up to 25 miles an hour. Chance of precipitation 20%.
And now the extended forecast for South Central Pennsylvania. Saturday, sunny. Highs in the lower 80s. Saturday night, partly cloudy. Lows in the lower 60s. Sunday, showers likely and a chance of thunderstorms. Highs in the mid 80s. Chance of rain 70%. Sunday night, mostly cloudy with a 40% chance of showers. Lows in the upper 50s. Monday, mostly sunny. Not as warm. Highs in the mid 70s. Monday night, partly cloudy. Lows in the mid 50s. Tuesday, mostly sunny. Highs in the mid 70s. Tuesday night, partly cloudy. Lows in the mid 50s. Wednesday, mostly sunny. Highs in the mid 70s. The 8 to 14 day outlook, from Thursday, June 18th to Wednesday, June 24th, calls for near normal temperatures and above normal precipitation. Normal high temperatures across central Pennsylvania during this period range from the mid-70s over the Allegheny Mountains to the low 80s across the lower Susquehanna Valley. Normal lows range from the low 50s over the Alleghenies to the low 60s across the lower Susquehanna Valley. Here are the noon conditions in the Altoona area. In Altoona, it was partly sunny. The temperature was 84 degrees, the dew point 70, and the relative humidity 62%. The wind was southwest at 13 miles an hour. The pressure was 29.89 inches and falling. At State College, it was mostly sunny. The temperature was 82 degrees, the dew point 73, and the relative humidity 74%. The wind was west at 5 miles an hour. The pressure was 29.87 inches and rising. Now, a few other local conditions. Johnstown, partly sunny 80, DuBois, mostly sunny 79, La Trobe, partly sunny 84, Pittsburgh, partly sunny 85, Erie, partly sunny 85, Bradford, mostly sunny 81. To the south and east, York, mostly sunny 87, Selins Grove, partly sunny 82, Harrisburg, partly sunny 88, Philadelphia, partly sunny 90, Baltimore, partly sunny 90, Washington, D.C., partly sunny 90. Once again, in Altoona it was 84 degrees under partly sunny skies. And at State College it was 82 degrees under mostly sunny skies. 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Here's the hazardous weather outlook for the following counties, Bedford, Blair, and Cambria. For today and tonight. Strong to severe thunderstorms with gusty winds are possible this afternoon into early this evening. And now the extended outlook for the period Friday through Wednesday. Severe thunderstorms with damaging winds 60 miles per hour or greater are possible again Friday afternoon and evening. Spotters are encouraged to report significant hazardous weather. A southwestern flow of hot and humid air will prevail across the Keystone State into the first half of the weekend. Highs this afternoon and Friday will range from the upper 80s to lower 90s. Heat advisories are in effect for portions of southeastern Pennsylvania into late Friday afternoon. The heat and humidity will also result in multiple rounds of showers and thunderstorms this afternoon and evening, followed by more thunderstorms associated with an approaching cold front on Friday. Some of the storms could produce damaging wind gusts and briefly heavy rainfall. Behind the cold front, humidity levels will be much lower this weekend, but temperatures will remain above normal. Expect mostly sunny skies on Saturday, followed by an increased chance for showers and thunderstorms on Sunday with the next cold front. Here is the latest National Weather Service forecast for Blair and Bedford counties, including the city of Altoona. This afternoon, partly sunny. A slight chance of showers and thunderstorms between 2 p.m. and 4 p.m. A chance of showers and thunderstorms after 4 p.m. Rainfall amounts less than a tenth of an inch. Highs in the upper 80s. West winds 10 to 15 miles an hour with gusts up to 25 miles an hour. Chance of rain 50%. Tonight, mostly cloudy with a chance of showers and thunderstorms before 8 p.m., then mostly cloudy with a slight chance of showers and thunderstorms between 8 p.m. and 10 p.m. Mostly cloudy after 10 p.m. Rainfall amounts less than a tenth of an inch. Lows in the upper 60s.
West winds 5 to 10 miles an hour with gusts up to 25 miles an hour. Chance of rain 50%. Friday, hot. Mostly sunny through 2 p.m., then becoming mostly cloudy. A slight chance of showers and thunderstorms between noon and 2 p.m. Showers likely and a chance of thunderstorms after 2 p.m. Some thunderstorms may be severe after 2 p.m. Rainfall amounts less than a tenth of an inch. Highs in the upper 80s. West winds 10 to 15 miles an hour with gusts up to 30 miles an hour. Chance of rain 70%. Friday night, cooler. Partly cloudy with a chance of showers and a slight chance of thunderstorms before 8 p.m., then mostly clear after 8 p.m. Some thunderstorms may be severe. Rainfall amounts less than a tenth of an inch. Lows in the upper 50s. Northwest winds 5 to 10 miles an hour with gusts up to 25 miles an hour. Chance of rain 50%. Here is the latest National Weather Service forecast for Cambria County, including the city of Johnstown. This afternoon, partly sunny between noon and 4 p.m., then becoming mostly cloudy. A slight chance of showers and thunderstorms between noon and 2 p.m., then a chance of showers and thunderstorms between 2 p.m. and 4 p.m. Showers and thunderstorms likely after 4 p.m. Rainfall amounts around a tenth of an inch. Highs in the mid-80s. West winds 10 to 15 miles an hour with gusts up to 25 miles an hour. Chance of rain 70%. Tonight, mostly cloudy through 4 a.m., then becoming partly cloudy. A chance of showers and thunderstorms through midnight. A slight chance of showers and thunderstorms after midnight. Rainfall amounts around a tenth of an inch. Lows in the upper 60s. West winds 5 to 10 miles an hour with gusts up to 25 miles an hour. Chance of rain 50%. Friday, partly sunny through 2 p.m., then becoming mostly cloudy. A slight chance of showers and thunderstorms in the morning, then showers likely and a chance of thunderstorms in the afternoon. Some thunderstorms may be severe after 2 p.m. Rainfall amounts around a tenth of an inch. Highs in the lower 80s. West winds 10 to 15 miles an hour with gusts up to 30 miles an hour. Chance of rain 70%. Friday night, cooler. Mostly clear. A slight chance of thunderstorms before 8 p.m. Some thunderstorms may be severe. Rainfall amounts less than a tenth of an inch. Lows in the upper 50s. Northwest winds 5 to 10 miles an hour with gusts up to 25 miles an hour. Chance of precipitation 20%. And now the extended forecast for South Central Pennsylvania. Saturday, sunny. Highs in the lower 80s. Saturday night, partly cloudy. Lows in the lower 60s. Sunday, showers likely and a chance of thunderstorms. Highs in the mid 80s. Chance of rain 70%. Sunday night, mostly cloudy with a 40% chance of showers. Lows in the upper 50s. Monday, mostly sunny. Not as warm. Highs in the mid-70s. Monday night, partly cloudy. Lows in the mid-50s. Tuesday, mostly sunny. Highs in the mid-70s. Tuesday night, partly cloudy. Lows in the mid-50s. Wednesday, mostly sunny. Highs in the mid-70s. The 8 to 14 day outlook, from Thursday, June 18th to Wednesday, June 24th, calls for near normal temperatures and above normal precipitation. Normal high temperatures across central Pennsylvania during this period range from the mid-70s over the Allegheny Mountains to the low 80s across the lower Susquehanna Valley. Normal lows range from the low 50s over the Alleghenies to the low 60s across the lower Susquehanna Valley. Here are the noon conditions in the Altoona area. In Altoona, it was partly sunny. The temperature was 84 degrees, the dew point 70, and the relative humidity 62%. The wind was southwest at 13 miles an hour. The pressure was 29.89 inches and falling. At State College, it was mostly sunny. The temperature was 82 degrees, the dew point 73, and the relative humidity 74%. The wind was west at 5 miles an hour. The pressure was 29.87 inches and rising.
Now, a few other local conditions: Johnstown, partly sunny 80, Dubois, mostly sunny 79, Latrobe, partly sunny 84, Pittsburgh, partly sunny 85, Erie, partly sunny 85, Bradford, mostly sunny 81. To the south and east, York, mostly sunny 87, Selins Grove, partly sunny 82, Harrisburg, partly sunny 88, Philadelphia, partly sunny 90, Baltimore, partly sunny 90, Washington, D.C., partly sunny 90. Once again, in Altoona it was 84 degrees under partly sunny skies. And at State College it was 82 degrees under mostly sunny skies. 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Here's the hazardous weather outlook for the following counties: Bedford, Blair, and Cambria. For today and tonight, strong to severe thunderstorms with gusty winds are possible this afternoon into early this evening. And now the extended outlook for the period Friday through Wednesday. Severe thunderstorms with damaging winds 60 miles per hour or greater are possible again Friday afternoon and evening. Spotters are encouraged to report significant hazardous weather. A southwestern flow of hot and humid air will prevail across the Keystone State into the first half of the weekend. Highs this afternoon and Friday will range from the upper 80s to lower 90s. Heat advisories are in effect for portions of southeastern Pennsylvania into late Friday afternoon. The heat and humidity will also result in multiple rounds of showers and thunderstorms this afternoon and evening, followed by more thunderstorms associated with an approaching cold front on Friday. Some of the storms could produce damaging wind gusts and briefly heavy rainfall. Behind the cold front, humidity levels will be much lower this weekend, but temperatures will remain above normal. Expect mostly sunny skies on Saturday, followed by an increased chance for showers and thunderstorms on Sunday with the next cold front. Here is the latest National Weather Service forecast for Blair and Bedford counties, including the city of Altoona. This afternoon, partly sunny. A slight chance of showers and thunderstorms between 2 p.m. and 4 p.m. A chance of showers and thunderstorms after 4 p.m. Rainfall amounts less than a tenth of an inch. Highs in the upper 80s. West winds 10 to 15 miles an hour with gusts up to 25 miles an hour. Chance of rain 50%. Tonight, mostly cloudy with a chance of showers and thunderstorms before 8 p.m., then mostly cloudy with a slight chance of showers and thunderstorms between 8 p.m. and 10 p.m. Mostly cloudy after 10 p.m. Rainfall amounts less than a tenth of an inch. Lows in the upper 60s. West winds 5 to 10 miles an hour with gusts up to 25 miles an hour. Chance of rain 50%. Friday, hot. Mostly sunny through 2 p.m., then becoming mostly cloudy. A slight chance of showers and thunderstorms between noon and 2 p.m. Showers likely and a chance of thunderstorms after 2 p.m. Some thunderstorms may be severe after 2 p.m. Rainfall amounts less than a tenth of an inch. Highs in the upper 80s. West winds 10 to 15 miles an hour with gusts up to 30 miles an hour. Chance of rain 70%. Friday night, cooler. Partly cloudy with a chance of showers and a slight chance of thunderstorms before 8 p.m., then mostly clear after 8 p.m. Some thunderstorms may be severe. Rainfall amounts less than a tenth of an inch. Lows in the upper 50s. Northwest winds 5 to 10 miles an hour with gusts up to 25 miles an hour. Chance of rain 50%. Here is the latest National Weather Service forecast for Cambria County, including the city of Johnstown. This afternoon, partly sunny between noon and 4 p.m., then becoming mostly cloudy. A slight chance of showers and thunderstorms between noon and 2 p.m., then a chance of showers and thunderstorms between 2 p.m. and 4 p.m. Showers and thunderstorms likely after 4 p.m. Rainfall amounts around a tenth of an inch. Highs in the mid-80s. West winds 10 to 15 miles an hour with gusts up to 25 miles an hour. Chance of rain 70%. Tonight, mostly cloudy through 4 a.m., then becoming partly cloudy. A chance of showers and thunderstorms through midnight. A slight chance of showers and thunderstorms after midnight. Rainfall amounts around a tenth of an inch. Lows in the upper 60s.
West winds 5 to 10 miles an hour with gusts up to 25 miles an hour. Chance of rain 50%. Friday, partly sunny through 2 p.m., then becoming mostly cloudy. A slight chance of showers and thunderstorms in the morning, then showers likely and a chance of thunderstorms in the afternoon.

percent. And now the extended forecast for South Central Pennsylvania. Saturday, sunny. Highs in the lower 80s. Saturday night, partly cloudy. Lows in the lower 60s. Sunday, showers likely and a chance of thunderstorms. Highs in the mid 80s. Chance of rain 70%. Sunday night, mostly cloudy with a 40% chance of showers. Lows in the upper 50s. Monday, mostly sunny. Not as warm. Highs in the mid 70s. Monday night, partly cloudy. Lows in the mid 50s. Tuesday, mostly sunny. Highs in the mid 70s. Tuesday night, partly cloudy. Lows in the mid 50s. Wednesday, mostly sunny. Highs in the mid 70s. The 8 to 14 day outlook, from Thursday, June 18th to Wednesday, June 24th, calls for near normal temperatures and above normal precipitation. Normal high temperatures across central Pennsylvania during this period range from the mid-70s over the Allegheny Mountains to the low 80s across the lower Susquehanna Valley. Normal lows range from the low 50s over the Alleghenies to the low 60s across the lower Susquehanna Valley. Here are the 1 p.m. conditions in the Altoona area. In Altoona, it was partly sunny. The temperature was 87 degrees, the dew point 69, and the relative humidity 54%. The wind was west at 12 miles an hour. The pressure was 29.89 inches and steady. At State College, it was partly sunny. The temperature was 86 degrees, the dew point 73, and the relative humidity 66%. The wind was southwest at 6 miles an hour. The pressure was 29.85 inches and falling. Now, a few other local conditions. Johnstown, mostly sunny 81, Dubois, mostly sunny 82, La Trobe, mostly sunny 86, Pittsburgh, partly sunny 87, Erie, partly sunny 84, Bradford, mostly sunny 83. To the south and east, York, mostly sunny 90, Selins Grove, partly sunny 84, Harrisburg, partly sunny 90, Philadelphia, partly sunny 92, Baltimore, partly sunny 93, Washington, D.C., partly sunny 91. Once again, in Altoona, it was 87 degrees under partly sunny skies. And at State College, it was 86 degrees under partly sunny skies. 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Here's the hazardous weather outlook for the following counties, Bedford, Blair, and Cambria. For today and tonight, strong to severe thunderstorms with gusty winds are possible this afternoon into early this evening. And now the extended outlook for the period Friday through Wednesday. Severe thunderstorms with damaging winds 60 miles per hour or greater are possible again Friday afternoon and evening. Spotters are encouraged to report significant hazardous weather. A southwestern flow of hot and humid air will prevail across the Keystone State into the first half of the weekend. Highs this afternoon and Friday will range from the upper 80s to lower 90s. Heat advisories are in effect for portions of southeastern Pennsylvania into late Friday afternoon. The heat and humidity will also result in multiple rounds of showers and thunderstorms this afternoon and evening, followed by more thunderstorms associated with an approaching cold front on Friday. Some of the storms could produce damaging wind gusts and briefly heavy rainfall. Behind the cold front, humidity levels will be much lower this weekend, but temperatures will remain above normal. Expect mostly sunny skies on Saturday, followed by an increased chance for showers and thunderstorms on Sunday with the next cold front. Here is the latest National Weather Service forecast for Blair and Bedford counties, including the city of Altoona. This afternoon, partly sunny. A slight chance of showers and thunderstorms between 2 p.m. and 4 p.m. A chance of showers and thunderstorms after 4 p.m. Rainfall amounts less than a tenth of an inch. Highs in the upper 80s. West winds 10 to 15 miles an hour with gusts up to 25 miles an hour. Chance of rain 50%. Tonight, mostly cloudy with a chance of showers and thunderstorms before 8 p.m., then mostly cloudy with a slight chance of showers and thunderstorms between 8 p.m. and 10 p.m. Mostly cloudy after 10 p.m. Rainfall amounts less than a tenth of an inch. Lows in the upper 60s. West winds 5 to 10.

miles an hour with gusts up to 25 miles an hour. Chance of rain 50%. Friday, hot. Mostly sunny through 2 p.m., then becoming mostly cloudy. A slight chance of showers and thunderstorms between noon and 2 p.m. Showers likely and a chance of thunderstorms after 2 p.m. Some thunderstorms may be severe after 2 p.m. Rainfall amounts less than a tenth of an inch. Highs in the upper 80s. West winds 10 to 15 miles an hour with gusts up to 30 miles an hour. Chance of rain 70%. Friday night, cooler. Partly cloudy with a chance of showers and a slight chance of thunderstorms before 8 p.m., then mostly clear after 8 p.m. Some thunderstorms may be severe. Rainfall amounts less than a tenth of an inch. Lows in the upper 50s. Northwest winds 5 to 10 miles an hour with gusts up to 25 miles an hour. Chance of rain 50%. Here is the latest National Weather Service forecast for Cambria County, including the city of Johnstown. This afternoon, partly sunny between noon and 4 p.m., then becoming mostly cloudy. A slight chance of showers and thunderstorms between noon and 2 p.m., then a chance of showers and thunderstorms between 2 p.m. and 4 p.m. Showers and thunderstorms likely after 4 p.m. Rainfall amounts around a tenth of an inch. Highs in the mid-80s. West winds 10 to 15 miles an hour with gusts up to 25 miles an hour. Chance of rain 70%. Tonight, mostly cloudy through 4 a.m., then becoming partly cloudy. A chance of showers and thunderstorms through midnight. A slight chance of showers and thunderstorms after midnight. Rainfall amounts around a tenth of an inch. Lows in the upper 60s. West winds 5 to 10 miles an hour with gusts up to 25 miles an hour. Chance of rain 50%. Friday, partly sunny through 2 p.m., then becoming mostly cloudy. A slight chance of showers and thunderstorms in the morning, then showers likely and a chance of thunderstorms in the afternoon. Some thunderstorms may be severe after 2 p.m. Rainfall amounts around a tenth of an inch. Highs in the lower 80s. West winds 10 to 15 miles an hour with gusts up to 30 miles an hour. Chance of rain 70%. Friday night, cooler. Mostly clear. A slight chance of thunderstorms before 8 p.m. Some thunderstorms may be severe. Rainfall amounts less than a tenth of an inch. Lows in the upper 50s. Northwest winds 5 to 10 miles an hour with gusts up to 25 miles an hour. Chance of precipitation 20%. And now the extended forecast for South Central Pennsylvania. Saturday, sunny. Highs in the lower 80s. Saturday night, partly cloudy. Lows in the lower 60s. Sunday, showers likely and a chance of thunderstorms. Highs in the mid-80s. Chance of rain 70%. Sunday night, mostly cloudy with a 40% chance of showers. Lows in the upper 50s. Monday, mostly sunny. Not as warm. Highs in the mid-70s. Monday night, partly cloudy. Lows in the mid-50s. Tuesday, mostly sunny. Highs in the mid-70s. Tuesday night, partly cloudy. Lows in the mid-50s. Wednesday, mostly sunny. Highs in the mid-70s. The 8 to 14 day outlook, from Thursday, June 18th to Wednesday, June 24th, calls for near normal temperatures and above normal precipitation. Normal high temperatures across central Pennsylvania during this period range from the mid-70s over the Allegheny Mountains to the low 80s across the lower Susquehanna Valley. Normal lows range from the low 50s over the Alleghenies to the low 60s across the lower Susquehanna Valley. Here are the 1 p.m. conditions in the Altoona area. In Altoona, it was partly sunny. The temperature was 87 degrees, the dew point 69, and the relative humidity 54%. The wind was west at 12 miles an hour. The pressure was 29.89 inches and steady. At State College, it was partly sunny. The temperature was 86 degrees, the dew point 73, and the relative humidity 66%. The wind was southwest at 6 miles an hour. The pressure was 29.85 inches and falling.
Now, a few other local conditions: Johnstown, mostly sunny 81, Dubois, mostly sunny 82, La Trobe, mostly sunny 86, Pittsburgh partly sunny 87, Erie, cloudy 84, Bradford mostly sunny 83. To the south and east, York, mostly sunny 90, Selins Grove partly sunny 84, Harrisburg partly sunny 90, Philadelphia partly sunny 92, Baltimore partly sunny 93, Washington DC partly sunny 91. Once again, in Altoona it was 87 degrees under partly sunny skies. And at State College it was 86 degrees under partly sunny skies. 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Here's the hazardous weather outlook for the following counties: Bedford, Blair, and Cambria. For today and tonight, strong to severe thunderstorms with gusty winds are possible this afternoon into early this evening. And now the extended outlook for the period Friday through Wednesday. Severe thunderstorms with damaging winds 60 miles per hour or greater are possible again Friday afternoon and evening. Spotters are encouraged to report significant hazardous weather. A southwestern flow of hot and humid air will prevail across the Keystone State into the first half of the weekend. Highs this afternoon and Friday will range from the upper 80s to lower 90s. Heat advisories are in effect for portions of southeastern Pennsylvania into late Friday afternoon. The heat and humidity will also result in multiple rounds of showers and thunderstorms this afternoon and evening, followed by more thunderstorms associated with an approaching cold front on Friday. Some of the storms could produce damaging wind gusts and briefly heavy rainfall. Behind the cold front, humidity levels will be much lower this weekend, but temperatures will remain above normal. Expect mostly sunny skies on Saturday, followed by an increased chance for showers and thunderstorms on Sunday with the next cold front. Here is the latest National Weather Service forecast for Blair and Bedford counties, including the city of Altoona. This afternoon, partly sunny. A slight chance of showers and thunderstorms between 2 p.m. and 4 p.m. A chance of showers and thunderstorms after 4 p.m. Rainfall amounts less than a tenth of an inch. Highs in the upper 80s. West winds 10 to 15 miles an hour with gusts up to 25 miles an hour. Chance of rain 50%. Tonight, mostly cloudy with a chance of showers and thunderstorms before 8 p.m., then mostly cloudy with a slight chance of showers and thunderstorms between 8 p.m. and 10 p.m. Mostly cloudy after 10 p.m. Rainfall amounts less than a tenth of an inch. Lows in the upper 60s. West winds 5 to 10 miles an hour with gusts up to 25 miles an hour. Chance of rain 50%. Friday, hot. Mostly sunny through 2 p.m., then becoming mostly cloudy. A slight chance of showers and thunderstorms between noon and 2 p.m. Showers likely and a chance of thunderstorms after 2 p.m. Some thunderstorms may be severe after 2 p.m. Rainfall amounts less than a tenth of an inch. Highs in the upper 80s. West winds 10 to 15 miles an hour with gusts up to 30 miles an hour. Chance of rain 70%. Friday night, cooler. Partly cloudy with a chance of showers and a slight chance.

The National Weather Service has issued severe thunderstorm watch number 312, effective until 8 p.m. This watch includes the following county: Cambria, Pennsylvania. Remember, a severe thunderstorm watch means the conditions are favorable for the development of severe weather, including large hail and damaging winds in and close to the watch area. While severe weather may not be imminent, persons should remain alert for rapidly changing weather conditions and listen for later statements and possible warnings. Stay tuned to NOAA Weather Radio, commercial radio and television outlets, or internet sources for the latest severe weather information. Here is the latest National Weather Service forecast for Blair and Bedford counties, including the city of Altoona. This afternoon, partly sunny. A slight chance of showers and thunderstorms between 2 p.m. and 4 p.m. A chance of showers and thunderstorms after 4 p.m. Rainfall amounts less than a tenth of an inch. Highs in the upper 80s. West winds 10 to 15 miles an hour with gusts up to 25 miles an hour. Chance of rain 50%. Tonight, mostly cloudy with a chance of showers and thunderstorms before 8 p.m., then mostly cloudy with a slight chance of showers and thunderstorms between 8 p.m. and 10 p.m. Mostly cloudy after 10 p.m. Rainfall amounts less than a tenth of an inch. Lows in the upper 60s. West winds 5 to 10 miles an hour with gusts up to 25 miles an hour. Chance of rain 50%. Friday, hot. Mostly sunny through 2 p.m., then becoming mostly cloudy. A slight chance of showers and thunderstorms between noon and 2 p.m. Showers likely and a chance of thunderstorms after 2 p.m. Some thunderstorms may be severe after 2 p.m. Rainfall amounts less than a tenth of an inch. Highs in the upper 80s. West winds 10 to 15 miles an hour with gusts up to 30 miles an hour. Chance of rain 70%. Friday night, cooler. Partly cloudy with a chance of showers and a slight chance of thunderstorms before 8 p.m., then mostly clear after 8 p.m. Some thunderstorms may be severe. Rainfall amounts less than a tenth of an inch. Lows in the upper 50s. Northwest winds 5 to 10 miles an hour with gusts up to 25 miles an hour. Chance of rain 50%. Here is the latest National Weather Service forecast for Cambria County, including the city of Johnstown. This afternoon, partly sunny between noon and 4 p.m., then becoming mostly cloudy. A slight chance of showers and thunderstorms between noon and 2 p.m., then a chance of showers and thunderstorms between 2 p.m. and 4 p.m. Showers and thunderstorms likely after 4 p.m. Rainfall amounts around a tenth of an inch. Highs in the mid-80s. West winds 10 to 15 miles an hour with gusts up to 25 miles an hour. Chance of rain 70%. Tonight, mostly cloudy through 4 a.m., then becoming partly cloudy. A chance of showers and thunderstorms through midnight. A slight chance of showers and thunderstorms after midnight. Rainfall amounts around a tenth of an inch. Lows in the upper 60s. West winds 5 to 10 miles an hour with gusts up to 25 miles an hour. Chance of rain 50%. Friday, partly sunny through 2 p.m., then becoming mostly cloudy. A slight chance of showers and thunderstorms in the morning, then showers likely and a chance of thunderstorms in the afternoon. Some thunderstorms may be severe after 2 p.m. Rainfall amounts around a tenth of an inch. Highs in the lower 80s. West winds 10 to 15 miles an hour with gusts up to 30 miles an hour. Chance of rain 70%. Friday night, cooler. Mostly clear. A slight chance of thunderstorms before 8 p.m. Some thunderstorms may be severe. Rainfall amounts less than a tenth of an inch. Lows in the upper 50s. Northwest winds 5 to 10 miles an hour with gusts up to 25 miles an hour. Chance of precipitation 20%. And now the extended forecast for South Central Pennsylvania. Saturday, sunny. Highs in the lower 80s. Saturday night, partly cloudy. Lows in the lower 60s. Sunday, showers likely and a chance of thunderstorms. Highs in the mid 80s. Chance of rain 70%.
Sunday night, mostly cloudy with a 40% chance of showers. Lows in the upper 50s. Monday, mostly sunny. Not as warm. Highs in the mid-70s. Monday night, partly cloudy. Lows in the mid-50s. Tuesday, mostly sunny. Highs in the mid-70s. Tuesday night, partly cloudy. Lows in the mid-50s. Wednesday, mostly sunny. Highs in the mid-70s. 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Broadcasts originate from the National Weather Service and State College and are transmitted from the tower facilities provided by the Blair County Emergency Management Agency in Frankstown on a frequency of 162.425 MHz. We are located at Innovation Park in State College. 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Properly set weather radios with the alarm device will alert you when severe weather warnings or watches are issued. Programming on this station will be temporarily changed during severe weather to bring you the latest information. Warnings and safety information from the National Weather Service may someday save your life or protect your property. The 8 to 14 day outlook from Thursday, June 18th to Wednesday, June 24th calls for near normal temperatures and above normal precipitation. Normal high temperatures across central Pennsylvania during this period range from the mid-70s over the Allegheny Mountains to the low 80s across the lower Susquehanna Valley. Normal lows range from the low 50s over the Alleghenies to the low 60s across the lower Susquehanna Valley. Here are the 1 p.m. conditions in the Altoona area. In Altoona, it was partly sunny. The temperature was 87 degrees, the dew point 69, and the relative humidity 54%. The wind was west at 12 miles an hour. The pressure was 29.89 inches and steady. At State College, it was partly sunny. The temperature was 86 degrees, the dew point 73, and the relative humidity 66%. The wind was southwest at 6 miles an hour. The pressure was 29.85 inches and falling. Now, a few other local conditions. Johnstown, mostly sunny 81, Dubois, mostly sunny 82, La Trobe, mostly sunny 86, Pittsburgh partly sunny 87, Erie, cloudy 84, Bradford mostly sunny 83. To the south and east, York, mostly sunny 90, Selins Grove partly sunny 84, Harrisburg partly sunny 90, Philadelphia partly sunny 92, Baltimore partly sunny 93, Washington D.C. partly sunny 91. Once again, in Altoona it was 87 degrees under partly sunny skies. And at State College it was 86 degrees under partly sunny skies. This is NOAA Weather Radio, All Hazards Station WNG 589. 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Here's the hazardous weather outlook for the following counties, Bedford and Blair. For this afternoon and tonight, strong to severe thunderstorms with gusty winds are possible this afternoon into early this evening. And now the extended outlook for the period Friday through Wednesday. Severe thunderstorms with damaging winds 60 miles per hour or greater are possible again Friday afternoon and evening. Spotters are encouraged to report significant hazardous weather. Here's the hazardous weather outlook for the following county, Cambria, Pennsylvania. Severe thunderstorm watch 312 in effect until 8 p.m. this evening. For this afternoon and tonight, please listen to NOAA Weather Radio or go to weather.gov/statecollege on the internet for more information about the following hazards. Severe thunderstorm watch. And now the extended outlook for the period Friday through Wednesday. Severe thunderstorms with damaging winds 60 miles per hour or greater are possible again Friday afternoon and evening. Spotters are encouraged to report significant hazardous weather. The National Weather Service has issued Severe Thunderstorm Watch number 312, effective until 8 p.m. This watch includes the following county, Cambria, Pennsylvania. Remember, a Severe Thunderstorm Watch means the conditions are favorable for the development of severe weather, including large hail and damaging winds in and close to the watch area. While severe weather may not be imminent, persons should remain alert for rapidly changing weather conditions and listen for later statements and possible warnings.
Stay tuned to NOAA Weather Radio, commercial radio and television outlets, or internet sources for the latest severe weather information. A southwestern flow of hot and humid air will prevail across the Keystone State into the first half of the weekend. Highs this afternoon and Friday will range from the upper 80s to lower 90s. Heat advisories are in effect for portions of southeastern Pennsylvania into late Friday afternoon. The heat and humidity will also result in multiple rounds of showers and thunderstorms this afternoon and evening, followed by more thunderstorms associated with an approaching cold front on Friday. Some of the storms could produce damaging wind gusts and briefly heavy rainfall. Behind the cold front, humidity levels will be much lower this weekend, but temperatures will remain above normal. Expect mostly sunny skies on Saturday, followed by an increased chance for showers and thunderstorms on Sunday with the next cold front. Here is the latest National Weather Service forecast for Blair and Bedford counties, including the city of Altoona. This afternoon, partly sunny. A slight chance of showers and thunderstorms between 2 p.m. and 4 p.m., then a chance of showers and thunderstorms after 4 p.m. Rainfall amounts less than a tenth of an inch. Highs around 90. West winds 10 to 15 miles an hour with gusts up to 25 miles an hour. Chance of rain 50%. Tonight, mostly cloudy with a chance of showers and thunderstorms before 8 p.m., then mostly cloudy with a slight chance of showers and thunderstorms between 8 p.m. and 10 p.m. Mostly cloudy after 10 p.m. Rainfall amounts less than a tenth of an inch. Lows around 70. West winds 5 to 10 miles an hour with gusts up to 25 miles an hour. Chance of rain 50%. Friday, hot. Mostly sunny through 2 p.m., then becoming mostly cloudy. A slight chance of showers and thunderstorms between noon and 2 p.m. Showers likely and a chance of thunderstorms after 2 p.m. Some thunderstorms may be severe after 2 p.m. Rainfall amounts less than a tenth of an inch. Highs in the upper 80s. Temperature falling in the lower 80s in the afternoon. West winds 10 to 15 miles an hour with gusts up to 30 miles an hour. Chance of rain 70%. Friday night, cooler. Partly cloudy with a chance of showers and a slight chance of thunderstorms before 8 p.m., then mostly clear after 8 p.m. Some thunderstorms may be severe. Rainfall amounts less than a tenth of an inch. Lows in the upper 50s. Northwest winds 5 to 10 miles an hour with gusts up to 25 miles an hour. Chance of rain 50%. Here is the latest National Weather Service forecast for Cambria County, including the city of Johnstown. This afternoon, partly sunny with a chance of showers and thunderstorms between 2 p.m. and 4 p.m., then mostly cloudy with showers likely and thunderstorms after 4 p.m. Some thunderstorms may be severe with damaging winds. Rainfall amounts around a tenth of an inch. Highs in the mid-80s. West winds 10 to 15 miles an hour with gusts up to 25 miles an hour. Chance of rain 80%. Tonight, mostly cloudy through 4 a.m., then becoming partly cloudy. A chance of showers and thunderstorms through midnight. A slight chance of showers and thunderstorms after midnight. Some thunderstorms may be severe with damaging winds before 8 p.m. Rainfall amounts around a tenth of an inch. Lows in the upper 60s. West winds 5 to 10 miles an hour with gusts up to 25 miles an hour. Chance of rain 50%. Friday, partly sunny through 2 p.m., then becoming mostly cloudy. A slight chance of showers and thunderstorms in the morning, then showers likely and a chance of thunderstorms in the afternoon. Some thunderstorms may be severe after 2 p.m. Rainfall amounts less than a tenth of an inch. Highs in the lower 80s. West winds 10 to 15 miles an hour with gusts up to 30 miles an hour. Chance of rain 70%. Friday night, cooler. Mostly clear. A slight chance of thunderstorms before 8 p.m. Some thunderstorms may be severe. Rainfall amounts less than a tenth of an inch. Lows in the upper 50s. Northwest winds 5 to 10 miles an hour with gusts up to 25 miles an hour. Chance of precipitation 20%. And now the extended forecast for South Central Pennsylvania. Saturday, sunny. Highs in the lower 80s.
Saturday night, partly cloudy. Lows in the lower 60s. Sunday, showers likely and a chance of thunderstorms. Highs in the mid-80s. Chance of rain 70%. Sunday night, mostly cloudy with a 40% chance of showers. Lows in the upper 50s. Monday, mostly sunny. Not as warm. Highs in the mid-70s. Monday night, partly cloudy. Lows in the mid-50s. Tuesday, mostly sunny. Highs in the mid-70s. Tuesday night, partly cloudy. Lows in the mid-50s. Wednesday, mostly sunny. Highs in the mid-70s. Here is the latest National Weather Service forecast for Blair and Bedford counties, including the city of Altoona. This afternoon, partly sunny. A slight chance of showers and thunderstorms between 2 p.m. and 4 p.m., then a chance of showers and thunderstorms after 4 p.m. Rainfall amounts less than a tenth of an inch. Highs around 90. West winds 10 to 15 miles an hour with gusts up to 25 miles an hour. Chance of rain 50%. Tonight, mostly cloudy with a chance of showers and thunderstorms before 8 p.m., then mostly cloudy with a slight chance of showers and thunderstorms between 8 p.m. and 10 p.m. Mostly cloudy after 10 p.m. Rainfall amounts less than a tenth of an inch. Lows around 70. West winds 5 to 10 miles an hour with gusts up to 25 miles an hour. Chance of rain 50%. Friday, hot. Mostly sunny through 2 p.m., then becoming mostly cloudy. A slight chance of showers and thunderstorms between noon and 2 p.m. Showers likely and a chance of thunderstorms after 2 p.m. Some thunderstorms may be severe after 2 p.m. Rainfall amounts less than a tenth of an inch. Highs in the upper 80s. Temperature falling in the lower 80s in the afternoon. West winds 10 to 15 miles an hour with gusts up to 30 miles an hour. Chance of rain 70%. Friday night, cooler. Partly cloudy with a chance of showers and a slight chance of thunderstorms before 8 p.m., then mostly clear after 8 p.m. Some thunderstorms may be severe. Rainfall amounts less than a tenth of an inch. Lows in the upper 50s. Northwest winds 5 to 10 miles an hour with gusts up to 25 miles an hour. Chance of rain 50%. Here is the latest National Weather Service forecast for Cambria County, including the city of Johnstown. This afternoon, partly sunny with a chance of showers and thunderstorms between 2 p.m. and 4 p.m., then mostly cloudy with showers likely and thunderstorms after 4 p.m. Some thunderstorms may be severe with damaging winds. Rainfall amounts around a tenth of an inch. Highs in the mid-80s. West winds 10 to 15 miles an hour with gusts up to 25 miles an hour. Chance of rain 80%. Tonight, mostly cloudy through 4 a.m., then becoming partly cloudy. A chance of showers and thunderstorms through midnight. A slight chance of showers and thunderstorms after midnight. Some thunderstorms may be severe with damaging winds before 8 p.m. Rainfall amounts around a tenth of an inch. Lows in the upper 60s. West winds 5 to 10 miles an hour with gusts up to 25 miles an hour. Chance of rain 50%. Friday, partly sunny through 2 p.m., then becoming mostly cloudy. A slight chance of showers and thunderstorms in the morning, then showers likely and a chance of thunderstorms in the afternoon. Some thunderstorms may be severe after 2 p.m. Rainfall amounts less than a tenth of an inch. Highs in the lower 80s. West winds 10 to 15 miles an hour with gusts up to 30 miles an hour. Chance of rain 70%. Friday night, cooler. Mostly clear. A slight chance of thunderstorms before 8 p.m. Some thunderstorms may be severe. Rainfall amounts less than a tenth of an inch. Lows in the upper 50s. Northwest winds 5 to 10 miles an hour with gusts up to 25 miles an hour. Chance of precipitation 20%. And now the extended forecast for South Central Pennsylvania. Saturday, sunny. Highs in the lower 80s. Saturday night, partly cloudy. Lows in the lower 60s. Sunday, showers likely and a chance of thunderstorms. Highs in the mid 80s. Chance of rain 70%.
Sunday night, mostly cloudy with a 40% chance of showers. Lows in the upper 50s. Monday, mostly sunny. Not as warm. Highs in the mid-70s. Monday night, partly cloudy. Lows in the mid-50s. Tuesday, mostly sunny. Highs in the mid-70s. Tuesday night, partly cloudy. Lows in the mid-50s. Wednesday, mostly sunny. Highs in the mid-70s. The 8 to 14 day outlook, from Thursday, June 18th to Wednesday, June 24th, calls for near normal temperatures and above normal precipitation. Normal high temperatures across central Pennsylvania during this period range from the mid-70s over the Allegheny Mountains to the low 80s across the lower Susquehanna Valley. Normal lows range from the low 50s over the Alleghenies to the low 60s across the lower Susquehanna Valley. Here are the 1 p.m. conditions in the Altoona area. In Altoona, it was partly sunny. The temperature was 87 degrees, the dew point 69, and the relative humidity 54%. The wind was west at 12 miles an hour. The pressure was 29.89 inches and steady. At State College, it was partly sunny. The temperature was 86 degrees, the dew point 73, and the relative humidity 66%. The wind was southwest at 6 miles an hour. The pressure was 29.85 inches and falling. Now, a few other local conditions: Johnstown, mostly sunny 81, DuBois, mostly sunny 82, La Trobe, mostly sunny 86, Pittsburgh partly sunny 87, Erie, cloudy 84, Bradford mostly sunny 83. To the south and east, York, mostly sunny 90, Selins Grove partly sunny 84, Harrisburg partly sunny 90, Philadelphia partly sunny 92, Baltimore partly sunny 93, Washington DC partly sunny 91. Once again, in Altoona it was 87 degrees under partly sunny skies. And at State College it was 86 degrees under partly sunny skies. This is NOAA Weather Radio, All Hazards Station WNG 589. 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Here's the hazardous weather outlook for the following counties, Bedford and Blair. For this afternoon and tonight, strong to severe thunderstorms with gusty winds are possible this afternoon into early this evening. And now the extended outlook for the period Friday through Wednesday. Severe thunderstorms with damaging winds 60 miles per hour or greater are possible again Friday afternoon and evening. Spotters are encouraged to report significant hazardous weather. Here's the hazardous weather outlook for the following county, Cambria, Pennsylvania. Severe thunderstorm watch 312 in effect until 8 p.m. this evening. For this afternoon and tonight, please listen to NOAA Weather Radio or go to weather.gov/statecollege on the internet for more information about the following hazards. Severe thunderstorm watch. And now the extended outlook for the period Friday through Wednesday. Severe thunderstorms with damaging winds 60 miles per hour or greater are possible again Friday afternoon and evening. Spotters are encouraged to report significant hazardous weather. The National Weather Service has issued Severe Thunderstorm Watch number 312, effective until 8 p.m. This watch includes the following county, Cambria, Pennsylvania. Remember, a Severe Thunderstorm Watch means the conditions are favorable for the development of severe weather, including large hail and damaging winds in and close to the watch area. While severe weather may not be imminent, persons should remain alert for rapidly changing weather conditions and listen for later statements and possible warnings. Stay tuned to NOAA Weather Radio, commercial radio and television outlets, or internet sources for the latest severe weather information. A southwestern flow of hot and humid air will prevail across the Keystone State into the first half of the weekend. Highs this afternoon and Friday will range from the upper 80s to lower 90s. Heat advisories are in effect for portions of southeastern Pennsylvania into late Friday afternoon. The heat and humidity will also result in multiple rounds of showers and thunderstorms this afternoon and evening, followed by more thunderstorms associated with an approaching cold front on Friday. Some of the storms could produce damaging wind gusts and briefly heavy rainfall. Behind the cold front, humidity levels will be much lower this weekend, but temperatures will remain above normal.
Expect mostly sunny skies on Saturday, followed by an increased chance for showers and thunderstorms on Sunday with the next cold front. Here is the latest National Weather Service forecast for Blair and Bedford counties, including the city of Altoona. This afternoon, partly sunny. A slight chance of showers and thunderstorms between 2 p.m. and 4 p.m., then a chance of showers and thunderstorms after 4 p.m. Rainfall amounts less than a tenth of an inch. Highs around 90. West winds 10 to 15 miles an hour with gusts up to 25 miles an hour. Chance of rain 50%. Tonight, mostly cloudy with a chance of showers and thunderstorms before 8 p.m., then mostly cloudy with a slight chance of showers and thunderstorms between 8 p.m. and 10 p.m. Mostly cloudy after 10 p.m. Rainfall amounts less than a tenth of an inch. Lows around 70. West winds 5 to 10 miles an hour with gusts up to 25 miles an hour. Chance of rain 50%. Friday, hot. Mostly sunny through 2 p.m., then becoming mostly cloudy. A slight chance of showers and thunderstorms between noon and 2 p.m. Showers likely and a chance of thunderstorms after 2 p.m. Some thunderstorms may be severe after 2 p.m. Rainfall amounts less than a tenth of an inch. Highs in the upper 80s. Temperature falling in the lower 80s in the afternoon. West winds 10 to 15 miles an hour with gusts up to 30 miles an hour. Chance of rain 70%. Friday night, cooler. Partly cloudy with a chance of showers and a slight chance of thunderstorms before 8 p.m., then mostly clear after 8 p.m. Some thunderstorms may be severe. Rainfall amounts less than a tenth of an inch. Lows in the upper 50s. Northwest winds 5 to 10 miles an hour with gusts up to 25 miles an hour. Chance of rain 50%. Here is the latest National Weather Service forecast for Cambria County, including the city of Johnstown. This afternoon, partly sunny with a chance of showers and thunderstorms between 2 p.m. and 4 p.m., then mostly cloudy with showers likely and thunderstorms after 4 p.m. Some thunderstorms may be severe with damaging winds. Rainfall amounts around a tenth of an inch. Highs in the mid-80s. West winds 10 to 15 miles an hour with gusts up to 25 miles an hour. Chance of rain 80%. Tonight, mostly cloudy through 4 a.m., then becoming partly cloudy. A chance of showers and thunderstorms through midnight. A slight chance of showers and thunderstorms after midnight. Some thunderstorms may be severe with damaging winds before 8 p.m. Rainfall amounts around a tenth of an inch. Lows in the upper 60s. West winds 5 to 10 miles an hour with gusts up to 25 miles an hour. Chance of rain 50%. Friday, partly sunny through 2 p.m., then becoming mostly cloudy. A slight chance of showers and thunderstorms in the morning, then showers likely and a chance of thunderstorms in the afternoon. Some thunderstorms may be severe after 2 p.m. Rainfall amounts less than a tenth of an inch. Highs in the lower 80s. West winds 10 to 15 miles an hour with gusts up to 30 miles an hour. Chance of rain 70%. Friday night, cooler. Mostly clear. A slight chance of thunderstorms before 8 p.m. Some thunderstorms may be severe. Rainfall amounts less than a tenth of an inch. Lows in the upper 50s. Northwest winds 5 to 10 miles an hour with gusts up to 25 miles an hour. Chance of precipitation 20%. And now the extended forecast for South Central Pennsylvania. Saturday, sunny. Highs in the lower 80s. Saturday night, partly cloudy. Lows in the lower 60s. Sunday, showers likely and a chance of thunderstorms. Highs in the mid 80s. Chance of rain 70%. Sunday night, mostly cloudy with a 40% chance of showers. Lows in the upper 50s. Monday, mostly sunny. Not as warm. Highs in the mid-70s. Monday night, partly cloudy. Lows in the mid-50s. Tuesday, mostly sunny. Highs in the mid-70s. Tuesday night, partly cloudy. Lows in the mid-50s. Wednesday, mostly sunny. Highs in the mid-70s. The 8 to 14 day outlook, from Thursday, June 18th to Wednesday, June 24th.
calls for near normal temperatures and above normal precipitation. Normal high temperatures across central Pennsylvania during this period range from the mid-70s over the Allegheny Mountains to the low 80s across the lower Susquehanna Valley. Normal lows range from the low 50s over the Alleghenies to the low 60s across the lower Susquehanna Valley. Here are the 1 p.m. conditions in the Altoona area. In Altoona, it was partly sunny. The temperature was 87 degrees, the dew point 69, and the relative humidity 54%. The wind was west at 12 miles an hour. The pressure was 29.89 inches and steady. At State College, it was partly sunny. The temperature was 86 degrees, the dew point 73, and the relative humidity 66%. The wind was southwest at 6 miles an hour. The pressure was 29.85 inches and falling. Now, a few other local conditions. Johnstown, mostly sunny 81, Dubois, mostly sunny 82, La Trobe, mostly sunny 86, Pittsburgh partly sunny 87, Erie, cloudy 84, Bradford mostly sunny 83. To the south and east, York, mostly sunny 90, Selins Grove partly sunny 84, Harrisburg partly sunny 90, Philadelphia partly sunny 92, Baltimore partly sunny 93, Washington D.C. partly sunny 91. Once again, in Altoona it was 87 degrees under partly sunny skies. And at State College it was 86 degrees under partly sunny skies. 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Here's the hazardous weather outlook for the following counties, Bedford and Blair. For this afternoon and tonight, strong to severe thunderstorms with gusty winds are possible this afternoon into early this evening. And now the extended outlook for the period Friday through Wednesday. Severe thunderstorms with damaging winds 60 miles per hour or greater are possible again Friday afternoon and evening. Spotters are encouraged to report significant hazardous weather. Here's the hazardous weather outlook for the following county, Cambria, Pennsylvania. Severe thunderstorm watch 312 in effect until 8 p.m. this evening. For this afternoon and tonight, please listen to NOAA Weather Radio or go to weather.gov/statecollege on the internet for more information about the following hazards. Severe thunderstorm watch. And now the extended outlook for the period Friday through Wednesday. Severe thunderstorms with damaging winds 60 miles per hour or greater are possible again Friday afternoon and evening. Spotters are encouraged to report significant hazardous weather. The National Weather Service has issued severe thunderstorm watch number 312, effective until 8 p.m. This watch includes the following county, Cambria, Pennsylvania. Remember, a severe thunderstorm watch means the conditions are favorable for the development of severe weather, including large hail and damaging winds in and close to the watch area. While severe weather may not be imminent, persons should remain alert for rapidly changing weather conditions and listen for later statements and possible warnings. Stay tuned to NOAA Weather Radio, commercial radio and television outlets, or internet sources for the latest severe weather information. A southwestern flow of hot and humid air will prevail across the Keystone State into the first half of the weekend. Highs this afternoon and Friday will range from the upper 80s to lower 90s. Heat advisories are in effect for portions of southeastern Pennsylvania into late Friday afternoon. The heat and humidity will also result in multiple rounds of showers and thunderstorms this afternoon and evening, followed by more thunderstorms associated with an approaching cold front on Friday. Some of the storms could produce damaging wind gusts and briefly heavy rainfall. Behind the cold front, humidity levels will be much lower this weekend, but temperatures will remain above normal. Expect mostly sunny skies on Saturday, followed by an increased chance for showers and thunderstorms on Sunday with the next cold front. Here is the latest National Weather Service forecast for Blair and Bedford counties, including the city of Altoona. This afternoon, partly sunny. A slight chance of showers and thunderstorms between 2 p.m. and 4 p.m., then a chance of showers and thunderstorms after 4 p.m. Rainfall amounts less than a tenth of an inch. Highs around 90. West winds 10 to 15 miles an hour with gusts up to 25 miles an hour. Chance of rain 50%.
Tonight, mostly cloudy with a chance of showers and thunderstorms before 8 p.m., then mostly cloudy with a slight chance of showers and thunderstorms between 8 p.m. and 10 p.m. Mostly cloudy after 10 p.m. Rainfall amounts less than a tenth of an inch. Lows around 70. West winds 5 to 10 miles an hour with gusts up to 25 miles an hour. Chance of rain 50%. Friday, hot. Mostly sunny through 2 p.m., then becoming mostly cloudy. A slight chance of showers and thunderstorms between noon and 2 p.m. Showers likely and a chance of thunderstorms after 2 p.m. Some thunderstorms may be severe after 2 p.m. Rainfall amounts less than a tenth of an inch. Highs in the upper 80s. Temperature falling in the lower 80s in the afternoon. West winds 10 to 15 miles an hour with gusts up to 30 miles an hour. Chance of rain 70%. Friday night, cooler. Partly cloudy with a chance of showers and a slight chance of thunderstorms before 8 p.m., then mostly clear after 8 p.m. Some thunderstorms may be severe. Rainfall amounts less than a tenth of an inch. Lows in the upper 50s. Northwest winds 5 to 10 miles an hour with gusts up to 25 miles an hour. Chance of rain 50%. Here is the latest National Weather Service forecast for Cambria County, including the city of Johnstown. This afternoon, partly sunny with a chance of showers and thunderstorms between 2 p.m. and 4 p.m., then mostly cloudy with showers likely and thunderstorms after 4 p.m. Some thunderstorms may be severe with damaging winds. Rainfall amounts around a tenth of an inch. Highs in the mid-80s. West winds 10 to 15 miles an hour with gusts up to 25 miles an hour. Chance of rain 80%. Tonight, mostly cloudy through 4 a.m., then becoming partly cloudy. A chance of showers and thunderstorms through midnight. A slight chance of showers and thunderstorms after midnight. Some thunderstorms may be severe with damaging winds before 8 p.m. Rainfall amounts around a tenth of an inch. Lows in the upper 60s. West winds 5 to 10 miles an hour with gusts up to 25 miles an hour. Chance of rain 50%. Friday, partly sunny through 2 p.m., then becoming mostly cloudy. A slight chance of showers and thunderstorms in the morning, then showers likely and a chance of thunderstorms in the afternoon. Some thunderstorms may be severe after 2 p.m. Rainfall amounts less than a tenth of an inch. Highs in the lower 80s. West winds 10 to 15 miles an hour with gusts up to 30 miles an hour. Chance of rain 70%. Friday night, cooler. Mostly clear. A slight chance of thunderstorms before 8 p.m. Some thunderstorms may be severe. Rainfall amounts less than a tenth of an inch. Lows in the upper 50s. Northwest winds 5 to 10 miles an hour with gusts up to 25 miles an hour. Chance of precipitation 20%. And now the extended forecast for South Central Pennsylvania. Saturday, sunny. Highs in the lower 80s. Saturday night, partly cloudy. Lows in the lower 60s. Sunday, showers likely and a chance of thunderstorms. Highs in the mid 80s. Chance of rain 70%. Sunday night, mostly cloudy with a 40% chance of showers. Lows in the upper 50s. Monday, mostly sunny. Not as warm. Highs in the mid-70s. Monday night, partly cloudy. Lows in the mid-50s. Tuesday, mostly sunny. Highs in the mid-70s. Tuesday night, partly cloudy. Lows in the mid-50s. Wednesday, mostly sunny. Highs in the mid-70s. The 8 to 14 day outlook, from Thursday, June 18th to Wednesday, June 24th, calls for near normal temperatures and above normal precipitation. Normal high temperatures across central Pennsylvania during this period range from the mid-70s over the Allegheny Mountains to the low 80s across the lower Susquehanna Valley. Normal lows range from the low 50s over the Alleghenies to the low 60s across the lower Susquehanna Valley. Here are the 1 p.m. conditions in the Altoona area. In Altoona, it was partly sunny. The temperature was 87 degrees, the dew point 69, and the relative humidity 54%. The wind was west at 12 miles an hour.
the pressure was 29.89 inches and steady. At State College, it was partly sunny. The temperature was 86 degrees, the dew point 73, and the relative humidity 66%. The wind was southwest at 6 miles an hour. The pressure was 29.85 inches and falling. Now, a few other local conditions: Johnstown, mostly sunny 81, Dubois, mostly sunny 82, La Trobe, mostly sunny 86, Pittsburgh, partly sunny 87, Erie, cloudy 84, Bradford, mostly sunny 83. To the south and east, York, mostly sunny 90, Selins Grove, partly sunny 84, Harrisburg, partly sunny 90, Philadelphia, partly sunny 92, Baltimore, partly sunny 93, Washington, D.C., partly sunny 91. Once again, in Altoona, it was 87 degrees under partly sunny skies. And at State College, it was 86 degrees under partly sunny skies. This is NOAA Weather Radio, All Hazards Station WNG 589. 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Here's the hazardous weather outlook for the following counties, Bedford and Blair. For this afternoon and tonight, strong to severe thunderstorms with gusty winds are possible this afternoon into early this evening. And now the extended outlook for the period Friday through Wednesday. Severe thunderstorms with damaging winds 60 miles per hour or greater are possible again Friday afternoon and evening. Spotters are encouraged to report significant hazardous weather. Here's the hazardous weather outlook for the following county, Cambria, Pennsylvania. Severe thunderstorm watch 312 in effect until 8 p.m. this evening. For this afternoon and tonight, please listen to NOAA Weather Radio or go to weather.gov/statecollege on the internet for more information about the following hazards. Severe thunderstorm watch. And now the extended outlook for the period Friday through Wednesday. Severe thunderstorms with damaging winds 60 miles per hour or greater are possible again Friday afternoon and evening. Spotters are encouraged to report significant hazardous weather. The National Weather Service has issued severe thunderstorm watch number 312, effective until 8 p.m. This watch includes the following county, Cambria, Pennsylvania. Remember, a severe thunderstorm watch means the conditions are favorable for the development of severe weather, including large hail and damaging winds in and close to the watch area. While severe weather may not be imminent, persons should remain alert for rapidly changing weather conditions and listen for later statements and possible warnings. Stay tuned to NOAA Weather Radio, commercial radio and television outlets, or internet sources for the latest severe weather information. A southwestern flow of hot and humid air will prevail across the Keystone State into the first half of the weekend. Highs this afternoon and Friday will range from the upper 80s to lower 90s. Heat advisories are in effect for portions of southeastern Pennsylvania into late Friday afternoon. The heat and humidity will also result in multiple rounds of showers and thunderstorms this afternoon and evening, followed by more thunderstorms associated with an approaching cold front on Friday. Some of the storms could produce damaging wind gusts and briefly heavy rainfall. Behind the cold front, humidity levels will be much lower this weekend, but temperatures will remain above normal. Expect mostly sunny skies on Saturday, followed by an increased chance for showers and thunderstorms on Sunday with the next cold front. Here is the latest National Weather Service forecast for Blair and Bedford counties, including the city of Altoona. This afternoon, partly sunny. A slight chance of showers and thunderstorms between 2 p.m. and 4 p.m., then a chance of showers and thunderstorms after 4 p.m. Rainfall amounts less than a tenth of an inch. Highs around 90. West winds 10 to 15 miles an hour with gusts up to 25 miles an hour. Chance of rain 50%. Tonight, mostly cloudy with a chance of showers and thunderstorms before 8 p.m., then mostly cloudy with a slight chance of showers and thunderstorms between 8 p.m. and 10 p.m. Mostly cloudy after 10 p.m. Rainfall amounts less than a tenth of an inch. Lows around 70. West winds 5 to 10 miles an hour with gusts up to 25 miles an hour. Chance of rain 50%. Friday, hot. Mostly sunny through 2 p.m., then becoming mostly cloudy. A slight chance of showers and thunderstorms between noon and 2 p.m.
showers likely and a chance of thunderstorms after 2 p.m. Some thunderstorms may be severe after 2 p.m. Rainfall amounts less than a tenth of an inch. Highs in the upper 80s. Temperature falling into the lower 80s in the afternoon. West winds 10 to 15 miles an hour with gusts up to 30 miles an hour. Chance of rain 70%. Friday night, cooler. Partly cloudy with a chance of showers and a slight chance of thunderstorms before 8 p.m., then mostly clear after 8 p.m. Some thunderstorms may be severe. Rainfall amounts less than a tenth of an inch. Lows in the upper 50s. Northwest winds 5 to 10 miles an hour with gusts up to 25 miles an hour. Chance of rain 50%. Here is the latest National Weather Service forecast for Cambria County, including the city of Johnstown. This afternoon, partly sunny with a chance of showers and thunderstorms between 2 p.m. and 4 p.m., then mostly cloudy with showers likely and thunderstorms after 4 p.m. Some thunderstorms may be severe with damaging winds. Rainfall amounts around a tenth of an inch. Highs in the mid-80s. West winds 10 to 15 miles an hour with gusts up to 25 miles an hour. Chance of rain 80%. Tonight, mostly cloudy through 4 a.m.

After 2 p.m., rainfall amounts less than a tenth of an inch. Highs in the lower 80s. West winds 10 to 15 miles an hour with gusts up to 30 miles an hour. Chance of rain 70%. Friday night, cooler. Mostly clear. A slight chance of thunderstorms before 8 p.m. Some thunderstorms may be severe. Rainfall amounts less than a tenth of an inch. Lows in the upper 50s. Northwest winds 5 to 10 miles an hour with gusts up to 25 miles an hour. Chance of precipitation 20%. And now the extended forecast for South Central Pennsylvania. Saturday, sunny. Highs in the lower 80s. Saturday night, partly cloudy. Lows in the lower 60s. Sunday, showers likely and a chance of thunderstorms. Highs in the mid 80s. Chance of rain 70%. Sunday night, mostly cloudy with a 40% chance of showers. Lows in the upper 50s. Monday, mostly sunny. Not as warm. Highs in the mid 70s. Monday night, partly cloudy. Lows in the mid 50s. Tuesday, mostly sunny. Highs in the mid 70s. Tuesday night, partly cloudy. Lows in the mid 50s. Wednesday, mostly sunny. Highs in the mid-70s. The 8 to 14 day outlook, from Thursday, June 18th to Wednesday, June 24th, calls for near normal temperatures and above normal precipitation. Normal high temperatures across central Pennsylvania during this period range from the mid-70s over the Allegheny Mountains to the low 80s across the lower Susquehanna Valley. Normal lows range from the low 50s over the Alleghenies to the low 60s across the lower Susquehanna Valley. Here are the 2 p.m. conditions in the Altoona area. In Altoona, it was mostly sunny. The temperature was 88 degrees, the dew point 68, and the relative humidity 51%. The wind was west at 12 miles an hour gusting to 20. The pressure was 29.87 inches and falling. At State College, it was mostly sunny. The temperature was 88 degrees, the dew point 72, and the relative humidity 58%. The wind was west at 12 miles an hour gusting to 18. The pressure was 29.83 inches and falling. Now, a few other local conditions: Johnstown, mostly sunny 82, Dubois, partly sunny 81, La Trobe, mostly sunny 86, Pittsburgh, partly sunny 88, Erie, light rain 72, Bradford, mostly sunny 82. To the south and east, York, mostly sunny 90, Selins Grove, partly sunny 86, Harrisburg, partly sunny 91, Philadelphia, partly sunny 94, Baltimore, partly sunny 94, Washington, D.C., partly sunny 93. Once again, in Altoona, it was 88 degrees under mostly sunny skies. And at State College, it was 88 degrees under mostly sunny skies. This is NOAA Weather Radio, All Hazards Station WNG 589. 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Here are the 2 p.m. conditions in the Altoona area. In Altoona, it was partly sunny. The temperature was 88 degrees, the dew point 68, and the relative humidity 51%. The wind was west at 12 miles an hour gusting to 20. The pressure was 29.87 inches and falling. At State College, it was mostly sunny. The temperature was 88 degrees, the dew point 72, and the relative humidity 58%. The wind was west at 12 miles an hour gusting to 18. The pressure was 29.83 inches and falling. Now, a few other local conditions: Johnstown, mostly sunny 82, Dubois, partly sunny 81, La Trobe, mostly sunny 86, Pittsburgh, partly sunny 88, Erie, rain 72, Bradford, mostly sunny 82. To the south and east, York, mostly sunny 90, Selins Grove, partly sunny 86, Harrisburg, partly sunny 91, Philadelphia, partly sunny 94, Baltimore, partly sunny 94, Washington, D.C., partly sunny 93. Once again, in Altoona, it was 88 degrees under partly sunny skies. And at State College, it was 88 degrees under mostly sunny skies. 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

Here's the hazardous weather outlook for the following counties, Bedford and Blair. For this afternoon and tonight, strong to severe thunderstorms with gusty winds are possible this afternoon into early this evening. And now the extended outlook for the period Friday through Wednesday. Severe thunderstorms with damaging winds 60 miles per hour or greater are possible again Friday afternoon and evening. Spotters are encouraged to report significant hazardous weather. Here's the hazardous weather outlook for the following county, Cambria, Pennsylvania. Severe thunderstorm watch 312 in effect until 8 p.m. this evening. For this afternoon and tonight, please listen to NOAA Weather Radio or go to weather.gov/statecollege on the internet for more information about the following hazards. Severe thunderstorm watch. And now the extended outlook for the period Friday through Wednesday. Severe thunderstorms with damaging winds 60 miles per hour or greater are possible again Friday afternoon and evening. Spotters are encouraged to report significant hazardous weather. The National Weather Service has issued severe thunderstorm watch number 312, effective until 8 p.m. This watch includes the following county, Cambria, Pennsylvania. Remember, a severe thunderstorm watch means the conditions are favorable for the development of severe weather, including large hail and damaging winds in and close to the watch area. While severe weather may not be imminent, persons should remain alert for rapidly changing weather conditions and listen for later statements and possible warnings. Stay tuned to NOAA Weather Radio, commercial radio and television outlets, or internet sources for the latest severe weather information. A southwestern flow of hot and humid air will prevail across the Keystone State into the first half of the weekend. Highs this afternoon and Friday will range from the upper 80s to lower 90s. Heat advisories are in effect for portions of southeastern Pennsylvania into late Friday afternoon. The heat and humidity will also result in multiple rounds of showers and thunderstorms this afternoon and evening, followed by more thunderstorms associated with an approaching cold front on Friday. Some of the storms could produce damaging wind gusts and briefly heavy rainfall. Behind the cold front, humidity levels will be much lower this weekend, but temperatures will remain above normal. Expect mostly sunny skies on Saturday, followed by an increased chance for showers and thunderstorms on Sunday with the next cold front. Here is the latest National Weather Service forecast for Blair and Bedford counties, including the city of Altoona. This afternoon, partly sunny. A slight chance of showers and thunderstorms between 2 p.m. and 4 p.m., then a chance of showers and thunderstorms after 4 p.m. Rainfall amounts less than a tenth of an inch. Highs around 90. West winds 10 to 15 miles an hour with gusts up to 25 miles an hour. Chance of rain 50%. Tonight, mostly cloudy with a chance of showers and thunderstorms before 8 p.m., then mostly cloudy with a slight chance of showers and thunderstorms between 8 p.m. and 10 p.m. Mostly cloudy after 10 p.m. Rainfall amounts less than a tenth of an inch. Lows around 70. West winds 5 to 10 miles an hour with gusts up to 25 miles an hour. Chance of rain 50%. Friday, hot. Mostly sunny through 2 p.m., then becoming mostly cloudy. A slight chance of showers and thunderstorms between noon and 2 p.m. Showers likely and a chance of thunderstorms after 2 p.m. Some thunderstorms may be severe after 2 p.m. Rainfall amounts less than a tenth of an inch. Highs in the upper 80s. Temperature falling in the lower 80s in the afternoon. West winds 10 to 15 miles an hour with gusts up to 30 miles an hour. Chance of rain 70%. Friday night, cooler. Partly cloudy with a chance of showers and a slight chance of thunderstorms before 8 p.m., then mostly clear after 8 p.m. Some thunderstorms may be severe. Rainfall amounts less than a tenth of an inch. Lows in the upper 50s. Northwest winds 5 to 10 miles an hour with gusts up to 25 miles an hour. Chance of rain 50%. Here is the latest National Weather Service forecast for Cambria County, including the city of Johnstown. This afternoon, partly sunny with a chance of showers and thunderstorms between 2 p.m. and 4 p.m., then mostly cloudy with showers likely and thunderstorms after 4 p.m. Some thunderstorms may be severe with damaging winds. Rainfall amounts around a tenth of an inch. Highs in the mid-80s.
West winds 10 to 15 miles an hour with gusts up to 25 miles an hour. Chance of rain 80%. Tonight, mostly cloudy through 4 a.m., then becoming partly cloudy. A chance of showers and thunderstorms through midnight. A slight chance of showers and thunderstorms after midnight. Some thunderstorms may be severe with damaging winds before 8 p.m. Rainfall amounts around a tenth of an inch. Lows in the upper 60s. West winds 5 to 10 miles an hour with gusts up to 25 miles an hour. Chance of rain 50%. Friday, partly sunny through 2 p.m., then becoming mostly cloudy. A slight chance of showers and thunderstorms in the morning, then showers likely and a chance of thunderstorms in the afternoon. Some thunderstorms may be severe after 2 p.m. Rainfall amounts less than a tenth of an inch. Highs in the lower 80s. West winds 10 to 15 miles an hour with gusts up to 30 miles an hour. Chance of rain 70%. Friday night, cooler. Mostly clear. A slight chance of thunderstorms before 8 p.m. Some thunderstorms may be severe. Rainfall amounts less than a tenth of an inch. Lows in the upper 50s. Northwest winds 5 to 10 miles an hour with gusts up to 25 miles an hour. Chance of precipitation 20%. And now the extended forecast for South Central Pennsylvania. Saturday, sunny. Highs in the lower 80s. Saturday night, partly cloudy. Lows in the lower 60s. Sunday, showers likely and a chance of thunderstorms. Highs in the mid 80s. Chance of rain 70%. Sunday night, mostly cloudy with a 40% chance of showers. Lows in the upper 50s. Monday, mostly sunny. Not as warm. Highs in the mid 70s. Monday night, partly cloudy. Lows in the mid 50s. Tuesday, mostly sunny. Highs in the mid 70s. Tuesday night, partly cloudy. Lows in the mid 50s. Wednesday, mostly sunny. Highs in the mid 70s. The 8 to 14 day outlook, from Thursday, June 18th to Wednesday, June 24th, calls for near normal temperatures and above normal precipitation. Normal high temperatures across central Pennsylvania during this period range from the mid 70s over the Allegheny Mountains to the low 80s across the lower Susquehanna Valley. Normal lows range from the low 50s over the Alleghenies to the low 60s across the lower Susquehanna Valley. Here are the 2 p.m. conditions in the Altoona area. In Altoona, it was partly sunny. The temperature was 88 degrees, the dew point 68, and the relative humidity 51%. The wind was west at 12 miles an hour gusting to 20. The pressure was 29.87 inches and falling. At State College, it was mostly sunny. The temperature was 88 degrees, the dew point 72, and the relative humidity 58%. The wind was west at 12 miles an hour gusting to 18. The pressure was 29.83 inches and falling. Now, a few other local conditions: Johnstown, mostly sunny 82, Dubois, partly sunny 81, La Trobe, mostly sunny 86, Pittsburgh, partly sunny 88, Erie, rain 72, Bradford, mostly sunny 82. To the south and east, York, mostly sunny 90, Selins Grove, partly sunny 86, Harrisburg, partly sunny 91, Philadelphia, partly sunny 94, Baltimore, partly sunny 94, Washington, D.C., partly sunny 93. Once again, in Altoona, it was 88 degrees under partly sunny skies. And at State College, it was 88 degrees under mostly sunny skies. 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Here's the hazardous weather outlook for the following counties, Bedford and Blair. For this afternoon and tonight, strong to severe thunderstorms with gusty winds are possible this afternoon into early this evening. And now the extended outlook for the period Friday through Wednesday. Severe thunderstorms with damaging winds 60 miles per hour or greater are possible again Friday afternoon and evening. Spotters are encouraged to report significant hazardous weather. Here's the hazardous weather outlook for the following county, Cambria, Pennsylvania.
Severe thunderstorm watch 312 in effect until 8 p.m. this evening. For this afternoon and tonight, please listen to NOAA Weather Radio or go to weather.gov/statecollege on the internet for more information about the following hazards. Severe thunderstorm watch. And now the extended outlook for the period Friday through Wednesday. Severe thunderstorms with damaging winds 60 miles per hour or greater are possible again Friday afternoon and evening. Spotters are encouraged to report significant hazardous weather. The National Weather Service has issued Severe Thunderstorm Watch number 312, effective until 8 p.m. This watch includes the following county: Cambria, Pennsylvania. Remember, a severe thunderstorm watch means the conditions are favorable for the development of severe weather, including large hail and damaging winds in and close to the watch area. While severe weather may not be imminent, persons should remain alert for rapidly changing weather conditions and listen for later statements and possible warnings. 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Properly set weather radios with the alarm device will alert you when severe weather warnings or watches are issued. Programming on this station will be temporarily changed during severe weather to bring you the latest information. Warnings and safety information from the National Weather Service may someday save your life or protect your property. A southwestern flow of hot and humid air will prevail across the Keystone State into the first half of the weekend. Highs this afternoon and Friday will range from the upper 80s to lower 90s. Heat advisories are in effect for portions of southeastern Pennsylvania into late Friday afternoon. The heat and humidity will also result in multiple rounds of showers and thunderstorms this afternoon and evening, followed by more thunderstorms associated with an approaching cold front on Friday. Some of the storms could produce damaging wind gusts and briefly heavy rainfall. Behind the cold front, humidity levels will be much lower this weekend, but temperatures will remain above normal. Expect mostly sunny skies on Saturday, followed by an increased chance for showers and thunderstorms on Sunday with the next cold front. Here is the latest National Weather Service forecast for Blair and Bedford counties, including the city of Altoona. This afternoon, partly sunny. A slight chance of showers and thunderstorms between 2 p.m. and 4 p.m., then a chance of showers and thunderstorms after 4 p.m. Rainfall amounts less than a tenth of an inch. Highs around 90. West winds 10 to 15 miles an hour with gusts up to 25 miles an hour. Chance of rain 50%. Tonight, mostly cloudy with a chance of showers and thunderstorms before 8 p.m., then mostly cloudy with a slight chance of showers and thunderstorms between 8 p.m. and 10 p.m. Mostly cloudy after 10 p.m. Rainfall amounts less than a tenth of an inch. Lows around 70. West winds 5 to 10 miles an hour with gusts up to 25 miles an hour. Chance of rain 50%. Friday, hot. Mostly sunny through 2 p.m., then becoming mostly cloudy. A slight chance of showers and thunderstorms between noon and 2 p.m. Showers likely and a chance of thunderstorms after 2 p.m. Some thunderstorms may be severe after 2 p.m. Rainfall amounts less than a tenth of an inch. Highs in the upper 80s. Temperature falling in the lower 80s in the afternoon. West winds 10 to 15 miles an hour with gusts up to 30 miles an hour. Chance of rain 70%. Friday night, cooler. Partly cloudy with a chance of showers and a slight chance of thunderstorms before 8 p.m., then mostly clear after 8 p.m. Some thunderstorms may be severe. Rainfall amounts less than a tenth of an inch. Lows in the upper 50s. Northwest winds 5 to 10 miles an hour with gusts up to 25 miles an hour. Chance of rain 50%. Here is the latest National Weather Service forecast for Cambria County, including the city of Johnstown.
This afternoon, partly sunny with a chance of showers and thunderstorms between 2 p.m. and 4 p.m., then mostly cloudy with showers likely and thunderstorms after 4 p.m. Some thunderstorms may be severe with damaging winds. Rainfall amounts around a tenth of an inch. Highs in the mid-80s. West winds 10 to 15 miles an hour with gusts up to 25 miles an hour. Chance of rain 80%. Tonight, mostly cloudy through 4 a.m., then becoming partly cloudy. A chance of showers and thunderstorms through midnight. A slight chance of showers and thunderstorms after midnight. Some thunderstorms may be severe with damaging winds before 8 p.m. Rainfall amounts around a tenth of an inch. Lows in the upper 60s. West winds 5 to 10 miles an hour with gusts up to 25 miles an hour. Chance of rain 50%. Friday, partly sunny through 2 p.m., then becoming mostly cloudy. A slight chance of showers and thunderstorms in the morning, then showers likely and a chance of thunderstorms in the afternoon. Some thunderstorms may be severe after 2 p.m. Rainfall amounts less than a tenth of an inch. Highs in the lower 80s. West winds 10 to 15 miles an hour with gusts up to 30 miles an hour. Chance of rain 70%. Friday night, cooler. Mostly clear. A slight chance of thunderstorms before 8 p.m. Some thunderstorms may be severe. Rainfall amounts less than a tenth of an inch. Lows in the upper 50s. Northwest winds 5 to 10 miles an hour with gusts up to 25 miles an hour. Chance of precipitation 20%. And now the extended forecast for South Central Pennsylvania. Saturday, sunny. Highs in the lower 80s. Saturday night, partly cloudy. Lows in the lower 60s. Sunday, showers likely and a chance of thunderstorms. Highs in the mid 80s. Chance of rain 70%. Sunday night, mostly cloudy with a 40% chance of showers. Lows in the upper 50s. Monday, mostly sunny. Not as warm. Highs in the mid-70s. Monday night, partly cloudy. Lows in the mid-50s. Tuesday, mostly sunny. Highs in the mid-70s. Tuesday night, partly cloudy. Lows in the mid-50s. Wednesday, mostly sunny. Highs in the mid-70s. The 8 to 14 day outlook, from Thursday, June 18th to Wednesday, June 24th, calls for near normal temperatures and above normal precipitation. Normal high temperatures across central Pennsylvania during this period range from the mid-70s over the Allegheny Mountains to the low 80s across the lower Susquehanna Valley. Normal lows range from the low 50s over the Alleghenies to the low 60s across the lower Susquehanna Valley. Here are the 2 p.m. conditions in the Altoona area. In Altoona, it was partly sunny. The temperature was 88 degrees, the dew point 68, and the relative humidity 51%. The wind was west at 12 miles an hour gusting to 20. The pressure was 29.87 inches and falling. At State College, it was mostly sunny. The temperature was 88 degrees, the dew point 72, and the relative humidity 58%. The wind was west at 12 miles an hour gusting to 18. The pressure was 29.83 inches and falling. Now, a few other local conditions: Johnstown, mostly sunny 82, DuBois, partly sunny 81, Latrobe, mostly sunny 86, Pittsburgh, partly sunny 88, Erie, rain 72, Bradford, mostly sunny 82. To the south and east, York, mostly sunny 90, Selins Grove, partly sunny 86, Harrisburg, partly sunny 91, Philadelphia, partly sunny 94, Baltimore, partly sunny 94, Washington, D.C., partly sunny 93. Once again, in Altoona, it was 88 degrees under partly sunny skies. And at State College, it was 88 degrees under mostly sunny skies. This is NOAA Weather Radio, All Hazards Station WMG 589. 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Here's the hazardous weather outlook for the following counties, Bedford and Blair. For this afternoon and tonight, strong to severe thunderstorms with gusty winds are possible this afternoon into early this evening. And now the extended outlook for the period Friday through Wednesday.
Severe thunderstorms with damaging winds 60 miles per hour or greater are possible again Friday afternoon and evening. Spotters are encouraged to report significant hazardous weather. Here's the hazardous weather outlook for the following county: Cambria, Pennsylvania. Severe thunderstorm watch 312 in effect until 8 p.m. this evening. For this afternoon and tonight, please listen to NOAA Weather Radio or go to weather.gov/statecollege on the internet for more information about the following hazards. Severe thunderstorm watch. And now the extended outlook for the period Friday through Wednesday. Severe thunderstorms with damaging winds 60 miles per hour or greater are possible again Friday afternoon and evening. Spotters are encouraged to report significant hazardous weather. The National Weather Service has issued Severe Thunderstorm Watch number 312, effective until 8 p.m. This watch includes the following county: Cambria, Pennsylvania. Remember, a Severe Thunderstorm Watch means the conditions are favorable for the development of severe weather, including large hail and damaging winds in and close to the watch area. While severe weather may not be imminent, persons should remain alert for rapidly changing weather conditions and listen for later statements and possible warnings. Stay tuned to weather radio, commercial radio and television outlets, or internet sources for the latest severe weather information. A southwestern flow of hot and humid air will prevail across the Keystone State into the first half of the weekend. Highs this afternoon and Friday will range from the upper 80s to lower 90s. Heat advisories are in effect for portions of southeastern Pennsylvania into late Friday afternoon. The heat and humidity will also result in multiple rounds of showers and thunderstorms this afternoon and evening, followed by more thunderstorms associated with an approaching cold front on Friday. Some of the storms could produce damaging wind gusts and briefly heavy rainfall. Behind the cold front, humidity levels will be much lower this weekend, but temperatures will remain above normal. Expect mostly sunny skies on Saturday, followed by an increased chance for showers and thunderstorms on Sunday with the next cold front. Here is the latest National Weather Service forecast for Blair and Bedford counties, including the city of Altoona. This afternoon, partly sunny. A slight chance of showers and thunderstorms between 2 p.m. and 4 p.m., then a chance of showers and thunderstorms after 4 p.m. Rainfall amounts less than a tenth of an inch. Highs around 90. West winds 10 to 15 miles an hour with gusts up to 25 miles an hour. Chance of rain 50%. Tonight, mostly cloudy with a chance of showers and thunderstorms before 8 p.m., then mostly cloudy with a slight chance of showers and thunderstorms between 8 p.m. and 10 p.m. Mostly cloudy after 10 p.m. Rainfall amounts less than a tenth of an inch. Lows around 70. West winds 5 to 10 miles an hour with gusts up to 25 miles an hour. Chance of rain 50%. Friday, hot. Mostly sunny through 2 p.m., then becoming mostly cloudy. A slight chance of showers and thunderstorms between noon and 2 p.m. Showers likely and a chance of thunderstorms after 2 p.m. Some thunderstorms may be severe after 2 p.m. Rainfall amounts less than a tenth of an inch. Highs in the upper 80s. Temperature falling in the lower 80s in the afternoon. West winds 10 to 15 miles an hour with gusts up to 30 miles an hour. Chance of rain 70%. Friday night, cooler. Partly cloudy with a chance of showers and a slight chance of thunderstorms before 8 p.m., then mostly clear after 8 p.m. Some thunderstorms may be severe. Rainfall amounts less than a tenth of an inch. Lows in the upper 50s. Northwest winds 5 to 10 miles an hour with gusts up to 25 miles an hour. Chance of rain 50%. Here is the latest National Weather Service forecast for Cambria County, including the city of Johnstown. This afternoon, partly sunny with a chance of showers and thunderstorms between 2 p.m. and 4 p.m., then mostly cloudy with showers likely and thunderstorms after 4 p.m. Some thunderstorms may be severe with damaging winds. Rainfall amounts around a tenth of an inch. Highs in the mid-80s. West winds 10 to 15 miles an hour with gusts up to 25 miles an hour. Chance of rain 80%. Tonight, mostly cloudy through 4 a.m., then becoming partly cloudy. A chance of showers and thunderstorms through midnight.
a slight chance of showers and thunderstorms after midnight. Some thunderstorms may be severe with damaging winds before 8 p.m. Rainfall amounts around a tenth of an inch. Lows in the upper 60s. West winds 5 to 10 miles an hour with gusts up to 25 miles an hour. Chance of rain 50%. Friday, partly sunny through 2 p.m., then becoming mostly cloudy. A slight chance of showers and thunderstorms in the morning, then showers likely and a chance of thunderstorms in the afternoon. Some thunderstorms may be severe after 2 p.m. Rainfall amounts less than a tenth of an inch. Highs in the lower 80s. West winds 10 to 15 miles an hour with gusts up to 30 miles an hour. Chance of rain 70%. Friday night, cooler. Mostly clear. A slight chance of thunderstorms before 8 p.m. Some thunderstorms may be severe. Rainfall amounts less than a tenth of an inch. Lows in the upper 50s. Northwest winds 5 to 10 miles an hour with gusts up to 25 miles an hour. Chance of precipitation 20%. And now the extended forecast for South Central Pennsylvania. Saturday, sunny. Highs in the lower 80s. Saturday night, partly cloudy. Lows in the lower 60s. Sunday, showers likely and a chance of thunderstorms. Highs in the mid 80s. Chance of rain 70%. Sunday night, mostly cloudy with a 40% chance of showers. Lows in the upper 50s. Monday, mostly sunny. Not as warm. Highs in the mid 70s. Monday night, partly cloudy. Lows in the mid 50s. Tuesday, mostly sunny. Highs in the mid 70s. Tuesday night, partly cloudy. Lows in the mid 50s. Wednesday, mostly sunny. Highs in the mid 70s. The 8 to 14 day outlook, from Thursday, June 18th to Wednesday, June 24th, calls for near normal temperatures and above normal precipitation. Normal high temperatures across central Pennsylvania during this period range from the mid 70s over the Allegheny Mountains to the low 80s across the lower Susquehanna Valley. Normal lows range from the low 50s over the Alleghenies to the low 60s across the lower Susquehanna Valley. Here are the 2 p.m. conditions in the Altoona area. In Altoona, it was partly sunny. The temperature was 88 degrees, the dew point 68, and the relative humidity 51%. The wind was west at 12 miles an hour gusting to 20. The pressure was 29.87 inches and falling. At State College, it was mostly sunny. The temperature was 88 degrees, the dew point 72, and the relative humidity 58%. The wind was west at 12 miles an hour gusting to 18. The pressure was 29.83 inches and falling. Now, a few other local conditions: Johnstown, mostly sunny 82, DuBois, partly sunny 81, La Trobe, mostly sunny 86, Pittsburgh, partly sunny 88, Erie, rain 72, Bradford, mostly sunny 82. To the south and east, York, mostly sunny 90, Selins Grove, partly sunny 86, Harrisburg, partly sunny 91, Philadelphia, partly sunny 94, Baltimore, partly sunny 94, Washington, D.C., partly sunny 93. Once again, in Altoona, it was 88 degrees under partly sunny skies. And at State College, it was 88 degrees under mostly sunny skies. This is NOAA Weather Radio, All Hazards Station WNG 589. 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Here's the hazardous weather outlook for the following counties, Bedford and Blair. For this afternoon and tonight, strong to severe thunderstorms with gusty winds are possible this afternoon into early this evening. And now the extended outlook for the period Friday through Wednesday. Severe thunderstorms with damaging winds 60 miles per hour or greater are possible again Friday afternoon and evening. Spotters are encouraged to report significant hazardous weather. Here's the hazardous weather outlook for the following county, Cambria, Pennsylvania. Severe thunderstorm watch 312 in effect until 8 p.m. this evening. For this afternoon and tonight, please listen to NOAA Weather Radio or go to weather.gov/statecollege on the internet for more information about the following hazards. Severe thunderstorm watch.
and now the extended outlook for the period Friday through Wednesday. Severe thunderstorms with damaging winds 60 miles per hour or greater are possible again Friday afternoon and evening. Spotters are encouraged to report significant hazardous weather. The National Weather Service has issued Severe Thunderstorm Watch number 312, effective until 8 p.m. This watch includes the following county: Cambria, Pennsylvania. Remember, a severe thunderstorm watch means the conditions are favorable for the development of severe weather, including large hail and damaging winds in and close to the watch area. While severe weather may not be imminent, persons should remain alert for rapidly changing weather conditions and listen for later statements and possible warnings. Stay tuned to NOAA Weather Radio, commercial radio and television outlets, or internet sources for the latest severe weather information. A southwestern flow of hot and humid air will prevail across the Keystone State into the first half of the weekend. Highs this afternoon and Friday will range from the upper 80s to lower 90s. Heat advisories are in effect for portions of southeastern Pennsylvania into late Friday afternoon. The heat and humidity will also result in multiple rounds of showers and thunderstorms this afternoon and evening, followed by more thunderstorms associated with an approaching cold front on Friday. Some of the storms could produce damaging wind gusts and briefly heavy rainfall. Behind the cold front, humidity levels will be much lower this weekend, but temperatures will remain above normal. Expect mostly sunny skies on Saturday, followed by an increased chance for showers and thunderstorms on Sunday with the next cold front. Here is the latest National Weather Service forecast for Blair and Bedford counties, including the city of Altoona. This afternoon, partly sunny. A slight chance of showers and thunderstorms between 2 p.m. and 4 p.m., then a chance of showers and thunderstorms after 4 p.m. Rainfall amounts less than a tenth of an inch. Highs around 90. West winds 10 to 15 miles an hour with gusts up to 25 miles an hour. Chance of rain 50%. Tonight, mostly cloudy with a chance of showers and thunderstorms before 8 p.m., then mostly cloudy with a slight chance of showers and thunderstorms between 8 p.m. and 10 p.m. Mostly cloudy after 10 p.m. Rainfall amounts less than a tenth of an inch. Lows around 70. West winds 5 to 10 miles an hour with gusts up to 25 miles an hour. Chance of rain 50%. Friday, hot. Mostly sunny through 2 p.m., then becoming mostly cloudy. A slight chance of showers and thunderstorms between noon and 2 p.m. Showers likely and a chance of thunderstorms after 2 p.m. Some thunderstorms may be severe after 2 p.m. Rainfall amounts less than a tenth of an inch. Highs in the upper 80s. Temperature falling in the lower 80s in the afternoon. West winds 10 to 15 miles an hour with gusts up to 30 miles an hour. Chance of rain 70%. Friday night, cooler. Partly cloudy with a chance of showers and a slight chance of thunderstorms before 8 p.m., then mostly clear after 8 p.m. Some thunderstorms may be severe. Rainfall amounts less than a tenth of an inch. Lows in the upper 50s. Northwest winds 5 to 10 miles an hour with gusts up to 25 miles an hour. Chance of rain 50%. Here is the latest National Weather Service forecast for Cambria County, including the city of Johnstown. This afternoon, partly sunny with a chance of showers and thunderstorms between 2 p.m. and 4 p.m., then mostly cloudy with showers likely and thunderstorms after 4 p.m. Some thunderstorms may be severe with damaging winds. Rainfall amounts around a tenth of an inch. Highs in the mid-80s. West winds 10 to 15 miles an hour with gusts up to 25 miles an hour. Chance of rain 80%. Tonight, mostly cloudy through 4 a.m., then becoming partly cloudy. A chance of showers and thunderstorms through midnight. A slight chance of showers and thunderstorms after midnight. Some thunderstorms may be severe with damaging winds before 8 p.m. Rainfall amounts around a tenth of an inch. Lows in the upper 60s. West winds 5 to 10 miles an hour with gusts up to 25 miles an hour. Chance of rain 50%. Friday, partly sunny through 2 p.m., then becoming mostly cloudy. A slight chance of showers and thunderstorms in the morning, then showers likely and a chance of thunderstorms in the afternoon. Some thunderstorms may be severe after 2 p.m.
rainfall amounts less than a tenth of an inch. Highs in the lower 80s. West winds 10 to 15 miles an hour with gusts up to 30 miles an hour. Chance of rain 70%. Friday night, cooler. Mostly clear. A slight chance of thunderstorms before 8 p.m. Some thunderstorms may be severe. Rainfall amounts less than a tenth of an inch. Lows in the upper 50s. Northwest winds 5 to 10 miles an hour with gusts up to 25 miles an hour. Chance of precipitation 20%. And now the extended forecast for South Central Pennsylvania. Saturday, sunny. Highs in the lower 80s. Saturday night, partly cloudy. Lows in the lower 60s. Sunday, showers likely and a chance of thunderstorms. Highs in the mid-80s. Chance of rain 70%. Sunday night, mostly cloudy with a 40% chance of showers. Lows in the upper 50s. Monday, mostly sunny. Not as warm. Highs in the mid-70s. Monday night, partly cloudy. Lows in the mid-50s. Tuesday, mostly sunny. Highs in the mid-70s. Tuesday night, partly cloudy. Lows in the mid-50s. Wednesday, mostly sunny. Highs in the mid-70s. The 8 to 14 day outlook, from Thursday, June 18th to Wednesday, June 24th, calls for near normal temperatures and above normal precipitation. Normal high temperatures across central Pennsylvania during this period range from the mid-70s over the Allegheny Mountains to the low 80s across the lower Susquehanna Valley. Normal lows range from the low 50s over the Alleghenies to the low 60s across the lower Susquehanna Valley. Here are the 2 p.m. conditions in the Altoona area. In Altoona, it was partly sunny. The temperature was 88 degrees, the dew point 68, and the relative humidity 51%. The wind was west at 12 miles an hour gusting to 20. The pressure was 29.87 inches and falling. At State College, it was mostly sunny. The temperature was 88 degrees, the dew point 72, and the relative humidity 58%. The wind was west at 12 miles an hour gusting to 18. The pressure was 29.83 inches and falling. Now, a few other local conditions: Johnstown, mostly sunny 82, DuBois, partly sunny 81, La Trobe, mostly sunny 86, Pittsburgh, partly sunny 88, Erie, rain 72, Bradford, mostly sunny 82. To the south and east, York, mostly sunny 90, Selins Grove, partly sunny 86, Harrisburg, partly sunny 91, Philadelphia, partly sunny 94, Baltimore, partly sunny 94, Washington, D.C., partly sunny 93. Once again, in Altoona, it was 88 degrees under partly sunny skies. And at State College, it was 88 degrees under mostly sunny skies. This is NOAA Weather Radio, All Hazards Station WMG 589. 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Here's the hazardous weather outlook for the following counties, Bedford and Blair. For this afternoon and tonight, strong to severe thunderstorms with gusty winds are possible this afternoon into early this evening. And now the extended outlook for the period Friday through Wednesday. Severe thunderstorms with damaging winds 60 miles per hour or greater are possible again Friday afternoon and evening. Spotters are encouraged to report significant hazardous weather. Here's the hazardous weather outlook for the following county, Cambria, Pennsylvania. Severe thunderstorm watch 312 in effect until 8 p.m. this evening. For this afternoon and tonight, please listen to NOAA Weather Radio or go to weather.gov/statecollege on the internet for more information about the following hazards. Severe thunderstorm watch. And now the extended outlook for the period Friday through Wednesday. Severe thunderstorms with damaging winds 60 miles per hour or greater are possible again Friday afternoon and evening. Spotters are encouraged to report significant hazardous weather. The National Weather Service has issued severe thunderstorm watch number 312, effective until 8 p.m. This watch includes the following county, Cambria, Pennsylvania. Remember, a severe thunderstorm watch means the conditions are favorable for the development of severe weather, including large hail and damaging winds in and close to the watch area.
While severe weather may not be imminent, persons should remain alert for rapidly changing weather conditions and listen for later statements and possible warnings. Stay tuned to NOAA Weather Radio, commercial radio and television outlets, or internet sources for the latest severe weather information. A southwestern flow of hot and humid air will prevail across the Keystone State into the first half of the weekend. Highs this afternoon and Friday will range from the upper 80s to lower 90s. Heat advisories are in effect for portions of southeastern Pennsylvania into late Friday afternoon. The heat and humidity will also result in multiple rounds of showers and thunderstorms this afternoon and evening, followed by more thunderstorms associated with an approaching cold front on Friday. Some of the storms could produce damaging wind gusts and briefly heavy rainfall. Behind the cold front, humidity levels will be much lower this weekend, but temperatures will remain above normal. Expect mostly sunny skies on Saturday, followed by an increased chance for showers and thunderstorms on Sunday with the next cold front. Here is the latest National Weather Service forecast for Blair and Bedford counties, including the city of Altoona. This afternoon, partly sunny. A slight chance of showers and thunderstorms between 2 p.m. and 4 p.m., then a chance of showers and thunderstorms after 4 p.m. Rainfall amounts less than a tenth of an inch. Highs around 90. West winds 10 to 15 miles an hour with gusts up to 25 miles an hour. Chance of rain 50%. Tonight, mostly cloudy with a chance of showers and thunderstorms before 8 p.m., then mostly cloudy with a slight chance of showers and thunderstorms between 8 p.m. and 10 p.m. Mostly cloudy after 10 p.m. Rainfall amounts less than a tenth of an inch. Lows around 70. West winds 5 to 10 miles an hour with gusts up to 25 miles an hour. Chance of rain 50%. Friday, hot. Mostly sunny through 2 p.m., then becoming mostly cloudy. A slight chance of showers and thunderstorms between noon and 2 p.m. Showers likely and a chance of thunderstorms after 2 p.m. Some thunderstorms may be severe after 2 p.m. Rainfall amounts less than a tenth of an inch. Highs in the upper 80s. Temperature falling in the lower 80s in the afternoon. West winds 10 to 15 miles an hour with gusts up to 30 miles an hour. Chance of rain 70%. Friday night, cooler. Partly cloudy with a chance of showers and a slight chance of thunderstorms before 8 p.m., then mostly clear after 8 p.m. Some thunderstorms may be severe. Rainfall amounts less than a tenth of an inch. Lows in the upper 50s. Northwest winds 5 to 10 miles an hour with gusts up to 25 miles an hour. Chance of rain 50%. Here is the latest National Weather Service forecast for Cambria County, including the city of Johnstown. This afternoon, partly sunny with a chance of showers and thunderstorms between 2 p.m. and 4 p.m., then mostly cloudy with showers likely and thunderstorms after 4 p.m. Some thunderstorms may be severe with damaging winds. Rainfall amounts around a tenth of an inch. Highs in the mid-80s. West winds 10 to 15 miles an hour with gusts up to 25 miles an hour. Chance of rain 80%. Tonight, mostly cloudy through 4 a.m., then becoming partly cloudy. A chance of showers and thunderstorms through midnight. A slight chance of showers and thunderstorms after midnight. Some thunderstorms may be severe with damaging winds before 8 p.m. Rainfall amounts around a tenth of an inch. Lows in the upper 60s. West winds 5 to 10 miles an hour with gusts up to 25 miles an hour. Chance of rain 50%. Friday, partly sunny through 2 p.m., then becoming mostly cloudy. A slight chance of showers and thunderstorms in the morning, then showers likely and a chance of thunderstorms in the afternoon. Some thunderstorms may be severe after 2 p.m. Rainfall amounts less than a tenth of an inch. Highs in the lower 80s. West winds 10 to 15 miles an hour with gusts up to 30 miles an hour. Chance of rain 70%. Friday night, cooler. Mostly clear. A slight chance of thunderstorms before 8 p.m. Some thunderstorms may be severe. Rainfall amounts less than a tenth of an inch. Lows in the upper 50s. Northwest winds 5 to 10 miles an hour with gusts up to 25 miles an hour. Chance of precipitation 20%.
And now the extended forecast for South Central Pennsylvania. Saturday, sunny. Highs in the lower 80s. Saturday night, partly cloudy. Lows in the lower 60s. Sunday, showers likely and a chance of thunderstorms. Highs in the mid 80s. Chance of rain 70%. Sunday night, mostly cloudy with a 40% chance of showers. Lows in the upper 50s. Monday, mostly sunny. Not as warm. Highs in the mid 70s. Monday night, partly cloudy. Lows in the mid 50s. Tuesday, mostly sunny. Highs in the mid 70s. Tuesday night, partly cloudy. Lows in the mid 50s. Wednesday, mostly sunny. Highs in the mid 70s. The 8 to 14 day outlook from Thursday, June 18th to Wednesday, June 24th calls for near normal temperatures and above normal precipitation. Normal high temperatures across central Pennsylvania during this period range from the mid 70s over the Allegheny Mountains to the low 80s across the lower Susquehanna Valley. Normal lows range from the low 50s over the Alleghenies to the low 60s across the lower Susquehanna Valley. Here are the 2 p.m. conditions in the Altoona area. In Altoona, it was partly sunny. The temperature was 88 degrees, the dew point 68, and the relative humidity 51%. The wind was west at 12 miles an hour, gusting to 20. The pressure was 29.87 inches and falling. At State College, it was mostly sunny. The temperature was 88 degrees, the dew point 72, and the relative humidity 58%. The wind was west at 12 miles an hour, gusting to 18. The pressure was 29.83 inches and falling. Now, a few other local conditions. Johnstown, mostly sunny 82, DuBois, partly sunny 81, La Trobe, mostly sunny 86, Pittsburgh, partly sunny 88, Erie, rain 72, Bradford, mostly sunny 82. To the south and east, York, mostly sunny 90, Selins Grove, partly sunny 86, Harrisburg, partly sunny 91, Philadelphia, partly sunny 94, Baltimore, partly sunny 94, Washington, D.C., partly sunny 93. Once again, in Altoona, it was 88 degrees under partly sunny skies. And at State College, it was 88 degrees under mostly sunny skies. 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Here's the hazardous weather outlook for the following counties, Bedford and Blair. For this afternoon and tonight, strong to severe thunderstorms with gusty winds are possible this afternoon into early this evening. And now the extended outlook for the period Friday through Wednesday. Severe thunderstorms with damaging winds 60 miles per hour or greater are possible again Friday afternoon and evening. Spotters are encouraged to report significant hazardous weather. Here's the hazardous weather outlook for the following county, Cambria, Pennsylvania. Severe thunderstorm watch 312 in effect until 8 p.m. this evening. For this afternoon and tonight, please listen to NOAA Weather Radio or go to weather.gov/statecollege on the internet for more information about the following hazards. Severe thunderstorm watch. And now the extended outlook for the period Friday through Wednesday. Severe thunderstorms with damaging winds 60 miles per hour or greater are possible again Friday afternoon and evening. Spotters are encouraged to report significant hazardous weather. The National Weather Service has issued severe thunderstorm watch number 312, effective until 8 p.m. This watch includes the following county, Cambria, Pennsylvania. Remember, a severe thunderstorm watch means the conditions are favorable for the development of severe weather, including large hail and damaging winds in and close to the watch area. While severe weather may not be imminent, persons should remain alert for rapidly changing weather conditions and listen for later statements and possible warnings. Stay tuned to NOAA Weather Radio, commercial radio and television outlets, or internet sources for the latest severe weather information. A southwestern flow of hot and humid air will prevail across the Keystone State into the first half of the weekend. Highs this afternoon and Friday will range from the upper 80s to lower 90s. Heat advisories are in effect for portions of southeastern Pennsylvania into late Friday afternoon.
The heat and humidity will also result in multiple rounds of showers and thunderstorms this afternoon and evening, followed by more thunderstorms associated with an approaching cold front on Friday. Some of the storms could produce damaging wind gusts and briefly heavy rainfall. Behind the cold front, humidity levels will be much lower this weekend, but temperatures will remain above normal. Expect mostly sunny skies on Saturday, followed by an increased chance for showers and thunderstorms on Sunday with the next cold front. Here is the latest National Weather Service forecast for Blair and Bedford counties, including the city of Altoona. This afternoon, partly sunny with a chance of showers and thunderstorms. Rainfall amounts less than a tenth of an inch. Highs around 90. West winds 10 to 15 miles an hour with gusts up to 25 miles an hour. Chance of rain 50%. Tonight, mostly cloudy with a chance of showers and thunderstorms before 8 p.m., then mostly cloudy with a slight chance of showers and thunderstorms between 8 p.m. and 10 p.m. Mostly cloudy after 10 p.m. Rainfall amounts less than a tenth of an inch. Lows around 70. West winds 5 to 10 miles an hour with gusts up to 25 miles an hour. Chance of rain 50%. Friday, hot. Mostly sunny through 2 p.m., then becoming mostly cloudy. A slight chance of showers and thunderstorms between noon and 2 p.m. Showers likely and a chance of thunderstorms after 2 p.m. Some thunderstorms may be severe after 2 p.m. Rainfall amounts less than a tenth of an inch. Highs in the upper 80s. Temperature falling in the lower 80s in the afternoon. West winds 10 to 15 miles an hour with gusts up to 30 miles an hour. Chance of rain 70%. Friday night, cooler. Partly cloudy with a chance of showers and a slight chance of thunderstorms before 8 p.m., then mostly clear after 8 p.m. Some thunderstorms may be severe. Rainfall amounts less than a tenth of an inch. Lows in the upper 50s. Northwest winds 5 to 10 miles an hour with gusts up to 25 miles an hour. Chance of rain 50%. Here is the latest National Weather Service forecast for Cambria County, including the city of Johnstown. This afternoon, partly sunny with a chance of showers and thunderstorms between 2 p.m. and 4 p.m., then mostly cloudy with showers likely and thunderstorms after 4 p.m. Some thunderstorms may be severe with damaging winds. Rainfall amounts around a tenth of an inch. Highs in the mid-80s. West winds 10 to 15 miles an hour with gusts up to 25 miles an hour. Chance of rain 80%. Tonight, mostly cloudy through 4 a.m., then becoming partly cloudy. A chance of showers and thunderstorms through midnight. A slight chance of showers and thunderstorms after midnight. Some thunderstorms may be severe with damaging winds before 8 p.m. Rainfall amounts around a tenth of an inch. Lows in the upper 60s. West winds 5 to 10 miles an hour with gusts up to 25 miles an hour. Chance of rain 50%. Friday, partly sunny through 2 p.m., then becoming mostly cloudy. A slight chance of showers and thunderstorms in the morning, then showers likely and a chance of thunderstorms in the afternoon. Some thunderstorms may be severe after 2 p.m. Rainfall amounts less than a tenth of an inch. Highs in the lower 80s. West winds 10 to 15 miles an hour with gusts up to 30 miles an hour. Chance of rain 70%. Friday night, cooler. Mostly clear. A slight chance of thunderstorms before 8 p.m. Some thunderstorms may be severe. Rainfall amounts less than a tenth of an inch. Lows in the upper 50s. Northwest winds 5 to 10 miles an hour with gusts up to 25 miles an hour. Chance of precipitation 20%. And now the extended forecast for South Central Pennsylvania. Saturday, sunny. Highs in the lower 80s. Saturday night, partly cloudy. Lows in the lower 60s. Sunday, showers likely and a chance of thunderstorms. Highs in the mid 80s. Chance of rain 70%. Sunday night, mostly cloudy with a 40% chance of showers. Lows in the mid-50s. Monday, mostly sunny. Not as warm. Highs in the lower 70s. Monday night, partly cloudy. Lows in the lower 50s. Tuesday, mostly sunny.
highs in the mid-70s. Tuesday night, partly cloudy. Lows in the lower 50s. Wednesday, mostly sunny. Highs in the upper 70s. The 8 to 14 day outlook, from Thursday, June 18th to Wednesday, June 24th, calls for near normal temperatures and above normal precipitation. Normal high temperatures across central Pennsylvania during this period range from the mid-70s over the Allegheny

The temperature was 88 degrees, the dew point 70, and the relative humidity 55%. The wind was west at 14 miles an hour. The pressure was 29.83 inches and steady. Now, a few other local conditions: Johnstown, mostly sunny 84, Dubois, thunder 81, La Trobe, partly sunny 88, Pittsburgh thunder 89, Erie, light rain 72, Bradford mostly sunny 82. To the south and east, York, mostly sunny 91, Selins Grove partly sunny 86, Harrisburg partly sunny 92, Philadelphia partly sunny 95, Baltimore partly sunny 93, Washington DC partly sunny 94. Once again, in Altoona it was 90 degrees under partly sunny skies. And at State College it was 88 degrees under mostly sunny skies. 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Here's the hazardous weather outlook for the following counties, Bedford and Blair. For this afternoon and tonight, strong to severe thunderstorms with gusty winds are possible this afternoon into early this evening. And now the extended outlook for the period Friday through Wednesday. Severe thunderstorms with damaging winds 60 miles per hour or greater are possible again Friday afternoon and evening. Spotters are encouraged to report significant hazardous weather. Here's the hazardous weather outlook for the following county, Cambria, Pennsylvania. Severe thunderstorm watch 312 in effect until 8 p.m. this evening. For this afternoon and tonight, please listen to NOAA Weather Radio or go to weather.gov/statecollege on the internet for more information about the following hazards. Severe thunderstorm watch. And now the extended outlook for the period Friday through Wednesday. Severe thunderstorms with damaging winds 60 miles per hour or greater are possible again Friday afternoon and evening. Spotters are encouraged to report significant hazardous weather. The National Weather Service has issued severe thunderstorm watch number 312, effective until 8 p.m. This watch includes the following county, Cambria, Pennsylvania. Remember, a severe thunderstorm watch means the conditions are favorable for the development of severe weather, including large hail and damaging winds in and close to the watch area. While severe weather may not be imminent, persons should remain alert for rapidly changing weather conditions and listen for later statements and possible warnings. Stay tuned to NOAA Weather Radio, commercial radio and television outlets, or internet sources for the latest severe weather information. A southwestern flow of hot and humid air will prevail across the Keystone State into the first half of the weekend. Highs this afternoon and Friday will range from the upper 80s to lower 90s. Heat advisories are in effect for portions of southeastern Pennsylvania into late Friday afternoon. The heat and humidity will also result in multiple rounds of showers and thunderstorms this afternoon and evening, followed by more thunderstorms associated with an approaching cold front on Friday. Some of the storms could produce damaging wind gusts and briefly heavy rainfall. Behind the cold front, humidity levels will be much lower this weekend, but temperatures will remain above normal. Expect mostly sunny skies on Saturday, followed by an increased chance for showers and thunderstorms on Sunday with the next cold front. Here is the latest National Weather Service forecast for Blair and Bedford counties, including the city of Altoona. This afternoon, partly sunny with a chance of showers and thunderstorms. Rainfall amounts less than a tenth of an inch. Highs around 90. West winds 10 to 15 miles an hour with gusts up to 25 miles an hour. Chance of rain 50%. Tonight, mostly cloudy with a chance of showers and thunderstorms before 8 p.m., then mostly cloudy with a slight chance of showers and thunderstorms between 8 p.m. and 10 p.m. Mostly cloudy after 10 p.m. Rainfall amounts less than a tenth of an inch. Lows around 70. West winds 5 to 10 miles an hour with gusts up to 25 miles an hour. Chance of rain 50%. Friday, hot. Mostly sunny through 2 p.m., then becoming mostly cloudy. A slight chance of showers and thunderstorms between noon and 2 p.m. Showers likely and a chance of thunderstorms after 2 p.m. Some thunderstorms may be severe after 2 p.m. Rainfall amounts less than a tenth of an inch. Highs in the upper 80s. Temperature falling into the lower 80s in the afternoon.

west winds 10 to 15 miles an hour with gusts up to 30 miles an hour. Chance of rain 70%. Friday night, cooler. Partly cloudy with a chance of showers and a slight chance of thunderstorms before 8 p.m., then mostly clear after 8 p.m. Some thunderstorms may be severe. Rainfall amounts less than a tenth of an inch. Lows in the upper 50s. Northwest winds 5 to 10 miles an hour with gusts up to 25 miles an hour. Chance of rain 50%. Here is the latest National Weather Service forecast for Cambria County, including the city of Johnstown. This afternoon, partly sunny with a chance of showers and thunderstorms between 2 p.m. and 4 p.m., then mostly cloudy with showers likely and thunderstorms after 4 p.m. Some thunderstorms may be severe with damaging winds. Rainfall amounts around a tenth of an inch. Highs in the mid-80s. West winds 10 to 15 miles an hour with gusts up to 25 miles an hour. Chance of rain 80%. Tonight, mostly cloudy through 4 a.m., then becoming partly cloudy. A chance of showers and thunderstorms through midnight. A slight chance of showers and thunderstorms after midnight. Some thunderstorms may be severe with damaging winds before 8 p.m. Rainfall amounts around a tenth of an inch. Lows in the upper 60s. West winds 5 to 10 miles an hour with gusts up to 25 miles an hour. Chance of rain 50%. Friday, partly sunny through 2 p.m., then becoming mostly cloudy. A slight chance of showers and thunderstorms in the morning, then showers likely and a chance of thunderstorms in the afternoon. Some thunderstorms may be severe after 2 p.m. Rainfall amounts less than a tenth of an inch. Highs in the lower 80s. West winds 10 to 15 miles an hour with gusts up to 30 miles an hour. Chance of rain 70%. Friday night, cooler. Mostly clear. A slight chance of thunderstorms before 8 p.m. Some thunderstorms may be severe. Rainfall amounts less than a tenth of an inch. Lows in the upper 50s. Northwest winds 5 to 10 miles an hour with gusts up to 25 miles an hour. Chance of precipitation 20%. And now the extended forecast for South Central Pennsylvania. Saturday, sunny. Highs in the lower 80s. Saturday night, partly cloudy. Lows in the lower 60s. Sunday, showers likely and a chance of thunderstorms. Highs in the mid 80s. Chance of rain 70%. Sunday night, mostly cloudy with a 40% chance of showers. Lows in the mid-50s. Monday, mostly sunny. Not as warm. Highs in the lower 70s. Monday night, partly cloudy. Lows in the lower 50s. Tuesday, mostly sunny. Highs in the mid-70s. Tuesday night, partly cloudy. Lows in the lower 50s. Wednesday, mostly sunny. Highs in the upper 70s. The 8 to 14 day outlook, from Thursday, June 18th to Wednesday, June 24th, calls for near normal temperatures and above normal precipitation. Normal high temperatures across central Pennsylvania during this period range from the mid 70s over the Allegheny Mountains to the low 80s across the lower Susquehanna Valley. Normal lows range from the low 50s over the Alleghenies to the low 60s across the lower Susquehanna Valley. Here are the 3 p.m. conditions in the Altoona area. In Altoona, it was mostly sunny. The temperature was 90 degrees, the dew point 67, and the relative humidity 46%. The wind was southwest at 12 miles an hour gusting to 22. The pressure was 29.86 inches and falling. At State College, it was mostly sunny. The temperature was 88 degrees, the dew point 70, and the relative humidity 55%. The wind was west at 14 miles an hour. The pressure was 29.83 inches and steady. Now, a few other local conditions: Johnstown, mostly sunny 84, Dubois, thunder 81, La Trobe, partly sunny 88, Pittsburgh a thunderstorm 84, Erie, cloudy 72, Bradford partly sunny 82. To the south and east, York, partly sunny 91, Selins Grove mostly sunny 86, Harrisburg partly sunny 92, Philadelphia partly sunny 95, Baltimore partly sunny 93, Washington DC partly sunny 94.
Once again, in Altoona it was 90 degrees under mostly sunny skies. And at State College it was 88 degrees under mostly sunny skies. This is NOAA Weather Radio, All Hazards Station WNG 589. 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Here's the hazardous weather outlook for the following counties, Bedford and Blair. For this afternoon and tonight, strong to severe thunderstorms with gusty winds are possible this afternoon into early this evening. And now the extended outlook for the period Friday through Wednesday. Severe thunderstorms with damaging winds 60 miles per hour or greater are possible again Friday afternoon and evening. Spotters are encouraged to report significant hazardous weather. Here's the hazardous weather outlook for the following county, Cambria, Pennsylvania. Severe thunderstorm watch 312 in effect until 8 p.m. this evening. For this afternoon and tonight, please listen to NOAA Weather Radio or go to weather.gov/statecollege on the internet for more information about the following hazards. Severe thunderstorm watch. And now the extended outlook for the period Friday through Wednesday. Severe thunderstorms with damaging winds 60 miles per hour or greater are possible again Friday afternoon and evening. Spotters are encouraged to report significant hazardous weather. The National Weather Service has issued severe thunderstorm watch number 312, effective until 8 p.m. This watch includes the following county, Cambria, Pennsylvania. Remember, a severe thunderstorm watch means the conditions are favorable for the development of severe weather, including large hail and damaging winds in and close to the watch area. While severe weather may not be imminent, persons should remain alert for rapidly changing weather conditions and listen for later statements and possible warnings. Stay tuned to NOAA Weather Radio, commercial radio and television outlets, or internet sources for the latest severe weather information. A southwestern flow of hot and humid air will prevail across the Keystone State into the first half of the weekend. Highs this afternoon and Friday will range from the upper 80s to lower 90s. Heat advisories are in effect for portions of southeastern Pennsylvania into late Friday afternoon. The heat and humidity will also result in multiple rounds of showers and thunderstorms this afternoon and evening, followed by more thunderstorms associated with an approaching cold front on Friday. Some of the storms could produce damaging wind gusts and briefly heavy rainfall. Behind the cold front, humidity levels will be much lower this weekend, but temperatures will remain above normal. Expect mostly sunny skies on Saturday, followed by an increased chance for showers and thunderstorms on Sunday with the next cold front. Here is the latest National Weather Service forecast for Blair and Bedford counties, including the city of Altoona. This afternoon, partly sunny with a chance of showers and thunderstorms. Rainfall amounts less than a tenth of an inch. Highs around 90. West winds 10 to 15 miles an hour with gusts up to 25 miles an hour. Chance of rain 50%. Tonight, mostly cloudy with a chance of showers and thunderstorms before 8 p.m., then mostly cloudy with a slight chance of showers and thunderstorms between 8 p.m. and 10 p.m. Mostly cloudy after 10 p.m. Rainfall amounts less than a tenth of an inch. Lows around 70. West winds 5 to 10 miles an hour with gusts up to 25 miles an hour. Chance of rain 50%. Friday, hot. Mostly sunny through 2 p.m., then becoming mostly cloudy. A slight chance of showers and thunderstorms between noon and 2 p.m. Showers likely and a chance of thunderstorms after 2 p.m. Some thunderstorms may be severe after 2 p.m. Rainfall amounts less than a tenth of an inch. Highs in the upper 80s. Temperature falling in the lower 80s in the afternoon. West winds 10 to 15 miles an hour with gusts up to 30 miles an hour. Chance of rain 70%. Friday night, cooler. Partly cloudy with a chance of showers and a slight chance of thunderstorms before 8 p.m., then mostly clear after 8 p.m. Some thunderstorms may be severe. Rainfall amounts less than a tenth of an inch. Lows in the upper 50s. Northwest winds 5 to 10 miles an hour with gusts up to 25 miles an hour. Chance of rain 50%. Here is the latest National Weather Service forecast for Cambria County, including the city of Johnstown.
This afternoon, partly sunny with a chance of showers and thunderstorms between 2 p.m. and 4 p.m., then mostly cloudy with showers likely and thunderstorms after 4 p.m. Some thunderstorms may be severe with damaging winds. Rainfall amounts around a tenth of an inch. Highs in the mid-80s. West winds 10 to 15 miles an hour with gusts up to 25 miles an hour. Chance of rain 80%. Tonight, mostly cloudy through 4 a.m., then becoming partly cloudy. A chance of showers and thunderstorms through midnight. A slight chance of showers and thunderstorms after midnight. Some thunderstorms may be severe with damaging winds before 8 p.m. Rainfall amounts around a tenth of an inch. Lows in the upper 60s. West winds 5 to 10 miles an hour with gusts up to 25 miles an hour. Chance of rain 50%. Friday, partly sunny through 2 p.m., then becoming mostly cloudy. A slight chance of showers and thunderstorms in the morning, then showers likely and a chance of thunderstorms in the afternoon. Some thunderstorms may be severe after 2 p.m. Rainfall amounts less than a tenth of an inch. Highs in the lower 80s. West winds 10 to 15 miles an hour with gusts up to 30 miles an hour. Chance of rain 70%. Friday night, cooler. Mostly clear. A slight chance of thunderstorms before 8 p.m. Some thunderstorms may be severe. Rainfall amounts less than a tenth of an inch. Lows in the upper 50s. Northwest winds 5 to 10 miles an hour with gusts up to 25 miles an hour. Chance of precipitation 20%. And now the extended forecast for South Central Pennsylvania. Saturday, sunny. Highs in the lower 80s. Saturday night, partly cloudy. Lows in the lower 60s. Sunday, showers likely and a chance of thunderstorms. Highs in the mid-80s. Chance of rain 70%. Sunday night, mostly cloudy with a 40% chance of showers. Lows in the mid-50s. Monday, mostly sunny. Not as warm. Highs in the lower 70s. Monday night, partly cloudy. Lows in the lower 50s. Tuesday, mostly sunny. Highs in the mid-70s. Tuesday night, partly cloudy. Lows in the lower 50s. Wednesday, mostly sunny. Highs in the upper 70s. 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Broadcasts originate from the National Weather Service in State College and are transmitted from the tower facilities provided by the Blair County Emergency Management Agency in Frankstown on a frequency of 162.425 MHz. We are located at Innovation Park in State College. 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Properly set weather radios, with the alarm device, will alert you when severe weather warnings or watches are issued. Programming on this station will be temporarily changed during severe weather, to bring you the latest information. Warnings and safety information from the National Weather Service may someday save your life or protect your property. The 8 to 14 day outlook, from Thursday, June 18th to Wednesday, June 24th, calls for near normal temperatures and above normal precipitation. Normal high temperatures across central Pennsylvania during this period range from the mid-70s over the Allegheny Mountains to the low 80s across the lower Susquehanna Valley. Normal lows range from the low 50s over the Alleghenies to the low 60s across the lower Susquehanna Valley. Here are the 3 p.m. conditions in the Altoona area. In Altoona, it was mostly sunny. The temperature was 90 degrees, the dew point 67, and the relative humidity 46%. The wind was southwest at 12 miles an hour gusting to 22. The pressure was 29.86 inches and falling. At State College, it was mostly sunny. The temperature was 88 degrees, the dew point 70, and the relative humidity 55%. The wind was west at 14 miles an hour. The pressure was 29.83 inches and steady. Now, a few other local conditions: Johnstown, mostly sunny 84, Dubois, thunder 81, La Trobe, partly sunny 88, Pittsburgh a thunderstorm 84, Erie, cloudy 72, Bradford partly sunny 82. To the south and east,
York, partly sunny 91, Selams Grove mostly sunny 86, Harrisburg partly sunny 92, Philadelphia partly sunny 95, Baltimore partly sunny 93, Washington D.C. partly sunny 94. Once again, in Altoona it was 90 degrees under mostly sunny skies. And at State College it was 88 degrees under mostly sunny skies. This is NOAA Weather Radio, All Hazards Station WNG 589. 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Here's the hazardous weather outlook for the following counties, Bedford and Blair. For this afternoon and tonight, strong to severe thunderstorms with gusty winds are possible this afternoon into early this evening. And now the extended outlook for the period Friday through Wednesday. Severe thunderstorms with damaging winds 60 miles per hour or greater are possible again Friday afternoon and evening. Spotters are encouraged to report significant hazardous weather. Here's the hazardous weather outlook for the following county, Cambria, Pennsylvania. Severe thunderstorm watch 312 in effect until 8 p.m. this evening. For this afternoon and tonight, please listen to NOAA Weather Radio or go to weather.gov/statecollege on the internet for more information about the following hazards. Severe thunderstorm watch. And now the extended outlook for the period Friday through Wednesday. Severe thunderstorms with damaging winds 60 miles per hour or greater are possible again Friday afternoon and evening. Spotters are encouraged to report significant hazardous weather. The National Weather Service has issued Severe Thunderstorm Watch number 312, effective until 8 p.m. This watch includes the following county, Cambria, Pennsylvania. Remember, a Severe Thunderstorm Watch means the conditions are favorable for the development of severe weather, including large hail and damaging winds in and close to the watch area. While severe weather may not be imminent, persons should remain alert for rapidly changing weather conditions and listen for later statements and possible warnings. Stay tuned to NOAA Weather Radio, commercial radio and television outlets, or internet sources for the latest severe weather information. A southwestern flow of hot and humid air will prevail across the Keystone State into the first half of the weekend. Highs this afternoon and Friday will range from the upper 80s to lower 90s. Heat advisories are in effect for portions of southeastern Pennsylvania into late Friday afternoon. The heat and humidity will also result in multiple rounds of showers and thunderstorms this afternoon and evening, followed by more thunderstorms associated with an approaching cold front on Friday. Some of the storms could produce damaging wind gusts and briefly heavy rainfall. Behind the cold front, humidity levels will be much lower this weekend, but temperatures will remain above normal. Expect mostly sunny skies on Saturday, followed by an increased chance for showers and thunderstorms on Sunday with the next cold front. Here is the latest National Weather Service forecast for Blair and Bedford counties, including the city of Altoona. This afternoon, partly sunny with a chance of showers and thunderstorms. Rainfall amounts less than a tenth of an inch. Highs around 90. West winds 10 to 15 miles an hour with gusts up to 25 miles an hour. Chance of rain 50%. Tonight, mostly cloudy with a chance of showers and thunderstorms before 8 p.m., then mostly cloudy with a slight chance of showers and thunderstorms between 8 p.m. and 10 p.m. Mostly cloudy after 10 p.m. Rainfall amounts less than a tenth of an inch. Lows around 70. West winds 5 to 10 miles an hour with gusts up to 25 miles an hour. Chance of rain 50%. Friday, hot. Mostly sunny through 2 p.m., then becoming mostly cloudy. A slight chance of showers and thunderstorms between noon and 2 p.m. Showers likely and a chance of thunderstorms after 2 p.m. Some thunderstorms may be severe after 2 p.m. Rainfall amounts less than a tenth of an inch. Highs in the upper 80s. Temperature falling in the lower 80s in the afternoon. West winds 10 to 15 miles an hour with gusts up to 30 miles an hour. Chance of rain 70%. Friday night, cooler. Partly cloudy with a chance of showers and a slight chance of thunderstorms before 8 p.m., then mostly clear after 8 p.m. Some thunderstorms may be severe. Rainfall amounts less than a tenth of an inch. Lows in the upper 50s.
Northwest winds 5 to 10 miles an hour with gusts up to 25 miles an hour. Chance of rain 50%. Here is the latest National Weather Service forecast for Cambria County, including the city of Johnstown. This afternoon, partly sunny with a chance of showers and thunderstorms between 2 p.m. and 4 p.m., then mostly cloudy with showers likely and thunderstorms after 4 p.m. Some thunderstorms may be severe with damaging winds. Rainfall amounts around a tenth of an inch. Highs in the mid-80s. West winds 10 to 15 miles an hour with gusts up to 25 miles an hour. Chance of rain 80%. Tonight, mostly cloudy through 4 a.m., then becoming partly cloudy. A chance of showers and thunderstorms through midnight. A slight chance of showers and thunderstorms after midnight. Some thunderstorms may be severe with damaging winds before 8 p.m. Rainfall amounts around a tenth of an inch. Lows in the upper 60s. West winds 5 to 10 miles an hour with gusts up to 25 miles an hour. Chance of rain 50%. Friday, partly sunny through 2 p.m., then becoming mostly cloudy. A slight chance of showers and thunderstorms in the morning, then showers likely and a chance of thunderstorms in the afternoon. Some thunderstorms may be severe after 2 p.m. Rainfall amounts less than a tenth of an inch. Highs in the lower 80s. West winds 10 to 15 miles an hour with gusts up to 30 miles an hour. Chance of rain 70%. Friday night, cooler. Mostly clear. A slight chance of thunderstorms before 8 p.m. Some thunderstorms may be severe. Rainfall amounts less than a tenth of an inch. Lows in the upper 50s. Northwest winds 5 to 10 miles an hour with gusts up to 25 miles an hour. Chance of precipitation 20%. And now the extended forecast for South Central Pennsylvania. Saturday, sunny. Highs in the lower 80s. Saturday night, partly cloudy. Lows in the lower 60s. Sunday, showers likely and a chance of thunderstorms. Highs in the mid-80s. Chance of rain 70%. Sunday night, mostly cloudy with a 40% chance of showers. Lows in the mid-50s. Monday, mostly sunny. Not as warm. Highs in the lower 70s. Monday night, partly cloudy. Lows in the lower 50s. Tuesday, mostly sunny. Highs in the mid-70s. Tuesday night, partly cloudy. Lows in the lower 50s. Wednesday, mostly sunny. Highs in the upper 70s. The 8 to 14 day outlook, from Thursday, June 18th to Wednesday, June 24th, calls for near normal temperatures and above normal precipitation. Normal high temperatures across central Pennsylvania during this period range from the mid-70s over the Allegheny Mountains to the low 80s across the lower Susquehanna Valley. Normal lows range from the low 50s over the Alleghenies to the low 60s across the lower Susquehanna Valley. Here are the 3 p.m. conditions in the Altoona area. In Altoona, it was mostly sunny. The temperature was 90 degrees, the dew point 67, and the relative humidity 46%. The wind was southwest at 12 miles an hour gusting to 22. The pressure was 29.86 inches and falling. At State College, it was mostly sunny. The temperature was 88 degrees, the dew point 70, and the relative humidity 55%. The wind was west at 14 miles an hour. The pressure was 29.83 inches and steady. Now, a few other local conditions: Johnstown, mostly sunny 84, DuBois, thunder 81, Latrobe, partly sunny 88, Pittsburgh a thunderstorm 84, Erie, cloudy 72, Bradford partly sunny 82. To the south and east, York, partly sunny 91, Selins Grove mostly sunny 86, Harrisburg partly sunny 92, Philadelphia partly sunny 95, Baltimore partly sunny 93, Washington DC partly sunny 94. Once again, in Altoona it was 90 degrees under mostly sunny skies. And at State College it was 88 degrees under mostly sunny skies. 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Here's the hazardous weather outlook for the following counties: Bedford and Blair.
for this afternoon and tonight. Strong to severe thunderstorms with gusty winds are possible this afternoon into early this evening. And now the extended outlook for the period Friday through Wednesday. Severe thunderstorms with damaging winds 60 miles per hour or greater are possible again Friday afternoon and evening. Spotters are encouraged to report significant hazardous weather. Here's the hazardous weather outlook for the following county, Cambria, Pennsylvania. Severe thunderstorm watch 312 in effect until 8 p.m. this evening. For this afternoon and tonight, please listen to NOAA Weather Radio or go to weather.gov/statecollege on the internet for more information about the following hazards. Severe thunderstorm watch. And now the extended outlook for the period Friday through Wednesday. Severe thunderstorms with damaging winds 60 miles per hour or greater are possible again Friday afternoon and evening. Spotters are encouraged to report significant hazardous weather. The National Weather Service has issued severe thunderstorm watch number 312, effective until 8 p.m. This watch includes the following county, Cambria, Pennsylvania. Remember, a severe thunderstorm watch means the conditions are favorable for the development of severe weather, including large hail and damaging winds in and close to the watch area. While severe weather may not be imminent, persons should remain alert for rapidly changing weather conditions and listen for later statements and possible warnings. Stay tuned to NOAA Weather Radio, commercial radio and television outlets, or internet sources for the latest severe weather information. A southwestern flow of hot and humid air will prevail across the Keystone State into the first half of the weekend. Highs this afternoon and Friday will range from the upper 80s to lower 90s. Heat advisories are in effect for portions of southeastern Pennsylvania into late Friday afternoon. The heat and humidity will also result in multiple rounds of showers and thunderstorms this afternoon and evening, followed by more thunderstorms associated with an approaching cold front on Friday. Some of the storms could produce damaging wind gusts and briefly heavy rainfall. Behind the cold front, humidity levels will be much lower this weekend, but temperatures will remain above normal. Expect mostly sunny skies on Saturday, followed by an increased chance for showers and thunderstorms on Sunday with the next cold front. Here is the latest National Weather Service forecast for Blair and Bedford counties, including the city of Altoona. This afternoon, partly sunny with a chance of showers and thunderstorms. Rainfall amounts less than a tenth of an inch. Highs around 90. West winds 10 to 15 miles an hour with gusts up to 25 miles an hour. Chance of rain 50%. Tonight, mostly cloudy with a chance of showers and thunderstorms before 8 p.m., then mostly cloudy with a slight chance of showers and thunderstorms between 8 p.m. and 10 p.m. Mostly cloudy after 10 p.m. Rainfall amounts less than a tenth of an inch. Lows around 70. West winds 5 to 10 miles an hour with gusts up to 25 miles an hour. Chance of rain 50%. Friday, hot. Mostly sunny through 2 p.m., then becoming mostly cloudy. A slight chance of showers and thunderstorms between noon and 2 p.m. Showers likely and a chance of thunderstorms after 2 p.m. Some thunderstorms may be severe after 2 p.m. Rainfall amounts less than a tenth of an inch. Highs in the upper 80s. Temperature falling into the in the lower 80s in the afternoon. West winds 10 to 15 miles an hour with gusts up to 30 miles an hour. Chance of rain 70%. Friday night, cooler. Partly cloudy with a chance of showers and a slight chance of thunderstorms before 8 p.m., then mostly clear after 8 p.m. Some thunderstorms may be severe. Rainfall amounts less than a tenth of an inch. Lows in the upper 50s. Northwest winds 5 to 10 miles an hour with gusts up to 25 miles an hour. Chance of rain 50%. Here is the latest National Weather Service forecast for Cambria County, including the city of Johnstown. This afternoon, partly sunny with a chance of showers and thunderstorms between 2 p.m. and 4 p.m., then mostly cloudy with showers likely and thunderstorms after 4 p.m. Some thunderstorms may be severe with damaging winds. Rainfall amounts around a tenth of an inch. Highs in the mid-80s. West winds 10 to 15 miles an hour with gusts up to 25 miles an hour. Chance of rain 80%. Tonight, mostly cloudy through 4 a.m., then becoming partly cloudy.
a chance of showers and thunderstorms through midnight. A slight chance of showers and thunderstorms after midnight. Some thunderstorms may be severe with damaging winds before 8 p.m. Rainfall amounts around a tenth of an inch. Lows in the upper 60s. West winds 5 to 10 miles an hour with gusts up to 25 miles an hour. Chance of rain 50%. Friday, partly sunny through 2 p.m., then becoming mostly cloudy. A slight chance of showers and thunderstorms in the morning, then showers likely and a chance of thunderstorms in the afternoon. Some thunderstorms may be severe after 2 p.m. Rainfall amounts less than a tenth of an inch. Highs in the lower 80s. West winds 10 to 15 miles an hour with gusts up to 30 miles an hour. Chance of rain 70%. Friday night, cooler. Mostly clear. A slight chance of thunderstorms before 8 p.m. Some thunderstorms may be severe. Rainfall amounts less than a tenth of an inch. Lows in the upper 50s. Northwest winds 5 to 10 miles an hour with gusts up to 25 miles an hour. Chance of precipitation 20%. And now the extended forecast for South Central Pennsylvania. Saturday, sunny. Highs in the lower 80s. Saturday night, partly cloudy. Lows in the lower 60s. Sunday, showers likely and a chance of thunderstorms. Highs in the mid 80s. Chance of rain 70%. Sunday night, mostly cloudy with a 40% chance of showers. Lows in the mid 50s. Monday, mostly sunny. Not as warm. Highs in the lower 70s. Monday night, partly cloudy. Lows in the lower 50s. Tuesday, mostly sunny. Highs in the mid 70s. Tuesday night, partly cloudy. Lows in the lower 50s. Wednesday, mostly sunny. Highs in the upper 70s. The 8 to 14 day outlook, from Thursday, June 18th to Wednesday, June 24th, calls for near normal temperatures and above normal precipitation. Normal high temperatures across central Pennsylvania during this period range from the mid-70s over the Allegheny Mountains to the low 80s across the lower Susquehanna Valley. Normal lows range from the low 50s over the Alleghenies to the low 60s across the lower Susquehanna Valley. Here are the 3 p.m. conditions in the Altoona area. In Altoona, it was mostly sunny. The temperature was 90 degrees, the dew point 67, and the relative humidity 46%. The wind was southwest at 12 miles an hour gusting to 22. The pressure was 29.86 inches and falling. At State College, it was mostly sunny. The temperature was 88 degrees, the dew point 70, and the relative humidity 55%. The wind was west at 14 miles an hour. The pressure was 29.83 inches and steady. Now, a few other local conditions: Johnstown, mostly sunny 84, Dubois, thunder 81, La Trobe, partly sunny 88, Pittsburgh a thunderstorm 84, Erie, cloudy 72, Bradford partly sunny 82. To the south and east, York, partly sunny 91, Selins Grove mostly sunny 86, Harrisburg partly sunny 92, Philadelphia partly sunny 95, Baltimore partly sunny 93, Washington D.C. partly sunny 94. Once again, in Altoona it was 90 degrees under mostly sunny skies. And at State College it was 88 degrees under mostly sunny skies. 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Here's the hazardous weather outlook for the following counties, Bedford and Blair. For this afternoon and tonight, strong to severe thunderstorms with gusty winds are possible this afternoon into early this evening. And now the extended outlook for the period Friday through Wednesday. Severe thunderstorms with damaging winds 60 miles per hour or greater are possible again Friday afternoon and evening. Spotters are encouraged to report significant hazardous weather. Here's the hazardous weather outlook for the following county, Cambria, Pennsylvania. Severe thunderstorm watch 312 in effect until 8 p.m. this evening. For this afternoon and tonight, please listen to NOAA Weather Radio or go to weather.gov/statecollege on the internet for more information about the following hazards. Severe thunderstorm watch.
and now the extended outlook for the period Friday through Wednesday. Severe thunderstorms with damaging winds 60 miles per hour or greater are possible again Friday afternoon and evening. Spotters are encouraged to report significant hazardous weather. The National Weather Service has issued Severe Thunderstorm Watch number 312, effective until 8 p.m. This watch includes the following county: Cambria, Pennsylvania. Remember, a severe thunderstorm watch means the conditions are favorable for the development of severe weather, including large hail and damaging winds in and close to the watch area. While severe weather may not be imminent, persons should remain alert for rapidly changing weather conditions and listen for later statements and possible warnings. Stay tuned to NOAA Weather Radio, commercial radio and television outlets, or internet sources for the latest severe weather information. A southwestern flow of hot and humid air will prevail across the Keystone State into the first half of the weekend. Highs this afternoon and Friday will range from the upper 80s to lower 90s. Heat advisories are in effect for portions of southeastern Pennsylvania into late Friday afternoon. The heat and humidity will also result in multiple rounds of showers and thunderstorms this afternoon and evening, followed by more thunderstorms associated with an approaching cold front on Friday. Some of the storms could produce damaging wind gusts and briefly heavy rainfall. Behind the cold front, humidity levels will be much lower this weekend, but temperatures will remain above normal. Expect mostly sunny skies on Saturday, followed by an increased chance for showers and thunderstorms on Sunday with the next cold front. Here is the latest National Weather Service forecast for Blair and Bedford counties, including the city of Altoona. This afternoon, partly sunny with a chance of showers and thunderstorms. Rainfall amounts less than a tenth of an inch. Highs around 90. West winds 10 to 15 miles an hour with gusts up to 25 miles an hour. Chance of rain 50%. Tonight, mostly cloudy with a chance of showers and thunderstorms before 8 p.m., then mostly cloudy with a slight chance of showers and thunderstorms between 8 p.m. and 10 p.m. Mostly cloudy after 10 p.m. Rainfall amounts less than a tenth of an inch. Lows around 70. West winds 5 to 10 miles an hour with gusts up to 25 miles an hour. Chance of rain 50%. Friday, hot. Mostly sunny through 2 p.m., then becoming mostly cloudy. A slight chance of showers and thunderstorms between noon and 2 p.m. Showers likely and a chance of thunderstorms after 2 p.m. Some thunderstorms may be severe after 2 p.m. Rainfall amounts less than a tenth of an inch. Highs in the upper 80s. Temperature falling in the lower 80s in the afternoon. West winds 10 to 15 miles an hour with gusts up to 30 miles an hour. Chance of rain 70%. Friday night, cooler. Partly cloudy with a chance of showers and a slight chance of thunderstorms before 8 p.m., then mostly clear after 8 p.m. Some thunderstorms may be severe. Rainfall amounts less than a tenth of an inch. Lows in the upper 50s. Northwest winds 5 to 10 miles an hour with gusts up to 25 miles an hour. Chance of rain 50%. Here is the latest National Weather Service forecast for Cambria County, including the city of Johnstown. This afternoon, partly sunny with a chance of showers and thunderstorms between 2 p.m. and 4 p.m., then mostly cloudy with showers likely and thunderstorms after 4 p.m. Some thunderstorms may be severe with damaging winds. Rainfall amounts around a tenth of an inch. Highs in the mid-80s. West winds 10 to 15 miles an hour with gusts up to 25 miles an hour. Chance of rain 80%. Tonight, mostly cloudy through 4 a.m., then becoming partly cloudy. A chance of showers and thunderstorms through midnight. A slight chance of showers and thunderstorms after midnight. Some thunderstorms may be severe with damaging winds before 8 p.m. Rainfall amounts around a tenth of an inch. Lows in the upper 60s. West winds 5 to 10 miles an hour with gusts up to 25 miles an hour. Chance of rain 50%. Friday, partly sunny through 2 p.m., then becoming mostly cloudy. A slight chance of showers and thunderstorms in the morning, then showers likely and a chance of thunderstorms in the afternoon. Some thunderstorms may be severe after 2 p.m. Rainfall amounts less than a tenth of an inch. Highs in the lower 80s.
West winds 10 to 15 miles an hour with gusts up to 30 miles an hour. Chance of rain 70%. Friday night, cooler. Mostly clear. A slight chance of thunderstorms before 8 p.m. Some thunderstorms may be severe. Rainfall amounts less than a tenth of an inch. Lows in the upper 50s. Northwest winds 5 to 10 miles an hour with gusts up to 25 miles an hour. Chance of precipitation 20%. And now the extended forecast for South Central Pennsylvania. Saturday, sunny. Highs in the lower 80s. Saturday night, partly cloudy. Lows in the lower 60s. Sunday, showers likely and a chance of thunderstorms. Highs in the mid-80s. Chance of rain 70%. Sunday night, mostly cloudy with a 40% chance of showers. Lows in the mid-50s. Monday, mostly sunny. Not as warm. Highs in the lower 70s. Monday night, partly cloudy. Lows in the lower 50s. Tuesday, mostly sunny. Highs in the mid-70s. Tuesday night, partly cloudy. Lows in the lower 50s. Wednesday, mostly sunny. Highs in the upper 70s. The 8 to 14 day outlook, from Thursday, June 18th to Wednesday, June 24th, calls for near normal temperatures and above normal precipitation. Normal high temperatures across central Pennsylvania during this period range from the mid-70s over the Allegheny Mountains to the low 80s across the lower Susquehanna Valley. Normal lows range from the low 50s over the Alleghenies to the low 60s across the lower Susquehanna Valley. Here are the 3 p.m. conditions in the Altoona area. In Altoona, it was mostly sunny. The temperature was 90 degrees, the dew point 67, and the relative humidity 46%. The wind was southwest at 12 miles an hour gusting to 22. The pressure was 29.86 inches and falling. At State College, it was mostly sunny. The temperature was 88 degrees, the dew point 70, and the relative humidity 55%. The wind was west at 14 miles an hour. The pressure was 29.83 inches and steady. Now, a few other local conditions: Johnstown, mostly sunny 84, DuBois, thunder 81, La Trobe, partly sunny 88, Pittsburgh a thunderstorm 84, Erie, cloudy 72, Bradford partly sunny 82. To the south and east, York, partly sunny 91, Selins Grove mostly sunny 86, Harrisburg partly sunny 92, Philadelphia partly sunny 95, Baltimore partly sunny 93, Washington D.C. partly sunny 94. Once again, in Altoona it was 90 degrees under mostly sunny skies. And at State College it was 88 degrees under mostly sunny skies. 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Here's the hazardous weather outlook for the following counties, Bedford and Blair. For this afternoon and tonight, strong to severe thunderstorms with gusty winds are possible this afternoon into early this evening. And now the extended outlook for the period Friday through Wednesday. Severe thunderstorms with damaging winds 60 miles per hour or greater are possible again Friday afternoon and evening. Spotters are encouraged to report significant hazardous weather. Here's the hazardous weather outlook for the following county, Cambria, Pennsylvania. Severe thunderstorm watch 312 in effect until 8 p.m. this evening. For this afternoon and tonight, please listen to NOAA Weather Radio or go to weather.gov/statecollege on the internet for more information about the following hazards. Severe thunderstorm watch. And now the extended outlook for the period Friday through Wednesday. Severe thunderstorms with damaging winds 60 miles per hour or greater are possible again Friday afternoon and evening. Spotters are encouraged to report significant hazardous weather. The National Weather Service has issued severe thunderstorm watch number 312, effective until 8 p.m. This watch includes the following county, Cambria, Pennsylvania. Remember, a severe thunderstorm watch means the conditions are favorable for the development of severe weather, including large hail and damaging winds in and close to the watch area.
While severe weather may not be imminent, persons should remain alert for rapidly changing weather conditions and listen for later statements and possible warnings. Stay tuned to NOAA Weather Radio, commercial radio and television outlets, or internet sources for the latest severe weather information. A southwestern flow of hot and humid air will prevail across the Keystone State into the first half of the weekend. Highs this afternoon and Friday will range from the upper 80s to lower 90s. Heat advisories are in effect for portions of southeastern Pennsylvania into late Friday afternoon. The heat and humidity will also result in multiple rounds of showers and thunderstorms this afternoon and evening, followed by more thunderstorms associated with an approaching cold front on Friday. Some of the storms could produce damaging wind gusts and briefly heavy rainfall. Behind the cold front, humidity levels will be much lower this weekend, but temperatures will remain above normal. Expect mostly sunny skies on Saturday, followed by an increased chance for showers and thunderstorms on Sunday with the next cold front. Here is the latest National Weather Service forecast for Blair and Bedford counties, including the city of Altoona. This afternoon, partly sunny with a chance of showers and thunderstorms. Rainfall amounts less than a tenth of an inch. Highs around 90. West winds 10 to 15 miles an hour with gusts up to 25 miles an hour. Chance of rain 50%. Tonight, mostly cloudy with a chance of showers and thunderstorms before 8 p.m., then mostly cloudy with a slight chance of showers and thunderstorms between 8 p.m. and 10 p.m. Mostly cloudy after 10 p.m. Rainfall amounts less than a tenth of an inch. Lows around 70. West winds 5 to 10 miles an hour with gusts up to 25 miles an hour. Chance of rain 50%. Friday, hot. Mostly sunny through 2 p.m., then becoming mostly cloudy. A slight chance of showers and thunderstorms between noon and 2 p.m. Showers likely and a chance of thunderstorms after 2 p.m. Some thunderstorms may be severe after 2 p.m. Rainfall amounts less than a tenth of an inch. Highs in the upper 80s. Temperature falling in the lower 80s in the afternoon. West winds 10 to 15 miles an hour with gusts up to 30 miles an hour. Chance of rain 70%. Friday night, cooler. Partly cloudy with a chance of showers and a slight chance of thunderstorms before 8 p.m., then mostly clear after 8 p.m. Some thunderstorms may be severe. Rainfall amounts less than a tenth of an inch. Lows in the upper 50s. Northwest winds 5 to 10 miles an hour with gusts up to 25 miles an hour. Chance of rain 50%. Here is the latest National Weather Service forecast for Cambria County, including the city of Johnstown. This afternoon, partly sunny with a chance of showers and thunderstorms between 2 p.m. and 4 p.m., then mostly cloudy with showers likely and thunderstorms after 4 p.m. Some thunderstorms may be severe with damaging winds. Rainfall amounts around a tenth of an inch. Highs in the mid-80s. West winds 10 to 15 miles an hour with gusts up to 25 miles an hour. Chance of rain 80%. Tonight, mostly cloudy through 4 a.m., then becoming partly cloudy. A chance of showers and thunderstorms through midnight. A slight chance of showers and thunderstorms after midnight. Some thunderstorms may be severe with damaging winds before 8 p.m. Rainfall amounts around a tenth of an inch. Lows in the upper 60s. West winds 5 to 10 miles an hour with gusts up to 25 miles an hour. Chance of rain 50%. Friday, partly sunny through 2 p.m., then becoming mostly cloudy. A slight chance of showers and thunderstorms in the morning, then showers likely and a chance of thunderstorms in the afternoon. Some thunderstorms may be severe after 2 p.m. Rainfall amounts less than a tenth of an inch. Highs in the lower 80s. West winds 10 to 15 miles an hour with gusts up to 30 miles an hour. Chance of rain 70%. Friday night, cooler. Mostly clear. A slight chance of thunderstorms before 8 p.m. Some thunderstorms may be severe. Rainfall amounts less than a tenth of an inch. Lows in the upper 50s. Northwest winds 5 to 10 miles an hour with gusts up to 25 miles an hour. Chance of precipitation 20%. And now the extended forecast for south central Pennsylvania. Saturday, sunny.
Highs in the lower 80s. Saturday night, partly cloudy. Lows in the lower 60s. Sunday, showers likely and a chance of thunderstorms. Highs in the mid 80s. Chance of rain 70%. Sunday night, mostly cloudy with a 40% chance of showers. Lows in the mid 50s. Monday, mostly sunny. Not as warm. Highs in the lower 70s. Monday night, partly cloudy. Lows in the lower 50s. Tuesday, mostly sunny. Highs in the mid 70s. Tuesday night, partly cloudy. Lows in the lower 50s. Wednesday, mostly sunny. Highs in the upper 70s. The 8 to 14 day outlook, from Thursday, June 18th to Wednesday, June 24th, calls for near normal temperatures and above normal precipitation. Normal high temperatures across central Pennsylvania during this period range from the mid-70s over the Allegheny Mountains to the low 80s across the lower Susquehanna Valley. Normal lows range from the low 50s over the Alleghenies to the low 60s across the lower Susquehanna Valley. Here are the 4 p.m. conditions in the Altoona area. In Altoona, it was mostly sunny. The temperature was 90 degrees, the dew point 67, and the relative humidity 46%. The wind was southwest at 16 miles an hour, gusting to 23. The pressure was 29.84 inches and falling. At State College, it was mostly sunny. The temperature was 90 degrees, the dew point 70, and the relative humidity 51%. The wind was southwest at 12 miles an hour, gusting to 17. The pressure was 29.80 inches and falling. Now, a few other local conditions. Johnstown, mostly sunny 84, DuBois, partly sunny 80, La Trobe, partly sunny 88, Pittsburgh a thunderstorm 71, Erie, partly sunny 73, Bradford a thunderstorm 72. To the south and east, York, partly sunny 92, Selins Grove mostly sunny 89, Harrisburg partly sunny 92, Philadelphia partly sunny 96, Baltimore partly sunny 96, Washington D.C. cloudy 93. Once again, in Altoona it was 90 degrees under mostly sunny skies. And at State College it was 90 degrees under mostly sunny skies. 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Here's the hazardous weather outlook for the following counties, Bedford and Blair. For this afternoon and tonight, strong to severe thunderstorms with gusty winds are possible this afternoon into early this evening. And now the extended outlook for the period Friday through Wednesday. Severe thunderstorms with damaging winds 60 miles per hour or greater are possible again Friday afternoon and evening. Spotters are encouraged to report significant hazardous weather. Here's the hazardous weather outlook for the following county, Cambria, Pennsylvania. Severe thunderstorm watch 312 in effect until 8 p.m. this evening. For this afternoon and tonight, please listen to NOAA Weather Radio or go to weather.gov/statecollege on the internet for more information about the following hazards. Severe thunderstorm watch. And now the extended outlook for the period Friday through Wednesday. Severe thunderstorms with damaging winds 60 miles per hour or greater are possible again Friday afternoon and evening. Spotters are encouraged to report significant hazardous weather. The National Weather Service has issued severe thunderstorm watch number 312, effective until 8 p.m. This watch includes the following county, Cambria, Pennsylvania. Remember, a severe thunderstorm watch means the conditions are favorable for the development of severe weather, including large hail and damaging winds in and close to the watch area. While severe weather may not be imminent, persons should remain alert for rapidly changing weather conditions and listen for later statements and possible warnings. Stay tuned to NOAA Weather Radio, commercial radio and television outlets, or internet sources for the latest severe weather information. A southwestern flow of hot and humid air will prevail across the Keystone State into the first half of the weekend. Highs this afternoon and Friday will range from the upper 80s to lower 90s. Heat advisories are in effect for portions of southeastern Pennsylvania into late Friday afternoon. The heat and humidity will also result in multiple rounds of showers and thunderstorms this afternoon and evening, followed by more thunderstorms associated.
Severe thunderstorm watch number 312 remains in effect until 8 p.m. for the following county: Cambria, Pennsylvania. Remember, a severe thunderstorm watch means the conditions are favorable for the development of severe weather, including large hail and damaging winds in and close to the watch area. While severe weather may not be imminent, persons should remain alert for rapidly changing weather conditions and listen for later statements and

on Friday. Some of the storms could produce damaging wind gusts and briefly heavy rainfall. Behind the cold front, humidity levels will be much lower this weekend, but temperatures will remain above normal. Expect mostly sunny skies on Saturday, followed by an increased chance for showers and thunderstorms on Sunday with the next cold front. Here is the latest National Weather Service forecast for Blair and Bedford counties, including the city of Altoona. This afternoon, partly sunny with a chance of showers and thunderstorms. Rainfall amounts less than a tenth of an inch. Highs around 90. West winds 10 to 15 miles an hour with gusts up to 25 miles an hour. Chance of rain 50%. Tonight, mostly cloudy with a chance of showers and thunderstorms before 8 p.m., then mostly cloudy with a slight chance of showers and thunderstorms between 8 p.m. and 10 p.m. Mostly cloudy after 10 p.m. Rainfall amounts less than a tenth of an inch. Lows around 70. West winds 5 to 10 miles an hour with gusts up to 25 miles an hour. Chance of rain 50%. Friday, hot. Mostly sunny through 2 p.m., then becoming mostly cloudy. A slight chance of showers and thunderstorms between noon and 2 p.m. Showers likely and a chance of thunderstorms after 2 p.m. Some thunderstorms may be severe after 2 p.m. Rainfall amounts less than a tenth of an inch. Highs in the upper 80s. Temperature falling in the lower 80s in the afternoon. West winds 10 to 15 miles an hour with gusts up to 30 miles an hour. Chance of rain 70%. Friday night, cooler. Partly cloudy with a chance of showers and a slight chance of thunderstorms before 8 p.m., then mostly clear after 8 p.m. Some thunderstorms may be severe. Rainfall amounts less than a tenth of an inch. Lows in the upper 50s. Northwest winds 5 to 10 miles an hour with gusts up to 25 miles an hour. Chance of rain 50%. Here is the latest National Weather Service forecast for Cambria County, including the city of Johnstown. This afternoon, partly sunny with a chance of showers and thunderstorms between 2 p.m. and 4 p.m., then mostly cloudy with showers likely and thunderstorms after 4 p.m. Some thunderstorms may be severe with damaging winds. Rainfall amounts around a tenth of an inch. Highs in the mid-80s. West winds 10 to 15 miles an hour with gusts up to 25 miles an hour. Chance of rain 80%. Tonight, mostly cloudy through 4 a.m., then becoming partly cloudy. A chance of showers and thunderstorms through midnight. A slight chance of showers and thunderstorms after midnight. Some thunderstorms may be severe with damaging winds before 8 p.m. Rainfall amounts around a tenth of an inch. Lows in the upper 60s. West winds 5 to 10 miles an hour with gusts up to 25 miles an hour. Chance of rain 50%. Friday, partly sunny through 2 p.m., then becoming mostly cloudy. A slight chance of showers and thunderstorms in the morning, then showers likely and a chance of thunderstorms in the afternoon. Some thunderstorms may be severe after 2 p.m. Rainfall amounts less than a tenth of an inch. Highs in the lower 80s. West winds 10 to 15 miles an hour with gusts up to 30 miles an hour. Chance of rain 70%. Friday night, cooler. Mostly clear. A slight chance of thunderstorms before 8 p.m. Some thunderstorms may be severe. Rainfall amounts less than a tenth of an inch. Lows in the upper 50s. Northwest winds 5 to 10 miles an hour with gusts up to 25 miles an hour. Chance of precipitation 20%. And now the extended forecast for South Central Pennsylvania. Saturday, sunny. Highs in the lower 80s. Saturday night, partly cloudy. Lows in the lower 60s. Sunday, showers likely and a chance of thunderstorms. Highs in the mid 80s. Chance of rain 70%. Sunday night, mostly cloudy with a 40% chance of showers. Lows in the mid-50s. Monday, mostly sunny. Not as warm. Highs in the lower 70s. Monday night, partly cloudy. Lows in the lower 50s. Tuesday, mostly sunny. Highs in the mid-70s. Tuesday night, partly cloudy. Lows in the lower 50s. Wednesday, mostly sunny. Highs

the upper 70s. The 8 to 14 day outlook, from Thursday, June 18th to Wednesday, June 24th, calls for near normal temperatures and above normal precipitation. Normal high temperatures across central Pennsylvania during this period range from the mid-70s over the Allegheny Mountains to the low 80s across the lower Susquehanna Valley. Normal lows range from the low 50s over the Alleghenies to the low 60s across the lower Susquehanna Valley. Here are the 4 p.m. conditions in the Altoona area. In Altoona, it was partly sunny. The temperature was 90 degrees, the dew point 67, and the relative humidity 46%. The wind was southwest at 16 miles an hour, gusting to 23. The pressure was 29.84 inches and falling. At State College, it was mostly sunny. The temperature was 90 degrees, the dew point 70, and the relative humidity 51%. The wind was southwest at 12 miles an hour, gusting to 17. The pressure was 29.80 inches and falling. Now, a few other local conditions. Johnstown, partly sunny 84, Du Bois, partly sunny 80, La Trobe, partly sunny 80.

National Weather Service in State College, Pennsylvania has issued a severe thunderstorm warning for Western Cambria County in central Pennsylvania, Somerset County in south central Pennsylvania, until 5 p.m. At 4:14 p.m., severe thunderstorms were located along a line extending from near Blairsville to Farmington, moving east at 35 miles per hour. Hazard, 60 miles per hour wind gusts. Source, radar indicated. Impact, expect damage to roofs, siding, and trees. Locations impacted include Johnstown, Somerset, Westmont, Winbur, Evansburg, Belmont, Nantyglo, Portage, Guystown, Southmont, Myersdale, and Berlin. This includes the Pennsylvania Turnpike from mile markers 100 to 128. Stay inside a well-built structure and keep away from windows. Continuous cloud-to-ground lightning is occurring with these severe thunderstorms. Move indoors immediately. Lightning is one of nature's leading killers. Remember, if you can hear thunder, you are close enough to be struck by lightning. Very heavy rainfall is occurring with these severe thunderstorms, and may lead to flash flooding. Do not drive your vehicle through flooded roadways. Repeating, a severe thunderstorm warning has been issued until 5 p.m. for the following counties, Cambria and Somerset. The National Weather Service in State College, Pennsylvania has issued a severe thunderstorm warning for Western Cambria County in central Pennsylvania, Somerset County in south central Pennsylvania, until 5 p.m. At 4:14 p.m., severe thunderstorms were located along a line extending from near Blairsville to Farmington, moving east at 35 miles per hour. Hazard, 60 miles per hour wind gusts. Source, radar indicated. Impact, expect damage to roofs, siding, and trees. Locations impacted include Johnstown, Somerset, Westmont, Winbur, Evansburg, Belmont, Nantyglo, Portage, Guystown, Southmont, Myersdale, and Berlin. This includes the Pennsylvania Turnpike from mile markers 100 to 128. Stay inside a well-built structure and keep away from windows. Continuous cloud-to-ground lightning is occurring with these severe thunderstorms. Move indoors immediately. Lightning is one of nature's leading killers. Remember, if you can hear thunder, you are close enough to be struck by lightning. Very heavy rainfall is occurring with these severe thunderstorms, and may lead to flash flooding. Do not drive your vehicle through flooded roadways. Repeating, a severe thunderstorm warning has been issued until 5 p.m. for the following counties, Cambria and Somerset. Severe thunderstorm watch number 312 remains in effect until 8 p.m. for the following county, Cambria, Pennsylvania. Remember, a severe thunderstorm watch means the conditions are favorable for the development of severe weather, including large hail and damaging winds in and close to the watch area. While severe weather may not be imminent, persons should remain alert for rapidly changing weather conditions and listen for later statements and possible warnings. Stay tuned to NOAA Weather Radio, commercial radio and television outlets, or internet sources for the latest severe weather information. The National Weather Service has issued severe thunderstorm watch number 315, effective until 10 p.m. This watch includes the following counties, in Pennsylvania, Bedford, Blair and Huntingdon. Remember, a severe thunderstorm watch means the conditions are favorable for the development of severe weather, including large hail and damaging winds in and close to the watch area. While severe weather may not be imminent, persons should remain alert for rapidly changing weather conditions and listen for later statements and possible warnings. Stay tuned to NOAA Weather Radio, commercial radio and television outlets, or internet sources for the latest severe weather information. The National Weather Service in State College, Pennsylvania has issued a severe thunderstorm warning for Western Cambria County in central Pennsylvania, Somerset County in south central Pennsylvania, until 5 p.m. At 4:14 p.m., severe thunderstorms were located along a line extending from near Blairsville to Farmington, moving east at 35 miles per hour. Hazard, 60 miles per hour wind gusts. Source, radar indicated. Impact, expect damage to roofs, siding, and trees.
Locations impacted include Johnstown, Somerset, Westmont, Windber, Evansburg, Belmont, Nantyglo, Portage, Guystown, Southmont, Myersdale, and Berlin. This includes the Pennsylvania Turnpike from mile markers 100 to 128. Stay inside a well-built structure and keep away from windows. Continuous cloud-to-ground lightning is occurring with these severe thunderstorms. Move indoors immediately. Lightning is one of nature's leading killers. Remember, if you can hear thunder, you are close enough to be struck by lightning. Very heavy rainfall is occurring with these severe thunderstorms and may lead to flash flooding. Do not drive your vehicle through flooded roadways. Repeating, a severe thunderstorm warning has been issued until 5 p.m. for the following counties, Cambria and Somerset. Severe thunderstorm watch number 312 remains in effect until 8 p.m. for the following county, Cambria, Pennsylvania. Remember, a severe thunderstorm watch means the conditions are favorable for the development of severe weather, including large hail and damaging winds in and close to the watch area. While severe weather may not be imminent, persons should remain alert for rapidly changing weather conditions and listen for later statements and possible warnings. Stay tuned to NOAA Weather Radio, commercial radio and television outlets, or internet sources for the latest severe weather information. The National Weather Service has issued severe thunderstorm watch number 315, effective until 10 p.m. This watch includes the following counties, in Pennsylvania, Bedford, Blair and Huntingdon. Remember, a severe thunderstorm watch means the conditions are favorable for the development of severe weather, including large hail and damaging winds in and close to the watch area. While severe weather may not be imminent, persons should remain alert for rapidly changing weather conditions and listen for later statements and possible warnings. Stay tuned to NOAA Weather Radio, commercial radio and television outlets, or internet sources for the latest severe weather information. The National Weather Service in State College, Pennsylvania has issued a severe thunderstorm warning for Western Cambria County in Central Pennsylvania, Somerset County in South Central Pennsylvania, until 5 p.m. At 4:14 p.m., severe thunderstorms were located along a line extending from near Blairsfield to Farmington, moving east at 35 miles per hour. Hazard, 60 miles per hour wind gusts. Source, radar indicated. Impact, expect damage to roofs, siding, and trees.

National Weather Service in State College, Pennsylvania has issued a severe thunderstorm warning for northeastern Cambria County in central Pennsylvania, west central Cameron County in north central Pennsylvania, Clearfield County in central Pennsylvania, Elk County in north central Pennsylvania, until 5:15 p.m. At 4:23 p.m., severe thunderstorms were located along a line extending from Marionville to near New Bethlehem to near Indiana, moving northeast at 45 miles per hour. Hazard, 60 miles per hour wind gusts. Source, radar indicated. Impact, expects damage to roofs, siding, and trees. Locations impacted include St. Mary's, DuBois, Clearfield, Ridgeway, Johnsonburg, Sandy, Northern Cambria, Woodland, Kerwinsville, Penfield, Hyde, and Hastings. For those driving on Interstate 80, this includes areas between the DuBois and Kylertown exits, specifically from mile markers 97 to 124. Stay inside a well-built structure and keep away from windows. Continuous cloud-to-ground lightning is occurring with these severe thunderstorms. Move indoors immediately. Lightning is one of nature's leading killers. Remember, if you can hear thunder, you are close enough to be struck by lightning. Very heavy rainfall is occurring with these severe thunderstorms, and may lead to flash flooding. Do not drive your vehicle through flooded roadways. Repeating, a severe thunderstorm warning has been issued until 5:15 p.m. for the following counties: Cambria, Cameron, Clearfield, and Elk. Severe thunderstorm watch number 312 remains in effect until 8 p.m. for the following county: Cambria, Pennsylvania. Remember, a severe thunderstorm watch means the conditions are favorable for the development of severe weather, including large hail and damaging winds in and close to the watch area. While severe weather may not be imminent, persons should remain alert for rapidly changing weather conditions and listen for later statements and possible warnings. Stay tuned to NOAA Weather Radio, commercial radio and television outlets, or internet sources for the latest severe weather information. The National Weather Service in State College, Pennsylvania has issued a severe thunderstorm warning for western Cambria County in central Pennsylvania, Somerset County in south central Pennsylvania, until 5 p.m. At 4:14 p.m., severe thunderstorms were located along a line extending from near Blairsfield to Farmington, moving east at 35 miles per hour. Hazard, 60 miles per hour wind gusts. Source, radar indicated. Impact, expects damage to roofs, siding, and trees. Locations impacted include Johnstown, Somerset, Westmont, Winbur, Evansburg, Belmont, Nantyglo, Portage, Guystown, Southmont, Myersdale, and Berlin. This includes the Pennsylvania Turnpike from mile markers 100 to 128. Stay inside a well-built structure and keep away from windows. Continuous cloud-to-ground lightning is occurring with these severe thunderstorms. Move indoors immediately. Lightning is one of nature's leading killers. Remember, if you can hear thunder, you are close enough to be struck by lightning. Very heavy rainfall is occurring with these severe thunderstorms, and may lead to flash flooding. Do not drive your vehicle through flooded roadways. Repeating, a severe thunderstorm warning has been issued until 5 p.m. for the following counties: Cambria and Somerset. The National Weather Service in State College, Pennsylvania has issued a severe thunderstorm warning for northeastern Cambria County in central Pennsylvania, west central Cameron County in north central Pennsylvania, Clearfield County in central Pennsylvania, Elk County in north central Pennsylvania, until 5:15 p.m. At 4:23 p.m., severe thunderstorms were located along a line extending from Marionville to near New Bethlehem to near Indiana, moving northeast at 45 miles per hour. Hazard, 60 miles per hour wind gusts. Source, radar indicated. Impact, expects damage to roofs, siding, and trees. Locations impacted include St. Mary's, DuBois, Clearfield, Ridgeway, Johnsonburg, Sandy, Northern Cambria, Woodland, Kerwinsville, Penfield, Hyde, and Hastings. For those driving on Interstate 80, this includes areas between the DuBois and Kylertown exits, specifically from mile markers 97 to 124. Stay inside a well-built structure and keep away from windows. Continuous cloud-to-ground lightning is occurring with these severe thunderstorms.
move indoors immediately. Lightning is one of nature's leading killers. Remember, if you can hear thunder, you are close enough to be struck by lightning. Very heavy rainfall is occurring with these severe thunderstorms, and may lead to flash flooding. Do not drive your vehicle through flooded roadways. Repeating, a severe thunderstorm warning has been issued until 5:15 p.m. for the following counties: Cambria, Cameron, Clearfield, and Elk. The National Weather Service has issued severe thunderstorm watch number 315, effective until 10 p.m. This watch includes the following counties in Pennsylvania: Bedford, Blair, and Huntingdon. Remember, a severe thunderstorm watch means the conditions are favorable for the development of severe weather, including large hail and damaging winds in and close to the watch area. While severe weather may not be imminent, persons should remain alert for rapidly changing weather conditions and listen for later statements and possible warnings. Stay tuned to NOAA Weather Radio, commercial radio and television outlets, or internet sources for the latest severe weather information. Severe thunderstorm watch number 312 remains in effect until 8 p.m. for the following county: Cambria, Pennsylvania. Remember, a severe thunderstorm watch means the conditions are favorable for the development of severe weather, including large hail and damaging winds in and close to the watch area. While severe weather may not be imminent, persons should remain alert for rapidly changing weather conditions and listen for later statements and possible warnings. Stay tuned to NOAA Weather Radio, commercial radio and television outlets, or internet sources for the latest severe weather information. The National Weather Service in State College, Pennsylvania has issued a severe thunderstorm warning for Western Cambria County in central Pennsylvania, Somerset County in south central Pennsylvania, until 5 p.m. At 4:14 p.m., severe thunderstorms were located along a line extending from near Blairsfield to Farmington, moving east at 35 miles per hour. Hazard, 60 miles per hour wind gusts. Source, radar indicated. Impact, expects damage to roofs, siding, and trees. Locations impacted include Johnstown, Somerset, Westmont, Winbur, Evansburg, Belmont, Nantyglo, Portage, Guystown, Southmont, Myersdale, and Berlin. This includes the Pennsylvania Turnpike from mile markers 100 to 128. Stay inside a well-built structure and keep away from windows. Continuous cloud-to-ground lightning is occurring with these severe thunderstorms. Move indoors immediately. Lightning is one of nature's leading killers. Remember, if you can hear thunder, you are close enough to be struck by lightning. Very heavy rainfall is occurring with these severe thunderstorms, and may lead to flash flooding. Do not drive your vehicle through flooded roadways. Repeating, a severe thunderstorm warning has been issued until 5 p.m. for the following counties: Cambria and Somerset. The National Weather Service in State College, Pennsylvania has issued a severe thunderstorm warning for northeastern Cambria County in central Pennsylvania, west central Cameron County in north central Pennsylvania, Clearfield County in central Pennsylvania, Elk County in north central Pennsylvania, until 5:15 p.m. At 4:23 p.m., severe thunderstorms were located along a line extending from Marionville to near New Bethlehem to near Indiana, moving northeast at 45 miles per hour. Hazard, 60 miles per hour wind gusts. Source, radar indicated. Impact, expects damage to roofs, siding, and trees. Locations impacted include St. Mary's, Dubois, Clearfield, Ridgeway, Johnsonburg, Sandy, Northern Cambria, Woodland, Kerwinsville, Penfield, Hyde, and Hastings. For those driving on Interstate 80, this includes areas between the Dubois and Kylertown exits, specifically from mile markers 97 to 124. Stay inside a well-built structure and keep... ...one of nature's leading killers. Remember, if you can hear thunder, you are close enough to be struck by lightning. Very heavy rainfall is occurring with these severe thunderstorms, and may lead to flash flooding. Do not drive your vehicle through flooded roadways. Repeating, a severe thunderstorm warning has been issued until 5:15 p.m. for the following counties: Cambria, Cameron, Clearfield, and Elk.
The National Weather Service has issued severe thunderstorm watch number 315, effective until 10 p.m. This watch includes the following counties in Pennsylvania, Bedford, Blair, and Huntingdon. Remember, a severe thunderstorm watch means the conditions are favorable for the development of severe weather, including large hail and damaging winds in and close to the watch area. While severe weather may not be imminent, persons should remain alert for rapidly changing weather conditions. Severe thunderstorm watch number 312 remains in effect until 8 p.m. for the following county, Cambria, Pennsylvania. Remember, a severe thunderstorm watch means the conditions are favorable for the development of severe weather, including large hail and damaging winds in and close to the watch area. While severe weather may not be imminent, persons should remain alert for rapidly changing weather conditions and listen for later statements and possible warnings. Stay tuned to NOAA Weather Radio, commercial radio and television outlets, or internet sources for the latest severe weather information. The National Weather Service has issued severe thunderstorm watch number 315, effective until 10 p.m. This watch includes the following counties in Pennsylvania, Bedford, Blair, and Huntingdon. Remember, a severe thunderstorm watch means the conditions are favorable for the development of severe weather, including large hail and damaging winds in and close to the watch area. While severe weather may not be imminent, persons should remain alert for rapidly changing weather conditions and listen for later statements and possible warnings. Stay tuned to NOAA Weather Radio, commercial radio and television outlets, or internet sources for the latest severe weather information. Severe thunderstorm watch number 312 remains in effect until 8 p.m. for the following county, Cambria, Pennsylvania. Remember, a severe thunderstorm watch means the conditions are favorable for the development of severe weather, including large hail and damaging winds in and close to the watch area. While severe weather may not be imminent, persons should remain alert for rapidly changing weather conditions and listen for later statements and possible warnings. Stay tuned to NOAA Weather Radio, commercial radio and television outlets, or internet sources for the latest severe weather information. The National Weather Service in State College, Pennsylvania has issued a severe thunderstorm warning for Western Cambria County in Central Pennsylvania, Somerset County in South Central Pennsylvania, until 5 p.m. At 4:14 p.m., severe thunderstorms were located along a line extending from near Blairsville to Farmington, moving east at 35 miles per hour. Hazard, 60 miles per hour wind gusts. Source, radar indicated. Impact, expect damage to roofs, siding, and trees. Locations impacted include Johnstown, Somerset, Westmont, Winbur, Evansburg, Belmont, Nantyglo, Portage, Guystown, Southmont, Myersdale, and Berlin. This includes the Pennsylvania Turnpike from mile markers 100 to 128. Stay inside a well-built structure and keep away from windows. Continuous cloud-to-ground lightning is occurring with these severe thunderstorms. Move indoors immediately. Lightning is one of nature's leading killers. Remember, if you can hear thunder, you are close enough to be struck by lightning. Very heavy rainfall is occurring with these severe thunderstorms and may lead to flash flooding. Do not drive your vehicle through flooded roadways. Repeating, a severe thunderstorm warning has been issued until 5 p.m. for the following counties, Cambria and Somerset. The National Weather Service in State College, Pennsylvania has issued a severe thunderstorm warning for northeastern Cambria County in central Pennsylvania, west central Cameron County in north central Pennsylvania, Fairfield County in central Pennsylvania, Elk County in north central Pennsylvania, until 5:15 p.m. At 4:23 p.m., severe thunderstorms were located along a line extending from Marionville to near New Bethlehem to near Indiana, moving northeast at 45 miles per hour. Hazard, 60 miles per hour wind gusts. Source, radar indicated. Impact, expect damage to roofs, siding, and trees. Locations impacted include St. Mary's, DuBois, Clearfield, Ridgeway, Johnsonburg, Sandy, Northern Cambria, Woodland, Kerwinsville, Penfield, Hyde, and Hastings. For those driving on Interstate 80, this includes areas between the DuBois and Kylertown exits, specifically from mile markers 97 to 124. Stay inside a well-built structure and keep away from windows.
continuous cloud-to-ground lightning is occurring with these severe thunderstorms. Move indoors immediately. Lightning is one of nature's leading killers. Remember, if you can hear thunder, you are close enough to be struck by lightning. Very heavy rainfall is occurring with these severe thunderstorms, and may lead to flash flooding. Do not drive your vehicle through flooded roadways. Repeating, a severe thunderstorm warning has been issued until 5:15 p.m. for the following counties: Cambria, Cameron, Clearfield, and Elk. The National Weather Service has issued severe thunderstorm watch number 315, effective until 10 p.m. This watch includes the following counties in Pennsylvania: Bedford, Blair, and Huntingdon. Remember, a severe thunderstorm watch means the conditions are favorable for the development of severe weather, including large hail and damaging winds in and close to the watch area. While severe weather may not be imminent, persons should remain alert for rapidly changing weather conditions and listen for later statements and possible warnings. Stay tuned to NOAA Weather Radio, commercial radio and television outlets, or internet sources for the latest severe weather information. Severe thunderstorm watch number 312 remains in effect until 8 p.m. for the following county: Cambria, Pennsylvania. Remember, a severe thunderstorm watch means the conditions are favorable for the development of severe weather, including large hail and damaging winds in and close to the watch area. While severe weather may not be imminent, persons should remain alert for rapidly changing weather conditions and listen for later statements and possible warnings. Stay tuned to NOAA Weather Radio, commercial radio and television outlets, or internet sources for the latest severe weather information. The National Weather Service in State College, Pennsylvania has issued a severe thunderstorm warning for Western Cambria County in Central Pennsylvania, Somerset County in South Central Pennsylvania, until 5 p.m. At 4:14 p.m., severe thunderstorms were located along a line extending from near Blairsville to Farmington, moving east at 35 miles per hour. Hazard, 60 miles per hour wind gusts. Source, radar indicated. Impact, expect damage to roofs, siding, and trees. Locations impacted include Johnstown, Somerset, Westmont, Winbur, Evansburg, Belmont, Nantyglow, Portage, Guystown, Southmont, Myersdale, and Berlin. This includes the Pennsylvania Turnpike from mile markers 100 to 128. Stay inside a well-built structure and keep away from windows. Continuous cloud-to-ground lightning is occurring with these severe thunderstorms. Move indoors immediately. Lightning is one of nature's leading killers. Remember, if you can hear thunder, you are close enough to be struck by lightning. Very heavy rainfall is occurring with these severe thunderstorms, and may lead to flash flooding. Do not drive your vehicle through flooded roadways. Repeating, a severe thunderstorm warning has been issued until 5 p.m. for the following counties: Cambria and Somerset. The National Weather Service in State College, Pennsylvania has issued a severe thunderstorm warning for northeastern Cambria County in central Pennsylvania, west central Cameron County in north central Pennsylvania, Clearfield County in central Pennsylvania, Elk County in north central Pennsylvania, until 5:15 p.m. At 4:23 p.m., severe thunderstorms were located along a line extending from Marionville to near New Bethlehem to near Indiana, moving northeast at 45 miles per hour. Hazard, 60 miles per hour wind gusts. Source, radar indicated. Impact, expect damage to roofs, siding, and trees. Locations impacted include St. Mary's, DuBois, Clearfield, Ridgeway, Johnsonburg, Sandy, Northern Cambria, Woodland, Kerwinsville, Penfield, Hyde, and Hastings. For those driving on Interstate 80, this includes areas between the DuBois and Kylertown exits, specifically from mile markers 97 to 124. Stay inside a well-built structure and keep away from windows. Continuous cloud-to-ground lightning is occurring with these severe thunderstorms. Move indoors immediately. Lightning is one of nature's leading killers. Remember, if you can hear thunder, you are close enough to be struck by lightning. Very heavy rainfall is occurring with these severe thunderstorms, and may lead to flash flooding. Do not drive your vehicle through flooded roadways. Repeating, a severe thunderstorm warning has been issued until 5:15 p.m. for the following counties: Cambria, Cameron, Clearfield, and Elk.
The National Weather Service has issued severe thunderstorm watch number 315, effective until 10 p.m. This watch includes the following counties in Pennsylvania, Bedford, Blair, and Huntingdon. Remember, a severe thunderstorm watch means the conditions are favorable for the development of severe weather, including large hail and damaging winds in and close to the watch area. While severe weather may not be imminent, persons should remain alert for rapidly changing weather conditions and listen for later statements and possible warnings. Stay tuned to NOAA Weather Radio, commercial radio and television outlets, or internet sources for the latest severe weather information. Severe thunderstorm watch number 312 remains in effect until 8 p.m. for the following county, Cambria, Pennsylvania. Remember, a severe thunderstorm watch means the conditions are favorable for the development of severe weather, including large hail and damaging winds in and close to the watch area. While severe weather may not be imminent, persons should remain alert for rapidly changing weather conditions and listen for later statements and possible warnings. Stay tuned to NOAA Weather Radio, commercial radio and television outlets, or internet sources for the latest severe weather information. The National Weather Service in State College, Pennsylvania has issued a severe thunderstorm warning for Western Cambria County in central Pennsylvania, Somerset County in south central Pennsylvania, until 5 p.m. At 4:14 p.m., severe thunderstorms were located along a line extending from near Blairsville to Farmington, moving east at 35 miles per hour. Hazard, 60 miles per hour wind gusts. Source, radar indicated. Impact, expects damage to roofs, siding, and trees. Locations impacted include Johnstown, Somerset, Westmont, Winbur, Evansburg, Belmont, Nantyglow, Portage, Guystown, Southmont, Myersdale, and Berlin. This includes the Pennsylvania Turnpike from mile markers 100 to 128. Stay inside a well-built structure and keep away from windows. Continuous cloud-to-ground lightning is occurring with these severe thunderstorms. Move indoors immediately. Lightning is one of nature's leading killers. Remember, if you can hear thunder, you are close enough to be struck by lightning. Very heavy rainfall is occurring with these severe thunderstorms and may lead to flash flooding. Do not drive your vehicle through flooded roadways. Repeating, a severe thunderstorm warning has been issued until 5 p.m. for the following counties, Cambria and Somerset. The National Weather Service in State College, Pennsylvania has issued a severe thunderstorm warning for northeastern Cambria County in central Pennsylvania, west central Cameron County in north central Pennsylvania, Clearfield County in central Pennsylvania, Elk County in north central Pennsylvania, until 5:15 p.m. At 4:23 p.m., severe thunderstorms were located along a line extending from Marionville to near New Bethlehem to near Indiana, moving northeast at 45 miles per hour. Hazard, 60 miles per hour wind gusts. Source, radar indicated. Impact, expects damage to roofs, siding, and trees. Locations impacted include St. Mary's, Dubois, Clearfield, Ridgeway, Johnsonburg, Sandy, Northern Cambria, Woodland, Kerwinsville, Penfield, Hyde, and Hastings. For those driving on Interstate 80, this includes areas between the Dubois and Kylertown exits, specifically from mile markers 97 to 124. Stay inside a well-built structure and keep away from windows. Continuous cloud-to-ground lightning is occurring with these severe thunderstorms. Move indoors immediately. Lightning is one of nature's leading killers. Remember, if you can hear thunder, you are close enough to be struck by lightning. Very heavy rainfall is occurring with these severe thunderstorms and may lead to flash flooding. Do not drive your vehicle through flooded roadways. Repeating, a severe thunderstorm warning has been issued until 5:15 p.m. for the following counties, Cambria, Cameron, Clearfield, and Elk. The National Weather Service has issued severe thunderstorm watch number 315, effective until 10 p.m. This watch includes the following counties in Pennsylvania, Bedford, Blair, and Huntingdon. Remember, a severe thunderstorm watch means the conditions are favorable for the development of severe weather, including large hail and damaging winds in and close to the watch area. While severe weather may not be imminent, persons should remain alert for rapidly changing weather conditions and listen for later statements and possible warnings.
Stay tuned to NOAA Weather Radio, commercial radio and television outlets, or internet sources for the latest severe weather information. Severe Thunderstorm Watch number 312 remains in effect until 8 p.m. for the following county, Cambria, Pennsylvania. Remember, a severe thunderstorm watch means the conditions are favorable for the development of severe weather, including large hail and damaging winds in and close to the watch area. While severe weather may not be imminent, persons should remain alert for rapidly changing weather conditions and listen for later statements and possible warnings. Stay tuned to NOAA Weather Radio, commercial radio and television outlets, or internet sources for the latest severe weather information. The National Weather Service in State College, Pennsylvania has issued a severe thunderstorm warning for Western Cambria County in Central Pennsylvania, Somerset County in South Central Pennsylvania, until 5 p.m. At 4:14 p.m., severe thunderstorms were located along a line extending from near Blairsville to Farmington, moving east at 35 miles per hour. Hazard, 60 miles per hour wind gusts. Source, radar indicated. Impact, expect damage to roofs, siding, and trees. Locations impacted include Johnstown, Somerset, Westmont, Winbur, Evansburg, Belmont, Nantyglow, Portage, Guystown, Southmont, Myersdale, and Berlin. This includes the Pennsylvania Turnpike from mile markers 100 to 128. Stay inside a well-built structure and keep away from windows. Continuous cloud-to-ground lightning is occurring with these severe thunderstorms. Move indoors immediately. Lightning is one of nature's leading killers. Remember, if you can hear thunder, you are close enough to be struck by lightning. Very heavy rainfall is occurring with these severe thunderstorms and may lead to flash flooding. Do not drive your vehicle through flooded roadways. Repeating, a severe thunderstorm warning has been issued until 5 p.m. for the following counties, Cambria and Somerset. The National Weather Service in State College, Pennsylvania has issued a severe thunderstorm warning for northeastern Cambria County in central Pennsylvania, west central Cameron County in north central Pennsylvania, Clearfield County in central Pennsylvania, Elk County in north central Pennsylvania, until 5:15 p.m. At 4:23 p.m., severe thunderstorms were located along a line extending from Marionville to near New Bethlehem to near Indiana, moving northeast at 45 miles per hour. Hazard, 60 miles per hour wind gusts. Source, radar indicated. Impact, expect damage to roofs, siding, and trees. Locations impacted include St. Mary's, Dubois, Clearfield, Ridgeway, Johnsonburg, Sandy, Northern Cambria, Woodland, Kerwinsville, Penfield, Hyde, and Hastings. For those driving on Interstate 80, this includes areas between the Dubois and Kylertown exits, specifically from mile markers 97 to 124. Stay inside a well-built structure and keep away from windows. Continuous cloud-to-ground lightning is occurring with these severe thunderstorms. Move indoors immediately. Lightning is one of nature's leading killers. Remember, if you can hear thunder, you are close enough to be struck by lightning. Very heavy rainfall is occurring with these severe thunderstorms and may lead to flash flooding. Do not drive your vehicle through flooded roadways. Repeating, a severe thunderstorm warning has been issued until 5:15 p.m. for the following counties, Cambria, Cameron, Clearfield, and Elk. The National Weather Service has issued severe thunderstorm watch number 315, effective until 10 p.m. This watch includes the following counties in Pennsylvania, Bedford, Blair, and Huntingdon. Remember, a severe thunderstorm watch means the conditions are favorable for the development of severe weather, including large hail and damaging winds in and close to the watch area. While severe weather may not be imminent, persons should remain alert for rapidly changing weather conditions and listen for later statements and possible warnings. Stay tuned to NOAA Weather Radio, commercial radio and television outlets, or internet sources for the latest severe weather information. Severe Thunderstorm Watch number 312 remains in effect until 8 p.m. for the following county, Cambria, Pennsylvania. Remember, a severe thunderstorm watch means the conditions are favorable for the development of severe weather, including large hail and damaging winds in and close to the watch area.
While severe weather may not be imminent, persons should remain alert for rapidly changing weather conditions and listen for later statements and possible warnings. Stay tuned to NOAA Weather Radio, commercial radio and television outlets, or internet sources for the latest severe weather information. The National Weather Service in State College, Pennsylvania has issued a severe thunderstorm warning for Western Cambria County in central Pennsylvania, Somerset County in south central Pennsylvania, until 5 p.m. At 4:14 p.m., severe thunderstorms were located along a line extending from near Blairsville to Farmington, moving east at 35 miles per hour. Hazard, 60 miles per hour wind gusts. Source, radar indicated. Impact, expects damage to roofs, siding, and trees. Locations impacted include Johnstown, Somerset, Westmont, Windber, Evansburg, Belmont, Nantyglo, Portage, Guystown, Southmont, Myersdale, and Berlin. This includes the Pennsylvania Turnpike from mile markers 100 to 128. Stay inside a well-built structure and keep away from windows. Continuous cloud-to-ground lightning is occurring with these severe thunderstorms. Move indoors immediately. Lightning is one of nature's leading killers. Remember, if you can hear thunder, you are close enough to be struck by lightning. Very heavy rainfall is occurring with these severe thunderstorms, and may lead to flash flooding. Do not drive your vehicle through flooded roadways. Repeating, a severe thunderstorm warning has been issued until 5 p.m. for the following counties, Cambria and Somerset. The National Weather Service in State College, Pennsylvania has issued a severe thunderstorm warning for northeastern Cambria County in central Pennsylvania, west central Cameron County in north central Pennsylvania, Clearfield County in central Pennsylvania, Elk County in north central Pennsylvania, until 5:15 p.m. At 4:23 p.m., severe thunderstorms were located along a line extending from Marionville to near New Bethlehem to near Indiana, moving northeast at 45 miles per hour. Hazard, 60 miles per hour wind gusts. Source, radar indicated. Impact, expects damage to roofs, siding, and trees. Locations impacted include St. Mary's, Du Bois, Clearfield, Ridgeway, Johnsonburg, Sandy, Northern Cambria, Woodland, Kerwinsville, Penfield, Hyde, and Hastings. For those driving on Interstate 80, this includes areas between the Du Bois and Kylertown exits, specifically from mile markers 97 to 124. Stay inside a well-built structure and keep away from windows. Continuous cloud-to-ground lightning is occurring with these severe thunderstorms. Move indoors immediately. Lightning is one of nature's leading killers. Remember, if you can hear thunder, you are close enough to be struck by lightning. Very heavy rainfall is occurring with these severe thunderstorms, and may lead to flash flooding. Do not drive your vehicle through flooded roadways. Repeating, a severe thunderstorm warning has been issued until 5:15 p.m. for the following counties, Cambria, Cameron, Clearfield, and Elk. The National Weather Service has issued...

The National Weather Service in State College, Pennsylvania has issued a severe thunderstorm warning for northwestern Bedford County in south central Pennsylvania, western Blair County in central Pennsylvania, Cambria County in central Pennsylvania, Somerset County in south central Pennsylvania, until 5:45 p.m. At 4:57 p.m., severe thunderstorms were located along a line extending from Carrolltown to near Freedoms to Myersdale, moving northeast at 35 miles per hour. Hazard, 60 miles per hour wind gusts. Source, radar indicated. Impact, expects damage to roofs, siding, and trees. Locations impacted include Altoona, Johnstown, Somerset, Holly. States, the Pennsylvania Turnpike from mile markers 109 to 143. Interstate 99 from mile markers 3 to 35. Stay inside a well-built structure and keep away from windows. Continuous cloud-to-ground lightning is occurring with these severe thunderstorms. Move indoors immediately. Lightning is one of nature's leading killers. Remember, if you can hear thunder, you are close enough to be struck by lightning. Very heavy rainfall is occurring with these severe thunderstorms and may lead to flash flooding. Do not drive your vehicle through flooded roadways. Repeating, a severe thunderstorm warning has been issued until 5:45 p.m. for the following counties: Bedford, Blair, Cambria, and Somerset. The National Weather Service has issued severe thunderstorm watch number 315, effective until 10 p.m. This watch includes the following counties in Pennsylvania: Bedford, Blair, and Huntingdon. Remember, a severe thunderstorm watch means the conditions are favorable for the development of severe weather, including large hail and damaging winds in and close to the watch area. While severe weather may not be imminent, persons should remain alert for rapidly changing weather conditions and listen for later statements and possible warnings. Stay tuned to NOAA Weather Radio, commercial radio and television outlets, or internet sources for the latest severe weather information. Severe thunderstorm watch number 312 remains in effect until 8 p.m. for the following county: Cambria, Pennsylvania. Remember, a severe thunderstorm watch means the conditions are favorable for the development of severe weather, including large hail and damaging winds in and close to the watch area. While severe weather may not be imminent, persons should remain alert for rapidly changing weather conditions and listen for later statements and possible warnings. Stay tuned to NOAA Weather Radio, commercial radio and television outlets, or internet sources for the latest severe weather information. The National Weather Service in State College, Pennsylvania has issued a severe thunderstorm warning for northeastern Cambria County in central Pennsylvania, west central Cameron County in north central Pennsylvania, Clearfield County in central Pennsylvania, Elk County in north central Pennsylvania, until 5:15 p.m. At 4:23 p.m., severe thunderstorms were located along a line extending from Marionville to near New Bethlehem to near Indiana, moving northeast at 45 miles per hour. Hazard, 60 miles per hour wind gusts. Source, radar indicated. Impact, expects damage to roofs, siding, and trees. Locations impacted include St. Mary's, Dubois, Clearfield, Ridgeway, Johnsonburg, Sandy, Northern Cambria, Woodland, Kerwinsville, Penfield, Hyde, and Hastings. For those driving on Interstate 80, this includes areas. Severe thunderstorm watch number 312 remains in effect until 8 p.m. for the following county: Cambria, Pennsylvania. Remember, a severe thunderstorm watch means the conditions are favorable for the development of severe weather, including large hail and damaging winds in and close to the watch area. While severe weather may not be imminent, persons should remain alert for rapidly changing weather conditions and listen for later statements and possible warnings. Stay tuned to NOAA Weather Radio, commercial radio and television outlets, or internet sources for the latest severe weather information. The National Weather Service in State College, Pennsylvania has issued a severe thunderstorm warning for northeastern Cambria County in central Pennsylvania, west central Cameron County in north central Pennsylvania, Clearfield County in central Pennsylvania, Elk County in north central Pennsylvania, until 5:15 p.m.
At 4:23 p.m., severe thunderstorms were located along a line extending from Marionville to near New Bethlehem to near Indiana, moving northeast at 45 miles per hour. Hazard, 60 miles per hour wind gusts. Source, radar indicated. Impact, expect damage to roofs, siding, and trees. Locations impacted include St. Mary's, Dubois, Clearfield, Ridgeway, Johnsonburg, Sandy, Northern Cambria, Woodland, Kerwinsville, Penfield, Hyde, and Hastings. For those driving on Interstate 80, this includes areas between the Dubois and Cavaliertown exits, specifically from mile markers 97 to 124. Stay inside a well-built structure and keep away from windows. Continuous cloud-to-ground lightning is occurring with these severe thunderstorms. Move indoors immediately. Lightning is one of nature's leading killers. Remember, if you can hear thunder, you are close enough to be struck by lightning. Very heavy rainfall is occurring with these severe thunderstorms, and may lead to flash flooding. Do not drive your vehicle through flooded roadways. Repeating, a severe thunderstorm warning has been issued until 5:15 p.m. for the following counties: Cambria, Cameron, Clearfield, and Elk. The National Weather Service in State College, Pennsylvania has issued a severe thunderstorm warning for northwestern Bedford County in south central Pennsylvania, western Blair County in central Pennsylvania, Cambria County in central Pennsylvania, Somerset County in south central Pennsylvania, until 5:45 p.m. At 4:57 p.m., severe thunderstorms were located along a line extending from Carrolltown to near Freedoms to Myersdale, moving northeast at 35 miles per hour. Hazard, 60 miles per hour wind gusts. Source, radar indicated. Impact, expect damage to roofs, siding, and trees. Locations impacted include Altoona, Johnstown, Somerset, Hollidaysburg, Westmont, Winbur, Evansburg, Belmont, Nantyglo, Portage, Northern Cambria, and Guystown. This includes the following interstates: the Pennsylvania Turnpike from mile markers 109 to 143, Interstate 99 from mile markers 3 to 35. Stay inside a well-built structure and keep away from windows. Continuous cloud-to-ground lightning is occurring with these severe thunderstorms. Move indoors immediately. Lightning is one of nature's leading killers. Remember, if you can hear thunder, you are close enough to be struck by lightning. Very heavy rainfall is occurring with these severe thunderstorms, and may lead to flash flooding. Do not drive your vehicle through flooded roadways. Repeating, a severe thunderstorm warning has been issued until 5:45 p.m. for the following counties: Bedford, Blair, Cambria, and Somerset. The National Weather Service has issued severe thunderstorm watch number 315, effective until 10 p.m. This watch includes the following counties in Pennsylvania: Bedford, Blair, and Huntingdon. Remember, a severe thunderstorm watch means the conditions are favorable for the development of severe weather, including large hail and damaging winds in and close to the watch area. While severe weather may not be imminent, persons should remain alert for rapidly changing weather conditions and listen for later statements and possible warnings. Stay tuned to NOAA Weather Radio, commercial radio and television outlets, or internet sources for the latest severe weather information. Severe thunderstorm watch number 312 remains in effect until 8 p.m. for the following county: Cambria, Pennsylvania. Remember, a severe thunderstorm watch means the conditions are favorable for the development of severe weather, including large hail and damaging winds in and close to the watch area. While severe weather may not be imminent, persons should remain alert for rapidly changing weather conditions and listen for later statements and possible warnings. Stay tuned to NOAA Weather Radio, commercial radio and television outlets, or internet sources for the latest severe weather information. The National Weather Service in State College, Pennsylvania has issued a severe thunderstorm warning for northeastern Cambria County in central Pennsylvania, west central Cameron County in north central Pennsylvania, Clearfield County in central Pennsylvania, Elk County in north central Pennsylvania, until 5:15 p.m. At 4:23 p.m., severe thunderstorms were located along a line extending from Marionville to near New Bethlehem to near Indiana, moving northeast at 45 miles per hour. Hazard, 60 miles per hour wind gusts. Source, radar indicated.
impact, expects damage to roofs, siding, and trees. Locations impacted include St. Mary's, Dubois, Clearfield, Ridgeway, Johnsonburg, Sandy, Northern Cambria, Woodland, Kerwinsville, Penfield, Hyde, and Hastings. For those driving on Interstate 80, this includes areas between the Dubois and Kylertown exits, specifically from mile markers 97 to 124. Stay inside a well-built structure and keep away from windows. Continuous cloud-to-ground lightning is occurring with these severe thunderstorms. Move indoors immediately. Lightning

County in South Central Pennsylvania, Western Blair County in Central Pennsylvania, Cambria County in Central Pennsylvania, Somerset County in South Central Pennsylvania, until 5:45 p.m. At 4:57 p.m., severe thunderstorms were located along a line extending from Carrolltown to near Freedoms to Myersdale, moving northeast at 35 miles per hour. Hazard, 60 miles per hour wind gusts. Source, radar indicated. Impact, expects damage to roofs, siding, and trees. Locations impacted include Altoona, Johnstown, Somerset, Hollidaysburg, Westmont, Windber, Evansburg, Belmont, Nantyglo, Portage, Northern Cambria, and Guystown. This includes the following interstates: the Pennsylvania Turnpike from mile markers 109 to 143. Interstate 99 from mile markers 3 to 35. Stay inside a well-built structure and keep away from windows. Continuous cloud-to-ground lightning is occurring with these severe thunderstorms. Move indoors immediately. Lightning is one of nature's leading killers. Remember, if you can hear thunder, you are close enough to be struck by lightning. Very heavy rainfall is occurring with these severe thunderstorms, and may lead to flash flooding. Do not drive your vehicle through flooded roadways. Repeating, a severe thunderstorm warning has been issued until 5:45 p.m. for the following counties: Bedford, Blair, Cambria, and Somerset. The National Weather Service has issued severe thunderstorm watch number 315, effective until 10 p.m. This watch includes the following counties in Pennsylvania: Bedford, Blair, and Huntingdon. Remember, a severe thunderstorm watch means the conditions are favorable for the development of severe weather, including large hail and damaging winds in and close to the watch area. While severe weather may not be imminent, persons should remain alert for rapidly changing weather conditions and listen for later statements and possible warnings. Stay tuned to NOAA Weather Radio, commercial radio and television outlets, or internet sources for the latest severe weather information. Severe thunderstorm watch number 312 remains in effect until 8 p.m. for the following county: Cambria, Pennsylvania. Remember, a severe thunderstorm watch means the conditions are favorable for the development of severe weather, including large hail and damaging winds in and close to the watch area. While severe weather may not be imminent, persons should remain alert for rapidly changing weather conditions and listen for later statements and possible warnings. Stay tuned to NOAA Weather Radio, commercial radio and television outlets, or internet sources for the latest severe weather information. The National Weather Service in State College, Pennsylvania has issued a severe thunderstorm warning for northeastern Cambria County in central Pennsylvania, west central Cameron County in north central Pennsylvania, Clearfield County in central Pennsylvania, Elk County in north central Pennsylvania, until 5:15 p.m. At 4:23 p.m., severe thunderstorms were located along a line extending from Marionville to near New Bethlehem to near Indiana, moving northeast at 45 miles per hour. Hazard, 60 miles per hour wind gusts. Source, radar indicated. Impact, expects damage to roofs, siding, and trees. Locations impacted include St. Mary's, Du Bois, Clearfield, Ridgeway, Johnsonburg, Sandy, Northern Cambria, Woodland, Kerwinsville, Penfield, Hyde, and Hastings. For those driving on Interstate 80, this includes areas between the Du Bois and Kylertown exits, specifically from mile markers 97 to 124. Stay inside a well-built structure and keep away from windows. Continuous cloud-to-ground lightning is occurring with these severe thunderstorms. Move indoors immediately. Lightning is one of nature's leading killers. Remember, if you can hear thunder, you are close enough to be struck by lightning. Very heavy rainfall is occurring with these severe thunderstorms, and may lead to flash flooding. Do not drive your vehicle through flooded roadways. Repeating, a severe thunderstorm warning has been issued until 5:15 p.m. for the following counties: Cambria, Cameron, Clearfield, and Elk. The National Weather Service in State College, Pennsylvania has issued a severe thunderstorm warning for northwestern Bedford County in south central Pennsylvania, western Blair County in central Pennsylvania, Cambria County in central Pennsylvania, Somerset County in south central Pennsylvania, until 5:45 p.m. At 4:57 p.m., severe thunderstorms were located along a line extending from Carrolltown to near Freedoms to Myersdale,

The National Weather Service in State College, Pennsylvania has issued a severe thunderstorm warning for Bedford County in south-central Pennsylvania, Blair County in central Pennsylvania, southwestern Centre County in central Pennsylvania, Fulton County in south-central Pennsylvania, Huntingdon County in central Pennsylvania, western Mifflin County in central Pennsylvania, southeastern Somerset County in south-central Pennsylvania, until 6:15 p.m. At 5:22 p.m., severe thunderstorms were located along a line extending from Tyrone to Quinton near Lawndale, moving east at 45 miles per hour. Hazard, 60 miles per hour wind gusts. Source, radar indicated. Impact, expect damage to roofs, siding, and trees. Locations impacted include Altoona, State College, Huntingdon, Belfont, Hollidaysburg, Tyrone, Bedford, Breezewood, Park Forest Village, Bowlesburg, Pleasant Gap, and Warfordsburg. For those driving on Interstate 80, this includes areas between the Snowshoe and Lamar exits, specifically from mile markers 156 to 171. This includes the following interstates: Interstate 70 from mile markers 147 to 170. The Pennsylvania Turnpike from mile markers 132 to 179. Interstate 99 from mile markers 0 to 85. Stay inside a well-built structure and keep away from windows. Continuous cloud-to-ground lightning is occurring with these severe thunderstorms. Move indoors immediately. Lightning is one of nature's leading killers. Remember, if you can hear thunder, you are close enough to be struck by lightning. Very heavy rainfall is occurring with these severe thunderstorms, and may lead to flash flooding. Do not drive your vehicle through flooded roadways. Repeating, a severe thunderstorm warning has been issued until 6:15 p.m. for the following county. The National Weather Service in State College, Pennsylvania has issued a severe thunderstorm warning for northwestern Bedford County in south-central Pennsylvania, western Blair County in central Pennsylvania, Cambria County in central Pennsylvania, Somerset County in south-central Pennsylvania, until 5:45 p.m. At 4:57 p.m., severe thunderstorms were located along a line extending from Carrolltown to near Freedoms to Myersdale, moving northeast at 35 miles per hour. Hazard, 60 miles per hour wind gusts. Source, radar indicated. Impact, expect damage to roofs, siding, and trees. Locations impacted include Altoona, Johnstown, Somerset, Hollidaysburg, Westmont, Winbur, Evansburg, Belmont, Nantyglo, Portage, Northern Cambria, and Guystown. This includes the following interstates: the Pennsylvania. The severe thunderstorm warning for Cambria and Somerset counties is canceled. The storms which prompted the warning have moved out of the warned area. Therefore, the warning has been canceled. A severe thunderstorm watch remains in effect until 8 p.m. for central and south-central Pennsylvania. A severe thunderstorm watch also remains in effect until 10 p.m. for south-central and central Pennsylvania. A severe thunderstorm warning remains in effect until 5:45 p.m. for northwestern Bedford and western Blair counties. At 5:25 p.m., severe thunderstorms were located along a line extending from Blandberg to near St. Clairsville to near Berlin, moving northeast at 35 miles per hour. Hazard, 60 miles per hour wind gusts. Source, radar indicated. Impact, expect damage to roofs, siding, and trees. Locations impacted include Altoona, Hollidaysburg, Lakemont, Bellwood, Claysburg, Duncansville, Osterburg, Buffalo Mills, St. Clairsville, Blue Knob State Park, Horseshoe Curve, and Ski Gap. This includes the following interstates: the Pennsylvania Turnpike from mile markers 131 to 143. Interstate 99 from mile markers 3 to 35. Stay inside a well-built structure and keep away from windows. Continuous cloud-to-ground lightning is occurring with these storms. Move indoors immediately. Lightning is one of nature's leading killers. Remember, if you can hear thunder, you are close enough to be struck by lightning. Torrential rainfall is occurring with these storms, and may lead to flash flooding. Do not drive your vehicle through flooded roadways. Repeating, a severe thunderstorm warning remains in effect until 5:45 p.m. for the following counties, Bedford and Blair.
the severe thunderstorm warning for Cambria and Somerset counties is canceled. The storms which prompted the warning have moved out of the warned area. Therefore, the warning has been canceled. A severe thunderstorm watch remains in effect until 8 p.m. for central and south central Pennsylvania. A severe thunderstorm watch also remains in effect until 10 p.m. for south central and central Pennsylvania. A severe thunderstorm warning remains in effect until 5:45 p.m. for northwestern Bedford and western Blair counties. At 5:25 p.m., severe thunderstorms were located along a line extending from Blandberg to near St. Clairsville to near Berlin, moving northeast at 35 miles per hour. Hazard, 60 miles per hour wind gusts. Source, radar indicated. Impact, expect damage to roofs, siding, and trees. Locations impacted include Altoona, Hollidaysburg, Lakemont, Bellwood, Claysburg, Duncansville. Severe thunderstorm watch number 312 remains in effect until 8 p.m. for the following county, Cambria, Pennsylvania. Remember, a severe thunderstorm watch means the conditions are favorable for the development of severe weather, including large hail and damaging winds in and close to the watch area. While severe weather may not be imminent, persons should remain alert for rapidly changing weather conditions and listen for later statements and possible warnings. Stay tuned to NOAA Weather Radio, commercial radio and television outlets, or internet sources for the latest severe weather information. A severe thunderstorm warning remains in effect until 5:45 p.m. for northwestern Bedford and western Blair counties. At 5:25 p.m., severe thunderstorms were located along a line extending from Blandberg to near St. Clairsville to near Berlin, moving northeast at 35 miles per hour. Hazard, 60 miles per hour wind gusts. Source, radar indicated. Impact, expect damage to roofs, siding, and trees. Locations impacted include Altoona, Hollidaysburg, Lakemont, Bellwood, Claysburg, Duncansville, Osterburg, Buffalo Mills, St. Clairsville, Blue Knob State Park, Horseshoe Curve, and Ski Gap. This includes the following interstates: the Pennsylvania Turnpike from mile markers 131 to 143. Interstate 99 from mile markers 3 to 35. Stay inside a well-built structure and keep away from windows. Continuous cloud-to-ground lightning is occurring with these storms. Move indoors immediately. Lightning is one of nature's leading killers. Remember, if you can hear thunder, you are close enough to be struck by lightning. Torrential rainfall is occurring with these storms, and may lead to flash flooding. Do not drive your vehicle through flooded roadways. Repeating, a severe thunderstorm warning remains in effect until 5:45 p.m. for the following counties, Bedford and Blair. The National Weather Service has issued severe thunderstorm watch number 315, effective until 10 p.m. This watch includes the following counties, in Pennsylvania, Bedford, Blair and Huntingdon. Remember, a severe thunderstorm watch means the conditions are favorable for the development of severe weather, including large hail and damaging winds in and close to the watch area. While severe weather may not be imminent, persons should remain alert for rapidly changing weather conditions and listen for later statements and possible warnings. Stay tuned to NOAA Weather Radio, commercial radio and television outlets, or internet sources for the latest severe weather information. Severe thunderstorm watch number 312 remains in effect until 8 p.m. for the following county, Cambria, Pennsylvania. Remember, a severe thunderstorm watch means the conditions are favorable for the development of severe weather, including large hail and damaging winds in and close to the watch area. While severe weather may not be imminent, persons should remain alert for rapidly changing weather conditions and listen for later statements and possible warnings. Stay tuned to NOAA Weather Radio, commercial radio and television outlets, or internet sources for the latest severe weather information. The National Weather Service in State College, Pennsylvania has issued a severe thunderstorm warning for Bedford County in south central Pennsylvania, Blair County in central Pennsylvania, southwestern Centre County in central Pennsylvania, Fulton County in south central Pennsylvania, Huntingdon County in central Pennsylvania, western Mifflin County in central Pennsylvania, southeastern Somerset County in south central Pennsylvania, until 6:15 p.m.
At 5:22 p.m., severe thunderstorms were located along a line extending from Tyrone to Quinta near Lawndale, moving east at 45 miles per hour. Hazard, 60 miles per hour wind gusts. Source, radar indicated. Impact, expect damage to roofs, siding, and trees. Locations impacted include Altoona, State College, Huntington, Belfont, Hollidaysburg, Tyrone, Bedford, Breezewood, Park Forest Village, Bowlesburg, Pleasant Gap, and Warfordsburg. For those driving on Interstate 80, this includes areas between the Snowshoe and Lamar exits, specifically from mile markers 156 to 171. This includes the following interstates: Interstate 70 from mile markers 147 to 170. The Pennsylvania Turnpike from mile markers 132 to 179. Interstate 99 from mile markers 0 to 85. Stay inside a well-built structure and keep away from windows. Continuous cloud-to-ground lightning is occurring with these severe thunderstorms. Move indoors immediately. Lightning is one of nature's leading killers. Remember, if you can hear thunder, you are close enough to be struck by lightning. Very heavy rainfall is occurring with these severe thunderstorms, and may lead to flash flooding. Do not drive your vehicle through flooded roadways. Repeating, a severe thunderstorm warning has been issued until 6:15 p.m. for the following counties: Bedford, Blair, Center, Fulton, Huntington, Mifflin, and Somerset. The severe thunderstorm warning for Cambria and Somerset counties is canceled. The storms which prompted the warning have moved out of the warned area. Therefore, the warning has been canceled. A severe thunderstorm watch remains in effect until 8 p.m. for central and south central Pennsylvania. A severe thunderstorm watch also remains in effect until 10 p.m. for south central and central Pennsylvania. A severe thunderstorm warning remains in effect until 5:45 p.m. for northwestern Bedford and western Blair counties. At 5:25 p.m., severe thunderstorms were located along a line extending from Blandberg to near St. Clairsville to near Berlin, moving northeast at 35 miles per hour. Hazard, 60 miles per hour wind gusts. Source, radar indicated. Impact, expect damage to roofs, siding, and trees. Locations impacted include Altoona, Hollidaysburg, Lakemont, Bellwood, Claysburg, Duncansville, Osterburg, Buffalo Mills, St. Clairsville, Blue Knob State Park, Horseshoe Curve, and Ski Gap. This includes the following interstates: the Pennsylvania Turnpike from mile markers 131 to 143. Interstate 99 from mile markers 3 to 35. Stay inside a well-built structure and keep away from windows. Continuous cloud-to-ground lightning is occurring with these storms. Move indoors immediately. Lightning is one of nature's leading killers. Remember, if you can hear thunder, you are close enough to be struck by lightning. Torrential rainfall is occurring with these storms, and may lead to flash flooding. Do not drive your vehicle through flooded roadways. Repeating, a severe thunderstorm warning remains in effect until 5:45 p.m. for the following counties: Bedford and Blair. The National Weather Service has issued severe thunderstorm watch number 315, effective until 10 p.m. This watch includes the following counties in Pennsylvania: Bedford, Blair, and Huntington. Remember, a severe thunderstorm watch means the conditions are favorable for the development of severe weather, including large hail and damaging winds in and close to the watch area. While severe weather may not be imminent, persons should remain alert for rapidly changing weather conditions and listen for later statements and possible warnings. Stay tuned to NOAA Weather Radio, commercial radio and television outlets, or internet sources for the latest severe weather information. Severe thunderstorm watch number 312 remains in effect until 8 p.m. for the following county: Cambria, Pennsylvania. Remember, a severe thunderstorm watch means the conditions are favorable for the development of severe weather, including large hail and damaging winds in and close to the watch area. While severe weather may not be imminent, persons should remain alert for rapidly changing weather conditions and listen for later statements and possible warnings. Stay tuned to NOAA Weather Radio, commercial radio and television outlets, or internet sources for the latest severe weather information.
The National Weather Service in State College, Pennsylvania has issued a severe thunderstorm warning for Bedford County in South Central Pennsylvania, Blair County in Central Pennsylvania, Southwestern Center County in Central Pennsylvania, Fulton County in South Central Pennsylvania, Huntingdon County in Central Pennsylvania, Western Mifflin County in Central Pennsylvania, Southeastern Somerset County in South Central Pennsylvania, until 6:15 p.m. At 5:22 p.m., severe thunderstorms were located along a line extending from Tyrone to Quinta near Lawvale, moving east at 45 miles per hour. Hazard, 60 miles per hour wind gusts. Source, radar indicated. Impact, expects damage to roofs, siding, and trees. Locations impacted include Altoona, State College, Huntingdon, Belfont, Hollidaysburg, Tyrone, Bedford, Breezewood, Park Forest Village, Bowlesburg, Pleasant Gap, and Warfordsburg. For those driving on Interstate 80, this includes areas between the Snowshoe and Lamar exits, specifically from mile markers 156 to 171. This includes the following interstates: Interstate 70 from mile markers 147 to 170. The Pennsylvania Turnpike from mile markers 132 to 179. Interstate 99 from mile markers 0 to 85. Stay inside a well-built structure and keep away from windows. Continuous cloud-to-ground lightning is occurring with these severe thunderstorms. Move indoors immediately. Lightning is one of nature's leading killers. Remember, if you can hear thunder, you are close enough to be struck by lightning. Very heavy rainfall is occurring with these severe thunderstorms, and may lead to flash flooding. Do not drive your vehicle through flooded roadways. Repeating, a severe thunderstorm warning has been issued until 6:15 p.m. for the following counties: Bedford, Blair, Center, Fulton, Huntingdon, Mifflin, and Somerset. The severe thunderstorm warning for Cambria and Somerset counties is canceled. The storms which prompted the warning have moved out of the warned area. Therefore, the warning has been canceled. A severe thunderstorm watch remains in effect until 8 p.m. for central and south central Pennsylvania. A severe thunderstorm watch also remains in effect until 10 p.m. for south central and central Pennsylvania. A severe thunderstorm warning remains in effect until 5:45 p.m. for northwestern Bedford and western Blair counties. At 5:25 p.m., severe thunderstorms were located along a line extending from Blandberg to near St. Clairsville to near Berlin, moving northeast at 35 miles per hour. Hazard, 60 miles per hour wind gusts. Source, radar indicated. Impact, expects damage to roofs, siding, and trees. Locations impacted include Altoona, Hollidaysburg, Lakemont, Bellwood, Claysburg, Duncansville, Osterburg, Buffalo Mills, St. Clairsville, Blue Knob State Park, Horseshoe Curve, and Ski Gap. This includes the following interstates: the Pennsylvania Turnpike from mile markers 131 to 143. Interstate 99 from mile markers 3 to 35. Stay inside a well-built structure and keep away from windows. Continuous cloud-to-ground lightning is occurring with these storms. Move indoors immediately. Lightning is one of nature's leading killers. Remember, if you can hear thunder, you are close enough to be struck by lightning. Torrential rainfall is occurring with these storms, and may lead to flash flooding. Do not drive your vehicle through flooded roadways. Repeating, a severe thunderstorm warning remains in effect until 5:45 p.m. for the following counties: Bedford and Blair. 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We are located at Innovation Park in State College. NOAA Weather Radio is your severe weather authority. Properly set weather radios, with the alarm device, will alert you when severe weather warnings or watches are issued. Programming on this station will be temporarily changed during severe weather, to bring you the latest information. Warnings and safety information from the National Weather Service may someday save your life or protect your property. A southwestern flow of hot and humid air will prevail across the Keystone State into the first half of the weekend. Highs this afternoon and Friday will range from the upper 80s to lower 90s.
heat advisories are in effect for portions of southeastern Pennsylvania into late Friday afternoon. The heat and humidity will also result in multiple rounds of showers and thunderstorms this afternoon and evening, followed by more thunderstorms associated with an approaching cold front on Friday. Some of the storms could produce damaging wind gusts and briefly heavy rainfall. Behind the cold front, humidity levels will be much lower this weekend, but temperatures will remain above normal. Expect mostly sunny skies on Saturday, followed by an increased chance for showers and thunderstorms on Sunday with the next cold front. Here is the latest National Weather Service forecast for Blair and Bedford counties, including the city of Altoona. Tonight, mostly cloudy with a chance of showers and thunderstorms before 8 p.m., then mostly cloudy with a slight chance of showers and thunderstorms between 8 p.m. and 10 p.m. Mostly cloudy after 10 p.m. Rainfall amounts less than a tenth of an inch. Lows around 70. West winds 5 to 10 miles an hour with gusts up to 25 miles an hour. Chance of rain 50%. Friday, mostly sunny through 2 p.m., then becoming mostly cloudy. A slight chance of showers and thunderstorms between noon and 2 p.m. Showers likely and a chance of thunderstorms after 2 p.m. Some thunderstorms may be severe after 2 p.m. Rainfall amounts less than a tenth of an inch. Highs in the upper 80s. Temperature falling in the lower 80s in the afternoon. West winds 10 to 15 miles an hour with gusts up to 30 miles an hour. Chance of rain 70%. Friday night, cooler. Partly cloudy with a chance of showers and a slight chance of thunderstorms before 8 p.m., then mostly clear after 8 p.m. Some thunderstorms may be severe. Rainfall amounts less than a tenth of an inch. Lows in the upper 50s. Northwest winds 5 to 10 miles an hour with gusts up to 25 miles an hour. Chance of rain 50%. Saturday, sunny. Highs in the lower 80s. Northwest winds 5 to 10 miles an hour with gusts up to 20 miles an hour. Saturday night, mostly clear through midnight, then becoming partly cloudy. Lows in the lower 60s. Southwest winds around 5 miles an hour. Here is the latest National Weather Service forecast for Cambria County, including the city of Johnstown. Tonight, mostly cloudy through 4 a.m., then becoming partly cloudy. A chance of showers and thunderstorms through midnight. A slight chance of showers and thunderstorms after midnight. Some thunderstorms may be severe with damaging winds before 8 p.m. Rainfall amounts around a tenth of an inch. Lows in the upper 60s. West winds 5 to 10 miles an hour with gusts up to 25 miles an hour. Chance of rain 50%. Friday, partly sunny through 2 p.m., then becoming mostly cloudy. A slight chance of showers and thunderstorms in the morning, then showers likely and a chance of thunderstorms in the afternoon. Some thunderstorms may be severe after 2 p.m. Rainfall amounts less than a tenth of an inch. Highs in the lower 80s. West winds 10 to 15 miles an hour with gusts up to 30 miles an hour. Chance of rain 70%. Friday night, cooler. Mostly clear. A slight chance of thunderstorms before 8 p.m. Some thunderstorms may be severe. Rainfall amounts less than a tenth of an inch. Lows in the upper 50s. Northwest winds 5 to 10 miles an hour with gusts up to 25 miles an hour. Chance of precipitation 20%. Saturday, sunny. Highs in the upper 70s. West winds 5 to 10 miles an hour with gusts up to 20 miles an hour. Saturday night, mostly clear through midnight, then becoming partly cloudy. Lows in the lower 60s. Southwest winds 5 to 10 miles an hour. And now the extended forecast for South Central Pennsylvania. Sunday, showers likely and a chance of thunderstorms. Highs in the mid-80s. Chance of rain 70%. Sunday night, mostly cloudy with a 40% chance of showers. Lows in the mid-50s. Monday, mostly sunny. Not as warm. Highs in the lower 70s. Monday night, partly cloudy. Lows in the lower 50s. Tuesday, mostly sunny with a slight chance of showers and thunderstorms. Highs in the mid-70s. Chance of rain 20%. Tuesday night, partly cloudy.
lows in the lower 50s. Wednesday, mostly sunny. Highs in the upper 70s. Wednesday night, partly cloudy. Lows in the upper 50s. Thursday, showers likely. Highs in the lower 80s. Chance of rain 60%. The 8 to 14 day outlook, from Friday, June 19th to Thursday, June 25th, calls for near normal temperatures and above normal precipitation. Normal high temperatures across central Pennsylvania during this period range from the mid-70s over the Allegheny Mountains to the low 80s across the lower Susquehanna Valley. Normal lows range from the low 50s over the Alleghenies to the low 60s across the lower Susquehanna Valley. Here are the 5 p.m. conditions in the Altoona area. In Altoona, it was partly sunny. The temperature was 91 degrees, the dew point 68, and the relative humidity 46%. The wind was southwest at 14 miles an hour. The pressure was 29.83 inches and falling. At State College, it was mostly sunny. The temperature was 88 degrees, the dew point 70, and the relative humidity 55%. The wind was west at 14 miles an hour gusting to 20. The pressure was 29.79 inches and falling. Now, a few other local conditions. Johnstown, a thunderstorm 70, Du Bois, a thunderstorm 69, La Trobe, light rain 70, Pittsburgh a thunderstorm 74, Erie, cloudy 74, Bradford light rain 68. To the south and east, York, partly sunny 92, Selins Grove mostly sunny 91, Harrisburg partly sunny 92, Philadelphia partly sunny 96, Baltimore partly sunny 96, Washington D.C. cloudy 93. Once again, in Altoona it was 91 degrees under partly sunny skies. And at State College it was 88 degrees under mostly sunny skies. This is NOAA Weather Radio, All Hazards Station WNG 589. 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Here's the hazardous weather outlook for the following counties, Bedford and Blair. Severe thunderstorm watch 315 in effect until 10 p.m. this evening. For tonight, please listen to NOAA Weather Radio or go to weather.gov/statecollege on the internet for more information about the following hazards. Severe thunderstorm watch. And now the extended outlook for the period Friday through Wednesday. Severe thunderstorms with damaging winds 60 miles per hour or greater are possible again Friday afternoon and evening. Spotters are encouraged to report significant hazardous weather. Here's the hazardous weather outlook for the following county, Cambria, Pennsylvania. Severe thunderstorm watch 312 in effect until 8 p.m. this evening. For tonight, please listen to NOAA Weather Radio or go to weather.gov/statecollege on the internet for more information about the following hazards. Severe thunderstorm watch. And now the extended outlook for the period Friday through Wednesday. Severe thunderstorms with damaging winds 60 miles per hour or greater are possible again Friday afternoon and evening. Spotters are encouraged to report significant hazardous weather. The Altoona climate summary for this evening, as of 5 p.m., June 11, 2026. Today's high temperature was 91 degrees and the low 66 degrees. 0.37 inches of precipitation fell today, which brings the monthly total to 0.59 inches. The record high for tomorrow is 90, which occurred in 1984, and the record low is 40, which occurred in 1980. Sunset tonight is at 8:43 p.m. Sunrise tomorrow is at 5:43 a.m. The National Weather Service has issued Severe Thunderstorm Watch number 315, effective until 10 p.m. This watch includes the following counties, in Pennsylvania, Bedford, Blair and Huntingdon. Remember, a Severe Thunderstorm Watch means the conditions are favorable for the development of severe weather, including large hail and damaging winds in and close to the watch area. While severe weather may not be imminent, persons should remain alert for rapidly changing weather conditions and listen for later statements and possible warnings. Stay tuned to NOAA Weather Radio, commercial radio and television outlets, or internet sources for the latest severe weather information. Severe Thunderstorm Watch number 312 remains in effect until 8 p.m. for the following county, Cambria, Pennsylvania.
Remember, a severe thunderstorm watch means the conditions are favorable for the development of severe weather, including large hail and damaging winds in and close to the watch area. While severe weather may not be imminent, persons should remain alert for rapidly changing weather conditions and listen for later statements and possible warnings. Stay tuned to NOAA Weather Radio, commercial radio and television outlets, or internet sources for the latest severe weather information. A southwestern flow of hot and humid air will prevail across the Keystone State into the first half of the weekend. Highs this afternoon and Friday will range from the upper 80s to lower 90s. Heat advisories are in effect for portions of southeastern Pennsylvania into late Friday afternoon. The heat and humidity will also result in multiple rounds of showers and thunderstorms this afternoon and evening, followed by more thunderstorms associated with an approaching cold front on Friday. Some of the storms could produce damaging wind gusts and briefly heavy rainfall. Behind the cold front, humidity levels will be much lower this weekend, but temperatures will remain above normal. Expect mostly sunny skies on Saturday, followed by an increased chance for showers and thunderstorms on Sunday with the next cold front. Here is the latest National Weather Service forecast for Blair and Bedford counties, including the city of Altoona. Tonight, mostly cloudy with a chance of showers and thunderstorms before 8 p.m., then mostly cloudy with a slight chance of showers and thunderstorms between 8 p.m. and 10 p.m. Mostly cloudy after 10 p.m. Rainfall amounts less than a tenth of an inch. Lows around 70. West winds 5 to 10 miles an hour with gusts up to 25 miles an hour. Chance of rain 50%. Friday, mostly sunny through 2 p.m., then becoming mostly cloudy. A slight chance of showers and thunderstorms between noon and 2 p.m. Showers likely and a chance of thunderstorms after 2 p.m. Some thunderstorms may be severe after 2 p.m. Rainfall amounts less than a tenth of an inch. Highs in the upper 80s. Temperature falling into the in the lower 80s in the afternoon. West winds 10 to 15 miles an hour with gusts up to 30 miles an hour. Chance of rain 70%. Friday night, cooler. Partly cloudy with a chance of showers and a slight chance of thunderstorms before 8 p.m., then mostly clear after 8 p.m. Some thunderstorms may be severe. Rainfall amounts less than a tenth of an inch. Lows in the upper 50s. Northwest winds 5 to 10 miles an hour with gusts up to 25 miles an hour. Chance of rain 50%. Saturday, sunny. Highs in the lower 80s. Northwest winds 5 to 10 miles an hour with gusts up to 20 miles an hour. Saturday night, mostly clear through midnight, then becoming partly cloudy. Lows in the lower 60s. Southwest winds around 5 miles an hour. Here is the latest National Weather Service forecast for Cambria County, including the city of Johnstown. Tonight, mostly cloudy through 4 a.m., then becoming partly cloudy. A chance of showers and thunderstorms through midnight. A slight chance of showers and thunderstorms after midnight. Some thunderstorms may be severe with damaging winds before 8 p.m. Rainfall amounts around a tenth of an inch. Lows in the upper 60s. West winds 5 to 10 miles an hour with gusts up to 25 miles an hour. Chance of rain 50%. Friday, partly sunny through 2 p.m., then becoming mostly cloudy. A slight chance of showers and thunderstorms in the morning, then showers likely and a chance of thunderstorms in the afternoon. Some thunderstorms may be severe after 2 p.m. Rainfall amounts less than a tenth of an inch. Highs in the lower 80s. West winds 10 to 15 miles an hour with gusts up to 30 miles an hour. Chance of rain 70%. Friday night, cooler. Mostly clear. A slight chance of thunderstorms before 8 p.m. Some thunderstorms may be severe. Rainfall amounts less than a tenth of an inch. Lows in the upper 50s. Northwest winds 5 to 10 miles an hour with gusts up to 25 miles an hour. Chance of precipitation 20%. Saturday, sunny. Highs in the upper 70s. West winds 5 to 10 miles an hour with gusts up to 20 miles an hour. Saturday night, mostly clear through midnight, then becoming partly cloudy. Lows in the lower 60s. Southwest winds 5 to 10 miles an hour.
And now the extended forecast for South Central Pennsylvania. Sunday, showers likely and a chance of thunderstorms. Highs in the mid-80s. Chance of rain 70%. Sunday night, mostly cloudy with a 40% chance of showers. Lows in the mid-50s. Monday, mostly sunny. Not as warm. Highs in the lower 70s. Monday night, partly cloudy. Lows in the lower 50s. Tuesday, mostly sunny with a slight chance of showers and thunderstorms. Highs in the mid-70s. Chance of rain 20%. Tuesday night, partly cloudy. Lows in the lower 50s. Wednesday, mostly sunny. Highs in the upper 70s. Wednesday night, partly cloudy. Lows in the upper 50s. Thursday, showers likely. Highs in the lower 80s. Chance of rain 60%. The 8 to 14 day outlook, from Friday, June 19th to Thursday, June 25th, calls for near normal temperatures and above normal precipitation. Normal high temperatures across central Pennsylvania during this period range from the mid-70s over the Allegheny Mountains to the low 80s across the lower Susquehanna Valley. Normal lows range from the low 50s over the Alleghenies to the low 60s across the lower Susquehanna Valley. Here are the 5 p.m. conditions in the Altoona area. In Altoona, it was partly sunny. The temperature was 91 degrees, the dew point 68, and the relative humidity 46%. The wind was southwest at 14 miles an hour. The pressure was 29.83 inches and falling. At State College, it was mostly sunny. The temperature was 88 degrees, the dew point 70, and the relative humidity 55%. The wind was west at 14 miles an hour, gusting to 20. The pressure was 29.79 inches and falling. Now, a few other local conditions. The severe thunderstorm warning for Blair and southeastern Somerset counties is canceled. The storms which prompted the warning have moved out of the warned area. Therefore, the warning has been canceled. A severe thunderstorm watch remains in effect until 10 p.m. for South Central, Central and North Central Pennsylvania. A severe thunderstorm warning remains in effect until 6:15 p.m. for Eastern Bedford, South Central Center, Fulton, Huntingdon and Western Mifflin counties. At 5:59 p.m., severe thunderstorms were located along a line extending from Houserville to Raystown Dam to Clearville, moving east at 45 miles per hour. Hazard, 60 miles per hour wind gusts. Source, radar indicated. Impact, expects damage to roofs, siding, and trees. Locations impacted include State College, Huntingdon, Breezewood, Park Forest Village, Bowlesburg, Pleasant Gap, Warfordsburg, Mount Union, Lamont, Clearville, Zion, and Everett. This includes the following interstates: Interstate 70 from mile markers 147 to 170. The Pennsylvania Turnpike from mile markers 149 to 179. Interstate 99 from mile markers 69 to 83. Stay inside a well-built structure and keep away from windows. Continuous cloud-to-ground lightning is occurring with these storms. Move indoors immediately. Lightning is one of nature's leading killers. Remember, if you can hear thunder, you are close enough to be struck by lightning. Torrential rainfall is occurring with these storms and may lead to flash flooding. Do not drive your vehicle through flooded roadways. Repeating, a severe thunderstorm warning remains in effect until 6:15 p.m. for the following counties: Bedford, Center, Fulton, Huntingdon, and Mifflin. The severe thunderstorm warning for Blair and southeastern Somerset counties is canceled. The storms which prompted the warning have moved out of the warned area. Therefore, the warning has been canceled. A severe thunderstorm watch remains in effect until 10 p.m. for South Central, Central and North Central Pennsylvania. Severe thunderstorm watch number 312 remains in effect until 8 p.m. for the following county: Cambria, Pennsylvania. Remember, a severe thunderstorm watch means the conditions are favorable for the development of severe weather, including large hail and damaging winds in and close to the watch area. While severe weather may not be imminent, persons should remain alert for rapidly changing weather conditions and listen for later statements and possible warnings. Stay tuned to NOAA Weather Radio, commercial radio and television outlets, or internet sources for the latest severe weather information.
The severe thunderstorm warning for Blair and southeastern Somerset counties is canceled. The storms which prompted the warning have moved out of the warned area. Therefore, the warning has been canceled. A severe thunderstorm watch remains in effect until 10 p.m. for south central, central and north central Pennsylvania. A severe thunderstorm warning remains in effect until 6:15 p.m. for eastern Bedford, south central Sutter, Fulton, Huntingdon and western Mifflin counties. At 5:59 p.m., severe thunderstorms were located along a line extending from Houserville to Raystown Dam to Clearville, moving east at 45 miles per hour. Hazard, 60 miles per hour wind gusts. Source, radar indicated. Impact, expects damage to roofs, siding, and trees. Locations impacted include State College, Huntingdon, Breezewood, Park Forest Village, Bowlesburg, Pleasant Gap, Warfordsburg, Mount Union, Lamont, Clearville, Zion, and Everett. This includes the following interstates: Interstate 70 for mile markers 147 to 170. The Pennsylvania Turnpike for mile markers 149 to 179. Interstate 99 for mile markers 69 to 83. Stay inside a well-built structure and keep away from windows. Continuous cloud-to-ground lightning is occurring with these storms. Move indoors immediately. Lightning is one of nature's leading killers. Remember, if you can hear thunder, you are close enough to be struck by lightning. Torrential rainfall is occurring with these storms and may lead to flash flooding. Do not drive your vehicle through flooded roadways. Repeating, a severe thunderstorm warning remains in effect until 6:15 p.m. for the following counties: Bedford, Center, Fulton, Huntingdon, and Mifflin. The National Weather Service has issued severe thunderstorm watch number 315, effective until 10 p.m. This watch includes the following counties in Pennsylvania: Bedford, Blair, and Huntingdon. Remember, a severe thunderstorm watch means the conditions are favorable for the development of severe weather, including large hail and damaging winds in and close to the watch area. While severe weather may not be imminent, persons should remain alert for rapidly changing weather conditions and listen for later statements and possible warnings. Stay tuned to NOAA Weather Radio, commercial radio and television outlets, or internet sources for the latest severe weather information. Severe thunderstorm watch number 312 remains in effect until 8 p.m. for the following county: Cambria, Pennsylvania. Remember, a severe thunderstorm watch means the conditions are favorable for the development of severe weather, including large hail and damaging winds in and close to the watch area. While severe weather may not be imminent, persons should remain alert for rapidly changing weather conditions and listen for later statements and possible warnings. Stay tuned to NOAA Weather Radio, commercial radio and television outlets, or internet sources for the latest severe weather information. The severe thunderstorm warning for Blair and southeastern Somerset counties is canceled. The storms which prompted the warning have moved out of the warned area. Therefore, the warning has been canceled. A severe thunderstorm watch remains in effect until 10 p.m. for south central, central and north central Pennsylvania. A severe thunderstorm warning remains in effect until 6:15 p.m. for eastern Bedford, south central Center, Fulton, Huntingdon and western Mifflin counties. At 5:59 p.m., severe thunderstorms were located along a line extending from Houserville to Raystown Dam to Clearville, moving east at 45 miles per hour. Hazard, 60 miles per hour wind gusts. Source, radar indicated. Impact, expects damage to roofs, siding, and trees. Locations impacted include State College, Huntingdon, Breezewood, Park Forest Village, Bowlesburg, Pleasant Gap, Warfordsburg, Mount Union, Lamont, Clearville, Zion, and Everett. This includes the following interstates: Interstate 70 for mile markers 147 to 170. The Pennsylvania Turnpike for mile markers 149 to 179. Interstate 99 for mile markers 69 to 83. Stay inside a well-built structure and keep away from windows. Continuous cloud-to-ground lightning is occurring with these storms. Move indoors immediately. Lightning is one of nature's leading killers. Remember, if you can hear thunder, you are close enough to be struck by lightning. Torrential rainfall is occurring with these storms and may lead to flash flooding.
Do not drive your vehicle through flooded roadways. Repeating, a severe thunderstorm warning remains in effect until 6:15 p.m. for the following counties: Bedford, Center, Fulton, Huntingdon, and Mifflin. The National Weather Service has issued Severe Thunderstorm Watch No. 315. Severe Thunderstorm Watch No. 312 remains in effect until 8 p.m. for the following county: Cambria, Pennsylvania. Remember, a severe thunderstorm watch means the conditions are favorable for the development of severe weather, including large hail and damaging winds in and close to the watch area. While severe weather may not be imminent, persons should remain alert for rapidly changing weather conditions and listen for later statements and possible warnings. Stay tuned to NOAA Weather Radio, commercial radio and television outlets, or internet sources for the latest severe weather information. Severe Thunderstorm Watch No. 315 remains in effect until 10 p.m. for the following counties: Bedford, Blair, and Huntingdon. Remember, a severe thunderstorm watch means the conditions are favorable for the development of severe weather, including large hail and damaging winds in and close to the watch area. While severe weather may not be imminent, persons should remain alert for rapidly changing weather conditions and listen for later statements and possible warnings. Stay tuned to NOAA Weather Radio, commercial radio and television outlets, or internet sources for the latest severe weather information. Severe Thunderstorm Watch No. 3.

weather information. This severe thunderstorm warning for Blair and southeastern Somerset counties is canceled. The storms which prompted the warning have moved out of the warned area. Therefore, the warning has been canceled. A severe thunderstorm watch remains in effect until 10 p.m. for South Central, Central and North Central Pennsylvania. A severe thunderstorm warning remains in effect until 6:15 p.m. for Eastern Bedford, South Central Center, Fulton, Huntingdon and Western Mifflin counties. At 5:59 p.m., severe thunderstorms were located along a line extending from Houserville to Raystown Dam to Clearville, moving east at 45 miles per hour. Hazard, 60 miles per hour wind gusts. Source, radar indicated. Impact, expects damage to roofs, siding, and trees. Locations impacted include State College, Huntingdon, Breezewood, Park Forest Village, Bowlesburg, Pleasant Gap, Warfordsburg, Mount Union, Lamont, Clearville, Zion, and Everett. This includes the following interstates: Interstate 70 from mile markers 147 to 170. The Pennsylvania Turnpike from mile markers 149 to 179. Interstate 99 from mile markers 69 to 83. Stay inside a well-built structure and keep away from windows. Continuous cloud-to-ground lightning is occurring with these storms. Move indoors immediately. Lightning is one of nature's leading killers. Remember, if you can hear thunder, you are close enough to be struck by lightning. Torrential rainfall is occurring with these storms, and may lead to flash flooding. Do not drive your vehicle through flooded roadways. Repeating, a severe thunderstorm warning remains in effect until 6:15 p.m. for the following counties: Bedford, Center, Fulton, Huntingdon, and Mifflin. Severe thunderstorm watch number 312 remains in effect until 8 p.m. for the following county: Cambria, Pennsylvania. Remember, a severe thunderstorm watch means the conditions are favorable for the development of severe weather, including large hail and damaging winds in and close to the watch area. While severe weather may not be imminent, persons should remain alert for rapidly changing weather conditions and listen for later statements and possible warnings. Stay tuned to NOAA Weather Radio, commercial radio and television outlets, or internet sources for the latest severe weather information. Severe thunderstorm watch number 315 remains in effect until 10 p.m. for the following counties: Bedford, Blair and Huntingdon. Remember, a severe thunderstorm watch means the conditions are favorable for the development of severe weather, including large hail and damaging winds in and close to the watch area. While severe weather may not be imminent, persons should remain alert for rapidly changing weather conditions and listen for later statements and possible warnings. Stay tuned to NOAA Weather Radio, commercial radio and television outlets, or internet sources for the latest severe weather information. The severe thunderstorm warning for Blair and southeastern Somerset counties is canceled. The storms which prompted the warning have moved out of the warned area. Therefore, the warning has been canceled. A severe thunderstorm watch remains in effect until 10 p.m. for South Central, Central and North Central Pennsylvania. A severe thunderstorm warning remains in effect until 6:15 p.m. for Eastern Bedford, South Central Center, Fulton, Huntingdon and Western Mifflin counties. At 5:59 p.m., severe thunderstorms were located along a line extending from Houserville to Raystown Dam to Clearville, moving east at 45 miles per hour. Hazard, 60 miles per hour wind gusts. Source, radar indicated. Impact, expects damage to roofs, siding, and trees. Locations impacted include State College, Huntingdon.

The National Weather Service in State College, Pennsylvania has issued a severe thunderstorm warning for Western Adams County in South Central Pennsylvania, Cumberland County in South Central Pennsylvania, Franklin County in South Central Pennsylvania, Central Fulton County in South Central Pennsylvania, Southeastern Huntingdon County in Central Pennsylvania, Southwestern Perry County in South Central Pennsylvania, until 7:15 p.m. At 6:13 p.m., severe thunderstorms were located along a line extending from Rock Hill Furnace to Harrisonville to Wolfordsburg, moving east at 45 miles per hour. Hazard, 60 miles per hour wind gusts.

source, radar indicated. Impact, expects damage to roofs, siding, and trees. Locations impacted include Chambersburg, Carlisle, Waynesboro, Shippensburg, Greencastle, Guilford, Plainfield, St. Thomas, Schlosser, Fayetteville, Warfordsburg, and Wayne Heights. This includes the following interstates: Interstate 70 from mile markers 165 to 170. The Pennsylvania Turnpike from mile markers 176 to 227. Interstate 81 from mile markers 0 to 50. Stay inside a well-built structure and keep away from windows. Continuous cloud-to-ground lightning is occurring with these severe thunderstorms. Move indoors immediately. Lightning is one of nature's leading killers. Remember, if you can hear thunder, you are close enough to be struck by lightning. Repeating, a severe thunderstorm warning has been issued until 7:15 p.m. for the following counties: Adams, Cumberland, Franklin, Fulton, Huntingdon, and Perry.

National Weather Service in State College, Pennsylvania has issued a severe thunderstorm warning for southeastern Center County in central Pennsylvania, northeastern Huntingdon County in central Pennsylvania, Juniata County in central Pennsylvania, Mifflin County in central Pennsylvania, Perry County in south central Pennsylvania, Snyder County in central Pennsylvania, Union County in central Pennsylvania, until 7:15 p.m. At 6:15 p.m., severe thunderstorms were located along a line extending from Zion to Juniata Terrace to Rock Hill Furnace, moving northeast at 45 miles per hour. Hazard, 60 miles per hour wind gusts. Source, radar indicated. Impact, expects damage to roofs, siding, and trees. Locations impacted include Lewistown, Lewisburg, Sealands Grove, Mifflinburg, Woodward, Winfield, Watsontown, Burnham, Zion, Belleville, Newport, and Milroy. For those driving on Interstate 80, this includes areas between the Jersey Shore and Milton Williamsport exits, specifically from mile markers 194 to 210. Stay inside a well-built structure and keep away from windows. Continuous cloud-to-ground lightning is occurring with these severe thunderstorms. Move indoors immediately. Lightning is one of nature's leading killers. Remember, if you can hear thunder, you are close enough to be struck by lightning. Repeating, a severe thunderstorm warning has been issued until 7:15 p.m. for the following counties: Center, Huntingdon, Juniata, Mifflin, Perry, Snyder, and Union. Severe thunderstorm watch number 312 remains in effect until 8 p.m. for the following county: Cambria, Pennsylvania. Remember, a severe thunderstorm watch means the conditions are favorable for the development of severe weather, including large hail and damaging winds in and close to the watch area. While severe weather may not be imminent, persons should remain alert for rapidly changing weather conditions and listen for later statements and possible warnings. Stay tuned to NOAA Weather Radio, commercial radio and television outlets, or internet sources for the latest severe weather information. Severe thunderstorm watch number 315 remains in effect until 10 p.m. for the following counties: Bedford, Blair, and Huntingdon. Remember, a severe thunderstorm watch means the conditions are favorable for the development of severe weather, including large hail and damaging winds in and close to the watch area. While severe weather may not be imminent, persons should remain alert for rapidly changing weather conditions and listen for later statements and possible warnings. Stay tuned to NOAA Weather Radio, commercial radio and television outlets, or internet sources for the latest severe weather information. The National Weather Service in State College, Pennsylvania has issued a severe thunderstorm warning for Western Adams County in south central Pennsylvania, Cumberland County in south central Pennsylvania, Franklin County in south central Pennsylvania, central Fulton County in south central Pennsylvania, southeastern Huntingdon County in central Pennsylvania, southwestern Perry County in south central Pennsylvania, until 7:15 p.m. At 6:13 p.m., severe thunderstorms were located along a line extending from Rock Hill Furnace to Harrisonville to Wolfordsburg, moving east at 45 miles per hour. Hazard, 60 miles per hour wind gusts. Source, radar indicated. Impact, expects damage to roofs, siding, and trees. Locations impacted include Chambersburg, Carlisle, Waynesboro, Shippensburg, Greencastle, Guilford, Plainfield, St. Thomas, Schlosser, Fayetteville, Wolfordsburg, and Wayne Heights. This includes the following interstates: Interstate 70 from mile markers 165 to 170. The Pennsylvania Turnpike from mile markers 176 to 227. Interstate 81 from mile markers 0 to 50. Stay inside a well-built structure and keep away from windows. Continuous cloud-to-ground lightning is occurring with these severe thunderstorms. Move indoors immediately. Lightning is one of nature's leading killers. Remember, if you can hear thunder, you are close enough to be struck by lightning. Repeating, a severe thunderstorm warning has been issued until 7:15 p.m. for the following counties: Adams, Cumberland, Franklin, Fulton, Huntingdon, and Perry.
The National Weather Service in State College, Pennsylvania has issued a severe thunderstorm warning for southeastern Centre County in central Pennsylvania, northeastern Huntingdon County in central Pennsylvania, Juniata County in central Pennsylvania, Mifflin County in central Pennsylvania, Perry County in south central Pennsylvania, Snyder County in central Pennsylvania, Union County in central Pennsylvania, until 7:15 p.m. At 6:15 p.m., severe thunderstorms were located along a line extending from Zion to Juniata Terrace to Rock Hill Furnace, moving northeast at 45 miles per hour. Hazard, 60 miles per hour wind gusts. Source, radar indicated. Impact, expects damage to roofs, siding, and trees. Locations impacted include Lewistown, Lewisburg, Sealands Grove, Mifflinburg, Woodward, Winfield, Watsontown, Burnham, Zion, Belleville, Newport, and Milroy. For those driving on Interstate 80, this includes areas between the Jersey Shore and Milton Williamsport exits, specifically from mile markers 194 to 210. Stay inside a well-built structure and keep away from windows. Continuous cloud-to-ground lightning is occurring with these severe thunderstorms. Move indoors immediately. Lightning is one of nature's leading killers. Remember, if you can hear thunder, you are close enough to be struck by lightning. Repeating, a severe thunderstorm warning has been issued until 7:15 p.m. for the following counties: Center, Huntingdon, Juniata, Mifflin, Perry, Snyder, and Union. Severe thunderstorm watch number 312 remains in effect until 8 p.m. for the following county: Cambria, Pennsylvania. Remember, a severe thunderstorm watch means the conditions are favorable for the development of severe weather, including large hail and damaging winds in and close to the watch area. While severe weather may not be imminent, persons should remain alert for rapidly changing weather conditions and listen for later statements and possible warnings. Stay tuned to NOAA Weather Radio, commercial radio and television outlets, or internet sources for the latest severe weather information. Severe thunderstorm watch number 315 remains in effect until 10 p.m. for the following counties: Bedford, Blair, and Huntingdon. Remember, a severe thunderstorm watch means the conditions are favorable for the development of severe weather, including large hail and damaging winds in and close to the watch area. While severe weather may not be imminent, persons should remain alert for rapidly changing weather conditions and listen for later statements and possible warnings. Stay tuned to NOAA Weather Radio, commercial radio and television outlets, or internet sources for the latest severe weather information. The National Weather Service in State College, Pennsylvania has issued a severe thunderstorm warning for Western Adams County in south central Pennsylvania, Cumberland County in south central Pennsylvania, Franklin County in south central Pennsylvania, central Fulton County in south central Pennsylvania, southeastern Huntingdon County in central Pennsylvania, southwestern Perry County in south central Pennsylvania, until 7:15 p.m. At 6:13 p.m., severe thunderstorms were located along a line extending from Rock Hill Furnace to Harrisonville to Wolfordsburg, moving east at 45 miles per hour. Hazard, 60 miles per hour wind gusts. Source, radar indicated. Impact, expects damage to roofs, siding, and trees. Locations impacted include Chambersburg, Carlisle, Waynesboro, Shippensburg, Greencastle, Guilford, Plainfield, St. Thomas, Schlosser, Fayetteville, Wolfordsburg, and Wayne Heights. This includes the following interstates: Interstate 70 from mile markers 165 to 170. The Pennsylvania Turnpike from mile markers 176 to 227. Interstate 81 from mile markers 0 to 50. Stay inside a well-built structure and keep away from windows. Continuous cloud-to-ground lightning is occurring with these severe thunderstorms. Move indoors immediately. Lightning is one of nature's leading killers. Remember, if you can hear thunder, you are close enough to be struck by lightning. Repeating, a severe thunderstorm warning has been issued until 7:15 p.m. for the following counties: Adams, Cumberland, Franklin, Fulton, Huntingdon, and Perry.
The National Weather Service in State College, Pennsylvania has issued a severe thunderstorm warning for southeastern Centre County in central Pennsylvania, northeastern Huntingdon County in central Pennsylvania, Juniata County in central Pennsylvania, Mifflin County in central Pennsylvania, Perry County in south central Pennsylvania, Snyder County in central Pennsylvania, Union County in central Pennsylvania, until 7:15 p.m. At 6:15 p.m., severe thunderstorms were located along a line extending from Zion to Juniata Terrace to Rock Hill Furnace, moving northeast at 45 miles per hour. Hazard, 60 miles per hour wind gusts. Source, radar indicated. Impact, expects damage to roofs, siding, and trees. Locations impacted include Lewistown, Lewisburg, Sealands Grove, Mifflinburg, Woodward, Winfield, Watsontown, Burnham, Zion, Belleville, Newport, and Milroy. For those driving on Interstate 80, this includes areas between the Jersey Shore and Milton Williamsport exits, specifically from mile markers 194 to 210. Stay inside a well-built structure and keep away from windows. Continuous cloud-to-ground lightning is occurring with these severe thunderstorms. Move indoors immediately. Lightning is one of nature's leading killers. Remember, if you can hear thunder, you are close enough to be struck by lightning. Repeating, a severe thunderstorm warning has been issued until 7:15 p.m. for the following counties: Center, Huntingdon, Juniata, Mifflin, Perry, Snyder, and Union. Severe thunderstorm watch number 312 remains in effect until 8 p.m. for the following county: Cambria, Pennsylvania. Remember, a severe thunderstorm watch means the conditions are favorable for the development of severe weather, including large hail and damaging winds in and close to the watch area. While severe weather may not be imminent, persons should remain alert for rapidly changing weather conditions and listen for later statements and possible warnings. Stay tuned to NOAA Weather Radio, commercial radio and television outlets, or internet sources for the latest severe weather information. Severe thunderstorm watch number 315 remains in effect until 10 p.m. for the following counties: Bedford, Blair, and Huntingdon. Remember, a severe thunderstorm watch means the conditions are favorable for the development of severe weather, including large hail and damaging winds in and close to the watch area. While severe weather may not be imminent, persons should remain alert for rapidly changing weather conditions and listen for later statements and possible warnings. Stay tuned to NOAA Weather Radio, commercial radio and television outlets, or internet sources for the latest severe weather information. The National Weather Service in State College, Pennsylvania has issued a severe thunderstorm warning for Western Adams County in South Central Pennsylvania, Cumberland County in South Central Pennsylvania, Franklin County in South Central Pennsylvania, Central Fulton County in South Central Pennsylvania, Southeastern Huntingdon County in Central Pennsylvania, Southwestern Perry County in South Central Pennsylvania, until 7:15 p.m. At 6:13 p.m., severe thunderstorms were located along a line extending from Rock Hill Furnace to Harrisonville to Wolfordsburg, moving east at 45 miles per hour. Hazard, 60 miles per hour wind gusts. Source, radar indicated. Impact, expects damage to roofs, siding, and trees. Locations impacted include Chambersburg, Carlisle, Waynesboro, Shippensburg, Greencastle, Guilford, Plainfield, St. Thomas, Schlosser, Fayetteville, Wolfordsburg, and Wayne Heights. This includes the following interstates: Interstate 70 from mile markers 165 to 170. The Pennsylvania Turnpike from mile markers 176 to 227. Interstate 81 from mile markers 0 to 50. Stay inside a well-built structure and keep away from windows. Continuous cloud-to-ground lightning is occurring with these severe thunderstorms. Move indoors immediately. Lightning is one of nature's leading killers. Remember, if you can hear thunder, you are close enough to be struck by lightning. Repeating, a severe thunderstorm warning has been issued until 7:15 p.m. for the following counties: Adams, Cumberland, Franklin, Fulton, Huntingdon, and Perry.
The National Weather Service in State College, Pennsylvania has issued a severe thunderstorm warning for southeastern Centre County in central Pennsylvania, northeastern Huntingdon County in central Pennsylvania, Juniata County in central Pennsylvania, Mifflin County in central Pennsylvania, Perry County in south central Pennsylvania, Snyder County in central Pennsylvania, Union County in central Pennsylvania, until 7:15 p.m. At 6:15 p.m., severe thunderstorms were located along a line extending from Zion to Juniata Terrace to Rock Hill Furnace, moving northeast at 45 miles per hour. Hazard, 60 miles per hour wind gusts. Source, radar indicated. Impact, expects damage to roofs, siding, and trees. Locations impacted include Lewistown, Lewisburg, Sealands Grove, Mifflinburg, Woodward, Winfield, Watsontown, Burnham, Zion, Belleville, Newport, and Milroy. For those driving on Interstate 80, this includes areas between the Jersey Shore and Milton Williamsport exits, specifically from mile markers 194 to 210. Stay inside a well-built structure and keep away from windows. Continuous cloud-to-ground lightning is occurring with these severe thunderstorms. Move indoors immediately. Lightning is one of nature's leading killers. Remember, if you can hear thunder, you are close enough to be struck by lightning. Repeating, a severe thunderstorm warning has been issued until 7:15 p.m. for the following counties: Center, Huntingdon, Juniata, Mifflin, Perry, Snyder, and Union. Severe thunderstorm watch number 312 remains in effect until 8 p.m. for the following county: Cambria, Pennsylvania. Remember, a severe thunderstorm watch means the conditions are favorable for the development of severe weather, including large hail and damaging winds in and close to the watch area. While severe weather may not be imminent, persons should remain alert for rapidly changing weather conditions and listen for later statements and possible warnings. Stay tuned to NOAA Weather Radio, commercial radio and television outlets, or internet sources for the latest severe weather information. Severe thunderstorm watch number 315 remains in effect until 10 p.m. for the following counties: Bedford, Blair, and Huntingdon. Remember, a severe thunderstorm watch means the conditions are favorable for the development of severe weather, including large hail and damaging winds in and close to the watch area. While severe weather may not be imminent, persons should remain alert for rapidly changing weather conditions and listen for later statements and possible warnings. Stay tuned to NOAA Weather Radio, commercial radio and television outlets, or internet sources for the latest severe weather information. The National Weather Service in State College, Pennsylvania has issued a severe thunderstorm warning for Western Adams County in south central Pennsylvania, Cumberland County in south central Pennsylvania, Franklin County in south central Pennsylvania, central Fulton County in south central Pennsylvania, southeastern Huntingdon County in central Pennsylvania, southwestern Perry County in south central Pennsylvania, until 7:15 p.m. At 6:13 p.m., severe thunderstorms were located along a line extending from Rock Hill Furnace to Harrisonville to Wolfordsburg, moving east at 45 miles per hour. Hazard, 60 miles per hour wind gusts. Source, radar indicated. Impact, expects damage to roofs, siding, and trees. Locations impacted include Chambersburg, Carlisle, Waynesboro, Shippensburg, Greencastle, Guilford, Plainfield, St. Thomas, Schlosser, Fayetteville, Wolfordsburg, and Wayne Heights. This includes the following interstates: Interstate 70 from mile markers 165 to 170. The Pennsylvania Turnpike from mile markers 176 to 227. Interstate 81 from mile markers 0 to 50. Stay inside a well-built structure and keep away from windows. Continuous cloud-to-ground lightning is occurring with these severe thunderstorms. Move indoors immediately. Lightning is one of nature's leading killers. Remember, if you can hear thunder, you are close enough to be struck by lightning. Repeating, a severe thunderstorm warning has been issued until 7:15 p.m. for the following counties: Adams, Cumberland, Franklin, Fulton, Huntingdon, and Perry.
The National Weather Service in State College, Pennsylvania has issued a severe thunderstorm warning for southeastern Centre County in central Pennsylvania, northeastern Huntingdon County in central Pennsylvania, Juniata County in central Pennsylvania, Mifflin County in central Pennsylvania, Perry County in south central Pennsylvania, Snyder County in central Pennsylvania, Union County in central Pennsylvania, until 7:15 p.m. At 6:15 p.m., severe thunderstorms were located along a line extending from Zion to Juniata Terrace to Rock Hill Furnace, moving northeast at 45 miles per hour. Hazard, 60 miles per hour wind gusts. Source, radar indicated. Impact, expects damage to roofs, siding, and trees. Locations impacted include Lewistown, Lewisburg, Sealands Grove, Mifflinburg, Woodward, Winfield, Watsontown, Burnham, Zion, Belleville, Newport, and Milroy. For those driving on Interstate 80, this includes areas between the Jersey Shore and Milton Williamsport exits, specifically from mile markers 194 to 210. Stay inside a well-built structure and keep away from windows. Continuous cloud-to-ground lightning is occurring with these severe thunderstorms. Move indoors immediately. Lightning is one of nature's leading killers. Remember, if you can hear thunder, you are close enough to be struck by lightning. Repeating, a severe thunderstorm warning has been issued until 7:15 p.m. for the following counties: Center, Huntingdon, Juniata, Mifflin, Perry, Snyder, and Union. Severe thunderstorm watch number 312 remains in effect until 8 p.m. for the following county: Cambria, Pennsylvania. Remember, a severe thunderstorm watch means the conditions are favorable for the development of severe weather, including large hail and damaging winds in and close to the watch area. While severe weather may not be imminent, persons should remain alert for rapidly changing weather conditions and listen for later statements and possible warnings. Stay tuned to NOAA Weather Radio, commercial radio and television outlets, or internet sources for the latest severe weather information. Severe thunderstorm watch number 315 remains in effect until 10 p.m. for the following counties: Bedford, Blair, and Huntingdon. Remember, a severe thunderstorm watch means the conditions are favorable for the development of severe weather, including large hail and damaging winds in and close to the watch area. While severe weather may not be imminent, persons should remain alert for rapidly changing weather conditions and listen for later statements and possible warnings. Stay tuned to NOAA Weather Radio, commercial radio and television outlets, or internet sources for the latest severe weather information. The National Weather Service in State College, Pennsylvania has issued a severe thunderstorm warning for Western Adams County in south central Pennsylvania, Cumberland County in south central Pennsylvania, Franklin County in south central Pennsylvania, central Fulton County in south central Pennsylvania, southeastern Huntingdon County in central Pennsylvania, southwestern Perry County in south central Pennsylvania, until 7:15 p.m. At 6:13 p.m., severe thunderstorms were located along a line extending from Rock Hill Furnace to Harrisonville to Wolfordsburg, moving east at 45 miles per hour. Hazard, 60 miles per hour wind gusts. Source, radar indicated. Impact, expects damage to roofs, siding, and trees. Locations impacted include Chambersburg, Carlisle, Waynesboro, Shippensburg, Greencastle, Guilford, Plainfield, St. Thomas, Schlosser, Fayetteville, Wolfordsburg, and Wayne Heights. This includes the following interstates: Interstate 70 from mile markers 165 to 170. The Pennsylvania Turnpike from mile markers 176 to 227. Interstate 81 from mile markers 0 to 50. Stay inside a well-built structure and keep away from windows. Continuous cloud-to-ground lightning is occurring with these severe thunderstorms. Move indoors immediately. Lightning is one of nature's leading killers. Remember, if you can hear thunder, you are close enough to be struck by lightning. Repeating, a severe thunderstorm warning has been issued until 7:15 p.m. for the following counties: Adams, Cumberland, Franklin, Fulton, Huntingdon, and Perry.
The National Weather Service in State College, Pennsylvania has issued a severe thunderstorm warning for southeastern Centre County in central Pennsylvania, northeastern Huntingdon County in central Pennsylvania, Juniata County in central Pennsylvania, Mifflin County in central Pennsylvania, Perry County in south central Pennsylvania, Snyder County in central Pennsylvania, Union County in central Pennsylvania, until 7:15 p.m. At 6:15 p.m., severe thunderstorms were located along a line extending from Zion to Juniata Terrace to Rock Hill Furnace, moving northeast at 45 miles per hour. Hazard, 60 miles per hour wind gusts. Source, radar indicated. Impact, expects damage to roofs, siding, and trees. Locations impacted include Lewistown, Lewisburg, Sealands Grove, Mifflinburg, Woodward, Winfield, Watsontown, Burnham, Zion, Belleville, Newport, and Milroy. For those driving on Interstate 80, this includes areas between the Jersey Shore and Milton Williamsport exits, specifically from mile markers 194 to 210. Stay inside a well-built structure and keep away from windows. Continuous cloud-to-ground lightning is occurring with these severe thunderstorms. Move indoors immediately. Lightning is one of nature's leading killers. Remember, if you can hear thunder, you are close enough to be struck by lightning. Repeating, a severe thunderstorm warning has been issued until 7:15 p.m. for the following counties: Center, Huntingdon, Juniata, Mifflin, Perry, Snyder, and Union. Severe thunderstorm watch number 312 remains in effect until 8 p.m. for the following county: Cambria, Pennsylvania. Remember, a severe thunderstorm watch means the conditions are favorable for the development of severe weather, including large hail and damaging winds in and close to the watch area. While severe weather may not be imminent, persons should remain alert for rapidly changing weather conditions and listen for later statements and possible warnings. Stay tuned to NOAA Weather Radio, commercial radio and television outlets, or internet sources for the latest severe weather information. Severe thunderstorm watch number 315 remains in effect until 10 p.m. for the following counties: Bedford, Blair, and Huntingdon. Remember, a severe thunderstorm watch means the conditions are favorable for the development of severe weather, including large hail and damaging winds in and close to the watch area. While severe weather may not be imminent, persons should remain alert for rapidly changing weather conditions and listen for later statements and possible warnings. Stay tuned to NOAA Weather Radio, commercial radio and television outlets, or internet sources for the latest severe weather information. The National Weather Service in State College, Pennsylvania has issued a severe thunderstorm warning for Western Adams County in south central Pennsylvania, Cumberland County in south central Pennsylvania, Franklin County in south central Pennsylvania, central Fulton County in south central Pennsylvania, southeastern Huntingdon County in central Pennsylvania, southwestern Perry County in south central Pennsylvania, until 7:15 p.m. At 6:13 p.m., severe thunderstorms were located along a line extending from Rock Hill Furnace to Harrisonville to Wolfordsburg, moving east at 45 miles per hour. Hazard, 60 miles per hour wind gusts. Source, radar indicated. Impact, expects damage to roofs, siding, and trees. Locations impacted include Chambersburg, Carlisle, Waynesboro, Shippensburg, Greencastle, Guilford, Plainfield, St. Thomas, Schlosser, Fayetteville, Wolfordsburg, and Wayne Heights. This includes the following interstates: Interstate 70 from mile markers 165 to 170. The Pennsylvania Turnpike from mile markers 176 to 227. Interstate 81 from mile markers 0 to 50. Stay inside a well-built structure and keep away from windows. Continuous cloud-to-ground lightning is occurring with these severe thunderstorms. Move indoors immediately. Lightning is one of nature's leading killers. Remember, if you can hear thunder, you are close enough to be struck by lightning. Repeating, a severe thunderstorm warning has been issued until 7:15 p.m. for the following counties: Adams, Cumberland, Franklin, Fulton, Huntingdon, and Perry.
The National Weather Service in State College, Pennsylvania has issued a severe thunderstorm warning for southeastern Centre County in central Pennsylvania, northeastern Huntingdon County in central Pennsylvania, Juniata County in central Pennsylvania, Mifflin County in central Pennsylvania, Perry County in south central Pennsylvania, Snyder County in central Pennsylvania, Union County in central Pennsylvania, until 7:15 p.m. At 6:15 p.m., severe thunderstorms were located along a line extending from Zion to Juniata Terrace to Rock Hill Furnace, moving northeast at 45 miles per hour. Hazard, 60 miles per hour wind gusts. Source, radar indicated. Impact, expects damage to roofs, siding, and trees. Locations impacted include Lewistown, Lewisburg, Sealands Grove, Mifflinburg, Woodward, Winfield, Watsontown, Burnham, Zion, Belleville, Newport, and Milroy. For those driving on Interstate 80, this includes areas between the Jersey Shore and the Milton-Williamsport exits, specifically from mile markers 194 to 210. Stay inside a well-built structure and keep away from windows. Continuous cloud-to-ground lightning is occurring with these severe thunderstorms. Move indoors immediately. Lightning is one of nature's leading killers. Remember, if you can hear thunder, you are close enough to be struck by lightning. Repeating, a severe thunderstorm warning has been issued until 7:15 p.m. for the following counties: Center, Huntingdon, Juniata, Mifflin, Perry, Snyder, and Union. Severe thunderstorm watch number 312 remains in effect until 8 p.m. for the following county: Cambria, Pennsylvania. Remember, a severe thunderstorm watch means the conditions are favorable for the development of severe weather, including large hail and damaging winds in and close to the watch area. While severe weather may not be imminent, persons should remain alert for rapidly changing weather conditions and listen for later statements and possible warnings. Stay tuned to NOAA Weather Radio, commercial radio and television outlets, or internet sources for the latest severe weather information. Severe thunderstorm watch number 315 remains in effect until 10 p.m. for the following counties: Bedford, Blair, and Huntingdon. Remember, a severe thunderstorm watch means the conditions are favorable for the development of severe weather, including large hail and damaging winds in and close to the watch area. While severe weather may not be imminent, persons should remain alert for rapidly changing weather conditions and listen for later statements and possible warnings. Stay tuned to NOAA Weather Radio, commercial radio and television outlets, or internet sources for the latest severe weather information. The National Weather Service in State College, Pennsylvania has issued a severe thunderstorm warning for Western Adams County in south central Pennsylvania, Cumberland County in south central Pennsylvania, Franklin County in south central Pennsylvania, central Fulton County in south central Pennsylvania, southeastern Huntingdon County in central Pennsylvania, southwestern Perry County in south central Pennsylvania, until 7:15 p.m. At 6:13 p.m., severe thunderstorms were located along a line extending from Rock Hill Furnace to Harrisonville to Wolfordsburg, moving east at 45 miles per hour. Hazard, 60 miles per hour wind gusts. Source, radar indicated. Impact, expects damage to roofs, siding, and trees. Locations impacted include Chambersburg, Carlisle, Waynesboro, Shippensburg, Greencastle, Guilford, Plainfield, St. Thomas, Schlosser, Fayetteville, Wolfordsburg, and Wayne Heights. This includes the following interstates: Interstate 70 from mile markers 165 to 170. The Pennsylvania Turnpike from mile markers 176 to 227. Interstate 81 from mile markers 0 to 50. Stay inside a well-built structure and keep away from windows. Continuous cloud-to-ground lightning is occurring with these severe thunderstorms. Move indoors immediately. Lightning is one of nature's leading killers. Remember, if you can hear thunder, you are close enough to be struck by lightning. Repeating, a severe thunderstorm warning has been issued until 7:15 p.m. for the following counties: Adams, Cumberland, Franklin, Fulton, Huntingdon, and Perry.
The National Weather Service in State College, Pennsylvania has issued a severe thunderstorm warning for southeastern Centre County in central Pennsylvania, northeastern Huntingdon County in central Pennsylvania, Juniata County in central Pennsylvania, Mifflin County in central Pennsylvania, Perry County in south central Pennsylvania, Snyder County in central Pennsylvania, Union County in central Pennsylvania, until 7:15 p.m. At 6:15 p.m., severe thunderstorms were located along a line extending from Zion to Juniata Terrace to Rock Hill Furnace, moving northeast at 45 miles per hour. Hazard, 60 miles per hour wind gusts. Source, radar indicated. Impact, expects damage to roofs, siding, and trees. Locations impacted include Lewistown, Lewisburg, Sealands Grove, Mifflinburg, Woodward, Winfield, Watsontown, Burnham, Zion, Belleville, Newport, and Milroy. For those driving on Interstate 80, this includes areas between the Jersey Shore and Milton Williamsport exits, specifically from mile markers 194 to 210. Stay inside a well-built structure and keep away from windows. Continuous cloud-to-ground lightning is occurring with these severe thunderstorms. Move indoors immediately. Lightning is one of nature's leading killers. Remember, if you can hear thunder, you are close enough to be struck by lightning. Repeating, a severe thunderstorm warning has been issued until 7:15 p.m. for the following counties: Center, Huntingdon, Juniata, Mifflin, Perry, Snyder, and Union. Severe thunderstorm watch number 312 remains in effect until 8 p.m. for the following county: Cambria, Pennsylvania. Remember, a severe thunderstorm watch means the conditions are favorable for the development of severe weather, including large hail and damaging winds in and close to the watch area. While severe weather may not be imminent, persons should remain alert for rapidly changing weather conditions and listen for later statements and possible warnings. Stay tuned to NOAA Weather Radio, commercial radio and television outlets, or internet sources for the latest severe weather information. Severe thunderstorm watch number 315 remains in effect until 10 p.m. for the following counties: Bedford, Blair, and Huntingdon. Remember, a severe thunderstorm watch means the conditions are favorable for the development of severe weather, including large hail and damaging winds in and close to the watch area. While severe weather may not be imminent, persons should remain alert for rapidly changing weather conditions and listen for later statements and possible warnings. Stay tuned to NOAA Weather Radio, commercial radio and television outlets, or internet sources for the latest severe weather information. The National Weather Service in State College, Pennsylvania has issued a severe thunderstorm warning for Western Adams County in south-central Pennsylvania, Cumberland County in south-central Pennsylvania, Franklin County in south-central Pennsylvania, Central Fulton County in south-central Pennsylvania, southeastern Huntingdon County in central Pennsylvania, southwestern Perry County in south-central Pennsylvania, until 7:15 p.m. At 6:13 p.m., severe thunderstorms were located along a line extending from Rock Hill Furnace. The severe thunderstorm warning for southeastern Center, northeastern Huntingdon, and Mifflin counties is canceled. The storms which prompted the warning have moved out of the warned area. Therefore, the warning has been canceled. A severe thunderstorm watch remains in effect until 10 p.m. for central, south central, and north central Pennsylvania. The National Weather Service in State College, Pennsylvania has issued a severe thunderstorm warning for Western Adams County in south-central Pennsylvania, Cumberland County in south-central Pennsylvania, Franklin County in south-central Pennsylvania, the severe thunderstorm warning for Central Fulton and southeastern Huntingdon counties is canceled. The storms which prompted the warning have moved out of the warned area. Therefore, the warning has been canceled. A severe thunderstorm watch remains in effect until 10 p.m. for South Central and Central Pennsylvania. The severe thunderstorm warning for Central Fulton and southeastern Huntingdon counties is canceled. The storms which prompted the warning have moved out of the warned area. Therefore, the warning has been canceled. A severe thunderstorm watch remains in effect until 10 p.m. for South Central and Central Pennsylvania. Severe thunderstorm watch number 312 remains in effect until 8 p.m. for the following county: Cambria, Pennsylvania. Remember, a severe thunderstorm watch means the conditions are favorable for the development of severe weather, including large hail and damaging winds in and close to the watch area.
While severe weather may not be imminent, persons should remain alert for rapidly changing weather conditions and listen for later statements and possible warnings. Stay tuned to NOAA Weather Radio, commercial radio and television outlets, or internet sources for the latest severe weather information. Severe thunderstorm watch number 315 remains in effect until 10 p.m. for the following counties: Bedford, Blair, and Huntingdon. Remember, a severe thunderstorm watch means the conditions are favorable for the development of severe weather, including large hail and damaging winds in and close to the watch area. While severe weather may not be imminent, persons should remain alert for rapidly changing weather conditions and listen for later statements and possible warnings. Stay tuned to NOAA Weather Radio, commercial radio and television outlets, or internet sources for the latest severe weather information. The severe thunderstorm warning for southeastern Centre, northeastern Huntingdon and Mifflin counties is cancelled. The storms which prompted the warning have moved out of the warned area. Therefore, the warning has been cancelled. A severe thunderstorm watch remains in effect until 10 p.m. for central, south central and north central Pennsylvania. The severe thunderstorm warning for central Fulton and southeastern Huntingdon counties is cancelled. The storms which prompted the warning have moved out of the warned area. Therefore, the warning has been cancelled. A severe thunderstorm watch remains in effect until 10 p.m. for south central and central Pennsylvania. Severe thunderstorm watch number 312 remains in effect until 8 p.m. for the following county: Cambria, Pennsylvania. Remember, a severe thunderstorm watch means the conditions are favorable for the development of severe weather, including large hail and damaging winds in and close to the watch area. While severe weather may not be imminent, persons should remain alert for rapidly changing weather conditions and listen for later statements and possible warnings. Stay tuned to NOAA Weather Radio, commercial radio and television outlets, or internet sources for the latest severe weather information. Severe thunderstorm watch number 315 remains in effect until 10 p.m. for the following counties: Bedford, Blair, and Huntingdon. Remember, a severe thunderstorm watch means the conditions are favorable for the development of severe weather, including large hail and damaging winds in and close to the watch area. While severe weather may not be imminent, persons should remain alert for rapidly changing weather conditions and listen for later statements and possible warnings. Stay tuned to NOAA Weather Radio, commercial radio and television outlets, or internet sources for the latest severe weather information. The severe thunderstorm warning for southeastern Centre, northeastern Huntingdon and Mifflin counties is cancelled. The storms which prompted the warning have moved out of the warned area. Therefore, the warning has been cancelled. A severe thunderstorm watch remains in effect until 10 p.m. for central, south central and north central Pennsylvania. The severe thunderstorm warning for central Fulton and southeastern Huntingdon counties is cancelled. The storms which prompted the warning have moved out of the warned area. Therefore, the warning has been cancelled. A severe thunderstorm watch remains in effect until 10 p.m. for south central and central Pennsylvania. Severe thunderstorm watch number 312 remains in effect until 8 p.m. for the following county: Cambria, Pennsylvania. Remember, a severe thunderstorm watch means the conditions are favorable for the development of severe weather, including large hail and damaging winds in and close to the watch area. While severe weather may not be imminent, persons should remain alert for rapidly changing weather conditions and listen for later statements and possible warnings. Stay tuned to NOAA Weather Radio, commercial radio and television outlets, or internet sources for the latest severe weather information. Severe thunderstorm watch number 315 remains in effect until 10 p.m. for the following counties: Bedford, Blair, and Huntingdon. Remember, a severe thunderstorm watch means the conditions are favorable for the development of severe weather, including large hail and damaging winds in and close to the watch area. While severe weather may not be imminent, persons should remain alert for rapidly changing weather conditions and listen for later statements and possible warnings. Stay tuned to NOAA Weather Radio, commercial radio and television outlets, or internet sources for the latest severe weather information. The severe thunderstorm warning for southeastern Centre, northeastern Huntingdon and Mifflin counties is cancelled. The storms which prompted the warning have moved out of the warned area. Therefore, the warning has been cancelled.
A severe thunderstorm watch remains in effect until 10 p.m. for central, south central and north central Pennsylvania. The severe thunderstorm warning for central Fulton and southeastern Huntingdon counties is canceled. The storms which prompted the warning have moved out of the warned area. Therefore, the warning has been canceled. A severe thunderstorm watch remains in effect until 10 p.m. for south central and central Pennsylvania. Severe thunderstorm watch number 312 remains in effect until 8 p.m. for the following county, Cambria, Pennsylvania. Remember, a severe thunderstorm watch means the conditions are favorable for the development of severe weather, including large hail and damaging winds in and close to the watch area. While severe weather may not be imminent, persons should remain alert for rapidly changing weather conditions and listen for later statements and possible warnings. Stay tuned to NOAA Weather Radio, commercial radio and television outlets, or internet sources for the latest severe weather information. Severe thunderstorm watch number 315 remains in effect until 10 p.m. for the following counties, Bedford, Blair and Huntingdon. Remember, a severe thunderstorm watch means the conditions are favorable for the development of severe weather, including large hail and damaging winds in and close to the watch area. While severe weather may not be imminent, persons should remain alert for rapidly changing weather conditions and listen for later statements and possible warnings. Stay tuned to NOAA Weather Radio, commercial radio and television outlets, or internet sources for the latest severe weather information. The severe thunderstorm warning for southeastern Center, northeastern Huntingdon and Mifflin counties is canceled. The storms which prompted the warning have moved out of the warned area. Therefore, the warning has been canceled. A severe thunderstorm watch remains in effect until 10 p.m. for central, south central and north central Pennsylvania. The severe thunderstorm warning for central Fulton and southeastern Huntingdon counties is canceled. The storms which prompted the warning have moved out of the warned area. Therefore, the warning has been canceled. A severe thunderstorm watch remains in effect until 10 p.m. for south central and central Pennsylvania. Severe thunderstorm watch number 312 remains in effect until 8 p.m. for the following county, Cambria, Pennsylvania. Remember, a severe thunderstorm watch means the conditions are favorable for the development of severe weather, including large hail and damaging winds in and close to the watch area. While severe weather may not be imminent, persons should remain alert for rapidly changing weather conditions and listen for later statements and possible warnings. Stay tuned to NOAA Weather Radio, commercial radio and television outlets, or internet sources for the latest severe weather information. Severe thunderstorm watch number 315 remains in effect until 10 p.m. for the following counties, Bedford, Blair and Huntingdon. Remember, a severe thunderstorm watch means the conditions are favorable for the development of severe weather, including large hail and damaging winds in and close to the watch area. While severe weather may not be imminent, persons should remain alert for rapidly changing weather conditions and listen for later statements and possible warnings. Stay tuned to NOAA Weather Radio, commercial radio and television outlets, or internet sources for the latest severe weather information. The severe thunderstorm warning for southeastern Center, northeastern Huntingdon and Mifflin counties is canceled. The storms which prompted the warning have moved out of the warned area. Therefore, the warning has been canceled. A severe thunderstorm watch remains in effect until 10 p.m. for central, south central and north central Pennsylvania. The severe thunderstorm warning for central Fulton and southeastern Huntingdon counties is canceled. The storms which prompted the warning have moved out of the warned area. Therefore, the warning has been canceled. A severe thunderstorm watch remains in effect until 10 p.m. for south central and central Pennsylvania. Severe thunderstorm watch number 312 remains in effect until 8 p.m. for the following county, Cambria, Pennsylvania. Remember, a severe thunderstorm watch means the conditions are favorable for the development of severe weather, including large hail and damaging winds in and close to the watch area. While severe weather may not be imminent, persons should remain alert for rapidly changing weather conditions and listen for later statements and possible warnings. Stay tuned to NOAA Weather Radio, commercial radio and television outlets, or internet sources for the latest severe weather information. Severe thunderstorm watch number 315 remains in effect until 10 p.m. for the following counties, Bedford, Blair and Huntingdon.
Remember, a severe thunderstorm watch means the conditions are favorable for the development of severe weather, including large hail and damaging winds in and close to the watch area. While severe weather may not be imminent, persons should remain alert for rapidly changing weather conditions and listen for later statements and possible warnings. Stay tuned to NOAA Weather Radio, commercial radio and television outlets, or internet sources for the latest severe weather information. The severe thunderstorm warning for southeastern Center, northeastern Huntingdon and Mifflin counties is canceled. The storms which prompted the warning have moved out of the warned area. Therefore, the warning has been canceled. A severe thunderstorm watch remains in effect until 10 p.m. for central, south central and north central Pennsylvania. The severe thunderstorm warning for central Fulton and southeastern Huntingdon counties is canceled. The storms which prompted the warning have moved out of the warned area. Therefore, the warning has been canceled. A severe thunderstorm watch remains in effect until 10 p.m. for south central and central Pennsylvania. Severe thunderstorm watch number 312 remains in effect until 8 p.m. for the following county, Cambria, Pennsylvania. Remember, a severe thunderstorm watch means the conditions are favorable for the development of severe weather, including large hail and damaging winds in and close to the watch area. While severe weather may not be imminent, persons should remain alert for rapidly changing weather conditions and listen for later statements and possible warnings. Stay tuned to NOAA Weather Radio, commercial radio and television outlets, or internet sources for the latest severe weather information. Severe thunderstorm watch number 315 remains in effect until 10 p.m. for the following counties, Bedford, Blair and Huntingdon. Remember, a severe thunderstorm watch means the conditions are favorable for the development of severe weather, including large hail and damaging winds in and close to the watch area. While severe weather may not be imminent, persons should remain alert for rapidly changing weather conditions and listen for later statements and possible warnings. Stay tuned to NOAA Weather Radio, commercial radio and television outlets, or internet sources for the latest severe weather information. The severe thunderstorm warning for southeastern Center, northeastern Huntingdon and Mifflin counties is canceled. The storms which prompted the warning have moved out of the warned area. Therefore, the warning has been canceled. A severe thunderstorm watch remains in effect until 10 p.m. for central, south central and north central Pennsylvania. The severe thunderstorm warning for central Fulton and southeastern Huntingdon counties is canceled. The storms which prompted the warning have moved out of the warned area. Therefore, the warning has been canceled. A severe thunderstorm watch remains in effect until 10 p.m. for south central and central Pennsylvania. Severe thunderstorm watch number 312 remains in effect until 8 p.m. for the following county, Cambria, Pennsylvania. Remember, a severe thunderstorm watch means the conditions are favorable for the development of severe weather, including large hail and damaging winds in and close to the watch area. While severe weather may not be imminent, persons should remain alert for rapidly changing weather conditions and listen for later statements and possible warnings. Stay tuned to NOAA Weather Radio, commercial radio and television outlets, or internet sources for the latest severe weather information. 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Properly set weather radios with the alarm device will alert you when severe weather warnings or watches are issued. Programming on this station will be temporarily changed during severe weather to bring you the latest information. Warnings and safety information from the National Weather Service may someday save your life or protect your property. A southwestern flow of hot and humid air will prevail across the Keystone State into the first half of the weekend. Highs this afternoon and Friday will range from the upper 80s to lower 90s. Heat advisories are in effect for portions of southeastern Pennsylvania into late Friday afternoon. The heat and humidity will also result in multiple rounds of showers and thunderstorms this afternoon and evening, followed by more thunderstorms associated with an approaching cold front on Friday. Some of the storms could produce damaging wind gusts and briefly heavy rainfall.
Behind the cold front, humidity levels will be much lower this weekend, but temperatures will remain above normal. Expect mostly sunny skies on Saturday, followed by an increased chance for showers and thunderstorms on Sunday with the next cold front. Here is the latest National Weather Service forecast for Blair and Bedford counties, including the city of Altoona. Tonight, mostly cloudy with a chance of showers and thunderstorms before 8 p.m., then mostly cloudy with a slight chance of showers and thunderstorms between 8 p.m. and 10 p.m. Mostly cloudy after 10 p.m. Some thunderstorms may be severe. Rainfall amounts less than a tenth of an inch. Lows around 70. West winds 5 to 10 miles an hour with gusts up to 25 miles an hour. Chance of rain 50%. Friday, mostly sunny through 2 p.m., then becoming mostly cloudy. A slight chance of showers and thunderstorms between noon and 2 p.m. Showers likely and a chance of thunderstorms after 2 p.m.

10 miles an hour with gusts up to 25 miles an hour. Chance of rain 50%. Saturday, sunny. Highs in the lower 80s. Northwest winds 5 to 10 miles an hour with gusts up to 20 miles an hour. Saturday night, mostly clear through midnight, then becoming partly cloudy. Lows in the lower 60s. Southwest winds around 5 miles an hour. Here is the latest National Weather Service. Severe Thunderstorm Watch number 315 has been canceled for the following counties: Bedford, Blair, and Huntingdon. Severe Thunderstorm Watch number 312 has been canceled for the following county: Cambria, Pennsylvania. Here is the latest National Weather Service forecast for Blair and Bedford counties, including the city of Altoona. Tonight, mostly cloudy with a chance of showers and thunderstorms before 8 p.m., then mostly cloudy with a slight chance of showers and thunderstorms between 8 p.m. and 10 p.m. Mostly cloudy after 10 p.m. Some thunderstorms may be severe. Rainfall amounts less than a tenth of an inch. Lows around 70. West winds 5 to 10 miles an hour with gusts up to 25 miles an hour. Chance of rain 50%. Friday, mostly sunny through 2 p.m., then becoming mostly cloudy. A slight chance of showers and thunderstorms between noon and 2 p.m. Showers likely and a chance of thunderstorms after 2 p.m. Some thunderstorms may be severe after 2 p.m. Rainfall amounts less than a tenth of an inch. Highs in the upper 80s. Temperature falling in the lower 80s in the afternoon. West winds 10 to 15 miles an hour with gusts up to 30 miles an hour. Chance of rain 70%. Friday night, cooler. Partly cloudy with a chance of showers and a slight chance of thunderstorms before 8 p.m., then mostly clear after 8 p.m. Some thunderstorms may be severe. Rainfall amounts less than a tenth of an inch. Lows in the upper 50s. Northwest winds 5 to 10 miles an hour with gusts up to 25 miles an hour. Chance of rain 50%. Saturday, sunny. Highs in the lower 80s. Northwest winds 5 to 10 miles an hour with gusts up to 20 miles an hour. Saturday night, mostly clear through midnight, then becoming partly cloudy. Lows in the lower 60s. Southwest winds around 5 miles an hour. Here is the latest National Weather Service forecast for Cambria County, including the city of Johnstown. Tonight, mostly cloudy through 4 a.m., then becoming partly cloudy. A chance of showers and thunderstorms through 10 p.m. A slight chance of showers and thunderstorms after 2 a.m. Some thunderstorms may be severe through 10 p.m. Rainfall amounts around a tenth of an inch. Lows in the upper 60s. West winds 5 to 10 miles an hour with gusts up to 25 miles an hour. Chance of rain 50%. Friday, partly sunny through 2 p.m., then becoming mostly cloudy. A slight chance of showers and thunderstorms in the morning, then showers likely and a chance of thunderstorms in the afternoon. Some thunderstorms may be severe after 2 p.m. Rainfall amounts less than a tenth of an inch. Highs in the lower 80s. West winds 10 to 15 miles an hour with gusts up to 30 miles an hour. Chance of rain 70%. Friday night, cooler. Mostly clear. A slight chance of thunderstorms before 8 p.m. Some thunderstorms may be severe. Rainfall amounts less than a tenth of an inch. Lows in the upper 50s. Northwest winds 5 to 10 miles an hour with gusts up to 25 miles an hour. Chance of precipitation 20%. Saturday, sunny. Highs in the upper 70s. West winds 5 to 10 miles an hour with gusts up to 20 miles an hour. Saturday night, mostly clear through midnight, then becoming partly cloudy. Lows in the lower 60s. Southwest winds 5 to 10 miles an hour. And now the extended forecast for South Central Pennsylvania. Sunday, showers likely and a chance of thunderstorms. Highs in the mid-80s. Chance of rain 70%. Sunday night, mostly cloudy with a 40% chance of showers. Lows in the mid-50s. Monday, mostly sunny. Not as warm. Highs in the lower 70s. Monday night, partly cloudy. Lows in the lower 50s. Tuesday, mostly sunny with a slight

chance of showers and thunderstorms. Highs in the mid-70s. Chance of rain 20%. Tuesday night, partly cloudy. Lows in the lower 50s. Wednesday, mostly sunny. Highs in the upper 70s. Wednesday night, partly cloudy. Lows in the upper 50s. Thursday, showers likely. Highs in the lower 80s. Chance of rain 60%. The 8 to 14 day outlook, from Friday, June 19th to Thursday, June 25th, calls for near normal temperatures and above normal precipitation. Normal high temperatures across central Pennsylvania during this period range from the mid-70s over the Allegheny Mountains to the low 80s across the lower Susquehanna Valley. Normal lows range from the low 50s over the Alleghenies to the low 60s across the lower Susquehanna Valley. Here are the 7 p.m. conditions in the Altoona area. In Altoona, it was partly sunny. The temperature was 75 degrees, the dew point 66, and the relative humidity 73%. The wind was southwest at 9 miles an hour. The pressure was 29.86 inches and falling. At State College, light rain was falling. The temperature was 73 degrees, the dew point 68, and the relative humidity 83%. The wind was west at 12 miles an hour, gusting to 17. The pressure was 29.83 inches and rising. Now, a few other local conditions: Johnstown, cloudy 69, Du Bois, cloudy 68, La Trobe, partly sunny 72, Pittsburgh, cloudy 73, Erie, partly sunny 77, Bradford, partly sunny 68. To the south and east, York, mostly sunny 90, Selins Grove, partly sunny 88, Harrisburg, partly sunny 91, Philadelphia, partly sunny 93, Baltimore, partly sunny 94, Washington, D.C., partly sunny 92. Once again, in Altoona, it was 75 degrees under partly sunny skies. And at State College, it was 73 degrees with light rain. This is NOAA Weather Radio, all hazards station WMG 589. 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Here's the hazardous weather outlook for the following counties: Bedford and Blair. Severe thunderstorm watch 315 in effect until 10 p.m. this evening. 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Severe thunderstorm watch. And now the extended outlook for the period Friday through Wednesday. Severe thunderstorms with damaging winds 60 miles per hour or greater are possible again Friday afternoon and evening. Spotters are encouraged to report significant hazardous weather. Here's the hazardous weather outlook for the following county: Cambria, Pennsylvania. Severe thunderstorm watch 312 in effect until 8 p.m. this evening. 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Severe thunderstorm watch. And now the extended outlook for the period Friday through Wednesday. Severe thunderstorms with damaging winds 60 miles per hour or greater are possible again Friday afternoon and evening. Spotters are encouraged to report significant hazardous weather. The Altoona climate summary for this evening, as of 5 p.m., June 11, 2026. Today's high temperature was 91 degrees and the low 66 degrees. 0.37 inches of precipitation fell today, which brings the monthly total to 0.59 inches. The record high for tomorrow is 90, which occurred in 1984, and the record low is 40, which occurred in 1980. Sunset tonight is at 8:43 p.m. Sunrise tomorrow is at 5:43 a.m. A southwestern flow of hot and humid air will prevail across the Keystone State into the first half of the weekend. Highs this afternoon and Friday will range from the upper 80s to lower 90s. Heat advisories are in effect for portions of southeastern Pennsylvania into late Friday afternoon. The heat and humidity will also result in multiple rounds of showers and thunderstorms this afternoon and evening, followed by more thunderstorms associated with an approaching cold front on Friday. Some of the storms could produce damaging wind gusts and briefly heavy rainfall. Behind the cold front, humidity levels will be much lower this weekend, but temperatures will remain above normal.
Expect mostly sunny skies on Saturday, followed by an increased chance for showers and thunderstorms on Sunday with the next cold front. Here is the latest National Weather Service forecast for Blair and Bedford counties, including the city of Altoona. Tonight, mostly cloudy with a chance of showers and thunderstorms before 8 p.m., then mostly cloudy with a slight chance of showers and thunderstorms between 8 p.m. and 10 p.m. Mostly cloudy after 10 p.m. Some thunderstorms may be severe. Rainfall amounts less than a tenth of an inch. Lows around 70. West winds 5 to 10 miles an hour with gusts up to 25 miles an hour. Chance of rain 50%. Friday, mostly sunny through 2 p.m., then becoming mostly cloudy. A slight chance of showers and thunderstorms between noon and 2 p.m. Showers likely and a chance of thunderstorms after 2 p.m. Some thunderstorms may be severe after 2 p.m. Rainfall amounts less than a tenth of an inch. Highs in the upper 80s. Temperature falling in the lower 80s in the afternoon. West winds 10 to 15 miles an hour with gusts up to 30 miles an hour. Chance of rain 70%. Friday night, cooler. Partly cloudy with a chance of showers and a slight chance of thunderstorms before 8 p.m., then mostly clear after 8 p.m. Some thunderstorms may be severe. Rainfall amounts less than a tenth of an inch. Lows in the upper 50s. Northwest winds 5 to 10 miles an hour with gusts up to 25 miles an hour. Chance of rain 50%. Saturday, sunny. Highs in the lower 80s. Northwest winds 5 to 10 miles an hour with gusts up to 20 miles an hour. Saturday night, mostly clear through midnight, then becoming partly cloudy. Lows in the lower 60s. Southwest winds around 5 miles an hour. Here is the latest National Weather Service forecast for Cambria County, including the city of Johnstown. Tonight, mostly cloudy through 4 a.m., then becoming partly cloudy. A chance of showers and thunderstorms through 10 p.m. A slight chance of showers and thunderstorms after 2 a.m. Some thunderstorms may be severe through 10 p.m. Rainfall amounts around a tenth of an inch. Lows in the upper 60s. West winds 5 to 10 miles an hour with gusts up to 25 miles an hour. Chance of rain 50%. Friday, partly sunny through 2 p.m., then becoming mostly cloudy. A slight chance of showers and thunderstorms in the morning, then showers likely and a chance of thunderstorms in the afternoon. Some thunderstorms may be severe after 2 p.m. Rainfall amounts less than a tenth of an inch. Highs in the lower 80s. West winds 10 to 15 miles an hour with gusts up to 30 miles an hour. Chance of rain 70%. Friday night, cooler. Mostly clear. A slight chance of thunderstorms before 8 p.m. Some thunderstorms may be severe. Rainfall amounts less than a tenth of an inch. Lows in the upper 50s. Northwest winds 5 to 10 miles an hour with gusts up to 25 miles an hour. Chance of precipitation 20%. Saturday, sunny. Highs in the upper 70s. West winds 5 to 10 miles an hour with gusts up to 20 miles an hour. Saturday night, mostly clear through midnight, then becoming partly cloudy. Lows in the lower 60s. Southwest winds 5 to 10 miles an hour. And now the extended forecast for South Central Pennsylvania. Sunday, showers likely and a chance of thunderstorms. Highs in the mid-80s. Chance of rain 70%. Sunday night, mostly cloudy with a 40% chance of showers. Lows in the mid-50s. Monday, mostly sunny. Not as warm. Highs in the lower 70s. Monday night, partly cloudy. Lows in the lower 50s. Tuesday, mostly sunny with a slight chance of showers and thunderstorms. Highs in the mid-70s. Chance of rain 20%. Tuesday night, partly cloudy. Lows in the lower 50s. Wednesday, mostly sunny. Highs in the upper 70s. Wednesday night, partly cloudy. Lows in the upper 50s. Thursday, showers likely. Highs in the lower 80s. Chance of rain 60%. This is NOAA Weather Radio WNG 589 in Frankstown, serving South Central Pennsylvania.
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We are located at Innovation Park in State College. 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Properly set weather radios with the alarm device will alert you when severe weather warnings or watches are issued. Programming on this station will be temporarily changed during severe weather to bring you the latest information. Warnings and safety information from the National Weather Service may someday save your life or protect your property. The 8 to 14 day outlook from Friday, June 19th to Thursday, June 25th calls for near normal temperatures and above normal precipitation. Normal high temperatures across central Pennsylvania during this period range from the mid-70s over the Allegheny Mountains to the low 80s across the lower Susquehanna Valley. Normal lows range from the low 50s over the Alleghenies to the low 60s across the lower Susquehanna Valley. Here are the 7 p.m. conditions in the Altoona area. In Altoona, it was partly sunny. The temperature was 75 degrees, the dew point 66, and the relative humidity 73%. The wind was southwest at 9 miles an hour. The pressure was 29.86 inches and falling. At State College, light rain was falling. The temperature was 73 degrees, the dew point 68, and the relative humidity 83%. The wind was west at 12 miles an hour, gusting to 17. The pressure was 29.83 inches and rising. Now, a few other local conditions: Johnstown, cloudy 69, Du Bois, cloudy 68, La Trobe, partly sunny 72, Pittsburgh, cloudy 73, Erie, partly sunny 77, Bradford, partly sunny 68. To the south and east, York, mostly sunny 90, Selins Grove, partly sunny 88, Harrisburg, partly sunny 91, Philadelphia, partly sunny 93, Baltimore, partly sunny 94, Washington, D.C., partly sunny 92. Once again, in Altoona, it was 75 degrees under partly sunny skies. And at State College, it was 73 degrees with light rain. This is NOAA Weather Radio, All Hazards Station WNG589. 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Here's the hazardous weather outlook for the following counties: Bedford, Blair, and Cambria. For tonight, the probability for widespread hazardous weather is low. And now the extended outlook for the period Friday through Wednesday. Severe thunderstorms with damaging winds 60 miles per hour or greater are possible again Friday afternoon and evening. Spotters are encouraged to report significant hazardous weather. The Altoona climate summary for this evening, as of 5 p.m., June 11, 2026. Today's high temperature was 91 degrees and the low 66 degrees. 0.37 inches of precipitation fell today, which brings the monthly total to 0.59 inches. The record high for tomorrow is 90, which occurred in 1984, and the record low is 40, which occurred in 1980. Sunset tonight is at 8:43 p.m. Sunrise tomorrow is at 5:43 a.m. A southwestern flow of hot and humid air will continue through Friday. Heat advisories remain in effect for portions of southeastern Pennsylvania into late Friday afternoon, for high temperatures in the 90s with heat index values over 100 degrees. The heat and humidity will also result in numerous showers and thunderstorms this evening, followed by more thunderstorms associated with an approaching cold front on Friday. Some of the storms could produce damaging wind gusts and briefly heavy rainfall. Behind the cold front, humidity levels will be much lower this weekend, but temperatures will remain above normal. Expect mostly sunny skies on Saturday, followed by an increased chance for showers and thunderstorms on Sunday with the next cold front. Here is the latest National Weather Service forecast for Blair and Bedford counties, including the city of Altoona. Tonight, mostly cloudy with a chance of showers and thunderstorms before 8 p.m., then mostly cloudy with a slight chance of showers and thunderstorms between 8 p.m. and 10 p.m. Mostly cloudy after 10 p.m. Some thunderstorms may be severe. Rainfall amounts less than a tenth of an inch. Lows around 70. West winds 5 to 10 miles an hour with gusts up to 25 miles an hour. Chance of rain 50%.
Friday, mostly sunny through 2 p.m., then becoming mostly cloudy. A slight chance of showers and thunderstorms between noon and 2 p.m. Showers likely and a chance of thunderstorms after 2 p.m. Some thunderstorms may be severe after 2 p.m. Rainfall amounts less than a tenth of an inch. Highs in the upper 80s. Temperature falling in the lower 80s in the afternoon. West winds 10 to 15 miles an hour with gusts up to 30 miles an hour. Chance of rain 70%. Friday night, cooler. Partly cloudy with a chance of showers and a slight chance of thunderstorms before 8 p.m., then mostly clear after 8 p.m. Some thunderstorms may be severe. Rainfall amounts less than a tenth of an inch. Lows in the upper 50s. Northwest winds 5 to 10 miles an hour with gusts up to 25 miles an hour. Chance of rain 50%. Saturday, sunny. Highs in the lower 80s. Northwest winds 5 to 10 miles an hour with gusts up to 20 miles an hour. Saturday night, mostly clear through midnight, then becoming partly cloudy. Lows in the lower 60s. Southwest winds around 5 miles an hour. Here is the latest National Weather Service forecast for Cambria County, including the city of Johnstown. Tonight, mostly cloudy through 4 a.m., then becoming partly cloudy. A chance of showers and thunderstorms through 10 p.m. A slight chance of showers and thunderstorms after 2 a.m. Some thunderstorms may be severe through 10 p.m. Rainfall amounts around a tenth of an inch. Lows in the upper 60s. West winds 5 to 10 miles an hour with gusts up to 25 miles an hour. Chance of rain 50%. Friday, partly sunny through 2 p.m., then becoming mostly cloudy. A slight chance of showers and thunderstorms in the morning, then showers likely and a chance of thunderstorms in the afternoon. Some thunderstorms may be severe after 2 p.m. Rainfall amounts less than a tenth of an inch. Highs in the lower 80s. West winds 10 to 15 miles an hour with gusts up to 30 miles an hour. Chance of rain 70%. Friday night, cooler. Mostly clear. A slight chance of thunderstorms before 8 p.m. Some thunderstorms may be severe. Rainfall amounts less than a tenth of an inch. Lows in the upper 50s. Northwest winds 5 to 10 miles an hour with gusts up to 25 miles an hour. Chance of precipitation 20%. Saturday, sunny. Highs in the upper 70s. West winds 5 to 10 miles an hour with gusts up to 20 miles an hour. Saturday night, mostly clear through midnight, then becoming partly cloudy. Lows in the lower 60s. Southwest winds 5 to 10 miles an hour. And now the extended forecast for South Central Pennsylvania. Sunday, showers likely and a chance of thunderstorms. Highs in the mid-80s. Chance of rain 70%. Sunday night, mostly cloudy with a 40% chance of showers. Lows in the mid-50s. Monday, mostly sunny. Not as warm. Highs in the lower 70s. Monday night, partly cloudy. Lows in the lower 50s. Tuesday, mostly sunny with a slight chance of showers and thunderstorms. Highs in the mid-70s. Chance of rain 20%. Tuesday night, partly cloudy. Lows in the lower 50s. Wednesday, mostly sunny. Highs in the upper 70s. Wednesday night, partly cloudy. Lows in the upper 50s. Thursday, showers likely. Highs in the lower 80s. Chance of rain 60%. Here is the latest National Weather Service forecast for Blair and Bedford counties, including the city of Altoona. Tonight, mostly cloudy with a chance of showers and thunderstorms before 8 p.m., then mostly cloudy with a slight chance of showers and thunderstorms between 8 p.m. and 10 p.m. Mostly cloudy after 10 p.m. Some thunderstorms may be severe. Rainfall amounts less than a tenth of an inch. Lows around 70. West winds 5 to 10 miles an hour with gusts up to 25 miles an hour. Chance of rain 50%. Friday, mostly sunny through 2 p.m., then becoming mostly cloudy. A slight chance of showers and thunderstorms between noon and 2 p.m. Showers likely and a chance of thunderstorms after 2 p.m.
Some thunderstorms may be severe after 2 p.m. Rainfall amounts less than a tenth of an inch. Highs in the upper 80s. Temperature falling in the lower 80s in the afternoon. West winds 10 to 15 miles an hour with gusts up to 30 miles an hour. Chance of rain 70%. Friday night, cooler. Partly cloudy with a chance of showers and a slight chance of thunderstorms before 8 p.m., then mostly clear after 8 p.m. Some thunderstorms may be severe. Rainfall amounts less than a tenth of an inch. Lows in the upper 50s. Northwest winds 5 to 10 miles an hour with gusts up to 25 miles an hour. Chance of rain 50%. Saturday, sunny. Highs in the lower 80s. Northwest winds 5 to 10 miles an hour with gusts up to 20 miles an hour. Saturday night, mostly clear through midnight, then becoming partly cloudy. Lows in the lower 60s. Southwest winds around 5 miles an hour. Here is the latest National Weather Service forecast for Cambria County, including the city of Johnstown. Tonight, mostly cloudy through 4 a.m., then becoming partly cloudy. A chance of showers and thunderstorms through 10 p.m. A slight chance of showers and thunderstorms after 2 a.m. Some thunderstorms may be severe through 10 p.m. Rainfall amounts around a tenth of an inch. Lows in the upper 60s. West winds 5 to 10 miles an hour with gusts up to 25 miles an hour. Chance of rain 50%. Friday, partly sunny through 2 p.m., then becoming mostly cloudy. A slight chance of showers and thunderstorms in the morning, then showers likely and a chance of thunderstorms in the afternoon. Some thunderstorms may be severe after 2 p.m. Rainfall amounts less than a tenth of an inch. Highs in the lower 80s. West winds 10 to 15 miles an hour with gusts up to 30 miles an hour. Chance of rain 70%. Friday night, cooler. Mostly clear. A slight chance of thunderstorms before 8 p.m. Some thunderstorms may be severe. Rainfall amounts less than a tenth of an inch. Lows in the upper 50s. Northwest winds 5 to 10 miles an hour with gusts up to 25 miles an hour. Chance of precipitation 20%. Saturday, sunny. Highs in the upper 70s. West winds 5 to 10 miles an hour with gusts up to 20 miles an hour. Saturday night, mostly clear through midnight, then becoming partly cloudy. Lows in the lower 60s. Southwest winds 5 to 10 miles an hour. And now the extended forecast for South Central Pennsylvania. Sunday, showers likely and a chance of thunderstorms. Highs in the mid-80s. Chance of rain 70%. Sunday night, mostly cloudy with a 40% chance of showers. Lows in the mid-50s. Monday, mostly sunny. Not as warm. Highs in the lower 70s. Monday night, partly cloudy. Lows in the lower 50s. Tuesday, mostly sunny with a slight chance of showers and thunderstorms. Highs in the mid-70s. Chance of rain 20%. Tuesday night, partly cloudy. Lows in the lower 50s. Wednesday, mostly sunny. Highs in the upper 70s. Wednesday night, partly cloudy. Lows in the upper 50s. Thursday, showers likely. Highs in the lower 80s. Chance of rain 60%. The 8 to 14 day outlook, from Friday, June 19th to Thursday, June 25th, calls for near normal temperatures and above normal precipitation. Normal high temperatures across central Pennsylvania during this period range from the mid-70s over the Allegheny Mountains to the low 80s across the lower Susquehanna Valley. Normal lows range from the low 50s over the Alleghenies to the low 60s across the lower Susquehanna Valley. Here are the 7 p.m. conditions in the Altoona area. In Altoona, it was partly sunny. The temperature was 75 degrees, the dew point 66, and the relative humidity 73%. The wind was southwest at 9 miles an hour. The pressure was 29.86 inches and falling. At State College, light rain was falling. The temperature was 73 degrees, the dew point 68, and the relative humidity 83%. The wind was west at 12 miles an hour, gusting to 17. The pressure was 29.83 inches and rising.
now, a few other local conditions: Johnstown, cloudy 69, Dubois, cloudy 68, La Trobe, partly sunny 72, Pittsburgh, cloudy 73, Erie, partly sunny 77, Bradford, partly sunny 68. To the south and east, York, mostly sunny 90, Selins Grove, partly sunny 88, Harrisburg, partly sunny 91, Philadelphia, partly sunny 93, Baltimore, partly sunny 94, Washington, D.C., partly sunny 92. Once again, in Altoona, it was 75 degrees under partly sunny skies. And at State College, it was 73 degrees with light rain. 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Here's the hazardous weather outlook for the following counties: Bedford, Blair, and Cambria. For tonight, the probability for widespread hazardous weather is low. And now the extended outlook for the period Friday through Wednesday. Severe thunderstorms with damaging winds 60 miles per hour or greater are possible again Friday afternoon and evening. Spotters are encouraged to report significant hazardous weather. The Altoona climate summary for this evening, as of 5 p.m., June 11, 2026. Today's high temperature was 91 degrees and the low 66 degrees. 0.37 inches of precipitation fell today, which brings the monthly total to 0.59 inches. The record high for tomorrow is 90, which occurred in 1984, and the record low is 40, which occurred in 1980. Sunset tonight is at 8:43 p.m. Sunrise tomorrow is at 5:43 a.m. A southwestern flow of hot and humid air will continue through Friday. Heat advisories remain in effect for portions of southeastern Pennsylvania into late Friday afternoon, for high temperatures in the 90s with heat index values over 100 degrees. The heat and humidity will also result in numerous showers and thunderstorms this evening, followed by more thunderstorms associated with an approaching cold front on Friday. Some of the storms could produce damaging wind gusts and briefly heavy rainfall. Behind the cold front, humidity levels will be much lower this weekend, but temperatures will remain above normal. Expect mostly sunny skies on Saturday, followed by an increased chance for showers and thunderstorms on Sunday with the next cold front. Here is the latest National Weather Service forecast for Blair and Bedford counties, including the city of Altoona. Tonight, mostly cloudy with a chance of showers and thunderstorms before 8 p.m., then mostly cloudy with a slight chance of showers and thunderstorms between 8 p.m. and 10 p.m. Mostly cloudy after 10 p.m. Some thunderstorms may be severe. Rainfall amounts less than a tenth of an inch. Lows around 70. West winds 5 to 10 miles an hour with gusts up to 25 miles an hour. Chance of rain 50%. Friday, mostly sunny through 2 p.m., then becoming mostly cloudy. A slight chance of showers and thunderstorms between noon and 2 p.m. Showers likely and a chance of thunderstorms after 2 p.m. Some thunderstorms may be severe after 2 p.m. Rainfall amounts less than a tenth of an inch. Highs in the upper 80s. Temperature falling in the lower 80s in the afternoon. West winds 10 to 15 miles an hour with gusts up to 30 miles an hour. Chance of rain 70%. Friday night, cooler. Partly cloudy with a chance of showers and a slight chance of thunderstorms before 8 p.m., then mostly clear after 8 p.m. Some thunderstorms may be severe. Rainfall amounts less than a tenth of an inch. Lows in the upper 50s. Northwest winds 5 to 10 miles an hour with gusts up to 25 miles an hour. Chance of rain 50%. Saturday, sunny. Highs in the lower 80s. Northwest winds 5 to 10 miles an hour with gusts up to 20 miles an hour. Saturday night, mostly clear through midnight, then becoming partly cloudy. Lows in the lower 60s. Southwest winds around 5 miles an hour. Here is the latest National Weather Service forecast for Cambria County, including the city of Johnstown. Tonight, mostly cloudy through 4 a.m., then becoming partly cloudy. A chance of showers and thunderstorms through 10 p.m. A slight chance of showers and thunderstorms after 2 a.m. Some thunderstorms may be severe through 10 p.m. Rainfall amounts around a tenth of an inch. Lows in the upper 60s.
West winds 5 to 10 miles an hour with gusts up to 25 miles an hour. Chance of rain 50%. Friday, partly sunny through 2 p.m., then becoming mostly cloudy. A slight chance of showers and thunderstorms in the morning, then showers likely and a chance of thunderstorms in the afternoon. Some thunderstorms may be severe after 2 p.m. Rainfall amounts less than a tenth of an inch. Highs in the lower 80s. West winds 10 to 15 miles an hour with gusts up to 30 miles an hour. Chance of rain 70%. Friday night, cooler. Mostly clear. A slight chance of thunderstorms before 8 p.m. Some thunderstorms may be severe. Rainfall amounts less than a tenth of an inch. Lows in the upper 50s. Northwest winds 5 to 10 miles an hour with gusts up to 25 miles an hour. Chance of precipitation 20%. Saturday, sunny. Highs in the upper 70s. West winds 5 to 10 miles an hour with gusts up to 20 miles an hour. Saturday night, mostly clear through midnight, then becoming partly cloudy. Lows in the lower 60s. Southwest winds 5 to 10 miles an hour. And now the extended forecast for South Central Pennsylvania. Sunday, showers likely and a chance of thunderstorms. Highs in the mid-80s. Chance of rain 70%. Sunday night, mostly cloudy with a 40% chance of showers. Lows in the mid-50s. Monday, mostly sunny. Not as warm. Highs in the lower 70s. Monday night, partly cloudy. Lows in the lower 50s. Tuesday, mostly sunny with a slight chance of showers and thunderstorms. Highs in the mid-70s. Chance of rain 20%. Tuesday night, partly cloudy. Lows in the lower 50s. Wednesday, mostly sunny. Highs in the upper 70s. Wednesday night, partly cloudy. Lows in the upper 50s. Thursday, showers likely. Highs in the lower 80s. Chance of rain 60%. The 8 to 14 day outlook, from Friday, June 19th to Thursday, June 25th, calls for near normal temperatures and above normal precipitation. Normal high temperatures across central Pennsylvania during this period range from the mid-70s over the Allegheny Mountains to the low 80s across the lower Susquehanna Valley. Normal lows range from the low 50s over the Alleghenies to the low 60s across the lower Susquehanna Valley. Here are the 7 p.m. conditions in the Altoona area. In Altoona, it was partly sunny. The temperature was 75 degrees, the dew point 66, and the relative humidity 73%. The wind was southwest at 9 miles an hour. The pressure was 29.86 inches and falling. At State College, light rain was falling. The temperature was 73 degrees, the dew point 68, and the relative humidity 83%. The wind was west at 12 miles an hour, gusting to 17. The pressure was 29.83 inches and rising. Now, a few other local conditions: Johnstown, cloudy 69, DuBois, cloudy 68, Latrobe, partly sunny 72, Pittsburgh, cloudy 73, Erie, partly sunny 77, Bradford, partly sunny 68. To the south and east, York, mostly sunny 90, Selins Grove, partly sunny 88, Harrisburg, partly sunny 91, Philadelphia, partly sunny 93, Baltimore, partly sunny 94, Washington, D.C., partly sunny 92. Once again, in Altoona, it was 75 degrees under partly sunny skies. And at State College, it was 73 degrees with light rain. This is NOAA Weather Radio, All Hazards Station WNG 589. 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Here's the hazardous weather outlook for the following counties: Bedford, Blair, and Cambria. For tonight, the probability for widespread hazardous weather is low. And now the extended outlook for the period Friday through Wednesday. Severe thunderstorms with damaging winds 60 miles per hour or greater are possible again Friday afternoon and evening. Spotters are encouraged to report significant hazardous weather. The Altoona climate summary for this evening, as of 5 p.m., June 11, 2026. Today's high temperature was 91 degrees and the low 66 degrees.
0.37 inches of precipitation fell today, which brings the monthly total to 0.59 inches. The record high for tomorrow is 90, which occurred in 1984, and the record low is 40, which occurred in 1980. Sunset tonight is at 8:43 p.m. Sunrise tomorrow is at 5:43 a.m. A southwestern flow of hot and humid air will continue through Friday. Heat advisories remain in effect for portions of southeastern Pennsylvania into late Friday afternoon, for high temperatures in the 90s with heat index values over 100 degrees. The heat and humidity will also result in numerous showers and thunderstorms this evening, followed by more thunderstorms associated with an approaching cold front on Friday. Some of the storms could produce damaging wind gusts and briefly heavy rainfall. Behind the cold front, humidity levels will be much lower this weekend, but temperatures will remain above normal. Expect mostly sunny skies on Saturday, followed by an increased chance for showers and thunderstorms on Sunday with the next cold front. Here is the latest National Weather Service forecast for Blair and Bedford counties, including the city of Altoona. Tonight, mostly cloudy with a chance of showers and thunderstorms before 8 p.m., then mostly cloudy with a slight chance of showers and thunderstorms between 8 p.m. and 10 p.m. Mostly cloudy after 10 p.m. Some thunderstorms may be severe. Rainfall amounts less than a tenth of an inch. Lows around 70. West winds 5 to 10 miles an hour with gusts up to 25 miles an hour. Chance of rain 50%. Friday, mostly sunny through 2 p.m., then becoming mostly cloudy. A slight chance of showers and thunderstorms between noon and 2 p.m. Showers likely and a chance of thunderstorms after 2 p.m. Some thunderstorms may be severe after 2 p.m. Rainfall amounts less than a tenth of an inch. Highs in the upper 80s. Temperature falling in the lower 80s in the afternoon. West winds 10 to 15 miles an hour with gusts up to 30 miles an hour. Chance of rain 70%. Friday night, cooler. Partly cloudy with a chance of showers and a slight chance of thunderstorms before 8 p.m., then mostly clear after 8 p.m. Some thunderstorms may be severe. Rainfall amounts less than a tenth of an inch. Lows in the upper 50s. Northwest winds 5 to 10 miles an hour with gusts up to 25 miles an hour. Chance of rain 50%. Saturday, sunny. Highs in the lower 80s. Northwest winds 5 to 10 miles an hour with gusts up to 20 miles an hour. Saturday night, mostly clear through midnight, then becoming partly cloudy. Lows in the lower 60s. Southwest winds around 5 miles an hour. Here is the latest National Weather Service forecast for Cambria County, including the city of Johnstown. Tonight, mostly cloudy through 4 a.m., then becoming partly cloudy. A chance of showers and thunderstorms through 10 p.m. A slight chance of showers and thunderstorms after 2 a.m. Some thunderstorms may be severe through 10 p.m. Rainfall amounts around a tenth of an inch. Lows in the upper 60s. West winds 5 to 10 miles an hour with gusts up to 25 miles an hour. Chance of rain 50%. Friday, partly sunny through 2 p.m., then becoming mostly cloudy. A slight chance of showers and thunderstorms in the morning, then showers likely and a chance of thunderstorms in the afternoon. Some thunderstorms may be severe after 2 p.m. Rainfall amounts less than a tenth of an inch. Highs in the lower 80s. West winds 10 to 15 miles an hour with gusts up to 30 miles an hour. Chance of rain 70%. Friday night, cooler. Mostly clear. A slight chance of thunderstorms before 8 p.m. Some thunderstorms may be severe. Rainfall amounts less than a tenth of an inch. Lows in the upper 50s. Northwest winds 5 to 10 miles an hour with gusts up to 25 miles an hour. Chance of precipitation 20%. Saturday, sunny. Highs in the upper 70s. West winds 5 to 10 miles an hour with gusts up to 20 miles an hour. Saturday night, mostly clear through midnight, then becoming partly cloudy. Lows in the lower 60s. Southwest winds 5 to 10 miles an hour. And now the extended forecast for South Central Pennsylvania. Sunday, showers likely and a chance of thunderstorms. Highs in the mid-80s.
chance of rain 70%. Sunday night, mostly cloudy with a 40% chance of showers. Lows in the mid-50s. Monday, mostly sunny. Not as warm. Highs in the lower 70s. Monday night, partly cloudy. Lows in the lower 50s. Tuesday, mostly sunny with a slight chance of showers and thunderstorms. Highs in the mid-70s. Chance of rain 20%. Tuesday night, partly cloudy. Lows in the lower 50s. Wednesday, mostly sunny. Highs in the upper 70s. Wednesday night, partly cloudy. Lows in the upper 50s. Thursday, showers likely. Highs in the lower 80s. Chance of rain 60%. The 8 to 14 day outlook, from Friday, June 19th to Thursday, June 25th, calls for near normal temperatures and above normal precipitation. Normal high temperatures across central Pennsylvania during this period range from the mid-70s over the Allegheny Mountains to the low 80s across the lower Susquehanna Valley. Normal lows range from the low 50s over the Alleghenies to the low 60s across the lower Susquehanna Valley. Here are the 7 p.m. conditions in the Altoona area. In Altoona, it was partly sunny. The temperature was 75 degrees, the dew point 66, and the relative humidity 73%. The wind was southwest at 9 miles an hour. The pressure was 29.86 inches and falling. At State College, light rain was falling. The temperature was 73 degrees, the dew point 68, and the relative humidity 83%. The wind was west at 12 miles an hour, gusting to 17. The pressure was 29.83 inches and rising. Now, a few other local conditions: Johnstown, cloudy 69, Du Bois, cloudy 68, La Trobe, partly sunny 72, Pittsburgh, cloudy 73, Erie, partly sunny 77, Bradford, partly sunny 68. To the south and east, York, mostly sunny 90, Selins Grove, partly sunny 88, Harrisburg, partly sunny 91, Philadelphia, partly sunny 93, Baltimore, partly sunny 94, Washington, D.C., partly sunny 92. Once again, in Altoona, it was 75 degrees under partly sunny skies. And at State College, it was 73 degrees with light rain. This is NOAA Weather Radio, All Hazards Station WNG 589. 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Here's the hazardous weather outlook for the following counties: Bedford, Blair, and Cambria. For tonight, the probability for widespread hazardous weather is low. And now the extended outlook for the period Friday through Wednesday. Severe thunderstorms with damaging winds 60 miles per hour or greater are possible again Friday afternoon and evening. Spotters are encouraged to report significant hazardous weather. The Altoona climate summary for this evening, as of 5 p.m., June 11, 2026. Today's high temperature was 91 degrees and the low 66 degrees. 0.37 inches of precipitation fell today, which brings the monthly total to 0.59 inches. The record high for tomorrow is 90, which occurred in 1984, and the record low is 40, which occurred in 1980. Sunset tonight is at 8:43 p.m. Sunrise tomorrow is at 5:43 a.m. A southwestern flow of hot and humid air will continue through Friday. Heat advisories remain in effect for portions of southeastern Pennsylvania into late Friday afternoon, for high temperatures in the 90s with heat index values over 100 degrees. The heat and humidity will also result in numerous showers and thunderstorms this evening, followed by more thunderstorms associated with an approaching cold front on Friday. Some of the storms could produce damaging wind gusts and briefly heavy rainfall. Behind the cold front, humidity levels will be much lower this weekend, but temperatures will remain above normal. Expect mostly sunny skies on Saturday, followed by an increased chance for showers and thunderstorms on Sunday with the next cold front. Here is the latest National Weather Service forecast for Blair and Bedford counties, including the city of Altoona. Tonight, mostly cloudy with a chance of showers and thunderstorms before 8 p.m., then mostly cloudy with a slight chance of showers and thunderstorms between 8 p.m. and 10 p.m. Mostly cloudy after 10 p.m. Some thunderstorms may be severe. Rainfall amounts less than a tenth of an inch. Lows around 70.
West winds 5 to 10 miles an hour with gusts up to 25 miles an hour. Chance of rain 50%. Friday, mostly sunny through 2 p.m., then becoming mostly cloudy.